waves around 2 feet. Wave detail, south 1 foot at 2 seconds and southeast 1 foot at 10 seconds. A chance of showers and thunderstorms in the evening. Monday, northeast winds 10 to 15 knots with gusts up to 20 knots. Waves 2 to 3 feet. Wave detail, northeast 2 feet at 9 seconds. Monday night, east winds 5 to 10 knots with gusts up to 15 knots. Waves 2 to 3 feet. Wave detail, east 2 feet at 6 seconds. Tuesday, east winds 5 to 10 knots. Gusts up to 15 knots in the afternoon. Waves 2 to 3 feet. Wave detail, east 2 feet at 6 seconds. Tuesday night, southeast winds 5 to 10 knots. Gusts up to 15 knots in the evening. Waves 1 to 2 feet. Wednesday, southwest winds 5 to 10 knots, becoming southeast 10 to 15 knots in the afternoon. Waves around 2 feet. Wednesday night, south winds 10 to 15 knots. Waves around 2 feet. Thursday, southwest winds 5 to 10 knots, becoming south in the afternoon. Waves 1 to 2 feet. Thursday night, south winds 10 knots, becoming southwest after midnight. Waves around 2 feet. Winds and waves higher in and near thunderstorms. This is NOAA's National Weather Service All Hazards Weather Radio, KHP 37, broadcasting from Wakefield, Virginia, transmitting from Driver, Virginia on a frequency of 162.550 MHz. The following information is for Hampton Roads and northeast North Carolina, the southern part of the Chesapeake Bay and adjacent coastal waters. Marine forecast, Currid Sound. Severe thunderstorm watch 404 in effect until 9 p.m. this evening. Tonight, southwest winds 5 to 10 knots. Gusts up to 15 knots after midnight. Waves around 1 foot. Showers likely with a chance of thunderstorms early, then a chance of showers late this evening and overnight. Sunday, southwest winds 5 to 10 knots with gusts up to 15 knots, becoming south late. Waves around 1 foot, diminishing to 1 foot or less and light chop late. A chance of showers early in the afternoon. A chance of thunderstorms in the afternoon. Showers likely late. Sunday night, southeast winds 5 knots, becoming northeast after midnight. Waves 1 foot or less and light chop, increasing to around 1 foot after midnight. Showers likely with a chance of thunderstorms in the evening. Monday, northeast winds 10 to 15 knots with gusts up to 20 knots. Waves 1 to 2 feet. Monday night, northeast winds 10 to 15 knots, diminishing to 5 to 10 knots after midnight. Gusts up to 20 knots. Waves 1 to 2 feet, diminishing to around 1 foot after midnight. Tuesday, northeast winds 5 to 10 knots with gusts up to 15 knots. Waves around 1 foot. Tuesday night, east winds 5 to 10 knots, becoming southeast after midnight. Waves around 1 foot, diminishing to 1 foot or less and light chop after midnight. Wednesday, south winds 5 knots, becoming southeast with gusts up to 15 knots in the afternoon. Waves 1 foot or less and light chop, increasing to around 1 foot in the afternoon. Wednesday night, south winds 5 to 10 knots. Gusts up to 15 knots in the evening. Waves around 1 foot. Thursday, southwest winds 5 to 10 knots. Gusts up to 15 knots in the afternoon. Waves around 1 foot. Thursday night, southwest winds 5 to 10 knots. Gusts up to 15 knots in the evening. Waves around 1 foot. Winds and waves higher in and near thunderstorms. The current time is 8:08 p.m. Eastern Daylight Time. The Norfolk, Virginia climate summary for this evening, as of 5 p.m., June 27, 2026. Today's high temperature was 89 degrees and the low 76 degrees. 0.05 inches of precipitation fell today, which brings the monthly total to 4.92 inches. The total precipitation for the year now stands at 17.78 inches. The record high for tomorrow is 101, which occurred in 1880, and the record low is 58, which occurred in 1985. Sunset tonight is at 8:28 p.m. Sunrise tomorrow is at 5:48 a.m. Offshore waters forecast Baltimore Canyon to Cape Charles Light to 100 nautical miles. Tonight, southwest winds 10 to 15 knots, diminishing to 5 to 10 knots, then becoming west to southwest 5 to 15 knots.
seas 3 to 4 feet. Scattered showers and thunderstorms with visibility 1 nautical mile or less. Sunday, west to southwest winds less than 10 knots, becoming variable. Seas 3 to 4 feet. Chance of rain with visibility 1 nautical mile or less. Sunday night, northeast winds less than 10 knots. Seas 3 to 4 feet. Chance of rain. Monday, northeast winds 10 to 15 knots. Seas 3 to 5 feet. Monday night, northeast winds 5 to 15 knots. Seas 3 to 5 feet. Tuesday, northeast winds 5 to 15 knots, becoming east to northeast 5 to 10 knots. Seas 3 to 5 feet. Tuesday night, east winds 5 to 10 knots, becoming variable. Seas 3 to 4 feet. Wednesday, variable winds less than 10 knots, becoming south to southwest. Seas 3 to 4 feet. Wednesday night, south to southwest winds 5 to 15 knots. Seas 3 to 4 feet. Thursday, southwest winds 5 to 10 knots, increasing to 10 to 15 knots. Seas 3 to 4 feet. Thursday night, south to southwest winds 10 to 15 knots, becoming southwest 5 to 10 knots. Seas 3 to 4 feet. Hazardous weather information. Now here is the hazardous weather outlook for Central Virginia, East Central Virginia, Eastern Virginia, South Central Virginia, and Southeast Virginia. Tonight, hazardous weather is not expected at this time. And now the extended outlook for the period Sunday through Friday. Isolated strong to severe thunderstorms are possible Sunday afternoon, with damaging wind gusts as the main threat. Very hot conditions are expected later next week, with heat indices of 105 to 110 possible. The key weather messages for the next 7 days. The severe threat has diminished this evening. Some additional, but sub-severe showers and thunderstorms are possible through the early overnight hours. Marginal risk for severe storms along and south of I-64 Sunday. Dry with seasonable temperatures Monday, Tuesday. A significant heat wave leading to headlines is likely later in the week into the holiday weekend, especially Thursday, Friday. Shower/thunderstorm chances remain very low through Thursday. Now the official National Weather Service forecast. Tonight, mostly cloudy. A chance of showers with a slight chance of thunderstorms this evening, then showers likely after midnight. Lows in the lower 70s. Southwest winds around 5 miles per hour. Chance of rain 60%. Sunday, mostly cloudy. Showers and thunderstorms likely in the afternoon. Humid with highs in the upper 80s. West winds around 5 miles per hour. Chance of rain 60%. Sunday night, mostly cloudy. Showers likely with a chance of thunderstorms in the evening, then a chance of showers with a slight chance of thunderstorms after midnight. Humid with lows around 70. Northeast winds around 5 miles per hour. Chance of rain 70%. Monday, mostly cloudy with a slight chance of showers in the morning, then partly sunny in the afternoon. Highs in the mid-80s. Northeast winds 5 to 10 miles per hour. Chance of rain 20%. Monday night, mostly clear. Lows in the upper 60s. Northeast winds 5 to 10 miles per hour. Tuesday, mostly sunny. Highs in the upper 80s. Tuesday night, clear. Lows in the upper 60s. Wednesday, sunny, hot with highs in the mid-90s. Heat index values up to 100. Wednesday night, clear. Lows in the lower 70s. Thursday, sunny, hot with highs around 100. Heat index values up to 110. Thursday night, clear. Lows in the upper 70s. Heat index values up to 105 early in the evening. Friday, sunny, hot with highs around 100. Heat index values up to 110. Friday night, mostly clear. Lows in the upper 70s. Heat index values up to 105 early in the evening. Independence Day, mostly sunny. A chance of showers and thunderstorms in the afternoon. Hot with highs around 100. Chance of rain 30%. Heat index values up to 110. Here are the marine and buoy reports for 8 p.m. across the lower Chesapeake Bay and coastal waters. All wave and swell heights are in feet. Wave and swell periods are in seconds. Potomac River buoy, air temperature was 78. The wind was southeast at 8 knots. Cove Point, air temperature was 78.
The wind was east at 3 knots. Piney Point, winds were southeast, 5 knots. Bishop's Head, air temperature was 80. The wind was south at 7 knots. Lewisetta, air temperature was 80. Water temperature 79. The wind was southeast at 7 knots. Stingray Point Buoy, air temperature was 72. The wind was west at 8 knots. Rappahannock Light, winds were south, 20 knots. Yorktown Coast Guard Station, air temperature was 75. Water temperature 80. The wind was southwest at 8 knots. Crypto Peak, water temperature 81. The wind was southwest at 10 knots. Dominion Terminal Newport News, air temperature was 76. The wind was west at 6 knots. South Craney Island, air temperature was 76. The wind was southwest at 4 knots. Cape Henry, air temperature was 74. The wind was southwest at 4 knots. Brandywine Shoal Light, Delaware, winds were east, 10 knots. Air temperature 72. Fenwick Island Buoy, winds were southwest, 4 knots. Water temperature 72. Air temperature 73. Buoy 64 nautical miles east of Virginia Beach, air temperature was 75. Wave height 4 feet. Wave period 6. Buoy just east of Cape Henry. Water temperature 76. Wave height 2. Wave period 5. Swell period 11. Duck Cove Pier, air temperature was 73. The wind was south at 6 knots. Diamond Shoals Buoy, air temperature was 83. Wave height 5 feet. Wave period 6. The wind was southwest at 21 knots, gusting to 25. Tidal information. For Sewell's Point. High tide at 8:33 p.m. Saturday. Low tide at 2:02 p.m. Saturday. High tide at 8:10 a.m. Saturday. Low tide at 2:23 a.m. Saturday. High tide at 9:14 p.m. Sunday. Low tide at 2:47 p.m. Sunday. High tide at 8:55 a.m. Sunday. Low tide at 3:07 a.m. Sunday. Marine forecast, Chesapeake Bay from New Point Comfort to Little Creek, Virginia. Tonight, southwest winds 5 to 10 knots with gusts up to 15 knots. Waves 1 to 2 feet. A slight chance of thunderstorms early. A chance of showers early, then a slight chance of showers late. Sunday, southwest winds 5 to 10 knots with gusts up to 15 knots, becoming east late. Waves 1 to 2 feet. Showers likely with a chance of thunderstorms in the afternoon. Sunday night, east winds 5 to 10 knots. Gusts up to 15 knots after midnight. Waves 1 foot. A chance of showers and thunderstorms in the evening. Monday, northeast winds 5 to 10 knots, increasing to 10 to 15 knots in the afternoon. Waves 1 to 2 feet. Monday night, east winds 5 to 10 knots with gusts up to 15 knots. Waves 1 to 2 feet. Tuesday, east winds 5 to 10 knots. Gusts up to 15 knots in the afternoon. Waves 1 to 2 feet. Tuesday night, southeast winds 10 to 15 knots, becoming south 5 to 10 knots after midnight. Waves 1 to 2 feet. Wednesday, southwest winds 5 to 10 knots, becoming south 10 to 15 knots in the afternoon. Waves 1 to 2 feet. Wednesday night, south winds 10 to 15 knots. Waves 1 to 2 feet. Thursday, southwest winds 5 to 10 knots with gusts up to 15 knots, becoming south in the afternoon. Waves 1 foot. Thursday night, south winds 5 to 10 knots, becoming southwest after midnight. Waves 1 foot. Winds and waves higher in and near thunderstorms. Marine forecast, Chesapeake Bay from Little Creek, Virginia to Cape Henry, Virginia, including the Chesapeake Bay Bridge Tunnel. Tonight, southwest winds 5 to 10 knots. Gusts up to 15 knots late this evening and overnight. Waves 1 to 2 feet. Wave detail, southwest 2 feet at 3 seconds and southeast 2 feet at 9 seconds. A slight chance of thunderstorms early. A chance of showers early, then a slight chance of showers late. Sunday, west winds 5 to 10 knots with gusts up to 15 knots, becoming northwest early in the afternoon, then becoming east late. Waves 1 to 2 feet. Wave detail, west 1 foot at 3 seconds and southeast 1 foot at 10 seconds. Showers likely with a chance of thunderstorms in the afternoon.
Sunday night, east winds 5 to 10 knots. Gusts up to 15 knots after midnight. Waves around 2 feet. Wave detail, south 1 foot at 2 seconds and southeast 1 foot at 10 seconds. A chance of showers and thunderstorms in the evening. Monday, northeast winds 10 to 15 knots with gusts up to 20 knots. Waves 2 to 3 feet. Wave detail, northeast 2 feet at 9 seconds. Monday night, east winds 5 to 10 knots with gusts up to 15 knots. Waves 2 to 3 feet. Wave detail, east 2 feet at 6 seconds. Tuesday, east winds 5 to 10 knots. Gusts up to 15 knots in the afternoon. Waves 2 to 3 feet. Wave detail, east 2 feet at 6 seconds. Tuesday night, southeast winds 5 to 10 knots. Gusts up to 15 knots in the evening. Waves 1 to 2 feet. Wednesday, southwest winds 5 to 10 knots, becoming southeast 10 to 15 knots in the afternoon. Waves around 2 feet. Wednesday night, south winds 10 to 15 knots. Waves around 2 feet. Thursday, southwest winds 5 to 10 knots, becoming south in the afternoon. Waves 1 to 2 feet. Thursday night, south winds 10 knots, becoming southwest after midnight. Waves around 2 feet. Winds and waves higher in and near thunderstorms. Marine forecast, Kerbic Sound. Severe thunderstorm watch 404 in effect until 9 p.m. this evening. Tonight, southwest winds 5 to 10 knots. Gusts up to 15 knots after midnight. Waves around 1 foot. Showers likely with a chance of thunderstorms early, then a chance of showers late this evening and overnight. Sunday, southwest winds 5 to 10 knots with gusts up to 15 knots, becoming south late. Waves around 1 foot, diminishing to 1 foot or less and light chop late. A chance of showers early in the afternoon. A chance of thunderstorms in the afternoon. Showers likely late. Sunday night, southeast winds 5 knots, becoming northeast after midnight. Waves 1 foot or less and light chop, increasing to around 1 foot after midnight. Showers likely with a chance of thunderstorms in the evening. Monday, northeast winds 10 to 15 knots with gusts up to 20 knots. Waves 1 to 2 feet. Monday night, northeast winds 10 to 15 knots, diminishing to 5 to 10 knots after midnight. Gusts up to 20 knots. Waves 1 to 2 feet, diminishing to around 1 foot after midnight. Tuesday, northeast winds 5 to 10 knots with gusts up to 15 knots. Waves around 1 foot. Tuesday night, east winds 5 to 10 knots, becoming southeast after midnight. Waves around 1 foot, diminishing to 1 foot or less and light chop after midnight. Wednesday, south winds 5 knots, becoming southeast with gusts up to 15 knots in the afternoon. Waves 1 foot or less and light chop, increasing to around 1 foot in the afternoon. Wednesday night, south winds 5 to 10 knots. Gusts up to 15 knots in the evening. Waves around 1 foot. Thursday, southwest winds 5 to 10 knots. Gusts up to 15 knots in the afternoon. Waves around 1 foot. Thursday night, southwest winds 5 to 10 knots. Gusts up to 15 knots in the evening. Waves around 1 foot. Winds and waves higher in and near thunderstorms. The current time is 8:22 p.m. Eastern Daylight Time. The Norfolk, Virginia climate summary for this evening, as of 5 p.m., June 27, 2026. Today's high temperature was 89 degrees and the low 76 degrees. 0.05 inches of precipitation fell today, which brings the monthly total to 4.92 inches. The total precipitation for the year now stands at 17.78 inches. The record high for tomorrow is 101, which occurred in 1880, and the record low is 58, which occurred in 1985. Sunset tonight is at 8:28 p.m. Sunrise tomorrow is at 5:48 a.m. Offshore waters forecast Baltimore Canyon to Cape Charles Light, to 100 nautical miles. Tonight, southwest winds 10 to 15 knots, diminishing to 5 to 10 knots, then becoming west to southwest 5 to 15 knots. Seas 3 to 4 feet. Scattered showers and thunderstorms with visibility 1 nautical mile or less. Sunday, west to southwest winds less than 10 knots, becoming variable. Seas 3 to 4 feet.
chance of rain with visibility 1 nautical mile or less. Sunday night, northeast winds.

to 10 to 15 knots. Seas 3 to 4 feet. Thursday night, south to southwest winds 10 to 15 knots, becoming southwest 5 to 10 knots. Seas 3 to 4 feet. Hazardous weather information. Now here is the hazardous weather outlook for Central Virginia, East Central Virginia, Eastern Virginia, South Central Virginia, and Southeast Virginia. Tonight, hazardous weather is not expected at this time. And now the extended outlook for the period Sunday through Friday. Isolated strong to severe thunderstorms are possible Sunday afternoon, with damaging wind gusts as the main threat. Very hot conditions are expected later next week, with heat indices of 105 to 110 possible. The key weather messages for the next 7 days. The severe threat has diminished this evening. Some additional, but subsevere showers and thunderstorms are possible through the early overnight hours. Marginal risk for severe storms along and south of I-64 Sunday. Dry with seasonable temperatures Monday, Tuesday. A significant heat wave leading to headlines is likely later in the week into the holiday weekend, especially Thursday, Friday. Shower/thunderstorm chances remain very low through Thursday. Now the official National Weather Service forecast. Tonight, mostly cloudy. A chance of showers with a slight chance of thunderstorms this evening, then showers likely after midnight. Lows in the lower 70s. Southwest winds around 5 miles per hour. Chance of rain 60%. Sunday, mostly cloudy. Showers and thunderstorms likely in the afternoon. Humid with highs in the upper 80s. West winds around 5 miles per hour. Chance of rain 60%. Sunday night, mostly cloudy. Showers likely with a chance of thunderstorms in the evening, then a chance of showers with a slight chance of thunderstorms after midnight. Humid with lows around 70. Northeast winds around 5 miles per hour. Chance of rain 70%. Monday, mostly cloudy with a slight chance of showers in the morning, then partly sunny in the afternoon. Highs in the mid-80s. Northeast winds 5 to 10 miles per hour. Chance of rain 20%. Monday night, mostly clear. Lows in the upper 60s. Northeast winds 5 to 10 miles per hour. Tuesday, mostly sunny. Highs in the upper 80s. Tuesday night, clear. Lows in the upper 60s. Wednesday, sunny, hot with highs in the mid-90s. Heat index values up to 100. Wednesday night, clear. Lows in the lower 70s. Thursday, sunny, hot with highs around 100. Heat index values up to 110. Thursday night, clear. Lows in the upper 70s. Heat index values up to 105 early in the evening. Friday, sunny, hot with highs around 100. Heat index values up to 110. Friday night, mostly clear. Lows in the upper 70s. Heat index values up to 105 early in the evening. Independence Day, mostly sunny. A chance of showers and thunderstorms in the afternoon. Hot with highs around 100. Chance of rain 30%. Heat index values up to 110. Here are the marine and buoy reports for 8 p.m. across the lower Chesapeake Bay and coastal waters. All wave and swell heights are in feet. Wave and swell periods are in seconds. Potomac River buoy, air temperature was 78. The wind was southeast at 8 knots. Cove Point, air temperature was 78. The wind was east at 3 knots. Piney Point, winds were southeast, 5 knots. Bishop's Head, air temperature was 80. The wind was south at 7 knots. Lewisetta, air temperature was 80. Water temperature 79. The wind was southeast at 7 knots. Stingray Point buoy, air temperature was 72. The wind was west at 8 knots. Rappahannock Light, winds were south, 20 knots. Yorktown Coast Guard Station, air temperature was 75. Water temperature 80. The wind was southwest at 8 knots. Crypto Peak, water temperature 81. The wind was southwest at 10 knots. Dominion Terminal Newport News, air temperature was 76. The wind was west at 6 knots. South Craney Island, air temperature was 76. The wind was southwest at 4 knots. Cape Henry, air temperature was 74. The wind was southwest at 4 knots. Brandywine Chill Light, Delaware, winds were east, 10 knots. Air temperature 72. Fenwick.

Island buoy, winds were southwest, 4 knots. Water temperature 72. Air temperature 73. Buoy 64 nautical miles east of Virginia Beach, air temperature was 75. Wave height 4 feet. Wave period 6. Buoy just east of Cape Henry. Water temperature 76. Wave height 2. Wave period 5. Swell period 11. Duck Cove Pier, air temperature was 73. The wind was south at 6 knots. Diamond Shoals buoy, air temperature was 83. Wave height 5 feet. Wave period 6. The wind was southwest at 21 knots, gusting to 25. Tidal information. For Sewell's Point. High tide at 8:33 p.m. Saturday. Low tide at 2:02 p.m. Saturday. High tide at 8:10 a.m. Saturday. Low tide at 2:23 a.m. Saturday. High tide at 9:14 p.m. Sunday. Low tide at 2:47 p.m. Sunday. High tide at 8:55 a.m. Sunday. Low tide at 3:07 a.m. Sunday. Marine forecast, Chesapeake Bay from New Point Comfort to Little Creek, Virginia. Tonight, southwest winds 5 to 10 knots with gusts up to 15 knots. Waves 1 to 2 feet. A slight chance of thunderstorms early. A chance of showers early, then a slight chance of showers late. Sunday, southwest winds 5 to 10 knots with gusts up to 15 knots, becoming east late. Waves 1 to 2 feet. Showers likely with a chance of thunderstorms in the afternoon. Sunday night, east winds 5 to 10 knots. Gusts up to 15 knots after midnight. Waves 1 foot. A chance of showers and thunderstorms in the evening. Monday, northeast winds 5 to 10 knots, increasing to 10 to 15 knots in the afternoon. Waves 1 to 2 feet. Monday night, east winds 5 to 10 knots with gusts up to 15 knots. Waves 1 to 2 feet. Tuesday, east winds 5 to 10 knots. Gusts up to 15 knots in the afternoon. Waves 1 to 2 feet. Tuesday night, southeast winds 10 to 15 knots, becoming south 5 to 10 knots after midnight. Waves 1 to 2 feet. Wednesday, southwest winds 5 to 10 knots, becoming south 10 to 15 knots in the afternoon. Waves 1 to 2 feet. Wednesday night, south winds 10 to 15 knots. Waves 1 to 2 feet. Thursday, southwest winds 5 to 10 knots with gusts up to 15 knots, becoming south in the afternoon. Waves 1 foot. Thursday night, south winds. Southwest winds 5 to 10 knots with gusts up to 15 knots, becoming south in the afternoon. Waves 1 foot. Thursday night, south winds 5 to 10 knots, becoming southwest after midnight. Waves 1 foot. Winds and waves higher in and near thunderstorms. Marine forecast, Chesapeake Bay from Little Creek, Virginia to Cape Henry, Virginia, including the Chesapeake Bay Bridge Tunnel. Tonight, southwest winds 5 to 10 knots. Gusts up to 15 knots late this evening and overnight. Waves 1 to 2 feet. Wave detail, southwest 2 feet at 3 seconds and southeast 2 feet at 9 seconds. A slight chance of thunderstorms early. A chance of showers early, then a slight chance of showers late. Sunday, west winds 5 to 10 knots with gusts up to 15 knots, becoming northwest early in the afternoon, then becoming east late. Waves 1 to 2 feet. Wave detail, west 1 foot at 3 seconds and southeast 1 foot at 10 seconds. Showers likely with a chance of thunderstorms in the afternoon. Sunday night, east winds 5 to 10 knots. Gusts up to 15 knots after midnight. Waves around 2 feet. Wave detail, south 1 foot at 2 seconds and southeast 1 foot at 10 seconds. A chance of showers and thunderstorms in the evening. Monday, northeast winds 10 to 15 knots with gusts up to 20 knots. Waves 2 to 3 feet. Wave detail, northeast 2 feet at 9 seconds. Monday night, east winds 5 to 10 knots with gusts up to 15 knots. Waves 2 to 3 feet. Wave detail, east 2 feet at 6 seconds. Tuesday, east winds 5 to 10 knots. Gusts up to 15 knots in the afternoon. Waves 2 to 3 feet. Wave detail, east 2 feet at 6 seconds. Tuesday night, southeast winds 5 to 10 knots. Gusts up to 15 knots in the evening. Waves 1 to 2 feet.

Wednesday, southwest winds 5 to 10 knots, becoming southeast 10 to 15 knots in the afternoon. Waves around 2 feet. Wednesday night, south winds 10 to 15 knots. Waves around 2 feet. Thursday, southwest winds 5 to 10 knots, becoming south in the afternoon. Waves 1 to 2 feet. Thursday night, south winds 10 knots, becoming southwest after midnight. Waves around 2 feet. Winds and waves higher in and near thunderstorms. This is NOAA's National Weather Service All Hazards Weather Radio, KHP 37, broadcasting from Wakefield, Virginia, transmitting from Driver, Virginia on a frequency of 162.550 MHz. The following information is for Hampton Roads and Northeast North Carolina, the southern part of the Chesapeake Bay and adjacent coastal waters. Marine forecast, current sound. Severe thunderstorm watch 404 in effect until 9 p.m. this evening. Tonight, southwest winds 5 to 10 knots. Gusts up to 15 knots after midnight. Waves around 1 foot. Showers likely with a chance of thunderstorms early, then a chance of showers late this evening and overnight. Sunday, southwest winds 5 to 10 knots with gusts up to 15 knots, becoming south late. Waves around 1 foot, diminishing to 1 foot or less and light chop late. A chance of showers early in the afternoon. A chance of thunderstorms in the afternoon. Showers likely late. Sunday night, southeast winds 5 knots, becoming northeast after midnight. Waves 1 foot or less and light chop, increasing to around 1 foot after midnight. Showers likely with a chance of thunderstorms in the evening. Monday, northeast winds 10 to 15 knots with gusts up to 20 knots. Waves 1 to 2 feet. Monday night, northeast winds 10 to 15 knots, diminishing to 5 to 10 knots after midnight. Gusts up to 20 knots. Waves 1 to 2 feet, diminishing to around 1 foot after midnight. Tuesday, northeast winds 5 to 10 knots with gusts up to 15 knots. Waves around 1 foot. Tuesday night, east winds 5 to 10 knots, becoming southeast after midnight. Waves around 1 foot, diminishing to 1 foot or less and light chop after midnight. Wednesday, south winds 5 knots, becoming southeast with gusts up to 15 knots in the afternoon. Waves 1 foot or less and light chop, increasing to around 1 foot in the afternoon. Wednesday night, south winds 5 to 10 knots. Gusts up to 15 knots in the evening. Waves around 1 foot. Thursday, southwest winds 5 to 10 knots. Gusts up to 15 knots in the afternoon. Waves around 1 foot. Thursday night, southwest winds 5 to 10 knots. Gusts up to 15 knots in the evening. Waves around 1 foot. Winds and waves higher in and near thunderstorms. The current time is 8:38 p.m. Eastern Daylight Time. The Norfolk, Virginia climate summary for this evening, as of 5 p.m., June 27, 2026. Today's high temperature was 89 degrees and the low 76 degrees. 0.05 inches of precipitation fell today, which brings the monthly total to 4.92 inches. The total precipitation for the year now stands at 17.78 inches. The record high for tomorrow is 101, which occurred in 1880, and the record low is 58, which occurred in 1985. Sunset tonight is at 8:28 p.m. Sunrise tomorrow is at 5:48 a.m. Offshore waters forecast Baltimore Canyon to Cape Charles Light, to 100 nautical miles. Tonight, southwest winds 10 to 15 knots, diminishing to 5 to 10 knots, then becoming west to southwest 5 to 15 knots. Seas 3 to 4 feet. Scattered showers and thunderstorms with visibility 1 nautical mile or less. Sunday, west to southwest winds less than 10 knots, becoming variable. Seas 3 to 4 feet. Chance of rain with visibility 1 nautical mile or less. Sunday night, northeast winds less than 10 knots. Seas 3 to 4 feet. Chance of rain. Monday, northeast winds 10 to 15 knots. Seas 3 to 5 feet. Monday night, northeast winds 5 to 15 knots. Seas 3 to 5 feet. Tuesday, northeast winds 5 to 15 knots, becoming east to northeast 5 to 10 knots. Seas 3 to 5 feet. Tuesday night, east winds 5 to 10 knots, becoming variable. Seas 3 to 4 feet. Wednesday, variable winds less than 10 knots,
becoming south to southwest. Seas 3 to 4 feet. Wednesday night, south to southwest winds 5 to 15 knots. Seas 3 to 4 feet. Thursday, southwest winds 5 to 10 knots, increasing to 10 to 15 knots. Seas 3 to 4 feet. Thursday night, south to southwest winds 10 to 15 knots, becoming southwest 5 to 10 knots. Seas 3 to 4 feet. Hazardous weather information. Now here is the hazardous weather outlook for Central Virginia, East Central Virginia, Eastern Virginia, South Central Virginia, and Southeast Virginia. Tonight, hazardous weather is not expected at this time. And now the extended outlook for the period Sunday through Friday. Isolated strong to severe thunderstorms are possible Sunday afternoon, with damaging wind gusts as the main threat. Very hot conditions are expected later next week, with heat indices of 105 to 110 possible. The key weather messages for the next 7 days. The severe threat has diminished this evening. Some additional, but sub-severe showers and thunderstorms are possible through the early overnight hours. Marginal risk for severe storms along and south of I-64 Sunday. Dry with seasonable temperatures Monday, Tuesday. A significant heat wave leading to headlines is likely later in the week into the holiday weekend, especially Thursday, Friday. Shower/thunderstorm chances remain very low through Thursday. Now the official National Weather Service forecast. Tonight, mostly cloudy. A chance of showers with a slight chance of thunderstorms this evening, then showers likely after midnight. Lows in the lower 70s. Southwest winds around 5 miles per hour. Chance of rain 60%. Sunday, mostly cloudy. Showers and thunderstorms likely in the afternoon. Humid with highs in the upper 80s. West winds around 5 miles per hour. Chance of rain 60%. Sunday night, mostly cloudy. Showers likely with a chance of thunderstorms in the evening, then a chance of showers with a slight chance of thunderstorms after midnight. Humid with lows around 70. Northeast winds around 5 miles per hour. Chance of rain 70%. Monday, mostly cloudy with a slight chance of showers in the morning, then partly sunny in the afternoon. Highs in the mid-80s. Northeast winds 5 to 10 miles per hour. Chance of rain 20%. Monday night, mostly clear. Lows in the upper 60s. Northeast winds 5 to 10 miles per hour. Tuesday, mostly sunny. Highs in the upper 80s. Tuesday night, clear. Lows in the upper 60s. Wednesday, sunny, hot with highs in the mid-90s. Heat index values up to 100. Wednesday night, clear. Lows in the lower 70s. Thursday, sunny, hot with highs around 100. Heat index values up to 110. Thursday night, clear. Lows in the upper 70s. Heat index values up to 105 early in the evening. Friday, sunny, hot with highs around 100. Heat index values up to 110. Friday night, mostly clear. Lows in the upper 70s. Heat index values up to 105 early in the evening. Independence Day, mostly sunny. A chance of showers and thunderstorms in the afternoon. Hot with highs around 100. Chance of rain 30%. Heat index values up to 110. Here are the marine and buoy reports for 8 p.m. across the lower Chesapeake Bay and coastal waters. All wave and swell heights are in feet. Wave and swell periods are in seconds. Potomac River buoy, air temperature was 78. The wind was southeast at 8 knots. Cove Point, air temperature was 78. The wind was east at 3 knots. Piney Point, winds were southeast, 5 knots. Bishop's Head, air temperature was 80. The wind was south at 7 knots. Lewisetta, air temperature was 80. Water temperature 79. The wind was southeast at 7 knots. Stingray Point buoy, air temperature was 72. The wind was west at 8 knots. Rappahannock Light, winds were south, 20 knots. Yorktown Coast Guard Station, air temperature was 75. Water temperature 80. The wind was southwest at 8 knots. Crypto Peak, water temperature 81. The wind was southwest at 10 knots. Dominion Terminal Newport News, air temperature was 76. The wind was west at 6 knots. South Craney Island, air temperature was 76.
The wind was southwest at 4 knots. Cape Henry, air temperature was 74. The wind was southwest at 4 knots. Brandywine Chill Lake, Delaware, winds were east, 10 knots. Air temperature 72. Fenwick Island buoy, winds were southwest, 4 knots. Water temperature 72. Air temperature 73. Buoy 64 nautical miles east of Virginia Beach, air temperature was 75. Wave height 4 feet. Wave period 6. Buoy just east of Cape Henry. Water temperature 76. Wave height 2. Wave period 5. Swell period 11. Duck Cove here, air temperature was 73. The wind was south at 6 knots. Diamond Shoals buoy, air temperature was 83. Wave height 5 feet. Wave period 6. The wind was southwest at 21 knots, gusting to 25. Tidal information. For Sewell's Point. High tide at 8:33 p.m. Saturday. Low tide at 2:02 p.m. Saturday. High tide at 8:10 a.m. Saturday. Low tide at 2:23 a.m. Saturday. High tide at 9:14 p.m. Sunday. Low tide at 2:47 p.m. Sunday. High tide at 8:55 a.m. Sunday. Low tide at 3:07 a.m. Sunday. Marine forecast, Chesapeake Bay from New Point Comfort to Little Creek, Virginia. Tonight, southwest winds 5 to 10 knots with gusts up to 15 knots. Waves 1 to 2 feet. A slight chance of thunderstorms early. A chance of showers early, then a slight chance of showers late. Sunday, southwest winds 5 to 10 knots with gusts up to 15 knots, becoming east late. Waves 1 to 2 feet. Showers likely with a chance of thunderstorms in the afternoon. Sunday night, east winds 5 to 10 knots. Gusts up to 15 knots after midnight. Waves 1 foot. A chance of showers and thunderstorms in the evening. Monday, northeast winds 5 to 10 knots, increasing to 10 to 15 knots in the afternoon. Waves 1 to 2 feet. Monday night, east winds 5 to 10 knots with gusts up to 15 knots. Waves 1 to 2 feet. Tuesday, east winds 5 to 10 knots. Gusts up to 15 knots in the afternoon. Waves 1 to 2 feet. Tuesday night, southeast winds 10 to 15 knots, becoming south 5 to 10 knots after midnight. Waves 1 to 2 feet. Wednesday, southwest winds 5 to 10 knots, becoming south 10 to 15 knots in the afternoon. Waves 1 to 2 feet. Wednesday night, south winds 10 to 15 knots. Waves 1 to 2 feet. Thursday, southwest winds 5 to 10 knots with gusts up to 15 knots, becoming south in the afternoon. Waves 1 foot. Thursday night, south winds 5 to 10 knots, becoming southwest after midnight. Waves 1 foot. Winds and waves higher in and near thunderstorms. Marine forecast, Chesapeake Bay from Little Creek, Virginia to Cape Henry, Virginia, including the Chesapeake Bay Bridge Tunnel. Tonight, southwest winds 5 to 10 knots. Gusts up to 15 knots late this evening and overnight. Waves 1 to 2 feet. Wave detail, southwest 2 feet at 3 seconds and southeast 2 feet at 9 seconds. A slight chance of thunderstorms early. A chance of showers early, then a slight chance of showers late. Sunday, west winds 5 to 10 knots with gusts up to 15 knots, becoming northwest early in the afternoon, then becoming east late. Waves 1 to 2 feet. Wave detail, west 1 foot at 3 seconds and southeast 1 foot at 10 seconds. Showers likely with a chance of thunderstorms in the afternoon. Sunday night, east winds 5 to 10 knots. Gusts up to 15 knots after midnight. Waves around 2 feet. Wave detail, south 1 foot at 2 seconds and southeast 1 foot at 10 seconds. A chance of showers and thunderstorms in the evening. Monday, northeast winds 10 to 15 knots with gusts up to 20 knots. Waves 2 to 3 feet. Wave detail, northeast 2 feet at 9 seconds. Monday night, east winds 5 to 10 knots with gusts up to 15 knots. Waves 2 to 3 feet. Wave detail, east 2 feet at 6 seconds. Tuesday, east winds 5 to 10 knots. Gusts up to 15 knots in the afternoon. Waves 2 to 3 feet. Wave detail, east 2 feet at 6 seconds. Tuesday night, southeast winds 5 to 10 knots.
gusts up to 15 knots in the evening. Waves 1 to 2 feet. Wednesday, southwest winds 5 to 10 knots, becoming southeast 10 to 15 knots in the afternoon. Waves around 2 feet. Wednesday night, south winds 10 to 15 knots. Waves around 2 feet. Thursday, southwest winds 5 to 10 knots, becoming south in the afternoon. Waves 1 to 2 feet. Thursday night, south winds 10 knots, becoming southwest after midnight. Waves around 2 feet. Winds and waves higher in and near thunderstorms. Marine forecast, Kuril Sound. Severe thunderstorm watch 404 in effect until 9 p.m. this evening. Tonight, southwest winds 5 to 10 knots. Gusts up to 15 knots after midnight. Waves around 1 foot. Showers likely with a chance of thunderstorms early, then a chance of showers late this evening and overnight. Sunday, southwest winds 5 to 10 knots with gusts up to 15 knots, becoming south late. Waves around 1 foot, diminishing to 1 foot or less and light chop late. A chance of showers early in the afternoon. A chance of thunderstorms in the afternoon. Showers likely late. Sunday night, southeast winds 5 knots, becoming northeast after midnight. Waves 1 foot or less and light chop, increasing to around 1 foot after midnight. Showers likely with a chance of thunderstorms in the evening. Monday, northeast winds 10 to 15 knots with gusts up to 20 knots. Waves 1 to 2 feet. Monday night, northeast winds 10 to 15 knots, diminishing to 5 to 10 knots after midnight. Gusts up to 20 knots. Waves 1 to 2 feet, diminishing to around 1 foot after midnight. Tuesday, northeast winds 5 to 10 knots with gusts up to 15 knots. Waves around 1 foot. Tuesday night, east winds 5 to 10 knots, becoming southeast after midnight. Waves around 1 foot, diminishing to 1 foot or less and light chop after midnight. Wednesday, south winds 5 knots, becoming southeast with gusts up to 15 knots in the afternoon. Waves 1 foot or less and light chop, increasing to around 1 foot in the afternoon. Wednesday night, south winds 5 to 10 knots. Gusts up to 15 knots in the evening. Waves around 1 foot. Thursday, southwest winds 5 to 10 knots. Gusts up to 15 knots in the afternoon. Waves around 1 foot. Thursday night, southwest winds 5 to 10 knots. Gusts up to 15 knots in the evening. Waves around 1 foot. Winds and waves higher in and near thunderstorms. The current time is 8:52 p.m. Eastern Daylight Time. The Norfolk, Virginia climate summary for this evening, as of 5 p.m., June 27, 2026. Today's high temperature was 89 degrees and the low 76 degrees. 0.05 inches of precipitation fell today, which brings the monthly total to 4.92 inches. The total precipitation for the year now stands at 17.78 inches. The record high for tomorrow is 101, which occurred in 1880, and the record low is 58, which occurred in 1985. Sunset tonight is at 8:28 p.m. Sunrise tomorrow is at 5:48 a.m. Offshore waters forecast Baltimore Canyon to Cape Charles Light, to 100 nautical miles. Tonight, southwest winds 10 to 15 knots, diminishing to 5 to 10 knots, then becoming west to southwest 5 to 15 knots. Seas 3 to 4 feet. Scattered showers and thunderstorms with visibility 1 nautical mile or less. Sunday, west to southwest winds less than 10 knots, becoming variable. Seas 3 to 4 feet. Chance of rain with visibility 1 nautical mile or less. Sunday night, northeast winds less than 10 knots. Seas 3 to 4 feet. Chance of rain. Monday, northeast winds 10 to 15 knots. Seas 3 to 5 feet. Monday night, northeast winds 5 to 15 knots. Seas 3 to 5 feet. Tuesday, northeast winds 5 to 15 knots, becoming east to northeast 5 to 10 knots. Seas 3 to 5 feet. Tuesday night, east winds 5 to 10 knots, becoming variable. Seas 3 to 4 feet. Wednesday, variable winds less than 10 knots, becoming south to southwest. Seas 3 to 4 feet. Wednesday night, south to southwest winds 5 to 15 knots. Seas 3 to 4 feet. Thursday, southwest winds 5 to 10 knots, increasing to 10 to 15 knots.
seas 3 to 4 feet. Thursday night, south to southwest winds 10 to 15 knots, becoming southwest 5 to 10 knots. Seas 3 to 4 feet. Hazardous weather information. Now here is the hazardous weather outlook for Central Virginia, East Central Virginia, Eastern Virginia, South Central Virginia, and Southeast Virginia. Tonight, hazardous weather is not expected at this time. And now the extended outlook for the period Sunday through Friday. Isolated strong to severe thunderstorms are possible Sunday afternoon, with damaging wind gusts as the main threat. Very hot conditions are expected later next week, with heat indices of 105 to 110 possible. The key weather messages for the next 7 days. The severe threat has diminished this evening. Some additional, but sub-severe showers and thunderstorms are possible through the early overnight hours. Marginal risk for severe storms along and south of I-64 Sunday. Dry with seasonable temperatures Monday, Tuesday. A significant heat wave leading to headlines is likely later in the week into the holiday weekend, especially Thursday, Friday. Shower/thunderstorm chances remain very low through Thursday. Now the official National Weather Service forecast. Rest of tonight, mostly cloudy. A chance of showers with a slight chance of thunderstorms early this evening, then showers likely. Lows in the lower 70s. Southwest winds around 5 miles per hour. Chance of rain 60%. Sunday, mostly cloudy. Showers and thunderstorms likely in the afternoon. Humid with highs in the upper 80s. West winds around 5 miles per hour. Chance of rain 60%. Sunday night, mostly cloudy. Showers likely with a chance of thunderstorms in the evening, then a chance of showers with a slight chance of thunderstorms after midnight. Humid with lows around 70. Northeast winds around 5 miles per hour. Chance of rain 70%. Monday, mostly cloudy with a slight chance of showers in the morning, then partly sunny in the afternoon. Highs in the mid-80s. Northeast winds 5 to 10 miles per hour. Chance of rain 20%. Monday night, mostly clear. Lows in the upper 60s. Northeast winds 5 to 10 miles per hour. Tuesday, mostly sunny. Highs in the upper 80s. Tuesday night, clear. Lows in the upper 60s. Wednesday, sunny, hot with highs in the mid-90s. Heat index values up to 100. Wednesday night, clear. Lows in the lower 70s. Thursday, sunny, hot with highs around 100. Heat index values up to 110. Thursday night, clear. Lows in the upper 70s. Heat index values up to 105 early in the evening. Friday, sunny, hot with highs around 100. Heat index values up to 110. Friday night, mostly clear. Lows in the upper 70s. Heat index values up to 105 early in the evening. Independence Day, mostly sunny. A chance of showers and thunderstorms in the afternoon. Hot with highs around 100. Chance of rain 30%. Heat index values up to 110. Here are the marine and buoy reports for 8 p.m. across the lower Chesapeake Bay and coastal waters. All wave and swell heights are in feet. Wave and swell periods are in seconds. Potomac River buoy, air temperature was 78. The wind was southeast at 8 knots. Cove Point, air temperature was 78. The wind was east at 3 knots. Piney Point, winds were southeast, 5 knots. Bishop's Head, air temperature was 80. The wind was south at 7 knots. Lewisetta, air temperature was 80. Water temperature 79. The wind was southeast at 7 knots. Stingray Point buoy, air temperature was 72. The wind was west at 8 knots. Rappahannock Light, winds were south, 20 knots. Yorktown Coast Guard Station, air temperature was 75. Water temperature 80. The wind was southwest at 8 knots. Crypto Peak, water temperature 81. The wind was southwest at 10 knots. Dominion Terminal Newport News, air temperature was 76. The wind was west at 6 knots. South Craney Island, air temperature was 76. The wind was southwest at 4 knots. Cape Henry, air temperature was 74. The wind was southwest at 4 knots. Brandywine Shoalite, Delaware, winds were east, 10 knots. Air temperature 72. Fenwick Island buoy, winds were southwest,
4 knots. Water temperature 72. Air temperature 73. Buoy 64 nautical miles east of Virginia Beach, air temperature was 75. Wave height 4 feet. Wave period 6. Buoy just east of Cape Henry. Water temperature 76. Wave height 2. Wave period 5. Swell period 11. Duck Cove Pier, air temperature was 73. The wind was south at 6 knots. Diamond Shoals Buoy, air temperature was 83. Wave height 5 feet. Wave period 6. The wind was southwest at 21 knots, gusting to 25. Tidal information. For Sewell's Point. High tide at 8:33 p.m. Saturday. Low tide at 2:02 p.m. Saturday. High tide at 8:10 a.m. Saturday. Low tide at 2:23 a.m. Saturday. High tide at 9:14 p.m. Sunday. Low tide at 2:47 p.m. Sunday. High tide at 8:55 a.m. Sunday. Low tide at 3:07 a.m. Sunday. Marine forecast, Chesapeake Bay from New Point Comfort to Little Creek, Virginia. Tonight, southwest winds 5 to 10 knots with gusts up to 15 knots. Waves 1 to 2 feet. A slight chance of thunderstorms early. A chance of showers early, then a slight chance of showers late. Sunday, southwest winds 5 to 10 knots with gusts up to 15 knots, becoming east late. Waves 1 to 2 feet. Showers likely with a chance of thunderstorms in the afternoon. Sunday night, east winds 5 to 10 knots. Gusts up to 15 knots after midnight. Waves 1 foot. A chance of showers and thunderstorms in the evening. Monday, northeast winds 5 to 10 knots, increasing to 10 to 15 knots in the afternoon. Waves 1 to 2 feet. Monday night, east winds 5 to 10 knots with gusts up to 15 knots. Waves 1 to 2 feet. Tuesday, east winds 5 to 10 knots. Gusts up to 15 knots in the afternoon. Waves 1 to 2 feet. Tuesday night, southeast winds 10 to 15 knots, becoming south 5 to 10 knots after midnight. Waves 1 to 2 feet. Wednesday, southwest winds 5 to 10 knots, becoming south 10 to 15 knots in the afternoon. Waves 1 to 2 feet. Wednesday night, south winds 10 to 15 knots. Waves 1 to 2 feet. Thursday, southwest winds 5 to 10 knots with gusts up to 15 knots, becoming south in the afternoon. Waves 1 foot. Thursday night, south winds 5 to 10 knots, becoming southwest after midnight. Waves 1 foot. Winds and waves higher in and near thunderstorms. Marine forecast, Chesapeake Bay from Little Creek, Virginia to Cape Henry, Virginia, including the Chesapeake Bay Bridge Tunnel. Tonight, southwest winds 5 to 10 knots. Gusts up to 15 knots late this evening and overnight. Waves 1 to 2 feet. Wave detail, southwest 2 feet at 3 seconds and southeast 2 feet at 9 seconds. A slight chance of thunderstorms early. A chance of showers early, then a slight chance of showers late. Sunday, west winds 5 to 10 knots with gusts up to 15 knots, becoming northwest early in the afternoon, then becoming east late. Waves 1 to 2 feet. Wave detail, west 1 foot at 3 seconds and southeast 1 foot at 10 seconds. Showers likely with a chance of thunderstorms in the afternoon. Sunday night, east winds 5 to 10 knots. Gusts up to 15 knots after midnight. Waves around 2 feet. Wave detail, south 1 foot at 2 seconds and southeast 1 foot at 10 seconds. A chance of showers and thunderstorms in the evening. Monday, northeast winds 10 to 15 knots with gusts up to 20 knots. Waves 2 to 3 feet. Wave detail, northeast 2 feet at 9 seconds. Monday night, east winds 5 to 10 knots with gusts up to 15 knots. Waves 2 to 3 feet. Wave detail, east 2 feet at 6 seconds. Tuesday, east winds 5 to 10 knots. Gusts up to 15 knots in the afternoon. Waves 2 to 3 feet. Wave detail, east 2 feet at 6 seconds. Tuesday night, southeast winds 5 to 10 knots. Gusts up to 15 knots in the evening. Waves 1 to 2 feet. Wednesday, southwest winds 5 to 10 knots, becoming southeast 10 to 15 knots in the afternoon. Waves around 2 feet. Wednesday night, south winds 10 to 15 knots.
waves around 2 feet. Thursday, southwest winds 5 to 10 knots, becoming south in the afternoon. Waves 1 to 2 feet. Thursday night, south winds 10 knots, becoming southwest after midnight. Waves around 2 feet. Winds and waves higher in and near thunderstorms. This is NOAA's National Weather Service All Hazards Weather Radio, KHP 37, broadcasting from Wakefield, Virginia, transmitting from Driver, Virginia on a frequency of 162.550 MHz. The following information is for Hampton Roads and Northeast North Carolina, the southern part of the Chesapeake Bay and adjacent coastal waters. Marine forecast, Currid Sound. Severe thunderstorm watch 404 in effect until 9 p.m. this evening. Tonight, southwest winds 5 to 10 knots. Gusts up to 15 knots after midnight. Waves around 1 foot. Showers likely with a chance of thunderstorms early, then a chance of showers late this evening and overnight. Sunday, southwest winds 5 to 10 knots with gusts up to 15 knots, becoming south late. Waves around 1 foot, diminishing to 1 foot or less and light chop late. A chance of showers early in the afternoon. A chance of thunderstorms in the afternoon. Showers likely late. Sunday night, southeast winds 5 knots, becoming northeast after midnight. Waves 1 foot or less and light chop, increasing to around 1 foot after midnight. Showers likely with a chance of thunderstorms in the evening. Monday, northeast winds 10 to 15 knots with gusts up to 20 knots. Waves 1 to 2 feet. Monday night, northeast winds 10 to 15 knots, diminishing to 5 to 10 knots after midnight. Gusts up to 20 knots. Waves 1 to 2 feet, diminishing to around 1 foot after midnight. Tuesday, northeast winds 5 to 10 knots with gusts up to 15 knots. Waves around 1 foot. Tuesday night, east winds 5 to 10 knots, becoming southeast after midnight. Waves around 1 foot, diminishing to 1 foot or less and light chop after midnight. Wednesday, south winds 5 knots, becoming southeast with gusts up to 15 knots in the afternoon. Waves 1 foot or less and light chop, increasing to around 1 foot in the afternoon. Wednesday night, south winds 5 to 10 knots. Gusts up to 15 knots in the evening. Waves around 1 foot. Thursday, southwest winds 5 to 10 knots. Gusts up to 15 knots in the afternoon. Waves around 1 foot. Thursday night, southwest winds 5 to 10 knots. Gusts up to 15 knots in the evening. Waves around 1 foot. Winds and waves higher in and near thunderstorms. The current time is 9:07 p.m. Eastern Daylight Time. The Norfolk, Virginia climate summary for this evening, as of 5 p.m., June 27, 2026. Today's high temperature was 89 degrees and the low 76 degrees. 0.05 inches of precipitation fell today, which brings the monthly total to 4.92 inches. The total precipitation for the year now stands at 17.78 inches. The record high for tomorrow is 101, which occurred in 1880, and the record low is 58, which occurred in 1985. Sunset tonight is at 8:28 p.m. Sunrise tomorrow is at 5:48 a.m. Offshore waters forecast Baltimore Canyon to Cape Charles Light, to 100 nautical miles. Tonight, southwest winds 10 to 15 knots, diminishing to 5 to 10 knots, then, becoming west to southwest 5 to 15 knots. Seas 3 to 4 feet. Scattered showers and thunderstorms with visibility 1 nautical mile or less. Sunday, west to southwest winds less than 10 knots, becoming variable. Seas 3 to 4 feet. Chance of rain with visibility 1 nautical mile or less. Sunday night, northeast winds less than 10 knots. Seas 3 to 4 feet. Chance of rain. Monday, northeast winds 10 to 15 knots. Seas 3 to 5 feet. Monday night, northeast winds 5 to 15 knots. Seas 3 to 5 feet. Tuesday, northeast winds 5 to 15 knots, becoming east to northeast 5 to 10 knots. Seas 3 to 5 feet. Tuesday night, east winds 5 to 10 knots, becoming variable. Seas 3 to 4 feet. Wednesday, variable winds less than 10 knots, becoming south to southwest. Seas 3 to 4 feet. Wednesday night, south to southwest winds 5 to 15 knots. Seas 3 to 4 feet. Thursday,
southwest winds 5 to 10 knots, increasing to 10 to 15 knots. Seas 3 to 4 feet. Thursday night, south to southwest winds 10 to 15 knots, becoming southwest 5 to 10 knots. Seas 3 to 4 feet. Hazardous weather information. Now here is the hazardous weather outlook for Central Virginia, East Central Virginia, Eastern Virginia, South Central Virginia, and Southeast Virginia. Tonight, hazardous weather is not expected at this time. And now the extended outlook for the period Sunday through Friday. Isolated strong to severe thunderstorms are possible Sunday afternoon, with damaging wind gusts as the main threat. Very hot conditions are expected later next week, with heat indices of 105 to 110 possible. The key weather messages for the next 7 days. The severe threat has diminished this evening. Some additional, but sub-severe showers and thunderstorms are possible through the early overnight hours. Marginal risk for severe storms along and south of I-64 Sunday. Dry with seasonable temperatures Monday, Tuesday. A significant heat wave leading to headlines is likely later in the week into the holiday weekend, especially Thursday, Friday. Shower/thunderstorm chances remain very low through Thursday. Now the official National Weather Service forecast. Rest of tonight, mostly cloudy. A chance of showers with a slight chance of thunderstorms early this evening, then showers likely. Lows in the lower 70s. Southwest winds around 5 miles per hour. Chance of rain 60%. Sunday, mostly cloudy. Showers and thunderstorms likely in the afternoon. Humid with highs in the upper 80s. West winds around 5 miles per hour. Chance of rain 60%. Sunday night, mostly cloudy. Showers likely with a chance of thunderstorms in the evening, then a chance of showers with a slight chance of thunderstorms after midnight. Humid with lows around 70. Northeast winds around 5 miles per hour. Chance of rain 70%. Monday, mostly cloudy with a slight chance of showers in the morning, then partly sunny in the afternoon. Highs in the mid-80s. Northeast winds 5 to 10 miles per hour. Chance of rain 20%. Monday night, mostly clear. Lows in the upper 60s. Northeast winds 5 to 10 miles per hour. Tuesday, mostly sunny. Highs in the upper 80s. Tuesday night, clear. Lows in the upper 60s. Wednesday, sunny, hot with highs in the mid-90s. Heat index values up to 100. Wednesday night, clear. Lows in the lower 70s. Thursday, sunny, hot with highs around 100. Heat index values up to 110. Thursday night, clear. Lows in the upper 70s. Heat index values up to 105 early in the evening. Friday, sunny, hot with highs around 100. Heat index values up to 110. Friday night, mostly clear. Lows in the upper 70s. Heat index values up to 105 early in the evening. Independence Day, mostly sunny. A chance of showers and thunderstorms in the afternoon. Hot with highs around 100. Chance of rain 30%. Heat index values up to 110. Here are the marine and buoy reports for 8 p.m. across the lower Chesapeake Bay and coastal waters. All wave and swell heights are in feet. Wave and swell periods are in seconds. Potomac River buoy, air temperature was 78. The wind was southeast at 8 knots. Cove Point, air temperature was 78. The wind was east at 3 knots. Piney Point, winds were southeast, 5 knots. Bishop's Head, air temperature was 80. The wind was south at 7 knots. Lewisetta, air temperature was 80. Water temperature 79. The wind was southeast at 7 knots. Stingray Point buoy, air temperature was 72. The wind was west at 8 knots. Rappahannock Light, winds were south, 20 knots. Yorktown Coast Guard Station, air temperature was 75. Water temperature 80. The wind was southwest at 8 knots. Crypto Peak, water temperature 81. The wind was southwest at 10 knots. Dominion Terminal Newport News, air temperature was 76. The wind was west at 6 knots. South Craney Island, air temperature was 76. The wind was southwest at 4 knots. Cape Henry, air temperature was 74. The wind was southwest at 4 knots. Brandywine Chill Lake, Delaware, winds were east, 10 knots.
air temperature 72. Fenwick Island buoy, winds were southwest, 4 knots. Water temperature 72. Air temperature 73. Buoy 64 nautical miles east of Virginia Beach, air temperature was 75. Wave height 4 feet. Wave period 6. Buoy just east of Cape Henry. Water temperature 76. Wave height 2. Wave period 5. Swell period 11. Duck Cove here, air temperature was 73. The wind was south at 6 knots. Diamond Shoals buoy, air temperature was 83. Wave height 5 feet. Wave period 6. The wind was southwest at 21 knots, gusting to 25. Here are the marine and buoy reports for 9 p.m. across the lower Chesapeake Bay and coastal waters. All wave and swell heights are in feet. Wave and swell periods are in seconds. Potomac River buoy, air temperature was 76. The wind was southwest at 12 knots. Cove Point, air temperature was 78. The wind was northeast at 4 knots. Piney Point, winds were south, 6 knots. Bishop's Head, air temperature was 79. The wind was south at 15 knots. Lewisetta, air temperature was 77. Water temperature 80. The wind was southwest at 8 knots. Stingray Point buoy, air temperature was 74. The wind was southwest at 10 knots. Rappahannock Light, winds were southwest, 11 knots. Yorktown Coast Guard Station, air temperature was 75. Water temperature 79. The wind was southwest at 3 knots. Crypto Peak, water temperature 80. The wind was west at 12 knots. Dominion Terminal Newport News, air temperature was 76. The wind was south at 3 knots. South Craney Island, air temperature was 76. The wind was south at 5 knots. Cape Henry, air temperature was 74. The wind was west at 6 knots. Brandywine Chill Light, Delaware, winds were east, 10 knots. Air temperature 72. Fenwick Island buoy, winds were north, 4 knots. Water temperature 72. Air temperature 72. Buoy off Virginia Beach 64 nautical miles. Water temperature 73. Air temperature 74. Buoy just east of Cape Henry. Water temperature 75. Wave heights 2. Wave period 11. Swell period 11. Duck Cove here, air temperature was 75. The wind was south at 6 knots. Diamond Shoals buoy. Water temperature 83. Wave heights 5. Wave period 6. Tidal information. For Sewell's Point. High tide at 8:33 p.m. Saturday. Low tide at 2:02 p.m. Saturday. High tide at 8:10 a.m. Saturday. Low tide at 2:23 a.m. Saturday. High tide at 9:14 p.m. Sunday. Low tide at 2:47 p.m. Sunday. High tide at 8:55 a.m. Sunday. Low tide at 3:07 a.m. Sunday. Marine forecast, Chesapeake Bay from New Point Comfort to Little Creek, Virginia. Tonight, southwest winds 5 to 10 knots with gusts up to 15 knots. Waves 1 to 2 feet. A slight chance of thunderstorms early. A chance of showers early, then a slight chance of showers late. Sunday, southwest winds 5 to 10 knots with gusts up to 15 knots, becoming east late. Waves 1 to 2 feet. Showers likely with a chance of thunderstorms in the afternoon. Sunday night, east winds 5 to 10 knots. Gusts up to 15 knots after midnight. Waves 1 foot. A chance of showers and thunderstorms in the evening. Monday, northeast winds 5 to 10 knots, increasing to 10 to 15 knots in the afternoon. Waves 1 to 2 feet. Monday night, east winds 5 to 10 knots with gusts up to 15 knots. Waves 1 to 2 feet. Tuesday, east winds 5 to 10 knots. Gusts up to 15 knots in the afternoon. Waves 1 to 2 feet. Tuesday night, southeast winds 10 to 15 knots, becoming south 5 to 10 knots after midnight. Waves 1 to 2 feet. Wednesday, southwest winds 5 to 10 knots, becoming south 10 to 15 knots in the afternoon. Waves 1 to 2 feet. Wednesday night, south winds 10 to 15 knots. Waves 1 to 2 feet. Thursday,
southwest winds 5 to 10 knots with gusts up to 15 knots, becoming south in the afternoon. Waves 1 foot. Thursday night, south winds 5 to 10 knots, becoming southwest after midnight. Waves 1 foot. Winds and waves higher in and near thunderstorms. Marine forecast, Chesapeake Bay from Little Creek, Virginia to Cape Henry, Virginia, including the Chesapeake Bay Bridge Tunnel. Tonight, southwest winds 5 to 10 knots. Gusts up to 15 knots late this evening and overnight. Waves 1 to 2 feet. Wave detail, southwest 2 feet at 3 seconds and southeast 2 feet at 9 seconds. A slight chance of thunderstorms early. A chance of showers early, then a slight chance of showers late. Sunday, west winds 5 to 10 knots with gusts up to 15 knots, becoming northwest early in the afternoon, then becoming east late. Waves 1 to 2 feet. Wave detail, west 1 foot at 3 seconds and southeast 1 foot at 10 seconds. Showers likely with a chance of thunderstorms in the afternoon. Sunday night, east winds 5 to 10 knots. Gusts up to 15 knots after midnight. Waves around 2 feet. Wave detail, south 1 foot at 2 seconds and southeast 1 foot at 10 seconds. A chance of showers and thunderstorms in the evening. Monday, northeast winds 10 to 15 knots with gusts up to 20 knots. Waves 2 to 3 feet. Wave detail, northeast 2 feet at 9 seconds. Monday night, east winds 5 to 10 knots with gusts up to 15 knots. Waves 2 to 3 feet. Wave detail, east 2 feet at 6 seconds. Tuesday, east winds 5 to 10 knots. Gusts up to 15 knots in the afternoon. Waves 2 to 3 feet. Wave detail, east 2 feet at 6 seconds. Tuesday night, southeast winds 5 to 10 knots. Gusts up to 15 knots in the evening. Waves 1 to 2 feet. Wednesday, southwest winds 5 to 10 knots, becoming southeast 10 to 15 knots in the afternoon. Waves around 2 feet. Wednesday night, south winds 10 to 15 knots. Waves around 2 feet. Thursday, southwest winds 5 to 10 knots, becoming south in the afternoon. Waves 1 to 2 feet. Thursday night, south winds 10 knots, becoming southwest after midnight. Waves around 2 feet. Winds and waves higher in and near thunderstorms. Marine forecast, Kerbic Sound. Severe thunderstorm watch 404 in effect until 9 p.m. this evening. Tonight, southwest winds 5 to 10 knots. Gusts up to 15 knots after midnight. Waves around 1 foot. Showers likely with a chance of thunderstorms early, then a chance of showers late this evening and overnight. Sunday, southwest winds 5 to 10 knots with gusts up to 15 knots, becoming south late. Waves around 1 foot, diminishing to 1 foot or less and light chop late. A chance of showers early in the afternoon. A chance of thunderstorms in the afternoon. Showers likely late. Sunday night, southeast winds 5 knots, becoming northeast after midnight. Waves 1 foot or less and light chop, increasing to around 1 foot after midnight. Showers likely with a chance of thunderstorms in the evening. Monday, northeast winds 10 to 15 knots with gusts up to 20 knots. Waves 1 to 2 feet. Monday night, northeast winds 10 to 15 knots, diminishing to 5 to 10 knots after midnight. Gusts up to 20 knots. Waves 1 to 2 feet, diminishing to around 1 foot after midnight. Tuesday, northeast winds 5 to 10 knots with gusts up to 15 knots. Waves around 1 foot. Tuesday night, east winds 5 to 10 knots, becoming southeast after midnight. Waves around 1 foot, diminishing to 1 foot or less and light chop after midnight. Wednesday, south winds 5 knots, becoming southeast with gusts up to 15 knots in the afternoon. Waves 1 foot or less and light chop, increasing to around 1 foot in the afternoon. Wednesday night, south winds 5 to 10 knots. Gusts up to 15 knots in the evening. Waves around 1 foot. Thursday, southwest winds 5 to 10 knots. Gusts up to 15 knots in the afternoon. Waves around 1 foot. Thursday night, southwest winds 5 to 10 knots. Gusts up to 15 knots in the evening. Waves around 1 foot. Winds and waves higher in and near thunderstorms. The current time is 9:24 p.m. Eastern Daylight Time.
the Norfolk, Virginia climate summary for this evening, as of 5 p.m., June 27, 2026. Today's high temperature was 89 degrees and the low

visibility 1 nautical mile or less. Sunday, west to southwest winds less than 10 knots, becoming variable. Seas 3 to 4 feet. Chance of rain with visibility 1 nautical mile or less. Sunday night, northeast winds less than 10 knots. Seas 3 to 4 feet. Chance of rain. Monday, northeast winds 10 to 15 knots. Seas 3 to 5 feet. Monday night, northeast winds 5 to 15 knots. Seas 3 to 5 feet. Tuesday, northeast winds 5 to 15 knots, becoming east to northeast 5 to 10 knots. Seas 3 to 5 feet. Tuesday night, east winds 5 to 10 knots, becoming variable. Seas 3 to 4 feet. Wednesday, variable winds less than 10 knots, becoming south to southwest. Seas 3 to 4 feet. Wednesday night, south to southwest winds 5 to 15 knots. Seas 3 to 4 feet. Thursday, southwest winds 5 to 10 knots, increasing to 10 to 15 knots. Seas 3 to 4 feet. Thursday night, south to southwest winds 10 to 15 knots, becoming southwest 5 to 10 knots. Seas 3 to 4 feet. Hazardous weather information. Now here is the hazardous weather outlook for Central Virginia, East Central Virginia, Eastern Virginia, South Central Virginia, and Southeast Virginia. Tonight, hazardous weather is not expected at this time. And now the extended outlook for the period Sunday through Friday. Isolated strong to severe thunderstorms are possible Sunday afternoon, with damaging wind gusts as the main threat. Very hot conditions are expected later next week, with heat indices of 105 to 110 possible. The key weather messages for the next 7 days. The severe threat has diminished this evening. Some additional, but subsevere showers and thunderstorms are possible through the early overnight hours. Marginal risk for severe storms along and south of I-64 Sunday. Dry with seasonable temperatures Monday, Tuesday. A significant heat wave leading to headlines is likely later in the week into the holiday weekend, especially Thursday, Friday. Shower/thunderstorm chances remain very low through Thursday. Now the official National Weather Service forecast. Rest of tonight, mostly cloudy. A chance of showers with a slight chance of thunderstorms early this evening, then showers likely. Lows in the lower 70s. Southwest winds around 5 miles per hour. Chance of rain 60%. Sunday, mostly cloudy. Showers and thunderstorms likely in the afternoon. Humid with highs in the upper 80s. West winds around 5 miles per hour. Chance of rain 60%. Sunday night, mostly cloudy. Showers likely with a chance of thunderstorms in the evening, then a chance of showers with a slight chance of thunderstorms after midnight. Humid with lows around 70. Northeast winds around 5 miles per hour. Chance of rain 70%. Monday, mostly cloudy with a slight chance of showers in the morning, then partly sunny in the afternoon. Highs in the mid-80s. Northeast winds 5 to 10 miles per hour. Chance of rain 20%. Monday night, mostly clear. Lows in the upper 60s. Northeast winds 5 to 10 miles per hour. Tuesday, mostly sunny. Highs in the upper 80s. Tuesday night, clear. Lows in the upper 60s. Wednesday, sunny, hot with highs in the mid-90s. Heat index values up to 100. Wednesday night, clear. Lows in the lower 70s. Thursday, sunny, hot with highs around 100. Heat index values up to 110. Thursday night, clear. Lows in the upper 70s. Heat index values up to 105 early in the evening. Friday, sunny, hot with highs around 100. Heat index values up to 110. Friday night, mostly clear. Lows in the upper 70s. Heat index values up to 105 early in the evening. Independence Day, mostly sunny. A chance of showers and thunderstorms in the afternoon. Hot with highs around 100. Chance of rain 30%. Heat index values up to 110. Here are the marine and buoy reports for 9 p.m. across the lower Chesapeake Bay and coastal waters. All wave and swell heights are in feet. Wave and swell periods are in seconds. Potomac River buoy, air temperature was 76. The wind was southwest at 12 knots. Cove Point, air temperature was 78. The wind was northeast at 4 knots. Piney Point, winds were south,
6 knots.

Bishop's Head, air temperature was 79. The wind was south at 15 knots. Lewisetta, air temperature was 77. Water temperature 80. The wind was southwest at 8 knots. Stingray Point Buoy, air temperature was 74. The wind was southwest at 10 knots. Rappahannock Light, winds were southwest, 11 knots. Yorktown Coast Guard Station, air temperature was 75. Water temperature 79. The wind was southwest at 3 knots. Crypto Peak, water temperature 80. The wind was west at 12 knots. Dominion Terminal Newport News, air temperature was 76. The wind was south at 3 knots. South Craney Island, air temperature was 76. The wind was south at 5 knots. Cape Henry, air temperature was 74. The wind was west at 6 knots. Brandywine Chill Lake, Delaware, winds were east, 10 knots. Air temperature 72. Fenwick Island Buoy, winds were north, 4 knots. Water temperature 72. Air temperature 72. Buoy off Virginia Beach 64 nautical miles. Water temperature 73. Air temperature 74. Buoy just east of Cape Henry. Water temperature 75. Wave heights 2. Wave period 11. Swell period 11. Duck Cove Pier, air temperature was 75. The wind was south at 6 knots. Diamond Shoals Buoy. Water temperature 83. Wave heights 5. Wave period 6. Tidal information. For Sewell's Point. High tide at 8:33 p.m. Saturday. Low tide at 2:02 p.m. Saturday. High tide at 8:10 a.m. Saturday. Low tide at 2:23 a.m. Saturday. High tide at 9:14 p.m. Sunday. Low tide at 2:47 p.m. Sunday. High tide at 8:55 a.m. Sunday. Low tide at 3:07 a.m. Sunday. Meridian p.m. Sunday. High tide at 8:55 a.m. Sunday. Low tide at 3:07 a.m. Sunday. Marine forecast, Chesapeake Bay from New Point Comfort to Little Creek, Virginia. Tonight, southwest winds 5 to 10 knots with gusts up to 15 knots. Waves 1 to 2 feet. A slight chance of thunderstorms early. A chance of showers early, then a slight chance of showers late. Sunday, southwest winds 5 to 10 knots with gusts up to 15 knots, becoming east late. Waves 1 to 2 feet. Showers likely with a chance of thunderstorms in the afternoon. Sunday night, east winds 5 to 10 knots. Gusts up to 15 knots after midnight. Waves 1 foot. A chance of showers and thunderstorms in the evening. Monday, northeast winds 5 to 10 knots, increasing to 10 to 15 knots in the afternoon. Waves 1 to 2 feet. Monday night, east winds 5 to 10 knots with gusts up to 15 knots. Waves 1 to 2 feet. Tuesday, east winds 5 to 10 knots. Gusts up to 15 knots in the afternoon. Waves 1 to 2 feet. Tuesday night, southeast winds 10 to 15 knots, becoming south 5 to 10 knots after midnight. Waves 1 to 2 feet. Wednesday, southwest winds 5 to 10 knots, becoming south 10 to 15 knots in the afternoon. Waves 1 to 2 feet. Wednesday night, south winds 10 to 15 knots. Waves 1 to 2 feet. Thursday, southwest winds 5 to 10 knots with gusts up to 15 knots, becoming south in the afternoon. Waves 1 foot. Thursday night, south winds 5 to 10 knots, becoming southwest after midnight. Waves 1 foot. Winds and waves higher in and near thunderstorms. Marine forecast, Chesapeake Bay from Little Creek, Virginia to Cape Henry, Virginia, including the Chesapeake Bay Bridge Tunnel. Tonight, southwest winds 5 to 10 knots. Gusts up to 15 knots late this evening and overnight. Waves 1 to 2 feet. Wave detail, southwest 2 feet at 3 seconds and southeast 2 feet at 9 seconds. A slight chance of thunderstorms early. A chance of showers early, then a slight chance of showers late. Sunday, west winds 5 to 10 knots with gusts up to 15 knots, becoming northwest early in the afternoon, then becoming east late. Waves 1 to 2 feet. Wave detail, west 1 foot at 3 seconds and southeast 1 foot at 10 seconds. Showers likely with a chance of thunderstorms in the afternoon. Sunday night, east winds 5 to 10 knots.

gusts up to 15 knots after midnight. Waves around 2 feet. Wave detail, south 1 foot at 2 seconds and southeast 1 foot at 10 seconds. A chance of showers and thunderstorms in the evening. Monday, northeast winds 10 to 15 knots with gusts up to 20 knots. Waves 2 to 3 feet. Wave detail, northeast 2 feet at 9 seconds. Monday night, east winds 5 to 10 knots with gusts up to 15 knots. Waves 2 to 3 feet. Wave detail, east 2 feet at 6 seconds. Tuesday, east winds 5 to 10 knots. Gusts up to 15 knots in the afternoon. Waves 2 to 3 feet. Wave detail, east 2 feet at 6 seconds. Tuesday night, southeast winds 5 to 10 knots. Gusts up to 15 knots in the evening. Waves 1 to 2 feet. Wednesday, southwest winds 5 to 10 knots, becoming southeast 10 to 15 knots in the afternoon. Waves around 2 feet. Wednesday night, south winds 10 to 15 knots. Waves around 2 feet. Thursday, southwest winds 5 to 10 knots, becoming south in the afternoon. Waves 1 to 2 feet. Thursday night, south winds 10 knots, becoming southwest after midnight. Waves around 2 feet. Winds and waves higher in and near thunderstorms. This is NOAA's National Weather Service All Hazards Weather Radio, KHP 37, broadcasting from Wakefield, Virginia, transmitting from Driver, Virginia on a frequency of 162.550 MHz. The following information is for Hampton Roads and Northeast North Carolina, the southern part of the Chesapeake Bay and adjacent coastal waters. Marine forecast, current sound. Severe thunderstorm watch 404 in effect until 9 p.m. this evening. Tonight, southwest winds 5 to 10 knots. Gusts up to 15 knots after midnight. Waves around 1 foot. Showers likely with a chance of thunderstorms early, then a chance of showers late this evening and overnight. Sunday, southwest winds 5 to 10 knots with gusts up to 15 knots, becoming south late. Waves around 1 foot, diminishing to 1 foot or less and light chop late. A chance of showers early in the afternoon. A chance of thunderstorms in the afternoon. Showers likely late. Sunday night, southeast winds 5 knots, becoming northeast after midnight. Waves 1 foot or less and light chop, increasing to around 1 foot after midnight. Showers likely with a chance of thunderstorms in the evening. Monday, northeast winds 10 to 15 knots with gusts up to 20 knots. Waves 1 to 2 feet. Monday night, northeast winds 10 to 15 knots, diminishing to 5 to 10 knots after midnight. Gusts up to 20 knots. Waves 1 to 2 feet, diminishing to around 1 foot after midnight. Tuesday, northeast winds 5 to 10 knots with gusts up to 15 knots. Waves around 1 foot. Tuesday night, east winds 5 to 10 knots, becoming southeast after midnight. Waves around 1 foot, diminishing to 1 foot or less and light chop after midnight. Wednesday, south winds 5 knots, becoming southeast with gusts up to 15 knots in the afternoon. Waves 1 foot or less and light chop, increasing to around 1 foot in the afternoon. Wednesday night, south winds 5 to 10 knots. Gusts up to 15 knots in the evening. Waves around 1 foot. Thursday, southwest winds 5 to 10 knots. Gusts up to 15 knots in the afternoon. Waves around 1 foot. Thursday night, southwest winds 5 to 10 knots. Gusts up to 15 knots in the evening. Waves around 1 foot. Winds and waves higher in and near thunderstorms. The current time is 9:39 p.m. Eastern Daylight Time. The Norfolk, Virginia climate summary for this evening, as of 5 p.m., June 27, 2026. Today's high temperature was 89 degrees and the low 76 degrees. 0.05 inches of precipitation fell today, which brings the monthly total to 4.92 inches. The total precipitation for the year now stands at 17.78 inches. The record high for tomorrow is 101, which occurred in 1880, and the record low is 58, which occurred in 1985. Sunset tonight is at 8:28 p.m. Sunrise tomorrow is at 5:48 a.m. Offshore waters forecast Baltimore Canyon to Cape Charles Light, to 100 nautical miles. Tonight,
southwest winds 10 to 15 knots, diminishing to 5 to 10 knots, then becoming west to southwest 5 to 15 knots. Seas 3 to 4 feet. Scattered showers and thunderstorms with visibility 1 nautical mile or less. Sunday, west to southwest winds less than 10 knots, becoming variable. Seas 3 to 4 feet. Chance of rain with visibility 1 nautical mile or less. Sunday night, northeast winds less than 10 knots. Seas 3 to 4 feet. Chance of rain. Monday, northeast winds 10 to 15 knots. Seas 3 to 5 feet. Monday night, northeast winds 5 to 15 knots. Seas 3 to 5 feet. Tuesday, northeast winds 5 to 15 knots, becoming east to northeast 5 to 10 knots. Seas 3 to 5 feet. Tuesday night, east winds 5 to 10 knots, becoming variable. Seas 3 to 4 feet. Wednesday, variable winds less than 10 knots, becoming south to southwest. Seas 3 to 4 feet. Wednesday night, south to southwest winds 5 to 15 knots. Seas 3 to 4 feet. Thursday, southwest winds 5 to 10 knots, increasing to 10 to 15 knots. Seas 3 to 4 feet. Thursday night, south to southwest winds 10 to 15 knots, becoming southwest 5 to 10 knots. Seas 3 to 4 feet. Hazardous weather information. Now here is the hazardous weather outlook for Central Virginia, East Central Virginia, Eastern Virginia, South Central Virginia, and Southeast Virginia. Tonight, hazardous weather is not expected at this time. And now the extended outlook for the period Sunday through Friday. Isolated strong to severe thunderstorms are possible Sunday afternoon, with damaging wind gusts as the main threat. Very hot conditions are expected later next week, with heat indices of 105 to 110 possible. The key weather messages for the next 7 days. The severe threat has diminished this evening. Some additional, but sub-severe showers and thunderstorms are possible through the early overnight hours. Marginal risk for severe storms along and south of I-64 Sunday. Dry with seasonable temperatures Monday, Tuesday. A significant heat wave leading to headlines is likely later in the week into the holiday weekend, especially Thursday, Friday. Shower/thunderstorm chances remain very low through Thursday. Now the official National Weather Service forecast. Rest of tonight, mostly cloudy. A chance of showers with a slight chance of thunderstorms early this evening, then showers likely. Lows in the lower 70s. Southwest winds around 5 miles per hour. Chance of rain 60%. Sunday, mostly cloudy. Showers and thunderstorms likely in the afternoon. Humid with highs in the upper 80s. West winds around 5 miles per hour. Chance of rain 60%. Sunday night, mostly cloudy. Showers likely with a chance of thunderstorms in the evening, then a chance of showers with a slight chance of thunderstorms after midnight. Humid with lows around 70. Northeast winds around 5 miles per hour. Chance of rain 70%. Monday, mostly cloudy with a slight chance of showers in the morning, then partly sunny in the afternoon. Highs in the mid-80s. Northeast winds 5 to 10 miles per hour. Chance of rain 20%. Monday night, mostly clear. Lows in the upper 60s. Northeast winds 5 to 10 miles per hour. Tuesday, mostly sunny. Highs in the upper 80s. Tuesday night, clear. Lows in the upper 60s. Wednesday, sunny, hot with highs in the mid-90s. Heat index values up to 100. Wednesday night, clear. Lows in the lower 70s. Thursday, sunny, hot with highs around 100. Heat index values up to 110. Thursday night, clear. Lows in the upper 70s. Heat index values up to 105 early in the evening. Friday, sunny, hot with highs around 100. Heat index values up to 110. Friday night, mostly clear. Lows in the upper 70s. Heat index values up to 105 early in the evening. Independence Day, mostly sunny. A chance of showers and thunderstorms in the afternoon. Hot with highs around 100. Chance of rain 30%. Heat index values up to 110. Here are the marine and buoy reports for 9 p.m. across the lower Chesapeake Bay and coastal waters. All wave and swell heights are in feet. Wave and swell periods are in seconds. Potomac River buoy,
Air temperature was 76. The wind was southwest at 12 knots. Cove Point, air temperature was 78. The wind was northeast at 4 knots. Piney Point, winds were south, 6 knots. Bishop's Head, air temperature was 79. The wind was south at 15 knots. Lewisetta, air temperature was 77. Water temperature 80. The wind was southwest at 8 knots. Stingray Point Buoy, air temperature was 74. The wind was southwest at 10 knots. Rappahannock Light, winds were southwest, 11 knots. Yorktown Coast Guard Station, air temperature was 75. Water temperature 79. The wind was southwest at 3 knots. Crypto Peak, water temperature 80. The wind was west at 12 knots. Dominion Terminal Newport News, air temperature was 76. The wind was south at 3 knots. South Craney Island, air temperature was 76. The wind was south at 5 knots. Cape Henry, air temperature was 74. The wind was west at 6 knots. Brandywine Chill Lake, Delaware, winds were east, 10 knots. Air temperature 72. Fenwick Island Buoy, winds were north, 4 knots. Water temperature 72. Air temperature 72. Buoy off Virginia Beach 64 nautical miles. Water temperature 73. Air temperature 74. Buoy just east of Cape Henry. Water temperature 75. Wave height 2. Wave period 11. Swell period 11. Duck Cove Pier, air temperature was 75. The wind was south at 6 knots. Diamond Shoals Buoy. Water temperature 83. Wave heights 5. Wave period 6. Tidal information. For Sewell's Point. High tide at 8:33 p.m. Saturday. Low tide at 2:02 p.m. Saturday. High tide at 8:10 a.m. Saturday. Low tide at 2:23 a.m. Saturday. High tide at 9:14 p.m. Sunday. Low tide at 2:47 p.m. Sunday. High tide at 8:55 a.m. Sunday. Low tide at 3:07 a.m. Sunday. Marine forecast, Chesapeake Bay from New Point Comfort to Little Creek, Virginia. Tonight, southwest winds 5 to 10 knots with gusts up to 15 knots. Waves 1 to 2 feet. A slight chance of thunderstorms early. A chance of showers early, then a slight chance of showers late. Sunday, southwest winds 5 to 10 knots with gusts up to 15 knots, becoming east late. Waves 1 to 2 feet. Showers likely with a chance of thunderstorms in the afternoon. Sunday night, east winds 5 to 10 knots. Gusts up to 15 knots after midnight. Waves 1 foot. A chance of showers and thunderstorms in the evening. Monday, northeast winds 5 to 10 knots, increasing to 10 to 15 knots in the afternoon. Waves 1 to 2 feet. Monday night, east winds 5 to 10 knots with gusts up to 15 knots. Waves 1 to 2 feet. Tuesday, east winds 5 to 10 knots. Gusts up to 15 knots in the afternoon. Waves 1 to 2 feet. Tuesday night, southeast winds 10 to 15 knots, becoming south 5 to 10 knots after midnight. Waves 1 to 2 feet. Wednesday, southwest winds 5 to 10 knots, becoming south 10 to 15 knots in the afternoon. Waves 1 to 2 feet. Wednesday night, south winds 10 to 15 knots. Waves 1 to 2 feet. Thursday, southwest winds 5 to 10 knots with gusts up to 15 knots, becoming south in the afternoon. Waves 1 foot. Thursday night, south winds 5 to 10 knots, becoming southwest after midnight. Waves 1 foot. Winds and waves higher in and near thunderstorms. Marine forecast, Chesapeake Bay from Little Creek, Virginia to Cape Henry, Virginia, including the Chesapeake Bay Bridge Tunnel. Tonight, southwest winds 5 to 10 knots. Gusts up to 15 knots late this evening and overnight. Waves 1 to 2 feet. Wave detail, southwest 2 feet at 3 seconds and southeast 2 feet at 9 seconds. A slight chance of thunderstorms early. A chance of showers early, then a slight chance of showers late. Sunday, west winds 5 to 10 knots with gusts up to 15 knots, becoming northwest early in the afternoon, then becoming east late. Waves 1 to 2 feet. Wave detail, west 1 foot at 3 seconds and southeast 1 foot at 10 seconds.
showers likely with a chance of thunderstorms in the afternoon. Sunday night, east winds 5 to 10 knots. Gusts up to 15 knots after midnight. Waves around 2 feet. Wave detail, south 1 foot at 2 seconds and southeast 1 foot at 10 seconds. A chance of showers and thunderstorms in the evening. Monday, northeast winds 10 to 15 knots with gusts up to 20 knots. Waves 2 to 3 feet. Wave detail, northeast 2 feet at 9 seconds. Monday night, east winds 5 to 10 knots with gusts up to 15 knots. Waves 2 to 3 feet. Wave detail, east 2 feet at 6 seconds. Tuesday, east winds 5 to 10 knots. Gusts up to 15 knots in the afternoon. Waves 2 to 3 feet. Wave detail, east 2 feet at 6 seconds. Tuesday night, southeast winds 5 to 10 knots. Gusts up to 15 knots in the evening. Waves 1 to 2 feet. Wednesday, southwest winds 5 to 10 knots, becoming southeast 10 to 15 knots in the afternoon. Waves around 2 feet. Wednesday night, south winds 10 to 15 knots. Waves around 2 feet. Thursday, southwest winds 5 to 10 knots, becoming south in the afternoon. Waves 1 to 2 feet. Thursday night, south winds 10 knots, becoming southwest after midnight. Waves around 2 feet. Winds and waves higher in and near thunderstorms. Marine forecast, Currituck Sound. Severe thunderstorm watch 404 in effect until 9 p.m. this evening. Tonight, southwest winds 5 to 10 knots. Gusts up to 15 knots after midnight. Waves around 1 foot. Showers likely with a chance of thunderstorms early, then a chance of showers late this evening and overnight. Sunday, southwest winds 5 to 10 knots with gusts up to 15 knots, becoming south late. Waves around 1 foot, diminishing to 1 foot or less and light chop late. A chance of showers early in the afternoon. A chance of thunderstorms in the afternoon. Showers likely late. Sunday night, southeast winds 5 knots, becoming northeast after midnight. Waves 1 foot or less and light chop, increasing to around 1 foot after midnight. Showers likely with a chance of thunderstorms in the evening. Monday, northeast winds 10 to 15 knots with gusts up to 20 knots. Waves 1 to 2 feet. Monday night, northeast winds 10 to 15 knots, diminishing to 5 to 10 knots after midnight. Gusts up to 20 knots. Waves 1 to 2 feet, diminishing to around 1 foot after midnight. Tuesday, northeast winds 5 to 10 knots with gusts up to 15 knots. Waves around 1 foot. Tuesday night, east winds 5 to 10 knots, becoming southeast after midnight. Waves around 1 foot, diminishing to 1 foot or less and light chop after midnight. Wednesday, south winds 5 knots, becoming southeast with gusts up to 15 knots in the afternoon. Waves 1 foot or less and light chop, increasing to around 1 foot in the afternoon. Wednesday night, south winds 5 to 10 knots. Gusts up to 15 knots in the evening. Waves around 1 foot. Thursday, southwest winds 5 to 10 knots. Gusts up to 15 knots in the afternoon. Waves around 1 foot. Thursday night, southwest winds 5 to 10 knots. Gusts up to 15 knots in the evening. Waves around 1 foot. Winds and waves higher in and near thunderstorms. The current time is 9:54 p.m. Eastern Daylight Time. The Norfolk, Virginia climate summary for this evening, as of 5 p.m., June 27, 2026. Today's high temperature was 89 degrees and the low 76 degrees. 0.05 inches of precipitation fell today, which brings the monthly total to 4.92 inches. The total precipitation for the year now stands at 17.78 inches. The record high for tomorrow is 101, which occurred in 1880, and the record low is 58, which occurred in 1985. Sunset tonight is at 8:28 p.m. Sunrise tomorrow is at 5:48 a.m. Offshore waters forecast Baltimore Canyon to Cape Charles Light to 100 nautical miles. Tonight, southwest winds 10 to 15 knots, diminishing to 5 to 10 knots, then becoming west to southwest 5 to 15 knots. Seas 3 to 4 feet. Scattered showers and thunderstorms with visibility 1 nautical mile or less. Sunday, west to southwest winds less than 10 knots, becoming variable.
seas 3 to 4 feet. Chance of rain with visibility 1 nautical mile or less. Sunday night, northeast winds less than 10 knots. Seas 3 to 4 feet. Chance of rain. Monday, northeast winds 10 to 15 knots. Seas 3 to 5 feet. Monday night, northeast winds 5 to 15 knots. Seas 3 to 5 feet. Tuesday, northeast winds 5 to 15 knots, becoming east to northeast 5 to 10 knots. Seas 3 to 5 feet. Tuesday night, east winds 5 to 10 knots, becoming variable. Seas 3 to 4 feet. Wednesday, variable winds less than 10 knots, becoming south to southwest. Seas 3 to 4 feet. Wednesday night, south to southwest winds 5 to 15 knots. Seas 3 to 4 feet. Thursday, southwest winds 5 to 10 knots, increasing to 10 to 15 knots. Seas 3 to 4 feet. Thursday night, south to southwest winds 10 to 15 knots, becoming southwest 5 to 10 knots. Seas 3 to 4 feet. Hazardous weather information. Now here is the hazardous weather outlook for Central Virginia, East Central Virginia, Eastern Virginia, South Central Virginia, and Southeast Virginia. Tonight, hazardous weather is not expected at this time. And now the extended outlook for the period Sunday through Friday. Isolated strong to severe thunderstorms are possible Sunday afternoon, with damaging wind gusts as the main threat. Very hot conditions are expected later next week, with heat indices of 105 to 110 possible. The key weather messages for the next 7 days. The severe threat has diminished this evening. Some additional, but sub-severe showers and thunderstorms are possible through the early overnight hours. Marginal risk for severe storms along and south of I-64 Sunday. Dry with seasonable temperatures Monday-Tuesday. A significant heat wave leading to headlines is likely later in the week into the holiday weekend, especially Thursday, Friday. Shower/thunderstorm chances remain very low through Thursday. Now the official National Weather Service forecast. Rest of tonight, mostly cloudy. A chance of showers with a slight chance of thunderstorms early this evening, then showers likely. Lows in the lower 70s. Southwest winds around 5 miles per hour. Chance of rain 60%. Sunday, mostly cloudy. Showers and thunderstorms likely in the afternoon. Humid with highs in the upper 80s. West winds around 5 miles per hour. Chance of rain 60%. Sunday night, mostly cloudy. Showers likely with a chance of thunderstorms in the evening, then a chance of showers with a slight chance of thunderstorms after midnight. Humid with lows around 70. Northeast winds around 5 miles per hour. Chance of rain 70%. Monday, mostly cloudy with a slight chance of showers in the morning, then partly sunny in the afternoon. Highs in the mid-80s. Northeast winds 5 to 10 miles per hour. Chance of rain 20%. Monday night, mostly clear. Lows in the upper 60s. Northeast winds 5 to 10 miles per hour. Tuesday, mostly sunny. Highs in the upper 80s. Tuesday night, clear. Lows in the upper 60s. Wednesday, sunny, hot with highs in the mid-90s. Heat index values up to 100. Wednesday night, clear. Lows in the lower 70s. Thursday, sunny, hot with highs around 100. Heat index values up to 110. Thursday night, clear. Lows in the upper 70s. Heat index values up to 105 early in the evening. Friday, sunny, hot with highs around 100. Heat index values up to 110. Friday night, mostly clear. Lows in the upper 70s. Heat index values up to 105 early in the evening. Independence Day, mostly sunny. A chance of showers and thunderstorms in the afternoon. Hot with highs around 100. Chance of rain 30%. Heat index values up to 110. Here are the marine and buoy reports for 9 p.m. across the lower Chesapeake Bay and coastal waters. All wave and swell heights are in feet. Wave and swell periods are in seconds. Potomac River buoy, air temperature was 76. The wind was southwest at 12 knots. Cove Point, air temperature was 78. The wind was northeast at 4 knots. Piney Point, winds were south, 6 knots. Bishop's Head, air temperature was 79. The wind was south at 15 knots.
Lewiseta, air temperature was 77. Water temperature 80. The wind was southwest at 8 knots. Stingray Point Buoy, air temperature was 74. The wind was southwest at 10 knots. Rappahannock Light, winds were southwest, 11 knots. Yorktown Coast Guard Station, air temperature was 75. Water temperature 79. The wind was southwest at 3 knots. Crypto Peak, water temperature 80. The wind was west at 12 knots. Dominion Terminal Newport News, air temperature was 76. The wind was south at 3 knots. South Craney Island, air temperature was 76. The wind was south at 5 knots. Cape Henry, air temperature was 74. The wind was west at 6 knots. Brandywine Chill Lake, Delaware, winds were east, 10 knots. Air temperature 72. Fenwick Island Buoy, winds were north, 4 knots. Water temperature 72. Air temperature 72. Buoy off Virginia Beach 64 nautical miles. Water temperature 73. Air temperature 74. Buoy just east of Cape Henry. Water temperature 75. Wave heights 2. Wave period 11. Swell period 11. Duck Cove Pier, air temperature was 75. The wind was south at 6 knots. Diamond Shoals Buoy. Water temperature 83. Wave heights 5. Wave period 6. Tidal information. For Sewell's Point. High tide at 8:33 p.m. Saturday. Low tide at 2:02 p.m. Saturday. High tide at 8:10 a.m. Saturday. Low tide at 2:23 a.m. Saturday. High tide at 9:14 p.m. Sunday. Low tide at 2:47 p.m. Sunday. High tide at 8:55 a.m. Sunday. Low tide at 3:07 a.m. Sunday. Marine forecast, Chesapeake Bay from New Point Comfort to Little Creek, Virginia. Tonight, southwest winds 5 to 10 knots with gusts up to 15 knots. Waves 1 to 2 feet. A slight chance of thunderstorms early. A chance of showers early, then a slight chance of showers late. Sunday, southwest winds 5 to 10 knots with gusts up to 15 knots, becoming east late. Waves 1 to 2 feet. Showers likely with a chance of thunderstorms in the afternoon. Sunday night, east winds 5 to 10 knots. Gusts up to 15 knots after midnight. Waves 1 foot. A chance of showers and thunderstorms in the evening. Monday, northeast winds 5 to 10 knots, increasing to 10 to 15 knots in the afternoon. Waves 1 to 2 feet. Monday night, east winds 5 to 10 knots with gusts up to 15 knots. Waves 1 to 2 feet. Tuesday, east winds 5 to 10 knots. Gusts up to 15 knots in the afternoon. Waves 1 to 2 feet. Tuesday night, southeast winds 10 to 15 knots, becoming south 5 to 10 knots after midnight. Waves 1 to 2 feet. Wednesday, southwest winds 5 to 10 knots, becoming south 10 to 15 knots in the afternoon. Waves 1 to 2 feet. Wednesday night, south winds 10 to 15 knots. Waves 1 to 2 feet. Thursday, southwest winds 5 to 10 knots with gusts up to 15 knots, becoming south in the afternoon. Waves 1 foot. Thursday night, south winds 5 to 10 knots, becoming southwest after midnight. Waves 1 foot. Winds and waves higher in and near thunderstorms. Marine forecast, Currituck Sound. Severe thunderstorm watch 404 in effect until 9 p.m. this evening. Tonight, southwest winds 5 to 10 knots. Gusts up to 15 knots after midnight. Waves around 1 foot. Showers likely with a chance of thunderstorms early, then a chance of showers late this evening and overnight. Sunday, southwest winds 5 to 10 knots with gusts up to 15 knots, becoming south late. Waves around 1 foot, diminishing to 1 foot or less and light chop late. A chance of showers early in the afternoon. A chance of thunderstorms in the afternoon. Showers likely late. Sunday night, southeast winds 5 knots, becoming northeast after midnight. Waves 1 foot or less and light chop, increasing to around 1 foot after midnight. Showers likely with a chance of thunderstorms in the evening. Monday, northeast winds 10 to 15 knots with gusts up to 20 knots. Waves 1 to 2 feet.
Monday night, northeast winds 10 to 15 knots, diminishing to 5 to 10 knots after midnight. Gusts up to 20 knots. Waves 1 to 2 feet, diminishing to around 1 foot after midnight. Tuesday, northeast winds 5 to 10 knots with gusts up to 15 knots. Waves around 1 foot. Tuesday night, east winds 5 to 10 knots, becoming southeast after midnight. Waves around 1 foot, diminishing to 1 foot or less and light chop after midnight. Wednesday, south winds 5 knots, becoming southeast with gusts up to 15 knots in the afternoon. Waves 1 foot or less and light chop, increasing to around 1 foot in the afternoon. Wednesday night, south winds 5 to 10 knots. Gusts up to 15 knots in the evening. Waves around 1 foot. Thursday, southwest winds 5 to 10 knots. Gusts up to 15 knots in the afternoon. Waves around 1 foot. Thursday night, southwest winds 5 to 10 knots. Gusts up to 15 knots in the evening. Waves around 1 foot. Winds and waves higher in and near thunderstorms. Marine forecast, Chesapeake Bay from New Point Comfort to Little Creek, Virginia. Overnight, southwest winds 5 to 10 knots with gusts up to 15 knots. Waves 1 to 2 feet. A chance of showers late this evening and early morning, then a slight chance of showers late. Sunday, southwest winds 5 to 10 knots with gusts up to 15 knots, becoming east late. Waves 1 to 2 feet. Showers likely with a chance of thunderstorms in the afternoon. Sunday night, east winds 5 to 10 knots. Gusts up to 15 knots after midnight. Waves 1 foot. A chance of showers and thunderstorms in the evening. Monday, northeast winds 5 to 10 knots, increasing to 10 to 15 knots in the afternoon. Waves 1 to 2 feet. Monday night, east winds 5 to 10 knots with gusts up to 15 knots. Waves 1 to 2 feet. Tuesday, east winds 5 to 10 knots. Gusts up to 15 knots in the afternoon. Waves 1 to 2 feet. Tuesday night, southeast winds 10 to 15 knots, becoming south 5 to 10 knots after midnight. Waves 1 to 2 feet. Wednesday, southwest winds 5 to 10 knots, becoming south 10 to 15 knots in the afternoon. Waves 1 to 2 feet. Wednesday night, south winds 10 to 15 knots. Waves 1 to 2 feet. Thursday, southwest winds 5 to 10 knots with gusts up to 15 knots, becoming south in the afternoon. Waves 1 foot. Thursday night, south winds 5 to 10 knots, becoming southwest after midnight. Waves 1 foot. Winds and waves higher in and near thunderstorms. This is NOAA's National Weather Service All Hazards Weather Radio, KHP 37, broadcasting from Wakefield, Virginia, transmitting from Driver, Virginia on a frequency of 162.550 MHz. The following information is for Hampton Roads and Northeast North Carolina, the southern part of the Chesapeake Bay and adjacent coastal waters. Marine forecast, Chesapeake Bay from Little Creek, Virginia to Cape Henry, Virginia, including the Chesapeake Bay Bridge Tunnel. Overnight, southwest winds 5 to 10 knots with gusts up to 15 knots. Waves 1 to 2 feet. Wave detail, southwest 2 feet at 3 seconds and southeast 1 foot at 8 seconds. A chance of showers late this evening and early morning, then a slight chance of showers late. Sunday, west winds 5 to 10 knots with gusts up to 15 knots, becoming northwest early in the afternoon, then becoming east late. Waves 1 to 2 feet. Wave detail, west 1 foot at 3 seconds and southeast 1 foot at 10 seconds. Showers likely with a chance of thunderstorms in the afternoon. Sunday night, east winds 5 to 10 knots. Gusts up to 15 knots after midnight. Waves around 2 feet. Wave detail, south 1 foot at 2 seconds and southeast 1 foot at 10 seconds. A chance of showers and thunderstorms in the evening. Monday, northeast winds 10 to 15 knots with gusts up to 20 knots. Waves 2 to 3 feet. Wave detail, northeast 2 feet at 9 seconds. Monday night, east winds 5 to 10 knots with gusts up to 15 knots. Waves 2 to 3 feet. Wave detail, east 2 feet at 6 seconds. Tuesday, east winds 5 to 10 knots. Gusts up to 15 knots in the afternoon. Waves 2 to 3 feet. Wave detail, east 2 feet at 6 seconds. Tuesday night,
southeast winds 5 to 10 knots. Gusts up to 15 knots in the evening. Waves 1 to 2 feet. Wednesday, southwest winds 5 to 10 knots, becoming southeast 10 to 15 knots in the afternoon. Waves around 2 feet. Wednesday night, south winds 10 to 15 knots. Waves around 2 feet. Thursday, southwest winds 5 to 10 knots, becoming south in the afternoon. Waves 1 to 2 feet. Thursday night, south winds 10 knots, becoming southwest after midnight. Waves around 2 feet. Winds and waves higher in and near thunderstorms. Marine forecast, Kuril Sound. Overnight, southwest winds 5 to 10 knots. Gusts up to 15 knots. Waves around 1 foot. A chance of showers. Sunday, southwest winds 5 to 10 knots with gusts up to 15 knots, becoming south late. Waves around 1 foot, diminishing to 1 foot or less and light chop late. A chance of showers early in the afternoon. A chance of thunderstorms in the afternoon. Showers likely late. Sunday night, southeast winds 5 knots, becoming northeast after midnight. Waves 1 foot or less and light chop, increasing to around 1 foot after midnight. Showers likely with a chance of thunderstorms in the evening. Monday, northeast winds 10 to 15 knots with gusts up to 20 knots. Waves 1 to 2 feet. Monday night, northeast winds 10 to 15 knots, diminishing to 5 to 10 knots after midnight. Gusts up to 20 knots. Waves 1 to 2 feet, diminishing to around 1 foot after midnight. Tuesday, northeast winds 5 to 10 knots with gusts up to 15 knots. Waves around 1 foot. Tuesday night, east winds 5 to 10 knots, becoming southeast after midnight. Waves around 1 foot, diminishing to 1 foot or less and light chop after midnight. Wednesday, south winds 5 knots, becoming southeast with gusts up to 15 knots in the afternoon. Waves 1 foot or less and light chop, increasing to around 1 foot in the afternoon. Wednesday night, south winds 5 to 10 knots. Gusts up to 15 knots in the evening. Waves around 1 foot. Thursday, southwest winds 5 to 10 knots. Gusts up to 15 knots in the afternoon. Waves around 1 foot. Thursday night, southwest winds 5 to 10 knots. Gusts up to 15 knots in the evening. Waves around 1 foot. Winds and waves higher in and near thunderstorms. The current time is 10:13 p.m. Eastern Daylight Time. The Norfolk, Virginia climate summary for this evening, as of 5 p.m., June 27, 2026. Today's high temperature was 89 degrees and the low 76 degrees. 0.05 inches of precipitation fell today, which brings the monthly total to 4.92 inches. The total precipitation for the year now stands at 17.78 inches. The record high for tomorrow is 101, which occurred in 1880, and the record low is 58, which occurred in 1985. Sunset tonight is at 8:28 p.m. Sunrise tomorrow is at 5:48 a.m. Hazardous weather information. Now here is the hazardous weather outlook for Central Virginia, East Central Virginia, Eastern Virginia, South Central Virginia, and Southeast Virginia. Tonight, hazardous weather is not expected at this time. And now the extended outlook for the period Sunday through Friday. Isolated strong to severe thunderstorms are possible Sunday afternoon, with damaging wind gusts as the main threat. Very hot conditions are expected later next week, with heat indices of 105 to 110 possible. The key weather messages for the next 7 days. The severe threat has diminished this evening. Some additional, but sub-severe showers and thunderstorms are possible through the early overnight hours. Marginal risk for severe storms along and south of I-64 Sunday. Dry with seasonable temperatures Monday-Tuesday. A significant heat wave leading to headlines is likely later in the week into the holiday weekend, especially Thursday, Friday. Shower/thunderstorm chances remain very low through Thursday. Now the official National Weather Service forecast. Rest of tonight, mostly cloudy. A chance of showers with a slight chance of thunderstorms early this evening, then showers likely. Lows in the lower 70s. Southwest winds around 5 miles per hour. Chance of rain 60%. Sunday, mostly cloudy. Showers and thunderstorms likely in the afternoon. Humid with highs in the upper 80s. West winds around 5 miles per hour.
chance of rain 60%. Sunday night, mostly cloudy. Showers likely with a chance of thunderstorms in the evening, then a chance of showers with a slight chance of thunderstorms after midnight. Humid with lows around 70. Northeast winds around 5 miles per hour. Chance of rain 70%. Monday, mostly cloudy with a slight chance of showers in the morning, then partly sunny in the afternoon. Highs in the mid-80s. Northeast winds 5 to 10 miles per hour. Chance of rain 20%. Monday night, mostly clear. Lows in the upper 60s. Northeast winds 5 to 10 miles per hour. Tuesday, mostly sunny. Highs in the upper 80s. Tuesday night, clear. Lows in the upper 60s. Wednesday, sunny, hot with highs in the mid-90s. Heat index values up to 100. Wednesday night, clear. Lows in the lower 70s. Thursday, sunny, hot with highs around 100. Heat index values up to 110. Thursday night, clear. Lows in the upper 70s. Heat index values up to 105 early in the evening. Friday, sunny, hot with highs around 100. Heat index values up to 110. Friday night, mostly clear. Lows in the upper 70s. Heat index values up to 105 early in the evening. Independence Day, mostly sunny. A chance of showers and thunderstorms in the afternoon. Hot with highs around 100. Chance of rain 30%. Heat index values up to 110. Here are the marine and buoy reports for 10 p.m. across the lower Chesapeake Bay and coastal waters. All wave and swell heights are in feet. Wave and swell periods are in seconds. Potomac River buoy, air temperature was 75. The wind was west at 6 knots. Cove Point, air temperature was 78. The wind was southeast at 7 knots. Piney Point, winds were west, 7 knots. Bishop's Head, air temperature was 77. The wind was southwest at 13, knots gusting to 18. Lewisetta, air temperature was 76. Water temperature 80. The wind was southwest at 7 knots. Stingray Point buoy, air temperature was 74. The wind was west at 10 knots. Rappahannock Light, winds were south, 6 knots. Yorktown Coast Guard Station, air temperature was 75. Water temperature 79. The wind was southwest at 4 knots. Crypto Peak, water temperature 80. The wind was west at 7 knots. Dominion Terminal Newport News, air temperature was 76. The wind was south at 8 knots. South Craney Island, air temperature was 75. The wind was south at 8 knots. Cape Henry, air temperature was 74. The wind was southwest at 5 knots. Brandywine Chill Light, Delaware, winds were east, 10 knots. Air temperature 72. Fenwick Island buoy, winds were northeast, 4 knots. Water temperature 72. Air temperature 72. Buoy 64 nautical miles east of Virginia Beach, air temperature was 74. Wave height 4 feet. Wave period 6. Buoy just east of Cape Henry. Water temperature 76. Wave height 2. Wave period 10. Duck Cove Pier, air temperature was 75. The wind was south at 12 knots. Diamond Shoals buoy. Water temperature 83. Wave heights 5. Wave period 6. Tidal information. For Sewell's Point. High tide at 8:33 p.m. Saturday. Low tide at 2:02 p.m. Saturday. High tide at 8:10 a.m. Saturday. Low tide at 2:23 a.m. Saturday. High tide at 9:14 p.m. Sunday. Low tide at 2:47 p.m. Sunday. High tide at 8:55 a.m. Sunday. Low tide at 3:07 a.m. Sunday. Marine forecast, Chesapeake Bay from New Point Comfort to Little Creek, Virginia. Overnight, southwest winds 5 to 10 knots with gusts up to 15 knots. Waves 1 to 2 feet. A chance of showers late this evening and early morning, then a slight chance of showers late. Sunday, southwest winds 5 to 10 knots with gusts up to 15 knots, becoming east late. Waves 1 to 2 feet. Showers likely with a chance of thunderstorms in the afternoon. Sunday night, east winds 5 to 10 knots. Gusts up to 15 knots after midnight. Waves 1 foot.
A chance of showers and thunderstorms in the evening. Monday, northeast winds 5 to 10 knots, increasing to 10 to 15 knots in the afternoon. Waves 1 to 2 feet. Monday night, east winds 5 to 10 knots with gusts up to 15 knots. Waves 1 to 2 feet. Tuesday, east winds 5 to 10 knots. Gusts up to 15 knots in the afternoon. Waves 1 to 2 feet. Tuesday night, southeast winds 10 to 15 knots, becoming south 5 to 10 knots after midnight. Waves 1 to 2 feet. Wednesday, southwest winds 5 to 10 knots, becoming south 10 to 15 knots in the afternoon. Waves 1 to 2 feet. Wednesday night, south winds 10 to 15 knots. Waves 1 to 2 feet. Thursday, southwest winds 5 to 10 knots with gusts up to 15 knots, becoming south in the afternoon. Waves 1 foot. Thursday night, south winds 5 to 10 knots, becoming southwest after midnight. Waves 1 foot. Winds and waves higher in and near thunderstorms. Marine forecast, Chesapeake Bay from Little Creek, Virginia to Cape Henry, Virginia, including the Chesapeake Bay Bridge Tunnel. Overnight, southwest winds 5 to 10 knots with gusts up to 15 knots. Waves 1 to 2 feet. Wave detail, southwest 2 feet at 3 seconds and southeast 1 foot at 8 seconds. A chance of showers late this evening and early morning, then a slight chance of showers late. Sunday, west winds 5 to 10 knots with gusts up to 15 knots, becoming northwest early in the afternoon, then becoming east late. Waves 1 to 2 feet. Wave detail, west 1 foot at 3 seconds and southeast 1 foot at 10 seconds. Showers likely with a chance of thunderstorms in the afternoon. Sunday night, east winds 5 to 10 knots. Gusts up to 15 knots after midnight. Waves around 2 feet. Wave detail, south 1 foot at 2 seconds and southeast 1 foot at 10 seconds. A chance of showers and thunderstorms in the evening. Monday, northeast winds 10 to 15 knots with gusts up to 20 knots. Waves 2 to 3 feet. Wave detail, northeast 2 feet at 9 seconds. Monday night, east winds 5 to 10 knots with gusts up to 15 knots. Waves 2 to 3 feet. Wave detail, east 2 feet at 6 seconds. Tuesday, east winds 5 to 10 knots. Gusts up to 15 knots in the afternoon. Waves 2 to 3 feet. Wave detail, east 2 feet at 6 seconds. Tuesday night, southeast winds 5 to 10 knots. Gusts up to 15 knots in the evening. Waves 1 to 2 feet. Wednesday, southwest winds 5 to 10 knots, becoming southeast 10 to 15 knots in the afternoon. Waves around 2 feet. Wednesday night, south winds 10 to 15 knots. Waves around 2 feet. Thursday, southwest winds 5 to 10 knots, becoming south in the afternoon. Waves 1 to 2 feet. Thursday night, south winds 10 knots, becoming southwest after midnight. Waves around 2 feet. Winds and waves higher in and near thunderstorms. Marine forecast, Kuril Sound. Overnight, southwest winds 5 to 10 knots. Gusts up to 15 knots. Waves around 1 foot. A chance of showers. Sunday, southwest winds 5 to 10 knots with gusts up to 15 knots, becoming south late. Waves around 1 foot, diminishing to 1 foot or less and light chop late. A chance of showers early in the afternoon. A chance of thunderstorms in the afternoon. Showers likely late. Sunday night, southeast winds 5 knots, becoming northeast after midnight. Waves 1 foot or less and light chop, increasing to around 1 foot after midnight. Showers likely with a chance of thunderstorms in the evening. Monday, northeast winds 10 to 15 knots with gusts up to 20 knots. Waves 1 to 2 feet. Monday night, northeast winds 10 to 15 knots, diminishing to 5 to 10 knots after midnight. Gusts up to 20 knots. Waves 1 to 2 feet, diminishing to around 1 foot after midnight. Tuesday, northeast winds 5 to 10 knots with gusts up to 15 knots. Waves around 1 foot. Tuesday night, east winds 5 to 10 knots, becoming southeast after midnight. Waves around 1 foot, diminishing to 1 foot or less and light chop after midnight. Wednesday, south winds 5 knots, becoming southeast with gusts up to 15 knots in the afternoon. Waves 1 foot or less and light chop,
increasing to around 1 foot in the afternoon. Wednesday night, south winds 5 to 10 knots. Gusts up to 15 knots in the evening. Waves around 1 foot. Thursday, southwest

The record high for tomorrow is 101, which occurred in 1880, and the record low is 58, which occurred in 1985. Sunset tonight is at 8:28 p.m. Sunrise tomorrow is at 5:48 a.m. Offshore waters forecast Baltimore Canyon to Cape Charles Light to 100 nautical miles. Tonight, southwest winds 10 to 15 knots, diminishing to 5 to 10 knots, then becoming west to southwest 5 to 15 knots. Seas 3 to 4 feet. Scattered showers and thunderstorms with visibility 1 nautical mile or less. Sunday, west to southwest winds less than 10 knots, becoming variable. Seas 3 to 4 feet. Chance of rain with visibility 1 nautical mile or less. Sunday night, northeast winds less than 10 knots. Seas 3 to 4 feet. Chance of rain. Monday, northeast winds 10 to 15 knots. Seas 3 to 5 feet. Monday night, northeast winds 5 to 15 knots. Seas 3 to 5 feet. Tuesday, northeast winds 5 to 15 knots, becoming east to northeast 5 to 10 knots. Seas 3 to 5 feet. Tuesday night, east winds 5 to 10 knots, becoming variable. Seas 3 to 4 feet. Wednesday, variable winds less than 10 knots, becoming south to southwest. Seas 3 to 4 feet. Wednesday night, south to southwest winds 5 to 15 knots. Seas 3 to 4 feet. Thursday, southwest winds 5 to 10 knots, increasing to 10 to 15 knots. Seas 3 to 4 feet. Thursday night, south to southwest winds 10 to 15 knots, becoming southwest 5 to 10 knots. Seas 3 to 4 feet. Hazardous weather information. Now here is the hazardous weather outlook for Central Virginia, East Central Virginia, Eastern Virginia, South Central Virginia, and Southeast Virginia. Tonight, hazardous weather is not expected at this time. And now the extended outlook for the period Sunday through Friday. Isolated strong to severe thunderstorms are possible Sunday afternoon, with damaging wind gusts as the main threat. Very hot conditions are expected later next week, with heat indices of 105 to 110 possible. The key weather messages for the next 7 days. The severe threat has diminished this evening. Some additional, but subsevere showers and thunderstorms are possible through the early overnight hours. Marginal risk for severe storms along and south of I-64 Sunday. Dry with seasonable temperatures Monday, Tuesday. A significant heat wave leading to headlines is likely later in the week into the holiday weekend, especially Thursday, Friday. Shower/thunderstorm chances remain very low through Thursday. Now the official National Weather Service forecast. Rest of tonight, mostly cloudy. A chance of showers with a slight chance of thunderstorms early this evening, then showers likely. Lows in the lower 70s. Southwest winds around 5 miles per hour. Chance of rain 60%. Sunday, mostly cloudy. Showers and thunderstorms likely in the afternoon. Humid with highs in the upper 80s. West winds around 5 miles per hour. Chance of rain 60%. Sunday night, mostly cloudy. Showers likely with a chance of thunderstorms in the evening, then a chance of showers with a slight chance of thunderstorms after midnight. Humid with lows around 70. Northeast winds around 5 miles per hour. Chance of rain 70%. Monday, mostly cloudy with a slight chance of showers in the morning, then partly sunny in the afternoon. Highs in the mid-80s. Northeast winds 5 to 10 miles per hour. Chance of rain 20%. Monday night, mostly clear. Lows in the upper 60s. Northeast winds 5 to 10 miles per hour. Tuesday, mostly sunny. Highs in the upper 80s. Tuesday night, clear. Lows in the upper 60s. Wednesday, sunny, hot with highs in the mid-90s. Heat index values up to 100. Wednesday night, clear. Lows in the lower 70s. Thursday, sunny, hot with highs around 100. Heat index values up to 110. Thursday night, clear. Lows in the upper 70s. Heat index values up to 105 early in the evening. Friday, sunny, hot with highs around 100. Heat index values up to 110. Friday night, mostly clear. Lows in the upper 70s. Heat index values up to 105 early in the evening. Independence Day, mostly sunny. A chance of showers and thunderstorms in the afternoon.

hot with highs around 100. Chance of rain 30%. Heat index values up to 110. Here are the marine and buoy reports for 10 p.m. across the lower Chesapeake Bay and coastal waters. All wave and swell heights are in feet. Wave and swell periods are in seconds. Potomac River buoy, air temperature was 75. The wind was west at 6 knots. Cove Point, air temperature was 78. The wind was southeast at 7 knots. Piney Point, winds were west, 7 knots. Bishop's Head, air temperature was 77. The wind was southwest at 13 knots, gusting to 18. Lewisetta, air temperature was 76. Water temperature 80. The wind was southwest at 7 knots. Stingray Point buoy, air temperature was 74. The wind was west at 10 knots. Rappahannock Light, winds were south, 6 knots. Yorktown Coast Guard Station, air temperature was 75. Water temperature 79. The wind was southwest at 4 knots. Crypto Peak, water temperature 80. The wind was west at 7 knots. Dominion Terminal Newport News, air temperature was 76. The wind was south at 8 knots. South Craney Island, air temperature was 75. The wind was south at 8 knots. Cape Henry, air temperature was 74. The wind was southwest at 5 knots. Brandywine Chill Lake, Delaware, winds were east, 10 knots. Air temperature 70 knots. Cape Henry, air temperature was 74. The wind was southwest at 5 knots. Brandywine Chill Lake, Delaware, winds were east, 10 knots. Air temperature 72. Fenwick Island buoy, winds were northeast, 4 knots. Water temperature 72. Air temperature 72. Buoy 64 nautical miles east of Virginia Beach, air temperature was 74. Wave height 4 feet. Wave period 6. Buoy just east of Cape Henry. Water temperature 76. Wave height 2. Wave period 10. Duck Cove here, air temperature was 75. The wind was south at 12 knots. Diamond Shoals buoy. Water temperature 83. Wave heights 5. Wave period 6. Tidal information. For Sewell's Point. High tide at 8:33 p.m. Saturday. Low tide at 2:02 p.m. Saturday. High tide at 8:10 a.m. Saturday. Low tide at 2:23 a.m. Saturday. High tide at 9:14 p.m. Sunday. Low tide at 2:47 p.m. Sunday. High tide at 8:55 a.m. Sunday. Low tide at 3:07 a.m. Sunday. Marine forecast, Chesapeake Bay from New Point Comfort to Little Creek, Virginia. Overnight, southwest winds 5 to 10 knots with gusts up to 15 knots. Waves 1 to 2 feet. A chance of showers late this evening and early morning, then a slight chance of showers late. Sunday, southwest winds 5 to 10 knots with gusts up to 15 knots, becoming east late. Waves 1 to 2 feet. Showers likely with a chance of thunderstorms in the afternoon. Sunday night, east winds 5 to 10 knots. Gusts up to 15 knots after midnight. Waves 1 foot. A chance of showers and thunderstorms in the evening. Monday, northeast winds 5 to 10 knots, increasing to 10 to 15 knots in the afternoon. Waves 1 to 2 feet. Monday night, east winds 5 to 10 knots with gusts up to 15 knots. Waves 1 to 2 feet. Tuesday, east winds 5 to 10 knots. Gusts up to 15 knots in the afternoon. Waves 1 to 2 feet. Tuesday night, southeast winds 10 to 15 knots, becoming south 5 to 10 knots after midnight. Waves 1 to 2 feet. Wednesday, southwest winds 5 to 10 knots, becoming south 10 to 15 knots in the afternoon. Waves 1 to 2 feet. Wednesday night, south winds 10 to 15 knots. Waves 1 to 2 feet. Thursday, southwest winds 5 to 10 knots with gusts up to 15 knots, becoming south in the afternoon. Waves 1 foot. Thursday night, south winds 5 to 10 knots, becoming southwest after midnight. Waves 1 foot. Winds and waves higher in and near thunderstorms. This is NOAA's National Weather Service All Hazards Weather Radio, KHP 37, broadcasting from Wakefield, Virginia, transmitting from Driver, Virginia on a frequency of 162.550 MHz. The following information

station is for Hampton Roads in northeast North Carolina, the southern part of the Chesapeake Bay and adjacent coastal waters. Marine forecast, Chesapeake Bay from Little Creek, Virginia to Cape Henry, Virginia, including the Chesapeake Bay Bridge Tunnel. Overnight, southwest winds 5 to 10 knots with gusts up to 15 knots. Waves 1 to 2 feet. Wave detail, southwest 2 feet at 3 seconds and southeast 1 foot at 8 seconds. A chance of showers late this evening and early morning, then a slight chance of showers late. Sunday, west winds 5 to 10 knots with gusts up to 15 knots, becoming northwest early in the afternoon, then becoming east late. Waves 1 to 2 feet. Wave detail, west 1 foot at 3 seconds and southeast 1 foot at 10 seconds. Showers likely with a chance of thunderstorms in the afternoon. Sunday night, east winds 5 to 10 knots. Gusts up to 15 knots after midnight. Waves around 2 feet. Wave detail, south 1 foot at 2 seconds and southeast 1 foot at 10 seconds. A chance of showers and thunderstorms in the evening. Monday, northeast winds 10 to 15 knots with gusts up to 20 knots. Waves 2 to 3 feet. Wave detail, northeast 2 feet at 9 seconds. Monday night, east winds 5 to 10 knots with gusts up to 15 knots. Waves 2 to 3 feet. Wave detail, east 2 feet at 6 seconds. Tuesday, east winds 5 to 10 knots. Gusts up to 15 knots in the afternoon. Waves 2 to 3 feet. Wave detail, east 2 feet at 6 seconds. Tuesday night, southeast winds 5 to 10 knots. Gusts up to 15 knots in the evening. Waves 1 to 2 feet. Wednesday, southwest winds 5 to 10 knots, becoming southeast 10 to 15 knots in the afternoon. Waves around 2 feet. Wednesday night, south winds 10 to 15 knots. Waves around 2 feet. Thursday, southwest winds 5 to 10 knots, becoming south in the afternoon. Waves 1 to 2 feet. Thursday night, south winds 10 knots, becoming southwest after midnight. Waves around 2 feet. Winds and waves higher in and near thunderstorms. Marine forecast, Kerr-Big Sound. Overnight, southwest winds 5 to 10 knots. Gusts up to 15 knots. Waves around 1 foot. A chance of showers. Sunday, southwest winds 5 to 10 knots with gusts up to 15 knots, becoming south late. Waves around 1 foot, diminishing to 1 foot or less and light chop late. A chance of showers early in the afternoon. A chance of thunderstorms in the afternoon. Showers likely late. Sunday night, southeast winds 5 knots, becoming northeast after midnight. Waves 1 foot or less and light chop, increasing to around 1 foot after midnight. Showers likely with a chance of thunderstorms in the evening. Monday, northeast winds 10 to 15 knots with gusts up to 20 knots. Waves 1 to 2 feet. Monday night, northeast winds 10 to 15 knots, diminishing to 5 to 10 knots after midnight. Gusts up to 20 knots. Waves 1 to 2 feet, diminishing to around 1 foot after midnight. Tuesday, northeast winds 5 to 10 knots with gusts up to 15 knots. Waves around 1 foot. Tuesday night, east winds 5 to 10 knots, becoming southeast after midnight. Waves around 1 foot, diminishing to 1 foot or less and light chop after midnight. Wednesday, south winds 5 knots, becoming southeast with gusts up to 15 knots in the afternoon. Waves 1 foot or less and light chop, increasing to around 1 foot in the afternoon. Wednesday night, south winds 5 to 10 knots. Gusts up to 15 knots in the evening. Waves around 1 foot. Thursday, southwest winds 5 to 10 knots. Gusts up to 15 knots in the afternoon. Waves around 1 foot. Thursday night, southwest winds 5 to 10 knots. Gusts up to 15 knots in the evening. Waves around 1 foot. Winds and waves higher in and near thunderstorms. The current time is 10:40 p.m. Eastern Daylight Time. The Norfolk, Virginia climate summary for this evening, as of 5 p.m., June 27, 2026. Today's high temperature was 89 degrees and the low 76 degrees. 0.05 inches of precipitation fell today, which brings the monthly total to 4.92 inches. The total precipitation for the year now stands at 17.78 inches.
The record high for tomorrow is 101, which occurred in 1880, and the record low is 58, which occurred in 1985. Sunset tonight is at 8:28 p.m. Sunrise tomorrow is at 5:48 a.m. Offshore waters forecast Baltimore Canyon to Cape Charles Light to 100 nautical miles. Tonight, southwest winds 10 to 15 knots, diminishing to 5 to 10 knots, then becoming west to southwest 5 to 15 knots. Seas 3 to 4 feet. Scattered showers and thunderstorms with visibility 1 nautical mile or less. Sunday, west to southwest winds less than 10 knots, becoming variable. Seas 3 to 4 feet. Chance of rain with visibility 1 nautical mile or less. Sunday night, northeast winds less than 10 knots. Seas 3 to 4 feet. Chance of rain. Monday, northeast winds 10 to 15 knots. Seas 3 to 5 feet. Monday night, northeast winds 5 to 15 knots. Seas 3 to 5 feet. Tuesday, northeast winds 5 to 15 knots, becoming east to northeast 5 to 10 knots. Seas 3 to 5 feet. Tuesday night, east winds 5 to 10 knots, becoming variable. Seas 3 to 4 feet. Wednesday, variable winds less than 10 knots, becoming south to southwest. Seas 3 to 4 feet. Wednesday night, south to southwest winds 5 to 15 knots. Seas 3 to 4 feet. Thursday, southwest winds 5 to 10 knots, increasing to 10 to 15 knots. Seas 3 to 4 feet. Thursday night, south to southwest winds 10 to 15 knots, becoming southwest 5 to 10 knots. Seas 3 to 4 feet. Hazardous weather information. Now here is the hazardous weather outlook for Central Virginia, East Central Virginia, Eastern Virginia, South Central Virginia, and Southeast Virginia. Tonight, hazardous weather is not expected at this time. And now the extended outlook for the period Sunday through Friday. Isolated strong to severe thunderstorms are possible Sunday afternoon, with damaging wind gusts as the main threat. Very hot conditions are expected later next week, with heat indices of 105 to 110 possible. The key weather messages for the next 7 days. The severe threat has diminished this evening. Some additional, but sub-severe showers and thunderstorms are possible through the early overnight hours. Marginal risk for severe storms along and south of I-64 Sunday. Dry with seasonable temperatures Monday, Tuesday. A significant heat wave leading to headlines is likely later in the week into the holiday weekend, especially Thursday, Friday. Shower/thunderstorm chances remain very low through Thursday. Now the official National Weather Service forecast. Rest of tonight, mostly cloudy. A chance of showers with a slight chance of thunderstorms early this evening, then showers likely. Lows in the lower 70s. Southwest winds around 5 miles per hour. Chance of rain 60%. Sunday, mostly cloudy. Showers and thunderstorms likely in the afternoon. Humid with highs in the upper 80s. West winds around 5 miles per hour. Chance of rain 60%. Sunday night, mostly cloudy. Showers likely with a chance of thunderstorms in the evening, then a chance of showers with a slight chance of thunderstorms after midnight. Humid with lows around 70. Northeast winds around 5 miles per hour. Chance of rain 70%. Monday, mostly cloudy with a slight chance of showers in the morning, then partly sunny in the afternoon. Highs in the mid-80s. Northeast winds 5 to 10 miles per hour. Chance of rain 20%. Monday night, mostly clear. Lows in the upper 60s. Northeast winds 5 to 10 miles per hour. Tuesday, mostly sunny. Highs in the upper 80s. Tuesday night, clear. Lows in the upper 60s. Wednesday, sunny, hot with highs in the mid-90s. Heat index values up to 100. Wednesday night, clear. Lows in the lower 70s. Thursday, sunny, hot with highs around 100. Heat index values up to 110. Thursday night, clear. Lows in the upper 70s. Heat index values up to 105 early in the evening. Friday, sunny, hot with highs around 100. Heat index values up to 110. Friday night, mostly clear. Lows in the upper 70s. Heat index values up to 105 early in the evening. Independence Day, mostly sunny. A chance of showers and thunderstorms in the afternoon.
hot with highs around 100. Chance of rain 30%. Heat index values up to 110. Here are the marine and buoy reports for 10 p.m. across the lower Chesapeake Bay and coastal waters. All wave and swell heights are in feet. Wave and swell periods are in seconds. Potomac River buoy, air temperature was 75. The wind was west at 6 knots. Cove Point, air temperature was 78. The wind was southeast at 7 knots. Piney Point, winds were west, 7 knots. Bishop's Head, air temperature was 77. The wind was southwest at 13, knots gusting to 18. Lewisetta, air temperature was 76. Water temperature 80. The wind was southwest at 7 knots. Stingray Point buoy, air temperature was 74. The wind was west at 10 knots. Rappahannock Light, winds were south, 6 knots. Yorktown Coast Guard Station, air temperature was 75. Water temperature 79. The wind was southwest at 4 knots. Crypto Peak, water temperature 80. The wind was west at 7 knots. Dominion Terminal Newport News, air temperature was 76. The wind was south at 8 knots. South Craney Island, air temperature was 75. The wind was south at 8 knots. Cape Henry, air temperature was 74. The wind was southwest at 5 knots. Brandywine Chill Light, Delaware, winds were east, 10 knots. Air temperature 72. Fenwick Island buoy, winds were northeast, 4 knots. Water temperature 72. Air temperature 72. Buoy 64 nautical miles east of Virginia Beach, air temperature was 74. Wave height 4 feet. Wave period 6. Buoy just east of Cape Henry. Water temperature 76. Wave height 2. Wave period 10. Duck Cove Pier, air temperature was 75. The wind was south at 12 knots. Diamond Shoals buoy. Water temperature 83. Wave heights 5. Wave period 6. Tidal information. For Sewell's Point. High tide at 8:33 p.m. Saturday. Low tide at 2:02 p.m. Saturday. High tide at 8:10 a.m. Saturday. Low tide at 2:23 a.m. Saturday. High tide at 9:14 p.m. Sunday. Low tide at 2:47 p.m. Sunday. High tide at 8:55 a.m. Sunday. Low tide at 3:07 a.m. Sunday. Marine forecast, Chesapeake Bay from New Point Comfort to Little Creek, Virginia. Overnight, southwest winds 5 to 10 knots with gusts up to 15 knots. Waves 1 to 2 feet. A chance of showers late this evening and early morning, then a slight chance of showers late. Sunday, southwest winds 5 to 10 knots with gusts up to 15 knots, becoming east late. Waves 1 to 2 feet. Showers likely with a chance of thunderstorms in the afternoon. Sunday night, east winds 5 to 10 knots. Gusts up to 15 knots after midnight. Waves 1 foot. A chance of showers and thunderstorms in the evening. Monday, northeast winds 5 to 10 knots, increasing to 10 to 15 knots in the afternoon. Waves 1 to 2 feet. Monday night, east winds 5 to 10 knots with gusts up to 15 knots. Waves 1 to 2 feet. Tuesday, east winds 5 to 10 knots. Gusts up to 15 knots in the afternoon. Waves 1 to 2 feet. Tuesday night, southeast winds 10 to 15 knots, becoming south 5 to 10 knots after midnight. Waves 1 to 2 feet. Wednesday, southwest winds 5 to 10 knots, becoming south 10 to 15 knots in the afternoon. Waves 1 to 2 feet. Wednesday night, south winds 10 to 15 knots. Waves 1 to 2 feet. Thursday, southwest winds 5 to 10 knots with gusts up to 15 knots, becoming south in the afternoon. Waves 1 foot. Thursday night, south winds 5 to 10 knots, becoming southwest after midnight. Waves 1 foot. Winds and waves higher in and near thunderstorms. Marine forecast, Chesapeake Bay from Little Creek, Virginia to Cape Henry, Virginia, including the Chesapeake Bay Bridge Tunnel. Overnight, southwest winds 5 to 10 knots with gusts up to 15 knots. Waves 1 to 2 feet. Wave detail, southwest 2 feet at 3 seconds and southeast 1 foot at 8 seconds. A chance of showers late this evening and early morning, then a slight chance of showers late.
Sunday, west winds 5 to 10 knots with gusts up to 15 knots, becoming northwest early in the afternoon, then becoming east late. Waves 1 to 2 feet. Wave detail, west 1 foot at 3 seconds and southeast 1 foot at 10 seconds. Showers likely with a chance of thunderstorms in the afternoon. Sunday night, east winds 5 to 10 knots. Gusts up to 15 knots after midnight. Waves around 2 feet. Wave detail, south 1 foot at 2 seconds and southeast 1 foot at 10 seconds. A chance of showers and thunderstorms in the evening. Monday, northeast winds 10 to 15 knots with gusts up to 20 knots. Waves 2 to 3 feet. Wave detail, northeast 2 feet at 9 seconds. Monday night, east winds 5 to 10 knots with gusts up to 15 knots. Waves 2 to 3 feet. Wave detail, east 2 feet at 6 seconds. Tuesday, east winds 5 to 10 knots. Gusts up to 15 knots in the afternoon. Waves 2 to 3 feet. Wave detail, east 2 feet at 6 seconds. Tuesday night, southeast winds 5 to 10 knots. Gusts up to 15 knots in the evening. Waves 1 to 2 feet. Wednesday, southwest winds 5 to 10 knots, becoming southeast 10 to 15 knots in the afternoon. Waves around 2 feet. Wednesday night, south winds 10 to 15 knots. Waves around 2 feet. Thursday, southwest winds 5 to 10 knots, becoming south in the afternoon. Waves 1 to 2 feet. Thursday night, south winds 10 knots, becoming southwest after midnight. Waves around 2 feet. Winds and waves higher in and near thunderstorms. Marine forecast, Currituck Sound. Overnight, southwest winds 5 to 10 knots. Gusts up to 15 knots. Waves around 1 foot. A chance of showers. Sunday, southwest winds 5 to 10 knots with gusts up to 15 knots, becoming south late. Waves around 1 foot, diminishing to 1 foot or less and light chop late. A chance of showers early in the afternoon. A chance of thunderstorms in the afternoon. Showers likely late. Sunday night, southeast winds 5 knots, becoming northeast after midnight. Waves 1 foot or less and light chop, increasing to around 1 foot after midnight. Showers likely with a chance of thunderstorms in the evening. Monday, northeast winds 10 to 15 knots with gusts up to 20 knots. Waves 1 to 2 feet. Monday night, northeast winds 10 to 15 knots, diminishing to 5 to 10 knots after midnight. Gusts up to 20 knots. Waves 1 to 2 feet, diminishing to around 1 foot after midnight. Tuesday, northeast winds 5 to 10 knots with gusts up to 15 knots. Waves around 1 foot. Tuesday night, east winds 5 to 10 knots, becoming southeast after midnight. Waves around 1 foot, diminishing to 1 foot or less and light chop after midnight. Wednesday, south winds 5 knots, becoming southeast with gusts up to 15 knots in the afternoon. Waves 1 foot or less and light chop, increasing to around 1 foot in the afternoon. Wednesday night, south winds 5 to 10 knots. Gusts up to 15 knots in the evening. Waves around 1 foot. Thursday, southwest winds 5 to 10 knots. Gusts up to 15 knots in the afternoon. Waves around 1 foot. Thursday night, southwest winds 5 to 10 knots. Gusts up to 15 knots in the evening. Waves around 1 foot. Winds and waves higher in and near thunderstorms. The current time is 10:54 p.m. Eastern Daylight Time. The Norfolk, Virginia climate summary for this evening, as of 5 p.m., June 27, 2026. Today's high temperature was 89 degrees and the low 76 degrees. 0.05 inches of precipitation fell today, which brings the monthly total to 4.92 inches. The total precipitation for the year now stands at 17.78 inches. The record high for tomorrow is 101, which occurred in 1880, and the record low is 58, which occurred in 1985. Sunset tonight is at 8:28 p.m. Sunrise tomorrow is at 5:48 a.m. Offshore waters forecast Baltimore Canyon to Cape Charles Light, to 100 nautical miles. Tonight, southwest winds 5 to 10 knots, becoming west to southwest 5 to 15 knots. Seas 3 to 4 feet. Scattered showers and thunderstorms with visibility 1 nautical mile or less.
Sunday, west to southwest winds less than 10 knots, becoming variable. Seas 3 to 4 feet. Chance of rain with visibility 1 nautical mile or less. Sunday night, northeast winds less than 10 knots. Seas 3 to 4 feet. Chance of rain. Monday, northeast winds 10 to 15 knots. Seas 3 to 5 feet. Monday night, northeast winds 5 to 15 knots. Seas 3 to 5 feet. Tuesday, northeast winds 5 to 15 knots, becoming east to northeast 5 to 10 knots. Seas 3 to 5 feet. Tuesday night, east winds 5 to 10 knots, becoming variable. Seas 3 to 4 feet. Wednesday, variable winds less than 10 knots, becoming south to southwest. Seas 3 to 4 feet. Wednesday night, south to southwest winds 5 to 15 knots. Seas 3 to 4 feet. Thursday, southwest winds 5 to 10 knots, increasing to 10 to 15 knots. Seas 3 to 4 feet. Thursday night, south to southwest winds 10 to 15 knots, becoming southwest 5 to 10 knots. Seas 3 to 4 feet. Hazardous weather information. Now here is the hazardous weather outlook for Central Virginia, East Central Virginia, Eastern Virginia, South Central Virginia, and Southeast Virginia. Tonight, hazardous weather is not expected at this time. And now the extended outlook for the period Sunday through Friday. Isolated strong to severe thunderstorms are possible Sunday afternoon, with damaging wind gusts as the main threat. Very hot conditions are expected later next week, with heat indices of 105 to 110 possible. The key weather messages for the next 7 days. The severe threat has diminished this evening. Some additional, but sub-severe showers and thunderstorms are possible through the early overnight hours. Marginal risk for severe storms along and south of I-64 Sunday. Dry with seasonable temperatures Monday, Tuesday. A significant heat wave leading to headlines is likely later in the week into the holiday weekend, especially Thursday, Friday. Shower/thunderstorm chances remain very low through Thursday. Now the official National Weather Service forecast. Rest of tonight, mostly cloudy. A chance of showers with a slight chance of thunderstorms early this evening, then showers likely. Lows in the lower 70s. Southwest winds around 5 miles per hour. Chance of rain 60%. Sunday, mostly cloudy. Showers and thunderstorms likely in the afternoon. Humid with highs in the upper 80s. West winds around 5 miles per hour. Chance of rain 60%. Sunday night, mostly cloudy. Showers likely with a chance of thunderstorms in the evening, then a chance of showers with a slight chance of thunderstorms after midnight. Humid with lows around 70. Northeast winds around 5 miles per hour. Chance of rain 70%. Monday, mostly cloudy with a slight chance of showers in the morning, then partly sunny in the afternoon. Highs in the mid-80s. Northeast winds 5 to 10 miles per hour. Chance of rain 20%. Monday night, mostly clear. Lows in the upper 60s. Northeast winds 5 to 10 miles per hour. Tuesday, mostly sunny. Highs in the upper 80s. Tuesday night, clear. Lows in the upper 60s. Wednesday, sunny, hot with highs in the mid-90s. Heat index values up to 100. Wednesday night, clear. Lows in the lower 70s. Thursday, sunny, hot with highs around 100. Heat index values up to 110. Thursday night, clear. Lows in the upper 70s. Heat index values up to 105 early in the evening. Friday, sunny, hot with highs around 100. Heat index values up to 110. Friday night, mostly clear. Lows in the upper 70s. Heat index values up to 105 early in the evening. Independence Day, mostly sunny. A chance of showers and thunderstorms in the afternoon. Hot with highs around 100. Chance of rain 30%. Heat index values up to 110. Here are the marine and buoy reports for 10 p.m. across the lower Chesapeake Bay and coastal waters. All wave and swell heights are in feet. Wave and swell periods are in seconds. Potomac River buoy, air temperature was 75. The wind was west at 6 knots. Cove Point, air temperature was 78. The wind was southeast at 7 knots. Piney Point, winds were west, 7 knots. Bishop's Head,
air temperature was 77. The wind was southwest at 13, knots gusting to 18. Lewiseta, air temperature was 76. Water temperature 80. The wind was southwest at 7 knots. Stingray Point Buoy, air temperature was 74. The wind was west at 10 knots. Rappahannock Light, winds were south, 6 knots. Yorktown Coast Guard Station, air temperature was 75. Water temperature 79. The wind was southwest at 4 knots. Crypto Peak, water temperature 80. The wind was west at 7 knots. Dominion Terminal Newport News, air temperature was 76. The wind was south at 8 knots. South Craney Island, air temperature was 75. The wind was south at 8 knots. Cape Henry, air temperature was 74. The wind was southwest at 5 knots. Brandywine Chill Lake, Delaware, winds were east, 10 knots. Air temperature 72. Fenwick Island Buoy, winds were northeast, 4 knots. Water temperature 72. Air temperature 72. Buoy 64 nautical miles east of Virginia Beach, air temperature was 74. Wave height 4 feet. Wave period 6. Buoy just east of Cape Henry. Water temperature 76. Wave height 2. Wave period 10. Duck Cove Pier, air temperature was 75. The wind was south at 12 knots. Diamond Shoals Buoy. Water temperature 83. Wave heights 5. Wave period 6. Tidal information. For Sewell's Point. High tide at 8:33 p.m. Saturday. Low tide at 2:02 p.m. Saturday. High tide at 8:10 a.m. Saturday. Low tide at 2:23 a.m. Saturday. High tide at 9:14 p.m. Sunday. Low tide at 2:47 p.m. Sunday. High tide at 8:55 a.m. Sunday. Low tide at 3:07 a.m. Sunday. Marine forecast, Chesapeake Bay from New Point Comfort to Little Creek, Virginia. Overnight, southwest winds 5 to 10 knots with gusts up to 15 knots. Waves 1 to 2 feet. A chance of showers late this evening and early morning, then a slight chance of showers late. Sunday, southwest winds 5 to 10 knots with gusts up to 15 knots, becoming east late. Waves 1 to 2 feet. Showers likely with a chance of thunderstorms in the afternoon. Sunday night, east winds 5 to 10 knots. Gusts up to 15 knots after midnight. Waves 1 foot. A chance of showers and thunderstorms in the evening. Monday, northeast winds 5 to 10 knots, increasing to 10 to 15 knots in the afternoon. Waves 1 to 2 feet. Monday night, east winds 5 to 10 knots with gusts up to 15 knots. Waves 1 to 2 feet. Tuesday, east winds 5 to 10 knots. Gusts up to 15 knots in the afternoon. Waves 1 to 2 feet. Tuesday night, southeast winds 10 to 15 knots, becoming south 5 to 10 knots after midnight. Waves 1 to 2 feet. Wednesday, southwest winds 5 to 10 knots, becoming south 10 to 15 knots in the afternoon. Waves 1 to 2 feet. Wednesday night, south winds 10 to 15 knots. Waves 1 to 2 feet. Thursday, southwest winds 5 to 10 knots with gusts up to 15 knots, becoming south in the afternoon. Waves 1 foot. Thursday night, south winds 5 to 10 knots, becoming southwest after midnight. Waves 1 foot. Winds and waves higher in and near thunderstorms. Marine forecast, Chesapeake Bay from Little Creek, Virginia to Cape Henry, Virginia, including the Chesapeake Bay Bridge Tunnel. Overnight, southwest winds 5 to 10 knots with gusts up to 15 knots. Waves 1 to 2 feet. Wave detail, southwest 2 feet at 3 seconds and southeast 1 foot at 8 seconds. A chance of showers late this evening and early morning, then a slight chance of showers late. Sunday, west winds 5 to 10 knots with gusts up to 15 knots, becoming northwest early in the afternoon, then becoming east late. Waves 1 to 2 feet. Wave detail, west 1 foot at 3 seconds and southeast 1 foot at 10 seconds. Showers likely with a chance of thunderstorms in the afternoon. Sunday night, east winds 5 to 10 knots. Gusts up to 15 knots after midnight. Waves around 2 feet. Wave detail, south 1 foot at 2 seconds and southeast 1 foot at 10 seconds. A chance of showers and thunderstorms in the evening.
Monday, northeast winds 10 to 15 knots with gusts up to 20 knots. Waves 2 to 3 feet. Wave detail, northeast 2 feet at 9 seconds. Monday night, east winds 5 to 10 knots with gusts up to 15 knots. Waves 2 to 3 feet. Wave detail, east 2 feet at 6 seconds. Tuesday, east winds 5 to 10 knots. Gusts up to 15 knots in the afternoon. Waves 2 to 3 feet. Wave detail, east 2 feet at 6 seconds. Tuesday night, southeast winds 5 to 10 knots. Gusts up to 15 knots in the evening. Waves 1 to 2 feet. Wednesday, southwest winds 5 to 10 knots, becoming southeast 10 to 15 knots in the afternoon. Waves around 2 feet. Wednesday night, south winds 10 to 15 knots. Waves around 2 feet. Thursday, southwest winds 5 to 10 knots, becoming south in the afternoon. Waves 1 to 2 feet. Thursday night, south winds 10 knots, becoming southwest after midnight. Waves around 2 feet. Winds and waves higher in and near thunderstorms. This is NOAA's National Weather Service All Hazards Weather Radio, KHP 37, broadcasting from Wakefield, Virginia, transmitting from Driver, Virginia on a frequency of 162.550 MHz. The following information is for Hampton Roads and Northeast North Carolina, the southern part of the Chesapeake Bay and adjacent coastal waters. Marine forecast, Currid Sound. Overnight, southwest winds 5 to 10 knots. Gusts up to 15 knots. Waves around 1 foot. A chance of showers. Sunday, southwest winds 5 to 10 knots with gusts up to 15 knots, becoming south late. Waves around 1 foot, diminishing to 1 foot or less and light chop late. A chance of showers early in the afternoon. A chance of thunderstorms in the afternoon. Showers likely late. Sunday night, southeast winds 5 knots, becoming northeast after midnight. Waves 1 foot or less and light chop, increasing to around 1 foot after midnight. Showers likely with a chance of thunderstorms in the evening. Monday, northeast winds 10 to 15 knots with gusts up to 20 knots. Waves 1 to 2 feet. Monday night, northeast winds 10 to 15 knots, diminishing to 5 to 10 knots after midnight. Gusts up to 20 knots. Waves 1 to 2 feet, diminishing to around 1 foot after midnight. Tuesday, northeast winds 5 to 10 knots with gusts up to 15 knots. Waves around 1 foot. Tuesday night, east winds 5 to 10 knots, becoming southeast after midnight. Waves around 1 foot, diminishing to 1 foot or less and light chop after midnight. Wednesday, south winds 5 knots, becoming southeast with gusts up to 15 knots in the afternoon. Waves 1 foot or less and light chop, increasing to around 1 foot in the afternoon. Wednesday night, south winds 5 to 10 knots. Gusts up to 15 knots in the evening. Waves around 1 foot. Thursday, southwest winds 5 to 10 knots. Gusts up to 15 knots in the afternoon. Waves around 1 foot. Thursday night, southwest winds 5 to 10 knots. Gusts up to 15 knots in the evening. Waves around 1 foot. Winds and waves higher in and near thunderstorms. The current time is 11:09 p.m. Eastern Daylight Time. The Norfolk, Virginia climate summary for this evening, as of 5 p.m., June 27, 2026. Today's high temperature was 89 degrees and the low 76 degrees. 0.05 inches of precipitation fell today, which brings the monthly total to 4.92 inches. The total precipitation for the year now stands at 17.78 inches. The record high for tomorrow is 101, which occurred in 1880, and the record low is 58, which occurred in 1985. Sunset tonight is at 8:28 p.m. Sunrise tomorrow is at 5:48 a.m. Offshore waters forecast Baltimore Canyon to Cape Charles Light to 100 nautical miles. Tonight, southwest winds 5 to 10 knots, becoming west to southwest 5 to 15 knots. Seas 3 to 4 feet. Scattered showers and thunderstorms with visibility 1 nautical mile or less. Sunday, west to southwest winds less than 10 knots, becoming variable. Seas 3 to 4 feet. Chance of rain with visibility 1 nautical mile or less. Sunday night, northeast winds less than 10 knots. Seas 3 to 4 feet. Chance of rain.
Monday, northeast winds 10 to 15 knots. Seas 3 to 5 feet. Monday night, northeast winds 5 to 15 knots. Seas 3 to 5 feet. Tuesday, northeast winds 5 to 15 knots, becoming east to northeast 5 to 10 knots. Seas 3 to 5 feet. Tuesday night, east winds 5 to 10 knots, becoming variable. Seas 3 to 4 feet. Wednesday, variable winds less than 10 knots, becoming south to southwest. Seas 3 to 4 feet. Wednesday night, south to southwest winds 5 to 15 knots. Seas 3 to 4 feet. Thursday, southwest winds 5 to 10 knots, increasing to 10 to 15 knots. Seas 3 to 4 feet. Thursday night, south to southwest winds 10 to 15 knots, becoming southwest 5 to 10 knots. Seas 3 to 4 feet. Hazardous weather information. Now here is the hazardous weather outlook for Central Virginia, East Central Virginia, Eastern Virginia, South Central Virginia, and Southeast Virginia. Tonight, hazardous weather is not expected at this time. And now the extended outlook for the period Sunday through Friday. Isolated strong to severe thunderstorms are possible Sunday afternoon, with damaging wind gusts as the main threat. Very hot conditions are expected later next week, with heat indices of 105 to 110 possible. The key weather messages for the next 7 days. The severe threat has diminished this evening. Some additional, but sub-severe showers and thunderstorms are possible through the early overnight hours. Marginal risk for severe storms along and south of I-64 Sunday. Dry with seasonable temperatures Monday-Tuesday. A significant heat wave leading to headlines is likely later in the week into the holiday weekend, especially Thursday, Friday. Shower/thunderstorm chances remain very low through Thursday. Now the official National Weather Service forecast. Rest of tonight, mostly cloudy. A chance of showers with a slight chance of thunderstorms early this evening, then showers likely. Lows in the lower 70s. Southwest winds around 5 miles per hour. Chance of rain 60%. Sunday, mostly cloudy. Showers and thunderstorms likely in the afternoon. Humid with highs in the upper 80s. West winds around 5 miles per hour. Chance of rain 60%. Sunday night, mostly cloudy. Showers likely with a chance of thunderstorms in the evening, then a chance of showers with a slight chance of thunderstorms after midnight. Humid with lows around 70. Northeast winds around 5 miles per hour. Chance of rain 70%. Monday, mostly cloudy with a slight chance of showers in the morning, then partly sunny in the afternoon. Highs in the mid-80s. Northeast winds 5 to 10 miles per hour. Chance of rain 20%. Monday night, mostly clear. Lows in the upper 60s. Northeast winds 5 to 10 miles per hour. Tuesday, mostly sunny. Highs in the upper 80s. Tuesday night, clear. Lows in the upper 60s. Wednesday, sunny, hot with highs in the mid-90s. Heat index values up to 100. Wednesday night, clear. Lows in the lower 70s. Thursday, sunny, hot with highs around 100. Heat index values up to 110. Thursday night, clear. Lows in the upper 70s. Heat index values up to 105 early in the evening. Friday, sunny, hot with highs around 100. Heat index values up to 110. Friday night, mostly clear. Lows in the upper 70s. Heat index values up to 105 early in the evening. Independence Day, mostly sunny. A chance of showers and thunderstorms in the afternoon. Hot with highs around 100. Chance of rain 30%. Heat index values up to 110. Here are the marine and buoy reports for 11 p.m. across the lower Chesapeake Bay and coastal waters. All wave and swell heights are in feet. Wave and swell periods are in seconds. Potomac River buoy, air temperature was 75. The wind was west at 8 knots. Cove Point, air temperature was 77. The wind was south at 9 knots. Piney Point, winds were west, 3 knots. Bishop's Head, air temperature was 78. The wind was west at 13 knots. Lewisetta, air temperature was 76. Water temperature 80. The wind was southwest at 5 knots. Stingray Point buoy, air temperature was 74.
The wind was west at 6 knots. Rappahannock Light, winds were southwest, 8 knots. Yorktown Coast Guard Station, air temperature was 75. Water temperature 80. The wind was south at 13, knots, gusting to 19. Crypto Peak, water temperature 79. The wind was southwest at 8 knots. Dominion Terminal Newport News, air temperature was 76. The wind was south at 10 knots. South Craney Island, air temperature was 76. The wind was south at 7 knots. Cape Henry, air temperature was 74. The wind was southwest at 7 knots. Brandywine Chill Light, Delaware, winds were east, 7 knots. Air temperature 73. Fenwick Island Buoy, winds were east, 6 knots. Water temperature 72. Air temperature 72. Buoy 64 nautical miles east of Virginia Beach, air temperature was 74. Wave height 4 feet. Wave period 6. Buoy just east of Cape Henry. Water temperature 76. Wave height 2. Wave period 9. Duck Cove Pier, air temperature was 75. The wind was south at 10 knots. Diamond Shoals Buoy. Water temperature 83. Wave heights 5. Wave period 6. Marine forecast, Chesapeake Bay from New Point Comfort to Little Creek, Virginia. Overnight, southwest winds 5 to 10 knots with gusts up to 15 knots. Waves 1 to 2 feet. A chance of showers late this evening and early morning, then a slight chance of showers late. Sunday, southwest winds 5 to 10 knots with gusts up to 15 knots, becoming east late. Waves 1 to 2 feet. Showers likely with a chance of thunderstorms in the afternoon. Sunday night, east winds 5 to 10 knots. Gusts up to 15 knots after midnight. Waves 1 foot. A chance of showers and thunderstorms in the evening. Monday, northeast winds 5 to 10 knots, increasing to 10 to 15 knots in the afternoon. Waves 1 to 2 feet. Monday night, east winds 5 to 10 knots with gusts up to 15 knots. Waves 1 to 2 feet. Tuesday, east winds 5 to 10 knots. Gusts up to 15 knots in the afternoon. Waves 1 to 2 feet. Tuesday night, southeast winds 10 to 15 knots, becoming south 5 to 10 knots after midnight. Waves 1 to 2 feet. Wednesday, southwest winds 5 to 10 knots, becoming south 10 to 15 knots in the afternoon. Waves 1 to 2 feet. Wednesday night, south winds 10 to 15 knots. Waves 1 to 2 feet. Thursday, southwest winds 5 to 10 knots with gusts up to 15 knots, becoming south in the afternoon. Waves 1 foot. Thursday night, south winds 5 to 10 knots, becoming southwest after midnight. Waves 1 foot. Winds and waves higher in and near thunderstorms. Marine forecast, Chesapeake Bay from Little Creek, Virginia to Cape Henry, Virginia, including the Chesapeake Bay Bridge Tunnel. Overnight, southwest winds 5 to 10 knots with gusts up to 15 knots. Waves 1 to 2 feet. Wave detail, southwest 2 feet at 3 seconds and southeast 1 foot at 8 seconds. A chance of showers late this evening and early morning, then a slight chance of showers late. Sunday, west winds 5 to 10 knots with gusts up to 15 knots, becoming northwest early in the afternoon, then becoming east late. Waves 1 to 2 feet. Wave detail, west 1 foot at 3 seconds and southeast 1 foot at 10 seconds. Showers likely with a chance of thunderstorms in the afternoon. Sunday night, east winds 5 to 10 knots. Gusts up to 15 knots after midnight. Waves around 2 feet. Wave detail, south 1 foot at 2 seconds and southeast 1 foot at 10 seconds. A chance of showers and thunderstorms in the evening. Monday, northeast winds 10 to 15 knots with gusts up to 20 knots. Waves 2 to 3 feet. Wave detail, northeast 2 feet at 9 seconds. Monday night, east winds 5 to 10 knots with gusts up to 15 knots. Waves 2 to 3 feet. Wave detail, east 2 feet at 6 seconds. Tuesday, east winds 5 to 10 knots. Gusts up to 15 knots in the afternoon. Waves 2 to 3 feet. Wave detail, east 2 feet at 6 seconds. Tuesday night, southeast winds 5 to 10 knots. Gusts up to 15 knots in the evening. Waves 1 to 2 feet.
Wednesday, southwest winds 5 to 10 knots, becoming southeast 10 to 15 knots in the afternoon. Waves around 2 feet. Wednesday night, south winds 10 to 15 knots. Waves around 2 feet. Thursday, southwest winds 5 to 10 knots, becoming south in the afternoon. Waves 1 to 2 feet. Thursday night, south winds 10 knots, becoming southwest after midnight. Waves around 2 feet. Winds and waves higher in and near thunderstorms. Marine forecast, Kuril Sound. Overnight, southwest winds 5 to 10 knots. Gusts up to 15 knots. Waves around 1 foot. A chance of showers. Sunday, southwest winds 5 to 10 knots with gusts up to 15 knots, becoming south late. Waves around 1 foot, diminishing to 1 foot or less and light chop late. A chance of showers early in the afternoon. A chance of thunderstorms in the afternoon. Showers likely late. Sunday night, southeast winds 5 knots, becoming northeast after midnight. Waves 1 foot or less and light chop, increasing to around 1 foot after midnight. Showers likely with a chance of thunderstorms in the evening. Monday, northeast winds 10 to 15 knots with gusts up to 20 knots. Waves 1 to 2 feet. Monday night, northeast winds 10 to 15 knots, diminishing to 5 to 10 knots after midnight. Gusts up to 20 knots. Waves 1 to 2 feet, diminishing to around 1 foot after midnight. Tuesday, northeast winds 5 to 10 knots with gusts up to 15 knots. Waves around 1 foot. Tuesday night, east winds 5 to 10 knots, becoming southeast after midnight. Waves around 1 foot, diminishing to 1 foot or less and light chop after midnight. Wednesday, south winds 5 knots, becoming southeast with gusts up to 15 knots in the afternoon. Waves 1 foot or less and light chop, increasing to around 1 foot in the afternoon. Wednesday night, south winds 5 to 10 knots. Gusts up to 15 knots in the evening. Waves around 1 foot. Thursday, southwest winds 5 to 10 knots. Gusts up to 15 knots in the afternoon. Waves around 1 foot. Thursday night, southwest winds 5 to 10 knots. Gusts up to 15 knots in the evening. Waves around 1 foot. Winds and waves higher in and near thunderstorms. The current time is 11:23 p.m. Eastern Daylight Time. The Norfolk, Virginia climate summary for this evening, as of 5 p.m., June 27, 2026. Today's high temperature was 89 degrees and the low 76 degrees. 0.05 inches of precipitation fell today, which brings the monthly total to 4.92 inches. The total precipitation for the year now stands at 17.78 inches. The record high for tomorrow is 101, which occurred in 1880, and the record low is 58, which occurred in 1985. Sunset tonight is at 8:28 p.m. Sunrise tomorrow is at 5:48 a.m. Offshore waters forecast Baltimore Canyon to Cape Charles Light, to 100 nautical miles. Tonight, southwest winds 5 to 10 knots, becoming west to southwest 5 to 15 knots. Seas 3 to 4 feet. Scattered showers and thunderstorms with visibility 1 nautical mile or less. Sunday, west to southwest winds less than 10 knots, becoming variable. Seas 3 to 4 feet. Chance of rain with visibility 1 nautical mile or less. Sunday night, northeast winds less than 10 knots. Seas 3 to 4 feet. Chance of rain. Monday, northeast winds 10 to 15 knots. Seas 3 to 5 feet. Monday night, northeast winds 5 to 15 knots. Seas 3 to 5 feet. Tuesday, northeast winds 5 to 15 knots, becoming east to northeast 5 to 10 knots. Seas 3 to 5 feet. Tuesday night, east winds 5 to 10 knots, becoming variable. Seas 3 to 4 feet. Wednesday, variable winds less than 10 knots, becoming south to southwest. Seas 3 to 4 feet. Wednesday night, south to southwest winds 5 to 15 knots. Seas 3 to 4 feet. Thursday, southwest winds 5 to 10 knots, increasing to 10 to 15 knots. Seas 3 to 4 feet. Thursday night, south to southwest winds 10 to 15 knots, becoming southwest 5 to 10 knots. Seas 3 to 4 feet. Hazardous weather information.
Now here is the hazardous weather outlook for Central Virginia, East Central Virginia, Eastern Virginia, South Central Virginia, and Southeast Virginia. Tonight, hazardous weather is not expected at this time. And now the extended outlook for the period Sunday through Friday. Isolated.

A chance of showers with a slight chance of thunderstorms early this evening, then showers likely. Lows in the lower 70s. Southwest winds around 5 miles per hour. Chance of rain 60%. Sunday, mostly cloudy. Showers and thunderstorms likely in the afternoon. Humid with highs in the upper 80s. West winds around 5 miles per hour. Chance of rain 60%. Sunday night, mostly cloudy. Showers likely with a chance of thunderstorms in the evening, then a chance of showers with a slight chance of thunderstorms after midnight. Humid with lows around 70. Northeast winds around 5 miles per hour. Chance of rain 70%. Monday, mostly cloudy with a slight chance of showers in the morning, then partly sunny in the afternoon. Highs in the mid-80s. Northeast winds 5 to 10 miles per hour. Chance of rain 20%. Monday night, mostly clear. Lows in the upper 60s. Northeast winds 5 to 10 miles per hour. Tuesday, mostly sunny. Highs in the upper 80s. Tuesday night, clear. Lows in the upper 60s. Wednesday, sunny, hot with highs in the mid-90s. Heat index values up to 100. Wednesday night, clear. Lows in the lower 70s. Thursday, sunny, hot with highs around 100. Heat index values up to 110. Thursday night, clear. Lows in the upper 70s. Heat index values up to 105 early in the evening. Friday, sunny, hot with highs around 100. Heat index values up to 110. Friday night, mostly clear. Lows in the upper 70s. Heat index values up to 105 early in the evening. Independence Day, mostly sunny. A chance of showers and thunderstorms in the afternoon. Hot with highs around 100. Chance of rain 30%. Heat index values up to 110. Here are the marine and buoy reports for 11 p.m. across the lower Chesapeake Bay and coastal waters. All wave and swell heights are in feet. Wave and swell periods are in seconds. Potomac River buoy, air temperature was 75. The wind was west at 8 knots. Cove Point, air temperature was 77. The wind was south at 9 knots. Piney Point, winds were west, 3 knots. Bishop's Head, air temperature was 78. The wind was west at 13 knots. Lewisetta, air temperature was 76. Water temperature 80. The wind was southwest at 5 knots. Stingray Point buoy, air temperature was 74. The wind was west at 6 knots. Rappahannock Light, winds were southwest, 8 knots. Yorktown Coast Guard Station, air temperature was 75. Water temperature 80. The wind was south at 13 knots, gusting to 19. Crypto Peak, water temperature 79. The wind was southwest at 8 knots. Dominion Terminal Newport News, air temperature was 76. The wind was south at 10 knots. South Craney Island, air temperature was 76. The wind was south at 7 knots. Cape Henry, air temperature was 74. The wind was southwest at 7 knots. Brandywine Chill Lake, Delaware, winds were east, 7 knots. Air temperature 73. Fenwick Island buoy, winds were east, 6 knots. Water temperature 72. Air temperature 72. Buoy 64 nautical miles east of Virginia Beach, air temperature was 74. Wave height 4 feet. Wave period 6. Buoy just east of Cape Henry. Water temperature 76. Wave height 2. Wave period 9. Duck Cove Pier, air temperature was 75. The wind was south at 10 knots. Diamond Shoals buoy. Water temperature 83. Wave heights 5. Wave period 6. Marine forecast, Chesapeake Bay from New Point Comfort to Little Creek, Virginia. Overnight, southwest winds 5 to 10 knots with gusts up to 15 knots. Waves 1 to 2 feet. A chance of showers late this evening and early morning, then a slight chance of showers late. Sunday, southwest winds 5 to 10 knots with gusts up to 15 knots, becoming east late. Waves 1 to 2 feet. Showers likely with a chance of thunderstorms in the afternoon. Sunday night, east winds 5 to 10 knots. Gusts up to 15 knots after midnight. Waves 1 foot. A chance of showers and thunderstorms in the evening. Monday, north.

East winds 5 to 10 knots, increasing to 10 to 15 knots in the afternoon. Waves 1 to 2 feet. Monday night, east winds 5 to 10 knots with gusts up to 15 knots. Waves 1 to 2 feet. Tuesday, east winds 5 to 10 knots. Gusts up to 15 knots in the afternoon. Waves 1 to 2 feet. Tuesday night, southeast winds 10 to 15 knots, becoming south 5 to 10 knots after midnight. Waves 1 to 2 feet. Wednesday, southwest winds 5 to 10 knots, becoming south 10 to 15 knots in the afternoon. Waves 1 to 2 feet. Wednesday night, south winds 10 to 15 knots. Waves 1 to 2 feet. Thursday, southwest winds 5 to 10 knots with gusts up to 15 knots, becoming south in the afternoon. Waves 1 foot. Thursday night, southwest winds 5 to 10 knots with gusts up to 15 knots, becoming south in the afternoon. Waves 1 foot. Thursday night, south winds 5 to 10 knots, becoming southwest after midnight. Waves 1 foot. Winds and waves higher in and near thunderstorms. Marine forecast, Chesapeake Bay from Little Creek, Virginia to Cape Henry, Virginia, including the Chesapeake Bay Bridge Tunnel. Overnight, southwest winds 5 to 10 knots with gusts up to 15 knots. Waves 1 to 2 feet. Wave detail, southwest 2 feet at 3 seconds and southeast 1 foot at 8 seconds. A chance of showers late this evening and early morning, then a slight chance of showers late. Sunday, west winds 5 to 10 knots with gusts up to 15 knots, becoming northwest early in the afternoon, then becoming east late. Waves 1 to 2 feet. Wave detail, west 1 foot at 3 seconds and southeast 1 foot at 10 seconds. Showers likely with a chance of thunderstorms in the afternoon. Sunday night, east winds 5 to 10 knots. Gusts up to 15 knots after midnight. Waves around 2 feet. Wave detail, south 1 foot at 2 seconds and southeast 1 foot at 10 seconds. A chance of showers and thunderstorms in the evening. Monday, northeast winds 10 to 15 knots with gusts up to 20 knots. Waves 2 to 3 feet. Wave detail, northeast 2 feet at 9 seconds. Monday night, east winds 5 to 10 knots with gusts up to 15 knots. Waves 2 to 3 feet. Wave detail, east 2 feet at 6 seconds. Tuesday, east winds 5 to 10 knots. Gusts up to 15 knots in the afternoon. Waves 2 to 3 feet. Wave detail, east 2 feet at 6 seconds. Tuesday night, southeast winds 5 to 10 knots. Gusts up to 15 knots in the evening. Waves 1 to 2 feet. Wednesday, southwest winds 5 to 10 knots, becoming southeast 10 to 15 knots in the afternoon. Waves around 2 feet. Wednesday night, south winds 10 to 15 knots. Waves around 2 feet. Thursday, southwest winds 5 to 10 knots, becoming south in the afternoon. Waves 1 to 2 feet. Thursday night, south winds 10 knots, becoming southwest after midnight. Waves around 2 feet. Winds and waves higher in and near thunderstorms. This is NOAA's National Weather Service All Hazards Weather Radio, KHP 37, broadcasting from Wakefield, Virginia, transmitting from Driver, Virginia on a frequency of 162.550 MHz. The following information is for Hampton Roads and Northeast North Carolina, the southern part of the Chesapeake Bay and adjacent coastal waters. Marine forecast, Currying Sound. Overnight, southwest winds 5 to 10 knots. Gusts up to 15 knots. Waves around 1 foot. A chance of showers. Sunday, southwest winds 5 to 10 knots with gusts up to 15 knots, becoming south late. Waves around 1 foot, diminishing to 1 foot or less and light chop late. A chance of showers early in the afternoon. A chance of thunderstorms in the afternoon. Showers likely late. Sunday night, southeast winds 5 knots, becoming northeast after midnight. Waves 1 foot or less and light chop, increasing to around 1 foot after midnight. Showers likely with a chance of thunderstorms in the evening. Monday, northeast winds 10 to 15 knots with gusts up to 20 knots. Waves 1 to 2 feet. Monday night, northeast winds 10 to 15 knots, diminishing to 5 to 10 knots after midnight. Gusts up to 20 knots. Waves 1 to 2 feet, diminishing to around 1 foot after midnight.

Tuesday, northeast winds 5 to 10 knots with gusts up to 15 knots. Waves around 1 foot. Tuesday night, east winds 5 to 10 knots, becoming southeast after midnight. Waves around 1 foot, diminishing to 1 foot or less and light chop after midnight. Wednesday, south winds 5 knots, becoming southeast with gusts up to 15 knots in the afternoon. Waves 1 foot or less and light chop, increasing to around 1 foot in the afternoon. Wednesday night, south winds 5 to 10 knots. Gusts up to 15 knots in the evening. Waves around 1 foot. Thursday, southwest winds 5 to 10 knots. Gusts up to 15 knots in the afternoon. Waves around 1 foot. Thursday night, southwest winds 5 to 10 knots. Gusts up to 15 knots in the evening. Waves around 1 foot. Winds and waves higher in and near thunderstorms. The current time is 11:37 p.m. Eastern Daylight Time. Offshore waters forecast Baltimore Canyon to Cape Charles Light to 100 nautical miles. Tonight, southwest winds 5 to 10 knots, becoming west to southwest 5 to 15 knots. Seas 3 to 4 feet. Scattered showers and thunderstorms with visibility 1 nautical mile or less. Sunday, west to southwest winds less than 10 knots, becoming variable. Seas 3 to 4 feet. Chance of rain with visibility 1 nautical mile or less. Sunday night, northeast winds less than 10 knots. Seas 3 to 4 feet. Chance of rain. Monday, northeast winds 10 to 15 knots. Seas 3 to 5 feet. Monday night, northeast winds 5 to 15 knots. Seas 3 to 5 feet. Tuesday, northeast winds 5 to 15 knots, becoming east to northeast 5 to 10 knots. Seas 3 to 5 feet. Tuesday night, east winds 5 to 10 knots, becoming variable. Seas 3 to 4 feet. Wednesday, variable winds less than 10 knots, becoming south to southwest. Seas 3 to 4 feet. Wednesday night, south to southwest winds 5 to 15 knots. Seas 3 to 4 feet. Thursday, southwest winds 5 to 10 knots, increasing to 10 to 15 knots. Seas 3 to 4 feet. Thursday night, south to southwest winds 10 to 15 knots, becoming southwest 5 to 10 knots. Seas 3 to 4 feet. Hazardous weather information. Now here is the hazardous weather outlook for Central Virginia, East Central Virginia, Eastern Virginia, South Central Virginia, and Southeast Virginia. Tonight, hazardous weather is not expected at this time. And now the extended outlook for the period Sunday through Friday. Isolated strong to severe thunderstorms are possible Sunday afternoon, with damaging wind gusts as the main threat. Very hot conditions are expected later next week, with heat indices of 105 to 110 possible. The key weather messages for the next 7 days. The severe threat has diminished this evening. Some additional, but sub-severe showers and thunderstorms are possible through the early overnight hours. Marginal risk for severe storms along and south of I-64 Sunday. Dry with seasonable temperatures Monday-Tuesday. A significant heat wave leading to headlines is likely later in the week into the holiday weekend, especially Thursday-Friday. Shower/thunderstorm chances remain very low through Thursday. Now the official National Weather Service forecast. Rest of tonight, mostly cloudy. A chance of showers with a slight chance of thunderstorms early this evening, then showers likely. Lows in the lower 70s. Southwest winds around 5 miles per hour. Chance of rain 60%. Sunday, mostly cloudy. Showers and thunderstorms likely in the afternoon. Humid with highs in the upper 80s. West winds around 5 miles per hour. Chance of rain 60%. Sunday night, mostly cloudy. Showers likely with a chance of thunderstorms in the evening, then a chance of showers with a slight chance of thunderstorms after midnight. Humid with lows around 70. Northeast winds around 5 miles per hour. Chance of rain 70%. Monday, mostly cloudy with a slight chance of showers in the morning, then partly sunny in the afternoon. Highs in the mid-80s. Northeast winds 5 to 10 miles per hour. Chance of rain 20%. Monday night, mostly clear. Lows in the upper 60s. Northeast winds 5 to 10 miles per hour. Tuesday, mostly sunny. Highs in the upper 80s. Tuesday night, clear. Lows in the upper 60s.
Wednesday, sunny, hot with highs in the mid-90s. Heat index values up to 100. Wednesday night, clear. Lows in the lower 70s. Thursday, sunny, hot with highs around 100. Heat index values up to 110. Thursday night, clear. Lows in the upper 70s. Heat index values up to 105 early in the evening. Friday, sunny, hot with highs around 100. Heat index values up to 110. Friday night, mostly clear. Lows in the upper 70s. Heat index values up to 105 early in the evening. Independence Day, mostly sunny. A chance of showers and thunderstorms in the afternoon. Hot with highs around 100. Chance of rain 30%. Heat index values up to 110. Here are the marine and buoy reports for 11 p.m. across the lower Chesapeake Bay and coastal waters. All wave and swell heights are in feet. Wave and swell periods are in seconds. Potomac River buoy, air temperature was 75. The wind was west at 8 knots. Cove Point, air temperature was 77. The wind was south at 9 knots. Piney Point, winds were west, 3 knots. Bishop's Head, air temperature was 78. The wind was west at 13 knots. Lewisetta, air temperature was 76. Water temperature 80. The wind was southwest at 5 knots. Stingray Point buoy, air temperature was 74. The wind was west at 6 knots. Rappahannock Light, winds were southwest, 8 knots. Yorktown Coast Guard Station, air temperature was 75. Water temperature 80. The wind was south at 13 knots, gusting to 19. Crypto Peak, water temperature 79. The wind was southwest at 8 knots. Dominion Terminal Newport News, air temperature was 76. The wind was south at 10 knots. South Craney Island, air temperature was 76. The wind was south at 7 knots. Cape Henry, air temperature was 74. The wind was southwest at 7 knots. Brandywine Chill Lake, Delaware, winds were east, 7 knots. Air temperature 73. Fenwick Island buoy, winds were east, 6 knots. Water temperature 72. Air temperature 72. Buoy 64 nautical miles east of Virginia Beach, air temperature was 74. Wave height 4 feet. Wave period 6. Buoy just east of Cape Henry. Water temperature 76. Wave height 2. Wave period 9. Duck Cove Pier, air temperature was 75. The wind was south at 10 knots. Diamond Shoals buoy. Water temperature 83. Wave heights 5. Wave period 6. Marine forecast, Chesapeake Bay from New Point Comfort to Little Creek, Virginia. Overnight, southwest winds 5 to 10 knots with gusts up to 15 knots. Waves 1 to 2 feet. A chance of showers late this evening and early morning, then a slight chance of showers late. Sunday, southwest winds 5 to 10 knots with gusts up to 15 knots, becoming east late. Waves 1 to 2 feet. Showers likely with a chance of thunderstorms in the afternoon. Sunday night, east winds 5 to 10 knots. Gusts up to 15 knots after midnight. Waves 1 foot. A chance of showers and thunderstorms in the evening. Monday, northeast winds 5 to 10 knots, increasing to 10 to 15 knots in the afternoon. Waves 1 to 2 feet. Monday night, east winds 5 to 10 knots with gusts up to 15 knots. Waves 1 to 2 feet. Tuesday, east winds 5 to 10 knots. Gusts up to 15 knots in the afternoon. Waves 1 to 2 feet. Tuesday night, southeast winds 10 to 15 knots, becoming south 5 to 10 knots after midnight. Waves 1 to 2 feet. Wednesday, southwest winds 5 to 10 knots, becoming south 10 to 15 knots in the afternoon. Waves 1 to 2 feet. Wednesday night, south winds 10 to 15 knots. Waves 1 to 2 feet. Thursday, southwest winds 5 to 10 knots with gusts up to 15 knots, becoming south in the afternoon. Waves 1 foot. Thursday night, south winds 5 to 10 knots, becoming southwest after midnight. Waves 1 foot. Winds and waves higher in and near thunderstorms. Marine forecast, Chesapeake Bay from Little Creek, Virginia to Cape Henry, Virginia, including the Chesapeake Bay Bridge Tunnel.
Overnight, southwest winds 5 to 10 knots with gusts up to 15 knots. Waves 1 to 2 feet. Wave detail, southwest 2 feet at 3 seconds and southeast 1 foot at 8 seconds. A chance of showers late this evening and early morning, then a slight chance of showers late. Sunday, west winds 5 to 10 knots with gusts up to 15 knots, becoming northwest early in the afternoon, then becoming east late. Waves 1 to 2 feet. Wave detail, west 1 foot at 3 seconds and southeast 1 foot at 10 seconds. Showers likely with a chance of thunderstorms in the afternoon. Sunday night, east winds 5 to 10 knots. Gusts up to 15 knots after midnight. Waves around 2 feet. Wave detail, south 1 foot at 2 seconds and southeast 1 foot at 10 seconds. A chance of showers and thunderstorms in the evening. Monday, northeast winds 10 to 15 knots with gusts up to 20 knots. Waves 2 to 3 feet. Wave detail, northeast 2 feet at 9 seconds. Monday night, east winds 5 to 10 knots with gusts up to 15 knots. Waves 2 to 3 feet. Wave detail, east 2 feet at 6 seconds. Tuesday, east winds 5 to 10 knots. Gusts up to 15 knots in the afternoon. Waves 2 to 3 feet. Wave detail, east 2 feet at 6 seconds. Tuesday night, southeast winds 5 to 10 knots. Gusts up to 15 knots in the evening. Waves 1 to 2 feet. Wednesday, southwest winds 5 to 10 knots, becoming southeast 10 to 15 knots in the afternoon. Waves around 2 feet. Wednesday night, south winds 10 to 15 knots. Waves around 2 feet. Thursday, southwest winds 5 to 10 knots, becoming south in the afternoon. Waves 1 to 2 feet. Thursday night, south winds 10 knots, becoming southwest after midnight. Waves around 2 feet. Winds and waves higher in and near thunderstorms. Marine forecast, Currituck Sound. Overnight, southwest winds 5 to 10 knots. Gusts up to 15 knots. Waves around 1 foot. A chance of showers. Sunday, southwest winds 5 to 10 knots with gusts up to 15 knots, becoming south late. Waves around 1 foot, diminishing to 1 foot or less and light chop late. A chance of showers early in the afternoon. A chance of thunderstorms in the afternoon. Showers likely late. Sunday night, southeast winds 5 knots, becoming northeast after midnight. Waves 1 foot or less and light chop, increasing to around 1 foot after midnight. Showers likely with a chance of thunderstorms in the evening. Monday, northeast winds 10 to 15 knots with gusts up to 20 knots. Waves 1 to 2 feet. Monday night, northeast winds 10 to 15 knots, diminishing to 5 to 10 knots after midnight. Gusts up to 20 knots. Waves 1 to 2 feet, diminishing to around 1 foot after midnight. Tuesday, northeast winds 5 to 10 knots with gusts up to 15 knots. Waves around 1 foot. Tuesday night, east winds 5 to 10 knots, becoming southeast after midnight. Waves around 1 foot, diminishing to 1 foot or less and light chop after midnight. Wednesday, south winds 5 knots, becoming southeast with gusts up to 15 knots in the afternoon. Waves 1 foot or less and light chop, increasing to around 1 foot in the afternoon. Wednesday night, south winds 5 to 10 knots. Gusts up to 15 knots in the evening. Waves around 1 foot. Thursday, southwest winds 5 to 10 knots. Gusts up to 15 knots in the afternoon. Waves around 1 foot. Thursday night, southwest winds 5 to 10 knots. Gusts up to 15 knots in the evening. Waves around 1 foot. Winds and waves higher in and near thunderstorms. The current time is 11:51 p.m. Eastern Daylight Time. Offshore waters forecast Baltimore Canyon to Cape Charles Light to 100 nautical miles. Tonight, southwest winds 5 to 10 knots, becoming west to southwest 5 to 15 knots. Seas 3 to 4 feet. Scattered showers and thunderstorms with visibility 1 nautical mile or less. Sunday, west to southwest winds less than 10 knots, becoming variable. Seas 3 to 4 feet. Chance of rain with visibility 1 nautical mile or less. Sunday night, northeast winds less than 10 knots. Seas 3 to 4 feet. Chance of rain. Monday, northeast winds 10 to 15 knots.
seas 3 to 5 feet. Monday night, northeast winds 5 to 15 knots. Seas 3 to 5 feet. Tuesday, northeast winds 5 to 15 knots, becoming east to northeast 5 to 10 knots. Seas 3 to 5 feet. Tuesday night, east winds 5 to 10 knots, becoming variable. Seas 3 to 4 feet. Wednesday, variable winds less than 10 knots, becoming south to southwest. Seas 3 to 4 feet. Wednesday night, south to southwest winds 5 to 15 knots. Seas 3 to 4 feet. Thursday, southwest winds 5 to 10 knots, increasing to 10 to 15 knots. Seas 3 to 4 feet. Thursday night, south to southwest winds 10 to 15 knots, becoming southwest 5 to 10 knots. Seas 3 to 4 feet. Hazardous weather information. Now here is the hazardous weather outlook for Central Virginia, East Central Virginia, Eastern Virginia, South Central Virginia, and Southeast Virginia. Tonight, hazardous weather is not expected at this time. And now the extended outlook for the period Sunday through Friday. Isolated strong to severe thunderstorms are possible Sunday afternoon, with damaging wind gusts as the main threat. Very hot conditions are expected later next week, with heat indices of 105 to 110 possible. The key weather messages for the next 7 days. The severe threat has diminished this evening. Some additional, but sub-severe showers and thunderstorms are possible through the early overnight hours. Marginal risk for severe storms along and south of I-64 Sunday. Dry with seasonable temperatures Monday, Tuesday. A significant heat wave leading to headlines is likely later in the week into the holiday weekend, especially Thursday, Friday. Shower/thunderstorm chances remain very low through Thursday. Now the official National Weather Service forecast. Rest of tonight, mostly cloudy. A chance of showers late this evening, then showers likely. Lows in the lower 70s. Southwest winds around 5 miles per hour. Chance of rain 60%. Sunday, mostly cloudy. Showers and thunderstorms likely in the afternoon. Humid with highs in the upper 80s. West winds around 5 miles per hour. Chance of rain 60%. Sunday night, mostly cloudy. Showers likely with a chance of thunderstorms in the evening, then a chance of showers with a slight chance of thunderstorms after midnight. Humid with lows around 70. Northeast winds around 5 miles per hour. Chance of rain 70%. Monday, mostly cloudy with a slight chance of showers in the morning, then partly sunny in the afternoon. Highs in the mid-80s. Northeast winds 5 to 10 miles per hour. Gusts up to 20 miles per hour in the afternoon. Chance of rain 20%. Monday night, mostly clear. Lows in the upper 60s. Northeast winds 5 to 10 miles per hour. Tuesday, mostly sunny. Highs in the upper 80s. Tuesday night, clear. Lows in the upper 60s. Wednesday, sunny, hot with highs in the mid-90s. Heat index values up to 100. Wednesday night, clear. Lows in the lower 70s. Thursday, sunny, hot with highs in the upper 90s. Heat index values up to 110. Thursday night, clear. Lows in the upper 70s. Heat index values up to 105 early in the evening. Friday, sunny, hot with highs around 100. Heat index values up to 110. Friday night, mostly clear. Lows in the upper 70s. Heat index values up to 105 early in the evening. Independence Day, mostly sunny. A chance of showers and thunderstorms in the afternoon. Hot with highs in the upper 90s. Chance of rain 30%. Heat index values up to 110. Here are the marine and buoy reports for 11 p.m. across the lower Chesapeake Bay and coastal waters. All wave and swell heights are in feet. Wave and swell periods are in seconds. Potomac River buoy, air temperature was 75. The wind was west at 8 knots. Cove Point, air temperature was 77. The wind was south at 9 knots. Piney Point, winds were west, 3 knots. Bishop's Head, air temperature was 78. The wind was west at 13 knots. Lewisetta, air temperature was 76. Water temperature 80. The wind was southwest at 5 knots. Stingray Point buoy, air temperature was 74. The wind was west at 6 knots. Rappahannock Light,
Winds were southwest, 8 knots. Yorktown Coast Guard Station, air temperature was 75. Water temperature 80. The wind was south at 13, knots, gusting to 19. Crypto Peak, water temperature 79. The wind was southwest at 8 knots. Dominion Terminal Newport News, air temperature was 76. The wind was south at 10 knots. South Craney Island, air temperature was 76. The wind was south at 7 knots. Cape Henry, air temperature was 74. The wind was southwest at 7 knots. Brandywine Chill Lake, Delaware, winds were east, 7 knots. Air temperature 73. Fenwick Island Buoy, winds were east, 6 knots. Water temperature 72. Air temperature 72. Buoy 64 nautical miles east of Virginia Beach, air temperature was 74. Wave height 4 feet. Wave period 6. Buoy just east of Cape Henry. Water temperature 76. Wave height 2. Wave period 9. Duck Cove Pier, air temperature was 75. The wind was south at 10 knots. Diamond Shoals Buoy. Water temperature 83. Wave heights 5. Wave period 6. Marine forecast, Chesapeake Bay from New Point Comfort to Little Creek, Virginia. Overnight, southwest winds 5 to 10 knots with gusts up to 15 knots. Waves 1 to 2 feet. A chance of showers late this evening and early morning, then a slight chance of showers late. Sunday, southwest winds 5 to 10 knots with gusts up to 15 knots, becoming east late. Waves 1 to 2 feet. Showers likely with a chance of thunderstorms in the afternoon. Sunday night, east winds 5 to 10 knots. Gusts up to 15 knots after midnight. Waves 1 foot. A chance of showers and thunderstorms in the evening. Monday, northeast winds 5 to 10 knots, increasing to 10 to 15 knots in the afternoon. Waves 1 to 2 feet. Monday night, east winds 5 to 10 knots with gusts up to 15 knots. Waves 1 to 2 feet. Tuesday, east winds 5 to 10 knots. Gusts up to 15 knots in the afternoon. Waves 1 to 2 feet. Tuesday night, southeast winds 10 to 15 knots, becoming south 5 to 10 knots after midnight. Waves 1 to 2 feet. Wednesday, southwest winds 5 to 10 knots, becoming south 10 to 15 knots in the afternoon. Waves 1 to 2 feet. Wednesday night, south winds 10 to 15 knots. Waves 1 to 2 feet. Thursday, southwest winds 5 to 10 knots with gusts up to 15 knots, becoming south in the afternoon. Waves 1 foot. Thursday night, south winds 5 to 10 knots, becoming southwest after midnight. Waves 1 foot. Winds and waves higher in and near thunderstorms. Marine forecast, Chesapeake Bay from Little Creek, Virginia to Cape Henry, Virginia, including the Chesapeake Bay Bridge Tunnel. Overnight, southwest winds 5 to 10 knots with gusts up to 15 knots. Waves 1 to 2 feet. Wave detail, southwest 2 feet at 3 seconds and southeast 1 foot at 8 seconds. A chance of showers late this evening and early morning, then a slight chance of showers late. Sunday, west winds 5 to 10 knots with gusts up to 15 knots, becoming northwest early in the afternoon, then becoming east late. Waves 1 to 2 feet. Wave detail, west 1 foot at 3 seconds and southeast 1 foot at 10 seconds. Showers likely with a chance of thunderstorms in the afternoon. Sunday night, east winds 5 to 10 knots. Gusts up to 15 knots after midnight. Waves around 2 feet. Wave detail, south 1 foot at 2 seconds and southeast 1 foot at 10 seconds. A chance of showers and thunderstorms in the evening. Monday, northeast winds 10 to 15 knots with gusts up to 20 knots. Waves 2 to 3 feet. Wave detail, northeast 2 feet at 9 seconds. Monday night, east winds 5 to 10 knots with gusts up to 15 knots. Waves 2 to 3 feet. Wave detail, east 2 feet at 6 seconds. Tuesday, east winds 5 to 10 knots. Gusts up to 15 knots in the afternoon. Waves 2 to 3 feet. Wave detail, east 2 feet at 6 seconds. Tuesday night, southeast winds 5 to 10 knots. Gusts up to 15 knots in the evening. Waves 1 to 2 feet. Wednesday,
southwest winds 5 to 10 knots, becoming southeast 10 to 15 knots in the afternoon. Waves around 2 feet. Wednesday night, south winds 10 to 15 knots. Waves around 2 feet. Thursday, southwest winds 5 to 10 knots, becoming south in the afternoon. Waves 1 to 2 feet. Thursday night, south winds 10 knots, becoming southwest after midnight. Waves around 2 feet. Winds and waves higher in and near thunderstorms. Marine forecast, Kuril Sound. Overnight, southwest winds 5 to 10 knots. Gusts up to 15 knots. Waves around 1 foot. A chance of showers. Sunday, southwest winds 5 to 10 knots with gusts up to 15 knots, becoming south late. Waves around 1 foot, diminishing to 1 foot or less and light chop late. A chance of showers early in the afternoon. A chance of thunderstorms in the afternoon. Showers likely late. Sunday night, southeast winds 5 knots, becoming northeast after midnight. Waves 1 foot or less and light chop, increasing to around 1 foot after midnight. Showers likely with a chance of thunderstorms in the evening. Monday, northeast winds 10 to 15 knots with gusts up to 20 knots. Waves 1 to 2 feet. Monday night, northeast winds 10 to 15 knots, diminishing to 5 to 10 knots after midnight. Gusts up to 20 knots. Waves 1 to 2 feet, diminishing to around 1 foot after midnight. Tuesday, northeast winds 5 to 10 knots with gusts up to 15 knots. Waves around 1 foot. Tuesday night, east winds 5 to 10 knots, becoming southeast after midnight. Waves around 1 foot, diminishing to 1 foot or less and light chop after midnight. Wednesday, south winds 5 knots, becoming southeast with gusts up to 15 knots in the afternoon. Waves 1 foot or less and light chop, increasing to around 1 foot in the afternoon. Wednesday night, south winds 5 to 10 knots. Gusts up to 15 knots in the evening. Waves around 1 foot. Thursday, southwest winds 5 to 10 knots. Gusts up to 15 knots in the afternoon. Waves around 1 foot. Thursday night, southwest winds 5 to 10 knots. Gusts up to 15 knots in the evening. Waves around 1 foot. Winds and waves higher in and near thunderstorms. The current time is 12:04 a.m. Eastern Daylight Time. Offshore waters forecast Baltimore Canyon to Cape Charles Light to 100 nautical miles. Tonight, southwest winds 5 to 10 knots, becoming west to southwest 5 to 15 knots. Seas 3 to 4 feet. Scattered showers and thunderstorms with visibility 1 nautical mile or less. Sunday, west to southwest winds less than 10 knots, becoming variable. Seas 3 to 4 feet. Chance of rain with visibility 1 nautical mile or less. Sunday night, northeast winds less than 10 knots. Seas 3 to 4 feet. Chance of rain. Monday, northeast winds 10 to 15 knots. Seas 3 to 5 feet. Monday night, northeast winds 5 to 15 knots. Seas 3 to 5 feet. Tuesday, northeast winds 5 to 15 knots, becoming east to northeast 5 to 10 knots. Seas 3 to 5 feet. Tuesday night, east winds 5 to 10 knots, becoming variable. Seas 3 to 4 feet. Wednesday, variable winds less than 10 knots, becoming south to southwest. Seas 3 to 4 feet. Wednesday night, south to southwest winds 5 to 15 knots. Seas 3 to 4 feet. Thursday, southwest winds 5 to 10 knots, increasing to 10 to 15 knots. Seas 3 to 4 feet. Thursday night, south to southwest winds 10 to 15 knots, becoming southwest 5 to 10 knots. Seas 3 to 4 feet. This is NOAA's National Weather Service All Hazards Weather Radio, KHP 37, broadcasting from Wakefield, Virginia, transmitting from Driver, Virginia on a frequency of 162.550 MHz. The following information is for Hampton Roads and Northeast North Carolina, the southern part of the Chesapeake Bay and adjacent coastal waters. Hazardous weather information. Now here is the hazardous weather outlook for Central Virginia, East Central Virginia, Eastern Virginia, South Central Virginia, and Southeast Virginia. Tonight, hazardous weather is not expected at this time. And now the extended outlook for the period Sunday through Friday. Isolated strong to severe thunderstorms are possible Sunday afternoon, with damaging wind gusts as the main threat.
Very hot conditions are expected later next week, with heat indices of 105 to 110 possible. The key weather messages for the next 7 days. The severe threat has diminished this evening. Some additional, but sub-severe showers and thunderstorms are possible through the early overnight hours. Marginal risk for severe storms along and south of I-64 Sunday. Dry with seasonable temperatures Monday, Tuesday. A significant heat wave leading to headlines is likely later in the week into the holiday weekend, especially Thursday, Friday. Shower/thunderstorm chances remain very low through Thursday. Now the official National Weather Service forecast. Rest of tonight, mostly cloudy. A chance of showers late this evening, then showers likely. Lows in the lower 70s. Southwest winds around 5 miles per hour. Chance of rain 60%. Sunday, mostly cloudy. Showers and thunderstorms likely in the afternoon. Humid with highs in the upper 80s. West winds around 5 miles per hour. Chance of rain 60%. Sunday night, mostly cloudy. Showers likely with a chance of thunderstorms in the evening, then a chance of showers with a slight chance of thunderstorms after midnight. Humid with lows around 70. Northeast winds around 5 miles per hour. Chance of rain 70%. Monday, mostly cloudy with a slight chance of showers in the morning, then partly sunny in the afternoon. Highs in the mid-80s. Northeast winds 5 to 10 miles per hour. Gusts up to 20 miles per hour in the afternoon. Chance of rain 20%. Monday night, mostly clear. Lows in the upper 60s. Northeast winds 5 to 10 miles per hour. Tuesday, mostly sunny. Highs in the upper 80s. Tuesday night, clear. Lows in the upper 60s. Wednesday, sunny, hot with highs in the mid-90s. Heat index values up to 100. Wednesday night, clear. Lows in the lower 70s. Thursday, sunny, hot with highs in the upper 90s. Heat index values up to 110. Thursday night, clear. Lows in the upper 70s. Heat index values up to 105 early in the evening. Friday, sunny, hot with highs around 100. Heat index values up to 110. Friday night, mostly clear. Lows in the upper 70s. Heat index values up to 105 early in the evening. Independence Day, mostly sunny. A chance of showers and thunderstorms in the afternoon. Hot with highs in the upper 90s. Chance of rain 30%. Heat index values up to 110. Here are the marine and buoy reports for 11 p.m. across the lower Chesapeake Bay and coastal waters. All wave and swell heights are in feet. Wave and swell periods are in seconds. Potomac River buoy, air temperature was 75. The wind was west at 8 knots. Cove Point, air temperature was 77. The wind was south at 9 knots. Piney Point, winds were west, 3 knots. Bishop's Head, air temperature was 78. The wind was west at 13 knots. Lewisetta, air temperature was 76. Water temperature 80. The wind was southwest at 5 knots. Stingray Point buoy, air temperature was 74. The wind was west at 6 knots. Rappahannock Light, winds were southwest, 8 knots. Yorktown Coast Guard Station, air temperature was 75. Water temperature 80. The wind was south at 13 knots, gusting to 19. Crypto Peak, water temperature 79. The wind was southwest at 8 knots. Dominion Terminal Newport News, air temperature was 76. The wind was south at 10 knots. South Craney Island, air temperature was 76. The wind was south at 7 knots. Cape Henry, air temperature was 74. The wind was southwest at 7 knots. Brandywine Chill Lake, Delaware, winds were east, 7 knots. Air temperature 73. Fenwick Island buoy, winds were east, 6 knots. Water temperature 72. Air temperature 72. Buoy 64 nautical miles east of Virginia Beach, air temperature was 74. Wave height 4 feet. Wave period 6. Buoy just east of Cape Henry. Water temperature 76. Wave height 2. Wave period 9. Duck Cove Pier, air temperature was 75. The wind was south at 10 knots. Diamond Shoals buoy. Water temperature 83.
Wave heights 5. Wave period 6. Marine forecast, Chesapeake Bay from New Point Comfort to Little Creek, Virginia. Overnight, southwest winds 5 to 10 knots with gusts up to 15 knots. Waves 1 to 2 feet. A chance of showers late this evening and early morning, then a slight chance of showers late. Sunday, southwest winds 5 to 10 knots with gusts up to 15 knots, becoming east late. Waves 1 to 2 feet. Showers likely with a chance of thunderstorms in the afternoon. Sunday night, east winds 5 to 10 knots. Gusts up to 15 knots after midnight. Waves 1 foot. A chance of showers and thunderstorms in the evening. Monday, northeast winds 5 to 10 knots, increasing to 10 to 15 knots in the afternoon. Waves 1 to 2 feet. Monday night, east winds 5 to 10 knots with gusts up to 15 knots. Waves 1 to 2 feet. Tuesday, east winds 5 to 10 knots. Gusts up to 15 knots in the afternoon. Waves 1 to 2 feet. Tuesday night, southeast winds 10 to 15 knots, becoming south 5 to 10 knots after midnight. Waves 1 to 2 feet. Wednesday, southwest winds 5 to 10 knots, becoming south 10 to 15 knots in the afternoon. Waves 1 to 2 feet. Wednesday night, south winds 10 to 15 knots. Waves 1 to 2 feet. Thursday, southwest winds 5 to 10 knots with gusts up to 15 knots, becoming south in the afternoon. Waves 1 foot. Thursday night, south winds 5 to 10 knots, becoming southwest after midnight. Waves 1 foot. Winds and waves higher in and near thunderstorms. Marine forecast, Chesapeake Bay from Little Creek, Virginia to Cape Henry, Virginia, including the Chesapeake Bay Bridge Tunnel. Overnight, southwest winds 5 to 10 knots with gusts up to 15 knots. Waves 1 to 2 feet. Wave detail, southwest 2 feet at 3 seconds and southeast 1 foot at 8 seconds. A chance of showers late this evening and early morning, then a slight chance of showers late. Sunday, west winds 5 to 10 knots with gusts up to 15 knots, becoming northwest early in the afternoon, then becoming east late. Waves 1 to 2 feet. Wave detail, west 1 foot at 3 seconds and southeast 1 foot at 10 seconds. Showers likely with a chance of thunderstorms in the afternoon. Sunday night, east winds 5 to 10 knots. Gusts up to 15 knots after midnight. Waves around 2 feet. Wave detail, south 1 foot at 2 seconds and southeast 1 foot at 10 seconds. A chance of showers and thunderstorms in the evening. Monday, northeast winds 10 to 15 knots with gusts up to 20 knots. Waves 2 to 3 feet. Wave detail, northeast 2 feet at 9 seconds. Monday night, east winds 5 to 10 knots with gusts up to 15 knots. Waves 2 to 3 feet. Wave detail, east 2 feet at 6 seconds. Tuesday, east winds 5 to 10 knots. Gusts up to 15 knots in the afternoon. Waves 2 to 3 feet. Wave detail, east 2 feet at 6 seconds. Tuesday night, southeast winds 5 to 10 knots. Gusts up to 15 knots in the evening. Waves 1 to 2 feet. Wednesday, southwest winds 5 to 10 knots, becoming southeast 10 to 15 knots in the afternoon. Waves around 2 feet. Wednesday night, south winds 10 to 15 knots. Waves around 2 feet. Thursday, southwest winds 5 to 10 knots, becoming south in the afternoon. Waves 1 to 2 feet. Thursday night, south winds 10 knots, becoming southwest after midnight. Waves around 2 feet. Winds and waves higher in and near thunderstorms. Marine forecast, Kuril Sound. Overnight, southwest winds 5 to 10 knots. Gusts up to 15 knots. Waves around 1 foot. A chance of showers. Sunday, southwest winds 5 to 10 knots with gusts up to 15 knots, becoming south late. Waves around 1 foot, diminishing to 1 foot or less and light chop late. A chance of showers early in the afternoon. A chance of thunderstorms in the afternoon. Showers likely late. Sunday night, southeast winds 5 knots, becoming northeast after midnight. Waves 1 foot or less and light chop, increasing to around 1 foot after midnight. Showers likely with a chance of thunderstorms in the evening.
Monday, northeast winds 10 to 15 knots with gusts up to 20 knots. Waves 1 to 2 feet. Monday night, northeast winds 10 to 15 knots, diminishing to 5 to 10 knots after midnight. Gusts up to 20 knots. Waves 1 to 2 feet, diminishing to around 1 foot after midnight. Tuesday, northeast winds 5 to 10 knots with gusts up to 15 knots. Waves around 1 foot. Tuesday night, east winds 5 to 10 knots, becoming southeast after midnight. Waves around 1 foot, diminishing to 1 foot or less and light chop after midnight. Wednesday, south winds 5 knots, becoming southeast with gusts up to 15 knots in the afternoon. Waves 1 foot or less and light chop, increasing to around 1 foot in the afternoon. Wednesday night, south winds 5 to 10 knots. Gusts up to 15 knots in the evening. Waves around 1 foot. Thursday, southwest winds 5 to 10 knots. Gusts up to 15 knots in the afternoon. Waves around 1 foot. Thursday night, southwest winds 5 to 10 knots. Gusts up to 15 knots in the evening. Waves around 1 foot. Winds and waves higher in and near thunderstorms. The current time is 12:17 a.m. Eastern Daylight Time. Offshore waters forecast Baltimore Canyon to Cape Charles Light to 100 nautical miles. Tonight, southwest winds 5 to 10 knots, becoming west to southwest 5 to 15 knots. Seas 3 to 4 feet. Scattered showers and thunderstorms with visibility 1 nautical mile or less. Sunday, west to southwest winds less than 10 knots, becoming variable. Seas 3 to 4 feet. Chance of rain with visibility 1 nautical mile or less. Sunday night, northeast winds less than 10 knots. Seas 3 to 4 feet. Chance of rain. Monday, northeast winds 10 to 15 knots. Seas 3 to 5 feet. Monday night, northeast winds 5 to 15 knots. Seas 3 to 5 feet. Tuesday, northeast winds 5 to 15 knots, becoming east to northeast 5 to 10 knots. Seas 3 to 5 feet. Tuesday night, east winds 5 to 10 knots, becoming variable. Seas 3 to 4 feet. Wednesday, variable winds less than 10 knots, becoming south to southwest. Seas 3 to 4 feet. Wednesday night, south to southwest winds 5 to 15 knots. Seas 3 to 4 feet. Thursday, southwest winds 5 to 10 knots, increasing to 10 to 15 knots. Seas 3 to 4 feet. Thursday night, south to southwest winds 10 to 15 knots, becoming southwest 5 to 10 knots. Seas 3 to 4 feet. Hazardous weather information. Now here is the hazardous weather outlook for Central Virginia, East Central Virginia, Eastern Virginia, South Central Virginia, and Southeast Virginia. Tonight, hazardous weather is not expected at this time. And now the extended outlook for the period Sunday through Friday. Isolated strong to severe thunderstorms are possible Sunday afternoon, with damaging wind gusts as the main threat. Very hot conditions are expected later next week, with heat indices of 105 to 110 possible. The key weather messages for the next 7 days. The severe threat has diminished this evening. Some additional, but sub-severe showers and thunderstorms are possible through the early overnight hours. Marginal risk for severe storms along and south of I-64 Sunday. Dry with seasonable temperatures Monday, Tuesday. A significant heat wave leading to headlines is likely later in the week into the holiday weekend, especially Thursday, Friday. Shower/thunderstorm chances remain very low through Thursday. Now the official National Weather Service forecast. Rest of tonight, mostly cloudy. A chance of showers late this evening, then showers likely. Lows in the lower 70s. Southwest winds around 5 miles per hour. Chance of rain 60%. Sunday, mostly cloudy. Showers and thunderstorms likely in the afternoon. Humid with highs in the upper 80s. West winds around 5 miles per hour. Chance of rain 60%. Sunday night, mostly cloudy. Showers likely with a chance of thunderstorms in the evening, then a chance of showers with a slight chance of thunderstorms after midnight. Humid with lows around 70. Northeast winds around 5 miles per hour. Chance of rain 70%. Monday, mostly cloudy with a slight chance of showers in the morning, then partly sunny in the afternoon. Highs in the mid-80s. Northeast winds 5 to 10 miles per hour.
Gusts up to 20 miles per hour in the afternoon. Chance of rain 20%. Monday night, mostly clear. Lows in the upper 60s. Northeast winds 5 to 10 miles per hour. Tuesday, mostly sunny. Highs in the upper 80s. Tuesday night, clear. Lows in the upper 60s. Wednesday, sunny, hot with highs in the mid-90s. Heat index values up to 100. Wednesday night, clear. Lows in the lower 70s. Thursday, sunny, hot with highs in the upper 90s. Heat index values up to 110. Thursday night, clear. Lows in the upper 70s. Heat index values up to 105 early in the evening. Friday, sunny, hot with highs around 100. Heat index values up to 110. Friday night, mostly clear. Lows in the upper 70s. Heat index values up to 105 early in the evening. Independence Day, mostly sunny. A chance of showers and thunderstorms in the afternoon. Hot with highs in the upper 90s. Chance of rain 30%. Heat index values up to 110. Here are the marine and buoy reports for midnight across the lower Chesapeake Bay and coastal waters. All wave and swell heights are in feet. Wave and swell periods are in seconds. Potomac River buoy, air temperature was 75. The wind was west at 6 knots. Cove Point, air temperature was 76. The wind was south at 4 knots. Piney Point, winds were southwest, 2 knots. Bishop's Head, air temperature was 77. The wind was southwest at 9 knots. Lewisetta, air temperature was 75. Water temperature 80. The wind was west at 4 knots. Stingray Point buoy, air temperature was 74. The wind was west at 6 knots. Rappahannock Light, winds were southwest, 12 knots. Yorktown Coast Guard Station, air temperature was 75. Water temperature 80. The wind was southwest at 13 knots. Crypto Peak, water temperature 79. The wind was southwest at 6 knots. Dominion Terminal Newport News, air temperature was 76. The wind was southwest at 7 knots. South Craney Island, air temperature was 75. The wind was southwest at 4 knots. Cape Henry, air temperature was 74. The wind was southwest at 8 knots. Brandywine Chill Lake, Delaware, winds were east, 9 knots. Air temperature 73. Fenwick Island buoy, winds were northeast, 4 knots. Water temperature 72. Air temperature 72. Buoy 64 nautical miles east of Virginia Beach, air temperature was 74. Wave height 3 feet. Wave period 8. Buoy just east of Cape Henry. Water temperature 76. Wave height 2. Wave period 11. Swell period 11. Duck Cove Pier, air temperature was 76. The wind was southwest at 12 knots. Diamond Shoals buoy, air temperature was 80. Wave height 4 feet. Wave period 6. The wind was southwest at 19 knots, gusting to 21. Marine forecast, Chesapeake Bay from New Point Comfort to Little Creek, Virginia. Overnight, southwest winds 5 to 10 knots with gusts up to 15 knots. Waves 1 to 2 feet. A chance of showers late this evening and early morning, then a slight chance of showers late. Sunday, southwest winds 5 to 10 knots with gusts up to 15 knots, becoming east late. Waves 1 to 2 feet. Showers likely with a chance of thunderstorms in the afternoon. Sunday night, east winds 5 to 10 knots. Gusts up to 15 knots after midnight. Waves 1 foot. A chance of showers and thunderstorms in the evening. Monday, northeast winds 5 to 10 knots, increasing to 10 to 15 knots in the afternoon. Waves 1 to 2 feet. Monday night, east winds 5 to 10 knots with gusts up to 15 knots. Waves 1 to 2 feet. Tuesday, east winds 5 to 10 knots. Gusts up to 15 knots in the afternoon. Waves 1 to 2 feet. Tuesday night, southeast winds 10 to 15 knots, becoming south 5 to 10 knots after midnight. Waves 1 to 2 feet. Wednesday, southwest winds 5 to 10 knots, becoming south 10 to 15 knots in the afternoon. Waves 1 to 2 feet. Wednesday night, south winds 10 to 15 knots.
waves 1 to 2 feet. Thursday, southwest winds 5 to 10 knots with gusts up to 15 knots, becoming south in the afternoon.

Detail, west 1 foot at 3 seconds and southeast 1 foot at 10 seconds. Showers likely with a chance of thunderstorms in the afternoon. Sunday night, east winds 5 to 10 knots. Gusts up to 15 knots after midnight. Waves around 2 feet. Wave detail, south 1 foot at 2 seconds and southeast 1 foot at 10 seconds. A chance of showers and thunderstorms in the evening. Monday, northeast winds 10 to 15 knots with gusts up to 20 knots. Waves 2 to 3 feet. Wave detail, northeast 2 feet at 9 seconds. Monday night, east winds 5 to 10 knots with gusts up to 15 knots. Waves 2 to 3 feet. Wave detail, east 2 feet at 6 seconds. Tuesday, east winds 5 to 10 knots. Gusts up to 15 knots in the afternoon. Waves 2 to 3 feet. Wave detail, east 2 feet at 6 seconds. Tuesday night, southeast winds 5 to 10 knots. Gusts up to 15 knots in the evening. Waves 1 to 2 feet. Wednesday, southwest winds 5 to 10 knots, becoming southeast 10 to 15 knots in the afternoon. Waves around 2 feet. Wednesday night, south winds 10 to 15 knots. Waves around 2 feet. Thursday, southwest winds 5 to 10 knots, becoming south in the afternoon. Waves 1 to 2 feet. Thursday night, south winds 10 knots, becoming southwest after midnight. Waves around 2 feet. Winds and waves higher in and near thunderstorms. Marine forecast, Currit Sound. Overnight, southwest winds 5 to 10 knots. Gusts up to 15 knots. Waves around 1 foot. A chance of showers. Sunday, southwest winds 5 to 10 knots with gusts up to 15 knots, becoming south late. Waves around 1 foot, diminishing to 1 foot or less and light chop late. A chance of showers early in the afternoon. A chance of thunderstorms in the afternoon. Showers likely late. Sunday night, southeast winds 5 knots, becoming northeast after midnight. Waves 1 foot or less and light chop, increasing to around 1 foot after midnight. Showers likely with a chance of thunderstorms in the evening. Monday, northeast winds 10 to 15 knots with gusts up to 20 knots. Waves 1 to 2 feet. Monday night, northeast winds 10 to 15 knots, diminishing to 5 to 10 knots after midnight. Gusts up to 20 knots. Waves 1 to 2 feet, diminishing to around 1 foot after midnight. Tuesday, northeast winds 5 to 10 knots with gusts up to 15 knots. Waves around 1 foot. Tuesday night, east winds 5 to 10 knots, becoming southeast after midnight. Waves around 1 foot, diminishing to 1 foot or less and light chop after midnight. Wednesday, south winds 5 knots, becoming southeast with gusts up to 15 knots in the afternoon. Waves 1 foot or less and light chop, increasing to around 1 foot in the afternoon. Wednesday night, south winds 5 to 10 knots. Gusts up to 15 knots in the evening. Waves around 1 foot. Thursday, southwest winds 5 to 10 knots. Gusts up to 15 knots in the afternoon. Waves around 1 foot. Thursday night, southwest winds 5 to 10 knots. Gusts up to 15 knots in the evening. Waves around 1 foot. Winds and waves higher in and near thunderstorms. The current time is 12:31 a.m. Eastern Daylight Time. Offshore waters forecast Baltimore Canyon to Cape Charles Light to 100 nautical miles. Tonight, southwest winds 5 to 10 knots, becoming west to southwest 5 to 15 knots. Seas 3 to 4 feet. Scattered showers and thunderstorms with visibility 1 nautical mile or less. Sunday, west to southwest winds less than 10 knots, becoming variable. Seas 3 to 4 feet. Chance of rain with visibility 1 nautical mile or less. Sunday night, northeast winds less than 10 knots. Seas 3 to 4 feet. Chance of rain. Monday, northeast winds 10 to 15 knots. Seas 3 to 5 feet. Monday night, northeast winds 5 to 15 knots. Seas 3 to 5 feet. Tuesday, northeast winds 5 to 15 knots, becoming east to northeast 5 to 10 knots. Seas 3 to 5 feet. Tuesday night, east winds 5 to 10 knots, becoming variable. Seas 3 to 4 feet. Wednesday, variable winds less than 10 knots, becoming south to southwest. Seas 3 to 4 feet.

Wednesday night, south to southwest winds 5 to 15 knots. Seas 3 to 4 feet. Thursday, southwest winds 5 to 10 knots, increasing to 10 to 15 knots. Seas 3 to 4 feet. Thursday night, south to southwest winds 10 to 15 knots, becoming southwest 5. Southwest winds 5 to 10 knots, increasing to 10 to 15 knots. Seas 3 to 4 feet. Thursday night, south to southwest winds 10 to 15 knots, becoming southwest 5 to 10 knots. Seas 3 to 4 feet. Hazardous weather information. Now here is the hazardous weather outlook for Central Virginia, East Central Virginia, Eastern Virginia, South Central Virginia, and Southeast Virginia. Tonight, hazardous weather is not expected at this time. And now the extended outlook for the period Sunday through Friday. Isolated strong to severe thunderstorms are possible Sunday afternoon, with damaging wind gusts as the main threat. Very hot conditions are expected later next week, with heat indices of 105 to 110 possible. The key weather messages for the next 7 days. The severe threat has diminished this evening. Some additional, but sub-severe showers and thunderstorms are possible through the early overnight hours. Marginal risk for severe storms along and south of I-64 Sunday. Dry with seasonable temperatures Monday-Tuesday. A significant heat wave leading to headlines is likely later in the week into the holiday weekend, especially Thursday, Friday. Shower/thunderstorm chances remain very low through Thursday. Now the official National Weather Service forecast. Rest of tonight, mostly cloudy. A chance of showers late this evening, then showers likely. Lows in the lower 70s. Southwest winds around 5 miles per hour. Chance of rain 60%. Sunday, mostly cloudy. Showers and thunderstorms likely in the afternoon. Humid with highs in the upper 80s. West winds around 5 miles per hour. Chance of rain 60%. Sunday night, mostly cloudy. Showers likely with a chance of thunderstorms in the evening, then a chance of showers with a slight chance of thunderstorms after midnight. Humid with lows around 70. Northeast winds around 5 miles per hour. Chance of rain 70%. Monday, mostly cloudy with a slight chance of showers in the morning, then partly sunny in the afternoon. Highs in the mid-80s. Northeast winds 5 to 10 miles per hour. Gusts up to 20 miles per hour in the afternoon. Chance of rain 20%. Monday night, mostly clear. Lows in the upper 60s. Northeast winds 5 to 10 miles per hour. Tuesday, mostly sunny. Highs in the upper 80s. Tuesday night, clear. Lows in the upper 60s. Wednesday, sunny, hot with highs in the mid-90s. Heat index values up to 100. Wednesday night, clear. Lows in the lower 70s. Thursday, sunny, hot with highs in the upper 90s. Heat index values up to 110. Thursday night, clear. Lows in the upper 70s. Heat index values up to 105 early in the evening. Friday, sunny, hot with highs around 100. Heat index values up to 110. Friday night, mostly clear. Lows in the upper 70s. Heat index values up to 105 early in the evening. Independence Day, mostly sunny. A chance of showers and thunderstorms in the afternoon. Hot with highs in the upper 90s. Chance of rain 30%. Heat index values up to 110. This is NOAA's National Weather Service All Hazards Weather Radio, KHP 37, broadcasting from Wakefield, Virginia, transmitting from Driver, Virginia on a frequency of 162.550 MHz. The following information is for Hampton Roads and Northeast North Carolina, the southern part of the Chesapeake Bay and adjacent coastal waters. Here are the marine and buoy reports for midnight across the lower Chesapeake Bay and coastal waters. All wave and swell heights are in feet. Wave and swell periods are in seconds. Potomac River buoy, air temperature was 75. The wind was west at 6 knots. Cove Point, air temperature was 76. The wind was south at 4 knots. Piney Point, winds were southwest, 2 knots. Bishop's Head, air temperature was 77. The wind was southwest at 9 knots. Lewisetta, air temperature was 75. Water temperature 80. The wind was west at 4 knots. Stingray Point buoy, air temperature was 74. The wind was west.

at 6 knots. Rappahannock Light, winds were southwest, 12 knots. Yorktown Coast Guard Station, air temperature was 75. Water temperature 80. The wind was southwest at 13 knots. Crypto Peak, water temperature 79. The wind was southwest at 6 knots. Dominion Terminal Newport News, air temperature was 76. The wind was southwest at 7 knots. South Craney Island, air temperature was 75. The wind was southwest at 4 knots. Cape Henry, air temperature was 74. The wind was southwest at 8 knots. Brandywine Chill Lake, Delaware, winds were east, 9 knots. Air temperature 73. Fenwick Island Buoy, winds were northeast, 4 knots. Water temperature 72. Air temperature 72. Buoy 64 nautical miles east of Virginia Beach, air temperature was 74. Wave height 3 feet. Wave period 8. Buoy just east of Cape Henry. Water temperature 76. Wave height 2. Wave period 11. Swell period 11. Duck Cove here, air temperature was 76. The wind was southwest at 12 knots. Diamond Shoals Buoy, air temperature was 80. Wave height 4 feet. Wave period 6. The wind was southwest at 19 knots, gusting to 21. Marine forecast, Chesapeake Bay from New Point Comfort to Little Creek, Virginia. Overnight, southwest winds 5 to 10 knots with gusts up to 15 knots. Waves 1 to 2 feet. A chance of showers late this evening and early morning, then a slight chance of showers late. Sunday, southwest winds 5 to 10 knots with gusts up to 15 knots, becoming east late. Waves 1 to 2 feet. Showers likely with a chance of thunderstorms in the afternoon. Sunday night, east winds 5 to 10 knots. Gusts up to 15 knots after midnight. Waves 1 foot. A chance of showers and thunderstorms in the evening. Monday, northeast winds 5 to 10 knots, increasing to 10 to 15 knots in the afternoon. Waves 1 to 2 feet. Monday night, east winds 5 to 10 knots with gusts up to 15 knots. Waves 1 to 2 feet. Tuesday, east winds 5 to 10 knots. Gusts up to 15 knots in the afternoon. Waves 1 to 2 feet. Tuesday night, southeast winds 10 to 15 knots, becoming south 5 to 10 knots after midnight. Waves 1 to 2 feet. Wednesday, southwest winds 5 to 10 knots, becoming south 10 to 15 knots in the afternoon. Waves 1 to 2 feet. Wednesday night, south winds 10 to 15 knots. Waves 1 to 2 feet. Thursday, southwest winds 5 to 10 knots with gusts up to 15 knots, becoming south in the afternoon. Waves 1 foot. Thursday night, south winds 5 to 10 knots, becoming southwest after midnight. Waves 1 foot. Winds and waves higher in and near thunderstorms. Marine forecast, Chesapeake Bay from Little Creek, Virginia to Cape Henry, Virginia, including the Chesapeake Bay Bridge Tunnel. Overnight, southwest winds 5 to 10 knots with gusts up to 15 knots. Waves 1 to 2 feet. Wave detail, southwest 2 feet at 3 seconds and southeast 1 foot at 8 seconds. A chance of showers late this evening and early morning, then a slight chance of showers late. Sunday, west winds 5 to 10 knots with gusts up to 15 knots, becoming northwest early in the afternoon, then becoming east late. Waves 1 to 2 feet. Wave detail, west 1 foot at 3 seconds and southeast 1 foot at 10 seconds. Showers likely with a chance of thunderstorms in the afternoon. Sunday night, east winds 5 to 10 knots. Gusts up to 15 knots after midnight. Waves around 2 feet. Wave detail, south 1 foot at 2 seconds and southeast 1 foot at 10 seconds. A chance of showers and thunderstorms in the evening. Monday, northeast winds 10 to 15 knots with gusts up to 20 knots. Waves 2 to 3 feet. Wave detail, northeast 2 feet at 9 seconds. Monday night, east winds 5 to 10 knots with gusts up to 15 knots. Waves 2 to 3 feet. Wave detail, east 2 feet at 6 seconds. Tuesday, east winds 5 to 10 knots. Gusts up to 15 knots in the afternoon. Waves 2 to 3 feet. Wave detail, east 2 feet at 6 seconds. Tuesday night, southeast winds 5 to 10 knots.
Gusts up to 15 knots in the evening. Waves 1 to 2 feet. Wednesday, southwest winds 5 to 10 knots, becoming southeast 10 to 15 knots in the afternoon. Waves around 2 feet. Wednesday night, south winds 10 to 15 knots. Waves around 2 feet. Thursday, southwest winds 5 to 10 knots, becoming south in the afternoon. Waves 1 to 2 feet. Thursday night, south winds 10 knots, becoming southwest after midnight. Waves around 2 feet. Winds and waves higher in and near thunderstorms. Marine forecast, Kermit Sound. Overnight, southwest winds 5 to 10 knots. Gusts up to 15 knots. Waves around 1 foot. A chance of showers. Sunday, southwest winds 5 to 10 knots with gusts up to 15 knots, becoming south late. Waves around 1 foot, diminishing to 1 foot or less and light chop late. A chance of showers early in the afternoon. A chance of thunderstorms in the afternoon. Showers likely late. Sunday night, southeast winds 5 knots, becoming northeast after midnight. Waves 1 foot or less and light chop, increasing to around 1 foot after midnight. Showers likely with a chance of thunderstorms in the evening. Monday, northeast winds 10 to 15 knots with gusts up to 20 knots. Waves 1 to 2 feet. Monday night, northeast winds 10 to 15 knots, diminishing to 5 to 10 knots after midnight. Gusts up to 20 knots. Waves 1 to 2 feet, diminishing to around 1 foot after midnight. Tuesday, northeast winds 5 to 10 knots with gusts up to 15 knots. Waves around 1 foot. Tuesday night, east winds 5 to 10 knots, becoming southeast after midnight. Waves around 1 foot, diminishing to 1 foot or less and light chop after midnight. Wednesday, south winds 5 knots, becoming southeast with gusts up to 15 knots in the afternoon. Waves 1 foot or less and light chop, increasing to around 1 foot in the afternoon. Wednesday night, south winds 5 to 10 knots. Gusts up to 15 knots in the evening. Waves around 1 foot. Thursday, southwest winds 5 to 10 knots. Gusts up to 15 knots in the afternoon. Waves around 1 foot. Thursday night, southwest winds 5 to 10 knots. Gusts up to 15 knots in the evening. Waves around 1 foot. Winds and waves higher in and near thunderstorms. The current time is 12:45 a.m. Eastern Daylight Time. Offshore waters forecast Baltimore Canyon to Cape Charles Light to 100 nautical miles. Tonight, southwest winds 5 to 10 knots, becoming west to southwest 5 to 15 knots. Seas 3 to 4 feet. Scattered showers and thunderstorms with visibility 1 nautical mile or less. Sunday, west to southwest winds less than 10 knots, becoming variable. Seas 3 to 4 feet. Chance of rain with visibility 1 nautical mile or less. Sunday night, northeast winds less than 10 knots. Seas 3 to 4 feet. Chance of rain. Monday, northeast winds 10 to 15 knots. Seas 3 to 5 feet. Monday night, northeast winds 5 to 15 knots. Seas 3 to 5 feet. Tuesday, northeast winds 5 to 15 knots, becoming east to northeast 5 to 10 knots. Seas 3 to 5 feet. Tuesday night, east winds 5 to 10 knots, becoming variable. Seas 3 to 4 feet. Wednesday, variable winds less than 10 knots, becoming south to southwest. Seas 3 to 4 feet. Wednesday night, south to southwest winds 5 to 15 knots. Seas 3 to 4 feet. Thursday, southwest winds 5 to 10 knots, increasing to 10 to 15 knots. Seas 3 to 4 feet. Thursday night, south to southwest winds 10 to 15 knots, becoming southwest 5 to 10 knots. Seas 3 to 4 feet. Hazardous weather information. Now here is the hazardous weather outlook for Central Virginia, East Central Virginia, Eastern Virginia, South Central Virginia, and Southeast Virginia. Tonight, hazardous weather is not expected at this time. And now the extended outlook for the period Sunday through Friday. Isolated strong to severe thunderstorms are possible Sunday afternoon, with damaging wind gusts as the main threat. Very hot conditions are expected later next week, with heat indices of 105 to 110 possible. The key weather messages for the next 7 days. The severe threat has diminished this evening.
Some additional, but sub-severe showers and thunderstorms are possible through the early overnight hours. Marginal risk for severe storms along and south of I-64 Sunday. Dry with seasonable temperatures Monday, Tuesday. A significant heat wave leading to headlines is likely later in the week into the holiday weekend, especially Thursday, Friday. Shower/thunderstorm chances remain very low through Thursday. Now the official National Weather Service forecast. Rest of tonight, mostly cloudy. A chance of showers late this evening, then showers likely. Lows in the lower 70s. Southwest winds around 5 miles per hour. Chance of rain 60%. Sunday, mostly cloudy. Showers and thunderstorms likely in the afternoon. Humid with highs in the upper 80s. West winds around 5 miles per hour. Chance of rain 60%. Sunday night, mostly cloudy. Showers likely with a chance of thunderstorms in the evening, then a chance of showers with a slight chance of thunderstorms after midnight. Humid with lows around 70. Northeast winds around 5 miles per hour. Chance of rain 70%. Monday, mostly cloudy with a slight chance of showers in the morning, then partly sunny in the afternoon. Highs in the mid-80s. Northeast winds 5 to 10 miles per hour. Gusts up to 20 miles per hour in the afternoon. Chance of rain 20%. Monday night, mostly clear. Lows in the upper 60s. Northeast winds 5 to 10 miles per hour. Tuesday, mostly sunny. Highs in the upper 80s. Tuesday night, clear. Lows in the upper 60s. Wednesday, sunny, hot with highs in the mid-90s. Heat index values up to 100. Wednesday night, clear. Lows in the lower 70s. Thursday, sunny, hot with highs in the upper 90s. Heat index values up to 110. Thursday night, clear. Lows in the upper 70s. Heat index values up to 105 early in the evening. Friday, sunny, hot with highs around 100. Heat index values up to 110. Friday night, mostly clear. Lows in the upper 70s. Heat index values up to 105 early in the evening. Independence Day, mostly sunny. A chance of showers and thunderstorms in the afternoon. Hot with highs in the upper 90s. Chance of rain 30%. Heat index values up to 110. Here are the marine and buoy reports for midnight across the lower Chesapeake Bay and coastal waters. All wave and swell heights are in feet. Wave and swell periods are in seconds. Potomac River buoy, air temperature was 75. The wind was west at 6 knots. Cove Point, air temperature was 76. The wind was south at 4 knots. Piney Point, winds were southwest, 2 knots. Bishop's Head, air temperature was 77. The wind was southwest at 9 knots. Lewisetta, air temperature was 75. Water temperature 80. The wind was west at 4 knots. Stingray Point buoy, air temperature was 74. The wind was west at 6 knots. Rappahannock Light, winds were southwest, 12 knots. Yorktown Coast Guard Station, air temperature was 75. Water temperature 80. The wind was southwest at 13 knots. Crypto Peak, water temperature 79. The wind was southwest at 6 knots. Dominion Terminal Newport News, air temperature was 76. The wind was southwest at 7 knots. South Craney Island, air temperature was 75. The wind was southwest at 4 knots. Cape Henry, air temperature was 74. The wind was southwest at 8 knots. Brandywine Chill Light, Delaware, winds were east, 9 knots. Air temperature 73. Fenwick Island buoy, winds were northeast, 4 knots. Water temperature 72. Air temperature 72. Buoy 64 nautical miles east of Virginia Beach, air temperature was 74. Wave height 3 feet. Wave period 8. Buoy just east of Cape Henry. Water temperature 76. Wave height 2. Wave period 11. Swell period 11. Duck Cove Pier, air temperature was 76. The wind was southwest at 12 knots. Diamond Shoals buoy, air temperature was 80. Wave height 4 feet. Wave period 6. The wind was southwest at 19 knots, gusting to 21. Marine forecast,
Chesapeake Bay from New Point Comfort to Little Creek, Virginia. Overnight, southwest winds 5 to 10 knots with gusts up to 15 knots. Waves 1 to 2 feet. A chance of showers late this evening and early morning, then a slight chance of showers late. Sunday, southwest winds 5 to 10 knots with gusts up to 15 knots, becoming east late. Waves 1 to 2 feet. Showers likely with a chance of thunderstorms in the afternoon. Sunday night, east winds 5 to 10 knots. Gusts up to 15 knots after midnight. Waves 1 foot. A chance of showers and thunderstorms in the evening. Monday, northeast winds 5 to 10 knots, increasing to 10 to 15 knots in the afternoon. Waves 1 to 2 feet. Monday night, east winds 5 to 10 knots with gusts up to 15 knots. Waves 1 to 2 feet. Tuesday, east winds 5 to 10 knots. Gusts up to 15 knots in the afternoon. Waves 1 to 2 feet. Tuesday night, southeast winds 10 to 15 knots, becoming south 5 to 10 knots after midnight. Waves 1 to 2 feet. Wednesday, southwest winds 5 to 10 knots, becoming south 10 to 15 knots in the afternoon. Waves 1 to 2 feet. Wednesday night, south winds 10 to 15 knots. Waves 1 to 2 feet. Thursday, southwest winds 5 to 10 knots with gusts up to 15 knots, becoming south in the afternoon. Waves 1 foot. Thursday night, south winds 5 to 10 knots, becoming southwest after midnight. Waves 1 foot. Winds and waves higher in and near thunderstorms. Marine forecast, Chesapeake Bay from Little Creek, Virginia to Cape Henry, Virginia, including the Chesapeake Bay Bridge Tunnel. Overnight, southwest winds 5 to 10 knots with gusts up to 15 knots. Waves 1 to 2 feet. Wave detail, southwest 2 feet at 3 seconds and southeast 1 foot at 8 seconds. A chance of showers late this evening and early morning, then a slight chance of showers late. Sunday, west winds 5 to 10 knots with gusts up to 15 knots, becoming northwest early in the afternoon, then becoming east late. Waves 1 to 2 feet. Wave detail, west 1 foot at 3 seconds and southeast 1 foot at 10 seconds. Showers likely with a chance of thunderstorms in the afternoon. Sunday night, east winds 5 to 10 knots. Gusts up to 15 knots after midnight. Waves around 2 feet. Wave detail, south 1 foot at 2 seconds and southeast 1 foot at 10 seconds. A chance of showers and thunderstorms in the evening. Monday, northeast winds 10 to 15 knots with gusts up to 20 knots. Waves 2 to 3 feet. Wave detail, northeast 2 feet at 9 seconds. Monday night, east winds 5 to 10 knots with gusts up to 15 knots. Waves 2 to 3 feet. Wave detail, east 2 feet at 6 seconds. Tuesday, east winds 5 to 10 knots. Gusts up to 15 knots in the afternoon. Waves 2 to 3 feet. Wave detail, east 2 feet at 6 seconds. Tuesday night, southeast winds 5 to 10 knots. Gusts up to 15 knots in the evening. Waves 1 to 2 feet. Wednesday, southwest winds 5 to 10 knots, becoming southeast 10 to 15 knots in the afternoon. Waves around 2 feet. Wednesday night, south winds 10 to 15 knots. Waves around 2 feet. Thursday, southwest winds 5 to 10 knots, becoming south in the afternoon. Waves 1 to 2 feet. Thursday night, south winds 10 knots, becoming southwest after midnight. Waves around 2 feet. Winds and waves higher in and near thunderstorms. Marine forecast, Currituck Sound. Overnight, southwest winds 5 to 10 knots. Gusts up to 15 knots. Waves around 1 foot. A chance of showers. Sunday, southwest winds 5 to 10 knots with gusts up to 15 knots, becoming south late. Waves around 1 foot, diminishing to 1 foot or less and light chop late. A chance of showers early in the afternoon. A chance of thunderstorms in the afternoon. Showers likely late. Sunday night, southeast winds 5 knots, becoming northeast after midnight. Waves 1 foot or less and light chop, increasing to around 1 foot after midnight. Showers likely with a chance of thunderstorms in the evening. Monday, northeast winds 10 to 15 knots with gusts up to 20 knots. Waves 1 to 2 feet.

less and light chop after midnight. Wednesday, south winds 5 knots, becoming southeast with gusts up to 15 knots in the afternoon. Waves 1 foot or less and light chop, increasing to around 1 foot in the afternoon. Wednesday night, south winds 5 to 10 knots. Gusts up to 15 knots in the evening. Waves around 1 foot. Thursday, southwest winds 5 to 10 knots. Gusts up to 15 knots in the afternoon. Waves around 1 foot. Thursday night, southwest winds 5 to 10 knots. Gusts up to 15 knots in the evening. Waves around 1 foot. Winds and waves higher and near thunderstorms. The current time is 12:58 a.m. Eastern Daylight Time. Offshore waters forecast Baltimore Canyon to Cape Charles Light to 100 nautical miles. Tonight, southwest winds 5 to 10 knots, becoming west to southwest 5 to 15 knots. Seas 3 to 4 feet. Scattered showers and thunderstorms with visibility 1 nautical mile or less. Sunday, west to southwest winds less than 10 knots, becoming variable. Seas 3 to 4 feet. Chance of rain with visibility 1 nautical mile or less. Sunday night, northeast winds less than 10 knots. Seas 3 to 4 feet. Chance of rain. Monday, northeast winds 10 to 15 knots. Seas 3 to 5 feet. Monday night, northeast winds 5 to 15 knots. Seas 3 to 5 feet. Tuesday, northeast winds 5 to 15 knots, becoming east to northeast 5 to 10 knots. Seas 3 to 5 feet. Tuesday night, east winds 5 to 10 knots, becoming variable. Seas 3 to 4 feet. Wednesday, variable winds less than 10 knots, becoming south to southwest. Seas 3 to 4 feet. Wednesday night, south to southwest winds 5 to 15 knots. Seas 3 to 4 feet. Thursday, southwest winds 5 to 10 knots, increasing to 10 to 15 knots. Seas 3 to 4 feet. Thursday night, south to southwest winds 10 to 15 knots, becoming southwest 5 to 10 knots. Seas 3 to 4 feet. Hazardous weather information. Now here is the hazardous weather outlook for Central Virginia, East Central Virginia, Eastern Virginia, South Central Virginia, and Southeast Virginia. Tonight, hazardous weather is not expected at this time. And now the extended outlook for the period Sunday through Friday. Isolated strong to severe thunderstorms are possible Sunday afternoon, with damaging wind gusts as the main threat. Very hot conditions are expected later next week, with heat indices of 105 to 110 possible. The key weather messages for the next 7 days. The severe threat has diminished this evening. Some additional, but sub-severe showers and thunderstorms are possible through the early overnight hours. Marginal risk for severe storms along and south of I-64 Sunday. Dry with seasonable temperatures Monday, Tuesday. A significant heat wave leading to headlines is likely later in the week into the holiday weekend, especially Thursday, Friday. Shower/thunderstorm chances remain very low through Thursday. Now the official National Weather Service forecast. Rest of tonight, mostly cloudy. A chance of showers late this evening, then showers likely. Lows in the lower 70s. Southwest winds around 5 miles per hour. Chance of rain 60%. Sunday, mostly cloudy. Showers and thunderstorms likely in the afternoon. Humid with highs in the upper 80s. West winds around 5 miles per hour. Chance of rain 60%. Sunday night, mostly cloudy. Showers likely with a chance of thunderstorms in the evening, then a chance of showers with a slight chance of thunderstorms after midnight. Humid with lows around 70. Northeast winds around 5 miles per hour. Chance of rain 70%. Monday, mostly cloudy with a slight chance of showers in the morning, then partly sunny in the afternoon. Highs in the mid-80s. Northeast winds 5 to 10 miles per hour. Gusts up to 20 miles per hour in the afternoon. Chance of rain 20%. Monday night, mostly clear. Lows in the upper 60s. Northeast winds 5 to 10 miles per hour. Tuesday, mostly sunny. Highs in the upper 80s. Tuesday night, clear. Lows in the upper 60s. Wednesday, sunny, hot with highs in the mid-90s. Heat index values up to 100. Wednesday night, clear.
lows in the lower 70s. Thursday, sunny, hot with highs in the upper 90s. Heat index values up to 110. Thursday night, clear. Lows in the upper 70s. Heat index values up to 105 early in the evening. Friday, sunny, hot with highs around 100. Heat index values up to 110. Friday night, mostly clear. Lows in the upper 70s. Heat index values up to 105 early in the evening. Independence Day, mostly sunny. A chance of showers and thunderstorms in the afternoon. Hot with highs in the upper 90s. Chance of rain 30%. Heat index values up to 110.

Cove Point, air temperature was 76. The wind was south at 4 knots. Piney Point, winds were southwest, 2 knots. Bishop's Head, air temperature was 77. The wind was southwest at 9 knots. Lewisetta, air temperature was 75. Water temperature 80. The wind was west at 4 knots. Stingray Point Buoy, air temperature was 74. The wind was west at 6 knots. Rappahannock Light, winds were southwest, 12 knots. Yorktown Coast Guard Station, air temperature was 75. Water temperature 80. The wind was southwest at 13 knots. Crypto Peak, water temperature 79. The wind was southwest at 6 knots. Dominion Terminal Newport News, air temperature was 76. The wind was southwest at 7 knots. South Craney Island, air temperature was 75. The wind was southwest at 4 knots. Cape Henry, air temperature was 74. The wind was southwest at 8 knots. Brandywine Chill Light, Delaware, winds were east, 9 knots. Air temperature 73. Fenwick Island Buoy, winds were northeast, 4 knots. Water temperature 72. Air temperature 72. Buoy 64 nautical miles east of Virginia Beach, air temperature was 74. Wave height 3 feet. Wave period 8. Buoy just east of Cape Henry. Water temperature 76. Wave height 2. Wave period 11. Swell period 11. Duck Cove Pier, air temperature was 76. The wind was southwest at 12 knots. Diamond Shoals Buoy, air temperature was 80. Wave height 4 feet. Wave period 6. The wind was southwest at 19 knots, gusting to 21. This is NOAA's National Weather Service All Hazards Weather Radio, KHP 37, broadcasting from Wakefield, Virginia, transmitting from Driver, Virginia on a frequency of 162.550 MHz. The following information is for Hampton Roads and Northeast North Carolina, the southern part of the Chesapeake Bay and adjacent coastal waters. Marine forecast, Chesapeake Bay from New Point Comfort to Little Creek, Virginia. Overnight, southwest winds 5 to 10 knots with gusts up to 15 knots. Waves 1 to 2 feet. A chance of showers late this evening and early morning, then a slight chance of showers late. Sunday, southwest winds 5 to 10 knots with gusts up to 15 knots, becoming east late. Waves 1 to 2 feet. Showers likely with a chance of thunderstorms in the afternoon. Sunday night, east winds 5 to 10 knots. Gusts up to 15 knots after midnight. Waves 1 foot. A chance of showers and thunderstorms in the evening. Monday, northeast winds 5 to 10 knots, increasing to 10 to 15 knots in the afternoon. Waves 1 to 2 feet. Monday night, east winds 5 to 10 knots with gusts up to 15 knots. Waves 1 to 2 feet. Tuesday, east winds 5 to 10 knots. Gusts up to 15 knots in the afternoon. Waves 1 to 2 feet. Tuesday night, southeast winds 10 to 15 knots, becoming south 5 to 10 knots after midnight. Waves 1 to 2 feet. Wednesday, southwest winds 5 to 10 knots, becoming south 10 to 15 knots in the afternoon. Waves 1 to 2 feet. Wednesday night, south winds 10 to 15 knots. Waves 1 to 2 feet. Thursday, southwest winds 5 to 10 knots with gusts up to 15 knots, becoming south in the afternoon. Waves 1 foot. Thursday night, south winds 5 to 10 knots, becoming southwest after midnight. Waves 1 foot. Winds and waves higher in and near thunderstorms. Marine forecast, Chesapeake Bay from Little Creek, Virginia to Cape Henry, Virginia, including the Chesapeake Bay Bridge Tunnel. Overnight, southwest winds 5 to 10 knots with gusts up to 15 knots. Waves 1 to 2 feet. Wave detail, southwest 2 feet at 3 seconds and southeast 1 foot at 8 seconds. A chance of showers late this evening and early morning, then a slight chance of showers late. Sunday, west winds 5 to 10 knots with gusts up to 15 knots, becoming northwest early in the afternoon, then becoming east late. Waves 1 to 2 feet. Wave detail, west 1 foot at 3 seconds and southeast 1 foot at 10 seconds. Showers likely with a chance of thunderstorms in the afternoon. Sunday night, east winds 5 to 10 knots. Gusts up to 15 knots after midnight.
waves around 2 feet. Wave detail, south 1 foot at 2 seconds and southeast 1 foot at 10 seconds. A chance of showers and thunderstorms in the evening. Monday, northeast winds 10 to 15 knots with gusts up to 20 knots. Waves 2 to 3 feet. Wave detail, northeast 2 feet at 9 seconds. Monday night, east winds 5 to 10 knots with gusts up to 15 knots. Waves 2 to 3 feet. Wave detail, east 2 feet at 6 seconds. Tuesday, east winds 5 to 10 knots. Gusts up to 15 knots in the afternoon. Waves 2 to 3 feet. Wave detail, east 2 feet at 6 seconds. Tuesday night, southeast winds 5 to 10 knots. Gusts up to 15 knots in the evening. Waves 1 to 2 feet. Wednesday, southwest winds 5 to 10 knots, becoming southeast 10 to 15 knots in the afternoon. Waves around 2 feet. Wednesday night, south winds 10 to 15 knots. Waves around 2 feet. Thursday, southwest winds 5 to 10 knots, becoming south in the afternoon. Waves 1 to 2 feet. Thursday night, south winds 10 knots, becoming southwest after midnight. Waves around 2 feet. Winds and waves higher in and near thunderstorms. Marine forecast, Kerguelen Sound. Overnight, southwest winds 5 to 10 knots. Gusts up to 15 knots. Waves around 1 foot. A chance of showers. Sunday, southwest winds 5 to 10 knots with gusts up to 15 knots, becoming south late. Waves around 1 foot, diminishing to 1 foot or less and light chop late. A chance of showers early in the afternoon. A chance of thunderstorms in the afternoon. Showers likely late. Sunday night, southeast winds 5 knots, becoming northeast after midnight. Waves 1 foot or less and light chop, increasing to around 1 foot after midnight. Showers likely with a chance of thunderstorms in the evening. Monday, northeast winds 10 to 15 knots with gusts up to 20 knots. Waves 1 to 2 feet. Monday night, northeast winds 10 to 15 knots, diminishing to 5 to 10 knots after midnight. Gusts up to 20 knots. Waves 1 to 2 feet, diminishing to around 1 foot after midnight. Tuesday, northeast winds 5 to 10 knots with gusts up to 15 knots. Waves around 1 foot. Tuesday night, east winds 5 to 10 knots, becoming southeast after midnight. Waves around 1 foot, diminishing to 1 foot or less and light chop after midnight. Wednesday, south winds 5 knots, becoming southeast with gusts up to 15 knots in the afternoon. Waves 1 foot or less and light chop, increasing to around 1 foot in the afternoon. Wednesday night, south winds 5 to 10 knots. Gusts up to 15 knots in the evening. Waves around 1 foot. Thursday, southwest winds 5 to 10 knots. Gusts up to 15 knots in the afternoon. Waves around 1 foot. Thursday night, southwest winds 5 to 10 knots. Gusts up to 15 knots in the evening. Waves around 1 foot. Winds and waves higher in and near thunderstorms. The current time is 1:12 a.m. Eastern Daylight Time. Offshore waters forecast Baltimore Canyon to Cape Charles Light to 100 nautical miles. Tonight, southwest winds 5 to 10 knots, becoming west to southwest 5 to 15 knots. Seas 3 to 4 feet. Scattered showers and thunderstorms with visibility 1 nautical mile or less. Sunday, west to southwest winds less than 10 knots, becoming variable. Seas 3 to 4 feet. Chance of rain with visibility 1 nautical mile or less. Sunday night, northeast winds less than 10 knots. Seas 3 to 4 feet. Chance of rain. Monday, northeast winds 10 to 15 knots. Seas 3 to 5 feet. Monday night, northeast winds 5 to 15 knots. Seas 3 to 5 feet. Tuesday, northeast winds 5 to 15 knots, becoming east to northeast 5 to 10 knots. Seas 3 to 5 feet. Tuesday night, east winds 5 to 10 knots, becoming variable. Seas 3 to 4 feet. Wednesday, variable winds less than 10 knots, becoming south to southwest. Seas 3 to 4 feet. Wednesday night, south to southwest winds 5 to 15 knots. Seas 3 to 4 feet. Thursday, southwest winds 5 to 10 knots, increasing to 10 to 15 knots. Seas 3 to 4 feet. Thursday night,
south to southwest winds 10 to 15 knots, becoming southwest 5 to 10 knots. Seas 3 to 4 feet. Hazardous weather information. Now here is the hazardous weather outlook for Central Virginia, East Central Virginia, Eastern Virginia, South Central Virginia, and Southeast Virginia. Tonight, hazardous weather is not expected at this time. And now the extended outlook for the period Sunday through Friday. Isolated strong to severe thunderstorms are possible Sunday afternoon, with damaging wind gusts as the main threat. Very hot conditions are expected later next week, with heat indices of 105 to 110 possible. The key weather messages for the next 7 days. The severe threat has diminished this evening. Some additional, but sub-severe showers and thunderstorms are possible through the early overnight hours. Marginal risk for severe storms along and south of I-64 Sunday. Dry with seasonable temperatures Monday, Tuesday. A significant heat wave leading to headlines is likely later in the week into the holiday weekend, especially Thursday, Friday. Shower/thunderstorm chances remain very low through Thursday. Now the official National Weather Service forecast. Rest of tonight, mostly cloudy. A chance of showers late this evening, then showers likely. Lows in the lower 70s. Southwest winds around 5 miles per hour. Chance of rain 60%. Sunday, mostly cloudy. Showers and thunderstorms likely in the afternoon. Humid with highs in the upper 80s. West winds around 5 miles per hour. Chance of rain 60%. Sunday night, mostly cloudy. Showers likely with a chance of thunderstorms in the evening, then a chance of showers with a slight chance of thunderstorms after midnight. Humid with lows around 70. Northeast winds around 5 miles per hour. Chance of rain 70%. Monday, mostly cloudy with a slight chance of showers in the morning, then partly sunny in the afternoon. Highs in the mid-80s. Northeast winds 5 to 10 miles per hour. Gusts up to 20 miles per hour in the afternoon. Chance of rain 20%. Monday night, mostly clear. Lows in the upper 60s. Northeast winds 5 to 10 miles per hour. Tuesday, mostly sunny. Highs in the upper 80s. Tuesday night, clear. Lows in the upper 60s. Wednesday, sunny, hot with highs in the mid-90s. Heat index values up to 100. Wednesday night, clear. Lows in the lower 70s. Thursday, sunny, hot with highs in the upper 90s. Heat index values up to 110. Thursday night, clear. Lows in the upper 70s. Heat index values up to 105 early in the evening. Friday, sunny, hot with highs around 100. Heat index values up to 110. Friday night, mostly clear. Lows in the upper 70s. Heat index values up to 105 early in the evening. Independence Day, mostly sunny. A chance of showers and thunderstorms in the afternoon. Hot with highs in the upper 90s. Chance of rain 30%. Heat index values up to 110. Here are the marine and buoy reports for 1 a.m. across the lower Chesapeake Bay and coastal waters. All wave and swell heights are in feet. Wave and swell periods are in seconds. Potomac River buoy, air temperature was 74. The wind was west at 10 knots. Cove Point, air temperature was 76. The wind was southwest at 4 knots. Piney Point, winds were west, 7 knots. Bishop's Head, air temperature was 77. The wind was southwest at 10 knots. Lewisetta, air temperature was 74. Water temperature 80. The wind was west at 7 knots. Stingray Point buoy, air temperature was 73. The wind was west at 6 knots. Rappahannock Light, winds were southwest, 8 knots. Yorktown Coast Guard Station, air temperature was 75. Water temperature 80. The wind was southwest at 8 knots. Crypto Peak, water temperature 79. The wind was west at 6 knots. Dominion Terminal Newport News, air temperature was 76. The wind was southwest at 10 knots. South Craney Island, air temperature was 75. The wind was southwest at 5 knots. Cape Henry, air temperature was 74. The wind was southwest at 9 knots. Brandywine Chill Light, Delaware, winds were east, 5 knots. Air temperature 72. Fenwick Island buoy, winds were northeast,
6 knots. Water temperature 72. Air temperature 72. Buoy 64 nautical miles east of Virginia Beach, air temperature was 74. Wave heights 3 feet. Wave period 9. Buoy just east of Cape Henry. Water temperature 76. Wave heights 2. Wave period 8. Duck Cove here, air temperature was 76. The wind was southwest at 11 knots. Diamond Shoals buoy, air temperature was 80. Wave height 4 feet. Wave period 6. The wind was southwest at 19 knots, gusting to 25. Marine forecast, Chesapeake Bay from New Point Comfort to Little Creek, Virginia. Overnight, southwest winds 5 to 10 knots with gusts up to 15 knots. Waves 1 to 2 feet. A chance of showers late this evening and early morning, then a slight chance of showers late. Sunday, southwest winds 5 to 10 knots with gusts up to 15 knots, becoming east late. Waves 1 to 2 feet. Showers likely with a chance of thunderstorms in the afternoon. Sunday night, east winds 5 to 10 knots. Gusts up to 15 knots after midnight. Waves 1 foot. A chance of showers and thunderstorms in the evening. Monday, northeast winds 5 to 10 knots, increasing to 10 to 15 knots in the afternoon. Waves 1 to 2 feet. Monday night, east winds 5 to 10 knots with gusts up to 15 knots. Waves 1 to 2 feet. Tuesday, east winds 5 to 10 knots. Gusts up to 15 knots in the afternoon. Waves 1 to 2 feet. Tuesday night, southeast winds 10 to 15 knots, becoming south 5 to 10 knots after midnight. Waves 1 to 2 feet. Wednesday, southwest winds 5 to 10 knots, becoming south 10 to 15 knots in the afternoon. Waves 1 to 2 feet. Wednesday night, south winds 10 to 15 knots. Waves 1 to 2 feet. Thursday, southwest winds 5 to 10 knots with gusts up to 15 knots, becoming south in the afternoon. Waves 1 foot. Thursday night, south winds 5 to 10 knots, becoming southwest after midnight. Waves 1 foot. Winds and waves higher in and near thunderstorms. Marine forecast, Chesapeake Bay from Little Creek, Virginia to Cape Henry, Virginia, including the Chesapeake Bay Bridge Tunnel. Overnight, southwest winds 5 to 10 knots with gusts up to 15 knots. Waves 1 to 2 feet. Wave detail, southwest 2 feet at 3 seconds and southeast 1 foot at 8 seconds. A chance of showers late this evening and early morning, then a slight chance of showers late. Sunday, west winds 5 to 10 knots with gusts up to 15 knots, becoming northwest early in the afternoon, then becoming east late. Waves 1 to 2 feet. Wave detail, west 1 foot at 3 seconds and southeast 1 foot at 10 seconds. Showers likely with a chance of thunderstorms in the afternoon. Sunday night, east winds 5 to 10 knots. Gusts up to 15 knots after midnight. Waves around 2 feet. Wave detail, south 1 foot at 2 seconds and southeast 1 foot at 10 seconds. A chance of showers and thunderstorms in the evening. Monday, northeast winds 10 to 15 knots with gusts up to 20 knots. Waves 2 to 3 feet. Wave detail, northeast 2 feet at 9 seconds. Monday night, east winds 5 to 10 knots with gusts up to 15 knots. Waves 2 to 3 feet. Wave detail, east 2 feet at 6 seconds. Tuesday, east winds 5 to 10 knots. Gusts up to 15 knots in the afternoon. Waves 2 to 3 feet. Wave detail, east 2 feet at 6 seconds. Tuesday night, southeast winds 5 to 10 knots. Gusts up to 15 knots in the evening. Waves 1 to 2 feet. Wednesday, southwest winds 5 to 10 knots, becoming southeast 10 to 15 knots in the afternoon. Waves around 2 feet. Wednesday night, south winds 10 to 15 knots. Waves around 2 feet. Thursday, southwest winds 5 to 10 knots, becoming south in the afternoon. Waves 1 to 2 feet. Thursday night, south winds 10 knots, becoming southwest after midnight. Waves around 2 feet. Winds and waves higher in and near thunderstorms. Marine forecast, Kerguelen Sound. Overnight, southwest winds 5 to 10 knots. Gusts up to 15 knots. Waves around 1 foot. A chance of showers.
Sunday, southwest winds 5 to 10 knots with gusts up to 15 knots, becoming south late. Waves around 1 foot, diminishing to 1 foot or less and light chop late. A chance of showers early in the afternoon. A chance of thunderstorms in the afternoon. Showers likely late. Sunday night, southeast winds 5 knots, becoming northeast after midnight. Waves 1 foot or less and light chop, increasing to around 1 foot after midnight. Showers likely with a chance of thunderstorms in the evening. Monday, northeast winds 10 to 15 knots with gusts up to 20 knots. Waves 1 to 2 feet. Monday night, northeast winds 10 to 15 knots, diminishing to 5 to 10 knots after midnight. Gusts up to 20 knots. Waves 1 to 2 feet, diminishing to around 1 foot after midnight. Tuesday, northeast winds 5 to 10 knots with gusts up to 15 knots. Waves around 1 foot. Tuesday night, east winds 5 to 10 knots, becoming southeast after midnight. Waves around 1 foot, diminishing to 1 foot or less and light chop after midnight. Wednesday, south winds 5 knots, becoming southeast with gusts up to 15 knots in the afternoon. Waves 1 foot or less and light chop, increasing to around 1 foot in the afternoon. Wednesday night, south winds 5 to 10 knots. Gusts up to 15 knots in the evening. Waves around 1 foot. Thursday, southwest winds 5 to 10 knots. Gusts up to 15 knots in the afternoon. Waves around 1 foot. Thursday night, southwest winds 5 to 10 knots. Gusts up to 15 knots in the evening. Waves around 1 foot. Winds and waves higher in and near thunderstorms. The current time is 1:25 a.m. Eastern Daylight Time. Offshore waters forecast Baltimore Canyon to Cape Charles Light to 100 nautical miles. Tonight, southwest winds 5 to 10 knots, becoming west to southwest 5 to 15 knots. Seas 3 to 4 feet. Scattered showers and thunderstorms with visibility 1 nautical mile or less. Sunday, west to southwest winds less than 10 knots, becoming variable. Seas 3 to 4 feet. Chance of rain with visibility 1 nautical mile or less. Sunday night, northeast winds less than 10 knots. Seas 3 to 4 feet. Chance of rain. Monday, northeast winds 10 to 15 knots. Seas 3 to 5 feet. Monday night, northeast winds 5 to 15 knots. Seas 3 to 5 feet. Tuesday, northeast winds 5 to 15 knots, becoming east to northeast 5 to 10 knots. Seas 3 to 5 feet. Tuesday night, east winds 5 to 10 knots, becoming variable. Seas 3 to 4 feet. Wednesday, variable winds less than 10 knots, becoming south to southwest. Seas 3 to 4 feet. Wednesday night, south to southwest winds 5 to 15 knots. Seas 3 to 4 feet. Thursday, southwest winds 5 to 10 knots, increasing to 10 to 15 knots. Seas 3 to 4 feet. Thursday night, south to southwest winds 10 to 15 knots, becoming southwest 5 to 10 knots. Seas 3 to 4 feet. Hazardous weather information. Now here is the hazardous weather outlook for Central Virginia, East Central Virginia, Eastern Virginia.

especially Thursday, Friday. Shower slash thunderstorm chances remain very low through Thursday. Now the official National Weather Service forecast. Rest of tonight, mostly cloudy. A chance of showers late this evening, then showers likely. Lows in the lower 70s. Southwest winds around 5 miles per hour. Chance of rain 60%. Sunday, mostly cloudy. Showers and thunderstorms likely in the afternoon. Humid with highs in the upper 80s. West winds around 5 miles per hour. Chance of rain 60%. Sunday night, mostly cloudy. Showers likely with a chance of thunderstorms in the evening, then a chance of showers with a slight chance of thunderstorms after midnight. Humid with lows around 70. Northeast winds around 5 miles per hour. Chance of rain 70%. Monday, mostly cloudy with a slight chance of showers in the morning, then partly sunny in the afternoon. Highs in the mid-80s. Northeast winds 5 to 10 miles per hour. Gusts up to 20 miles per hour in the afternoon. Chance of rain 20%. Monday night, mostly clear. Lows in the upper 60s. Northeast winds 5 to 10 miles per hour. Tuesday, mostly sunny. Highs in the upper 80s. Tuesday night, clear. Lows in the upper 60s. Wednesday, sunny, hot with highs in the mid-90s. Heat index values up to 100. Wednesday night, clear. Lows in the lower 70s. Thursday, sunny, hot with highs in the upper 90s. Heat index values up to 110. Thursday night, clear. Lows in the upper 70s. Heat index values up to 105 early in the evening. Friday, sunny, hot with highs around 100. Heat index values up to 110. Friday night, mostly clear. Lows in the upper 70s. Heat index values up to 105 early in the evening. Independence Day, mostly sunny. A chance of showers and thunderstorms in the afternoon. Hot with highs in the upper 90s. Chance of rain 30%. Heat index values up to 110. Here are the marine and buoy reports for 1 a.m. across the lower Chesapeake Bay and coastal waters. All wave and swell heights are in feet. Wave and swell periods are in seconds. Potomac River buoy, air temperature was 74. The wind was west at 10 knots. Cove Point, air temperature was 76. The wind was southwest at 4 knots. Piney Point, winds were west, 7 knots. Bishop's Head, air temperature was 77. The wind was southwest at 10 knots. Lewisetta, air temperature was 74. Water temperature 80. The wind was west at 7 knots. Stingray Point buoy, air temperature was 73. The wind was west at 6 knots. Rappahannock Light, winds were southwest, 8 knots. Yorktown Coast Guard Station, air temperature was 75. Water temperature 80. The wind was southwest at 8 knots. Crypto Peak, water temperature 79. The wind was west at 6 knots. Dominion Terminal Newport News, air temperature was 76. The wind was southwest at 10 knots. South Craney Island, air temperature was 75. The wind was southwest at 5 knots. Cape Henry, air temperature was 74. The wind was southwest at 9 knots. Brandywine Chill Lake, Delaware, winds were east, 5 knots. Air temperature 72. Fenwick Island buoy, winds were northeast, 6 knots. Water temperature 72. Air temperature 72. Buoy 64 nautical miles east of Virginia Beach, air temperature was 74. Wave heights 3 feet. Wave period 9. Buoy just east of Cape Henry. Water temperature 76. Wave heights 2. Wave period 8. Duck Cove Pier, air temperature was 76. The wind was southwest at 11 knots. Diamond Shoals buoy, air temperature was 80. Wave height 4 feet. Wave period 6. The wind was southwest at 19 knots, gusting to 25. Marine forecast, Chesapeake Bay from New Point Comfort to Little Creek feet. Wave period 6. The wind was southwest at 19 knots, gusting to 25. Marine forecast, Chesapeake Bay from New Point Comfort to Little Creek, Virginia. Overnight, southwest winds 5 to 10 knots with gusts up to 15 knots. Waves 1 to 2 feet. A chance of shower.

late this evening and early morning, then a slight chance of showers late. Sunday, southwest winds 5 to 10 knots with gusts up to 15 knots, becoming east late. Waves 1 to 2 feet. Showers likely with a chance of thunderstorms in the afternoon. Sunday night, east winds 5 to 10 knots. Gusts up to 15 knots after midnight. Waves 1 foot. A chance of showers and thunderstorms in the evening. Monday, northeast winds 5 to 10 knots, increasing to 10 to 15 knots in the afternoon. Waves 1 to 2 feet. Monday night, east winds 5 to 10 knots with gusts up to 15 knots. Waves 1 to 2 feet. Tuesday, east winds 5 to 10 knots. Gusts up to 15 knots in the afternoon. Waves 1 to 2 feet. Tuesday night, southeast winds 10 to 15 knots, becoming south 5 to 10 knots after midnight. Waves 1 to 2 feet. Wednesday, southwest winds 5 to 10 knots, becoming south 10 to 15 knots in the afternoon. Waves 1 to 2 feet. Wednesday night, south winds 10 to 15 knots. Waves 1 to 2 feet. Thursday, southwest winds 5 to 10 knots with gusts up to 15 knots, becoming south in the afternoon. Waves 1 foot. Thursday night, south winds 5 to 10 knots, becoming southwest after midnight. Waves 1 foot. Winds and waves higher in and near thunderstorms. Marine forecast, Chesapeake Bay from Little Creek, Virginia to Cape Henry, Virginia, including the Chesapeake Bay Bridge Tunnel. Overnight, southwest winds 5 to 10 knots with gusts up to 15 knots. Waves 1 to 2 feet. Wave detail, southwest 2 feet at 3 seconds and southeast 1 foot at 8 seconds. A chance of showers late this evening and early morning, then a slight chance of showers late. Sunday, west winds 5 to 10 knots with gusts up to 15 knots, becoming northwest early in the afternoon, then becoming east late. Waves 1 to 2 feet. Wave detail, west 1 foot at 3 seconds and southeast 1 foot at 10 seconds. Showers likely with a chance of thunderstorms in the afternoon. Sunday night, east winds 5 to 10 knots. Gusts up to 15 knots after midnight. Waves around 2 feet. Wave detail, south 1 foot at 2 seconds and southeast 1 foot at 10 seconds. A chance of showers and thunderstorms in the evening. Monday, northeast winds 10 to 15 knots with gusts up to 20 knots. Waves 2 to 3 feet. Wave detail, northeast 2 feet at 9 seconds. Monday night, east winds 5 to 10 knots with gusts up to 15 knots. Waves 2 to 3 feet. Wave detail, east 2 feet at 6 seconds. Tuesday, east winds 5 to 10 knots. Gusts up to 15 knots in the afternoon. Waves 2 to 3 feet. Wave detail, east 2 feet at 6 seconds. Tuesday night, southeast winds 5 to 10 knots. Gusts up to 15 knots in the evening. Waves 1 to 2 feet. Wednesday, southwest winds 5 to 10 knots, becoming southeast 10 to 15 knots in the afternoon. Waves around 2 feet. Wednesday night, south winds 10 to 15 knots. Waves around 2 feet. Thursday, southwest winds 5 to 10 knots, becoming south in the afternoon. Waves 1 to 2 feet. Thursday night, south winds 10 knots, becoming southwest after midnight. Waves around 2 feet. Winds and waves higher in and near thunderstorms. This is NOAA's National Weather Service All Hazards Weather Radio, KHP 37, broadcasting from Wakefield, Virginia, transmitting from Driver, Virginia on a frequency of 162.550 MHz. The following information is for Hampton Roads and Northeast North Carolina, the southern part of the Chesapeake Bay and adjacent coastal waters. Marine forecast, Caribbean Sound. Overnight, southwest winds 5 to 10 knots. Gusts up to 15 knots. Waves around 1 foot. A chance of showers. Sunday, southwest winds 5 to 10 knots with gusts up to 15 knots, becoming south late. Waves around 1 foot, diminishing to 1 foot or less and light chop late. A chance of showers early in the afternoon. A chance of thunderstorms in the afternoon. Showers likely late. Sunday night, southeast winds 5 knots, becoming northeast after midnight. Waves 1 foot or less and light chop, increasing to around 1 foot after midnight. Showers likely with a chance of thunderstorms in the evening.
Monday, northeast winds 10 to 15 knots with gusts up to 20 knots. Waves 1 to 2 feet. Monday night, northeast winds 10 to 15 knots, diminishing to 5 to 10 knots after midnight. Gusts up to 20 knots. Waves 1 to 2 feet, diminishing to around 1 foot after midnight. Tuesday, northeast winds 5 to 10 knots with gusts up to 15 knots. Waves around 1 foot. Tuesday night, east winds 5 to 10 knots, becoming southeast after midnight. Waves around 1 foot, diminishing to 1 foot or less and light chop after midnight. Wednesday, south winds 5 knots, becoming southeast with gusts up to 15 knots in the afternoon. Waves 1 foot or less and light chop, increasing to around 1 foot in the afternoon. Wednesday night, south winds 5 to 10 knots. Gusts up to 15 knots in the evening. Waves around 1 foot. Thursday, southwest winds 5 to 10 knots. Gusts up to 15 knots in the afternoon. Waves around 1 foot. Thursday night, southwest winds 5 to 10 knots. Gusts up to 15 knots in the evening. Waves around 1 foot. Winds and waves higher in and near thunderstorms. The current time is 1:39 a.m. Eastern Daylight Time. Offshore waters forecast Baltimore Canyon to Cape Charles Light to 100 nautical miles. Tonight, southwest winds 5 to 10 knots, becoming west to southwest 5 to 15 knots. Seas 3 to 4 feet. Scattered showers and thunderstorms with visibility 1 nautical mile or less. Sunday, west to southwest winds less than 10 knots, becoming variable. Seas 3 to 4 feet. Chance of rain with visibility 1 nautical mile or less. Sunday night, northeast winds less than 10 knots. Seas 3 to 4 feet. Chance of rain. Monday, northeast winds 10 to 15 knots. Seas 3 to 5 feet. Monday night, northeast winds 5 to 15 knots. Seas 3 to 5 feet. Tuesday, northeast winds 5 to 15 knots, becoming east to northeast 5 to 10 knots. Seas 3 to 5 feet. Tuesday night, east winds 5 to 10 knots, becoming variable. Seas 3 to 4 feet. Wednesday, variable winds less than 10 knots, becoming south to southwest. Seas 3 to 4 feet. Wednesday night, south to southwest winds 5 to 15 knots. Seas 3 to 4 feet. Thursday, southwest winds 5 to 10 knots, increasing to 10 to 15 knots. Seas 3 to 4 feet. Thursday night, south to southwest winds 10 to 15 knots, becoming southwest 5 to 10 knots. Seas 3 to 4 feet. Hazardous weather information. Now here is the hazardous weather outlook for Central Virginia, East Central Virginia, Eastern Virginia, South Central Virginia, and Southeast Virginia. Tonight, hazardous weather is not expected at this time. And now the extended outlook for the period Sunday through Friday. Isolated strong to severe thunderstorms are possible Sunday afternoon, with damaging wind gusts as the main threat. Very hot conditions are expected later next week, with heat indices of 105 to 110 possible. The key weather messages for the next 7 days. The severe threat has diminished this evening. Some additional, but sub-severe showers and thunderstorms are possible through the early overnight hours. Marginal risk for severe storms along and south of I-64 Sunday. Dry with seasonable temperatures Monday, Tuesday. A significant heat wave leading to headlines is likely later in the week into the holiday weekend, especially Thursday, Friday. Shower/thunderstorm chances remain very low through Thursday. Now the official National Weather Service forecast. Rest of tonight, mostly cloudy. A chance of showers late this evening, then showers likely. Lows in the lower 70s. Southwest winds around 5 miles per hour. Chance of rain 60%. Sunday, mostly cloudy. Showers and thunderstorms likely in the afternoon. Humid with highs in the upper 80s. West winds around 5 miles per hour. Chance of rain 60%. Sunday night, mostly cloudy. Showers likely with a chance of thunderstorms in the evening, then a chance of showers with a slight chance of thunderstorms after midnight. Humid with lows around 70. Northeast winds around 5 miles per hour. Chance of rain 70%. Monday, mostly cloudy with a slight chance of showers in the morning, then partly sunny in the afternoon. Highs in the mid-80s. Northeast winds 5 to 10 miles per hour.
Gusts up to 20 miles per hour in the afternoon. Chance of rain 20%. Monday night, mostly clear. Lows in the upper 60s. Northeast wind 5 to 10 miles per hour. Tuesday, mostly sunny. Highs in the upper 80s. Tuesday night, clear. Lows in the upper 60s. Wednesday, sunny, hot with highs in the mid-90s. Heat index values up to 100. Wednesday night, clear. Lows in the lower 70s. Thursday, sunny, hot with highs in the upper 90s. Heat index values up to 110. Thursday night, clear. Lows in the upper 70s. Heat index values up to 105 early in the evening. Friday, sunny, hot with highs around 100. Heat index values up to 110. Friday night, mostly clear. Lows in the upper 70s. Heat index values up to 105 early in the evening. Independence Day, mostly sunny. A chance of showers and thunderstorms in the afternoon. Hot with highs in the upper 90s. Chance of rain 30%. Heat index values up to 110. Here are the marine and buoy reports for 1 a.m. across the lower Chesapeake Bay and coastal waters. All wave and swell heights are in feet. Wave and swell periods are in seconds. Potomac River buoy, air temperature was 74. The wind was west at 10 knots. Cove Point, air temperature was 76. The wind was southwest at 4 knots. Piney Point, winds were west, 7 knots. Bishop's Head, air temperature was 77. The wind was southwest at 10 knots. Lewisetta, air temperature was 74. Water temperature 80. The wind was west at 7 knots. Stingray Point buoy, air temperature was 73. The wind was west at 6 knots. Rappahannock Light, winds were southwest, 8 knots. Yorktown Coast Guard Station, air temperature was 75. Water temperature 80. The wind was southwest at 8 knots. Crypto Peak, water temperature 79. The wind was west at 6 knots. Dominion Terminal Newport News, air temperature was 76. The wind was southwest at 10 knots. South Craney Island, air temperature was 75. The wind was southwest at 5 knots. Cape Henry, air temperature was 74. The wind was southwest at 9 knots. Brandywine Chill Lake, Delaware, winds were east, 5 knots. Air temperature 72. Fenwick Island buoy, winds were northeast, 6 knots. Water temperature 72. Air temperature 72. Buoy 64 nautical miles east of Virginia Beach, air temperature was 74. Wave height 3 feet. Wave period 9. Buoy just east of Cape Henry. Water temperature 76. Wave height 2. Wave period 8. Duck Cove Pier, air temperature was 76. The wind was southwest at 11 knots. Diamond Shoals buoy, air temperature was 80. Wave height 4 feet. Wave period 6. The wind was southwest at 19 knots, gusting to 25. Marine forecast, Chesapeake Bay from New Point Comfort to Little Creek, Virginia. Overnight, southwest winds 5 to 10 knots with gusts up to 15 knots. Waves 1 to 2 feet. A chance of showers late this evening and early morning, then a slight chance of showers late. Sunday, southwest winds 5 to 10 knots with gusts up to 15 knots, becoming east late. Waves 1 to 2 feet. Showers likely with a chance of thunderstorms in the afternoon. Sunday night, east winds 5 to 10 knots. Gusts up to 15 knots after midnight. Waves 1 foot. A chance of showers and thunderstorms in the evening. Monday, northeast winds 5 to 10 knots, increasing to 10 to 15 knots in the afternoon. Waves 1 to 2 feet. Monday night, east winds 5 to 10 knots with gusts up to 15 knots. Waves 1 to 2 feet. Tuesday, east winds 5 to 10 knots. Gusts up to 15 knots in the afternoon. Waves 1 to 2 feet. Tuesday night, southeast winds 10 to 15 knots, becoming south 5 to 10 knots after midnight. Waves 1 to 2 feet. Wednesday, southwest winds 5 to 10 knots, becoming south 10 to 15 knots in the afternoon. Waves 1 to 2 feet. Wednesday night, south winds 10 to 15 knots. Waves 1 to 2 feet. Thursday,
southwest winds 5 to 10 knots with gusts up to 15 knots, becoming south in the afternoon. Waves 1 foot. Thursday night, south winds 5 to 10 knots, becoming southwest after midnight. Waves 1 foot. Winds and waves higher in and near thunderstorms. Marine forecast, Chesapeake Bay from Little Creek, Virginia to Cape Henry, Virginia, including the Chesapeake Bay Bridge Tunnel. Overnight, southwest winds 5 to 10 knots with gusts up to 15 knots. Waves 1 to 2 feet. Wave detail, southwest 2 feet at 3 seconds and southeast 1 foot at 8 seconds. A chance of showers late this evening and early morning, then a slight chance of showers late. Sunday, west winds 5 to 10 knots with gusts up to 15 knots, becoming northwest early in the afternoon, then becoming east late. Waves 1 to 2 feet. Wave detail, west 1 foot at 3 seconds and southeast 1 foot at 10 seconds. Showers likely with a chance of thunderstorms in the afternoon. Sunday night, east winds 5 to 10 knots. Gusts up to 15 knots after midnight. Waves around 2 feet. Wave detail, south 1 foot at 2 seconds and southeast 1 foot at 10 seconds. A chance of showers and thunderstorms in the evening. Monday, northeast winds 10 to 15 knots with gusts up to 20 knots. Waves 2 to 3 feet. Wave detail, northeast 2 feet at 9 seconds. Monday night, east winds 5 to 10 knots with gusts up to 15 knots. Waves 2 to 3 feet. Wave detail, east 2 feet at 6 seconds. Tuesday, east winds 5 to 10 knots. Gusts up to 15 knots in the afternoon. Waves 2 to 3 feet. Wave detail, east 2 feet at 6 seconds. Tuesday night, southeast winds 5 to 10 knots. Gusts up to 15 knots in the evening. Waves 1 to 2 feet. Wednesday, southwest winds 5 to 10 knots, becoming southeast 10 to 15 knots in the afternoon. Waves around 2 feet. Wednesday night, south winds 10 to 15 knots. Waves around 2 feet. Thursday, southwest winds 5 to 10 knots, becoming south in the afternoon. Waves 1 to 2 feet. Thursday night, south winds 10 knots, becoming southwest after midnight. Waves around 2 feet. Winds and waves higher in and near thunderstorms. Marine forecast, Currituck Sound. Overnight, southwest winds 5 to 10 knots. Gusts up to 15 knots. Waves around 1 foot. A chance of showers. Sunday, southwest winds 5 to 10 knots with gusts up to 15 knots, becoming south late. Waves around 1 foot, diminishing to 1 foot or less and light chop late. A chance of showers early in the afternoon. A chance of thunderstorms in the afternoon. Showers likely late. Sunday night, southeast winds 5 knots, becoming northeast after midnight. Waves 1 foot or less and light chop, increasing to around 1 foot after midnight. Showers likely with a chance of thunderstorms in the evening. Monday, northeast winds 10 to 15 knots with gusts up to 20 knots. Waves 1 to 2 feet. Monday night, northeast winds 10 to 15 knots, diminishing to 5 to 10 knots after midnight. Gusts up to 20 knots. Waves 1 to 2 feet, diminishing to around 1 foot after midnight. Tuesday, northeast winds 5 to 10 knots with gusts up to 15 knots. Waves around 1 foot. Tuesday night, east winds 5 to 10 knots, becoming southeast after midnight. Waves around 1 foot, diminishing to 1 foot or less and light chop after midnight. Wednesday, south winds 5 knots, becoming southeast with gusts up to 15 knots in the afternoon. Waves 1 foot or less and light chop, increasing to around 1 foot in the afternoon. Wednesday night, south winds 5 to 10 knots. Gusts up to 15 knots in the evening. Waves around 1 foot. Thursday, southwest winds 5 to 10 knots. Gusts up to 15 knots in the afternoon. Waves around 1 foot. Thursday night, southwest winds 5 to 10 knots. Gusts up to 15 knots in the evening. Waves around 1 foot. Winds and waves higher in and near thunderstorms. The current time is 1:52 a.m. Eastern Daylight Time. Offshore waters forecast Baltimore Canyon to Cape Charles Light to 100 nautical miles. Tonight, southwest winds 5 to 10 knots, becoming west to southwest 5 to 15 knots. Seas 3 to 4 feet.
scattered showers and thunderstorms with visibility 1 nautical mile or less. Sunday, west to southwest winds less than 10 knots, becoming variable. Seas 3 to 4 feet. Chance of rain with visibility 1 nautical mile or less. Sunday night, northeast winds less than 10 knots. Seas 3 to 4 feet. Chance of rain. Monday, northeast winds 10 to 15 knots. Seas 3 to 5 feet. Monday night, northeast winds 5 to 15 knots. Seas 3 to 5 feet. Tuesday, northeast winds 5 to 15 knots, becoming east to northeast 5 to 10 knots. Seas 3 to 5 feet. Tuesday night, east winds 5 to 10 knots, becoming variable. Seas 3 to 4 feet. Wednesday, variable winds less than 10 knots, becoming south to southwest. Seas 3 to 4 feet. Wednesday night, south to southwest winds 5 to 15 knots. Seas 3 to 4 feet. Thursday, southwest winds 5 to 10 knots, increasing to 10 to 15 knots. Seas 3 to 4 feet. Thursday night, south to southwest winds 10 to 15 knots, becoming southwest 5 to 10 knots. Seas 3 to 4 feet. Hazardous weather information. Now here is the hazardous weather outlook for Central Virginia, East Central Virginia, Eastern Virginia, South Central Virginia, and Southeast Virginia. Tonight, hazardous weather is not expected at this time. And now the extended outlook for the period Sunday through Friday. Isolated strong to severe thunderstorms are possible Sunday afternoon, with damaging wind gusts as the main threat. Very hot conditions are expected later next week, with heat indices of 105 to 110 possible. The key weather messages for the next 7 days. The severe threat has diminished this evening. Some additional, but sub-severe showers and thunderstorms are possible through the early overnight hours. Marginal risk for severe storms along and south of I-64 Sunday. Dry with seasonable temperatures Monday, Tuesday. A significant heat wave leading to headlines is likely later in the week into the holiday weekend, especially Thursday, Friday. Shower/thunderstorm chances remain very low through Thursday. Now the official National Weather Service forecast. Rest of tonight, mostly cloudy. A chance of showers late this evening, then showers likely. Lows in the lower 70s. Southwest winds around 5 miles per hour. Chance of rain 60%. Sunday, mostly cloudy. Showers and thunderstorms likely in the afternoon. Humid with highs in the upper 80s. West winds around 5 miles per hour. Chance of rain 60%. Sunday night, mostly cloudy. Showers likely with a chance of thunderstorms in the evening, then a chance of showers with a slight chance of thunderstorms after midnight. Humid with lows around 70. Northeast winds around 5 miles per hour. Chance of rain 70%. Monday, mostly cloudy with a slight chance of showers in the morning, then partly sunny in the afternoon. Highs in the mid-80s. Northeast winds 5 to 10 miles per hour. Gusts up to 20 miles per hour in the afternoon. Chance of rain 20%. Monday night, mostly clear. Lows in the upper 60s. Northeast winds 5 to 10 miles per hour. Tuesday, mostly sunny. Highs in the upper 80s. Tuesday night, clear. Lows in the upper 60s. Wednesday, sunny, hot with highs in the mid-90s. Heat index values up to 100. Wednesday night, clear. Lows in the lower 70s. Thursday, sunny, hot with highs in the upper 90s. Heat index values up to 110. Thursday night, clear. Lows in the upper 70s. Heat index values up to 105 early in the evening. Friday, sunny, hot with highs around 100. Heat index values up to 110. Friday night, mostly clear. Lows in the upper 70s. Heat index values up to 105 early in the evening. Independence Day, mostly sunny. A chance of showers and thunderstorms in the afternoon. Hot with highs in the upper 90s. Chance of rain 30%. Heat index values up to 110. Here are the marine and buoy reports for 1 a.m. across the lower Chesapeake Bay and coastal waters. All wave and swell heights are in feet. Wave and swell periods are in seconds. Potomac River buoy, air temperature was 74. The wind was west at 10 knots. Cove Point, air temperature was 76.
The wind was southwest at 4 knots. Piney Point, winds were west, 7 knots. Bishop's Head, air temperature was 77. The wind was southwest at 10 knots. Lewisetta, air temperature was 74. Water temperature 80. The wind was west at 7 knots. Stingray Point Buoy, air temperature was 73. The wind was west at 6 knots. Rappahannock Light, winds were southwest, 8 knots. Yorktown Coast Guard Station, air temperature was 75. Water temperature 80. The wind was southwest at 8 knots. Crypto Peak, water temperature 79. The wind was west at 6 knots. Dominion Terminal Newport News, air temperature was 76. The wind was southwest at 10 knots. South Craney Island, air temperature was 75. The wind was southwest at 5 knots. Cape Henry, air temperature was 74. The wind was southwest at 9 knots. Brandywine Chill Light, Delaware, winds were east, 5 knots. Air temperature 72. Fenwick Island Buoy, winds were northeast, 6 knots. Water temperature 72. Air temperature 72. Buoy 64 nautical miles east of Virginia Beach, air temperature was 74. Wave height 3 feet. Wave period 9. Buoy just east of Cape Henry. Water temperature 76. Wave height 2. Wave period 8. Duck Cove Pier, air temperature was 76. The wind was southwest at 11 knots. Diamond Shoals Buoy, air temperature was 80. Wave height 4 feet. Wave period 6. The wind was southwest at 19 knots, gusting to 25. Marine forecast, Chesapeake Bay from New Point Comfort to Little Creek, Virginia. Overnight, southwest winds 5 to 10 knots with gusts up to 15 knots. Waves 1 to 2 feet. A chance of showers late this evening and early morning, then a slight chance of showers late. Sunday, southwest winds 5 to 10 knots with gusts up to 15 knots, becoming east late. Waves 1 to 2 feet. Showers likely with a chance of thunderstorms in the afternoon. Sunday night, east winds 5 to 10 knots. Gusts up to 15 knots after midnight. Waves 1 foot. A chance of showers and thunderstorms in the evening. Monday, northeast winds 5 to 10 knots, increasing to 10 to 15 knots in the afternoon. Waves 1 to 2 feet. Monday night, east winds 5 to 10 knots with gusts up to 15 knots. Waves 1 to 2 feet. Tuesday, east winds 5 to 10 knots. Gusts up to 15 knots in the afternoon. Waves 1 to 2 feet. Tuesday night, southeast winds 10 to 15 knots, becoming south 5 to 10 knots after midnight. Waves 1 to 2 feet. Wednesday, southwest winds 5 to 10 knots, becoming south 10 to 15 knots in the afternoon. Waves 1 to 2 feet. Wednesday night, south winds 10 to 15 knots. Waves 1 to 2 feet. Thursday, southwest winds 5 to 10 knots with gusts up to 15 knots, becoming south in the afternoon. Waves 1 foot. Thursday night, south winds 5 to 10 knots, becoming southwest after midnight. Waves 1 foot. Winds and waves higher in and near thunderstorms. Marine forecast, Chesapeake Bay from Little Creek, Virginia to Cape Henry, Virginia, including the Chesapeake Bay Bridge Tunnel. Overnight, southwest winds 5 to 10 knots with gusts up to 15 knots. Waves 1 to 2 feet. Wave detail, southwest 2 feet at 3 seconds and southeast 1 foot at 8 seconds. A chance of showers late this evening and early morning, then a slight chance of showers late. Sunday, west winds 5 to 10 knots with gusts up to 15 knots, becoming northwest early in the afternoon, then becoming east late. Waves 1 to 2 feet. Wave detail, west 1 foot at 3 seconds and southeast 1 foot at 10 seconds. Showers likely with a chance of thunderstorms in the afternoon. Sunday night, east winds 5 to 10 knots. Gusts up to 15 knots after midnight. Waves around 2 feet. Wave detail, south 1 foot at 2 seconds and southeast 1 foot at 10 seconds. A chance of showers and thunderstorms in the evening. Monday, northeast winds 10 to 15 knots with gusts up to 20 knots. Waves 2 to 3 feet. Wave detail, northeast 2 feet at 9 seconds. Monday night, east winds 5 to 10 knots with gusts up to 15 knots.
waves 2 to 3 feet. Wave detail, east 2 feet at 6 seconds. Tuesday, east winds 5 to 10 knots. Gusts up to 15 knots in the afternoon. Waves 2 to 3 feet. Wave detail, east 2 feet at 6 seconds. Tuesday night, southeast winds 5 to 10 knots. Gusts up to 15 knots in the evening. Waves 1 to 2 feet. Wednesday, southwest winds 5 to 10 knots, becoming southeast 10 to 15 knots in the afternoon. Waves around 2 feet. Wednesday night, south winds 10 to 15 knots. Waves around 2 feet. Thursday, southwest winds 5 to 10 knots, becoming south in the afternoon. Waves 1 to 2 feet. Thursday night, south winds 10 knots, becoming southwest after midnight. Waves around 2 feet. Winds and waves higher in and near thunderstorms. Marine forecast, Currituck Sound. Overnight, southwest winds 5 to 10 knots. Gusts up to 15 knots. Waves around 1 foot. A chance of showers. Sunday, southwest winds 5 to 10 knots with gusts up to 15 knots, becoming south late. Waves around 1 foot, diminishing to 1 foot or less and light chop late. A chance of showers early in the afternoon. A chance of thunderstorms in the afternoon. Showers likely late. Sunday night, southeast winds 5 knots, becoming northeast after midnight. Waves 1 foot or less and light chop, increasing to around 1 foot after midnight. Showers likely with a chance of thunderstorms in the evening. Monday, northeast winds 10 to 15 knots with gusts up to 20 knots. Waves 1 to 2 feet. Monday night, northeast winds 10 to 15 knots, diminishing to 5 to 10 knots after midnight. Gusts up to 20 knots. Waves 1 to 2 feet, diminishing to around 1 foot after midnight. Tuesday, northeast winds 5 to 10 knots with gusts up to 15 knots. Waves around 1 foot. Tuesday night, east winds 5 to 10 knots, becoming southeast after midnight. Waves around 1 foot, diminishing to 1 foot or less and light chop after midnight. Wednesday, south winds 5 knots, becoming southeast with gusts up to 15 knots in the afternoon. Waves 1 foot or less and light chop, increasing to around 1 foot in the afternoon. Wednesday night, south winds 5 to 10 knots. Gusts up to 15 knots in the evening. Waves around 1 foot. Thursday, southwest winds 5 to 10 knots. Gusts up to 15 knots in the afternoon. Waves around 1 foot. Thursday night, southwest winds 5 to 10 knots. Gusts up to 15 knots in the evening. Waves around 1 foot. Winds and waves higher in and near thunderstorms. This is NOAA's National Weather Service All Hazards Weather Radio, KHP 37, broadcasting from Wakefield, Virginia, transmitting from Driver, Virginia on a frequency of 162.550 MHz. The following information is for Hampton Roads and Northeast North Carolina, the southern part of the Chesapeake Bay and adjacent coastal waters. The current time is 2:06 a.m. Eastern Daylight Time. Offshore waters forecast Baltimore Canyon to Cape Charles Light to 100 nautical miles. Tonight, southwest winds 5 to 10 knots, becoming west to southwest 5 to 15 knots. Seas 3 to 4 feet. Scattered showers and thunderstorms with visibility 1 nautical mile or less. Sunday, west to southwest winds less than 10 knots, becoming variable. Seas 3 to 4 feet. Chance of rain with visibility 1 nautical mile or less. Sunday night, northeast winds less than 10 knots. Seas 3 to 4 feet. Chance of rain. Monday, northeast winds 10 to 15 knots. Seas 3 to 5 feet. Monday night, northeast winds 5 to 15 knots. Seas 3 to 5 feet. Tuesday, northeast winds 5 to 15 knots, becoming east to northeast 5 to 10 knots. Seas 3 to 5 feet. Tuesday night, east winds 5 to 10 knots, becoming variable. Seas 3 to 4 feet. Wednesday, variable winds less than 10 knots, becoming south to southwest. Seas 3 to 4 feet. Wednesday night, south to southwest winds 5 to 15 knots. Seas 3 to 4 feet. Thursday, southwest winds 5 to 10 knots, increasing to 10 to 15 knots. Seas 3 to 4 feet. Thursday night, south to southwest winds 10 to 15 knots, becoming southwest 5 to 10 knots.
seas 3 to 4 feet. Hazardous weather information. Now here is the hazardous weather outlook for Central Virginia, East Central Virginia, Eastern Virginia, South Central Virginia, and Southeast Virginia. Tonight, hazardous weather is not expected at this time. And now the extended outlook for the period Sunday through Friday. Isolated strong to severe thunderstorms are possible Sunday afternoon, with damaging wind gusts as the main threat. Very hot conditions are expected later next week, with heat indices of 105 to 110 possible. The key weather messages for the next 7 days. The severe threat has diminished this evening. Some additional, but sub-severe showers and thunderstorms are possible through the early overnight hours. Marginal risk for severe storms along and south of I-64 Sunday. Dry with seasonable temperatures Monday, Tuesday. A significant heat wave leading to headlines is likely later in the week into the holiday weekend, especially Thursday, Friday. Shower/thunderstorm chances remain very low through Thursday. Now the official National Weather Service forecast. Rest of tonight, mostly cloudy. A chance of showers late this evening, then showers likely. Lows in the lower 70s. Southwest winds around 5 miles per hour. Chance of rain 60%. Sunday, mostly cloudy. Showers and thunderstorms likely in the afternoon. Humid with highs in the upper 80s. West winds around 5 miles per hour. Chance of rain 60%. Sunday night, mostly cloudy. Showers likely with a chance of thunderstorms in the evening, then a chance of showers with a slight chance of thunderstorms after midnight. Humid with lows around 70. Northeast winds around 5 miles per hour. Chance of rain 70%. Monday, mostly cloudy with a slight chance of showers in the morning, then partly sunny in the afternoon. Highs in the mid-80s. Northeast winds 5 to 10 miles per hour. Gusts up to 20 miles per hour in the afternoon. Chance of rain 20%. Monday night, mostly clear. Lows in the upper 60s. Northeast winds 5 to 10 miles per hour. Tuesday, mostly sunny. Highs in the upper 80s. Tuesday night, clear. Lows in the upper 60s. Wednesday, sunny, hot with highs in the mid-90s. Heat index values up to 100. Wednesday night, clear. Lows in the lower 70s. Thursday, sunny, hot with highs in the upper 90s. Heat index values up to 110. Thursday night, clear. Lows in the upper 70s. Heat index values up to 105 early in the evening. Friday, sunny, hot with highs around 100. Heat index values up to 110. Friday night, mostly clear. Lows in the upper 70s. Heat index values up to 105 early in the evening. Independence Day, mostly sunny. A chance of showers and thunderstorms in the afternoon. Hot with highs in the upper 90s. Chance of rain 30%. Heat index values up to 110. Here are the marine and buoy reports for 1 a.m. across the lower Chesapeake Bay and coastal waters. All wave and swell heights are in feet. Wave and swell periods are in seconds. Potomac River buoy, air temperature was 74. The wind was west at 10 knots. Cove Point, air temperature was 76. The wind was southwest at 4 knots. Piney Point, winds were west, 7 knots. Bishop's Head, air temperature was 77. The wind was southwest at 10 knots. Lewisetta, air temperature was 74. Water temperature 80. The wind was west at 7 knots. Stingray Point buoy, air temperature was 73. The wind was west at 6 knots. Rappahannock Light, winds were southwest, 8 knots. Yorktown Coast Guard Station, air temperature was 75. Water temperature 80. The wind was southwest at 8 knots. Crypto Peak, water temperature 79. The wind was west at 6 knots. Dominion Terminal Newport News, air temperature was 76. The wind was southwest at 10 knots. South Craney Island, air temperature was 75. The wind was southwest at 5 knots. Cape Henry, air temperature was 74. The wind was southwest at 9 knots. Brandywine Chill Lake, Delaware, winds were east, 5 knots. Air temperature 72. Fenwick Island buoy, winds were northeast, 6 knots. Water temperature 72. Air temperature 72.
Buoy 64 nautical miles east of Virginia Beach. Air temperature was 74. Wave height 3 feet. Wave period 9. Buoy just east of Cape Henry. Water temperature 76. Wave height 2. Wave period 8. Duck Cove Pier. Air temperature was 76. The wind was southwest at 11 knots. Diamond Shoals Buoy. Air temperature was 80. Wave height 4 feet. Wave period 6. The wind was southwest at 19 knots, gusting to 25. Marine forecast. Chesapeake Bay from New Point Comfort to Little Creek, Virginia. Overnight, southwest winds 5 to 10 knots with gusts up to 15 knots. Waves 1 to 2 feet. A chance of showers late this evening and early morning, then a slight chance of showers late. Sunday, southwest winds 5 to 10 knots with gusts up to 15 knots, becoming east late. Waves 1 to 2 feet. Showers likely with a chance of thunderstorms in the afternoon. Sunday night, east winds 5 to 10 knots. Gusts up to 15 knots after midnight. Waves 1 foot. A chance of showers and thunderstorms in the evening. Monday, northeast winds 5 to 10 knots, increasing to 10 to 15 knots in the afternoon. Waves 1 to 2 feet. Monday night, east winds 5 to 10 knots with gusts up to 15 knots. Waves 1 to 2 feet. Tuesday, east winds 5 to 10 knots. Gusts up to 15 knots in the afternoon. Waves 1 to 2 feet. Tuesday night, southeast winds 10 to 15 knots, becoming south 5 to 10 knots after midnight. Waves 1 to 2 feet. Wednesday, southwest winds 5 to 10 knots, becoming south 10 to 15 knots in the afternoon. Waves 1 to 2 feet. Wednesday night, south winds 10 to 15 knots. Waves 1 to 2 feet. Thursday, southwest winds 5 to 10 knots with gusts up to 15 knots, becoming south in the afternoon. Waves 1 foot. Thursday night, south winds 5 to 10 knots, becoming southwest after midnight. Waves 1 foot. Winds and waves higher in and near thunderstorms. Marine forecast. Chesapeake Bay from Little Creek, Virginia to Cape Henry, Virginia, including the Chesapeake Bay Bridge Tunnel. Overnight, southwest winds 5 to 10 knots with gusts up to 15 knots. Waves 1 to 2 feet. Wave detail, southwest 2 feet at 3 seconds and southeast 1 foot at 8 seconds. A chance of showers late this evening and early morning, then a slight chance of showers late. Sunday, west winds 5 to 10 knots with gusts up to 15 knots, becoming northwest early in the afternoon, then becoming east late. Waves 1 to 2 feet. Wave detail, west 1 foot at 3 seconds and southeast 1 foot at 10 seconds. Showers likely with a chance of thunderstorms in the afternoon. Sunday night, east winds 5 to 10 knots. Gusts up to 15 knots after midnight. Waves around 2 feet. Wave detail, south 1 foot at 2 seconds and southeast 1 foot at 10 seconds. A chance of showers and thunderstorms in the evening. Monday, northeast winds 10 to 15 knots with gusts up to 20 knots. Waves 2 to 3 feet. Wave detail, northeast 2 feet at 9 seconds. Monday night, east winds 5 to 10 knots with gusts up to 15 knots. Waves 2 to 3 feet. Wave detail, east 2 feet at 6 seconds. Tuesday, east winds 5 to 10 knots. Gusts up to 15 knots in the afternoon. Waves 2 to 3 feet. Wave detail, east 2 feet at 6 seconds. Tuesday night, southeast winds 5 to 10 knots. Gusts up to 15 knots in the evening. Waves 1 to 2 feet. Wednesday, southwest winds 5 to 10 knots, becoming southeast 10 to 15 knots in the afternoon. Waves around 2 feet. Wednesday night, south winds 10 to 15 knots. Waves around 2 feet. Thursday, southwest winds 5 to 10 knots, becoming south in the afternoon. Waves 1 to 2 feet. Thursday night, south winds 10 knots, becoming southwest after midnight. Waves around 2 feet. Winds and waves higher in and near thunderstorms. Marine forecast, Currituck Sound. Overnight, southwest winds 5 to 10 knots. Gusts up to 15 knots. Waves around 1 foot. A chance of showers. Sunday, southwest winds 5 to 10 knots with gusts up to 15 knots, becoming south late.
waves around 1 foot, diminishing to 1 foot or less and light chop late. A chance of showers early in the afternoon. A chance of thunderstorms in the afternoon. Showers likely late. Sunday night, southeast winds 5 knots, becoming northeast after midnight. Waves 1 foot or less and light chop, increasing to around 1 foot after midnight. Showers likely with a chance of thunderstorms in the evening. Monday, northeast winds 10 to 15 knots with gusts up to 20 knots. Waves 1 to 2 feet. Monday night, northeast winds 10 to 15 knots, diminishing to 5 to 10 knots after midnight. Gusts up to 20 knots. Waves 1 to 2 feet, diminishing to around 1 foot after midnight. Tuesday, northeast winds 5 to 10 knots with gusts up to 15 knots. Waves around 1 foot. Tuesday night, east winds 5 to 10 knots, becoming southeast after midnight. Waves around 1 foot, diminishing to 1 foot or less and light chop after midnight. Wednesday, south winds 5 knots, becoming southeast with gusts up to 15 knots in the afternoon. Waves 1 foot or less and light chop, increasing to around 1 foot in the afternoon. Wednesday night, south winds 5 to 10 knots. Gusts up to 15 knots in the evening. Waves around 1 foot. Thursday, southwest winds 5 to 10 knots. Gusts up to 15 knots in the afternoon. Waves around 1 foot. Thursday night, southwest winds 5 to 10 knots. Gusts up to 15 knots in the evening. Waves around 1 foot. Winds and waves higher in and near thunderstorms. The current time is 2:19 a.m. Eastern Daylight Time. Offshore waters forecast Baltimore Canyon to Cape Charles Light to 100 nautical miles. Tonight, southwest winds 5 to 10 knots, becoming west to southwest 5 to 15 knots. Seas 3 to 4 feet. Scattered showers and thunderstorms with visibility 1 nautical mile or less. Sunday, west to southwest winds less than 10 knots, becoming variable. Seas 3 to 4 feet. Chance of rain with visibility 1 nautical mile or less. Sunday night, northeast winds less than 10 knots. Seas 3 to 4 feet. Chance of rain. Monday, northeast winds 10 to 15 knots. Seas 3 to 5 feet. Monday night, northeast winds 5 to 15 knots. Seas 3 to 5 feet. Tuesday, northeast winds 5 to 15 knots, becoming east to northeast 5 to 10 knots. Seas 3 to 5 feet. Tuesday night, east winds 5 to 10 knots, becoming variable. Seas 3 to 4 feet. Wednesday, variable winds less than 10 knots, becoming south to southwest. Seas 3 to 4 feet. Wednesday night, south to southwest winds 5 to 15 knots. Seas 3 to 4 feet. Thursday, southwest winds 5 to 10 knots, increasing to 10 to 15 knots. Seas 3 to 4 feet. Thursday night, south to southwest winds 10 to 15 knots, becoming southwest 5 to 10 knots. Seas 3 to 4 feet. Hazardous weather information. Now here is the hazardous weather outlook for Central Virginia, East Central Virginia, Eastern Virginia, South Central Virginia, and Southeast Virginia. Tonight, hazardous weather is not expected at this time. And now the extended outlook for the period Sunday through Friday. Isolated strong to severe thunderstorms are possible Sunday afternoon, with damaging wind gusts as the main threat. Very hot conditions are expected later next week, with heat indices of 105 to 110 possible. The key weather messages for the next 7 days. The severe threat has diminished this evening. Some additional, but sub-severe showers and thunderstorms are possible through the early overnight hours. Marginal risk for severe storms along and south of I-64 Sunday. Dry with seasonable temperatures Monday, Tuesday. A significant heat wave leading to headlines is likely later in the week into the holiday weekend, especially Thursday, Friday. Shower/thunderstorm chances remain very low through Thursday. Now the official National Weather Service forecast. Rest of tonight, mostly cloudy. A chance of showers late this evening, then showers likely. Lows in the lower 70s. Southwest winds around 5 miles per hour. Chance of rain 60%. Sunday, mostly cloudy. Showers and thunderstorms likely in the afternoon. Humid with highs in the upper 80s. West winds around 5 miles per hour. Chance of rain 60%. Sunday night, mostly cloudy.
showers likely with a chance of thunderstorms in the evening, then a chance of showers with a slight chance of thunderstorms after midnight. Humid with lows around 70. Northeast winds around 5 miles per hour. Chance of rain 70%. Monday, mostly cloudy with a slight chance of showers in the morning, then partly sunny in the afternoon. Highs in the mid-80s. Northeast winds 5 to 10 miles per hour. Gusts up to 20 miles per hour in the afternoon. Chance of rain 20%. Monday night, mostly clear. Lows in the upper 60s. Northeast winds 5 to 10 miles per hour. Tuesday, mostly sunny. Highs in the upper 80s. Tuesday night, clear. Lows in the upper 60s. Wednesday, sunny, hot with highs in the mid-90s. Heat index values up to 100. Wednesday night, clear. Lows in the lower 70s. Thursday, sunny, hot with highs in the upper 90s. Heat index values up to 110. Thursday night, clear. Lows in the upper 70s. Heat index values up to 105 early in the evening. Friday, sunny, hot with highs around 100. Heat index values up to 110. Friday night, mostly clear. Lows in the upper 70s. Heat index values up to 105 early in the evening. Independence Day, mostly sunny. A chance of showers and thunderstorms in the afternoon. Hot with highs in the upper 90s. Chance of rain 30%. Heat index values up to 110. Here are the marine and buoy reports for 2 a.m. across the lower Chesapeake Bay and coastal waters. All wave and swell heights are in feet. Wave and swell periods are in seconds. Potomac River buoy, air temperature was 74. The wind was west at 8 knots. Cove Point, air temperature was 76. The wind was northeast at 7 knots. Piney Point, winds were northwest, 6 knots. Bishop's Head, air temperature was 76. The wind was west at 7 knots. Lewisetta, air temperature was 74. Water temperature 80. The wind was southwest at 4 knots. Stingray Point buoy, air temperature was 74. The wind was west at 2 knots. Rappahannock Light, winds were west, 5 knots. Yorktown Coast Guard Station, air temperature was 74. Water temperature 79. The wind was south at 3 knots. Crypto Peak, water temperature 78. The wind was west at 10 knots. Dominion Terminal Newport News, air temperature was 75. The wind was southwest at 10 knots. South Craney Island, air temperature was 74. The wind was southwest at 5 knots. Cape Henry, air temperature was 73. The wind was southwest at 10 knots. Brandywine Chill Lake, Delaware, winds were east, 10 knots. Air temperature 72. Fenwick Island buoy, winds were northeast, 10 knots. Air temperature 71. Buoy off Virginia Beach 64 nautical miles. Water temperature 73. Air temperature 74. Buoy just east of Cape Henry. Water temperature 75. Wave heights 3. Wave period 8. Duck Cove Pier, air temperature was 77. The wind was south at 11 knots. Diamond Shoals buoy, air temperature was 82. Wave height 5 feet. Wave period 6. The wind was southwest at 23 knots, gusting to 27. Marine forecast, Chesapeake Bay from New Point Comfort to Little Creek, Virginia. Overnight, southwest winds 5 to 10 knots with gusts up to 15 knots. Waves 1 to 2 feet. A chance of showers late this evening and early morning, then a slight chance of showers late. Sunday, southwest winds 5 to 10 knots with gusts up to 15 knots, becoming east late. Waves 1 to 2 feet. Showers likely with a chance of thunderstorms in the afternoon. Sunday night, east winds 5 to 10 knots. Gusts up to 15 knots after midnight. Waves 1 foot. A chance of showers and thunderstorms in the evening. Monday, northeast winds 5 to 10 knots, increasing to 10 to 15 knots in the afternoon. Waves 1 to 2 feet. Monday night, east winds 5 to 10 knots with gusts up to 15 knots. Waves 1 to 2 feet. Tuesday, east winds 5 to 10 knots. Gusts up to 15 knots in the afternoon. Waves 1 to 2 feet. Tuesday night,
southeast winds 10 to 15 knots, becoming south 5 to 10 knots after midnight. Waves 1 to 2.

wave detail, southwest 2 feet at 3 seconds and southeast 1 foot at 8 seconds. A chance of showers late this evening and early morning, then a slight chance of showers late. Sunday, west winds 5 to 10 knots with gusts up to 15 knots, becoming northwest early in the afternoon, then becoming east late. Waves 1 to 2 feet. Wave detail, west 1 foot at 3 seconds and southeast 1 foot at 10 seconds. Showers likely with a chance of thunderstorms in the afternoon. Sunday night, east winds 5 to 10 knots. Gusts up to 15 knots after midnight. Waves around 2 feet. Wave detail, south 1 foot at 2 seconds and southeast 1 foot at 10 seconds. A chance of showers and thunderstorms in the evening. Monday, northeast winds 10 to 15 knots with gusts up to 20 knots. Waves 2 to 3 feet. Wave detail, northeast 2 feet at 9 seconds. Monday night, east winds 5 to 10 knots with gusts up to 15 knots. Waves 2 to 3 feet. Wave detail, east 2 feet at 6 seconds. Tuesday, east winds 5 to 10 knots. Gusts up to 15 knots in the afternoon. Waves 2 to 3 feet. Wave detail, east 2 feet at 6 seconds. Tuesday night, southeast winds 5 to 10 knots. Gusts up to 15 knots in the evening. Waves 1 to 2 feet. Wednesday, southwest winds 5 to 10 knots, becoming southeast 10 to 15 knots in the afternoon. Waves around 2 feet. Wednesday night, south winds 10 to 15 knots. Waves around 2 feet. Thursday, southwest winds 5 to 10 knots, becoming south in the afternoon. Waves 1 to 2 feet. Thursday night, south winds 10 knots, becoming southwest after midnight. Waves around 2 feet. Winds and waves higher in and near thunderstorms. Marine forecast, Kuril Sound. Overnight, southwest winds 5 to 10 knots. Gusts up to 15 knots. Waves around 1 foot. A chance of showers. Sunday, southwest winds 5 to 10 knots with gusts up to 15 knots, becoming south late. Waves around 1 foot, diminishing to 1 foot or less and light chop late. A chance of showers early in the afternoon. A chance of thunderstorms in the afternoon. Showers likely late. Sunday night, southeast winds 5 knots, becoming northeast after midnight. Waves 1 foot or less and light chop, increasing to around 1 foot after midnight. Showers likely with a chance of thunderstorms in the evening. Monday, northeast winds 10 to 15 knots with gusts up to 20 knots. Waves 1 to 2 feet. Monday night, northeast winds 10 to 15 knots, diminishing to 5 to 10 knots after midnight. Gusts up to 20 knots. Waves 1 to 2 feet, diminishing to around 1 foot after midnight. Tuesday, northeast winds 5 to 10 knots with gusts up to 15 knots. Waves around 1 foot. Tuesday night, east winds 5 to 10 knots, becoming southeast after midnight. Waves around 1 foot, diminishing to 1 foot or less and light chop after midnight. Wednesday, south winds 5 knots, becoming southeast with gusts up to 15 knots in the afternoon. Waves 1 foot or less and light chop, increasing to around 1 foot in the afternoon. Wednesday night, south winds 5 to 10 knots. Gusts up to 15 knots in the evening. Waves around 1 foot. Thursday, southwest winds 5 to 10 knots. Gusts up to 15 knots in the afternoon. Waves around 1 foot. Thursday night, southwest winds 5 to 10 knots. Gusts up to 15 knots in the evening. Wind knots in the afternoon. Waves around 1 foot. Thursday night, southwest winds 5 to 10 knots. Gusts up to 15 knots in the evening. Waves around 1 foot. Winds and waves higher in and near thunderstorms. The current time is 2:32 a.m. Eastern Daylight Time. Offshore waters forecast Baltimore Canyon to Cape Charles Light to 100 nautical miles. Tonight, southwest winds 5 to 10 knots, becoming west to southwest 5 to 15 knots. Seas 3 to 4 feet. Scattered showers and thunderstorms with visibility 1 nautical mile or less. Sunday, west to southwest winds less than 10 knots, becoming variable. Seas 3 to 4 feet. Chance of rain with visibility 1 nautical mile or less. Sunday night, northeast winds less than 10 knots. Seas 3 to 4 feet. Chance of rain. Monday.

Northeast winds 10 to 15 knots. Seas 3 to 5 feet. Monday night, northeast winds 5 to 15 knots. Seas 3 to 5 feet. Tuesday, northeast winds 5 to 15 knots, becoming east to northeast 5 to 10 knots. Seas 3 to 5 feet. Tuesday night, east winds 5 to 10 knots, becoming variable. Seas 3 to 4 feet. Wednesday, variable winds less than 10 knots, becoming south to southwest. Seas 3 to 4 feet. Wednesday night, south to southwest winds 5 to 15 knots. Seas 3 to 4 feet. Thursday, southwest winds 5 to 10 knots, increasing to 10 to 15 knots. Seas 3 to 4 feet. Thursday night, south to southwest winds 10 to 15 knots, becoming southwest 5 to 10 knots. Seas 3 to 4 feet. Hazardous weather information. Now here is the hazardous weather outlook for Central Virginia, East Central Virginia, Eastern Virginia, South Central Virginia, and Southeast Virginia. Tonight, hazardous weather is not expected at this time. And now the extended outlook for the period Sunday through Friday. Isolated strong to severe thunderstorms are possible Sunday afternoon, with damaging wind gusts as the main threat. Very hot conditions are expected later next week, with heat indices of 105 to 110 possible. This is NOAA's National Weather Service All Hazards Weather Radio, KHP 37, broadcasting from Wakefield, Virginia, transmitting from Driver, Virginia on a frequency of 162.550 MHz. The following information is for Hampton Roads and Northeast North Carolina, the southern part of the Chesapeake Bay and adjacent coastal waters. The key weather messages for the next 7 days. The severe threat has diminished this evening. Some additional, but sub-severe showers and thunderstorms are possible through the early overnight hours. Marginal risk for severe storms along and south of I-64 Sunday. Dry with seasonable temperatures Monday, Tuesday. A significant heat wave leading to headlines is likely later in the week into the holiday weekend, especially Thursday, Friday. Shower/thunderstorm chances remain very low through Thursday. Now the official National Weather Service forecast. Rest of tonight, mostly cloudy. A chance of showers late this evening, then showers likely. Lows in the lower 70s. Southwest winds around 5 miles per hour. Chance of rain 60%. Sunday, mostly cloudy. Showers and thunderstorms likely in the afternoon. Humid with highs in the upper 80s. West winds around 5 miles per hour. Chance of rain 60%. Sunday night, mostly cloudy. Showers likely with a chance of thunderstorms in the evening, then a chance of showers with a slight chance of thunderstorms after midnight. Humid with lows around 70. Northeast winds around 5 miles per hour. Chance of rain 70%. Monday, mostly cloudy with a slight chance of showers in the morning, then partly sunny in the afternoon. Highs in the mid-80s. Northeast winds 5 to 10 miles per hour. Gusts up to 20 miles per hour in the afternoon. Chance of rain 20%. Monday night, mostly clear. Lows in the upper 60s. Northeast winds 5 to 10 miles per hour. Tuesday, mostly sunny. Highs in the upper 80s. Tuesday night, clear. Lows in the upper 60s. Wednesday, sunny, hot with highs in the mid-90s. Heat index values up to 100. Wednesday night, clear. Lows in the lower 70s. Thursday, sunny, hot with highs in the upper 90s. Heat index values up to 110. Thursday night, clear. Lows in the upper 70s. Heat index values up to 105 early in the evening. Friday, sunny, hot with highs around 100. Heat index values up to 110. Friday night, mostly clear. Lows in the upper 70s. Heat index values up to 105 early in the evening. Independence Day, mostly sunny. A chance of showers and thunderstorms in the afternoon. Hot with highs in the upper 90s. Chance of rain 30%. Heat index values up to 110. Here are the marine and buoy reports for 2 a.m. across the lower Chesapeake Bay and coastal waters. All wave and swell heights are in feet. Wave and swell periods are in seconds. Potomac River buoy, air temperature was 74. The wind was west at 8 knots. Cove Point, air temperature was 76. The wind was northeast at 7 knots. Piney Point,
Winds were northwest, 6 knots. Bishop's Head, air temperature was 76. The wind was west at 7 knots. Lewisetta, air temperature was 74. Water temperature 80. The wind was southwest at 4 knots. Stingray Point Buoy, air temperature was 74. The wind was west at 2 knots. Rappahannock Light, winds were west, 5 knots. Yorktown Coast Guard Station, air temperature was 74. Water temperature 79. The wind was south at 3 knots. Kirkdale Peak, water temperature 78. The wind was west at 10 knots. Dominion Terminal Newport News, air temperature was 75. The wind was southwest at 10 knots. South Craney Island, air temperature was 74. The wind was southwest at 5 knots. Cape Henry, air temperature was 73. The wind was southwest at 10 knots. Brandywine Chill Lake, Delaware, winds were east, 10 knots. Air temperature 72. Fenwick Island Buoy, winds were northeast, 10 knots. Air temperature 71. Buoy off Virginia Beach, 64 nautical miles. Water temperature 73. Air temperature 74. Buoy just east of Cape Henry. Water temperature 75. Wave heights 3. Wave period 8. Duck Cove Pier, air temperature was 77. The wind was south at 11 knots. Diamond Shoals Buoy, air temperature was 82. Wave height 5 feet. Wave period 6. The wind was southwest at 23 knots, gusting to 27. Marine forecast, Chesapeake Bay from New Point Comfort to Little Creek, Virginia. Overnight, southwest winds 5 to 10 knots with gusts up to 15 knots. Waves 1 to 2 feet. A chance of showers late this evening and early morning, then a slight chance of showers late. Sunday, southwest winds 5 to 10 knots with gusts up to 15 knots, becoming east late. Waves 1 to 2 feet. Showers likely with a chance of thunderstorms in the afternoon. Sunday night, east winds 5 to 10 knots. Gusts up to 15 knots after midnight. Waves 1 foot. A chance of showers and thunderstorms in the evening. Monday, northeast winds 5 to 10 knots, increasing to 10 to 15 knots in the afternoon. Waves 1 to 2 feet. Monday night, east winds 5 to 10 knots with gusts up to 15 knots. Waves 1 to 2 feet. Tuesday, east winds 5 to 10 knots. Gusts up to 15 knots in the afternoon. Waves 1 to 2 feet. Tuesday night, southeast winds 10 to 15 knots, becoming south 5 to 10 knots after midnight. Waves 1 to 2 feet. Wednesday, southwest winds 5 to 10 knots, becoming south 10 to 15 knots in the afternoon. Waves 1 to 2 feet. Wednesday night, south winds 10 to 15 knots. Waves 1 to 2 feet. Thursday, southwest winds 5 to 10 knots with gusts up to 15 knots, becoming south in the afternoon. Waves 1 foot. Thursday night, south winds 5 to 10 knots, becoming southwest after midnight. Waves 1 foot. Winds and waves higher in and near thunderstorms. Marine forecast, Chesapeake Bay from Little Creek, Virginia to Cape Henry, Virginia, including the Chesapeake Bay Bridge Tunnel. Overnight, southwest winds 5 to 10 knots with gusts up to 15 knots. Waves 1 to 2 feet. Wave detail, southwest 2 feet at 3 seconds and southeast 1 foot at 8 seconds. A chance of showers late this evening and early morning, then a slight chance of showers late. Sunday, west winds 5 to 10 knots with gusts up to 15 knots, becoming northwest early in the afternoon, then becoming east late. Waves 1 to 2 feet. Wave detail, west 1 foot at 3 seconds and southeast 1 foot at 10 seconds. Showers likely with a chance of thunderstorms in the afternoon. Sunday night, east winds 5 to 10 knots. Gusts up to 15 knots after midnight. Waves around 2 feet. Wave detail, south 1 foot at 2 seconds and southeast 1 foot at 10 seconds. A chance of showers and thunderstorms in the evening. Monday, northeast winds 10 to 15 knots with gusts up to 20 knots. Waves 2 to 3 feet. Wave detail, northeast 2 feet at 9 seconds. Monday night, east winds 5 to 10 knots with gusts up to 15 knots. Waves 2 to 3 feet. Wave detail, east 2 feet at 6 seconds.
Tuesday, east winds 5 to 10 knots. Gusts up to 15 knots in the afternoon. Waves 2 to 3 feet. Wave detail, east 2 feet at 6 seconds. Tuesday night, southeast winds 5 to 10 knots. Gusts up to 15 knots in the evening. Waves 1 to 2 feet. Wednesday, southwest winds 5 to 10 knots, becoming southeast 10 to 15 knots in the afternoon. Waves around 2 feet. Wednesday night, south winds 10 to 15 knots. Waves around 2 feet. Thursday, southwest winds 5 to 10 knots, becoming south in the afternoon. Waves 1 to 2 feet. Thursday night, south winds 10 knots, becoming southwest after midnight. Waves around 2 feet. Winds and waves higher in and near thunderstorms. Marine forecast, Currituck Sound. Overnight, southwest winds 5 to 10 knots. Gusts up to 15 knots. Waves around 1 foot. A chance of showers. Sunday, southwest winds 5 to 10 knots with gusts up to 15 knots, becoming south late. Waves around 1 foot, diminishing to 1 foot or less and light chop late. A chance of showers early in the afternoon. A chance of thunderstorms in the afternoon. Showers likely late. Sunday night, southeast winds 5 knots, becoming northeast after midnight. Waves 1 foot or less and light chop, increasing to around 1 foot after midnight. Showers likely with a chance of thunderstorms in the evening. Monday, northeast winds 10 to 15 knots with gusts up to 20 knots. Waves 1 to 2 feet. Monday night, northeast winds 10 to 15 knots, diminishing to 5 to 10 knots after midnight. Gusts up to 20 knots. Waves 1 to 2 feet, diminishing to around 1 foot after midnight. Tuesday, northeast winds 5 to 10 knots with gusts up to 15 knots. Waves around 1 foot. Tuesday night, east winds 5 to 10 knots, becoming southeast after midnight. Waves around 1 foot, diminishing to 1 foot or less and light chop after midnight. Wednesday, south winds 5 knots, becoming southeast with gusts up to 15 knots in the afternoon. Waves 1 foot or less and light chop, increasing to around 1 foot in the afternoon. Wednesday night, south winds 5 to 10 knots. Gusts up to 15 knots in the evening. Waves around 1 foot. Thursday, southwest winds 5 to 10 knots. Gusts up to 15 knots in the afternoon. Waves around 1 foot. Thursday night, southwest winds 5 to 10 knots. Gusts up to 15 knots in the evening. Waves around 1 foot. Winds and waves higher in and near thunderstorms. The current time is 2:46 a.m. Eastern Daylight Time. Offshore waters forecast Baltimore Canyon to Cape Charles Light to 100 nautical miles. Tonight, southwest winds 5 to 10 knots, becoming west to southwest 5 to 15 knots. Seas 3 to 4 feet. Scattered showers and thunderstorms with visibility 1 nautical mile or less. Sunday, west to southwest winds less than 10 knots, becoming variable. Seas 3 to 4 feet. Chance of rain with visibility 1 nautical mile or less. Sunday night, northeast winds less than 10 knots. Seas 3 to 4 feet. Chance of rain. Monday, northeast winds 10 to 15 knots. Seas 3 to 5 feet. Monday night, northeast winds 5 to 15 knots. Seas 3 to 5 feet. Tuesday, northeast winds 5 to 15 knots, becoming east to northeast 5 to 10 knots. Seas 3 to 5 feet. Tuesday night, east winds 5 to 10 knots, becoming variable. Seas 3 to 4 feet. Wednesday, variable winds less than 10 knots, becoming south to southwest. Seas 3 to 4 feet. Wednesday night, south to southwest winds 5 to 15 knots. Seas 3 to 4 feet. Thursday, southwest winds 5 to 10 knots, increasing to 10 to 15 knots. Seas 3 to 4 feet. Thursday night, south to southwest winds 10 to 15 knots, becoming southwest 5 to 10 knots. Seas 3 to 4 feet. Hazardous weather information. Now here is the hazardous weather outlook for Central Virginia, East Central Virginia, Eastern Virginia, South Central Virginia, and Southeast Virginia. Tonight, hazardous weather is not expected at this time. And now the extended outlook for the period Sunday through Friday.
Isolated strong to severe thunderstorms are possible Sunday afternoon, with damaging wind gusts as the main threat. Very hot conditions are expected later next week, with heat indices of 105 to 110 possible. The key weather messages for the next 7 days. The severe threat has diminished this evening. Some additional, but subsevere showers and thunderstorms are possible through the early overnight hours. Marginal risk for severe storms along and south of I-64 Sunday. Dry with seasonable temperatures Monday, Tuesday. A significant heat wave leading to headlines is likely later in the week into the holiday weekend, especially Thursday, Friday. Shower/thunderstorm chances remain very low through Thursday. Now the official National Weather Service forecast. Rest of tonight, mostly cloudy. A chance of showers late this evening, then showers likely. Lows in the lower 70s. Southwest winds around 5 miles per hour. Chance of rain 60%. Sunday, mostly cloudy. Showers and thunderstorms likely in the afternoon. Humid with highs in the upper 80s. West winds around 5 miles per hour. Chance of rain 60%. Sunday night, mostly cloudy. Showers likely with a chance of thunderstorms in the evening, then a chance of showers with a slight chance of thunderstorms after midnight. Humid with lows around 70. Northeast winds around 5 miles per hour. Chance of rain 70%. Monday, mostly cloudy with a slight chance of showers in the morning, then partly sunny in the afternoon. Highs in the mid-80s. Northeast winds 5 to 10 miles per hour. Gusts up to 20 miles per hour in the afternoon. Chance of rain 20%. Monday night, mostly clear. Lows in the upper 60s. Northeast winds 5 to 10 miles per hour. Tuesday, mostly sunny. Highs in the upper 80s. Tuesday night, clear. Lows in the upper 60s. Wednesday, sunny, hot with highs in the mid-90s. Heat index values up to 100. Wednesday night, clear. Lows in the lower 70s. Thursday, sunny, hot with highs in the upper 90s. Heat index values up to 110. Thursday night, clear. Lows in the upper 70s. Heat index values up to 105 early in the evening. Friday, sunny, hot with highs around 100. Heat index values up to 110. Friday night, mostly clear. Lows in the upper 70s. Heat index values up to 105 early in the evening. Independence Day, mostly sunny. A chance of showers and thunderstorms in the afternoon. Hot with highs in the upper 90s. Chance of rain 30%. Heat index values up to 110. Here are the marine and buoy reports for 2 a.m. across the lower Chesapeake Bay and coastal waters. All wave and swell heights are in feet. Wave and swell periods are in seconds. Potomac River buoy, air temperature was 74. The wind was west at 8 knots. Cove Point, air temperature was 76. The wind was northeast at 7 knots. Piney Point, winds were northwest, 6 knots. Bishop's Head, air temperature was 76. The wind was west at 7 knots. Lewisetta, air temperature was 74. Water temperature 80. The wind was southwest at 4 knots. Stingray Point buoy, air temperature was 74. The wind was west at 2 knots. Rappahannock Light, winds were west, 5 knots. Yorktown Coast Guard Station, air temperature was 74. Water temperature 79. The wind was south at 3 knots. Crypto Peak, water temperature 78. The wind was west at 10 knots. Dominion Terminal Newport News, air temperature was 75. The wind was southwest at 10 knots. South Craney Island, air temperature was 74. The wind was southwest at 5 knots. Cape Henry, air temperature was 73. The wind was southwest at 10 knots. Brandywine Shoal Lake, Delaware, winds were east, 10 knots. Air temperature 72. Fenwick Island buoy, winds were northeast, 10 knots. Air temperature 71. Buoy off Virginia Beach 64 nautical miles. Water temperature 73. Air temperature 74. Buoy just east of Cape Henry. Water temperature 75. Wave heights 3. Wave period 8. Duck Cove here, air temperature was 77. The wind was south at 11 knots.
Diamond Shoals buoy, air temperature was 82. Wave height 5 feet. Wave period 6. The wind was southwest at 23 knots, gusting to 27. Marine forecast, Chesapeake Bay from New Point Comfort to Little Creek, Virginia. Overnight, southwest winds 5 to 10 knots with gusts up to 15 knots. Waves 1 to 2 feet. A chance of showers late this evening and early morning, then a slight chance of showers late. Sunday, southwest winds 5 to 10 knots with gusts up to 15 knots, becoming east late. Waves 1 to 2 feet. Showers likely with a chance of thunderstorms in the afternoon. Sunday night, east winds 5 to 10 knots. Gusts up to 15 knots after midnight. Waves 1 foot. A chance of showers and thunderstorms in the evening. Monday, northeast winds 5 to 10 knots, increasing to 10 to 15 knots in the afternoon. Waves 1 to 2 feet. Monday night, east winds 5 to 10 knots with gusts up to 15 knots. Waves 1 to 2 feet. Tuesday, east winds 5 to 10 knots. Gusts up to 15 knots in the afternoon. Waves 1 to 2 feet. Tuesday night, southeast winds 10 to 15 knots, becoming south 5 to 10 knots after midnight. Waves 1 to 2 feet. Wednesday, southwest winds 5 to 10 knots, becoming south 10 to 15 knots in the afternoon. Waves 1 to 2 feet. Wednesday night, south winds 10 to 15 knots. Waves 1 to 2 feet. Thursday, southwest winds 5 to 10 knots with gusts up to 15 knots, becoming south in the afternoon. Waves 1 foot. Thursday night, south winds 5 to 10 knots, becoming southwest after midnight. Waves 1 foot. Winds and waves higher in and near thunderstorms. Marine forecast, Chesapeake Bay from Little Creek, Virginia to Cape Henry, Virginia, including the Chesapeake Bay Bridge Tunnel. Overnight, southwest winds 5 to 10 knots with gusts up to 15 knots. Waves 1 to 2 feet. Wave detail, southwest 2 feet at 3 seconds and southeast 1 foot at 8 seconds. A chance of showers late this evening and early morning, then a slight chance of showers late. Sunday, west winds 5 to 10 knots with gusts up to 15 knots, becoming northwest early in the afternoon, then becoming east late. Waves 1 to 2 feet. Wave detail, west 1 foot at 3 seconds and southeast 1 foot at 10 seconds. Showers likely with a chance of thunderstorms in the afternoon. Sunday night, east winds 5 to 10 knots. Gusts up to 15 knots after midnight. Waves around 2 feet. Wave detail, south 1 foot at 2 seconds and southeast 1 foot at 10 seconds. A chance of showers and thunderstorms in the evening. Monday, northeast winds 10 to 15 knots with gusts up to 20 knots. Waves 2 to 3 feet. Wave detail, northeast 2 feet at 9 seconds. Monday night, east winds 5 to 10 knots with gusts up to 15 knots. Waves 2 to 3 feet. Wave detail, east 2 feet at 6 seconds. Tuesday, east winds 5 to 10 knots. Gusts up to 15 knots in the afternoon. Waves 2 to 3 feet. Wave detail, east 2 feet at 6 seconds. Tuesday night, southeast winds 5 to 10 knots. Gusts up to 15 knots in the evening. Waves 1 to 2 feet. Wednesday, southwest winds 5 to 10 knots, becoming southeast 10 to 15 knots in the afternoon. Waves around 2 feet. Wednesday night, south winds 10 to 15 knots. Waves around 2 feet. Thursday, southwest winds 5 to 10 knots, becoming south in the afternoon. Waves 1 to 2 feet. Thursday night, south winds 10 knots, becoming southwest after midnight. Waves around 2 feet. Winds and waves higher in and near thunderstorms. Marine forecast, Kermit Sound. Overnight, southwest winds 5 to 10 knots. Gusts up to 15 knots. Waves around 1 foot. A chance of showers. Sunday, southwest winds 5 to 10 knots with gusts up to 15 knots, becoming south late. Waves around 1 foot, diminishing to 1 foot or less and light chop late. A chance of showers early in the afternoon. A chance of thunderstorms in the afternoon. Showers likely late. Sunday night, southeast winds 5 knots, becoming northeast after midnight. Waves 1 foot or less and light chop, increasing to around 1 foot after midnight.
showers likely with a chance of thunderstorms in the evening. Monday, northeast winds 10 to 15 knots with gusts up to 20 knots. Waves 1 to 2 feet. Monday night, northeast winds 10 to 15 knots, diminishing to 5 to 10 knots after midnight. Gusts up to 20 knots. Waves 1 to 2 feet, diminishing to around 1 foot after midnight. Tuesday, northeast winds 5 to 10 knots with gusts up to 15 knots. Waves around 1 foot. Tuesday night, east winds 5 to 10 knots, becoming southeast after midnight. Waves around 1 foot, diminishing to 1 foot or less and light chop after midnight. Wednesday, south winds 5 knots, becoming southeast with gusts up to 15 knots in the afternoon. Waves 1 foot or less and light chop, increasing to around 1 foot in the afternoon. Wednesday night, south winds 5 to 10 knots. Gusts up to 15 knots in the evening. Waves around 1 foot. Thursday, southwest winds 5 to 10 knots. Gusts up to 15 knots in the afternoon. Waves around 1 foot. Thursday night, southwest winds 5 to 10 knots. Gusts up to 15 knots in the evening. Waves around 1 foot. Winds and waves higher in and near thunderstorms. The current time is 2:59 a.m. Eastern Daylight Time. Offshore waters forecast Baltimore Canyon to Cape Charles Light to 100 nautical miles. Tonight, southwest winds 5 to 10 knots, becoming west to southwest 5 to 15 knots. Seas 3 to 4 feet. Scattered showers and thunderstorms with visibility 1 nautical mile or less. Sunday, west to southwest winds less than 10 knots, becoming variable. Seas 3 to 4 feet. Chance of rain with visibility 1 nautical mile or less. Sunday night, northeast winds less than 10 knots. Seas 3 to 4 feet. Chance of rain. Monday, northeast winds 10 to 15 knots. Seas 3 to 5 feet. Monday night, northeast winds 5 to 15 knots. Seas 3 to 5 feet. Tuesday, northeast winds 5 to 15 knots, becoming east to northeast 5 to 10 knots. Seas 3 to 5 feet. Tuesday night, east winds 5 to 10 knots, becoming variable. Seas 3 to 4 feet. Wednesday, variable winds less than 10 knots, becoming south to southwest. Seas 3 to 4 feet. Wednesday night, south to southwest winds 5 to 15 knots. Seas 3 to 4 feet. Thursday, southwest winds 5 to 10 knots, increasing to 10 to 15 knots. Seas 3 to 4 feet. Thursday night, south to southwest winds 10 to 15 knots, becoming southwest 5 to 10 knots. Seas 3 to 4 feet. Hazardous weather information. Now here is the hazardous weather outlook for Central Virginia, East Central Virginia, Eastern Virginia, South Central Virginia, and Southeast Virginia. Tonight, hazardous weather is not expected at this time. And now the extended outlook for the period Sunday through Friday. Isolated strong to severe thunderstorms are possible Sunday afternoon, with damaging wind gusts as the main threat. Very hot conditions are expected later next week, with heat indices of 105 to 110 possible. The key weather messages for the next 7 days. The severe threat has diminished this evening. Some additional, but sub-severe showers and thunderstorms are possible through the early overnight hours. Marginal risk for severe storms along and south of I-64 Sunday. Dry with seasonable temperatures Monday, Tuesday. A significant heat wave leading to headlines is likely later in the week into the holiday weekend, especially Thursday, Friday. Shower/thunderstorm chances remain very low through Thursday. Now the official National Weather Service forecast. Rest of tonight, mostly cloudy. A chance of showers late this evening, then showers likely. Lows in the lower 70s. Southwest winds around 5 miles per hour. Chance of rain 60%. Sunday, mostly cloudy. Showers and thunderstorms likely in the afternoon. Humid with highs in the upper 80s. West winds around 5 miles per hour. Chance of rain 60%. Sunday night, mostly cloudy. Showers likely with a chance of thunderstorms in the evening, then a chance of showers with a slight chance of thunderstorms after midnight. Humid with lows around 70. Northeast winds around 5 miles per hour. Chance of rain 70%. Monday, mostly cloudy with a slight chance of showers in the morning, then partly sunny in the afternoon. Highs in the mid-80s.
northeast winds 5 to 10 miles per hour. Gusts up to 20 miles per hour in the afternoon. Chance of rain 20%. Monday night, mostly clear. Lows in the upper 60s. Northeast winds 5 to 10 miles per hour. Tuesday, mostly sunny. Highs in the upper 80s. Tuesday night, clear. Lows in the upper 60s. Wednesday, sunny, hot with highs in the mid-90s. Heat index values up to 100. Wednesday night, clear. Lows in the lower 70s. Thursday, sunny, hot with highs in the upper 90s. Heat index values up to 110. Thursday night, clear. Lows in the upper 70s. Heat index values up to 105 early in the evening. Friday, sunny, hot with highs around 100. Heat index values up to 110. Friday night, mostly clear. Lows in the upper 70s. Heat index values up to 105 early in the evening. Independence Day, mostly sunny. A chance of showers and thunderstorms in the afternoon. Hot with highs in the upper 90s. Chance of rain 30%. Heat index values up to 110. Here are the marine and buoy reports for 2 a.m. across the lower Chesapeake Bay and coastal waters. All wave and swell heights are in feet. Wave and swell periods are in seconds. Potomac River buoy, air temperature was 74. The wind was west at 8 knots. Cove Point, air temperature was 76. The wind was northeast at 7 knots. Piney Point, winds were northwest, 6 knots. Bishop's Head, air temperature was 76. The wind was west at 7 knots. Lewisetta, air temperature was 74. Water temperature 80. The wind was southwest at 4 knots. Stingray Point buoy, air temperature was 74. The wind was west at 2 knots. Rappahannock Light, winds were west, 5 knots. Yorktown Coast Guard Station, air temperature was 74. Water temperature 79. The wind was south at 3 knots. Crypto Peak, water temperature 78. The wind was west at 10 knots. Dominion Terminal Newport News, air temperature was 75. The wind was southwest at 10 knots. South Craney Island, air temperature was 74. The wind was southwest at 5 knots. Cape Henry, air temperature was 73. The wind was southwest at 10 knots. Brandywine Chill Lake, Delaware, winds were east, 10 knots. Air temperature 72. Fenwick Island buoy, winds were northeast, 10 knots. Air temperature 71. Buoy off Virginia Beach 64 nautical miles. Water temperature 73. Air temperature 74. Buoy just east of Cape Henry. Water temperature 75. Wave heights 3. Wave period 8. Duck Cove here, air temperature was 77. The wind was south at 11 knots. Diamond Shoals buoy, air temperature was 82. Wave height 5 feet. Wave period 6. The wind was southwest at 23 knots, gusting to 27. This is NOAA's National Weather Service All Hazards Weather Radio, KHP 37, broadcasting from Wakefield, Virginia, transmitting from Driver, Virginia on a frequency of 162.550 MHz. The following information is for Hampton Roads and Northeast North Carolina, the southern part of the Chesapeake Bay and adjacent coastal waters. Marine forecast, Chesapeake Bay from New Point Comfort to Little Creek, Virginia. Overnight, southwest winds 5 to 10 knots with gusts up to 15 knots. Waves 1 to 2 feet. A chance of showers late this evening and early morning, then a slight chance of showers late. Sunday, southwest winds 5 to 10 knots with gusts up to 15 knots, becoming east late. Waves 1 to 2 feet. Showers likely with a chance of thunderstorms in the afternoon. Sunday night, east winds 5 to 10 knots. Gusts up to 15 knots after midnight. Waves 1 foot. A chance of showers and thunderstorms in the evening. Monday, northeast winds 5 to 10 knots, increasing to 10 to 15 knots in the afternoon. Waves 1 to 2 feet. Monday night, east winds 5 to 10 knots with gusts up to 15 knots. Waves 1 to 2 feet. Tuesday, east winds 5 to 10 knots. Gusts up to 15 knots in the afternoon. Waves 1 to 2 feet. Tuesday night, southeast winds 10 to 15 knots,
becoming south 5 to 10 knots after midnight. Waves 1 to 2 feet. Wednesday, southwest winds 5 to 10 knots, becoming south 10 to 15 knots in the afternoon. Waves 1 to 2 feet. Wednesday night, south winds 10 to 15 knots. Waves 1 to 2 feet. Thursday, southwest winds 5 to 10 knots with gusts up to 15 knots, becoming south in the afternoon. Waves 1 foot. Thursday night, south winds 5 to 10 knots, becoming southwest after midnight. Waves 1 foot. Winds and waves higher in and near thunderstorms. Marine forecast, Chesapeake Bay from New Point Comfort to Little Creek, Virginia. Today, west winds 5 to 10 knots with gusts up to 15 knots, becoming east this afternoon. Waves 1 to 2 feet. A slight chance of thunderstorms early. A slight chance of showers early this morning. A chance of showers and thunderstorms this afternoon. Tonight, east winds 5 to 10 knots, becoming northeast with gusts up to 15 knots late. Waves 1 to 2 feet. A chance of showers and thunderstorms early in the evening. Monday, northeast winds 10 to 15 knots with gusts up to 20 knots. Waves 1 to 2 feet. Monday night, east winds 10 to 15 knots, diminishing to 5 to 10 knots after midnight. Waves 1 to 2 feet. Tuesday, east winds 5 to 10 knots. Gusts up to 15 knots in the afternoon. Waves 1 to 2 feet. Tuesday night, south winds 5 to 10 knots with gusts up to 15 knots. Waves 1 to 2 feet. Wednesday, southwest winds 5 to 10 knots, becoming south 10 to 15 knots in the afternoon. Waves 1 to 2 feet. Wednesday night, south winds 10 to 15 knots. Waves 1 to 2 feet. Thursday, southwest winds 5 to 10 knots, becoming south in the afternoon. Waves 1 to 2 feet. Thursday night, south winds 10 knots with gusts up to 15 knots, becoming southwest after midnight. Waves 1 to 2 feet. Winds and waves higher in and near thunderstorms. Marine forecast, Chesapeake Bay from Little Creek, Virginia to Cape Henry, Virginia, including the Chesapeake Bay Bridge Tunnel. Today, west winds 5 to 10 knots with gusts up to 15 knots, becoming northeast early this afternoon, then becoming east late. Waves 1 to 2 feet. Wave detail, southwest 1 foot at 2 seconds and southeast 1 foot at 8 seconds. A chance of showers with a slight chance of thunderstorms early, then a slight chance of showers early this morning. A chance of showers and thunderstorms this afternoon. Tonight, southeast winds 5 to 10 knots, becoming northeast with gusts up to 15 knots after midnight. Waves 1 to 2 feet. Wave detail, south 1 foot at 2 seconds and southeast 1 foot at 10 seconds. A chance of thunderstorms early in the evening. A chance of showers in the evening. Monday, northeast winds 10 to 15 knots with gusts up to 20 knots. Waves 2 to 3 feet. Wave detail, northeast 2 feet at 5 seconds. Monday night, northeast winds 10 to 15 knots with gusts up to 20 knots. Waves 2 to 3 feet. Wave detail, east 2 feet at 6 seconds. Tuesday, east winds 10 knots with gusts up to 15 knots. Waves around 2 feet. Wave detail, east 2 feet at 6 seconds. Tuesday night, south winds 5 to 10 knots with gusts up to 15 knots. Waves around 2 feet. Wave detail, east 2 feet at 7 seconds. Wednesday, southwest winds 5 to 10 knots, becoming southeast 10 to 15 knots in the afternoon. Waves around 2 feet. Wednesday night, south winds 10 to 15 knots. Waves around 2 feet. Thursday, southwest winds 5 to 10 knots, becoming south with gusts up to 15 knots in the afternoon. Waves 1 to 2 feet. Thursday night, south winds 10 knots with gusts up to 15 knots. Waves around 2 feet. Winds and waves higher in and near thunderstorms. Marine forecast, Kuril Sound. Today, southwest winds 5 to 10 knots with gusts up to 15 knots, becoming southeast late. Waves around 1 foot, diminishing to 1 foot or less and light chop late. A chance of showers early. A chance of thunderstorms. Showers likely. Tonight, southeast winds 5 knots, becoming northeast with gusts up to 15 knots after midnight. Waves 1 foot or less and light chop,
increasing to around 1 foot after midnight. Showers likely with a chance of thunderstorms in the evening, then a chance of showers after midnight. Monday, northeast winds 10 to 15 knots with gusts up to 20 knots. Waves 1 to 2 feet. Monday night, northeast winds 10 to 15 knots with gusts up to 20 knots. Waves 1 to 2 feet. Tuesday, northeast winds 10 to 15 knots. Waves 1 to 2 feet. Tuesday night, southeast winds 5 to 10 knots. Waves around 1 foot. Wednesday, south winds 5 to 10 knots. Gusts up to 15 knots in the afternoon. Waves around 1 foot. Wednesday night, south winds 5 to 10 knots. Gusts up to 15 knots in the evening. Waves around 1 foot. Thursday, south winds 5 to 10 knots. Gusts up to 15 knots in the afternoon. Waves around 1 foot. Thursday night, south winds 5 to 10 knots. Gusts up to 15 knots in the evening. Waves around 1 foot. Winds and waves higher in and near thunderstorms. The current time is 3:14 a.m. Eastern Daylight Time. Offshore waters forecast Baltimore Canyon to Cape Charles Light to 100 nautical miles. Tonight, southwest winds 5 to 10 knots, becoming west to southwest 5 to 15 knots. Seas 3 to 4 feet. Scattered showers and thunderstorms with visibility 1 nautical mile or less. Sunday, west to southwest winds less than 10 knots, becoming variable. Seas 3 to 4 feet. Chance of rain with visibility 1 nautical mile or less. Sunday night, northeast winds less than 10 knots. Seas 3 to 4 feet. Chance of rain. Monday, northeast winds 10 to 15 knots. Seas 3 to 5 feet. Monday night, northeast winds 5 to 15 knots. Seas 3 to 5 feet. Tuesday, northeast winds 5 to 15 knots, becoming east to northeast 5 to 10 knots. Seas 3 to 5 feet. Tuesday night, east winds 5 to 10 knots, becoming variable. Seas 3 to 4 feet. Wednesday, variable winds less than 10 knots, becoming south to southwest. Seas 3 to 4 feet. Wednesday night, south to southwest winds 5 to 15 knots. Seas 3 to 4 feet. Thursday, southwest winds 5 to 10 knots, increasing to 10 to 15 knots. Seas 3 to 4 feet. Thursday night, south to southwest winds 10 to 15 knots, becoming southwest 5 to 10 knots. Seas 3 to 4 feet. The Norfolk, Virginia climate summary for yesterday, June 27, 2026. Yesterday's high temperature was 89 degrees and the low 74 degrees. 0.07 inches of precipitation fell yesterday, which brings the monthly total to 4.94 inches. This is 0.97 inches above the normal amount of 3.97 inches for June. The total precipitation for the year now stands at 17.80 inches, which is 3.32 inches below normal. There were 17 cooling degree days yesterday. This brings the monthly total to 330. The yearly total since January 1st is 639. The normal high temperature for today is 88 degrees, and the normal low is 71. The record high for today is 101, which occurred in 1880, and the record low is 58, which occurred in 1985. Sunrise today is at 5:48 a.m. and sunset is at 8:28 p.m. Hazardous weather information. Now here is the hazardous weather outlook for Central Virginia, East Central Virginia, Eastern Virginia, South Central Virginia, and Southeast Virginia. Tonight, hazardous weather is not expected at this time. And now the extended outlook for the period Sunday through Friday. Isolated strong to severe thunderstorms are possible Sunday afternoon, with damaging wind gusts as the main threat. Very hot conditions are expected later next week, with heat indices of 105 to 110 possible. The key weather messages for the next 7 days. The severe threat has diminished this evening. Some additional, but sub-severe showers and thunderstorms are possible through the early overnight hours. Marginal risk for severe storms along and south of I-64 Sunday. Dry with seasonable temperatures Monday-Tuesday. A significant heat wave leading to headlines is likely later in the week into the holiday weekend, especially Thursday-Friday. Shower/thunderstorm chances remain very low through Thursday. Now the official National Weather Service forecast. Rest of tonight, mostly cloudy.
A chance of showers late this evening, then showers likely. Lows in the lower 70s. Southwest winds around 5 miles per hour. Chance of rain 60%. Sunday, mostly cloudy. Showers and thunderstorms likely in the afternoon. Humid with highs in the upper 80s. West winds around 5 miles per hour. Chance of rain 60%. Sunday night, mostly cloudy. Showers likely with a chance of thunderstorms in the evening, then a chance of showers with a slight chance of thunderstorms after midnight. Humid with lows around 70. Northeast winds around 5 miles per hour. Chance of rain 70%. Monday, mostly cloudy with a slight chance of showers in the morning, then partly sunny in the afternoon. Highs in the mid-80s. Northeast winds 5 to 10 miles per hour. Gusts up to 20 miles per hour in the afternoon. Chance of rain 20%. Monday night, mostly clear. Lows in the upper 60s. Northeast winds 5 to 10 miles per hour. Tuesday, mostly sunny. Highs in the upper 80s. Tuesday night, clear. Lows in the upper 60s. Wednesday, sunny, hot with highs in the mid-90s. Heat index values up to 100. Wednesday night, clear. Lows in the lower 70s. Thursday, sunny, hot with highs in the upper 90s. Heat index values up to 110. Thursday night, clear. Lows in the upper 70s. Heat index values up to 105 early in the evening. Friday, sunny, hot with highs around 100. Heat index values up to 110. Friday night, mostly clear. Lows in the upper 70s. Heat index values up to 105 early in the evening. Independence Day, mostly sunny. A chance of showers and thunderstorms in the afternoon. Hot with highs in the upper 90s. Chance of rain 30%. Heat index values up to 110. Here are the marine and buoy reports for 3 a.m. across the lower Chesapeake Bay and coastal waters. All wave and swell heights are in feet. Wave and swell periods are in seconds. Potomac River buoy, air temperature was 74. The wind was west at 6 knots. Cove Point, air temperature was 74. The wind was northeast at 8 knots. Piney Point, winds were west, 5 knots. Bishop's Head, air temperature was 76. The wind was west at 5 knots. Lewisetta, air temperature was 74. Water temperature 80. The wind was west at 3 knots. Stingray Point buoy, air temperature was 74. Rappahannock Light, winds were southwest, 4 knots. Yorktown Coast Guard Station, air temperature was 75. Water temperature 79. The wind was south at 12 knots. Crypto Peak, water temperature 78. The wind was west at 11 knots. Dominion Terminal Newport News, air temperature was 75. The wind was west at 4 knots. South Craney Island, air temperature was 74. Cape Henry, air temperature was 73. The wind was west at 8 knots. Brandywine Chill Light, Delaware, winds were east, 11 knots. Air temperature 71. Fenwick Island buoy, winds were east, 8 knots. Water temperature 72. Air temperature 71. Buoy 64 nautical miles east of Virginia Beach, air temperature was 74. Wave heights 3 feet. Wave period 6. Buoy just east of Cape Henry. Water temperature 75. Wave heights 3. Wave period 8. Duck Cove Pier, air temperature was 78. The wind was southwest at 15, knots gusting to 18. Diamond Shoals buoy, air temperature was 82. Wave height 5 feet. Wave period 6. The wind was southwest at 21 knots gusting to 25. Marine forecast, Chesapeake Bay from New Point Comfort to Little Creek, Virginia. Today, west winds 5 to 10 knots with gusts up to 15 knots, becoming east this afternoon. Waves 1 to 2 feet. A slight chance of thunderstorms early. A slight chance of showers early this morning. A chance of showers and thunderstorms this afternoon. Tonight, east winds 5 to 10 knots, becoming northeast with gusts up to 15 knots late. Waves 1 to 2 feet. A chance of showers and thunderstorms early in the evening. Monday, northeast winds 10 to 15 knots with gusts up to 20 knots. Waves 1 to 2 feet.
Monday night, east winds 10 to 15 knots, diminishing to 5 to 10 knots after midnight. Waves 1 to 2 feet. Tuesday, east winds 5 to 10 knots. Gusts up to 15 knots in the afternoon. Waves 1 to 2 feet. Tuesday night, south winds 5 to 10 knots with gusts up to 15 knots. Waves 1 to 2 feet. Wednesday, southwest winds 5 to 10 knots, becoming south 10 to 15 knots in the afternoon. Waves 1 to 2 feet. Wednesday night, south winds 10 to 15 knots. Waves 1 to 2 feet. Thursday, southwest winds 5 to 10 knots, becoming south in the afternoon. Waves 1 to 2 feet. Thursday night, south winds 10 knots with gusts up to 15 knots, becoming southwest after midnight. Waves 1 to 2 feet. Winds and waves higher in and near thunderstorms. Marine forecast, Chesapeake Bay from Little Creek, Virginia to Cape Henry, Virginia, including the Chesapeake Bay Bridge Tunnel. Today, west winds 5 to 10 knots with gusts up to 15 knots, becoming northeast early this afternoon, then becoming east late. Waves 1 to 2 feet. Wave detail, southwest 1 foot at 2 seconds and southeast 1 foot at 8 seconds. A chance of showers with a slight chance of thunderstorms early, then a slight chance of showers early this morning. A chance of showers and thunderstorms this afternoon. Tonight, southeast winds 5 to 10 knots, becoming northeast with gusts up to 15 knots after midnight. Waves 1 to 2 feet. Wave detail, south 1 foot at 2 seconds and southeast 1 foot at 10 seconds. A chance of thunderstorms early in the evening. A chance of showers in the evening. Monday, northeast winds 10 to 15 knots with gusts up to 20 knots. Waves 2 to 3 feet. Wave detail, northeast 2 feet at 5 seconds. Monday night, northeast winds 10 to 15 knots with gusts up to 20 knots. Waves 2 to 3 feet. Wave detail, east 2 feet at 6 seconds. Tuesday, east winds 10 knots with gusts up to 15 knots. Waves around 2 feet. Wave detail, east 2 feet at 6 seconds. Tuesday night, south winds 5 to 10 knots with gusts up to 15 knots. Waves around 2 feet. Wave detail, east 2 feet at 7 seconds. Wednesday, southwest winds 5 to 10 knots, becoming southeast 10 to 15 knots in the afternoon. Waves around 2 feet. Wednesday night, south winds 10 to 15 knots. Waves around 2 feet. Thursday, southwest winds 5 to 10 knots, becoming south with gusts up to 15 knots in the afternoon. Waves 1 to 2 feet. Thursday night, south winds 10 knots with gusts up to 15 knots. Waves around 2 feet. Winds and waves higher in and near thunderstorms. Marine forecast, Kerr-Big Sound. Today, southwest winds 5 to 10 knots with gusts up to 15 knots, becoming southeast late. Waves around 1 foot, diminishing to 1 foot or less and light chop late. A chance of showers early. A chance of thunderstorms. Showers likely. Tonight, southeast winds 5 knots, becoming northeast with gusts up to 15 knots after midnight. Waves 1 foot or less and light chop, increasing to around 1 foot after midnight. Showers likely with a chance of thunderstorms in the evening, then a chance of showers after midnight. Monday, northeast winds 10 to 15 knots with gusts up to 20 knots. Waves 1 to 2 feet. Monday night, northeast winds 10 to 15 knots with gusts up to 20 knots. Waves 1 to 2 feet. Tuesday, northeast winds 10 to 15 knots. Waves 1 to 2 feet. Tuesday night, southeast winds 5 to 10 knots. Waves around 1 foot. Wednesday, south winds 5 to 10 knots. Gusts up to 15 knots in the afternoon. Waves around 1 foot. Wednesday night, south winds 5 to 10 knots. Gusts up to 15 knots in the evening. Waves around 1 foot. Thursday, south winds 5 to 10 knots. Gusts up to 15 knots in the afternoon. Waves around 1 foot. Thursday night, south winds 5 to 10 knots. Gusts up to 15 knots in the evening. Waves around 1 foot. Winds and waves higher in and near thunderstorms. The current time is 3:28 a.m. Eastern Daylight Time. The Norfolk, Virginia climate summary for yesterday, June 27, 2026.
Yesterday's high temperature was 89 degrees and the low 74 degrees. 0.07 inches of precipitation fell yesterday, which brings the monthly total to 4.94 inches. This is 0.97 inches.

West to southwest 5 to 15 knots. Seas 3 to 4 feet. Scattered showers and thunderstorms with visibility 1 nautical mile or less. Sunday, west to southwest winds less than 10 knots, becoming variable. Seas 3 to 4 feet. Chance of rain with visibility 1 nautical mile or less. Sunday night, northeast winds less than 10 knots. Seas 3 to 4 feet. Chance of rain. Monday, northeast winds 10 to 15 knots. Seas 3 to 5 feet. Monday night, northeast winds 5 to 15 knots. Seas 3 to 5 feet. Tuesday, northeast winds 5 to 15 knots, becoming east to northeast 5 to 10 knots. Seas 3 to 5 feet. Tuesday night, east winds 5 to 10 knots, becoming variable. Seas 3 to 4 feet. Wednesday, variable winds less than 10 knots, becoming south to southwest. Seas 3 to 4 feet. Wednesday night, south to southwest winds 5 to 15 knots. Seas 3 to 4 feet. Thursday, southwest winds 5 to 10 knots, increasing to 10 to 15 knots. Seas 3 to 4 feet. Thursday night, south to southwest winds 10 to 15 knots, becoming southwest 5 to 10 knots. Seas 3 to 4 feet. Hazardous weather information. Now here is the hazardous weather outlook for Central Virginia, East Central Virginia, Eastern Virginia, South Central Virginia, and Southeast Virginia. Tonight, hazardous weather is not expected at this time. And now the extended outlook for the period Sunday through Friday. Isolated strong to severe thunderstorms are possible Sunday afternoon, with damaging wind gusts as the main threat. Very hot conditions are expected later next week, with heat indices of 105 to 110 possible. The key weather messages for the next 7 days. The severe threat has diminished this evening. Some additional, but sub-severe showers and thunderstorms are possible through the early overnight hours. Marginal risk for severe storms along and south of I-64 Sunday. Dry with seasonable temperatures Monday, Tuesday. A significant heat wave leading to headlines is likely later in the week into the holiday weekend, especially Thursday, Friday. Shower/thunderstorm chances remain very low through Thursday. Now the official National Weather Service forecast. Rest of tonight, mostly cloudy. A chance of showers late this evening, then showers likely. Lows in the lower 70s. Southwest winds around 5 miles per hour. Chance of rain 60%. Sunday, mostly cloudy. Showers and thunderstorms likely in the afternoon. Humid with highs in the upper 80s. West winds around 5 miles per hour. Chance of rain 60%. Sunday night, mostly cloudy. Showers likely with a chance of thunderstorms in the evening, then a chance of showers with a slight chance of thunderstorms after midnight. Humid with lows around 70. Northeast winds around 5 miles per hour. Chance of rain 70%. Monday, mostly cloudy with a slight chance of showers in the morning, then partly sunny in the afternoon. Chance of rain 70%. Monday, mostly cloudy with a slight chance of showers in the morning, then partly sunny in the afternoon. Highs in the mid-80s. Northeast winds 5 to 10 miles per hour. Gusts up to 20 miles per hour in the afternoon. Chance of rain 20%. Monday night, mostly clear. Lows in the upper 60s. Northeast winds 5 to 10 miles per hour. Tuesday, mostly sunny. Highs in the upper 80s. Tuesday night, clear. Lows in the upper 60s. Wednesday, sunny, hot with highs in the mid-90s. Heat index values up to 100. Wednesday night, clear. Lows in the lower 70s. Thursday, sunny, hot with highs in the upper 90s. Heat index values up to 110. Thursday night, clear. Lows in the upper 70s. Heat index values up to 105 early in the evening. Friday, sunny, hot with highs around 100. Heat index values up to 110. Friday night, mostly clear. Lows in the upper 70s. Heat index values up to 105 early in the evening. Independence Day, mostly sunny. A chance of showers and thunderstorms in the afternoon. Hot with highs in the upper 90s. Chance of rain 30%. Heat index values up to 110. Here are the marine and buoy reports for 3 a.m. across the lower Chesapeake Bay and coastal waters. All wave and swell heights are in feet.

Wave and swell periods are in seconds. Potomac River buoy, air temperature was 74. The wind was west at 6 knots. Cove Point, air temperature was 74. The wind was northeast at 8 knots. Piney Point, winds were west, 5 knots. Bishop's Head, air temperature was 76. The wind was west at 5 knots. Lewisetta, air temperature was 74. Water temperature 80. The wind was west at 3 knots. Stingray Point buoy, air temperature was 74. Rappahannock Light, winds were southwest, 4 knots. Yorktown Coast Guard Station, air temperature was 75. Water temperature 79. The wind was south at 12 knots. Crypto Peak, water temperature 78. The wind was west at 11 knots. Dominion Terminal Newport News, air temperature was 75. The wind was west at 4 knots. South Craney Island, air temperature was 74. Cape Henry, air temperature was 73. The wind was west at 8 knots. Brandywine Chill Light, Delaware, winds were east, 11 knots. Air temperature 71. Fenwick Island buoy, winds were east, 8 knots. Water temperature 72. Air temperature 71. Buoy 64 nautical miles east of Virginia Beach, air temperature was 74. Wave height 3 feet. Wave period 6. Buoy just east of Cape Henry. Water temperature 75. Wave height 3. Wave period 8. Duck Cove Pier, air temperature was 78. The wind was southwest at 15, knots gusting to 18. Diamond Shoals buoy, air temperature was 82. Wave height 5 feet. Wave period 6. The wind was southwest at 21 knots gusting to 25. This is NOAA's National Weather Service All Hazards Weather Radio, KHP 37, broadcasting from Wakefield, Virginia, transmitting from Driver, Virginia on a frequency of 162.550 MHz. The following information is for Hampton Roads and Northeast North Carolina, the southern part of the Chesapeake Bay and adjacent coastal waters. Marine forecast, Chesapeake Bay from New Point Comfort to Little Creek, Virginia. Today, west winds 5 to 10 knots with gusts up to 15 knots, becoming east this afternoon. Waves 1 to 2 feet. A slight chance of thunderstorms early. A slight chance of showers early this morning. A chance of showers and thunderstorms this afternoon. Tonight, east winds 5 to 10 knots, becoming northeast with gusts up to 15 knots late. Waves 1 to 2 feet. A chance of showers and thunderstorms early in the evening. Monday, northeast winds 10 to 15 knots with gusts up to 20 knots. Waves 1 to 2 feet. Monday night, east winds 10 to 15 knots, diminishing to 5 to 10 knots after midnight. Waves 1 to 2 feet. Tuesday, east winds 5 to 10 knots. Gusts up to 15 knots in the afternoon. Waves 1 to 2 feet. Tuesday night, south winds 5 to 10 knots with gusts up to 15 knots. Waves 1 to 2 feet. Wednesday, southwest winds 5 to 10 knots, becoming south 10 to 15 knots in the afternoon. Waves 1 to 2 feet. Wednesday night, south winds 10 to 15 knots. Waves 1 to 2 feet. Thursday, southwest winds 5 to 10 knots, becoming south in the afternoon. Waves 1 to 2 feet. Thursday night, south winds 10 knots with gusts up to 15 knots, becoming southwest after midnight. Waves 1 to 2 feet. Winds and waves higher in and near thunderstorms. Marine forecast, Chesapeake Bay from Little Creek, Virginia to Cape Henry, Virginia, including the Chesapeake Bay Bridge Tunnel. Today, west winds 5 to 10 knots with gusts up to 15 knots, becoming northeast early this afternoon, then becoming east late. Waves 1 to 2 feet. Wave detail, southwest 1 foot at 2 seconds and southeast 1 foot at 8 seconds. A chance of showers with a slight chance of thunderstorms early, then a slight chance of showers early this morning. A chance of showers and thunderstorms this afternoon. Tonight, southeast winds 5 to 10 knots, becoming northeast with gusts up to 15 knots after midnight. Waves 1 to 2 feet. Wave detail, south 1 foot at 2 seconds and southeast 1 foot at 10 seconds. A chance of thunderstorms early in the evening. A chance of showers in the evening. Monday, northeast winds 10 to 15 knots with gusts up to 20 knots. Waves 2 to 3 feet.
wave detail, northeast 2 feet at 5 seconds. Monday night, northeast winds 10 to 15 knots with gusts up to 20 knots. Waves 2 to 3 feet. Wave detail, east 2 feet at 6 seconds. Tuesday, east winds 10 knots with gusts up to 15 knots. Waves around 2 feet. Wave detail, east 2 feet at 6 seconds. Tuesday night, south winds 5 to 10 knots with gusts up to 15 knots. Waves around 2 feet. Wave detail, east 2 feet at 7 seconds. Wednesday, southwest winds 5 to 10 knots, becoming southeast 10 to 15 knots in the afternoon. Waves around 2 feet. Wednesday night, south winds 10 to 15 knots. Waves around 2 feet. Thursday, southwest winds 5 to 10 knots, becoming south with gusts up to 15 knots in the afternoon. Waves 1 to 2 feet. Thursday night, south winds 10 knots with gusts up to 15 knots. Waves around 2 feet. Winds and waves higher in and near thunderstorms. Marine forecast, Currituck Sound. Today, southwest winds 5 to 10 knots with gusts up to 15 knots, becoming southeast late. Waves around 1 foot, diminishing to 1 foot or less and light chop late. A chance of showers early. A chance of thunderstorms. Showers likely. Tonight, southeast winds 5 knots, becoming northeast with gusts up to 15 knots after midnight. Waves 1 foot or less and light chop, increasing to around 1 foot after midnight. Showers likely with a chance of thunderstorms in the evening, then a chance of showers after midnight. Monday, northeast winds 10 to 15 knots with gusts up to 20 knots. Waves 1 to 2 feet. Monday night, northeast winds 10 to 15 knots with gusts up to 20 knots. Waves 1 to 2 feet. Tuesday, northeast winds 10 to 15 knots. Waves 1 to 2 feet. Tuesday night, southeast winds 5 to 10 knots. Waves around 1 foot. Wednesday, south winds 5 to 10 knots. Gusts up to 15 knots in the afternoon. Waves around 1 foot. Wednesday night, south winds 5 to 10 knots. Gusts up to 15 knots in the evening. Waves around 1 foot. Thursday, south winds 5 to 10 knots. Gusts up to 15 knots in the afternoon. Waves around 1 foot. Thursday night, south winds 5 to 10 knots. Gusts up to 15 knots in the evening. Waves around 1 foot. Winds and waves higher in and near thunderstorms. The current time is 3:42 a.m. Eastern Daylight Time. The Norfolk, Virginia climate summary for yesterday, June 27, 2026. Yesterday's high temperature was 89 degrees and the low 74 degrees. 0.07 inches of precipitation fell yesterday, which brings the monthly total to 4.94 inches. This is 0.97 inches above the normal amount of 3.97 inches for June. The total precipitation for the year now stands at 17.80 inches, which is 3.32 inches below normal. There were 17 cooling degree days yesterday. This brings the monthly total to 330. The yearly total since January 1st is 639. The normal high temperature for today is 88 degrees, and the normal low is 71. The record high for today is 101, which occurred in 1880, and the record low is 58, which occurred in 1985. Sunrise today is at 5:48 a.m. and sunset is at 8:28 p.m. Offshore waters forecast Baltimore Canyon to Cape Charles Light to 100 nautical miles. Tonight, southwest winds 5 to 10 knots, becoming west to southwest 5 to 15 knots. Seas 3 to 4 feet. Scattered showers and thunderstorms with visibility 1 nautical mile or less. Sunday, west to southwest winds less than 10 knots, becoming variable. Seas 3 to 4 feet. Chance of rain with visibility 1 nautical mile or less. Sunday night, northeast winds less than 10 knots. Seas 3 to 4 feet. Chance of rain. Monday, northeast winds 10 to 15 knots. Seas 3 to 5 feet. Monday night, northeast winds 5 to 15 knots. Seas 3 to 5 feet. Tuesday, northeast winds 5 to 15 knots, becoming east to northeast 5 to 10 knots. Seas 3 to 5 feet. Tuesday night, east winds 5 to 10 knots, becoming variable. Seas 3 to 4 feet.
Wednesday, variable winds less than 10 knots, becoming south to southwest. Seas 3 to 4 feet. Wednesday night, south to southwest winds 5 to 15 knots. Seas 3 to 4 feet. Thursday, southwest winds 5 to 10 knots, increasing to 10 to 15 knots. Seas 3 to 4 feet. Thursday night, south to southwest winds 10 to 15 knots, becoming southwest 5 to 10 knots. Seas 3 to 4 feet. Hazardous weather information. Now here is the hazardous weather outlook for Central Virginia, East Central Virginia, Eastern Virginia, South Central Virginia, and Southeast Virginia. Tonight, hazardous weather is not expected at this time. And now the extended outlook for the period Sunday through Friday. Isolated strong to severe thunderstorms are possible Sunday afternoon, with damaging wind gusts as the main threat. Very hot conditions are expected later next week, with heat indices of 105 to 110 possible. The key weather messages for the next 7 days. The severe threat has diminished this evening. Some additional, but sub-severe showers and thunderstorms are possible through the early overnight hours. Marginal risk for severe storms along and south of I-64 Sunday. Dry with seasonable temperatures Monday, Tuesday. A significant heat wave leading to headlines is likely later in the week into the holiday weekend, especially Thursday, Friday. Shower/thunderstorm chances remain very low through Thursday. Now the official National Weather Service forecast. Rest of tonight, mostly cloudy. A chance of showers late this evening, then showers likely. Lows in the lower 70s. Southwest winds around 5 miles per hour. Chance of rain 60%. Sunday, mostly cloudy. Showers and thunderstorms likely in the afternoon. Humid with highs in the upper 80s. West winds around 5 miles per hour. Chance of rain 60%. Sunday night, mostly cloudy. Showers likely with a chance of thunderstorms in the evening, then a chance of showers with a slight chance of thunderstorms after midnight. Humid with lows around 70. Northeast winds around 5 miles per hour. Chance of rain 70%. Monday, mostly cloudy with a slight chance of showers in the morning, then partly sunny in the afternoon. Highs in the mid-80s. Northeast winds 5 to 10 miles per hour. Gusts up to 20 miles per hour in the afternoon. Chance of rain 20%. Monday night, mostly clear. Lows in the upper 60s. Northeast winds 5 to 10 miles per hour. Tuesday, mostly sunny. Highs in the upper 80s. Tuesday night, clear. Lows in the upper 60s. Wednesday, sunny, hot with highs in the mid-90s. Heat index values up to 100. Wednesday night, clear. Lows in the lower 70s. Thursday, sunny, hot with highs in the upper 90s. Heat index values up to 110. Thursday night, clear. Lows in the upper 70s. Heat index values up to 105 early in the evening. Friday, sunny, hot with highs around 100. Heat index values up to 110. Friday night, mostly clear. Lows in the upper 70s. Heat index values up to 105 early in the evening. Independence Day, mostly sunny. A chance of showers and thunderstorms in the afternoon. Hot with highs in the upper 90s. Chance of rain 30%. Heat index values up to 110. Here are the marine and buoy reports for 3 a.m. across the lower Chesapeake Bay and coastal waters. All wave and swell heights are in feet. Wave and swell periods are in seconds. Potomac River buoy, air temperature was 74. The wind was west at 6 knots. Cove Point, air temperature was 74. The wind was northeast at 8 knots. Piney Point, winds were west, 5 knots. Bishop's Head, air temperature was 76. The wind was west at 5 knots. Lewisetta, air temperature was 74. Water temperature 80. The wind was west at 3 knots. Stingray Point buoy, air temperature was 74. Rappahannock Light, winds were southwest, 4 knots. Yorktown Coast Guard Station, air temperature was 75. Water temperature 79. The wind was south at 12 knots. Crypto Peak, water temperature 78. The wind was west at 11 knots. Dominion Terminal Newport News, air temperature was 75. The wind was west at 4 knots.
South Craney Island, air temperature was 74. Cape Henry, air temperature was 73. The wind was west at 8 knots. Brandywine Shoal Lake, Delaware, winds were east, 11 knots. Air temperature 71. Fenwick Island buoy, winds were east, 8 knots. Water temperature 72. Air temperature 71. Buoy 64 nautical miles east of Virginia Beach, air temperature was 74. Wave height 3 feet. Wave period 6. Buoy just east of Cape Henry. Water temperature 75. Wave height 3. Wave period 8. Duck Cove Pier, air temperature was 78. The wind was southwest at 15, knots gusting to 18. Diamond Shoals buoy, air temperature was 82. Wave height 5 feet. Wave period 6. The wind was southwest at 21 knots gusting to 25. Marine forecast, Chesapeake Bay from New Point Comfort to Little Creek, Virginia. Today, west winds 5 to 10 knots with gusts up to 15 knots, becoming east this afternoon. Waves 1 to 2 feet. A slight chance of thunderstorms early. A slight chance of showers early this morning. A chance of showers and thunderstorms this afternoon. Tonight, east winds 5 to 10 knots, becoming northeast with gusts up to 15 knots late. Waves 1 to 2 feet. A chance of showers and thunderstorms early in the evening. Monday, northeast winds 10 to 15 knots with gusts up to 20 knots. Waves 1 to 2 feet. Monday night, east winds 10 to 15 knots, diminishing to 5 to 10 knots after midnight. Waves 1 to 2 feet. Tuesday, east winds 5 to 10 knots. Gusts up to 15 knots in the afternoon. Waves 1 to 2 feet. Tuesday night, south winds 5 to 10 knots with gusts up to 15 knots. Waves 1 to 2 feet. Wednesday, southwest winds 5 to 10 knots, becoming south 10 to 15 knots in the afternoon. Waves 1 to 2 feet. Wednesday night, south winds 10 to 15 knots. Waves 1 to 2 feet. Thursday, southwest winds 5 to 10 knots, becoming south in the afternoon. Waves 1 to 2 feet. Thursday night, south winds 10 knots with gusts up to 15 knots, becoming southwest after midnight. Waves 1 to 2 feet. Winds and waves higher in and near thunderstorms. Marine forecast, Chesapeake Bay from Little Creek, Virginia to Cape Henry, Virginia, including the Chesapeake Bay Bridge Tunnel. Today, west winds 5 to 10 knots with gusts up to 15 knots, becoming northeast early this afternoon, then becoming east late. Waves 1 to 2 feet. Wave detail, southwest 1 foot at 2 seconds and southeast 1 foot at 8 seconds. A chance of showers with a slight chance of thunderstorms early, then a slight chance of showers early this morning. A chance of showers and thunderstorms this afternoon. Tonight, southeast winds 5 to 10 knots, becoming northeast with gusts up to 15 knots after midnight. Waves 1 to 2 feet. Wave detail, south 1 foot at 2 seconds and southeast 1 foot at 10 seconds. A chance of thunderstorms early in the evening. A chance of showers in the evening. Monday, northeast winds 10 to 15 knots with gusts up to 20 knots. Waves 2 to 3 feet. Wave detail, northeast 2 feet at 5 seconds. Monday night, northeast winds 10 to 15 knots with gusts up to 20 knots. Waves 2 to 3 feet. Wave detail, east 2 feet at 6 seconds. Tuesday, east winds 10 knots with gusts up to 15 knots. Waves around 2 feet. Wave detail, east 2 feet at 6 seconds. Tuesday night, south winds 5 to 10 knots with gusts up to 15 knots. Waves around 2 feet. Wave detail, east 2 feet at 7 seconds. Wednesday, southwest winds 5 to 10 knots, becoming southeast 10 to 15 knots in the afternoon. Waves around 2 feet. Wednesday night, south winds 10 to 15 knots. Waves around 2 feet. Thursday, southwest winds 5 to 10 knots, becoming south with gusts up to 15 knots in the afternoon. Waves 1 to 2 feet. Thursday night, south winds 10 knots with gusts up to 15 knots. Waves around 2 feet. Winds and waves higher in and near thunderstorms. Marine forecast, Currituck Sound. Today, southwest winds 5 to 10 knots with gusts up to 15 knots, becoming southeast late.
waves around 1 foot, diminishing to 1 foot or less, and light chop late. A chance of showers early. A chance of thunderstorms. Showers likely. Tonight, southeast winds 5 knots, becoming northeast with gusts up to 15 knots after midnight. Waves 1 foot or less and light chop, increasing to around 1 foot after midnight. Showers likely with a chance of thunderstorms in the evening, then a chance of showers after midnight. Monday, northeast winds 10 to 15 knots with gusts up to 20 knots. Waves 1 to 2 feet. Monday night, northeast winds 10 to 15 knots with gusts up to 20 knots. Waves 1 to 2 feet. Tuesday, northeast winds 10 to 15 knots. Waves 1 to 2 feet. Tuesday night, southeast winds 5 to 10 knots. Waves around 1 foot. Wednesday, south winds 5 to 10 knots. Gusts up to 15 knots in the afternoon. Waves around 1 foot. Wednesday night, south winds 5 to 10 knots. Gusts up to 15 knots in the evening. Waves around 1 foot. Thursday, south winds 5 to 10 knots. Gusts up to 15 knots in the afternoon. Waves around 1 foot. Thursday night, south winds 5 to 10 knots. Gusts up to 15 knots in the evening. Waves around 1 foot. Winds and waves higher and near thunderstorms. The current time is 3:55 a.m. Eastern Daylight Time. The Norfolk, Virginia climate summary for yesterday, June 27, 2026. Yesterday's high temperature was 89 degrees and the low 74 degrees. 0.07 inches of precipitation fell yesterday, which brings the monthly total to 4.94 inches. This is 0.97 inches above the normal amount of 3.97 inches for June. The total precipitation for the year now stands at 17.80 inches, which is 3.32 inches below normal. There were 17 cooling degree days yesterday. This brings the monthly total to 330. The yearly total since January 1st is 639. The normal high temperature for today is 88 degrees, and the normal low is 71. The record high for today is 101, which occurred in 1880, and the record low is 58, which occurred in 1985. Sunrise today is at 5:48 a.m. and sunset is at 8:28 p.m. Offshore waters forecast Baltimore Canyon to Cape Charles Light to 100 nautical miles. Tonight, southwest winds 5 to 10 knots, becoming west to southwest 5 to 15 knots. Seas 3 to 4 feet. Scattered showers and thunderstorms with visibility 1 nautical mile or less. Sunday, west to southwest winds less than 10 knots, becoming variable. Seas 3 to 4 feet. Chance of rain with visibility 1 nautical mile or less. Sunday night, northeast winds less than 10 knots. Seas 3 to 4 feet. Chance of rain. Monday, northeast winds 10 to 15 knots. Seas 3 to 5 feet. Monday night, northeast winds 5 to 15 knots. Seas 3 to 5 feet. Tuesday, northeast winds 5 to 15 knots, becoming east to northeast 5 to 10 knots. Seas 3 to 5 feet. Tuesday night, east winds 5 to 10 knots, becoming variable. Seas 3 to 4 feet. Wednesday, variable winds less than 10 knots, becoming south to southwest. Seas 3 to 4 feet. Wednesday night, south to southwest winds 5 to 15 knots. Seas 3 to 4 feet. Thursday, southwest winds 5 to 10 knots, increasing to 10 to 15 knots. Seas 3 to 4 feet. Thursday night, south to southwest winds 10 to 15 knots, becoming southwest 5 to 10 knots. Seas 3 to 4 feet. Hazardous weather information. Now here is the hazardous weather outlook for Central Virginia, East Central Virginia, Eastern Virginia, South Central Virginia, and Southeast Virginia. Tonight, hazardous weather is not expected at this time. And now the extended outlook for the period Sunday through Friday. Isolated strong to severe thunderstorms are possible Sunday afternoon, with damaging wind gusts as the main threat. Very hot conditions are expected later next week, with heat indices of 105 to 110 possible. The key weather messages for the next 7 days. The severe threat has diminished this evening. Some additional, but sub-severe showers and thunderstorms are possible through the early overnight hours. Marginal risk for severe storms along and south of I-64 Sunday.
Dry with seasonable temperatures Monday, Tuesday. A significant heat wave leading to headlines is likely later in the week into the holiday weekend, especially Thursday, Friday. Shower/thunderstorm chances remain very low through Thursday. Now the official National Weather Service forecast. Rest of tonight, mostly cloudy. A chance of showers late this evening, then showers likely. Lows in the lower 70s. Southwest winds around 5 miles per hour. Chance of rain 60%. Sunday, mostly cloudy. Showers and thunderstorms likely in the afternoon. Humid with highs in the upper 80s. West winds around 5 miles per hour. Chance of rain 60%. Sunday night, mostly cloudy. Showers likely with a chance of thunderstorms in the evening, then a chance of showers with a slight chance of thunderstorms after midnight. Humid with lows around 70. Northeast winds around 5 miles per hour. Chance of rain 70%. Monday, mostly cloudy with a slight chance of showers in the morning, then partly sunny in the afternoon. Highs in the mid-80s. Northeast winds 5 to 10 miles per hour. Gusts up to 20 miles per hour in the afternoon. Chance of rain 20%. Monday night, mostly clear. Lows in the upper 60s. Northeast winds 5 to 10 miles per hour. Tuesday, mostly sunny. Highs in the upper 80s. Tuesday night, clear. Lows in the upper 60s. Wednesday, sunny, hot with highs in the mid-90s. Heat index values up to 100. Wednesday night, clear. Lows in the lower 70s. Thursday, sunny, hot with highs in the upper 90s. Heat index values up to 110. Thursday night, clear. Lows in the upper 70s. Heat index values up to 105 early in the evening. Friday, sunny, hot with highs around 100. Heat index values up to 110. Friday night, mostly clear. Lows in the upper 70s. Heat index values up to 105 early in the evening. Independence Day, mostly sunny. A chance of showers and thunderstorms in the afternoon. Hot with highs in the upper 90s. Chance of rain 30%. Heat index values up to 110. Here are the marine and buoy reports for 3 a.m. across the lower Chesapeake Bay and coastal waters. All wave and swell heights are in feet. Wave and swell periods are in seconds. Potomac River buoy, air temperature was 74. The wind was west at 6 knots. Cove Point, air temperature was 74. The wind was northeast at 8 knots. Piney Point, winds were west, 5 knots. Bishop's Head, air temperature was 76. The wind was west at 5 knots. Lewisetta, air temperature was 74. Water temperature 80. The wind was west at 3 knots. Stingray Point buoy, air temperature was 74. Rappahannock Light, winds were southwest, 4 knots. Yorktown Coast Guard Station, air temperature was 75. Water temperature 79. The wind was south at 12 knots. Crypto Peak, water temperature 78. The wind was west at 11 knots. Dominion Terminal Newport News, air temperature was 75. The wind was west at 4 knots. South Craney Island, air temperature was 74. Cape Henry, air temperature was 73. The wind was west at 8 knots. Brandywine Chill Light, Delaware, winds were east, 11 knots. Air temperature 71. Fenwick Island buoy, winds were east, 8 knots. Water temperature 72. Air temperature 71. Buoy 64 nautical miles east of Virginia Beach, air temperature was 74. Wave heights 3 feet. Wave period 6. Buoy just east of Cape Henry. Water temperature 75. Wave heights 3. Wave period 8. Duck Cove here, air temperature was 78. The wind was southwest at 15, knots gusting to 18. Diamond Shoals buoy, air temperature was 82. Wave height 5 feet. Wave period 6. The wind was southwest at 21 knots gusting to 25. Marine forecast, Chesapeake Bay from New Point Comfort to Little Creek, Virginia. Today, west winds 5 to 10 knots with gusts up to 15 knots, becoming east this afternoon. Waves 1 to 2 feet. A slight chance of thunderstorms early. A slight chance of showers early this morning. A chance of showers and thunderstorms this afternoon.
Tonight, east winds 5 to 10 knots, becoming northeast with gusts up to 15 knots late. Waves 1 to 2 feet. A chance of showers and thunderstorms early in the evening. Monday, northeast winds 10 to 15 knots with gusts up to 20 knots. Waves 1 to 2 feet. Monday night, east winds 10 to 15 knots, diminishing to 5 to 10 knots after midnight. Waves 1 to 2 feet. Tuesday, east winds 5 to 10 knots. Gusts up to 15 knots in the afternoon. Waves 1 to 2 feet. Tuesday night, south winds 5 to 10 knots with gusts up to 15 knots. Waves 1 to 2 feet. Wednesday, southwest winds 5 to 10 knots, becoming south 10 to 15 knots in the afternoon. Waves 1 to 2 feet. Wednesday night, south winds 10 to 15 knots. Waves 1 to 2 feet. Thursday, southwest winds 5 to 10 knots, becoming south in the afternoon. Waves 1 to 2 feet. Thursday night, south winds 10 knots with gusts up to 15 knots, becoming southwest after midnight. Waves 1 to 2 feet. Winds and waves higher in and near thunderstorms. This is NOAA's National Weather Service All Hazards Weather Radio, KHP 37, broadcasting from Wakefield, Virginia, transmitting from Driver, Virginia on a frequency of 162.550 MHz. The following information is for Hampton Roads and Northeast North Carolina, the southern part of the Chesapeake Bay and adjacent coastal waters. Marine forecast, Chesapeake Bay from Little Creek, Virginia to Cape Henry, Virginia, including the Chesapeake Bay Bridge Tunnel. Today, west winds 5 to 10 knots with gusts up to 15 knots, becoming northeast early this afternoon, then becoming east late. Waves 1 to 2 feet. Wave detail, southwest 1 foot at 2 seconds and southeast 1 foot at 8 seconds. A chance of showers with a slight chance of thunderstorms early, then a slight chance of showers early this morning. A chance of showers and thunderstorms this afternoon. Tonight, southeast winds 5 to 10 knots, becoming northeast with gusts up to 15 knots after midnight. Waves 1 to 2 feet. Wave detail, south 1 foot at 2 seconds and southeast 1 foot at 10 seconds. A chance of thunderstorms early in the evening. A chance of showers in the evening. Monday, northeast winds 10 to 15 knots with gusts up to 20 knots. Waves 2 to 3 feet. Wave detail, northeast 2 feet at 5 seconds. Monday night, northeast winds 10 to 15 knots with gusts up to 20 knots. Waves 2 to 3 feet. Wave detail, east 2 feet at 6 seconds. Tuesday, east winds 10 knots with gusts up to 15 knots. Waves around 2 feet. Wave detail, east 2 feet at 6 seconds. Tuesday night, south winds 5 to 10 knots with gusts up to 15 knots. Waves around 2 feet. Wave detail, east 2 feet at 7 seconds. Wednesday, southwest winds 5 to 10 knots, becoming southeast 10 to 15 knots in the afternoon. Waves around 2 feet. Wednesday night, south winds 10 to 15 knots. Waves around 2 feet. Thursday, southwest winds 5 to 10 knots, becoming south with gusts up to 15 knots in the afternoon. Waves 1 to 2 feet. Thursday night, south winds 10 knots with gusts up to 15 knots. Waves around 2 feet. Winds and waves higher in and near thunderstorms. Marine forecast, Kerbic Sound. Today, southwest winds 5 to 10 knots with gusts up to 15 knots, becoming southeast late. Waves around 1 foot, diminishing to 1 foot or less and light chop late. A chance of showers early. A chance of thunderstorms. Showers likely. Tonight, southeast winds 5 knots, becoming northeast with gusts up to 15 knots after midnight. Waves 1 foot or less and light chop, increasing to around 1 foot after midnight. Showers likely with a chance of thunderstorms in the evening, then a chance of showers after midnight. Monday, northeast winds 10 to 15 knots with gusts up to 20 knots. Waves 1 to 2 feet. Monday night, northeast winds 10 to 15 knots with gusts up to 20 knots. Waves 1 to 2 feet. Tuesday, northeast winds 10 to 15 knots. Waves 1 to 2 feet. Tuesday night, southeast winds 5 to 10 knots. Waves around 1 foot. Wednesday, south winds 5 to 10 knots. Gusts up to 15 knots in the afternoon.
waves around 1 foot. Wednesday night, south winds 5 to 10 knots. Gusts up to 15 knots in the evening. Waves around 1 foot. Thursday, south winds 5 to 10 knots. Gusts up to 15 knots in the afternoon. Waves around 1 foot. Thursday night, south winds 5 to 10 knots. Gusts up to 15 knots in the evening. Waves around 1 foot. Winds and waves higher and near thunderstorms. The current time is 4:09 a.m. Eastern Daylight Time. The Norfolk, Virginia climate summary for yesterday, June 27, 2026. Yesterday's high temperature was 89 degrees and the low 74 degrees. 0.07 inches of precipitation fell yesterday, which brings the monthly total to 4.94 inches. This is 0.97 inches above the normal amount of 3.97 inches for June. The total precipitation for the year now stands at 17.80 inches, which is 3.32 inches below normal. There were 17 cooling degree days yesterday. This brings the monthly total to 330. The yearly total since January 1st is 639. The normal high temperature for today is 88 degrees, and the normal low is 71. The record high for today is 101, which occurred in 1880, and the record low is 58, which occurred in 1985. Sunrise today is at 5:48 a.m. and sunset is at 8:28 p.m. Offshore waters forecast Baltimore Canyon to Cape Charles Light to 100 nautical miles. Tonight, southwest winds 5 to 10 knots, becoming west to southwest 5 to 15 knots. Seas 3 to 4 feet. Scattered showers and thunderstorms with visibility 1 nautical mile or less. Sunday, west to southwest winds less than 10 knots, becoming variable. Seas 3 to 4 feet. Chance of rain with visibility 1 nautical mile or less. Sunday night, northeast winds less than 10 knots. Seas 3 to 4 feet. Chance of rain. Monday, northeast winds 10 to 15 knots. Seas 3 to 5 feet. Monday night, northeast winds 5 to 15 knots. Seas 3 to 5 feet. Tuesday, northeast winds 5 to 15 knots, becoming east to northeast 5 to 10 knots. Seas 3 to 5 feet. Tuesday night, east winds 5 to 10 knots, becoming variable. Seas 3 to 4 feet. Wednesday, variable winds less than 10 knots, becoming south to southwest. Seas 3 to 4 feet. Wednesday night, south to southwest winds 5 to 15 knots. Seas 3 to 4 feet. Thursday, southwest winds 5 to 10 knots, increasing to 10 to 15 knots. Seas 3 to 4 feet. Thursday night, south to southwest winds 10 to 15 knots, becoming southwest 5 to 10 knots. Seas 3 to 4 feet. Hazardous weather information. Now here is the hazardous weather outlook for Central Virginia, East Central Virginia, Eastern Virginia, South Central Virginia, and Southeast Virginia. Tonight, hazardous weather is not expected at this time. And now the extended outlook for the period Sunday through Friday. Isolated strong to severe thunderstorms are possible Sunday afternoon, with damaging wind gusts as the main threat. Very hot conditions are expected later next week, with heat indices of 105 to 110 possible. The key weather messages for the next 7 days. The severe threat has diminished this evening. Some additional, but sub-severe showers and thunderstorms are possible through the early overnight hours. Marginal risk for severe storms along and south of I-64 Sunday. Dry with seasonable temperatures Monday, Tuesday. A significant heat wave leading to headlines is likely later in the week into the holiday weekend, especially Thursday, Friday. Shower/thunderstorm chances remain very low through Thursday. Now the official National Weather Service forecast. Rest of tonight, mostly cloudy. A chance of showers late this evening, then showers likely. Lows in the lower 70s. Southwest winds around 5 miles per hour. Chance of rain 60%. Sunday, mostly cloudy. Showers and thunderstorms likely in the afternoon. Humid with highs in the upper 80s. West winds around 5 miles per hour. Chance of rain 60%. Sunday night, mostly cloudy. Showers likely with a chance of thunderstorms in the evening, then a chance of showers with a slight chance of thunderstorms after midnight. Humid with lows around 70. Northeast winds around 5 miles per hour. Chance of rain 70%.
Monday, mostly cloudy with a slight chance of showers in the morning, then partly sunny in the afternoon. Highs in the mid-80s. Northeast winds 5 to 10 miles per hour. Gusts up to 20 miles per hour in the afternoon. Chance of rain 20%. Monday night, mostly clear. Lows in the upper 60s. Northeast winds 5 to 10 miles per hour. Tuesday, mostly sunny. Highs in the upper 80s. Tuesday night, clear. Lows in the upper 60s. Wednesday, sunny, hot with highs in the mid-90s. Heat index values up to 100. Wednesday night, clear. Lows in the lower 70s. Thursday, sunny, hot with highs in the upper 90s. Heat index values up to 110. Thursday night, clear. Lows in the upper 70s. Heat index values up to 105 early in the evening. Friday, sunny, hot with highs around 100. Heat index values up to 110. Friday night, mostly clear. Lows in the upper 70s. Heat index values up to 105 early in the evening. Independence Day, mostly sunny. A chance of showers and thunderstorms in the afternoon. Hot with highs in the upper 90s. Chance of rain 30%. Heat index values up to 110. Here are the marine and buoy reports for 4 a.m. across the lower Chesapeake Bay and coastal waters. All wave and swell heights are in feet. Wave and swell periods are in seconds. Potomac River buoy, air temperature was 74. The wind was west at 6 knots. Cove Point, air temperature was 74. The wind was northeast at 6 knots. Piney Point, winds were west, 6 knots. Bishop's Head, air temperature was 76. The wind was northwest at 2 knots. Lewisetta, air temperature was 74. Water temperature 80. The wind was northwest at 4 knots. Stingray Point buoy, air temperature was 74. The wind was west at 4 knots. Rappahannock Light, winds were southwest, 3 knots. Yorktown Coast Guard Station, air temperature was 75. Water temperature 79. Crypto Peak, water temperature 78. The wind was west at 3 knots. Dominion Terminal Newport News, air temperature was 76. The wind was southwest at 6 knots. South Craney Island, air temperature was 75. The wind was south at 2 knots. Cape Henry, air temperature was 73. The wind was southwest at 5 knots. Brandywine Chill Lake, Delaware, winds were east, 6 knots. Air temperature 72. Fenwick Island buoy, winds were east, 6 knots. Air temperature 71. Buoy off Virginia Beach 64 nautical miles. Water temperature 72. Air temperature 74. Buoy just east of Cape Henry. Water temperature 75. Wave heights 3. Wave period 11. Swell period 11. Duck Cove here, air temperature was 78. The wind was southwest at 10 knots. Diamond Shoals buoy, winds were southwest, 23 knots. Water temperature 83. Air temperature 82. Marine forecast, Chesapeake Bay from New Point Comfort to Little Creek, Virginia. Today, west winds 5 to 10 knots with gusts up to 15 knots, becoming east this afternoon. Waves 1 to 2 feet. A slight chance of thunderstorms early. A slight chance of showers early this morning. A chance of showers and thunderstorms this afternoon. Tonight, east winds 5 to 10 knots, becoming northeast with gusts up to 15 knots late. Waves 1 to 2 feet. A chance of showers and thunderstorms early in the evening. Monday, northeast winds 10 to 15 knots with gusts up to 20 knots. Waves 1 to 2 feet. Monday night, east winds 10 to 15 knots, diminishing to 5 to 10 knots after midnight. Waves 1 to 2 feet. Tuesday, east winds 5 to 10 knots. Gusts up to 15 knots in the afternoon. Waves 1 to 2 feet. Tuesday night, south winds 5 to 10 knots with gusts up to 15 knots. Waves 1 to 2 feet. Wednesday, southwest winds 5 to 10 knots, becoming south 10 to 15 knots in the afternoon. Waves 1 to 2 feet. Wednesday night, south winds 10 to 15 knots. Waves 1 to 2 feet. Thursday, southwest winds 5 to 10 knots, becoming south in the afternoon.
waves 1 to 2 feet. Thursday night, south winds 10 knots with gusts up to 15 knots, becoming southwest after midnight. Waves 1 to 2 feet. Winds and waves higher in and near thunderstorms. Marine forecast, Chesapeake Bay from Little Creek, Virginia to Cape Henry, Virginia, including the Chesapeake Bay Bridge Tunnel. Today, west winds 5 to 10 knots with gusts up to 15 knots, becoming northeast early this afternoon, then becoming east late. Waves 1 to 2 feet. Wave detail, southwest 1 foot at 2 seconds and southeast 1 foot at 8 seconds. A chance of showers with a slight chance of thunderstorms early, then a slight chance of showers early this morning. A chance of showers and thunderstorms this afternoon. Tonight, southeast winds 5 to 10 knots, becoming northeast with gusts up to 15 knots after midnight. Waves 1 to 2 feet. Wave detail, south 1 foot at 2 seconds and southeast 1 foot at 10 seconds. A chance of thunderstorms early in the evening. A chance of showers in the evening. Monday, northeast winds 10 to 15 knots with gusts up to 20 knots. Waves 2 to 3 feet. Wave detail, northeast 2 feet at 5 seconds. Monday night, northeast winds 10 to 15 knots with gusts up to 20 knots. Waves 2 to 3 feet. Wave detail, east 2 feet at 6 seconds. Tuesday, east winds 10 knots with gusts up to 15 knots. Waves around 2 feet. Wave detail, east 2 feet at 6 seconds. Tuesday night, south winds 5 to 10 knots with gusts up to 15 knots. Waves around 2 feet. Wave detail, east 2 feet at 7 seconds. Wednesday, southwest winds 5 to 10 knots, becoming southeast 10 to 15 knots in the afternoon. Waves around 2 feet. Wednesday night, south winds 10 to 15 knots. Waves around 2 feet. Thursday, southwest winds 5 to 10 knots, becoming south with gusts up to 15 knots in the afternoon. Waves 1 to 2 feet. Thursday night, south winds 10 knots with gusts up to 15 knots. Waves around 2 feet. Winds and waves higher in and near thunderstorms. Marine forecast, Kerr-Hick Sound. Today, southwest winds 5 to 10 knots with gusts up to 15 knots, becoming southeast late. Waves around 1 foot, diminishing to 1 foot or less and light chop late. A chance of showers early. A chance of thunderstorms. Showers likely. Tonight, southeast winds 5 knots, becoming northeast with gusts up to 15 knots after midnight. Waves 1 foot or less and light chop, increasing to around 1 foot after midnight. Showers likely with a chance of thunderstorms in the evening, then a chance of showers after midnight. Monday, northeast winds 10 to 15 knots with gusts up to 20 knots. Waves 1 to 2 feet. Monday night, northeast winds 10 to 15 knots with gusts up to 20 knots. Waves 1 to 2 feet. Tuesday, northeast winds 10 to 15 knots. Waves 1 to 2 feet. Tuesday night, southeast winds 5 to 10 knots. Waves around 1 foot. Wednesday, south winds 5 to 10 knots. Gusts up to 15 knots in the afternoon. Waves around 1 foot. Wednesday night, south winds 5 to 10 knots. Gusts up to 15 knots in the evening. Waves around 1 foot. Thursday, south winds 5 to 10 knots. Gusts up to 15 knots in the afternoon. Waves around 1 foot. Thursday night, south winds 5 to 10 knots. Gusts up to 15 knots in the evening. Waves around 1 foot. Winds and waves higher in and near thunderstorms. The current time is 4:23 a.m. Eastern Daylight Time. The Norfolk, Virginia climate summary for yesterday, June 27, 2026. Yesterday's high temperature was 89 degrees and the low 74 degrees. 0.07 inches of precipitation fell yesterday, which brings the monthly total to 4.94 inches. This is 0.97 inches above the normal amount of 3.97 inches for June. The total precipitation for the year now stands at 17.80 inches, which is 3.32 inches below normal. There were 17 cooling degree days yesterday. This brings the monthly total to 330. The yearly total since January 1st is 639. The normal high temperature for today is 88 degrees, and the normal low is 71.
The record high for today is 101, which occurred in 1880, and the record low is 58, which occurred in 1985. Sunrise today is at 5:48 a.m. and sunset is at 8:28 p.m. Offshore waters forecast Baltimore Canyon to Cape Charles Light to 100 nautical miles. Tonight, southwest winds 5 to 10 knots, becoming west to southwest 5 to 15 knots. Seas 3 to 4 feet. Scattered showers and thunderstorms with visibility 1 nautical mile or less. Sunday, west to southwest winds less than 10 knots, becoming variable. Seas 3 to 4 feet. Chance of rain with visibility 1 nautical mile or less. Sunday night, northeast winds less than 10 knots. Seas 3 to 4 feet. Chance of rain. Monday, northeast winds 10 to 15 knots. Seas 3 to 5 feet. Monday night, northeast winds 5 to 15 knots. Seas 3 to 5 feet. Tuesday, northeast winds 5 to 15 knots, becoming east to northeast 5 to 10 knots. Seas 3 to 5 feet. Tuesday night, east winds 5 to 10 knots, becoming variable. Seas 3 to 4 feet. Wednesday, variable winds less than 10 knots, becoming south to southwest. Seas 3 to 4 feet. Wednesday night, south to southwest winds 5 to 15 knots. Seas 3 to 4 feet. Thursday, southwest winds 5 to 10 knots, increasing to 10 to 15 knots. Seas 3 to 4 feet. Thursday night, south to southwest winds 10 to 15 knots, becoming southwest 5 to 10 knots. Seas 3 to 4 feet. Hazardous weather information. Now here is the hazardous weather outlook for Central Virginia, East Central Virginia, Eastern Virginia, South Central Virginia, and Southeast Virginia. Tonight, hazardous weather is not expected at this time. And now the extended outlook for the period Sunday through Friday. Isolated strong to severe thunderstorms are possible Sunday afternoon, with damaging wind gusts as the main threat. Very hot conditions are expected later next week, with heat indices of 105 to 110 possible. The key weather messages for the next 7 days. Marginal risk for severe storms for southern Virginia and northeast North Carolina later today. Localized flash flooding possible this afternoon, evening, especially southeast. Dry with seasonable temperatures Monday, Tuesday. A major heat wave is likely later in the upcoming week into the holiday weekend, peaking Thursday, Friday. This has the potential to be the most significant in both magnitude and duration since July 2012 for most of the Qua. Shower/thunderstorm chances remain very low through Friday morning. Now the official National Weather Service forecast. Today, mostly cloudy, then becoming partly sunny this morning, then becoming mostly cloudy. Showers and thunderstorms likely this afternoon. Humid with highs in the mid-80s. Southwest winds around 5 miles per hour, becoming west this afternoon. Chance of rain 60%. Tonight, mostly cloudy. Showers likely with a chance of thunderstorms in the evening, then a slight chance of showers after midnight. Lows around 70. Northeast winds around 5 miles per hour. Chance of rain 70%. Monday, mostly cloudy in the morning, then becoming partly sunny. Highs in the lower 80s. Northeast winds 5 to 10 miles per hour. Gusts up to 20 miles per hour in the afternoon. Monday night, mostly clear. Lows in the upper 60s. Northeast winds 5 to 10 miles per hour. Tuesday, sunny. Highs in the upper 80s. Northeast winds around 5 miles per hour. Tuesday night, clear. Lows in the upper 60s. Wednesday, sunny, hot with highs in the mid-90s. Wednesday night, clear. Lows in the lower 70s. Thursday, sunny, hot with highs in the upper 90s. Heat index values up to 110 in the afternoon. Thursday night, clear. Lows in the mid-70s. Heat index values up to 105 early in the evening. Friday, sunny, hot with highs around 100. Heat index values up to 110. Friday night, mostly clear. Lows in the upper 70s. Heat index values up to 105 early in the evening. Independence Day, mostly sunny. Hot with highs in the upper 90s. Heat index values up to 110. Here are the marine and buoy reports for 4 a.m. across the lower Chesapeake Bay and coastal waters. All wave and swell heights are in feet.
Wave and swell periods are in seconds. Potomac River buoy, air temperature was 74. The wind was west at 6 knots. Cove Point, air temperature was 74. The wind was northeast.

6 knots. South Craney Island, air temperature was 75. The wind was south at 2 knots. Cape Henry, air temperature was 73. The wind was southwest at 5 knots. Brandywine Shoal Lake, Delaware, winds were east, 6 knots. Air temperature 72. Fenwick Island Buoy, winds were east, 6 knots. Air temperature 71. Buoy off Virginia Beach 64 nautical miles. Water temperature 72. Air temperature 74. Buoy just east of Cape Henry. Water temperature 75. Wave heights 3. Wave period 11. Swell period 11. Duck Cove Pier, air temperature was 78. The wind was southwest at 10 knots. Diamond Shoals Buoy, winds were southwest, 23 knots. Water temperature 83. Air temperature 82. Marine forecast, Chesapeake Bay from New Point Comfort to Little Creek, Virginia. Today, west winds 5 to 10 knots with gusts up to 15 knots, becoming east this afternoon. Waves 1 to 2 feet. A slight chance of thunderstorms early. A slight chance of showers early this morning. A chance of showers and thunderstorms this afternoon. Tonight, east winds 5 to 10 knots, becoming northeast with gusts up to 15 knots late. Waves 1 to 2 feet. A chance of showers and thunderstorms early in the evening. Monday, northeast winds 10 to 15 knots with gusts up to 20 knots. Waves 1 to 2 feet. Monday night, east winds 10 to 15 knots, diminishing to 5 to 10 knots after midnight. Waves 1 to 2 feet. Tuesday, east winds 5 to 10 knots. Gusts up to 15 knots in the afternoon. Waves 1 to 2 feet. Tuesday night, south winds 5 to 10 knots with gusts up to 15 knots. Waves 1 to 2 feet. Wednesday, southwest winds 5 to 10 knots, becoming south 10 to 15 knots in the afternoon. Waves 1 to 2 feet. Wednesday night, south winds 10 to 15 knots. Waves 1 to 2 feet. Thursday, southwest winds 5 to 10 knots, becoming south in the afternoon. Waves 1 to 2 feet. Thursday night, south winds 10 knots with gusts up to 15 knots, becoming southwest after midnight. Waves 1 to 2 feet. Winds and waves higher in and near thunderstorms. Marine forecast, Chesapeake Bay from Little Creek, Virginia to Cape Henry, Virginia, including the Chesapeake Bay Bridge Tunnel. Today, west winds 5 to 10 knots with thunderstorms. Marine forecast, Chesapeake Bay from Little Creek, Virginia to Cape Henry, Virginia, including the Chesapeake Bay Bridge Tunnel. Today, west winds 5 to 10 knots with gusts up to 15 knots, becoming northeast early this afternoon, then becoming east late. Waves 1 to 2 feet. Wave detail, southwest 1 foot at 2 seconds and southeast 1 foot at 8 seconds. A chance of showers with a slight chance of thunderstorms early, then a slight chance of showers early this morning. A chance of showers and thunderstorms this afternoon. Tonight, southeast winds 5 to 10 knots, becoming northeast with gusts up to 15 knots after midnight. Waves 1 to 2 feet. Wave detail, south 1 foot at 2 seconds and southeast 1 foot at 10 seconds. A chance of thunderstorms early in the evening. A chance of showers in the evening. Monday, northeast winds 10 to 15 knots with gusts up to 20 knots. Waves 2 to 3 feet. Wave detail, northeast 2 feet at 5 seconds. Monday night, northeast winds 10 to 15 knots with gusts up to 20 knots. Waves 2 to 3 feet. Wave detail, east 2 feet at 6 seconds. Tuesday, east winds 10 knots with gusts up to 15 knots. Waves around 2 feet. Wave detail, east 2 feet at 6 seconds. Tuesday night, south winds 5 to 10 knots with gusts up to 15 knots. Waves around 2 feet. Wave detail, east 2 feet at 7 seconds. Wednesday, southwest winds 5 to 10 knots, becoming southeast 10 to 15 knots in the afternoon. Waves around 2 feet. Wednesday night, south winds 10 to 15 knots. Waves around 2 feet. Thursday, southwest winds 5 to 10 knots, becoming south with gusts up to 15 knots in the afternoon. Waves 1 to 2 feet. Thursday night, south winds 10 knots with gusts up to 15 knots. Waves around 2 feet. Winds and waves higher in and near thunderstorms. Marine 14.

Cast, curved sound. Today, southwest winds 5 to 10 knots with gusts up to 15 knots, becoming southeast late. Waves around 1 foot, diminishing to 1 foot or less and light chop late. A chance of showers early. A chance of thunderstorms. Showers likely. Tonight, southeast winds 5 knots, becoming northeast with gusts up to 15 knots after midnight. Waves 1 foot or less and light chop, increasing to around 1 foot after midnight. Showers likely with a chance of thunderstorms in the evening, then a chance of showers after midnight. Monday, northeast winds 10 to 15 knots with gusts up to 20 knots. Waves 1 to 2 feet. Monday night, northeast winds 10 to 15 knots with gusts up to 20 knots. Waves 1 to 2 feet. Tuesday, northeast winds 10 to 15 knots. Waves 1 to 2 feet. Tuesday night, southeast winds 5 to 10 knots. Waves around 1 foot. Wednesday, south winds 5 to 10 knots. Gusts up to 15 knots in the afternoon. Waves around 1 foot. Wednesday night, south winds 5 to 10 knots. Gusts up to 15 knots in the evening. Waves around 1 foot. Thursday, south winds 5 to 10 knots. Gusts up to 15 knots in the afternoon. Waves around 1 foot. Thursday night, south winds 5 to 10 knots. Gusts up to 15 knots in the evening. Waves around 1 foot. Winds and waves higher in and near thunderstorms. This is NOAA's National Weather Service All Hazards Weather Radio, KHP 37, broadcasting from Wakefield, Virginia, transmitting from Driver, Virginia on a frequency of 162.550 MHz. The following information is for Hampton Roads and northeast North Carolina, the southern part of the Chesapeake Bay and adjacent coastal waters. The current time is 4:36 a.m. Eastern Daylight Time. The Norfolk, Virginia climate summary for yesterday, June 27, 2026. Yesterday's high temperature was 89 degrees and the low 74 degrees. 0.07 inches of precipitation fell yesterday, which brings the monthly total to 4.94 inches. This is 0.97 inches above the normal amount of 3.97 inches for June. The total precipitation for the year now stands at 17.80 inches, which is 3.32 inches below normal. There were 17 cooling degree days yesterday. This brings the monthly total to 330. The yearly total since January 1st is 639. The normal high temperature for today is 88 degrees, and the normal low is 71. The record high for today is 101, which occurred in 1880, and the record low is 58, which occurred in 1985. Sunrise today is at 5:48 a.m. and sunset is at 8:28 p.m. Offshore waters forecast Baltimore Canyon to Cape Charles Light to 100 nautical miles. Tonight, southwest winds 5 to 10 knots, becoming west to southwest 5 to 15 knots. Seas 3 to 4 feet. Scattered showers and thunderstorms with visibility 1 nautical mile or less. Sunday, west to southwest winds less than 10 knots, becoming variable. Seas 3 to 4 feet. Chance of rain with visibility 1 nautical mile or less. Sunday night, northeast winds less than 10 knots. Seas 3 to 4 feet. Chance of rain. Monday, northeast winds 10 to 15 knots. Seas 3 to 5 feet. Monday night, northeast winds 5 to 15 knots. Seas 3 to 5 feet. Tuesday, northeast winds 5 to 15 knots, becoming east to northeast 5 to 10 knots. Seas 3 to 5 feet. Tuesday night, east winds 5 to 10 knots, becoming variable. Seas 3 to 4 feet. Wednesday, variable winds less than 10 knots, becoming south to southwest. Seas 3 to 4 feet. Wednesday night, south to southwest winds 5 to 15 knots. Seas 3 to 4 feet. Thursday, southwest winds 5 to 10 knots, increasing to 10 to 15 knots. Seas 3 to 4 feet. Thursday night, south to southwest winds 10 to 15 knots, becoming southwest 5 to 10 knots. Seas 3 to 4 feet. Hazardous weather information. Now here is the hazardous weather outlook for Central Virginia, East Central Virginia, Eastern Virginia, South Central Virginia and Southeast Virginia. Tonight, hazardous weather is not expected at this time. And now the extended outlook for the period Sunday through Friday.
Isolated strong to severe thunderstorms are possible Sunday afternoon, with damaging wind gusts as the main threat. Very hot conditions are expected later next week, with heat indices of 105 to 110 possible. The key weather messages for the next 7 days. Marginal risk for severe storms for southern Virginia and northeast North Carolina later today. Localized flash flooding possible this afternoon, evening, especially southeast. Dry with seasonable temperatures Monday, Tuesday. A major heat wave is likely later in the upcoming week into the holiday weekend, peaking Thursday, Friday. This has the potential to be the most significant in both magnitude and duration since July 2012 for most of the Qua. Shower/thunderstorm chances remain very low through Friday morning. Now the official National Weather Service forecast. Today, mostly cloudy, then becoming partly sunny this morning, then becoming mostly cloudy. Showers and thunderstorms likely this afternoon. Humid with highs in the mid-80s. Southwest winds around 5 miles per hour, becoming west this afternoon. Chance of rain 60%. Tonight, mostly cloudy. Showers likely with a chance of thunderstorms in the evening, then a slight chance of showers after midnight. Lows around 70. Northeast winds around 5 miles per hour. Chance of rain 70%. Monday, mostly cloudy in the morning, then becoming partly sunny. Highs in the lower 80s. Northeast winds 5 to 10 miles per hour. Gusts up to 20 miles per hour in the afternoon. Monday night, mostly clear. Lows in the upper 60s. Northeast winds 5 to 10 miles per hour. Tuesday, sunny. Highs in the upper 80s. Northeast winds around 5 miles per hour. Tuesday night, clear. Lows in the upper 60s. Wednesday, sunny, hot with highs in the mid-90s. Wednesday night, clear. Lows in the lower 70s. Thursday, sunny, hot with highs in the upper 90s. Heat index values up to 110 in the afternoon. Thursday night, clear. Lows in the mid-70s. Heat index values up to 105 early in the evening. Friday, sunny, hot with highs around 100. Heat index values up to 110. Friday night, mostly clear. Lows in the upper 70s. Heat index values up to 105 early in the evening. Independence Day, mostly sunny. Hot with highs in the upper 90s. Heat index values up to 110. Here are the marine and buoy reports for 4 a.m. across the lower Chesapeake Bay and coastal waters. All wave and swell heights are in feet. Wave and swell periods are in seconds. Potomac River buoy, air temperature was 74. The wind was west at 6 knots. Cove Point, air temperature was 74. The wind was northeast at 6 knots. Piney Point, winds were west, 6 knots. Bishop's Head, air temperature was 76. The wind was northwest at 2 knots. Lewisetta, air temperature was 74. Water temperature 80. The wind was northwest at 4 knots. Stingray Point buoy, air temperature was 74. The wind was west at 4 knots. Rappahannock Light, winds were southwest, 3 knots. Yorktown Coast Guard Station, air temperature was 75. Water temperature 79. Crypto Peak, water temperature 78. The wind was west at 3 knots. Dominion Terminal Newport News, air temperature was 76. The wind was southwest at 6 knots. South Craney Island, air temperature was 75. The wind was south at 2 knots. Cape Henry, air temperature was 73. The wind was southwest at 5 knots. Brandywine Chill Lake, Delaware, winds were east, 6 knots. Air temperature 72. Fenwick Island buoy, winds were east, 6 knots. Air temperature 71. Buoy off Virginia Beach, 64 nautical miles. Water temperature 72. Air temperature 74. Buoy just east of Cape Henry. Water temperature 75. Wave heights 3. Wave period 11. Swell period 11. Duck Cove Pier, air temperature was 78. The wind was southwest at 10 knots. Diamond Shoals buoy, winds were southwest, 23 knots. Water temperature 83. Air temperature 82. Marine forecast, Chesapeake Bay from New Point Comfort to Little Creek, Virginia.
Today, west winds 5 to 10 knots with gusts up to 15 knots, becoming east this afternoon. Waves 1 to 2 feet. A slight chance of thunderstorms early. A slight chance of showers early this morning. A chance of showers and thunderstorms this afternoon. Tonight, east winds 5 to 10 knots, becoming northeast with gusts up to 15 knots late. Waves 1 to 2 feet. A chance of showers and thunderstorms early in the evening. Monday, northeast winds 10 to 15 knots with gusts up to 20 knots. Waves 1 to 2 feet. Monday night, east winds 10 to 15 knots, diminishing to 5 to 10 knots after midnight. Waves 1 to 2 feet. Tuesday, east winds 5 to 10 knots. Gusts up to 15 knots in the afternoon. Waves 1 to 2 feet. Tuesday night, south winds 5 to 10 knots with gusts up to 15 knots. Waves 1 to 2 feet. Wednesday, southwest winds 5 to 10 knots, becoming south 10 to 15 knots in the afternoon. Waves 1 to 2 feet. Wednesday night, south winds 10 to 15 knots. Waves 1 to 2 feet. Thursday, southwest winds 5 to 10 knots, becoming south in the afternoon. Waves 1 to 2 feet. Thursday night, south winds 10 knots with gusts up to 15 knots, becoming southwest after midnight. Waves 1 to 2 feet. Winds and waves higher in and near thunderstorms. Marine forecast, Chesapeake Bay from Little Creek, Virginia to Cape Henry, Virginia, including the Chesapeake Bay Bridge Tunnel. Today, west winds 5 to 10 knots with gusts up to 15 knots, becoming northeast early this afternoon, then becoming east late. Waves 1 to 2 feet. Wave detail, southwest 1 foot at 2 seconds and southeast 1 foot at 8 seconds. A chance of showers with a slight chance of thunderstorms early, then a slight chance of showers early this morning. A chance of showers and thunderstorms this afternoon. Tonight, southeast winds 5 to 10 knots, becoming northeast with gusts up to 15 knots after midnight. Waves 1 to 2 feet. Wave detail, south 1 foot at 2 seconds and southeast 1 foot at 10 seconds. A chance of thunderstorms early in the evening. A chance of showers in the evening. Monday, northeast winds 10 to 15 knots with gusts up to 20 knots. Waves 2 to 3 feet. Wave detail, northeast 2 feet at 5 seconds. Monday night, northeast winds 10 to 15 knots with gusts up to 20 knots. Waves 2 to 3 feet. Wave detail, east 2 feet at 6 seconds. Tuesday, east winds 10 knots with gusts up to 15 knots. Waves around 2 feet. Wave detail, east 2 feet at 6 seconds. Tuesday night, south winds 5 to 10 knots with gusts up to 15 knots. Waves around 2 feet. Wave detail, east 2 feet at 7 seconds. Wednesday, southwest winds 5 to 10 knots, becoming southeast 10 to 15 knots in the afternoon. Waves around 2 feet. Wednesday night, south winds 10 to 15 knots. Waves around 2 feet. Thursday, southwest winds 5 to 10 knots, becoming south with gusts up to 15 knots in the afternoon. Waves 1 to 2 feet. Thursday night, south winds 10 knots with gusts up to 15 knots. Waves around 2 feet. Winds and waves higher in and near thunderstorms. Marine forecast, Currituck Sound. Today, southwest winds 5 to 10 knots with gusts up to 15 knots, becoming southeast late. Waves around 1 foot, diminishing to 1 foot or less and light chop late. A chance of showers early. A chance of thunderstorms. Showers likely. Tonight, southeast winds 5 knots, becoming northeast with gusts up to 15 knots after midnight. Waves 1 foot or less and light chop, increasing to around 1 foot after midnight. Showers likely with a chance of thunderstorms in the evening, then a chance of showers after midnight. Monday, northeast winds 10 to 15 knots with gusts up to 20 knots. Waves 1 to 2 feet. Monday night, northeast winds 10 to 15 knots with gusts up to 20 knots. Waves 1 to 2 feet. Tuesday, northeast winds 10 to 15 knots. Waves 1 to 2 feet. Tuesday night, southeast winds 5 to 10 knots. Waves around 1 foot. Wednesday, south winds 5 to 10 knots. Gusts up to 15 knots in the afternoon. Waves around 1 foot. Wednesday night,
south winds 5 to 10 knots. Gusts up to 15 knots in the evening. Waves around 1 foot. Thursday, south winds 5 to 10 knots. Gusts up to 15 knots in the afternoon. Waves around 1 foot. Thursday night, south winds 5 to 10 knots. Gusts up to 15 knots in the evening. Waves around 1 foot. Winds and waves higher in and near thunderstorms. The current time is 4:50 a.m. Eastern Daylight Time. The Norfolk, Virginia climate summary for yesterday, June 27, 2026. Yesterday's high temperature was 89 degrees and the low 74 degrees. 0.07 inches of precipitation fell yesterday, which brings the monthly total to 4.94 inches. This is 0.97 inches above the normal amount of 3.97 inches for June. The total precipitation for the year now stands at 17.80 inches, which is 3.32 inches below normal. There were 17 cooling degree days yesterday. This brings the monthly total to 330. The yearly total since January 1st is 639. The normal high temperature for today is 88 degrees, and the normal low is 71. The record high for today is 101, which occurred in 1880, and the record low is 58, which occurred in 1985. Sunrise today is at 5:48 a.m. and sunset is at 8:28 p.m. Offshore waters forecast Baltimore Canyon to Cape Charles Light to 100 nautical miles. Today, west to southwest winds less than 10 knots, becoming variable. Seas 3 to 4 feet. Scattered showers with visibility 1 nautical mile or less. Scattered thunderstorms with visibility 1 nautical mile or less. Tonight, northeast winds less than 10 knots. Seas 3 to 4 feet. Scattered showers and thunderstorms with visibility 1 nautical mile or less. Chance of rain. Monday, northeast winds 10 to 15 knots. Seas 3 to 5 feet. Monday night, northeast winds 5 to 15 knots. Seas 3 to 5 feet. Tuesday, northeast winds 5 to 15 knots, becoming east to northeast 5 to 10 knots. Seas 3 to 5 feet. Tuesday night, east winds 5 to 10 knots, becoming variable. Seas 3 to 4 feet. Wednesday, variable winds less than 10 knots, becoming south to southwest. Seas 3 to 4 feet. Wednesday night, south to southwest winds 5 to 15 knots. Seas 3 to 4 feet. Thursday, southwest winds 5 to 10 knots, increasing to 10 to 15 knots. Seas 3 to 4 feet. Thursday night, south to southwest winds 10 to 15 knots, becoming southwest 5 to 10 knots. Seas 3 to 4 feet. Hazardous weather information. Now here is the hazardous weather outlook for Central Virginia, East Central Virginia, Eastern Virginia, South Central Virginia, and Southeast Virginia. Tonight, hazardous weather is not expected at this time. And now the extended outlook for the period Sunday through Friday. Isolated strong to severe thunderstorms are possible Sunday afternoon, with damaging wind gusts as the main threat. Very hot conditions are expected later next week, with heat indices of 105 to 110 possible. The key weather messages for the next 7 days. Marginal risk for severe storms for southern Virginia and northeast North Carolina later today. Localized flash flooding possible this afternoon, evening, especially southeast. Dry with seasonable temperatures Monday, Tuesday. A major heat wave is likely later in the upcoming week into the holiday weekend, peaking Thursday, Friday. This has the potential to be the most significant in both magnitude and duration since July 2012 for most of the Qua. Shower/thunderstorm chances remain very low through Friday morning. Now the official National Weather Service forecast. Today, partly sunny this morning, then mostly cloudy with showers and thunderstorms likely this afternoon. Highs in the mid-80s. West winds around 5 miles per hour. Chance of rain 60%. Tonight, mostly cloudy. Showers likely with a chance of thunderstorms in the evening, then a slight chance of showers after midnight. Lows around 70. Northeast winds around 5 miles per hour. Chance of rain 70%. Monday, mostly cloudy in the morning, then becoming partly sunny. Highs in the lower 80s. Northeast winds 5 to 10 miles per hour. Gusts up to 20 miles per hour in the afternoon. Monday night, mostly clear. Lows in the upper 60s.
northeast winds 5 to 10 miles per hour. Tuesday, sunny. Highs in the upper 80s. Northeast winds around 5 miles per hour. Tuesday night, clear. Lows in the upper 60s. Wednesday, sunny, hot with highs in the mid-90s. Wednesday night, clear. Lows in the lower 70s. Thursday, sunny, hot with highs in the upper 90s. Heat index values up to 110 in the afternoon. Thursday night, clear. Lows in the mid-70s. Heat index values up to 105 early in the evening. Friday, sunny, hot with highs around 100. Heat index values up to 110. Friday night, mostly clear. Lows in the upper 70s. Heat index values up to 105 early in the evening. Independence Day, mostly sunny. Hot with highs in the upper 90s. Heat index values up to 110. Here are the marine and buoy reports for 4 a.m. across the lower Chesapeake Bay and coastal waters. All wave and swell heights are in feet. Wave and swell periods are in seconds. Potomac River buoy, air temperature was 74. The wind was west at 6 knots. Cove Point, air temperature was 74. The wind was northeast at 6 knots. Piney Point, winds were west, 6 knots. Bishop's Head, air temperature was 76. The wind was northwest at 2 knots. Lewisetta, air temperature was 74. Water temperature 80. The wind was northwest at 4 knots. Stingray Point buoy, air temperature was 74. The wind was west at 4 knots. Rappahannock Light, winds were southwest, 3 knots. Yorktown Coast Guard Station, air temperature was 75. Water temperature 79. Crypto Peak, water temperature 78. The wind was west at 3 knots. Dominion Terminal Newport News, air temperature was 76. The wind was southwest at 6 knots. South Craney Island, air temperature was 75. The wind was south at 2 knots. Cape Henry, air temperature was 73. The wind was southwest at 5 knots. Brandywine Chill Lake, Delaware, winds were east, 6 knots. Air temperature 72. Fenwick Island buoy, winds were east, 6 knots. Air temperature 71. Buoy off Virginia Beach 64 nautical miles. Water temperature 72. Air temperature 74. Buoy just east of Cape Henry. Water temperature 75. Wave heights 3. Wave period 11. Swell period 11. Duck Cove Pier, air temperature was 78. The wind was southwest at 10 knots. Diamond Shoals buoy, winds were southwest, 23 knots. Water temperature 83. Air temperature 82. Marine forecast, Chesapeake Bay from New Point Comfort to Little Creek, Virginia. Today, west winds 5 to 10 knots with gusts up to 15 knots, becoming east this afternoon. Waves 1 to 2 feet. A slight chance of thunderstorms early. A slight chance of showers early this morning. A chance of showers and thunderstorms this afternoon. Tonight, east winds 5 to 10 knots, becoming northeast with gusts up to 15 knots late. Waves 1 to 2 feet. A chance of showers and thunderstorms early in the evening. Monday, northeast winds 10 to 15 knots with gusts up to 20 knots. Waves 1 to 2 feet. Monday night, east winds 10 to 15 knots, diminishing to 5 to 10 knots after midnight. Waves 1 to 2 feet. Tuesday, east winds 5 to 10 knots. Gusts up to 15 knots in the afternoon. Waves 1 to 2 feet. Tuesday night, south winds 5 to 10 knots with gusts up to 15 knots. Waves 1 to 2 feet. Wednesday, southwest winds 5 to 10 knots, becoming south 10 to 15 knots in the afternoon. Waves 1 to 2 feet. Wednesday night, south winds 10 to 15 knots. Waves 1 to 2 feet. Thursday, southwest winds 5 to 10 knots, becoming south in the afternoon. Waves 1 to 2 feet. Thursday night, south winds 10 knots with gusts up to 15 knots, becoming southwest after midnight. Waves 1 to 2 feet. Winds and waves higher in and near thunderstorms. Marine forecast, Chesapeake Bay from Little Creek, Virginia to Cape Henry, Virginia, including the Chesapeake Bay Bridge Tunnel. Today, west winds 5 to 10 knots with gusts up to 15 knots,
becoming northeast early this afternoon, then becoming east late. Waves 1 to 2 feet. Wave detail, southwest 1 foot at 2 seconds and southeast 1 foot at 8 seconds. A chance of showers with a slight chance of thunderstorms early, then a slight chance of showers early this morning. A chance of showers and thunderstorms this afternoon. Tonight, southeast winds 5 to 10 knots, becoming northeast with gusts up to 15 knots after midnight. Waves 1 to 2 feet. Wave detail, south 1 foot at 2 seconds and southeast 1 foot at 10 seconds. A chance of thunderstorms early in the evening. A chance of showers in the evening. Monday, northeast winds 10 to 15 knots with gusts up to 20 knots. Waves 2 to 3 feet. Wave detail, northeast 2 feet at 5 seconds. Monday night, northeast winds 10 to 15 knots with gusts up to 20 knots. Waves 2 to 3 feet. Wave detail, east 2 feet at 6 seconds. Tuesday, east winds 10 knots with gusts up to 15 knots. Waves around 2 feet. Wave detail, east 2 feet at 6 seconds. Tuesday night, south winds 5 to 10 knots with gusts up to 15 knots. Waves around 2 feet. Wave detail, east 2 feet at 7 seconds. Wednesday, southwest winds 5 to 10 knots, becoming southeast 10 to 15 knots in the afternoon. Waves around 2 feet. Wednesday night, south winds 10 to 15 knots. Waves around 2 feet. Thursday, southwest winds 5 to 10 knots, becoming south with gusts up to 15 knots in the afternoon. Waves 1 to 2 feet. Thursday night, south winds 10 knots with gusts up to 15 knots. Waves around 2 feet. Winds and waves higher in and near thunderstorms. Marine forecast, Currik Sound. Today, southwest winds 5 to 10 knots with gusts up to 15 knots, becoming southeast late. Waves around 1 foot, diminishing to 1 foot or less and light chop late. A chance of showers early. A chance of thunder, northeast winds 10 to 15 knots with gusts up to 20 knots. Waves 1 to 2 feet. Monday night, northeast winds 10 to 15 knots with gusts up to 20 knots. Waves 1 to 2 feet. Tuesday, northeast winds 10 to 15 knots. Waves 1 to 2 feet. Tuesday night, southeast winds 5 to 10 knots. Waves around 1 foot. Wednesday, south winds 5 to 10 knots. Gusts up to 15 knots in the afternoon. Waves around 1 foot. Wednesday night, south winds 5 to 10 knots. Gusts up to 15 knots in the evening. Waves around 1 foot. Thursday, south winds 5 to 10 knots. Gusts up to 15 knots in the afternoon. Waves around 1 foot. Thursday night, south winds 5 to 10 knots. Gusts up to 15 knots in the evening. Waves around 1 foot. Winds and waves higher in and near thunderstorms. The current time is 5:03 a.m. Eastern Daylight Time. The Norfolk, Virginia climate summary for yesterday, June 27, 2026. Yesterday's high temperature was 89 degrees and the low 74 degrees. 0.07 inches of precipitation fell yesterday, which brings the monthly total to 4.94 inches. This is 0.97 inches above the normal amount of 3.97 inches for June. The total precipitation for the year now stands at 17.80 inches, which is 3.32 inches below normal. There were 17 cooling degree days yesterday. This brings the monthly total to 330. The yearly total since January 1st is 639. The normal high temperature for today is 88 degrees, and the normal low is 71. The record high for today is 101, which occurred in 1880, and the record low is 58, which occurred in 1985. Sunrise today is at 5:48 a.m. and sunset is at 8:28 p.m. Offshore waters forecast Baltimore Canyon to Cape Charles Light, to 100 nautical miles. Today, west to southwest winds less than 10 knots, becoming variable. Seas 3 to 4 feet. Scattered showers with visibility 1 nautical mile or less. Scattered thunderstorms with visibility 1 nautical mile or less. Tonight, northeast winds less than 10 knots. Seas 3 to 4 feet. Scattered showers and thunderstorms with visibility 1 nautical mile or less. Chance of rain. Monday, northeast winds 10 to 15 knots.
seas 3 to 5 feet. Monday night, northeast winds 5 to 15 knots. Seas 3 to 5 feet. Tuesday, northeast winds 5 to 15 knots, becoming east to northeast 5 to 10 knots. Seas 3 to 5 feet. Tuesday night, east winds 5 to 10 knots, becoming variable. Seas 3 to 4 feet. Wednesday, variable winds less than 10 knots, becoming south to southwest. Seas 3 to 4 feet. Wednesday night, south to southwest winds 5 to 15 knots. Seas 3 to 4 feet. Thursday, southwest winds 5 to 10 knots, increasing to 10 to 15 knots. Seas 3 to 4 feet. Thursday night, south to southwest winds 10 to 15 knots, becoming southwest 5 to 10 knots. Seas 3 to 4 feet. This is NOAA's National Weather Service All Hazards Weather Radio, KHP 37, broadcasting from Wakefield, Virginia, transmitting from Driver, Virginia on a frequency of 162.550 MHz. The following information is for Hampton Roads and Northeast North Carolina, the southern part of the Chesapeake Bay and adjacent coastal waters. Hazardous weather information. Now here is the hazardous weather outlook for Central Virginia, South Central Virginia, and Southeast Virginia. Today and tonight, isolated strong to severe thunderstorms are possible this afternoon, with damaging wind gusts as the main threat. In addition, locally heavy rainfall may produce isolated instances of flash flooding this afternoon. And now the extended outlook for the period Monday through Saturday. Very hot conditions are expected later in the upcoming week, with heat indices of 105 to 110 likely Thursday through Saturday. The key weather messages for the next 7 days. Marginal risk for severe storms for southern Virginia and northeast North Carolina later today. Localized flash flooding possible this afternoon evening, especially southeast. Dry with seasonable temperatures Monday, Tuesday. A major heat wave is likely later in the upcoming week into the holiday weekend, peaking Thursday, Friday. This has the potential to be the most significant in both magnitude and duration since July 2012 for most of the Qua. Shower/thunderstorm chances remain very low through Friday morning. Now the official National Weather Service forecast. Today, partly sunny this morning, then mostly cloudy with showers and thunderstorms likely this afternoon. Highs in the mid-80s. West winds around 5 miles per hour. Chance of rain 60%. Tonight, mostly cloudy. Showers likely with a chance of thunderstorms in the evening, then a slight chance of showers after midnight. Lows around 70. Northeast winds around 5 miles per hour. Chance of rain 70%. Monday, mostly cloudy in the morning, then becoming partly sunny. Highs in the lower 80s. Northeast winds 5 to 10 miles per hour. Gusts up to 20 miles per hour in the afternoon. Monday night, mostly clear. Lows in the upper 60s. Northeast winds 5 to 10 miles per hour. Tuesday, sunny. Highs in the upper 80s. Northeast winds around 5 miles per hour. Tuesday night, clear. Lows in the upper 60s. Wednesday, sunny, hot with highs in the mid-90s. Wednesday night, clear. Lows in the lower 70s. Thursday, sunny, hot with highs in the upper 90s. Heat index values up to 110 in the afternoon. Thursday night, clear. Lows in the mid-70s. Heat index values up to 105 early in the evening. Friday, sunny, hot with highs around 100. Heat index values up to 110. Friday night, mostly clear. Lows in the upper 70s. Heat index values up to 105 early in the evening. Independence Day, mostly sunny. Hot with highs in the upper 90s. Heat index values up to 110. Here are the marine and buoy reports for 4 a.m. across the lower Chesapeake Bay and coastal waters. All wave and swell heights are in feet. Wave and swell periods are in seconds. Potomac River buoy, air temperature was 74. The wind was west at 6 knots. Cove Point, air temperature was 74. The wind was northeast at 6 knots. Piney Point, winds were west, 6 knots. Bishop's Head, air temperature was 76. The wind was northwest at 2 knots. Lewisetta, air temperature was 74. Water temperature 80. The wind was northwest at 4 knots. Stingray Point buoy, air temperature was 74.
The wind was west at 4 knots. Rappahannock Light, winds were southwest, 3 knots. Yorktown Coast Guard Station, air temperature was 75. Water temperature 79. Crypto Peak, water temperature 78. The wind was west at 3 knots. Dominion Terminal Newport News, air temperature was 76. The wind was southwest at 6 knots. South Craney Island, air temperature was 75. The wind was south at 2 knots. Cape Henry, air temperature was 73. The wind was southwest at 5 knots. Brandywine Chill Light, Delaware, winds were east, 6 knots. Air temperature 72. Fenwick Island Buoy, winds were east, 6 knots. Air temperature 71. Buoy off Virginia Beach 64 nautical miles. Water temperature 72. Air temperature 74. Buoy just east of Cape Henry. Water temperature 75. Wave heights 3. Wave period 11. Swell period 11. Duck Cove Pier, air temperature was 78. The wind was southwest at 10 knots. Diamond Shoals Buoy, winds were southwest, 23 knots. Water temperature 83. Air temperature 82. Marine forecast, Chesapeake Bay from New Point Comfort to Little Creek, Virginia. Today, west winds 5 to 10 knots with gusts up to 15 knots, becoming east this afternoon. Waves 1 to 2 feet. A slight chance of thunderstorms early. A slight chance of showers early this morning. A chance of showers and thunderstorms this afternoon. Tonight, east winds 5 to 10 knots, becoming northeast with gusts up to 15 knots late. Waves 1 to 2 feet. A chance of showers and thunderstorms early in the evening. Monday, northeast winds 10 to 15 knots with gusts up to 20 knots. Waves 1 to 2 feet. Monday night, east winds 10 to 15 knots, diminishing to 5 to 10 knots after midnight. Waves 1 to 2 feet. Tuesday, east winds 5 to 10 knots. Gusts up to 15 knots in the afternoon. Waves 1 to 2 feet. Tuesday night, south winds 5 to 10 knots with gusts up to 15 knots. Waves 1 to 2 feet. Wednesday, southwest winds 5 to 10 knots, becoming south 10 to 15 knots in the afternoon. Waves 1 to 2 feet. Wednesday night, south winds 10 to 15 knots. Waves 1 to 2 feet. Thursday, southwest winds 5 to 10 knots, becoming south in the afternoon. Waves 1 to 2 feet. Thursday night, south winds 10 knots with gusts up to 15 knots, becoming southwest after midnight. Waves 1 to 2 feet. Winds and waves higher in and near thunderstorms. Marine forecast, Chesapeake Bay from Little Creek, Virginia to Cape Henry, Virginia, including the Chesapeake Bay Bridge Tunnel. Today, west winds 5 to 10 knots with gusts up to 15 knots, becoming northeast early this afternoon, then becoming east late. Waves 1 to 2 feet. Wave detail, southwest 1 foot at 2 seconds and southeast 1 foot at 8 seconds. A chance of showers with a slight chance of thunderstorms early, then a slight chance of showers early this morning. A chance of showers and thunderstorms this afternoon. Tonight, southeast winds 5 to 10 knots, becoming northeast with gusts up to 15 knots after midnight. Waves 1 to 2 feet. Wave detail, south 1 foot at 2 seconds and southeast 1 foot at 10 seconds. A chance of thunderstorms early in the evening. A chance of showers in the evening. Monday, northeast winds 10 to 15 knots with gusts up to 20 knots. Waves 2 to 3 feet. Wave detail, northeast 2 feet at 5 seconds. Monday night, northeast winds 10 to 15 knots with gusts up to 20 knots. Waves 2 to 3 feet. Wave detail, east 2 feet at 6 seconds. Tuesday, east winds 10 knots with gusts up to 15 knots. Waves around 2 feet. Wave detail, east 2 feet at 6 seconds. Tuesday night, south winds 5 to 10 knots with gusts up to 15 knots. Waves around 2 feet. Wave detail, east 2 feet at 7 seconds. Wednesday, southwest winds 5 to 10 knots, becoming southeast 10 to 15 knots in the afternoon. Waves around 2 feet. Wednesday night, south winds 10 to 15 knots. Waves around 2 feet. Thursday, southwest winds 5 to 10 knots, becoming south with gusts up to 15 knots in the afternoon.
waves 1 to 2 feet. Thursday night, south winds 10 knots with gusts up to 15 knots. Waves around 2 feet. Winds and waves higher in and near thunderstorms. Marine forecast, Currituck Sound. Today, southwest winds 5 to 10 knots with gusts up to 15 knots, becoming southeast late. Waves around 1 foot, diminishing to 1 foot or less and light chop late. A chance of showers early. A chance of thunderstorms. Showers likely. Tonight, southeast winds 5 knots, becoming northeast with gusts up to 15 knots after midnight. Waves 1 foot or less and light chop, increasing to around 1 foot after midnight. Showers likely with a chance of thunderstorms in the evening, then a chance of showers after midnight. Monday, northeast winds 10 to 15 knots with gusts up to 20 knots. Waves 1 to 2 feet. Monday night, northeast winds 10 to 15 knots with gusts up to 20 knots. Waves 1 to 2 feet. Tuesday, northeast winds 10 to 15 knots. Waves 1 to 2 feet. Tuesday night, southeast winds 5 to 10 knots. Waves around 1 foot. Wednesday, south winds 5 to 10 knots. Gusts up to 15 knots in the afternoon. Waves around 1 foot. Wednesday night, south winds 5 to 10 knots. Gusts up to 15 knots in the evening. Waves around 1 foot. Thursday, south winds 5 to 10 knots. Gusts up to 15 knots in the afternoon. Waves around 1 foot. Thursday night, south winds 5 to 10 knots. Gusts up to 15 knots in the evening. Waves around 1 foot. Winds and waves higher in and near thunderstorms. The current time is 5:16 a.m. Eastern Daylight Time. The Norfolk, Virginia climate summary for yesterday, June 27, 2026. Yesterday's high temperature was 89 degrees and the low 74 degrees. 0.07 inches of precipitation fell yesterday, which brings the monthly total to 4.94 inches. This is 0.97 inches above the normal amount of 3.97 inches for June. The total precipitation for the year now stands at 17.80 inches, which is 3.32 inches below normal. There were 17 cooling degree days yesterday. This brings the monthly total to 330. The yearly total since January 1st is 639. The normal high temperature for today is 88 degrees, and the normal low is 71. The record high for today is 101, which occurred in 1880, and the record low is 58, which occurred in 1985. Sunrise today is at 5:48 a.m. and sunset is at 8:28 p.m. Offshore waters forecast Baltimore Canyon to Cape Charles Light to 100 nautical miles. Today, west to southwest winds less than 10 knots, becoming variable. Seas 3 to 4 feet. Scattered showers with visibility 1 nautical mile or less. Scattered thunderstorms with visibility 1 nautical mile or less. Tonight, northeast winds less than 10 knots. Seas 3 to 4 feet. Scattered showers and thunderstorms with visibility 1 nautical mile or less. Chance of rain. Monday, northeast winds 10 to 15 knots. Seas 3 to 5 feet. Monday night, northeast winds 5 to 15 knots. Seas 3 to 5 feet. Tuesday, northeast winds 5 to 15 knots, becoming east to northeast 5 to 10 knots. Seas 3 to 5 feet. Tuesday night, east winds 5 to 10 knots, becoming variable. Seas 3 to 4 feet. Wednesday, variable winds less than 10 knots, becoming south to southwest. Seas 3 to 4 feet. Wednesday night, south to southwest winds 5 to 15 knots. Seas 3 to 4 feet. Thursday, southwest winds 5 to 10 knots, increasing to 10 to 15 knots. Seas 3 to 4 feet. Thursday night, south to southwest winds 10 to 15 knots, becoming southwest 5 to 10 knots. Seas 3 to 4 feet. Hazardous weather information. Now here is the hazardous weather outlook for Central Virginia, South Central Virginia, and Southeast Virginia. Today and tonight. Isolated strong to severe thunderstorms are possible this afternoon, with damaging wind gusts as the main threat. In addition, locally heavy rainfall may produce isolated instances of flash flooding this afternoon. And now the extended outlook for the period Monday through Saturday.
Very hot conditions are expected later in the upcoming week, with heat indices of 105 to 110 likely Thursday through Saturday. The key weather messages for the next 7 days. Marginal risk for severe storms for southern Virginia and northeast North Carolina later today. Localized flash flooding possible this afternoon, evening, especially southeast. Dry with seasonable temperatures Monday, Tuesday. A major heat wave is likely later in the upcoming week into the holiday weekend, peaking Thursday, Friday. This has the potential to be the most significant in both magnitude and duration since July 2012 for most of the Qua. Shower/thunderstorm chances remain very low through Friday morning. Now the official National Weather Service forecast. Today, partly sunny this morning, then mostly cloudy with showers and thunderstorms likely this afternoon. Highs in the mid-80s. West winds around 5 miles per hour. Chance of rain 60%. Tonight, mostly cloudy. Showers likely with a chance of thunderstorms in the evening, then a slight chance of showers after midnight. Lows around 70. Northeast winds around 5 miles per hour. Chance of rain 70%. Monday, mostly cloudy in the morning, then becoming partly sunny. Highs in the lower 80s. Northeast winds 5 to 10 miles per hour. Gusts up to 20 miles per hour in the afternoon. Monday night, mostly clear. Lows in the upper 60s. Northeast winds 5 to 10 miles per hour. Tuesday, sunny. Highs in the upper 80s. Northeast winds around 5 miles per hour. Tuesday night, clear. Lows in the upper 60s. Wednesday, sunny, hot with highs in the mid-90s. Wednesday night, clear. Lows in the lower 70s. Thursday, sunny, hot with highs in the upper 90s. Heat index values up to 110 in the afternoon. Thursday night, clear. Lows in the mid-70s. Heat index values up to 105 early in the evening. Friday, sunny, hot with highs around 100. Heat index values up to 110. Friday night, mostly clear. Lows in the upper 70s. Heat index values up to 105 early in the evening. Independence Day, mostly sunny. Hot with highs in the upper 90s. Heat index values up to 110. Here are the marine and buoy reports for 5 a.m. across the lower Chesapeake Bay and coastal waters. All wave and swell heights are in feet. Wave and swell periods are in seconds. Potomac River buoy, air temperature was 75. The wind was west at 8 knots. Cove Point, air temperature was 74. The wind was northeast at 4 knots. Piney Point, winds were west, 6 knots. Bishop's Head, air temperature was 76. Lewisetta, air temperature was 74. Water temperature 80. The wind was west at 3 knots. Stingray Point buoy, air temperature was 74. The wind was west at 4 knots. Rappahannock Light, winds were west, 1 knot. Yorktown Coast Guard Station, air temperature was 74. Water temperature 79. The wind was west at 4 knots. Crypto Peak, water temperature 78. Dominion Terminal Newport News, air temperature was 76. The wind was south at 6 knots. South Craney Island, air temperature was 75. The wind was southwest at 5 knots. Cape Henry, air temperature was 73. The wind was southwest at 5 knots. Brandywine Chill Lake, Delaware, winds were east, 6 knots. Air temperature 72. Fenwick Island buoy, winds were northeast, 4 knots. Water temperature 72. Air temperature 71. Buoy 64 nautical miles east of Virginia Beach, air temperature was 74. Wave height 4 feet. Wave period 6. Buoy just east of Cape Henry. Water temperature 75. Wave height 2. Wave period 10. Swell period 12. Duck Cove Pier, air temperature was 78. The wind was west at 12 knots. Diamond Shoals buoy, winds were southwest, 21 knots. Water temperature 83. Air temperature 82. Marine forecast, Chesapeake Bay from New Point Comfort to Little Creek, Virginia. Today, west winds 5 to 10 knots with gusts up to 15 knots, becoming east this afternoon. Waves 1 to 2 feet. A slight chance of thunderstorms early. A slight chance of showers early this morning.
A chance of showers and thunderstorms this afternoon. Tonight, east winds 5 to 10 knots, becoming northeast with gusts up to 15 knots late. Waves 1 to 2 feet. A chance of showers and thunderstorms early in the evening. Monday, northeast winds 10 to 15 knots with gusts up to 20 knots. Waves 1 to 2 feet. Monday night, east winds 10 to 15 knots, diminishing to 5 to 10 knots after midnight. Waves 1 to 2 feet. Tuesday, east winds 5 to 10 knots. Gusts up to 15 knots in the afternoon. Waves 1 to 2 feet. Tuesday night, south winds 5 to 10 knots with gusts up to 15 knots. Waves 1 to 2 feet. Wednesday, southwest winds 5 to 10 knots, becoming south 10 to 15 knots in the afternoon. Waves 1 to 2 feet. Wednesday night, south winds 10 to 15 knots. Waves 1 to 2 feet. Thursday, southwest winds 5 to 10 knots, becoming south in the afternoon. Waves 1 to 2 feet. Thursday night, south winds 10 knots with gusts up to 15 knots, becoming southwest after midnight. Waves 1 to 2 feet. Winds and waves higher in and near thunderstorms. Marine forecast, Chesapeake Bay from Little Creek, Virginia to Cape Henry, Virginia, including the Chesapeake Bay Bridge Tunnel. Today, west winds 5 to 10 knots with gusts up to 15 knots, becoming northeast early this afternoon, then becoming east late. Waves 1 to 2 feet. Wave detail, southwest 1 foot at 2 seconds and southeast 1 foot at 8 seconds. A chance of showers with a slight chance of thunderstorms early, then a slight chance of showers early this morning. A chance of showers and thunderstorms this afternoon. Tonight, southeast winds 5 to 10 knots, becoming northeast with gusts up to 15 knots after midnight. Waves 1 to 2 feet. Wave detail, south 1 foot at 2 seconds and southeast 1 foot at 10 seconds. A chance of thunderstorms early in the evening. A chance of showers in the evening. Monday, northeast winds 10 to 15 knots with gusts up to 20 knots. Waves 2 to 3 feet. Wave detail, northeast 2 feet at 5 seconds. Monday night, northeast winds 10 to 15 knots with gusts up to 20 knots. Waves 2 to 3 feet. Wave detail, east 2 feet at 6 seconds. Tuesday, east winds 10 knots with gusts up to 15 knots. Waves around 2 feet. Wave detail, east 2 feet at 6 seconds. Tuesday night, south winds 5 to 10 knots with gusts up to 15 knots. Waves around 2 feet. Wave detail, east 2 feet at 7 seconds. Wednesday, southwest winds 5 to 10 knots, becoming southeast 10 to 15 knots in the afternoon. Waves around 2 feet. Wednesday night, south winds 10 to 15 knots. Waves around 2 feet. Thursday, southwest winds 5 to 10 knots, becoming south with gusts up to 15 knots in the afternoon. Waves 1 to 2 feet. Thursday night, south winds 10 knots with gusts up to 15 knots. Waves around 2 feet. Winds and waves higher in and near thunderstorms. Marine forecast, Currituck Sound. Today, southwest winds 5 to 10 knots with gusts up to 15 knots, becoming southeast late. Waves around 1 foot, diminishing to 1 foot or less and light chop late. A chance of showers early. A chance of thunderstorms. Showers likely. Tonight, southeast winds 5 knots, becoming northeast with gusts up to 15 knots after midnight. Waves 1 foot or less and light chop, increasing to around 1 foot after midnight. Showers likely with a chance of thunderstorms in the evening, then a chance of showers after midnight. Monday, northeast winds 10 to 15 knots with gusts up to 20 knots. Waves 1 to 2 feet. Monday night, northeast winds 10 to 15 knots with gusts up to 20 knots. Waves 1 to 2 feet. Tuesday, northeast winds 10 to 15 knots. Waves 1 to 2 feet. Tuesday night, southeast winds 5 to 10 knots. Waves around 1 foot. Wednesday, south winds 5 to 10 knots. Gusts up to 15 knots in the afternoon. Waves around 1 foot. Wednesday night, south winds 5 to 10 knots. Gusts up to 15 knots in the evening. Waves around 1 foot. Thursday, south winds 5 to 10 knots. Gusts up to 15 knots in the afternoon. Waves around 1 foot.
Thursday night, south winds 5 to 10 knots. Gusts up to 15 knots in the evening. Waves around 1 foot. Winds and waves higher in and near thunderstorms. The current time is 5:30 a.m. Eastern Daylight Time. The Norfolk

is 58, which occurred in 1985. Sunrise today is at 5:48 a.m. and sunset is at 8:28 p.m. Offshore waters forecast Baltimore Canyon to Cape Charles Light to 100 nautical miles. Today, west to southwest winds less than 10 knots, becoming variable. Seas 3 to 4 feet. Scattered showers with visibility 1 nautical mile or less. Scattered thunderstorms with visibility 1 nautical mile or less. Tonight, northeast winds less than 10 knots. Seas 3 to 4 feet. Scattered showers and thunderstorms with visibility 1 nautical mile or less. Chance of rain. Monday, northeast winds 10 to 15 knots. Seas 3 to 5 feet. Monday night, northeast winds 5 to 15 knots. Seas 3 to 5 feet. Tuesday, northeast winds 5 to 15 knots, becoming east to northeast 5 to 10 knots. Seas 3 to 5 feet. Tuesday night, east winds 5 to 10 knots, becoming variable. Seas 3 to 4 feet. Wednesday, variable winds less than 10 knots, becoming south to southwest. Seas 3 to 4 feet. Wednesday night, south to southwest winds 5 to 15 knots. Seas 3 to 4 feet. Thursday, southwest winds 5 to 10 knots, increasing to 10 to 15 knots. Seas 3 to 4 feet. Thursday night, south to southwest winds 10 to 15 knots, becoming southwest 5 to 10 knots. Seas 3 to 4 feet. Hazardous weather information. Now here is the hazardous weather outlook for Central Virginia, South Central Virginia, and Southeast Virginia. Today and tonight. Isolated strong to severe thunderstorms are possible this afternoon, with damaging wind gusts as the main threat. In addition, locally heavy rainfall may produce isolated instances of flash flooding this afternoon. And now the extended outlook for the period Monday through Saturday. Very hot conditions are expected later in the upcoming week of flash flooding this afternoon. And now the extended outlook for the period Monday through Saturday. Very hot conditions are expected later in the upcoming week, with heat indices of 105 to 110 likely Thursday through Saturday. The key weather messages for the next 7 days. Marginal risk for severe storms for southern Virginia and northeast North Carolina later today. Localized flash flooding possible this afternoon, evening, especially southeast. Dry with seasonable temperatures Monday, Tuesday. A major heat wave is likely later in the upcoming week into the holiday weekend, peaking Thursday, Friday. This has the potential to be the most significant in both magnitude and duration since July 2012 for most of the Qua. Shower/thunderstorm chances remain very low through Friday morning. Now the official National Weather Service forecast. Today, partly sunny this morning, then mostly cloudy with showers and thunderstorms likely this afternoon. Highs in the mid-80s. West winds around 5 miles per hour. Chance of rain 60%. Tonight, mostly cloudy. Showers likely with a chance of thunderstorms in the evening, then a slight chance of showers after midnight. Lows around 70. Northeast winds around 5 miles per hour. Chance of rain 70%. Monday, mostly cloudy in the morning, then becoming partly sunny. Highs in the lower 80s. Northeast winds 5 to 10 miles per hour. Gusts up to 20 miles per hour in the afternoon. Monday night, mostly clear. Lows in the upper 60s. Northeast winds 5 to 10 miles per hour. Tuesday, sunny. Highs in the upper 80s. Northeast winds around 5 miles per hour. Tuesday night, clear. Lows in the upper 60s. Wednesday, sunny, hot with highs in the mid-90s. Wednesday night, clear. Lows in the lower 70s. Thursday, sunny, hot with highs in the upper 90s. Heat index values up to 110 in the afternoon. Thursday night, clear. Lows in the mid-70s. Heat index values up to 105 early in the evening. Friday, sunny, hot with highs around 100. Heat index values up to 110. Friday night, mostly clear. Lows in the upper 70s. Heat index values up to 105 early in the evening. Independence Day, mostly sunny. Hot with highs in the upper 90s. Heat index values up to 110. This is NOAA's National Weather Service All Hazards Weather Radio, KHP 37, broadcasting from Wakefield, Virginia, transmitting from Driver, Virginia on a frequency of 162.550 MHz.

The following information is for Hampton Roads and Northeast North Carolina, the southern part of the Chesapeake Bay and adjacent coastal waters. Here are the marine and buoy reports for 5 a.m. across the lower Chesapeake Bay and coastal waters. All wave and swell heights are in feet. Wave and swell periods are in seconds. Potomac River buoy, air temperature was 75. The wind was west at 8 knots. Cove Point, air temperature was 74. The wind was northeast at 4 knots. Piney Point, winds were west, 6 knots. Bishop's Head, air temperature was 76. Lewisetta, air temperature was 74. Water temperature 80. The wind was west at 3 knots. Stingray Point buoy, air temperature was 74. The wind was west at 4 knots. Rappahannock Light, winds were west, 1 knot. Yorktown Coast Guard Station, air temperature was 74. Water temperature 79. The wind was west at 4 knots. Crypto Peak, water temperature 78. Dominion Terminal Newport News, air temperature was 76. The wind was south at 6 knots. South Craney Island, air temperature was 75. The wind was southwest at 5 knots. Cape Henry, air temperature was 73. The wind was southwest at 5 knots. Brandywine Chill Lake, Delaware, winds were east, 6 knots. Air temperature 72. Fenwick Island buoy, winds were northeast, 4 knots. Water temperature 72. Air temperature 71. Buoy 64 nautical miles east of Virginia Beach, air temperature was 74. Wave height 4 feet. Wave period 6. Buoy just east of Cape Henry. Water temperature 75. Wave height 2. Wave period 10. Swell period 12. Duck Cove Pier, air temperature was 78. The wind was west at 12 knots. Diamond Shoals buoy, winds were southwest, 21 knots. Water temperature 83. Air temperature 82. Marine forecast, Chesapeake Bay from New Point Comfort to Little Creek, Virginia. Today, west winds 5 to 10 knots with gusts up to 15 knots, becoming east this afternoon. Waves 1 to 2 feet. A slight chance of thunderstorms early. A slight chance of showers early this morning. A chance of showers and thunderstorms this afternoon. Tonight, east winds 5 to 10 knots, becoming northeast with gusts up to 15 knots late. Waves 1 to 2 feet. A chance of showers and thunderstorms early in the evening. Monday, northeast winds 10 to 15 knots with gusts up to 20 knots. Waves 1 to 2 feet. Monday night, east winds 10 to 15 knots, diminishing to 5 to 10 knots after midnight. Waves 1 to 2 feet. Tuesday, east winds 5 to 10 knots. Gusts up to 15 knots in the afternoon. Waves 1 to 2 feet. Tuesday night, south winds 5 to 10 knots with gusts up to 15 knots. Waves 1 to 2 feet. Wednesday, southwest winds 5 to 10 knots, becoming south 10 to 15 knots in the afternoon. Waves 1 to 2 feet. Wednesday night, south winds 10 to 15 knots. Waves 1 to 2 feet. Thursday, southwest winds 5 to 10 knots, becoming south in the afternoon. Waves 1 to 2 feet. Thursday night, south winds 10 knots with gusts up to 15 knots, becoming southwest after midnight. Waves 1 to 2 feet. Winds and waves higher in and near thunderstorms. Marine forecast, Chesapeake Bay from Little Creek, Virginia to Cape Henry, Virginia, including the Chesapeake Bay Bridge Tunnel. Today, west winds 5 to 10 knots with gusts up to 15 knots, becoming northeast early this afternoon, then becoming east late. Waves 1 to 2 feet. Wave detail, southwest 1 foot at 2 seconds and southeast 1 foot at 8 seconds. A chance of showers with a slight chance of thunderstorms early, then a slight chance of showers early this morning. A chance of showers and thunderstorms this afternoon. Tonight, southeast winds 5 to 10 knots, becoming northeast with gusts up to 15 knots after midnight. Waves 1 to 2 feet. Wave detail, south 1 foot at 2 seconds and southeast 1 foot at 10 seconds. A chance of thunderstorms early in the evening. A chance of showers in the evening. Monday, northeast winds 10 to 15 knots with gusts up to 20 knots. Waves 2 to 3 feet. Wave detail, northeast 2 feet at 5 seconds.
Monday night, northeast winds 10 to 15 knots with gusts up to 20 knots. Waves 2 to 3 feet. Wave detail, east 2 feet at 6 seconds. Tuesday, east winds 10 knots with gusts up to 15 knots. Waves around 2 feet. Wave detail, east 2 feet at 6 seconds. Tuesday night, south winds 5 to 10 knots with gusts up to 15 knots. Waves around 2 feet. Wave detail, east 2 feet at 7 seconds. Wednesday, southwest winds 5 to 10 knots, becoming southeast 10 to 15 knots in the afternoon. Waves around 2 feet. Wednesday night, south winds 10 to 15 knots. Waves around 2 feet. Thursday, southwest winds 5 to 10 knots, becoming south with gusts up to 15 knots in the afternoon. Waves 1 to 2 feet. Thursday night, south winds 10 knots with gusts up to 15 knots. Waves around 2 feet. Winds and waves higher in and near thunderstorms. Marine forecast, Kerbic Sound. Today, southwest winds 5 to 10 knots with gusts up to 15 knots, becoming southeast late. Waves around 1 foot, diminishing to 1 foot or less and light chop late. A chance of showers early. A chance of thunderstorms. Showers likely. Tonight, southeast winds 5 knots, becoming northeast with gusts up to 15 knots after midnight. Waves 1 foot or less and light chop, increasing to around 1 foot after midnight. Showers likely with a chance of thunderstorms in the evening, then a chance of showers after midnight. Monday, northeast winds 10 to 15 knots with gusts up to 20 knots. Waves 1 to 2 feet. Monday night, northeast winds 10 to 15 knots with gusts up to 20 knots. Waves 1 to 2 feet. Tuesday, northeast winds 10 to 15 knots. Waves 1 to 2 feet. Tuesday night, southeast winds 5 to 10 knots. Waves around 1 foot. Wednesday, south winds 5 to 10 knots. Gusts up to 15 knots in the afternoon. Waves around 1 foot. Wednesday night, south winds 5 to 10 knots. Gusts up to 15 knots in the evening. Waves around 1 foot. Thursday, south winds 5 to 10 knots. Gusts up to 15 knots in the afternoon. Waves around 1 foot. Thursday night, south winds 5 to 10 knots. Gusts up to 15 knots in the evening. Waves around 1 foot. Winds and waves higher in and near thunderstorms. The current time is 5:43 a.m. Eastern Daylight Time. The Norfolk, Virginia climate summary for yesterday, June 27, 2026. Yesterday's high temperature was 89 degrees and the low 74 degrees. 0.07 inches of precipitation fell yesterday, which brings the monthly total to 4.94 inches. This is 0.97 inches above the normal amount of 3.97 inches for June. The total precipitation for the year now stands at 17.80 inches, which is 3.32 inches below normal. There were 17 cooling degree days yesterday. This brings the monthly total to 330. The yearly total since January 1st is 639. The normal high temperature for today is 88 degrees, and the normal low is 71. The record high for today is 101, which occurred in 1880, and the record low is 58, which occurred in 1985. Sunrise today is at 5:48 a.m. and sunset is at 8:28 p.m. Offshore waters forecast Baltimore Canyon to Cape Charles Light to 100 nautical miles. Today, west to southwest winds less than 10 knots, becoming variable. Seas 3 to 4 feet. Scattered showers with visibility 1 nautical mile or less. Scattered thunderstorms with visibility 1 nautical mile or less. Tonight, northeast winds less than 10 knots. Seas 3 to 4 feet. Scattered showers and thunderstorms with visibility 1 nautical mile or less. Chance of rain. Monday, northeast winds 10 to 15 knots. Seas 3 to 5 feet. Monday night, northeast winds 5 to 15 knots. Seas 3 to 5 feet. Tuesday, northeast winds 5 to 15 knots, becoming east to northeast 5 to 10 knots. Seas 3 to 5 feet. Tuesday night, east winds 5 to 10 knots, becoming variable. Seas 3 to 4 feet. Wednesday, variable winds less than 10 knots, becoming south to southwest. Seas 3 to 4 feet. Wednesday night,
south to southwest winds 5 to 15 knots. Seas 3 to 4 feet. Thursday, southwest winds 5 to 10 knots, increasing to 10 to 15 knots. Seas 3 to 4 feet. Thursday night, south to southwest winds 10 to 15 knots, becoming southwest 5 to 10 knots. Seas 3 to 4 feet. Hazardous weather information. Now here is the hazardous weather outlook for Central Virginia, South Central Virginia, and Southeast Virginia. Today and tonight. Isolated strong to severe thunderstorms are possible this afternoon, with damaging wind gusts as the main threat. In addition, locally heavy rainfall may produce isolated instances of flash flooding this afternoon. And now the extended outlook for the period Monday through Saturday. Very hot conditions are expected later in the upcoming week, with heat indices of 105 to 110 likely Thursday through Saturday. The key weather messages for the next 7 days. Marginal risk for severe storms for southern Virginia and northeast North Carolina later today. Localized flash flooding possible this afternoon, evening, especially southeast. Dry with seasonable temperatures Monday, Tuesday. A major heat wave is likely later in the upcoming week into the holiday weekend, peaking Thursday, Friday. This has the potential to be the most significant in both magnitude and duration since July 2012 for most of the Qua. Shower/thunderstorm chances remain very low through Friday morning. Now the official National Weather Service forecast. Today, partly sunny this morning, then mostly cloudy with showers and thunderstorms likely this afternoon. Highs in the mid-80s. West winds around 5 miles per hour. Chance of rain 60%. Tonight, mostly cloudy. Showers likely with a chance of thunderstorms in the evening, then a slight chance of showers after midnight. Lows around 70. Northeast winds around 5 miles per hour. Chance of rain 70%. Monday, mostly cloudy in the morning, then becoming partly sunny. Highs in the lower 80s. Northeast winds 5 to 10 miles per hour. Gusts up to 20 miles per hour in the afternoon. Monday night, mostly clear. Lows in the upper 60s. Northeast winds 5 to 10 miles per hour. Tuesday, sunny. Highs in the upper 80s. Northeast winds around 5 miles per hour. Tuesday night, clear. Lows in the upper 60s. Wednesday, sunny, hot with highs in the mid-90s. Wednesday night, clear. Lows in the lower 70s. Thursday, sunny, hot with highs in the upper 90s. Heat index values up to 110 in the afternoon. Thursday night, clear. Lows in the mid-70s. Heat index values up to 105 early in the evening. Friday, sunny, hot with highs around 100. Heat index values up to 110. Friday night, mostly clear. Lows in the upper 70s. Heat index values up to 105 early in the evening. Independence Day, mostly sunny. Hot with highs in the upper 90s. Heat index values up to 110. Here are the marine and buoy reports for 5 a.m. across the lower Chesapeake Bay and coastal waters. All wave and swell heights are in feet. Wave and swell periods are in seconds. Potomac River buoy, air temperature was 75. The wind was west at 8 knots. Cove Point, air temperature was 74. The wind was northeast at 4 knots. Piney Point, winds were west, 6 knots. Bishop's Head, air temperature was 76. Lewisetta, air temperature was 74. Water temperature 80. The wind was west at 3 knots. Stingray Point buoy, air temperature was 74. The wind was west at 4 knots. Rappahannock Light, winds were west, 1 knot. Yorktown Coast Guard Station, air temperature was 74. Water temperature 79. The wind was west at 4 knots. Crypto Peak, water temperature 78. Dominion Terminal Newport News, air temperature was 76. The wind was south at 6 knots. South Craney Island, air temperature was 75. The wind was southwest at 5 knots. Cape Henry, air temperature was 73. The wind was southwest at 5 knots. Brandywine Chill Light, Delaware, winds were east, 6 knots. Air temperature 72. Fenwick Island buoy, winds were northeast, 4 knots. Water temperature 72. Air temperature 71.
buoy 64 nautical miles east of Virginia Beach, air temperature was 74. Wave height 4 feet. Wave period 6. Buoy just east of Cape Henry. Water temperature 75. Wave height 2. Wave period 10. Swell period 12. Duck Cove Pier, air temperature was 78. The wind was west at 12 knots. Diamond Shoals buoy, winds were southwest, 21 knots. Water temperature 83. Air temperature 82. Marine forecast, Chesapeake Bay from New Point Comfort to Little Creek, Virginia. Today, west winds 5 to 10 knots with gusts up to 15 knots, becoming east this afternoon. Waves 1 to 2 feet. A slight chance of thunderstorms early. A slight chance of showers early this morning. A chance of showers and thunderstorms this afternoon. Tonight, east winds 5 to 10 knots, becoming northeast with gusts up to 15 knots late. Waves 1 to 2 feet. A chance of showers and thunderstorms early in the evening. Monday, northeast winds 10 to 15 knots with gusts up to 20 knots. Waves 1 to 2 feet. Monday night, east winds 10 to 15 knots, diminishing to 5 to 10 knots after midnight. Waves 1 to 2 feet. Tuesday, east winds 5 to 10 knots. Gusts up to 15 knots in the afternoon. Waves 1 to 2 feet. Tuesday night, south winds 5 to 10 knots with gusts up to 15 knots. Waves 1 to 2 feet. Wednesday, southwest winds 5 to 10 knots, becoming south 10 to 15 knots in the afternoon. Waves 1 to 2 feet. Wednesday night, south winds 10 to 15 knots. Waves 1 to 2 feet. Thursday, southwest winds 5 to 10 knots, becoming south in the afternoon. Waves 1 to 2 feet. Thursday night, south winds 10 knots with gusts up to 15 knots, becoming southwest after midnight. Waves 1 to 2 feet. Winds and waves higher in and near thunderstorms. Marine forecast, Chesapeake Bay from Little Creek, Virginia to Cape Henry, Virginia, including the Chesapeake Bay Bridge Tunnel. Today, west winds 5 to 10 knots with gusts up to 15 knots, becoming northeast early this afternoon, then becoming east late. Waves 1 to 2 feet. Wave detail, southwest 1 foot at 2 seconds and southeast 1 foot at 8 seconds. A chance of showers with a slight chance of thunderstorms early, then a slight chance of showers early this morning. A chance of showers and thunderstorms this afternoon. Tonight, southeast winds 5 to 10 knots, becoming northeast with gusts up to 15 knots after midnight. Waves 1 to 2 feet. Wave detail, south 1 foot at 2 seconds and southeast 1 foot at 10 seconds. A chance of thunderstorms early in the evening. A chance of showers in the evening. Monday, northeast winds 10 to 15 knots with gusts up to 20 knots. Waves 2 to 3 feet. Wave detail, northeast 2 feet at 5 seconds. Monday night, northeast winds 10 to 15 knots with gusts up to 20 knots. Waves 2 to 3 feet. Wave detail, east 2 feet at 6 seconds. Tuesday, east winds 10 knots with gusts up to 15 knots. Waves around 2 feet. Wave detail, east 2 feet at 6 seconds. Tuesday night, south winds 5 to 10 knots with gusts up to 15 knots. Waves around 2 feet. Wave detail, east 2 feet at 7 seconds. Wednesday, southwest winds 5 to 10 knots, becoming southeast 10 to 15 knots in the afternoon. Waves around 2 feet. Wednesday night, south winds 10 to 15 knots. Waves around 2 feet. Thursday, southwest winds 5 to 10 knots, becoming south with gusts up to 15 knots in the afternoon. Waves 1 to 2 feet. Thursday night, south winds 10 knots with gusts up to 15 knots. Waves around 2 feet. Winds and waves higher in and near thunderstorms. Marine forecast, Currituck Sound. Today, southwest winds 5 to 10 knots with gusts up to 15 knots, becoming southeast late. Waves around 1 foot, diminishing to 1 foot or less and light chop late. A chance of showers early. A chance of thunderstorms. Showers likely. Tonight, southeast winds 5 knots, becoming northeast with gusts up to 15 knots after midnight. Waves 1 foot or less and light chop, increasing to around 1 foot after midnight.
showers likely with a chance of thunderstorms in the evening, then a chance of showers after midnight. Monday, northeast winds 10 to 15 knots with gusts up to 20 knots. Waves 1 to 2 feet. Monday night, northeast winds 10 to 15 knots with gusts up to 20 knots. Waves 1 to 2 feet. Tuesday, northeast winds 10 to 15 knots. Waves 1 to 2 feet. Tuesday night, southeast winds 5 to 10 knots. Waves around 1 foot. Wednesday, south winds 5 to 10 knots. Gusts up to 15 knots in the afternoon. Waves around 1 foot. Wednesday night, south winds 5 to 10 knots. Gusts up to 15 knots in the evening. Waves around 1 foot. Thursday, south winds 5 to 10 knots. Gusts up to 15 knots in the afternoon. Waves around 1 foot. Thursday night, south winds 5 to 10 knots. Gusts up to 15 knots in the evening. Waves around 1 foot. Winds and waves higher in and near thunderstorms. The current time is 5:56 a.m. Eastern Daylight Time. The Norfolk, Virginia climate summary for yesterday, June 27, 2026. Yesterday's high temperature was 89 degrees and the low 74 degrees. 0.07 inches of precipitation fell yesterday, which brings the monthly total to 4.94 inches. This is 0.97 inches above the normal amount of 3.97 inches for June. The total precipitation for the year now stands at 17.80 inches, which is 3.32 inches below normal. There were 17 cooling degree days yesterday. This brings the monthly total to 330. The yearly total since January 1st is 639. The normal high temperature for today is 88 degrees, and the normal low is 71. The record high for today is 101, which occurred in 1880, and the record low is 58, which occurred in 1985. Sunrise today is at 5:48 a.m. and sunset is at 8:28 p.m. Offshore waters forecast Baltimore Canyon to Cape Charles Light to 100 nautical miles. Today, west to southwest winds less than 10 knots, becoming variable. Seas 3 to 4 feet. Scattered showers with visibility 1 nautical mile or less. Scattered thunderstorms with visibility 1 nautical mile or less. Tonight, northeast winds less than 10 knots. Seas 3 to 4 feet. Scattered showers and thunderstorms with visibility 1 nautical mile or less. Chance of rain. Monday, northeast winds 10 to 15 knots. Seas 3 to 5 feet. Monday night, northeast winds 5 to 15 knots. Seas 3 to 5 feet. Tuesday, northeast winds 5 to 15 knots, becoming east to northeast 5 to 10 knots. Seas 3 to 5 feet. Tuesday night, east winds 5 to 10 knots, becoming variable. Seas 3 to 4 feet. Wednesday, variable winds less than 10 knots, becoming south to southwest. Seas 3 to 4 feet. Wednesday night, south to southwest winds 5 to 15 knots. Seas 3 to 4 feet. Thursday, southwest winds 5 to 10 knots, increasing to 10 to 15 knots. Seas 3 to 4 feet. Thursday night, south to southwest winds 10 to 15 knots, becoming southwest 5 to 10 knots. Seas 3 to 4 feet. Hazardous weather information. Now here is the hazardous weather outlook for Central Virginia, South Central Virginia, and Southeast Virginia. Today and tonight. Isolated strong to severe thunderstorms are possible this afternoon, with damaging wind gusts as the main threat. In addition, locally heavy rainfall may produce isolated instances of flash flooding this afternoon. And now the extended outlook for the period Monday through Saturday. Very hot conditions are expected later in the upcoming week, with heat indices of 105 to 110 likely Thursday through Saturday. The key weather messages for the next 7 days. Marginal risk for severe storms for southern Virginia and northeast North Carolina later today. Localized flash flooding possible this afternoon, evening, especially southeast. Dry with seasonable temperatures Monday, Tuesday. A major heat wave is likely later in the upcoming week into the holiday weekend, peaking Thursday, Friday. This has the potential to be the most significant in both magnitude and duration since July 2012 for most of the Qua. Shower/thunderstorm chances remain very low through Friday morning. Now the official National Weather Service forecast. Today,
partly sunny this morning, then mostly cloudy with showers and thunderstorms likely this afternoon. Highs in the mid-80s. West winds around 5 miles per hour. Chance of rain 60%. Tonight, mostly cloudy. Showers likely with a chance of thunderstorms in the evening, then a slight chance of showers after midnight. Lows around 70. Northeast winds around 5 miles per hour. Chance of rain 70%. Monday, mostly cloudy in the morning, then becoming partly sunny. Highs in the lower 80s. Northeast winds 5 to 10 miles per hour. Gusts up to 20 miles per hour in the afternoon. Monday night, mostly clear. Lows in the upper 60s. Northeast winds 5 to 10 miles per hour. Tuesday, sunny. Highs in the upper 80s. Northeast winds around 5 miles per hour. Tuesday night, clear. Lows in the upper 60s. Wednesday, sunny, hot with highs in the mid-90s. Wednesday night, clear. Lows in the lower 70s. Thursday, sunny, hot with highs in the upper 90s. Heat index values up to 110 in the afternoon. Thursday night, clear. Lows in the mid-70s. Heat index values up to 105 early in the evening. Friday, sunny, hot with highs around 100. Heat index values up to 110. Friday night, mostly clear. Lows in the upper 70s. Heat index values up to 105 early in the evening. Independence Day, mostly sunny. Hot with highs in the upper 90s. Heat index values up to 110. Here are the marine and buoy reports for 5 a.m. across the lower Chesapeake Bay and coastal waters. All wave and swell heights are in feet. Wave and swell periods are in seconds. Potomac River buoy, air temperature was 75. The wind was west at 8 knots. Cove Point, air temperature was 74. The wind was northeast at 4 knots. Piney Point, winds were west, 6 knots. Bishop's Head, air temperature was 76. Lewisetta, air temperature was 74. Water temperature 80. The wind was west at 3 knots. Stingray Point buoy, air temperature was 74. The wind was west at 4 knots. Rappahannock Light, winds were west, 1 knot. Yorktown Coast Guard Station, air temperature was 74. Water temperature 79. The wind was west at 4 knots. Crypto Peak, water temperature 78. Dominion Terminal Newport News, air temperature was 76. The wind was south at 6 knots. South Craney Island, air temperature was 75. The wind was southwest at 5 knots. Cape Henry, air temperature was 73. The wind was southwest at 5 knots. Brandywine Chill Light, Delaware, winds were east, 6 knots. Air temperature 72. Fenwick Island buoy, winds were northeast, 4 knots. Water temperature 72. Air temperature 71. Buoy 64 nautical miles east of Virginia Beach, air temperature was 74. Wave height 4 feet. Wave period 6. Buoy just east of Cape Henry. Water temperature 75. Wave height 2. Wave period 10. Swell period 12. Duck Cove Pier, air temperature was 78. The wind was west at 12 knots. Diamond Shoals buoy, winds were southwest, 21 knots. Water temperature 83. Air temperature 82. Marine forecast, Chesapeake Bay from New Point Comfort to Little Creek, Virginia. Today, west winds 5 to 10 knots with gusts up to 15 knots, becoming east this afternoon. Waves 1 to 2 feet. A slight chance of thunderstorms early. A slight chance of showers early this morning. A chance of showers and thunderstorms this afternoon. Tonight, east winds 5 to 10 knots, becoming northeast with gusts up to 15 knots late. Waves 1 to 2 feet. A chance of showers and thunderstorms early in the evening. Monday, northeast winds 10 to 15 knots with gusts up to 20 knots. Waves 1 to 2 feet. Monday night, east winds 10 to 15 knots, diminishing to 5 to 10 knots after midnight. Waves 1 to 2 feet. Tuesday, east winds 5 to 10 knots. Gusts up to 15 knots in the afternoon. Waves 1 to 2 feet. Tuesday night, south winds 5 to 10 knots with gusts up to 15 knots. Waves 1 to 2 feet. Wednesday,
southwest winds 5 to 10 knots, becoming south 10 to 15 knots in the afternoon. Waves 1 to 2 feet. Wednesday night, south winds 10 to 15 knots. Waves 1 to 2 feet. Thursday, southwest winds 5 to 10 knots, becoming south in the afternoon. Waves 1 to 2 feet. Thursday night, south winds 10 knots with gusts up to 15 knots, becoming southwest after midnight. Waves 1 to 2 feet. Winds and waves higher in and near thunderstorms. This is NOAA's National Weather Service All Hazards Weather Radio, KHP 37, broadcasting from Wakefield, Virginia, transmitting from Driver, Virginia on a frequency of 162.550 MHz. The following information is for Hampton Roads and Northeast North Carolina, the southern part of the Chesapeake Bay and adjacent coastal waters. Marine forecast, Chesapeake Bay from Little Creek, Virginia to Cape Henry, Virginia, including the Chesapeake Bay Bridge Tunnel. Today, west winds 5 to 10 knots with gusts up to 15 knots, becoming northeast early this afternoon, then becoming east late. Waves 1 to 2 feet. Wave detail, southwest 1 foot at 2 seconds and southeast 1 foot at 8 seconds. A chance of showers with a slight chance of thunderstorms early, then a slight chance of showers early this morning. A chance of showers and thunderstorms this afternoon. Tonight, southeast winds 5 to 10 knots, becoming northeast with gusts up to 15 knots after midnight. Waves 1 to 2 feet. Wave detail, south 1 foot at 2 seconds and southeast 1 foot at 10 seconds. A chance of thunderstorms early in the evening. A chance of showers in the evening. Monday, northeast winds 10 to 15 knots with gusts up to 20 knots. Waves 2 to 3 feet. Wave detail, northeast 2 feet at 5 seconds. Monday night, northeast winds 10 to 15 knots with gusts up to 20 knots. Waves 2 to 3 feet. Wave detail, east 2 feet at 6 seconds. Tuesday, east winds 10 knots with gusts up to 15 knots. Waves around 2 feet. Wave detail, east 2 feet at 6 seconds. Tuesday night, south winds 5 to 10 knots with gusts up to 15 knots. Waves around 2 feet. Wave detail, east 2 feet at 7 seconds. Wednesday, southwest winds 5 to 10 knots, becoming southeast 10 to 15 knots in the afternoon. Waves around 2 feet. Wednesday night, south winds 10 to 15 knots. Waves around 2 feet. Thursday, southwest winds 5 to 10 knots, becoming south with gusts up to 15 knots in the afternoon. Waves 1 to 2 feet. Thursday night, south winds 10 knots with gusts up to 15 knots. Waves around 2 feet. Winds and waves higher in and near thunderstorms. Marine forecast, Kerr-Big Sound. Today, southwest winds 5 to 10 knots with gusts up to 15 knots, becoming southeast late. Waves around 1 foot, diminishing to 1 foot or less and light chop late. A chance of showers early. A chance of thunderstorms. Showers likely. Tonight, southeast winds 5 knots, becoming northeast with gusts up to 15 knots after midnight. Waves 1 foot or less and light chop, increasing to around 1 foot after midnight. Showers likely with a chance of thunderstorms in the evening, then a chance of showers after midnight. Monday, northeast winds 10 to 15 knots with gusts up to 20 knots. Waves 1 to 2 feet. Monday night, northeast winds 10 to 15 knots with gusts up to 20 knots. Waves 1 to 2 feet. Tuesday, northeast winds 10 to 15 knots. Waves 1 to 2 feet. Tuesday night, southeast winds 5 to 10 knots. Waves around 1 foot. Wednesday, south winds 5 to 10 knots. Gusts up to 15 knots in the afternoon. Waves around 1 foot. Wednesday night, south winds 5 to 10 knots. Gusts up to 15 knots in the evening. Waves around 1 foot. Thursday, south winds 5 to 10 knots. Gusts up to 15 knots in the afternoon. Waves around 1 foot. Thursday night, south winds 5 to 10 knots. Gusts up to 15 knots in the evening. Waves around 1 foot. Winds and waves higher in and near thunderstorms. The current time is 6:10 a.m. Eastern Daylight Time. The Norfolk, Virginia climate summary for yesterday, June 27, 2026. Yesterday's high temperature was 89 degrees and the low 74 degrees.
0.07 inches of precipitation fell yesterday, which brings the monthly total to 4.94 inches. This is 0.97 inches above the normal amount of 3.97 inches for June. The total precipitation for the year now stands at 17.80 inches, which is 3.32 inches below normal. There were 17 cooling degree days yesterday. This brings the monthly total to 330. The yearly total since January 1st is 639. The normal high temperature for today is 88 degrees, and the normal low is 71. The record high for today is 101, which occurred in 1880, and the record low is 58, which occurred in 1985. Sunrise today is at 5:48 a.m. and sunset is at 8:28 p.m. Offshore waters forecast Baltimore Canyon to Cape Charles Light to 100 nautical miles. Today, west to southwest winds less than 10 knots, becoming variable. Seas 3 to 4 feet. Scattered showers with visibility 1 nautical mile or less. Scattered thunderstorms with visibility 1 nautical mile or less. Tonight, northeast winds less than 10 knots. Seas 3 to 4 feet. Scattered showers and thunderstorms with visibility 1 nautical mile or less. Chance of rain. Monday, northeast winds 10 to 15 knots. Seas 3 to 5 feet. Monday night, northeast winds 5 to 15 knots. Seas 3 to 5 feet. Tuesday, northeast winds 5 to 15 knots, becoming east to northeast 5 to 10 knots. Seas 3 to 5 feet. Tuesday night, east winds 5 to 10 knots, becoming variable. Seas 3 to 4 feet. Wednesday, variable winds less than 10 knots, becoming south to southwest. Seas 3 to 4 feet. Wednesday night, south to southwest winds 5 to 15 knots. Seas 3 to 4 feet. Thursday, southwest winds 5 to 10 knots, increasing to 10 to 15 knots. Seas 3 to 4 feet. Thursday night, south to southwest winds 10 to 15 knots, becoming southwest 5 to 10 knots. Seas 3 to 4 feet. Hazardous weather information. Now here is the hazardous weather outlook for Central Virginia, South Central Virginia, and Southeast Virginia. Today and tonight. Isolated strong to severe thunderstorms are possible this afternoon, with damaging wind gusts as the main threat. In addition, locally heavy rainfall may produce isolated instances of flash flooding this afternoon. And now the extended outlook for the period Monday through Saturday. Very hot conditions are expected later in the upcoming week, with heat indices of 105 to 110 likely Thursday through Saturday. The key weather messages for the next 7 days. Marginal risk for severe storms for southern Virginia and northeast North Carolina later today. Localized flash flooding possible this afternoon, evening, especially southeast. Dry with seasonable temperatures Monday, Tuesday. A major heat wave is likely later in the upcoming week into the holiday weekend, peaking Thursday, Friday. This has the potential to be the most significant in both magnitude and duration since July 2012 for most of the Qua. Shower/thunderstorm chances remain very low through Friday morning. Now the official National Weather Service forecast. Today, partly sunny this morning, then mostly cloudy with showers and thunderstorms likely this afternoon. Highs in the mid-80s. West winds around 5 miles per hour. Chance of rain 60%. Tonight, mostly cloudy. Showers likely with a chance of thunderstorms in the evening, then a slight chance of showers after midnight. Lows around 70. Northeast winds around 5 miles per hour. Chance of rain 70%. Monday, mostly cloudy in the morning, then becoming partly sunny. Highs in the lower 80s. Northeast winds 5 to 10 miles per hour. Gusts up to 20 miles per hour in the afternoon. Monday night, mostly clear. Lows in the upper 60s. Northeast winds 5 to 10 miles per hour. Tuesday, sunny. Highs in the upper 80s. Northeast winds around 5 miles per hour. Tuesday night, clear. Lows in the upper 60s. Wednesday, sunny, hot with highs in the mid-90s. Wednesday night, clear. Lows in the lower 70s. Thursday, sunny, hot with highs in the upper 90s. Heat index values up to 110 in the afternoon. Thursday night, clear. Lows in the mid-70s. Heat index values up to 105 early in the evening. Friday, sunny, hot with highs around 100.
heat index values up to 110. Friday night, mostly clear. Lows in the upper 70s. Heat index values up to 105 early in the evening. Independence Day, mostly sunny. Hot with highs in the upper 90s. Heat index values up to 110. Here are the marine and buoy reports for 6 a.m. across the lower Chesapeake Bay and coastal waters. All wave and swell heights are in feet. Wave and swell periods are in seconds. Potomac River buoy, air temperature was 74. The wind was southwest at 6 knots. Cove Point, air temperature was 73. The wind was north at 8 knots. Piney Point, winds were west, 6 knots. Bishop's Head, air temperature was 76. The wind was west at 2 knots. Lewisetta, air temperature was 73. Water temperature 80. The wind was southwest at 4 knots. Stingray Point buoy, air temperature was 74. The wind was northwest at 6 knots. Rappahannock Light, winds were north, 4 knots. Yorktown Coast Guard Station, air temperature was 75. Water temperature 79. The wind was west at 4 knots. Crypto Peak, water temperature 78. The wind was northwest at 5 knots. Dominion Terminal Newport News, air temperature was 75. The wind was west at 6 knots. South Craney Island, air temperature was 74. The wind was southwest at 3 knots. Cape Henry, air temperature was 73. The wind was west at 2 knots. Brandywine Chill Lake, Delaware, winds were southeast, 6 knots. Air temperature 71. Fenwick Island buoy, winds were northeast, 8 knots. Water temperature 72. Air temperature 71. Buoy 64 nautical miles east of Virginia Beach, air temperature was 74. Wave height 4 feet. Wave period 6. Buoy just east of Cape Henry. Water temperature 75. Wave height 3. Wave period 7. Duck Cove Pier, air temperature was 78. The wind was southwest at 6 knots. Diamond Shoals buoy, winds were southwest, 21 knots. Water temperature 83. Air temperature 81. Marine forecast, Chesapeake Bay from New Point Comfort to Little Creek, Virginia. Today, west winds 5 to 10 knots with gusts up to 15 knots, becoming east this afternoon. Waves 1 to 2 feet. A slight chance of thunderstorms early. A slight chance of showers early this morning. A chance of showers and thunderstorms this afternoon. Tonight, east winds 5 to 10 knots, becoming northeast with gusts up to 15 knots late. Waves 1 to 2 feet. A chance of showers and thunderstorms early in the evening. Monday, northeast winds 10 to 15 knots with gusts up to 20 knots. Waves 1 to 2 feet. Monday night, east winds 10 to 15 knots, diminishing to 5 to 10 knots after midnight. Waves 1 to 2 feet. Tuesday, east winds 5 to 10 knots. Gusts up to 15 knots in the afternoon. Waves 1 to 2 feet. Tuesday night, south winds 5 to 10 knots with gusts up to 15 knots. Waves 1 to 2 feet. Wednesday, southwest winds 5 to 10 knots, becoming south 10 to 15 knots in the afternoon. Waves 1 to 2 feet. Wednesday night, south winds 10 to 15 knots. Waves 1 to 2 feet. Thursday, southwest winds 5 to 10 knots, becoming south in the afternoon. Waves 1 to 2 feet. Thursday night, south winds 10 knots with gusts up to 15 knots, becoming southwest after midnight. Waves 1 to 2 feet. Winds and waves higher in and near thunderstorms. Marine forecast, Chesapeake Bay from Little Creek, Virginia to Cape Henry, Virginia, including the Chesapeake Bay Bridge Tunnel. Today, west winds 5 to 10 knots with gusts up to 15 knots, becoming northeast early this afternoon, then becoming east late. Waves 1 to 2 feet. Wave detail, southwest 1 foot at 2 seconds and southeast 1 foot at 8 seconds. A chance of showers with a slight chance of thunderstorms early, then a slight chance of showers early this morning. A chance of showers and thunderstorms this afternoon. Tonight, southeast winds 5 to 10 knots, becoming northeast with gusts up to 15 knots after midnight. Waves 1 to 2 feet. Wave detail, south 1 foot at 2 seconds and southeast 1 foot at 10 seconds. A chance of thunderstorms early in the evening.
a chance of showers in the evening. Monday, northeast winds 10 to 15 knots with gusts up to 20 knots. Waves 2 to 3 feet. Wave detail, northeast 2 feet at 5 seconds. Monday night, northeast winds 10 to 15 knots with gusts up to 20 knots. Waves 2 to 3 feet. Wave detail, east 2 feet at 6 seconds. Tuesday, east winds 10 knots with gusts up to 15 knots. Waves around 2 feet. Wave detail, east 2 feet at 6 seconds. Tuesday night, south winds 5 to 10 knots with gusts up to 15 knots. Waves around 2 feet. Wave detail, east 2 feet at 7 seconds. Wednesday, southwest winds 5 to 10 knots, becoming southeast 10 to 15 knots in the afternoon. Waves around 2 feet. Wednesday night, south winds 10 to 15 knots. Waves around 2 feet. Thursday, southwest winds 5 to 10 knots, becoming south with gusts up to 15 knots in the afternoon. Waves 1 to 2 feet. Thursday night, south winds 10 knots with gusts up to 15 knots. Waves around 2 feet. Winds and waves higher in and near thunderstorms. Marine forecast, Kerbic Sound. Today, southwest winds 5 to 10 knots with gusts up to 15 knots, becoming southeast late. Waves around 1 foot, diminishing to 1 foot or less and light chop late. A chance of showers early. A chance of thunderstorms. Showers likely. Tonight, southeast winds 5 knots, becoming northeast with gusts up to 15 knots after midnight. Waves 1 foot or less and light chop, increasing to around 1 foot after midnight. Showers likely with a chance of thunderstorms in the evening, then a chance of showers after midnight. Monday, northeast winds 10 to 15 knots with gusts up to 20 knots. Waves 1 to 2 feet. Monday night, northeast winds 10 to 15 knots with gusts up to 20 knots. Waves 1 to 2 feet. Tuesday, northeast winds 10 to 15 knots. Waves 1 to 2 feet. Tuesday night, southeast winds 5 to 10 knots. Waves around 1 foot. Wednesday, south winds 5 to 10 knots. Gusts up to 15 knots in the afternoon. Waves around 1 foot. Wednesday night, south winds 5 to 10 knots. Gusts up to 15 knots in the evening. Waves around 1 foot. Thursday, south winds 5 to 10 knots. Gusts up to 15 knots in the afternoon. Waves around 1 foot. Thursday night, south winds 5 to 10 knots. Gusts up to 15 knots in the evening. Waves around 1 foot. Winds and waves higher in and near thunderstorms. The current time is 6:23 a.m. Eastern Daylight Time. The Norfolk, Virginia climate summary for yesterday, June 27, 2026. Yesterday's high temperature was 89 degrees and the low 74 degrees. 0.07 inches of precipitation fell yesterday, which brings the monthly total to 4.94 inches. This is 0.97 inches above the normal amount of 3.97 inches for June. The total precipitation for the year now stands at 17.80 inches, which is 3.32 inches below normal. There were 17 cooling degree days yesterday. This brings the monthly total to 330. The yearly total since January 1st is 639. The normal high temperature for today is 88 degrees, and the normal low is 71. The record high for today is 101, which occurred in 1880, and the record low is 58, which occurred in 1985. Sunrise today is at 5:48 a.m. and sunset is at 8:28 p.m. Offshore waters forecast Baltimore Canyon to Cape Charles Light, to 100 nautical miles. Today, west to southwest winds less than 10 knots, becoming variable. Seas 3 to 4 feet. Scattered showers with visibility 1 nautical mile or less. Scattered thunderstorms with visibility 1 nautical mile or less. Tonight, northeast winds less than 10 knots. Seas 3 to 4 feet. Scattered showers and thunderstorms with visibility 1 nautical mile or less. Chance of rain. Monday, northeast winds 10 to 15 knots. Seas 3 to 5 feet. Monday night, northeast winds 5 to 15 knots. Seas 3 to 5 feet. Tuesday, northeast winds 5 to 15 knots, becoming east to northeast 5 to 10 knots. Seas 3 to 5 feet. Tuesday night,
east winds 5 to 10 knots, becoming variable. Seas 3 to 4 feet. Wednesday, variable winds less than 10 knots, becoming south to southwest. Seas 3 to 4 feet. Wednesday night, south to southwest winds 5 to 15 knots. Seas 3 to 4 feet. Thursday, southwest winds 5 to 10 knots, increasing to 10 to 15 knots. Seas 3 to 4 feet. Thursday night, south to southwest winds 10 to 15 knots, becoming southwest 5 to 10 knots. Seas 3 to 4 feet. Hazardous weather information. Now here is the hazardous weather outlook for Central Virginia, South Central Virginia, and Southeast Virginia. Today and tonight, isolated strong to severe thunderstorms are possible this afternoon, with damaging wind gusts as the main threat. In addition, locally heavy rainfall may produce isolated instances of flash flooding this afternoon. And now the extended outlook for the period Monday through Saturday. Very hot conditions are expected later in the upcoming week, with heat indices of 105 to 110 likely Thursday through Saturday. The key weather messages for the next 7 days. Marginal risk for severe storms for southern Virginia and northeast North Carolina later today. Localized flash flooding possible this afternoon and evening, especially southeast. Dry with seasonable temperatures Monday, Tuesday. A major heat wave is likely later in the upcoming week into the holiday weekend, peaking Thursday, Friday. This has the potential to be the most significant in both magnitude and duration since July 2012 for most of the Quad. Shower/thunderstorm chances remain very low through Friday morning. Now the official National Weather Service forecast. Today, partly sunny this morning, then mostly cloudy with showers and thunderstorms likely this afternoon. Highs in the mid-80s. West winds around 5 miles per hour. Chance of rain 60%. Tonight, mostly cloudy. Showers likely with a chance of thunderstorms in the evening, then a slight chance of showers after midnight. Lows around 70. Northeast winds around 5 miles per hour. Chance of rain 70%. Monday, mostly cloudy in the morning, then becoming partly sunny. Highs in the lower 80s. Northeast winds 5 to 10 miles per hour. Gusts up to 20 miles per hour in the afternoon. Monday night, mostly clear. Lows in the upper 60s. Northeast winds 5 to 10 miles per hour. Tuesday, sunny. Highs in the upper 80s. Northeast winds around 5 miles per hour. Tuesday night, clear. Lows in the upper 60s. Wednesday, sunny, hot with highs in the mid-90s. Wednesday night, clear. Lows in the lower 70s. Thursday, sunny, hot with highs in the upper 90s. Heat index values up to 110 in the afternoon. Thursday night, clear. Lows in the mid-70s. Heat index values up to 105 early in the evening. Friday, sunny, hot with highs around 100. Heat index values up to 110. Friday night, mostly clear. Lows in the upper 70s. Heat index values up to 105 early in the evening. Independence Day, mostly sunny. Hot with highs in the upper 90s. Heat index values up to 110. Here are the marine and buoy reports for 6 a.m. across the lower Chesapeake Bay and coastal waters. All wave and swell heights are in feet. Wave and swell periods are in seconds. Potomac River buoy, air temperature was 74. The wind was southwest at 6 knots. Cove Point, air temperature was 73. The wind was north at 8 knots. Piney Point, winds were west, 6 knots. Bishop's Head, air temperature was 76. The wind was west at 2 knots. Lewisetta, air temperature was 73. Water temperature 80. The wind was southwest at 4 knots. Stingray Point buoy, air temperature was 74. The wind was northwest at 6 knots. Rappahannock Light, winds were north, 4 knots. Yorktown Coast Guard Station, air temperature was 75. Water temperature 79. The wind was west at 4 knots. Crypto Peak, water temperature 78. The wind was northwest at 5 knots. Dominion Terminal Newport News, air temperature was 75. The wind was west at 6 knots. South Craney Island, air temperature was 74. The wind was southwest at 3 knots. Cape Henry, air temperature was 73. The wind was west at 2 knots.
Brandywine Chill Light, Delaware. Winds were southeast, 6 knots. Air temperature 71. Fenwick Island Buoy. Winds were northeast, 8 knots. Water temperature 72. Air temperature 71. Buoy 64 nautical miles east of Virginia Beach. Air temperature was 74.

showers and thunderstorms this afternoon. Tonight, east winds 5 to 10 knots, becoming northeast with gusts up to 15 knots late. Waves 1 to 2 feet. A chance of showers and thunderstorms early in the evening. Monday, northeast winds 10 to 15 knots with gusts up to 20 knots. Waves 1 to 2 feet. Monday night, east winds 10 to 15 knots, diminishing to 5 to 10 knots after midnight. Waves 1 to 2 feet. Tuesday, east winds 5 to 10 knots. Gusts up to 15 knots in the afternoon. Waves 1 to 2 feet. Tuesday night, south winds 5 to 10 knots with gusts up to 15 knots. Waves 1 to 2 feet. Wednesday, southwest winds 5 to 10 knots, becoming south 10 to 15 knots in the afternoon. Waves 1 to 2 feet. Wednesday night, south winds 10 to 15 knots. Waves 1 to 2 feet. Thursday, southwest winds 5 to 10 knots, becoming south in the afternoon. Waves 1 to 2 feet. Thursday night, south winds 10 knots with gusts up to 15 knots, becoming southwest after midnight. Waves 1 to 2 feet. Winds and waves higher in and near thunderstorms. Marine forecast, Chesapeake Bay from Little Creek, Virginia to Cape Henry, Virginia, including the Chesapeake Bay Bridge Tunnel. Today, west winds 5 to 10 knots with gusts. Marine forecast, Chesapeake Bay from Little Creek, Virginia to Cape Henry, Virginia, including the Chesapeake Bay Bridge Tunnel. Today, west winds 5 to 10 knots with gusts up to 15 knots, becoming northeast early this afternoon, then becoming east late. Waves 1 to 2 feet. Wave detail, southwest 1 foot at 2 seconds and southeast 1 foot at 8 seconds. A chance of showers with a slight chance of thunderstorms early, then a slight chance of showers early this morning. A chance of showers and thunderstorms this afternoon. Tonight, southeast winds 5 to 10 knots, becoming northeast with gusts up to 15 knots after midnight. Waves 1 to 2 feet. Wave detail, south 1 foot at 2 seconds and southeast 1 foot at 10 seconds. A chance of thunderstorms early in the evening. A chance of showers in the evening. Monday, northeast winds 10 to 15 knots with gusts up to 20 knots. Waves 2 to 3 feet. Wave detail, northeast 2 feet at 5 seconds. Monday night, northeast winds 10 to 15 knots with gusts up to 20 knots. Waves 2 to 3 feet. Wave detail, east 2 feet at 6 seconds. Tuesday, east winds 10 knots with gusts up to 15 knots. Waves around 2 feet. Wave detail, east 2 feet at 6 seconds. Tuesday night, south winds 5 to 10 knots with gusts up to 15 knots. Waves around 2 feet. Wave detail, east 2 feet at 7 seconds. Wednesday, southwest winds 5 to 10 knots, becoming southeast 10 to 15 knots in the afternoon. Waves around 2 feet. Wednesday night, south winds 10 to 15 knots. Waves around 2 feet. Thursday, southwest winds 5 to 10 knots, becoming south with gusts up to 15 knots in the afternoon. Waves 1 to 2 feet. Thursday night, south winds 10 knots with gusts up to 15 knots. Waves around 2 feet. Winds and waves higher in and near thunderstorms. This is NOAA's National Weather Service All Hazards Weather Radio, KHP 37, broadcasting from Wakefield, Virginia, transmitting from Driver, Virginia on a frequency of 162.550 MHz. The following information is for Hampton Roads and Northeast North Carolina, the southern part of the Chesapeake Bay and adjacent coastal waters. Marine forecast, Currituck Sound. Today, southwest winds 5 to 10 knots with gusts up to 15 knots, becoming southeast late. Waves around 1 foot, diminishing to 1 foot or less and light chop late. A chance of showers early. A chance of thunderstorms. Showers likely. Tonight, southeast winds 5 knots, becoming northeast with gusts up to 15 knots after midnight. Waves 1 foot or less and light chop, increasing to around 1 foot after midnight. Showers likely with a chance of thunderstorms in the evening, then a chance of showers after midnight. Monday, northeast winds 10 to 15 knots with gusts up to 20 knots. Waves 1 to 2 feet. Monday night, northeast winds 10 to 15 knots with gusts up to 20 knots. Waves 1 to 2 feet. Tuesday, northeast winds 10 to 15 knots. Waves 1 to 2 feet. Tuesday night.

southeast winds 5 to 10 knots. Waves around 1 foot. Wednesday, south winds 5 to 10 knots. Gusts up to 15 knots in the afternoon. Waves around 1 foot. Wednesday night, south winds 5 to 10 knots. Gusts up to 15 knots in the evening. Waves around 1 foot. Thursday, south winds 5 to 10 knots. Gusts up to 15 knots in the afternoon. Waves around 1 foot. Thursday night, south winds 5 to 10 knots. Gusts up to 15 knots in the evening. Waves around 1 foot. Winds and waves higher in and near thunderstorms. The current time is 6:37 a.m. Eastern Daylight Time. The Norfolk, Virginia climate summary for yesterday, June 27, 2026. Yesterday's high temperature was 89 degrees and the low 74 degrees. 0.07 inches of precipitation fell yesterday, which brings the monthly total to 4.94 inches. This is 0.97 inches above the normal amount of 3.97 inches for June. The total precipitation for the year now stands at 17.80 inches, which is 3.32 inches below normal. There were 17 cooling degree days yesterday. This brings the monthly total to 330. The yearly total since January 1st is 639. The normal high temperature for today is 88 degrees, and the normal low is 71. The record high for today is 101, which occurred in 1880, and the record low is 58, which occurred in 1985. Sunrise today is at 5:48 a.m. and sunset is at 8:28 p.m. Offshore waters forecast Baltimore Canyon to Cape Charles Light to 100 nautical miles. Today, west to southwest winds less than 10 knots, becoming variable. Seas 3 to 4 feet. Scattered showers with visibility 1 nautical mile or less. Scattered thunderstorms with visibility 1 nautical mile or less. Tonight, northeast winds less than 10 knots. Seas 3 to 4 feet. Scattered showers and thunderstorms with visibility 1 nautical mile or less. Chance of rain. Monday, northeast winds 10 to 15 knots. Seas 3 to 5 feet. Monday night, northeast winds 5 to 15 knots. Seas 3 to 5 feet. Tuesday, northeast winds 5 to 15 knots, becoming east to northeast 5 to 10 knots. Seas 3 to 5 feet. Tuesday night, east winds 5 to 10 knots, becoming variable. Seas 3 to 4 feet. Wednesday, variable winds less than 10 knots, becoming south to southwest. Seas 3 to 4 feet. Wednesday night, south to southwest winds 5 to 15 knots. Seas 3 to 4 feet. Thursday, southwest winds 5 to 10 knots, increasing to 10 to 15 knots. Seas 3 to 4 feet. Thursday night, south to southwest winds 10 to 15 knots, becoming southwest 5 to 10 knots. Seas 3 to 4 feet. Hazardous weather information. Now here is the hazardous weather outlook for Central Virginia, South Central Virginia, and Southeast Virginia. Today and tonight. Isolated strong to severe thunderstorms are possible this afternoon, with damaging wind gusts as the main threat. In addition, locally heavy rainfall may produce isolated instances of flash flooding this afternoon. And now the extended outlook for the period Monday through Saturday. Very hot conditions are expected later in the upcoming week, with heat indices of 105 to 110 likely Thursday through Saturday. The key weather messages for the next 7 days. Marginal risk for severe storms for southern Virginia and northeast North Carolina later today. Localized flash flooding possible this afternoon, evening, especially southeast. Dry with seasonable temperatures Monday, Tuesday. A major heat wave is likely later in the upcoming week into the holiday weekend, peaking Thursday, Friday. This has the potential to be the most significant in both magnitude and duration since July 2012 for most of the Qua. Shower/thunderstorm chances remain very low through Friday morning. Now the official National Weather Service forecast. Today, partly sunny this morning, then mostly cloudy with showers and thunderstorms likely this afternoon. Highs in the mid-80s. West winds around 5 miles per hour. Chance of rain 60%. Tonight, mostly cloudy. Showers likely with a chance of thunderstorms in the evening, then a slight chance of showers after midnight. Lows around 70. Northeast winds around 5 miles per hour. Chance of rain 70%.
Monday, mostly cloudy in the morning, then becoming partly sunny. Highs in the lower 80s. Northeast winds 5 to 10 miles per hour. Gusts up to 20 miles per hour in the afternoon. Monday night, mostly clear. Lows in the upper 60s. Northeast winds 5 to 10 miles per hour. Tuesday, sunny. Highs in the upper 80s. Northeast winds around 5 miles per hour. Tuesday night, clear. Lows in the upper 60s. Wednesday, sunny, hot with highs in the mid-90s. Wednesday night, clear. Lows in the lower 70s. Thursday, sunny, hot with highs in the upper 90s. Heat index values up to 110 in the afternoon. Thursday night, clear. Lows in the mid-70s. Heat index values up to 105 early in the evening. Friday, sunny, hot with highs around 100. Heat index values up to 110. Friday night, mostly clear. Lows in the upper 70s. Heat index values up to 105 early in the evening. Independence Day, mostly sunny. Hot with highs in the upper 90s. Heat index values up to 110. Here are the marine and buoy reports for 6 a.m. across the lower Chesapeake Bay and coastal waters. All wave and swell heights are in feet. Wave and swell periods are in seconds. Potomac River buoy, air temperature was 74. The wind was southwest at 6 knots. Cove Point, air temperature was 73. The wind was north at 8 knots. Piney Point, winds were west, 6 knots. Bishop's Head, air temperature was 76. The wind was west at 2 knots. Lewisetta, air temperature was 73. Water temperature 80. The wind was southwest at 4 knots. Stingray Point buoy, air temperature was 74. The wind was northwest at 6 knots. Rappahannock Light, winds were north, 4 knots. Yorktown Coast Guard Station, air temperature was 75. Water temperature 79. The wind was west at 4 knots. Crypto Peak, water temperature 78. The wind was northwest at 5 knots. Dominion Terminal Newport News, air temperature was 75. The wind was west at 6 knots. South Craney Island, air temperature was 74. The wind was southwest at 3 knots. Cape Henry, air temperature was 73. The wind was west at 2 knots. Brandywine Chill Lake, Delaware, winds were southeast, 6 knots. Air temperature 71. Fenwick Island buoy, winds were northeast, 8 knots. Water temperature 72. Air temperature 71. Buoy 64 nautical miles east of Virginia Beach, air temperature was 74. Wave height 4 feet. Wave period 6. Buoy just east of Cape Henry. Water temperature 75. Wave heights 3. Wave period 7. Duck Cove Pier, air temperature was 78. The wind was southwest at 6 knots. Diamond Shoals buoy, winds were southwest, 21 knots. Water temperature 83. Air temperature 81. Marine forecast, Chesapeake Bay from New Point Comfort to Little Creek, Virginia. Today, west winds 5 to 10 knots with gusts up to 15 knots, becoming east this afternoon. Waves 1 to 2 feet. A slight chance of thunderstorms early. A slight chance of showers early this morning. A chance of showers and thunderstorms this afternoon. Tonight, east winds 5 to 10 knots, becoming northeast with gusts up to 15 knots late. Waves 1 to 2 feet. A chance of showers and thunderstorms early in the evening. Monday, northeast winds 10 to 15 knots with gusts up to 20 knots. Waves 1 to 2 feet. Monday night, east winds 10 to 15 knots, diminishing to 5 to 10 knots after midnight. Waves 1 to 2 feet. Tuesday, east winds 5 to 10 knots. Gusts up to 15 knots in the afternoon. Waves 1 to 2 feet. Tuesday night, south winds 5 to 10 knots with gusts up to 15 knots. Waves 1 to 2 feet. Wednesday, southwest winds 5 to 10 knots, becoming south 10 to 15 knots in the afternoon. Waves 1 to 2 feet. Wednesday night, south winds 10 to 15 knots. Waves 1 to 2 feet. Thursday, southwest winds 5 to 10 knots, becoming south in the afternoon. Waves 1 to 2 feet. Thursday night,
South winds 10 knots with gusts up to 15 knots, becoming southwest after midnight. Waves 1 to 2 feet. Winds and waves higher in and near thunderstorms. Marine forecast, Chesapeake Bay from Little Creek, Virginia to Cape Henry, Virginia, including the Chesapeake Bay Bridge Tunnel. Today, west winds 5 to 10 knots with gusts up to 15 knots, becoming northeast early this afternoon, then becoming east late. Waves 1 to 2 feet. Wave detail, southwest 1 foot at 2 seconds and southeast 1 foot at 8 seconds. A chance of showers with a slight chance of thunderstorms early, then a slight chance of showers early this morning. A chance of showers and thunderstorms this afternoon. Tonight, southeast winds 5 to 10 knots, becoming northeast with gusts up to 15 knots after midnight. Waves 1 to 2 feet. Wave detail, south 1 foot at 2 seconds and southeast 1 foot at 10 seconds. A chance of thunderstorms early in the evening. A chance of showers in the evening. Monday, northeast winds 10 to 15 knots with gusts up to 20 knots. Waves 2 to 3 feet. Wave detail, northeast 2 feet at 5 seconds. Monday night, northeast winds 10 to 15 knots with gusts up to 20 knots. Waves 2 to 3 feet. Wave detail, east 2 feet at 6 seconds. Tuesday, east winds 10 knots with gusts up to 15 knots. Waves around 2 feet. Wave detail, east 2 feet at 6 seconds. Tuesday night, south winds 5 to 10 knots with gusts up to 15 knots. Waves around 2 feet. Wave detail, east 2 feet at 7 seconds. Wednesday, southwest winds 5 to 10 knots, becoming southeast 10 to 15 knots in the afternoon. Waves around 2 feet. Wednesday night, south winds 10 to 15 knots. Waves around 2 feet. Thursday, southwest winds 5 to 10 knots, becoming south with gusts up to 15 knots in the afternoon. Waves 1 to 2 feet. Thursday night, south winds 10 knots with gusts up to 15 knots. Waves around 2 feet. Winds and waves higher in and near thunderstorms. Marine forecast, Kerr-Hick Sound. Today, southwest winds 5 to 10 knots with gusts up to 15 knots, becoming southeast late. Waves around 1 foot, diminishing to 1 foot or less and light chop late. A chance of showers early. A chance of thunderstorms. Showers likely. Tonight, southeast winds 5 knots, becoming northeast with gusts up to 15 knots after midnight. Waves 1 foot or less and light chop, increasing to around 1 foot after midnight. Showers likely with a chance of thunderstorms in the evening, then a chance of showers after midnight. Monday, northeast winds 10 to 15 knots with gusts up to 20 knots. Waves 1 to 2 feet. Monday night, northeast winds 10 to 15 knots with gusts up to 20 knots. Waves 1 to 2 feet. Tuesday, northeast winds 10 to 15 knots. Waves 1 to 2 feet. Tuesday night, southeast winds 5 to 10 knots. Waves around 1 foot. Wednesday, south winds 5 to 10 knots. Gusts up to 15 knots in the afternoon. Waves around 1 foot. Wednesday night, south winds 5 to 10 knots. Gusts up to 15 knots in the evening. Waves around 1 foot. Thursday, south winds 5 to 10 knots. Gusts up to 15 knots in the afternoon. Waves around 1 foot. Thursday night, south winds 5 to 10 knots. Gusts up to 15 knots in the evening. Waves around 1 foot. Winds and waves higher in and near thunderstorms. The current time is 6:50 a.m. Eastern Daylight Time. The Norfolk, Virginia climate summary for yesterday, June 27, 2026. Yesterday's high temperature was 89 degrees and the low 74 degrees. 0.07 inches of precipitation fell yesterday, which brings the monthly total to 4.94 inches. This is 0.97 inches above the normal amount of 3.97 inches for June. The total precipitation for the year now stands at 17.80 inches, which is 3.32 inches below normal. There were 17 cooling degree days yesterday. This brings the monthly total to 330. The yearly total since January 1st is 639. The normal high temperature for today is 88 degrees, and the normal low is 71.
The record high for today is 101, which occurred in 1880, and the record low is 58, which occurred in 1985. Sunrise today is at 5:48 a.m. and sunset is at 8:28 p.m. Offshore waters forecast Baltimore Canyon to Cape Charles Light to 100 nautical miles. Today, west to southwest winds less than 10 knots, becoming variable. Seas 3 to 4 feet. Scattered showers with visibility 1 nautical mile or less. Scattered thunderstorms with visibility 1 nautical mile or less. Tonight, northeast winds less than 10 knots. Seas 3 to 4 feet. Scattered showers and thunderstorms with visibility 1 nautical mile or less. Chance of rain. Monday, northeast winds 10 to 15 knots. Seas 3 to 5 feet. Monday night, northeast winds 5 to 15 knots. Seas 3 to 5 feet. Tuesday, northeast winds 5 to 15 knots, becoming east to northeast 5 to 10 knots. Seas 3 to 5 feet. Tuesday night, east winds 5 to 10 knots, becoming variable. Seas 3 to 4 feet. Wednesday, variable winds less than 10 knots, becoming south to southwest. Seas 3 to 4 feet. Wednesday night, south to southwest winds 5 to 15 knots. Seas 3 to 4 feet. Thursday, southwest winds 5 to 10 knots, increasing to 10 to 15 knots. Seas 3 to 4 feet. Thursday night, south to southwest winds 10 to 15 knots, becoming southwest 5 to 10 knots. Seas 3 to 4 feet. Hazardous weather information. Now here is the hazardous weather outlook for Central Virginia, South Central Virginia, and Southeast Virginia. Today and tonight. Isolated strong to severe thunderstorms are possible this afternoon, with damaging wind gusts as the main threat. In addition, locally heavy rainfall may produce isolated instances of flash flooding this afternoon. And now the extended outlook for the period Monday through Saturday. Very hot conditions are expected later in the upcoming week, with heat indices of 105 to 110 likely Thursday through Saturday. The key weather messages for the next 7 days. Marginal risk for severe storms for southern Virginia and northeast North Carolina later today. Localized flash flooding possible this afternoon, evening, especially southeast. Dry with seasonable temperatures Monday, Tuesday. A major heat wave is likely later in the upcoming week into the holiday weekend, peaking Thursday, Friday. This has the potential to be the most significant in both magnitude and duration since July 2012 for most of the Qua. Shower/thunderstorm chances remain very low through Friday morning. Now the official National Weather Service forecast. Today, partly sunny this morning, then mostly cloudy with showers and thunderstorms likely this afternoon. Highs in the mid-80s. West winds around 5 miles per hour. Chance of rain 60%. Tonight, mostly cloudy. Showers likely with a chance of thunderstorms in the evening, then a slight chance of showers after midnight. Lows around 70. Northeast winds around 5 miles per hour. Chance of rain 70%. Monday, mostly cloudy in the morning, then becoming partly sunny. Highs in the lower 80s. Northeast winds 5 to 10 miles per hour. Gusts up to 20 miles per hour in the afternoon. Monday night, mostly clear. Lows in the upper 60s. Northeast winds 5 to 10 miles per hour. Tuesday, sunny. Highs in the upper 80s. Northeast winds around 5 miles per hour. Tuesday night, clear. Lows in the upper 60s. Wednesday, sunny, hot with highs in the mid-90s. Wednesday night, clear. Lows in the lower 70s. Thursday, sunny, hot with highs in the upper 90s. Heat index values up to 110 in the afternoon. Thursday night, clear. Lows in the mid-70s. Heat index values up to 105 early in the evening. Friday, sunny, hot with highs around 100. Heat index values up to 110. Friday night, mostly clear. Lows in the upper 70s. Heat index values up to 105 early in the evening. Independence Day, mostly sunny. Hot with highs in the upper 90s. Heat index values up to 110. Here are the marine and buoy reports for 6 a.m. across the lower Chesapeake Bay and coastal waters. All wave and swell heights are in feet. Wave and swell periods are in seconds. Potomac River buoy, air temperature was 74.
The wind was southwest at 6 knots. Cove Point, air temperature was 73. The wind was north at 8 knots. Piney Point, winds were west, 6 knots. Bishop's Head, air temperature was 76. The wind was west at 2 knots. Lewisetta, air temperature was 73. Water temperature 80. The wind was southwest at 4 knots. Stingray Point Buoy, air temperature was 74. The wind was northwest at 6 knots. Rappahannock Light, winds were north, 4 knots. Yorktown Coast Guard Station, air temperature was 75. Water temperature 79. The wind was west at 4 knots. Crypto Peak, water temperature 78. The wind was northwest at 5 knots. Dominion Terminal Newport News, air temperature was 75. The wind was west at 6 knots. South Craney Island, air temperature was 74. The wind was southwest at 3 knots. Cape Henry, air temperature was 73. The wind was west at 2 knots. Brandywine Chill Light, Delaware, winds were southeast, 6 knots. Air temperature 71. Fenwick Island Buoy, winds were northeast, 8 knots. Water temperature 72. Air temperature 71. Buoy 64 nautical miles east of Virginia Beach, air temperature was 74. Wave height 4 feet. Wave period 6. Buoy just east of Cape Henry. Water temperature 75. Wave heights 3. Wave period 7. Duck Cove Pier, air temperature was 78. The wind was southwest at 6 knots. Diamond Shoals Buoy, winds were southwest, 21 knots. Water temperature 83. Air temperature 81. Marine forecast, Chesapeake Bay from New Point Comfort to Little Creek, Virginia. Today, west winds 5 to 10 knots, becoming east this afternoon. Waves 1 to 2 feet. A slight chance of showers early this morning. A chance of showers and thunderstorms this afternoon. Tonight, east winds 5 to 10 knots, becoming northeast with gusts up to 15 knots late. Waves 1 to 2 feet. A chance of showers and thunderstorms early in the evening. Monday, northeast winds 10 to 15 knots with gusts up to 20 knots. Waves 1 to 2 feet. Monday night, east winds 10 to 15 knots, diminishing to 5 to 10 knots after midnight. Waves 1 to 2 feet. Tuesday, east winds 5 to 10 knots. Gusts up to 15 knots in the afternoon. Waves 1 to 2 feet. Tuesday night, south winds 5 to 10 knots with gusts up to 15 knots. Waves 1 to 2 feet. Wednesday, southwest winds 5 to 10 knots, becoming south 10 to 15 knots in the afternoon. Waves 1 to 2 feet. Wednesday night, south winds 10 to 15 knots. Waves 1 to 2 feet. Thursday, southwest winds 5 to 10 knots, becoming south in the afternoon. Waves 1 to 2 feet. Thursday night, south winds 10 knots with gusts up to 15 knots, becoming southwest after midnight. Waves 1 to 2 feet. Winds and waves higher in and near thunderstorms. Marine forecast, Chesapeake Bay from Little Creek, Virginia to Cape Henry, Virginia, including the Chesapeake Bay Bridge Tunnel. Today, west winds 5 to 10 knots, becoming northeast early this afternoon, then becoming east late. Waves 1 to 2 feet. Wave detail, west 1 foot at 2 seconds and southeast 1 foot at 9 seconds. A slight chance of showers early this morning. A chance of showers and thunderstorms this afternoon. Tonight, southeast winds 5 to 10 knots, becoming northeast with gusts up to 15 knots after midnight. Waves 1 to 2 feet. Wave detail, south 1 foot at 2 seconds and southeast 1 foot at 10 seconds. A chance of thunderstorms early in the evening. A chance of showers in the evening. Monday, northeast winds 10 to 15 knots with gusts up to 20 knots. Waves 2 to 3 feet. Wave detail, northeast 2 feet at 5 seconds. Monday night, northeast winds 10 to 15 knots with gusts up to 20 knots. Waves 2 to 3 feet. Wave detail, east 2 feet at 6 seconds. Tuesday, east winds 10 knots with gusts up to 15 knots. Waves around 2 feet. Wave detail, east 2 feet at 6 seconds. Tuesday night, south winds 5 to 10 knots with gusts up to 15 knots. Waves around 2 feet. Wave detail, east 2 feet at 7 seconds.
Wednesday, southwest winds 5 to 10 knots, becoming southeast 10 to 15 knots in the afternoon. Waves around 2 feet. Wednesday night, south winds 10 to 15 knots. Waves around 2 feet. Thursday, southwest winds 5 to 10 knots, becoming south with gusts up to 15 knots in the afternoon. Waves 1 to 2 feet. Thursday night, south winds 10 knots with gusts up to 15 knots. Waves around 2 feet. Winds and waves higher in and near thunderstorms. Marine forecast, Currituck Sound. Today, southwest winds 5 to 10 knots with gusts up to 15 knots, becoming southeast late. Waves around 1 foot, diminishing to 1 foot or less and light chop late. A chance of showers with a slight chance of thunderstorms this morning. Showers likely with a chance of thunderstorms this afternoon. Tonight, southeast winds 5 knots, becoming northeast with gusts up to 15 knots after midnight. Waves 1 foot or less and light chop, increasing to around 1 foot after midnight. Showers likely with a chance of thunderstorms in the evening, then a chance of showers after midnight. Monday, northeast winds 10 to 15 knots with gusts up to 20 knots. Waves 1 to 2 feet. Monday night, northeast winds 10 to 15 knots with gusts up to 20 knots. Waves 1 to 2 feet. Tuesday, northeast winds 10 to 15 knots. Waves 1 to 2 feet. Tuesday night, southeast winds 5 to 10 knots. Waves around 1 foot. Wednesday, south winds 5 to 10 knots. Gusts up to 15 knots in the afternoon. Waves around 1 foot. Wednesday night, south winds 5 to 10 knots. Gusts up to 15 knots in the evening. Waves around 1 foot. Thursday, south winds 5 to 10 knots. Gusts up to 15 knots in the afternoon. Waves around 1 foot. Thursday night, south winds 5 to 10 knots. Gusts up to 15 knots in the evening. Waves around 1 foot. Winds and waves higher in and near thunderstorms. The current time is 7:03 a.m. Eastern Daylight Time. The Norfolk, Virginia climate summary for yesterday, June 27, 2026. Yesterday's high temperature was 89 degrees and the low 74 degrees. 0.07 inches of precipitation fell yesterday, which brings the monthly total to 4.94 inches. This is 0.97 inches above the normal amount of 3.97 inches for June. The total precipitation for the year now stands at 17.80 inches, which is 3.32 inches below normal. There were 17 cooling degree days yesterday. This brings the monthly total to 330. The yearly total since January 1st is 639. The normal high temperature for today is 88 degrees, and the normal low is 71. The record high for today is 101, which occurred in 1880, and the record low is 58, which occurred in 1985. Sunrise today is at 5:48 a.m. and sunset is at 8:28 p.m. Offshore waters forecast Baltimore Canyon to Cape Charles Light, to 100 nautical miles. Today, west to southwest winds less than 10 knots, becoming variable. Seas 3 to 4 feet. Scattered showers with visibility 1 nautical mile or less. Scattered thunderstorms with visibility 1 nautical mile or less. Tonight, northeast winds less than 10 knots. Seas 3 to 4 feet. Scattered showers and thunderstorms with visibility 1 nautical mile or less. Chance of rain. Monday, northeast winds 10 to 15 knots. Seas 3 to 5 feet. Monday night, northeast winds 5 to 15 knots. Seas 3 to 5 feet. Tuesday, northeast winds 5 to 15 knots, becoming east to northeast 5 to 10 knots. Seas 3 to 5 feet. Tuesday night, east winds 5 to 10 knots, becoming variable. Seas 3 to 4 feet. Wednesday, variable winds less than 10 knots, becoming south to southwest. Seas 3 to 4 feet. Wednesday night, south to southwest winds 5 to 15 knots. Seas 3 to 4 feet. Thursday, southwest winds 5 to 10 knots, increasing to 10 to 15 knots. Seas 3 to 4 feet. Thursday night, south to southwest winds 10 to 15 knots, becoming southwest 5 to 10 knots. Seas 3 to 4 feet. This is NOAA's National Weather Service All Hazards Weather Radio, KHP 37, broadcasting from Wakefield, Virginia,
transmitting from Driver, Virginia on a frequency of 162.550 MHz. The following information is for Hampton Roads and Northeast North Carolina, the southern part of the Chesapeake Bay and adjacent coastal waters. Hazardous weather information. Now here is the hazardous weather outlook for Central Virginia, South Central Virginia, and Southeast Virginia. Today and tonight, isolated strong to severe thunderstorms are possible this afternoon, with damaging wind gusts as the main threat. In addition, locally heavy rainfall may produce isolated instances of flash flooding this afternoon. And now the extended outlook for the period Monday through Saturday. Very hot conditions are expected later in the upcoming week, with heat indices of 105 to 110 likely Thursday through Saturday. The key weather messages for the next 7 days. Marginal risk for severe storms for southern Virginia and northeast North Carolina later today. Localized flash flooding possible this afternoon, evening, especially southeast. Dry with seasonable temperatures Monday, Tuesday. A major heat wave is likely later in the upcoming week into the holiday weekend, peaking Thursday, Friday. This has the potential to be the most significant in both magnitude and duration since July 2012 for most of the Qua. Shower/thunderstorm chances remain very low through Friday morning. Now the official National Weather Service forecast. Today, partly sunny this morning, then mostly cloudy with showers and thunderstorms likely this afternoon. Highs in the mid-80s. West winds around 5 miles per hour. Chance of rain 60%. Tonight, mostly cloudy. Showers likely with a chance of thunderstorms in the evening, then a slight chance of showers after midnight. Lows around 70. Northeast winds around 5 miles per hour. Chance of rain 70%. Monday, mostly cloudy in the morning, then becoming partly sunny. Highs in the lower 80s. Northeast winds 5 to 10 miles per hour. Gusts up to 20 miles per hour in the afternoon. Monday night, mostly clear. Lows in the upper 60s. Northeast winds 5 to 10 miles per hour. Tuesday, sunny. Highs in the upper 80s. Northeast winds around 5 miles per hour. Tuesday night, clear. Lows in the upper 60s. Wednesday, sunny, hot with highs in the mid-90s. Wednesday night, clear. Lows in the lower 70s. Thursday, sunny, hot with highs in the upper 90s. Heat index values up to 110 in the afternoon. Thursday night, clear. Lows in the mid-70s. Heat index values up to 105 early in the evening. Friday, sunny, hot with highs around 100, values up to 110. Friday night, mostly clear. Lows in the upper 70s. Heat index values up to 105 early in the evening. Independence Day, mostly sunny. Hot with highs in the upper 90s. Heat index values up to 110. Here are the marine and buoy reports for 6 a.m. across the lower Chesapeake Bay and coastal waters. All wave and swell heights are in feet. Wave and swell periods are in seconds. Potomac River buoy, air temperature was 74. The wind was southwest at 6 knots. Cove Point, air temperature was 73. The wind was north at 8 knots. Piney Point, winds were west, 6 knots. Bishop's Head, air temperature was 76. The wind was west at 2 knots. Lewisetta, air temperature was 73. Water temperature 80. The wind was southwest at 4 knots. Stingray Point buoy, air temperature was 74. The wind was northwest at 6 knots. Rappahannock Light, winds were north, 4 knots. Yorktown Coast Guard Station, air temperature was 75. Water temperature 79. The wind was west at 4 knots. Crypto Peak, water temperature 78. The wind was northwest at 5 knots. Dominion Terminal Newport News, air temperature was 75. The wind was west at 6 knots. South Craney Island, air temperature was 74. The wind was southwest at 3 knots. Cape Henry, air temperature was 73. The wind was west at 2 knots. Brandywine Chill Lake, Delaware, winds were southeast, 6 knots. Air temperature 71. Fenwick Island buoy, winds were northeast, 8 knots. Water temperature 72. Air temperature 71. Buoy 64 nautical miles east of Virginia Beach, air temperature was 74. Wave height 4 feet.
Wave period 6. Buoy just east of Cape Henry. Water temperature 75. Wave height 3. Wave period 7. Duck Cove here, air temperature was 78. The wind was southwest at 6 knots. Diamond Shoals buoy, winds were southwest, 21 knots. Water temperature 83. Air temperature 81. Marine forecast, Chesapeake Bay from New Point Comfort to Little Creek, Virginia. Today, west winds 5 to 10 knots, becoming east this afternoon. Waves 1 to 2 feet. A slight chance of showers early this morning. A chance of showers and thunderstorms this afternoon. Tonight, east winds 5 to 10 knots, becoming northeast with gusts up to 15 knots late. Waves 1 to 2 feet. A chance of showers and thunderstorms early in the evening. Monday, northeast winds 10 to 15 knots with gusts up to 20 knots. Waves 1 to 2 feet. Monday night, east winds 10 to 15 knots, diminishing to 5 to 10 knots after midnight. Waves 1 to 2 feet. Tuesday, east winds 5 to 10 knots. Gusts up to 15 knots in the afternoon. Waves 1 to 2 feet. Tuesday night, south winds 5 to 10 knots with gusts up to 15 knots. Waves 1 to 2 feet. Wednesday, southwest winds 5 to 10 knots, becoming south 10 to 15 knots in the afternoon. Waves 1 to 2 feet. Wednesday night, south winds 10 to 15 knots. Waves 1 to 2 feet. Thursday, southwest winds 5 to 10 knots, becoming south in the afternoon. Waves 1 to 2 feet. Thursday night, south winds 10 knots with gusts up to 15 knots, becoming southwest after midnight. Waves 1 to 2 feet. Winds and waves higher in and near thunderstorms. Marine forecast, Chesapeake Bay from Little Creek, Virginia to Cape Henry, Virginia, including the Chesapeake Bay Bridge Tunnel. Today, west winds 5 to 10 knots, becoming northeast early this afternoon, then becoming east late. Waves 1 to 2 feet. Wave detail, west 1 foot at 2 seconds and southeast 1 foot at 9 seconds. A slight chance of showers early this morning. A chance of showers and thunderstorms this afternoon. Tonight, southeast winds 5 to 10 knots, becoming northeast with gusts up to 15 knots after midnight. Waves 1 to 2 feet. Wave detail, south 1 foot at 2 seconds and southeast 1 foot at 10 seconds. A chance of thunderstorms early in the evening. A chance of showers in the evening. Monday, northeast winds 10 to 15 knots with gusts up to 20 knots. Waves 2 to 3 feet. Wave detail, northeast 2 feet at 5 seconds. Monday night, northeast winds 10 to 15 knots with gusts up to 20 knots. Waves 2 to 3 feet. Wave detail, east 2 feet at 6 seconds. Tuesday, east winds 10 knots with gusts up to 15 knots. Waves around 2 feet. Wave detail, east 2 feet at 6 seconds. Tuesday night, south winds 5 to 10 knots with gusts up to 15 knots. Waves around 2 feet. Wave detail, east 2 feet at 7 seconds. Wednesday, southwest winds 5 to 10 knots, becoming southeast 10 to 15 knots in the afternoon. Waves around 2 feet. Wednesday night, south winds 10 to 15 knots. Waves around 2 feet. Thursday, southwest winds 5 to 10 knots, becoming south with gusts up to 15 knots in the afternoon. Waves 1 to 2 feet. Thursday night, south winds 10 knots with gusts up to 15 knots. Waves around 2 feet. Winds and waves higher in and near thunderstorms. Marine forecast, Currituck Sound. Today, southwest winds 5 to 10 knots with gusts up to 15 knots, becoming southeast late. Waves around 1 foot, diminishing to 1 foot or less and light chop late. A chance of showers with a slight chance of thunderstorms this morning. Showers likely with a chance of thunderstorms this afternoon. Tonight, southeast winds 5 knots, becoming northeast with gusts up to 15 knots after midnight. Waves 1 foot or less and light chop, increasing to around 1 foot after midnight. Showers likely with a chance of thunderstorms in the evening, then a chance of showers after midnight. Monday, northeast winds 10 to 15 knots with gusts up to 20 knots. Waves 1 to 2 feet. Monday night, northeast winds 10 to 15 knots with gusts up to 20 knots. Waves 1 to 2 feet.
Tuesday, northeast winds 10 to 15 knots. Waves 1 to 2 feet. Tuesday night, southeast winds 5 to 10 knots. Waves around 1 foot. Wednesday, south winds 5 to 10 knots. Gusts up to 15 knots in the afternoon. Waves around 1 foot. Wednesday night, south winds 5 to 10 knots. Gusts up to 15 knots in the evening. Waves around 1 foot. Thursday, south winds 5 to 10 knots. Gusts up to 15 knots in the afternoon. Waves around 1 foot. Thursday night, south winds 5 to 10 knots. Gusts up to 15 knots in the evening. Waves around 1 foot. Winds and waves higher in and near thunderstorms. The current time is 7:17 a.m. Eastern Daylight Time. The Norfolk, Virginia climate summary for yesterday, June 27, 2026. Yesterday's high temperature was 89 degrees and the low 74 degrees. 0.07 inches of precipitation fell yesterday, which brings the monthly total to 4.94 inches. This is 0.97 inches above the normal amount of 3.97 inches for June. The total precipitation for the year now stands at 17.80 inches, which is 3.32 inches below normal. There were 17 cooling degree days yesterday. This brings the monthly total to 330. The yearly total since January 1st is 639. The normal high temperature for today is 88 degrees, and the normal low is 71. The record high for today is 101, which occurred in 1880, and the record low is 58, which occurred in 1985. Sunrise today is at 5:48 a.m. and sunset is at 8:28 p.m. Offshore waters forecast Baltimore Canyon to Cape Charles Light to 100 nautical miles. Today, west to southwest winds less than 10 knots, becoming variable. Seas 3 to 4 feet. Scattered showers with visibility 1 nautical mile or less. Scattered thunderstorms with visibility 1 nautical mile or less. Tonight, northeast winds less than 10 knots. Seas 3 to 4 feet. Scattered showers and thunderstorms with visibility 1 nautical mile or less. Chance of rain. Monday, northeast winds 10 to 15 knots. Seas 3 to 5 feet. Monday night, northeast winds 5 to 15 knots. Seas 3 to 5 feet. Tuesday, northeast winds 5 to 15 knots, becoming east to northeast 5 to 10 knots. Seas 3 to 5 feet. Tuesday night, east winds 5 to 10 knots, becoming variable. Seas 3 to 4 feet. Wednesday, variable winds less than 10 knots, becoming south to southwest. Seas 3 to 4 feet. Wednesday night, south to southwest winds 5 to 15 knots. Seas 3 to 4 feet. Thursday, southwest winds 5 to 10 knots, increasing to 10 to 15 knots. Seas 3 to 4 feet. Thursday night, south to southwest winds 10 to 15 knots, becoming southwest 5 to 10 knots. Seas 3 to 4 feet. Hazardous weather information. Now here is the hazardous weather outlook for Central Virginia, South Central Virginia, and Southeast Virginia. Today and tonight. Isolated strong to severe thunderstorms are possible this afternoon, with damaging wind gusts as the main threat. In addition, locally heavy rainfall may produce isolated instances of flash flooding this afternoon. And now the extended outlook for the period Monday through Saturday. Very hot conditions are expected later in the upcoming week, with heat indices of 105 to 110 likely Thursday through Saturday. The key weather messages for the next 7 days. Marginal risk for severe storms for southern Virginia and northeast North Carolina later today. Localized flash flooding possible this afternoon, evening, especially southeast. Dry with seasonable temperatures Monday, Tuesday. A major heat wave is likely later in the upcoming week into the holiday weekend, peaking Thursday, Friday. This has the potential to be the most significant in both magnitude and duration since July 2012 for most of the Qua. Shower/thunderstorm chances remain very low through Friday morning. Now the official National Weather Service forecast. Today, partly sunny this morning, then mostly cloudy with showers and thunderstorms likely this afternoon. Highs in the mid-80s. West winds around 5 miles per hour. Chance of rain 60%. Tonight, mostly cloudy. Showers likely with a chance of thunderstorms in the evening, then a slight chance of showers after midnight. Lows around 70.
Northeast winds around 5 miles per hour. Chance of rain 70%. Monday, mostly cloudy in the morning, then becoming partly sunny. Highs in the lower 80s. Northeast winds 5 to 10 miles per hour. Gusts up to 20 miles per hour in the afternoon. Monday night, mostly clear. Lows in the upper 60s. Northeast winds 5 to 10 miles per hour. Tuesday, sunny. Highs in the upper 80s. Northeast winds around 5 miles per hour. Tuesday night, clear. Lows in the upper 60s. Wednesday, sunny, hot with highs in the mid-90s. Wednesday night, clear. Lows in the lower 70s. Thursday, sunny, hot with highs in the upper 90s. Heat index values up to 110 in the afternoon. Thursday night, clear. Lows in the mid-70s. Heat index values up to 105 early in the evening. Friday, sunny, hot with highs around 100. Heat index values up to 110. Friday night, mostly clear. Lows in the upper 70s. Heat index values up to 105 early in the evening. Independence Day, mostly sunny. Hot with highs in the upper 90s. Heat index values up to 110. Here are the marine and buoy reports for 7 a.m. across the lower Chesapeake Bay and coastal waters. All wave and swell heights are in feet. Wave and swell periods are in seconds. Potomac River buoy, air temperature was 79. The wind was northwest at 2 knots. Cove Point, air temperature was 73. The wind was northeast at 8 knots. Piney Point, winds were north, 2 knots. Bishop's Head, air temperature was 75. The wind was east at 8 knots. Lewisetta, air temperature was 74. Water temperature 80. The wind was west at 5 knots. Stingray Point buoy, air temperature was 75. The wind was west at 4 knots. Rappahannock Light, winds were northwest, 6 knots. Yorktown Coast Guard Station, air temperature was 74. Water temperature 79. The wind was west at 6 knots. Crypto Peak, water temperature 78. The wind was west at 7 knots. Dominion Terminal Newport News, air temperature was 74. The wind was northwest at 10 knots. South Craney Island, air temperature was 74. The wind was west at 4 knots. Cape Henry, air temperature was 74. The wind was west at 4 knots. Brandywine Chill Lake, Delaware, winds were east, 6 knots. Air temperature 70. Fenwick Island buoy, winds were northeast, 8 knots. Water temperature 72. Air temperature 71. Buoy 64 nautical miles east of Virginia Beach, air temperature was 75. Wave height 4 feet. Wave period 6. Buoy just east of Cape Henry. Water temperature 75. Wave height 2. Wave period 8. Duck Cove here, air temperature was 78. The wind was west at 8 knots. Diamond Shoals buoy, air temperature was 81. Wave height 5 feet. Wave period 6. The wind was southwest at 21 knots, gusting to 23. Marine forecast, Chesapeake Bay from New Point Comfort to Little Creek, Virginia. Today, west winds 5 to 10 knots, becoming east this afternoon. Waves 1 to 2 feet. A slight chance of showers early this morning. A chance of showers and thunderstorms this afternoon. Tonight, east winds 5 to 10 knots, becoming northeast with gusts up to 15 knots late. Waves 1 to 2 feet. A chance of showers and thunderstorms early in the evening. Monday, northeast winds 10 to 15 knots with gusts up to 20 knots. Waves 1 to 2 feet. Monday night, east winds 10 to 15 knots, diminishing to 5 to 10 knots after midnight. Waves 1 to 2 feet. Tuesday, east winds 5 to 10 knots. Gusts up to 15 knots in the afternoon. Waves 1 to 2 feet. Tuesday night, south winds 5 to 10 knots with gusts up to 15 knots. Waves 1 to 2 feet. Wednesday, southwest winds 5 to 10 knots, becoming south 10 to 15 knots in the afternoon. Waves 1 to 2 feet. Wednesday night, south winds 10 to 15 knots. Waves 1 to 2 feet. Thursday, southwest winds 5 to 10 knots, becoming south in the afternoon. Waves 1 to 2 feet. Thursday night,
South winds 10 knots with gusts up to 15 knots, becoming southwest after midnight. Waves 1 to 2 feet. Winds and waves higher in and near thunderstorms. Marine forecast, Chesapeake Bay from Little Creek, Virginia to Cape Henry, Virginia, including the Chesapeake Bay Bridge Tunnel. Today, west winds 5 to 10 knots, becoming northeast early this afternoon, then becoming east late. Waves 1 to 2 feet. Wave detail, west 1 foot at 2 seconds and southeast 1 foot at 9 seconds. A slight chance of showers early this morning. A chance of showers and thunderstorms this afternoon. Tonight, southeast winds 5 to 10 knots, becoming northeast with gusts up to 15 knots after midnight. Waves 1 to 2 feet. Wave detail, south 1 foot at 2 seconds and southeast 1 foot at 10 seconds. A chance of thunderstorms early in the evening. A chance of showers in the evening. Monday, northeast winds 10 to 15 knots with gusts up to 20 knots. Waves 2 to 3 feet. Wave detail, northeast 2 feet at 5 seconds. Monday night, northeast winds 10 to 15 knots with gusts up to 20 knots. Waves 2 to 3 feet. Wave detail, east 2 feet at 6 seconds. Tuesday, east winds 10 knots with gusts up to 15 knots. Waves around 2 feet. Wave detail, east 2 feet at 6 seconds. Tuesday night, south winds 5 to 10 knots with gusts up to 15 knots. Waves around 2 feet. Wave detail, east 2 feet at 7 seconds. Wednesday, southwest winds 5 to 10 knots, becoming southeast 10 to 15 knots in the afternoon. Waves around 2 feet. Wednesday night, south winds 10 to 15 knots. Waves around 2 feet. Thursday, southwest winds 5 to 10 knots, becoming south with gusts up to 15 knots in the afternoon. Waves 1 to 2 feet. Thursday night, south winds 10 knots with gusts up to 15 knots. Waves around 2 feet. Winds and waves higher in and near thunderstorms. Marine forecast, Kerrivik Sound. Today, southwest winds 5 to 10 knots with gusts up to 15 knots, becoming southeast late. Waves around 1 foot, diminishing to 1 foot or less and light chop late. A chance of showers with a slight chance of thunderstorms this morning. Showers likely with a chance of thunderstorms this afternoon. Tonight, southeast winds 5 knots, becoming northeast with gusts up to 15 knots after midnight. Waves 1 foot or less and light chop, increasing to around 1 foot after midnight. Showers likely with a chance of thunderstorms in the evening, then a chance of showers after midnight. Monday, northeast winds 10 to 15 knots with gusts up to 20 knots. Waves 1 to 2 feet. Monday night, northeast winds 10 to 15 knots with gusts up to 20 knots. Waves 1 to 2 feet. Tuesday, northeast winds 10 to 15 knots. Waves 1 to 2 feet. Tuesday night, southeast winds 5 to 10 knots. Waves around 1 foot. Wednesday, south winds 5 to 10 knots. Gusts up to 15 knots in the afternoon. Waves around 1 foot. Wednesday night, south winds 5 to 10 knots. Gusts up to 15 knots in the evening. Waves around 1 foot. Thursday, south winds 5 to 10 knots. Gusts up to 15 knots in the afternoon. Waves around 1 foot. Thursday night, south winds 5 to 10 knots. Gusts up to 15 knots in the evening. Waves around 1 foot. Winds and waves higher in and near thunderstorms. The current time is 7:30 a.m. Eastern Daylight Time. The Norfolk, Virginia climate summary for yesterday, June 27, 2026. Yesterday's high temperature was 89 degrees and the low 74 degrees. 0.07 inches of precipitation fell yesterday, which brings the monthly total to 4.94 inches. This is 0.97 inches above the normal amount of 3.97 inches for June. The total precipitation for the year now stands at 17.80 inches, which is 3.32 inches below normal. There were 17 cooling degree days yesterday. This brings the monthly total to 330. The yearly total since January 1st is 639. The normal high temperature for today is 88 degrees, and the normal low is 71. The record high for today is 101, which occurred in 1880, and the record low is 58, which occurred in 1985.
Sunrise today is at 5:48 a.m. and sunset is at 8:28 p.m. Offshore waters forecast Baltimore Canyon to Cape Charles Light to 100 nautical miles. Today, west to southwest winds less than 10 knots, becoming variable. Seas 3 to 4 feet. Scattered showers with visibility 1 nautical.

seas 3 to 4 feet. Wednesday night, south to southwest winds 5 to 15 knots. Seas 3 to 4 feet. Thursday, southwest winds 5 to 10 knots, increasing to 10 to 15 knots. Seas 3 to 4 feet. Thursday night, south to southwest winds 10 to 15 knots, becoming southwest 5 to 10 knots. Seas 3 to 4 feet. Hazardous weather information. Now here is the hazardous weather outlook for Central Virginia, South Central Virginia, and Southeast Virginia. Today and tonight, isolated strong to severe thunderstorms are possible this afternoon, with damaging wind gusts as the main threat. In addition, locally heavy rainfall may produce isolated instances of flash flooding this afternoon. And now the extended outlook for the period Monday through Saturday. Very high threat. In addition, locally heavy rainfall may produce isolated instances of flash flooding this afternoon. And now the extended outlook for the period Monday through Saturday. Very hot conditions are expected later in the upcoming week, with heat indices of 105 to 110 likely Thursday through Saturday. The key weather messages for the next 7 days. Marginal risk for severe storms for southern Virginia and northeast North Carolina later today. Localized flash flooding possible this afternoon evening, especially southeast. Dry with seasonable temperatures Monday, Tuesday. A major heat wave is likely later in the upcoming week into the holiday weekend, peaking Thursday, Friday. This has the potential to be the most significant in both magnitude and duration since July 2012 for most of the Qua. Shower/thunderstorm chances remain very low through Friday morning. Now the official National Weather Service forecast. Today, partly sunny this morning, then mostly cloudy with showers and thunderstorms likely this afternoon. Highs in the mid-80s. West winds around 5 miles per hour. Chance of rain 60%. Tonight, mostly cloudy. Showers likely with a chance of thunderstorms in the evening, then a slight chance of showers after midnight. Lows around 70. Northeast winds around 5 miles per hour. Chance of rain 70%. Monday, mostly cloudy in the morning, then becoming partly sunny. Highs in the lower 80s. Northeast winds 5 to 10 miles per hour. Gusts up to 20 miles per hour in the afternoon. Monday night, mostly clear. Lows in the upper 60s. Northeast winds 5 to 10 miles per hour. Tuesday, sunny. Highs in the upper 80s. Northeast winds around 5 miles per hour. Tuesday night, clear. Lows in the upper 60s. Wednesday, sunny, hot with highs in the mid-90s. Wednesday night, clear. Lows in the lower 70s. Thursday, sunny, hot with highs in the upper 90s. Heat index values up to 110 in the afternoon. Thursday night, clear. Lows in the mid-70s. Heat index values up to 105 early in the evening. Friday, sunny, hot with highs around 100. Heat index values up to 110. Friday night, mostly clear. Lows in the upper 70s. Heat index values up to 105 early in the evening. Independence Day, mostly sunny. Hot with highs in the upper 90s. Heat index values up to 110. This is NOAA's National Weather Service All Hazards Weather Radio, KHP 37, broadcasting from Wakefield, Virginia, transmitting from Driver, Virginia on a frequency of 162.550 MHz. The following information is for Hampton Roads and Northeast North Carolina, the southern part of the Chesapeake Bay and adjacent coastal waters. Here are the marine and buoy reports for 7 a.m. across the lower Chesapeake Bay and coastal waters. All wave and swell heights are in feet. Wave and swell periods are in seconds. Potomac River buoy, air temperature was 79. The wind was northwest at 2 knots. Cove Point, air temperature was 73. The wind was northeast at 8 knots. Piney Point, winds were north, 2 knots. Bishop's Head, air temperature was 75. The wind was east at 8 knots. Lewisetta, air temperature was 74. Water temperature 80. The wind was west at 5 knots. Stingray Point buoy, air temperature was 75. The wind was west at 4 knots. Rappahannock Light, winds were northwest, 6 knots. Yorktown Coast Guard Station, air temperature was 74. Water temperature 79. The wind was west at 6 knots. Crypto Peak, water temperature 78.

The wind was west at 7 knots. Dominion Terminal Newport News, air temperature was 74. The wind was northwest at 10 knots. South Craney Island, air temperature was 74. The wind was west at 4 knots. Cape Henry, air temperature was 74. The wind was west at 4 knots. Brandywine Shoal Lake, Delaware, winds were east, 6 knots. Air temperature 70. Fenwick Island buoy, winds were northeast, 8 knots. Water temperature 72. Air temperature 71. Buoy 64 nautical miles east of Virginia Beach, air temperature was 75. Wave height 4 feet. Wave period 6. Buoy just east of Cape Henry. Water temperature 75. Wave height 2. Wave period 8. Duck Cove Pier, air temperature was 78. The wind was west at 8 knots. Diamond Shoals buoy, air temperature was 81. Wave height 5 feet. Wave period 6. The wind was southwest at 21 knots, gusting to 23. Marine forecast, Chesapeake Bay from New Point Comfort to Little Creek, Virginia. Today, west winds 5 to 10 knots, becoming east this afternoon. Waves 1 to 2 feet. A slight chance of showers early this morning. A chance of showers and thunderstorms this afternoon. Tonight, east winds 5 to 10 knots, becoming northeast with gusts up to 15 knots late. Waves 1 to 2 feet. A chance of showers and thunderstorms early in the evening. Monday, northeast winds 10 to 15 knots with gusts up to 20 knots. Waves 1 to 2 feet. Monday night, east winds 10 to 15 knots, diminishing to 5 to 10 knots after midnight. Waves 1 to 2 feet. Tuesday, east winds 5 to 10 knots. Gusts up to 15 knots in the afternoon. Waves 1 to 2 feet. Tuesday night, south winds 5 to 10 knots with gusts up to 15 knots. Waves 1 to 2 feet. Wednesday, southwest winds 5 to 10 knots, becoming south 10 to 15 knots in the afternoon. Waves 1 to 2 feet. Wednesday night, south winds 10 to 15 knots. Waves 1 to 2 feet. Thursday, southwest winds 5 to 10 knots, becoming south in the afternoon. Waves 1 to 2 feet. Thursday night, south winds 10 knots with gusts up to 15 knots, becoming southwest after midnight. Waves 1 to 2 feet. Winds and waves higher in and near thunderstorms. Marine forecast, Chesapeake Bay from Little Creek, Virginia to Cape Henry, Virginia, including the Chesapeake Bay Bridge Tunnel. Today, west winds 5 to 10 knots, becoming northeast early this afternoon, then becoming east late. Waves 1 to 2 feet. Wave detail, west 1 foot at 2 seconds and southeast 1 foot at 9 seconds. A slight chance of showers early this morning. A chance of showers and thunderstorms this afternoon. Tonight, southeast winds 5 to 10 knots, becoming northeast with gusts up to 15 knots after midnight. Waves 1 to 2 feet. Wave detail, south 1 foot at 2 seconds and southeast 1 foot at 10 seconds. A chance of thunderstorms early in the evening. A chance of showers in the evening. Monday, northeast winds 10 to 15 knots with gusts up to 20 knots. Waves 2 to 3 feet. Wave detail, northeast 2 feet at 5 seconds. Monday night, northeast winds 10 to 15 knots with gusts up to 20 knots. Waves 2 to 3 feet. Wave detail, east 2 feet at 6 seconds. Tuesday, east winds 10 knots with gusts up to 15 knots. Waves around 2 feet. Wave detail, east 2 feet at 6 seconds. Tuesday night, south winds 5 to 10 knots with gusts up to 15 knots. Waves around 2 feet. Wave detail, east 2 feet at 7 seconds. Wednesday, southwest winds 5 to 10 knots, becoming southeast 10 to 15 knots in the afternoon. Waves around 2 feet. Wednesday night, south winds 10 to 15 knots. Waves around 2 feet. Thursday, southwest winds 5 to 10 knots, becoming south with gusts up to 15 knots in the afternoon. Waves 1 to 2 feet. Thursday night, south winds 10 knots with gusts up to 15 knots. Waves around 2 feet. Winds and waves higher in and near thunderstorms. Marine forecast, Kerrig Sound. Today, southwest winds 5 to 10 knots with gusts up to 15 knots, becoming southeast late.
waves around 1 foot, diminishing to 1 foot or less and light chop late. A chance of showers with a slight chance of thunderstorms this morning. Showers likely with a chance of thunderstorms this afternoon. Tonight, southeast winds 5 knots, becoming northeast with gusts up to 15 knots after midnight. Waves 1 foot or less and light chop, increasing to around 1 foot after midnight. Showers likely with a chance of thunderstorms in the evening, then a chance of showers after midnight. Monday, northeast winds 10 to 15 knots with gusts up to 20 knots. Waves 1 to 2 feet. Monday night, northeast winds 10 to 15 knots with gusts up to 20 knots. Waves 1 to 2 feet. Tuesday, northeast winds 10 to 15 knots. Waves 1 to 2 feet. Tuesday night, southeast winds 5 to 10 knots. Waves around 1 foot. Wednesday, south winds 5 to 10 knots. Gusts up to 15 knots in the afternoon. Waves around 1 foot. Wednesday night, south winds 5 to 10 knots. Gusts up to 15 knots in the evening. Waves around 1 foot. Thursday, south winds 5 to 10 knots. Gusts up to 15 knots in the afternoon. Waves around 1 foot. Thursday night, south winds 5 to 10 knots. Gusts up to 15 knots in the evening. Waves around 1 foot. Winds and waves higher in and near thunderstorms. The current time is 7:43 a.m. Eastern Daylight Time. The Norfolk, Virginia climate summary for yesterday, June 27, 2026. Yesterday's high temperature was 89 degrees and the low 74 degrees. 0.07 inches of precipitation fell yesterday, which brings the monthly total to 4.94 inches. This is 0.97 inches above the normal amount of 3.97 inches for June. The total precipitation for the year now stands at 17.80 inches, which is 3.32 inches below normal. There were 17 cooling degree days yesterday. This brings the monthly total to 330. The yearly total since January 1st is 639. The normal high temperature for today is 88 degrees, and the normal low is 71. The record high for today is 101, which occurred in 1880, and the record low is 58, which occurred in 1985. Sunrise today is at 5:48 a.m. and sunset is at 8:28 p.m. Offshore waters forecast Baltimore Canyon to Cape Charles Light to 100 nautical miles. Today, west to southwest winds less than 10 knots, becoming variable. Seas 3 to 4 feet. Scattered showers with visibility 1 nautical mile or less. Scattered thunderstorms with visibility 1 nautical mile or less. Tonight, northeast winds less than 10 knots. Seas 3 to 4 feet. Scattered showers and thunderstorms with visibility 1 nautical mile or less. Chance of rain. Monday, northeast winds 10 to 15 knots. Seas 3 to 5 feet. Monday night, northeast winds 5 to 15 knots. Seas 3 to 5 feet. Tuesday, northeast winds 5 to 15 knots, becoming east to northeast 5 to 10 knots. Seas 3 to 5 feet. Tuesday night, east winds 5 to 10 knots, becoming variable. Seas 3 to 4 feet. Wednesday, variable winds less than 10 knots, becoming south to southwest. Seas 3 to 4 feet. Wednesday night, south to southwest winds 5 to 15 knots. Seas 3 to 4 feet. Thursday, southwest winds 5 to 10 knots, increasing to 10 to 15 knots. Seas 3 to 4 feet. Thursday night, south to southwest winds 10 to 15 knots, becoming southwest 5 to 10 knots. Seas 3 to 4 feet. Hazardous weather information. Now here is the hazardous weather outlook for Central Virginia, South Central Virginia, and Southeast Virginia. Today and tonight. Isolated strong to severe thunderstorms are possible this afternoon, with damaging wind gusts as the main threat. In addition, locally heavy rainfall may produce isolated instances of flash flooding this afternoon. And now the extended outlook for the period Monday through Saturday. Very hot conditions are expected later in the upcoming week, with heat indices of 105 to 110 likely Thursday through Saturday. The key weather messages for the next 7 days. Marginal risk for severe storms for southern Virginia and northeast North Carolina later today. Localized flash flooding possible this afternoon, evening, especially southeast. Dry with seasonable temperatures Monday, Tuesday.
A major heat wave is likely later in the upcoming week into the holiday weekend, peaking Thursday, Friday. This has the potential to be the most significant in both magnitude and duration since July 2012 for most of the Qua. Shower/thunderstorm chances remain very low through Friday morning. Now the official National Weather Service forecast. Today, partly sunny this morning, then mostly cloudy with showers and thunderstorms likely this afternoon. Highs in the mid-80s. West winds around 5 miles per hour. Chance of rain 60%. Tonight, mostly cloudy. Showers likely with a chance of thunderstorms in the evening, then a slight chance of showers after midnight. Lows around 70. Northeast winds around 5 miles per hour. Chance of rain 70%. Monday, mostly cloudy in the morning, then becoming partly sunny. Highs in the lower 80s. Northeast winds 5 to 10 miles per hour. Gusts up to 20 miles per hour in the afternoon. Monday night, mostly clear. Lows in the upper 60s. Northeast winds 5 to 10 miles per hour. Tuesday, sunny. Highs in the upper 80s. Northeast winds around 5 miles per hour. Tuesday night, clear. Lows in the upper 60s. Wednesday, sunny, hot with highs in the mid-90s. Wednesday night, clear. Lows in the lower 70s. Thursday, sunny, hot with highs in the upper 90s. Heat index values up to 110 in the afternoon. Thursday night, clear. Lows in the mid-70s. Heat index values up to 105 early in the evening. Friday, sunny, hot with highs around 100. Heat index values up to 110. Friday night, mostly clear. Lows in the upper 70s. Heat index values up to 105 early in the evening. Independence Day, mostly sunny. Hot with highs in the upper 90s. Heat index values up to 110. Here are the marine and buoy reports for 7 a.m. across the lower Chesapeake Bay and coastal waters. All wave and swell heights are in feet. Wave and swell periods are in seconds. Potomac River buoy, air temperature was 79. The wind was northwest at 2 knots. Cove Point, air temperature was 73. The wind was northeast at 8 knots. Piney Point, winds were north, 2 knots. Bishop's Head, air temperature was 75. The wind was east at 8 knots. Lewisetta, air temperature was 74. Water temperature 80. The wind was west at 5 knots. Stingray Point buoy, air temperature was 75. The wind was west at 4 knots. Rappahannock Light, winds were northwest, 6 knots. Yorktown Coast Guard Station, air temperature was 74. Water temperature 79. The wind was west at 6 knots. Crypto Peak, water temperature 78. The wind was west at 7 knots. Dominion Terminal Newport News, air temperature was 74. The wind was northwest at 10 knots. South Craney Island, air temperature was 74. The wind was west at 4 knots. Cape Henry, air temperature was 74. The wind was west at 4 knots. Brandywine Chill Lake, Delaware, winds were east, 6 knots. Air temperature 70. Fenwick Island buoy, winds were northeast, 8 knots. Water temperature 72. Air temperature 71. Buoy 64 nautical miles east of Virginia Beach, air temperature was 75. Wave height 4 feet. Wave period 6. Buoy just east of Cape Henry. Water temperature 75. Wave height 2. Wave period 8. Duck Cove Pier, air temperature was 78. The wind was west at 8 knots. Diamond Shoals buoy, air temperature was 81. Wave height 5 feet. Wave period 6. The wind was southwest at 21 knots, gusting to 23. Marine forecast, Chesapeake Bay from New Point Comfort to Little Creek, Virginia. Today, west winds 5 to 10 knots, becoming east this afternoon. Waves 1 to 2 feet. A slight chance of showers early this morning. A chance of showers and thunderstorms this afternoon. Tonight, east winds 5 to 10 knots, becoming northeast with gusts up to 15 knots late. Waves 1 to 2 feet. A chance of showers and thunderstorms early in the evening. Monday, northeast winds 10 to 15 knots with gusts up to 20 knots. Waves 1 to 2 feet.
Monday night, east winds 10 to 15 knots, diminishing to 5 to 10 knots after midnight. Waves 1 to 2 feet. Tuesday, east winds 5 to 10 knots. Gusts up to 15 knots in the afternoon. Waves 1 to 2 feet. Tuesday night, south winds 5 to 10 knots with gusts up to 15 knots. Waves 1 to 2 feet. Wednesday, southwest winds 5 to 10 knots, becoming south 10 to 15 knots in the afternoon. Waves 1 to 2 feet. Wednesday night, south winds 10 to 15 knots. Waves 1 to 2 feet. Thursday, southwest winds 5 to 10 knots, becoming south in the afternoon. Waves 1 to 2 feet. Thursday night, south winds 10 knots with gusts up to 15 knots, becoming southwest after midnight. Waves 1 to 2 feet. Winds and waves higher in and near thunderstorms. Marine forecast, Chesapeake Bay from Little Creek, Virginia to Cape Henry, Virginia, including the Chesapeake Bay Bridge Tunnel. Today, west winds 5 to 10 knots, becoming northeast early this afternoon, then becoming east late. Waves 1 to 2 feet. Wave detail, west 1 foot at 2 seconds and southeast 1 foot at 9 seconds. A slight chance of showers early this morning. A chance of showers and thunderstorms this afternoon. Tonight, southeast winds 5 to 10 knots, becoming northeast with gusts up to 15 knots after midnight. Waves 1 to 2 feet. Wave detail, south 1 foot at 2 seconds and southeast 1 foot at 10 seconds. A chance of thunderstorms early in the evening. A chance of showers in the evening. Monday, northeast winds 10 to 15 knots with gusts up to 20 knots. Waves 2 to 3 feet. Wave detail, northeast 2 feet at 5 seconds. Monday night, northeast winds 10 to 15 knots with gusts up to 20 knots. Waves 2 to 3 feet. Wave detail, east 2 feet at 6 seconds. Tuesday, east winds 10 knots with gusts up to 15 knots. Waves around 2 feet. Wave detail, east 2 feet at 6 seconds. Tuesday night, south winds 5 to 10 knots with gusts up to 15 knots. Waves around 2 feet. Wave detail, east 2 feet at 7 seconds. Wednesday, southwest winds 5 to 10 knots, becoming southeast 10 to 15 knots in the afternoon. Waves around 2 feet. Wednesday night, south winds 10 to 15 knots. Waves around 2 feet. Thursday, southwest winds 5 to 10 knots, becoming south with gusts up to 15 knots in the afternoon. Waves 1 to 2 feet. Thursday night, south winds 10 knots with gusts up to 15 knots. Waves around 2 feet. Winds and waves higher in and near thunderstorms. Marine forecast, Currituck Sound. Today, southwest winds 5 to 10 knots with gusts up to 15 knots, becoming southeast late. Waves around 1 foot, diminishing to 1 foot or less and light chop late. A chance of showers with a slight chance of thunderstorms this morning. Showers likely with a chance of thunderstorms this afternoon. Tonight, southeast winds 5 knots, becoming northeast with gusts up to 15 knots after midnight. Waves 1 foot or less and light chop, increasing to around 1 foot after midnight. Showers likely with a chance of thunderstorms in the evening, then a chance of showers after midnight. Monday, northeast winds 10 to 15 knots with gusts up to 20 knots. Waves 1 to 2 feet. Monday night, northeast winds 10 to 15 knots with gusts up to 20 knots. Waves 1 to 2 feet. Tuesday, northeast winds 10 to 15 knots. Waves 1 to 2 feet. Tuesday night, southeast winds 5 to 10 knots. Waves around 1 foot. Wednesday, south winds 5 to 10 knots. Gusts up to 15 knots in the afternoon. Waves around 1 foot. Wednesday night, south winds 5 to 10 knots. Gusts up to 15 knots in the evening. Waves around 1 foot. Thursday, south winds 5 to 10 knots. Gusts up to 15 knots in the afternoon. Waves around 1 foot. Thursday night, south winds 5 to 10 knots. Gusts up to 15 knots in the evening. Waves around 1 foot. Winds and waves higher in and near thunderstorms. The current time is 7:56 a.m. Eastern Daylight Time. The Norfolk, Virginia climate summary for yesterday, June 27, 2026.
Yesterday's high temperature was 89 degrees and the low 74 degrees. 0.07 inches of precipitation fell yesterday, which brings the monthly total to 4.94 inches. This is 0.97 inches above the normal amount of 3.97 inches for June. The total precipitation for the year now stands at 17.80 inches, which is 3.32 inches below normal. There were 17 cooling degree days yesterday. This brings the monthly total to 330. The yearly total since January 1st is 639. The normal high temperature for today is 88 degrees, and the normal low is 71. The record high for today is 101, which occurred in 1880, and the record low is 58, which occurred in 1985. Sunrise today is at 5:48 a.m. and sunset is at 8:28 p.m. Offshore waters forecast Baltimore Canyon to Cape Charles Light to 100 nautical miles. Today, west to southwest winds less than 10 knots, becoming variable. Seas 3 to 4 feet. Scattered showers with visibility 1 nautical mile or less. Scattered thunderstorms with visibility 1 nautical mile or less. Tonight, northeast winds less than 10 knots. Seas 3 to 4 feet. Scattered showers and thunderstorms with visibility 1 nautical mile or less. Chance of rain. Monday, northeast winds 10 to 15 knots. Seas 3 to 5 feet. Monday night, northeast winds 5 to 15 knots. Seas 3 to 5 feet. Tuesday, northeast winds 5 to 15 knots, becoming east to northeast 5 to 10 knots. Seas 3 to 5 feet. Tuesday night, east winds 5 to 10 knots, becoming variable. Seas 3 to 4 feet. Wednesday, variable winds less than 10 knots, becoming south to southwest. Seas 3 to 4 feet. Wednesday night, south to southwest winds 5 to 15 knots. Seas 3 to 4 feet. Thursday, southwest winds 5 to 10 knots, increasing to 10 to 15 knots. Seas 3 to 4 feet. Thursday night, south to southwest winds 10 to 15 knots, becoming southwest 5 to 10 knots. Seas 3 to 4 feet. Hazardous weather information. Now here is the hazardous weather outlook for Central Virginia, South Central Virginia, and Southeast Virginia. Today and tonight. Isolated strong to severe thunderstorms are possible this afternoon, with damaging wind gusts as the main threat. In addition, locally heavy rainfall may produce isolated instances of flash flooding this afternoon. And now the extended outlook for the period Monday through Saturday. Very hot conditions are expected later in the upcoming week, with heat indices of 105 to 110 likely Thursday through Saturday. The key weather messages for the next 7 days. Marginal risk for severe storms for southern Virginia and northeast North Carolina later today. Localized flash flooding possible this afternoon, evening, especially southeast. Dry with seasonable temperatures Monday, Tuesday. A major heat wave is likely later in the upcoming week into the holiday weekend, peaking Thursday, Friday. This has the potential to be the most significant in both magnitude and duration since July 2012 for most of the Qua. Shower/thunderstorm chances remain very low through Friday morning. Now the official National Weather Service forecast. Today, partly sunny this morning, then mostly cloudy with showers and thunderstorms likely this afternoon. Highs in the mid-80s. West winds around 5 miles per hour. Chance of rain 60%. Tonight, mostly cloudy. Showers likely with a chance of thunderstorms in the evening, then a slight chance of showers after midnight. Lows around 70. Northeast winds around 5 miles per hour. Chance of rain 70%. Monday, mostly cloudy in the morning, then becoming partly sunny. Highs in the lower 80s. Northeast winds 5 to 10 miles per hour. Gusts up to 20 miles per hour in the afternoon. Monday night, mostly clear. Lows in the upper 60s. Northeast winds 5 to 10 miles per hour. Tuesday, sunny. Highs in the upper 80s. Northeast winds around 5 miles per hour. Tuesday night, clear. Lows in the upper 60s. Wednesday, sunny, hot with highs in the mid-90s. Wednesday night, clear. Lows in the lower 70s. Thursday, sunny, hot with highs in the upper 90s. Heat index values up to 110 in the afternoon. Thursday night, clear. Lows in the mid-70s. Heat index values up to 105 early in the evening.
Friday, sunny, hot with highs around 100. Heat index values up to 110. Friday night, mostly clear. Lows in the upper 70s. Heat index values up to 105 early in the evening. Independence Day, mostly sunny. Hot with highs in the upper 90s. Heat index values up to 110. Here are the marine and buoy reports for 7 a.m. across the lower Chesapeake Bay and coastal waters. All wave and swell heights are in feet. Wave and swell periods are in seconds. Potomac River buoy, air temperature was 79. The wind was northwest at 2 knots. Cove Point, air temperature was 73. The wind was northeast at 8 knots. Piney Point, winds were north, 2 knots. Bishop's Head, air temperature was 75. The wind was east at 8 knots. Lewisetta, air temperature was 74. Water temperature 80. The wind was west at 5 knots. Stingray Point buoy, air temperature was 75. The wind was west at 4 knots. Rappahannock Light, winds were northwest, 6 knots. Yorktown Coast Guard Station, air temperature was 74. Water temperature 79. The wind was west at 6 knots. Crypto Peak, water temperature 78. The wind was west at 7 knots. Dominion Terminal Newport News, air temperature was 74. The wind was northwest at 10 knots. South Craney Island, air temperature was 74. The wind was west at 4 knots. Cape Henry, air temperature was 74. The wind was west at 4 knots. Brandywine Chill Lake, Delaware, winds were east, 6 knots. Air temperature 70. Fenwick Island buoy, winds were northeast, 8 knots. Water temperature 72. Air temperature 71. Buoy 64 nautical miles east of Virginia Beach, air temperature was 75. Wave height 4 feet. Wave period 6. Buoy just east of Cape Henry. Water temperature 75. Wave height 2. Wave period 8. Duck Cove Pier, air temperature was 78. The wind was west at 8 knots. Diamond Shoals buoy, air temperature was 81. Wave height 5 feet. Wave period 6. The wind was southwest at 21 knots, gusting to 23. Marine forecast, Chesapeake Bay from New Point Comfort to Little Creek, Virginia. Today, west winds 5 to 10 knots, becoming east this afternoon. Waves 1 to 2 feet. A slight chance of showers early this morning. A chance of showers and thunderstorms this afternoon. Tonight, east winds 5 to 10 knots, becoming northeast with gusts up to 15 knots late. Waves 1 to 2 feet. A chance of showers and thunderstorms early in the evening. Monday, northeast winds 10 to 15 knots with gusts up to 20 knots. Waves 1 to 2 feet. Monday night, east winds 10 to 15 knots, diminishing to 5 to 10 knots after midnight. Waves 1 to 2 feet. Tuesday, east winds 5 to 10 knots. Gusts up to 15 knots in the afternoon. Waves 1 to 2 feet. Tuesday night, south winds 5 to 10 knots with gusts up to 15 knots. Waves 1 to 2 feet. Wednesday, southwest winds 5 to 10 knots, becoming south 10 to 15 knots in the afternoon. Waves 1 to 2 feet. Wednesday night, south winds 10 to 15 knots. Waves 1 to 2 feet. Thursday, southwest winds 5 to 10 knots, becoming south in the afternoon. Waves 1 to 2 feet. Thursday night, south winds 10 knots with gusts up to 15 knots, becoming southwest after midnight. Waves 1 to 2 feet. Winds and waves higher in and near thunderstorms. This is NOAA's National Weather Service All Hazards Weather Radio, KHP 37, broadcasting from Wakefield, Virginia, transmitting from Driver, Virginia on a frequency of 162.550 MHz. The following information is for Hampton Roads and Northeast North Carolina, the southern part of the Chesapeake Bay and adjacent coastal waters. Marine forecast, Chesapeake Bay from Little Creek, Virginia to Cape Henry, Virginia, including the Chesapeake Bay Bridge Tunnel. Today, west winds 5 to 10 knots, becoming northeast early this afternoon, then becoming east late. Waves 1 to 2 feet. Wave detail, west 1 foot at 2 seconds and southeast 1 foot at 9 seconds. A slight chance of showers early this morning. A chance of showers and thunderstorms this afternoon. Tonight,
southeast winds 5 to 10 knots, becoming northeast with gusts up to 15 knots after midnight. Waves 1 to 2 feet. Wave detail, south 1 foot at 2 seconds and southeast 1 foot at 10 seconds. A chance of thunderstorms early in the evening. A chance of showers in the evening. Monday, northeast winds 10 to 15 knots with gusts up to 20 knots. Waves 2 to 3 feet. Wave detail, northeast 2 feet at 5 seconds. Monday night, northeast winds 10 to 15 knots with gusts up to 20 knots. Waves 2 to 3 feet. Wave detail, east 2 feet at 6 seconds. Tuesday, east winds 10 knots with gusts up to 15 knots. Waves around 2 feet. Wave detail, east 2 feet at 6 seconds. Tuesday night, south winds 5 to 10 knots with gusts up to 15 knots. Waves around 2 feet. Wave detail, east 2 feet at 7 seconds. Wednesday, southwest winds 5 to 10 knots, becoming southeast 10 to 15 knots in the afternoon. Waves around 2 feet. Wednesday night, south winds 10 to 15 knots. Waves around 2 feet. Thursday, southwest winds 5 to 10 knots, becoming south with gusts up to 15 knots in the afternoon. Waves 1 to 2 feet. Thursday night, south winds 10 knots with gusts up to 15 knots. Waves around 2 feet. Winds and waves higher in and near thunderstorms. Marine forecast, Kerbic Sound. Today, southwest winds 5 to 10 knots with gusts up to 15 knots, becoming southeast late. Waves around 1 foot, diminishing to 1 foot or less and light chop late. A chance of showers with a slight chance of thunderstorms this morning. Showers likely with a chance of thunderstorms this afternoon. Tonight, southeast winds 5 knots, becoming northeast with gusts up to 15 knots after midnight. Waves 1 foot or less and light chop, increasing to around 1 foot after midnight. Showers likely with a chance of thunderstorms in the evening, then a chance of showers after midnight. Monday, northeast winds 10 to 15 knots with gusts up to 20 knots. Waves 1 to 2 feet. Monday night, northeast winds 10 to 15 knots with gusts up to 20 knots. Waves 1 to 2 feet. Tuesday, northeast winds 10 to 15 knots. Waves 1 to 2 feet. Tuesday night, southeast winds 5 to 10 knots. Waves around 1 foot. Wednesday, south winds 5 to 10 knots. Gusts up to 15 knots in the afternoon. Waves around 1 foot. Wednesday night, south winds 5 to 10 knots. Gusts up to 15 knots in the evening. Waves around 1 foot. Thursday, south winds 5 to 10 knots. Gusts up to 15 knots in the afternoon. Waves around 1 foot. Thursday night, south winds 5 to 10 knots. Gusts up to 15 knots in the evening. Waves around 1 foot. Winds and waves higher in and near thunderstorms. The current time is 8:10 a.m. Eastern Daylight Time. The Norfolk, Virginia climate summary for yesterday, June 27, 2026. Yesterday's high temperature was 89 degrees and the low 74 degrees. 0.07 inches of precipitation fell yesterday, which brings the monthly total to 4.94 inches. This is 0.97 inches above the normal amount of 3.97 inches for June. The total precipitation for the year now stands at 17.80 inches, which is 3.32 inches below normal. There were 17 cooling degree days yesterday. This brings the monthly total to 330. The yearly total since January 1st is 639. The normal high temperature for today is 88 degrees, and the normal low is 71. The record high for today is 101, which occurred in 1880, and the record low is 58, which occurred in 1985. Sunrise today is at 5:48 a.m. and sunset is at 8:28 p.m. Offshore waters forecast Baltimore Canyon to Cape Charles Light, to 100 nautical miles. Today, west to southwest winds less than 10 knots, becoming variable. Seas 3 to 4 feet. Scattered showers with visibility 1 nautical mile or less. Scattered thunderstorms with visibility 1 nautical mile or less. Tonight, northeast winds less than 10 knots. Seas 3 to 4 feet. Scattered showers and thunderstorms with visibility 1 nautical mile or less. Chance of rain. Monday, northeast winds 10 to 15 knots.
seas 3 to 5 feet. Monday night, northeast winds 5 to 15 knots. Seas 3 to 5 feet. Tuesday, northeast winds 5 to 15 knots, becoming east to northeast 5 to 10 knots. Seas 3 to 5 feet. Tuesday night, east winds 5 to 10 knots, becoming variable. Seas 3 to 4 feet. Wednesday, variable winds less than 10 knots, becoming south to southwest. Seas 3 to 4 feet. Wednesday night, south to southwest winds 5 to 15 knots. Seas 3 to 4 feet. Thursday, southwest winds 5 to 10 knots, increasing to 10 to 15 knots. Seas 3 to 4 feet. Thursday night, south to southwest winds 10 to 15 knots, becoming southwest 5 to 10 knots. Seas 3 to 4 feet. Hazardous weather information. Now here is the hazardous weather outlook for Central Virginia, South Central Virginia, and Southeast Virginia. Today and tonight, isolated strong to severe thunderstorms are possible this afternoon, with damaging wind gusts as the main threat. In addition, locally heavy rainfall may produce isolated instances of flash flooding this afternoon. And now the extended outlook for the period Monday through Saturday. Very hot conditions are expected later in the upcoming week, with heat indices of 105 to 110 likely Thursday through Saturday. The key weather messages for the next 7 days. Marginal risk for severe storms for southern Virginia and northeast North Carolina later today. Localized flash flooding possible this afternoon, evening, especially southeast. Dry with seasonable temperatures Monday, Tuesday. A major heat wave is likely later in the upcoming week into the holiday weekend, peaking Thursday, Friday. This has the potential to be the most significant in both magnitude and duration since July 2012 for most of the Qua. Shower/thunderstorm chances remain very low through Friday morning. Now the official National Weather Service forecast. Today, partly sunny this morning, then mostly cloudy with showers and thunderstorms likely this afternoon. Highs in the mid-80s. West winds around 5 miles per hour. Chance of rain 60%. Tonight, mostly cloudy. Showers likely with a chance of thunderstorms in the evening, then a slight chance of showers after midnight. Lows around 70. Northeast winds around 5 miles per hour. Chance of rain 70%. Monday, mostly cloudy in the morning, then becoming partly sunny. Highs in the lower 80s. Northeast winds 5 to 10 miles per hour. Gusts up to 20 miles per hour in the afternoon. Monday night, mostly clear. Lows in the upper 60s. Northeast winds 5 to 10 miles per hour. Tuesday, sunny. Highs in the upper 80s. Northeast winds around 5 miles per hour. Tuesday night, clear. Lows in the upper 60s. Wednesday, sunny, hot with highs in the mid-90s. Wednesday night, clear. Lows in the lower 70s. Thursday, sunny, hot with highs in the upper 90s. Heat index values up to 110 in the afternoon. Thursday night, clear. Lows in the mid-70s. Heat index values up to 105 early in the evening. Friday, sunny, hot with highs around 100. Heat index values up to 110. Friday night, mostly clear. Lows in the upper 70s. Heat index values up to 105 early in the evening. Independence Day, mostly sunny. Hot with highs in the upper 90s. Heat index values up to 110. Here are the marine and buoy reports for 8 a.m. across the lower Chesapeake Bay and coastal waters. All wave and swell heights are in feet. Wave and swell periods are in seconds. Potomac River buoy, air temperature was 76. The wind was west at 2 knots. Cove Point, air temperature was 72. The wind was northeast at 7 knots. Piney Point, winds were north, 4 knots. Bishop's Head, air temperature was 75. The wind was east at 8 knots. Lewisetta, air temperature was 74. Water temperature 80. The wind was northwest at 4 knots. Stingray Point buoy, air temperature was 76. The wind was west at 2 knots. Rappahannock Light, winds were west, 5 knots. Yorktown Coast Guard Station, air temperature was 74. Water temperature 79. The wind was west at 3 knots. Crypto Peak, water temperature 78. The wind was northeast at 2 knots.
Dominion Terminal Newport News. Air temperature was 74. The wind was northwest at 8 knots. South Craney Island. Air temperature was 74. The wind was northwest at 5 knots. Cape Henry. Air temperature was 74. The wind was northwest at 5 knots. Brandywine Chill Lake, Delaware. Winds were northeast, 6 knots. Air temperature 71. Fenwick Island Buoy. Winds were northeast, 12 knots. Air temperature 71. Buoy off Virginia Beach, 64 nautical miles. Water temperature 73. Air temperature 75. Buoy just east of Cape Henry. Water temperature 75. Wave height 2. Wave period 12. Swell period 12. Duck Cove Pier. Air temperature was 78. The wind was west at 10 knots. Diamond Shoals Buoy. Winds were west, 19 knots. Water temperature 83. Air temperature 81. Marine forecast. Chesapeake Bay from New Point Comfort to Little Creek, Virginia. Today, west winds 5 to 10 knots, becoming east this afternoon. Waves 1 to 2 feet. A slight chance of showers early this morning. A chance of showers and thunderstorms this afternoon. Tonight, east winds 5 to 10 knots, becoming northeast with gusts up to 15 knots late. Waves 1 to 2 feet. A chance of showers and thunderstorms early in the evening. Monday, northeast winds 10 to 15 knots with gusts up to 20 knots. Waves 1 to 2 feet. Monday night, east winds 10 to 15 knots, diminishing to 5 to 10 knots after midnight. Waves 1 to 2 feet. Tuesday, east winds 5 to 10 knots. Gusts up to 15 knots in the afternoon. Waves 1 to 2 feet. Tuesday night, south winds 5 to 10 knots with gusts up to 15 knots. Waves 1 to 2 feet. Wednesday, southwest winds 5 to 10 knots, becoming south 10 to 15 knots in the afternoon. Waves 1 to 2 feet. Wednesday night, south winds 10 to 15 knots. Waves 1 to 2 feet. Thursday, southwest winds 5 to 10 knots, becoming south in the afternoon. Waves 1 to 2 feet. Thursday night, south winds 10 knots with gusts up to 15 knots, becoming southwest after midnight. Waves 1 to 2 feet. Winds and waves higher in and near thunderstorms. Marine forecast. Chesapeake Bay from Little Creek, Virginia to Cape Henry, Virginia, including the Chesapeake Bay Bridge Tunnel. Today, west winds 5 to 10 knots, becoming northeast early this afternoon, then becoming east late. Waves 1 to 2 feet. Wave detail, west 1 foot at 2 seconds and southeast 1 foot at 9 seconds. A slight chance of showers early this morning. A chance of showers and thunderstorms this afternoon. Tonight, southeast winds 5 to 10 knots, becoming northeast with gusts up to 15 knots after midnight. Waves 1 to 2 feet. Wave detail, south 1 foot at 2 seconds and southeast 1 foot at 10 seconds. A chance of thunderstorms early in the evening. A chance of showers in the evening. Monday, northeast winds 10 to 15 knots with gusts up to 20 knots. Waves 2 to 3 feet. Wave detail, northeast 2 feet at 5 seconds. Monday night, northeast winds 10 to 15 knots with gusts up to 20 knots. Waves 2 to 3 feet. Wave detail, east 2 feet at 6 seconds. Tuesday, east winds 10 knots with gusts up to 15 knots. Waves around 2 feet. Wave detail, east 2 feet at 6 seconds. Tuesday night, south winds 5 to 10 knots with gusts up to 15 knots. Waves around 2 feet. Wave detail, east 2 feet at 7 seconds. Wednesday, southwest winds 5 to 10 knots, becoming southeast 10 to 15 knots in the afternoon. Waves around 2 feet. Wednesday night, south winds 10 to 15 knots. Waves around 2 feet. Thursday, southwest winds 5 to 10 knots, becoming south with gusts up to 15 knots in the afternoon. Waves 1 to 2 feet. Thursday night, south winds 10 knots with gusts up to 15 knots. Waves around 2 feet. Winds and waves higher in and near thunderstorms. Marine forecast, Currituck Sound. Today, southwest winds 5 to 10 knots with gusts up to 15 knots, becoming southeast late. Waves around 1 foot, diminishing to 1 foot or less and light chop late.
A chance of showers with a slight chance of thunderstorms this morning. Showers likely with a chance of thunderstorms this afternoon. Tonight, southeast winds 5 knots, becoming northeast with gusts up to 15 knots after midnight. Waves 1 foot or less and light chop, increasing to around 1 foot after midnight. Showers likely with a chance of thunderstorms in the evening, then a chance of showers after midnight. Monday, northeast winds 10 to 15 knots with gusts up to 20 knots. Waves 1 to 2 feet. Monday night, northeast winds 10 to 15 knots with gusts up to 20 knots. Waves 1 to 2 feet. Tuesday, northeast winds 10 to 15 knots. Waves 1 to 2 feet. Tuesday night, southeast winds 5 to 10 knots. Waves around 1 foot. Wednesday, south winds 5 to 10 knots. Gusts up to 15 knots in the afternoon. Waves around 1 foot. Wednesday night, south winds 5 to 10 knots. Gusts up to 15 knots in the evening. Waves around 1 foot. Thursday, south winds 5 to 10 knots. Gusts up to 15 knots in the afternoon. Waves around 1 foot. Thursday night, south winds 5 to 10 knots. Gusts up to 15 knots in the evening. Waves around 1 foot. Winds and waves higher in and near thunderstorms. The current time is 8:23 a.m. Eastern Daylight Time. The Norfolk, Virginia climate summary for yesterday, June 27, 2026. Yesterday's high temperature was 89 degrees and the low 74 degrees. 0.07 inches of precipitation fell yesterday, which brings the monthly total to 4.94 inches. This is 0.97 inches above the normal amount of 3.97 inches for June. The total precipitation for the year now stands at 17.80 inches, which is 3.32 inches below normal. There were 17 cooling degree days yesterday. This brings the monthly total to 330. The yearly total since January 1st is 639. The normal high temperature for today is 88 degrees, and the normal low is 71. The record high for today is 101, which occurred in 1880, and the record low is 58, which occurred in 1985. Sunrise today is at 5:48 a.m. and sunset is at 8:28 p.m. Offshore waters forecast Baltimore Canyon to Cape Charles Light to 100 nautical miles. Today, west to southwest winds less than 10 knots, becoming variable. Seas 3 to 4 feet. Scattered showers with visibility 1 nautical mile or less. Scattered thunderstorms with visibility 1 nautical mile or less. Tonight, northeast winds less than 10 knots. Seas 3 to 4 feet. Scattered showers and thunderstorms with visibility 1 nautical mile or less. Chance of rain. Monday, northeast winds 10 to 15 knots. Seas 3 to 5 feet. Monday night, northeast winds 5 to 15 knots. Seas 3 to 5 feet. Tuesday, northeast winds 5 to 15 knots, becoming east to northeast 5 to 10 knots. Seas 3 to 5 feet. Tuesday night, east winds 5 to 10 knots, becoming variable. Seas 3 to 4 feet. Wednesday, variable winds less than 10 knots, becoming south to southwest. Seas 3 to 4 feet. Wednesday night, south to southwest winds 5 to 15 knots. Seas 3 to 4 feet. Thursday, southwest winds 5 to 10 knots, increasing to 10 to 15 knots. Seas 3 to 4 feet. Thursday night, south to southwest winds 10 to 15 knots, becoming southwest 5 to 10 knots. Seas 3 to 4 feet. Hazardous weather information. Now here is the hazardous weather outlook for Central Virginia, South Central Virginia, and Southeast Virginia. Today and tonight. Isolated strong to severe thunderstorms are possible this afternoon, with damaging wind gusts as the main threat. In addition, locally heavy rainfall may produce isolated instances of flash flooding this afternoon. And now the extended outlook for the period Monday through Saturday. Very hot conditions are expected later in the upcoming week, with heat indices of 105 to 110 likely Thursday through Saturday. The key weather messages for the next 7 days. Marginal risk for severe storms for southern Virginia and northeast North Carolina later today. Localized flash flooding possible this afternoon, evening, especially southeast. Dry with seasonable temperatures Monday, Tuesday. A major heat wave is likely later in the upcoming week into the holiday weekend, peaking Thursday, Friday.
This has the potential to be the most significant in both magnitude and duration since July 2012 for most of the Qua. Shower/thunderstorm chances remain very low through Friday morning. Now the official National Weather Service forecast. Today, partly sunny this morning, then mostly cloudy with showers and thunderstorms likely this afternoon. Highs in the mid-80s. West winds around 5 miles per hour. Chance of rain 60%. Tonight, mostly cloudy. Showers likely with a chance of thunderstorms in the evening, then a slight chance of showers after midnight. Lows around 70. Northeast winds around 5 miles per hour. Chance of rain 70%. Monday, mostly cloudy in the morning, then becoming partly sunny. Highs in the lower 80s. Northeast winds 5 to 10 miles per hour. Gusts up to 20 miles per hour in the afternoon. Monday night, mostly clear. Lows in the upper 60s. Northeast winds 5 to 10 miles per hour. Tuesday, sunny. Highs in the upper 80s. Northeast winds around 5 miles per hour. Tuesday night, clear. Lows in the upper 60s. Wednesday, sunny, hot with highs in the mid-90s. Wednesday night, clear. Lows in the lower 70s. Thursday, sunny, hot with highs in the upper 90s. Heat index values up to 110 in the afternoon. Thursday night, clear. Lows in the mid-70s. Heat index values up to 105 early in the evening. Friday, sunny, hot with highs around 100. Heat index values up to 110. Friday night, mostly clear. Lows in the upper 70s. Heat index values up to 105 early in the evening. Independence Day, mostly sunny. Hot with highs in the upper 90s. Heat index values up to 110. Here are the marine and buoy reports for 8 a.m. across the lower Chesapeake Bay and coastal waters. All wave and swell heights are in feet. Wave and swell periods are in seconds. Potomac River buoy, air temperature was 76. The wind was west at 2 knots. Cove Point, air temperature was 72. The wind was northeast at 7 knots. Piney Point, winds were north, 4 knots. Bishop's Head, air temperature was 75. The wind was east at 8 knots. Lewisetta, air temperature was 74. Water temperature 80. The wind was northwest at 4 knots. Stingray Point buoy, air temperature was 76. The wind was west at 2 knots. Rappahannock Light, winds were west, 5 knots. Yorktown Coast Guard Station, air temperature was 74. Water temperature 79. The wind was west at 3 knots. Crypto Peak, water temperature 78. The wind was northeast at 2 knots. Dominion Terminal Newport News, air temperature was 74. The wind was northwest at 8 knots. South Craney Island, air temperature was 74. The wind was northwest at 5 knots. Cape Henry, air temperature was 74. The wind was northwest at 5 knots. Brandywine Chill Lake, Delaware, winds were northeast, 6 knots. Air temperature 71. Fenwick Island buoy, winds were northeast, 12 knots. Air temperature 71. Buoy off Virginia Beach 64 nautical miles. Water temperature 73. Air temperature 75. Buoy just east of Cape Henry. Water temperature 75. Wave heights 2. Wave period 12. Swell period 12. Duck Cove here, air temperature was 78. The wind was west at 10 knots. Diamond Shoals buoy, winds were west, 19 knots. Water temperature 83. Air temperature 81. Marine forecast, Chesapeake Bay from New Point Comfort to Little Creek, Virginia. Today, west winds 5 to 10 knots, becoming east this afternoon. Waves 1 to 2 feet. A slight chance of showers early this morning. A chance of showers and thunderstorms this afternoon. Tonight, east winds 5 to 10 knots, becoming northeast with gusts up to 15 knots late. Waves 1 to 2 feet. A chance of showers and thunderstorms early in the evening. Monday, northeast winds 10 to 15 knots with gusts up to 20 knots. Waves 1 to 2 feet. Monday night, east winds 10 to 15 knots, diminishing to 5 to 10 knots after midnight. Waves 1 to 2 feet. Tuesday, east winds 5 to 10 knots.

knots, becoming northeast early this afternoon, then becoming east late. Waves 1 to 2 feet. Wave detail, west 1 foot at 2 seconds and southeast 1 foot at 9 seconds. A slight chance of showers early this morning. A chance of showers and thunderstorms this afternoon. Tonight, southeast winds 5 to 10 knots, becoming northeast with gusts up to 15 knots after midnight. Waves 1 to 2 feet. Wave detail, south 1 foot at 2 seconds and southeast 1 foot at 10 seconds. A chance of thunderstorms early in the evening. A chance of showers in the evening. Monday, northeast winds 10 to 15 knots with gusts up to 20 knots. Waves 2 to 3 feet. Wave detail, northeast 2 feet at 5 seconds. Monday night, northeast winds 10 to 15 knots with gusts up to 20 knots. Waves 2 to 3 feet. Wave detail, east 2 feet at 6 seconds. Tuesday, east winds 10 knots with gusts up to 15 knots. Waves around 2 feet. Wave detail, east 2 feet at 6 seconds. Tuesday night, south winds 5 to 10 knots with gusts up to 15 knots. Waves around 2 feet. Wave detail, east 2 feet at 7 seconds. Wednesday, southwest winds 5 to 10 knots, becoming southeast 10 to 15 knots in the afternoon. Waves around 2 feet. Wednesday night, south winds 10 to 15 knots. Waves around 2 feet. Thursday, southwest winds 5 to 10 knots, becoming south with gusts up to 15 knots in the afternoon. Waves 1 to 2 feet. Thursday night, south winds 10 knots with gusts up to 15 knots. Waves around 2 feet. Winds and waves higher in and near thunderstorms. Marine forecast, Currituck Sound. Today, southwest winds 5 to 10 knots with gusts up to 15 knots, becoming southeast late. Waves around 1 foot, diminishing to 1 foot or less and light chop late. A chance of showers with a slight chance of thunderstorms this morning. Showers likely with a chance of thunderstorms this afternoon. Tonight, southeast winds 5 knots, becoming northeast with gusts up to 15 knots after midnight. Waves 1 foot or less and light chop, increasing to around 1 foot after midnight. Showers likely with a chance of thunderstorms in the evening, then a chance of showers after midnight. Monday, northeast winds 10 to 15 knots with gusts up to 20 knots. Waves 1 to 2 feet. Monday night, northeast winds 10 to 15 knots with gusts up to 20 knots. Waves 1 to 2 feet. Tuesday, northeast winds 10 to 15 knots. Waves 1 to 2 feet. Tuesday night, southeast winds 5 to 10 knots. Waves around 1 foot. Wednesday, south winds 5 to 10 knots. Gusts up to 15 knots in the afternoon. Waves around 1 foot. Wednesday night, south winds 5 to 10 knots. Gusts up to 15 knots in the evening. Waves around 1 foot. Thursday, south winds 5 to 10 knots. Gusts up to 15 knots in the afternoon. Waves around 1 foot. Thursday night, south winds 5 to 10 knots. Gusts up to 15 knots in the evening. Waves around 1 foot. Winds and waves higher in and near thunderstorms. This is NOAA's National Weather Service All Hazards Weather Radio, KHP 37, broadcasting from Wakefield, Virginia, transmitting from Driver, Virginia on a frequency of 162.550 MHz. The following information is for Hampton Roads and Northeast North Carolina, the southern part of the Chesapeake Bay and adjacent coastal waters. The current time is 8:36 a.m. Eastern Daylight Time. The Norfolk, Virginia climate summary for yesterday, June 27, 2026. Yesterday's high temperature was 89 degrees and the low 74 degrees. 0.07 inches of precipitation fell yesterday, which brings the monthly total to 4.94 inches. This is 0.97 inches above the normal amount of 3.97 inches for June. The total precipitation for the year now stands at 17.80 inches, which is 3.32 inches below normal. There were 17 cooling degree days yesterday. This brings the monthly total to 330. The yearly total since January 1st is 639. The normal high temperature for today is 88 degrees, and the normal low is 71. The record high for today is 101, which occurred in 1880, and the record low is 58, which occurred in 1985. Sunrise today is at 5:48.

AM and sunset is at 8:28 PM. Offshore waters forecast Baltimore Canyon to Cape Charles Light to 100 nautical miles. Today, west to southwest winds less than 10 knots, becoming variable. Seas 3 to 4 feet. Scattered showers with visibility 1 nautical mile or less. Scattered thunderstorms with visibility 1 nautical mile or less. Tonight, northeast winds less than 10 knots. Seas 3 to 4 feet. Scattered showers and thunderstorms with visibility 1 nautical mile or less. Chance of rain. Monday, northeast winds 10 to 15 knots. Seas 3 to 5 feet. Monday night, northeast winds 5 to 15 knots. Seas 3 to 5 feet. Tuesday, northeast winds 5 to 15 knots, becoming east to northeast 5 to 10 knots. Seas 3 to 5 feet. Tuesday night, east winds 5 to 10 knots, becoming variable. Seas 3 to 4 feet. Wednesday, variable winds less than 10 knots, becoming south to southwest. Seas 3 to 4 feet. Wednesday night, south to southwest winds 5 to 15 knots. Seas 3 to 4 feet. Thursday, southwest winds 5 to 10 knots, increasing to 10 to 15 knots. Seas 3 to 4 feet. Thursday night, south to southwest winds 10 to 15 knots, becoming southwest 5 to 10 knots. Seas 3 to 4 feet. Hazardous weather information. Now here is the hazardous weather outlook for Central Virginia, South Central Virginia, and Southeast Virginia. Today and tonight. Isolated strong to severe thunderstorms are possible this afternoon, with damaging wind gusts as the main threat. In addition, locally heavy rainfall may produce isolated instances of flash flooding this afternoon. And now the extended outlook for the period Monday through Saturday. Very hot conditions are expected later in the upcoming week, with heat indices of 105 to 110 likely Thursday through Saturday. The key weather messages for the next 7 days. Marginal risk for severe storms for southern Virginia and northeast North Carolina later today. Localized flash flooding possible this afternoon, evening, especially southeast. Dry with seasonable temperatures Monday, Tuesday. A major heat wave is likely later in the upcoming week into the holiday weekend, peaking Thursday, Friday. This has the potential to be the most significant in both magnitude and duration since July 2012 for most of the Qua. Shower/thunderstorm chances remain very low through Friday morning. Now the official National Weather Service forecast. Today, partly sunny this morning, then mostly cloudy with showers and thunderstorms likely this afternoon. Highs in the mid-80s. West winds around 5 miles per hour. Chance of rain 60%. Tonight, mostly cloudy. Showers likely with a chance of thunderstorms in the evening, then a slight chance of showers after midnight. Lows around 70. Northeast winds around 5 miles per hour. Chance of rain 70%. Monday, mostly cloudy in the morning, then becoming partly sunny. Highs in the lower 80s. Northeast winds 5 to 10 miles per hour. Gusts up to 20 miles per hour in the afternoon. Monday night, mostly clear. Lows in the upper 60s. Northeast winds 5 to 10 miles per hour. Tuesday, sunny. Highs in the upper 80s. Northeast winds around 5 miles per hour. Tuesday night, clear. Lows in the upper 60s. Wednesday, sunny, hot with highs in the mid-90s. Wednesday night, clear. Lows in the lower 70s. Thursday, sunny, hot with highs in the upper 90s. Heat index values up to 110 in the afternoon. Thursday night, clear. Lows in the mid-70s. Heat index values up to 105 early in the evening. Friday, sunny, hot with highs around 100. Heat index values up to 110. Friday night, mostly clear. Lows in the upper 70s. Heat index values up to 105 early in the evening. Independence Day, mostly sunny. Hot with highs in the upper 90s. Heat index values up to 110. Here are the marine and buoy reports for 8 a.m. across the lower Chesapeake Bay and coastal waters. All wave and swell heights are in feet. Wave and swell periods are in seconds. Potomac River buoy, air temperature was 76. The wind was west at 2 knots. Cove Point, air temperature was 72. The wind was northeast at 7 knots. Piney Point, winds were north, 4 knots.
Bishop's Head, air temperature was 75. The wind was east at 8 knots. Lewisetta, air temperature was 74. Water temperature 80. The wind was northwest at 4 knots. Stingray Point Buoy, air temperature was 76. The wind was west at 2 knots. Rappahannock Light, winds were west, 5 knots. Yorktown Coast Guard Station, air temperature was 74. Water temperature 79. The wind was west at 3 knots. Crypto Peak, water temperature 78. The wind was northeast at 2 knots. Dominion Terminal Newport News, air temperature was 74. The wind was northwest at 8 knots. South Craney Island, air temperature was 74. The wind was northwest at 5 knots. Cape Henry, air temperature was 74. The wind was northwest at 5 knots. Brandywine Chill Lake, Delaware, winds were northeast, 6 knots. Air temperature 71. Fenwick Island Buoy, winds were northeast, 12 knots. Air temperature 71. Buoy off Virginia Beach, 64 nautical miles. Water temperature 73. Air temperature 75. Buoy just east of Cape Henry. Water temperature 75. Wave heights 2. Wave period 12. Swell period 12. Duck Cove Pier, air temperature was 78. The wind was west at 10 knots. Diamond Shoals Buoy, winds were west, 19 knots. Water temperature 83. Air temperature 81. Marine forecast, Chesapeake Bay from New Point Comfort to Little Creek, Virginia. Today, west winds 5 to 10 knots, becoming east this afternoon. Waves 1 to 2 feet. A slight chance of showers early this morning. A chance of showers and thunderstorms this afternoon. Tonight, east winds 5 to 10 knots, becoming northeast with gusts up to 15 knots late. Waves 1 to 2 feet. A chance of showers and thunderstorms early in the evening. Monday, northeast winds 10 to 15 knots with gusts up to 20 knots. Waves 1 to 2 feet. Monday night, east winds 10 to 15 knots, diminishing to 5 to 10 knots after midnight. Waves 1 to 2 feet. Tuesday, east winds 5 to 10 knots. Gusts up to 15 knots in the afternoon. Waves 1 to 2 feet. Tuesday night, south winds 5 to 10 knots with gusts up to 15 knots. Waves 1 to 2 feet. Wednesday, southwest winds 5 to 10 knots, becoming south 10 to 15 knots in the afternoon. Waves 1 to 2 feet. Wednesday night, south winds 10 to 15 knots. Waves 1 to 2 feet. Thursday, southwest winds 5 to 10 knots, becoming south in the afternoon. Waves 1 to 2 feet. Thursday night, south winds 10 knots with gusts up to 15 knots, becoming southwest after midnight. Waves 1 to 2 feet. Winds and waves higher in and near thunderstorms. Marine forecast, Chesapeake Bay from Little Creek, Virginia to Cape Henry, Virginia, including the Chesapeake Bay Bridge Tunnel. Today, west winds 5 to 10 knots, becoming northeast early this afternoon, then becoming east late. Waves 1 to 2 feet. Wave detail, west 1 foot at 2 seconds and southeast 1 foot at 9 seconds. A slight chance of showers early this morning. A chance of showers and thunderstorms this afternoon. Tonight, southeast winds 5 to 10 knots, becoming northeast with gusts up to 15 knots after midnight. Waves 1 to 2 feet. Wave detail, south 1 foot at 2 seconds and southeast 1 foot at 10 seconds. A chance of thunderstorms early in the evening. A chance of showers in the evening. Monday, northeast winds 10 to 15 knots with gusts up to 20 knots. Waves 2 to 3 feet. Wave detail, northeast 2 feet at 5 seconds. Monday night, northeast winds 10 to 15 knots with gusts up to 20 knots. Waves 2 to 3 feet. Wave detail, east 2 feet at 6 seconds. Tuesday, east winds 10 knots with gusts up to 15 knots. Waves around 2 feet. Wave detail, east 2 feet at 6 seconds. Tuesday night, south winds 5 to 10 knots with gusts up to 15 knots. Waves around 2 feet. Wave detail, east 2 feet at 7 seconds. Wednesday, southwest winds 5 to 10 knots, becoming southeast 10 to 15 knots in the afternoon. Waves around 2 feet. Wednesday night,
South winds 10 to 15 knots. Waves around 2 feet. Thursday, southwest winds 5 to 10 knots, becoming south with gusts up to 15 knots in the afternoon. Waves 1 to 2 feet. Thursday night, south winds 10 knots with gusts up to 15 knots. Waves around 2 feet. Winds and waves higher in and near thunderstorms. Marine forecast, Currituck Sound. Today, southwest winds 5 to 10 knots with gusts up to 15 knots, becoming southeast late. Waves around 1 foot, diminishing to 1 foot or less and light chop late. A chance of showers with a slight chance of thunderstorms this morning. Showers likely with a chance of thunderstorms this afternoon. Tonight, southeast winds 5 knots, becoming northeast with gusts up to 15 knots after midnight. Waves 1 foot or less and light chop, increasing to around 1 foot after midnight. Showers likely with a chance of thunderstorms in the evening, then a chance of showers after midnight. Monday, northeast winds 10 to 15 knots with gusts up to 20 knots. Waves 1 to 2 feet. Monday night, northeast winds 10 to 15 knots with gusts up to 20 knots. Waves 1 to 2 feet. Tuesday, northeast winds 10 to 15 knots. Waves 1 to 2 feet. Tuesday night, southeast winds 5 to 10 knots. Waves around 1 foot. Wednesday, south winds 5 to 10 knots. Gusts up to 15 knots in the afternoon. Waves around 1 foot. Wednesday night, south winds 5 to 10 knots. Gusts up to 15 knots in the evening. Waves around 1 foot. Thursday, south winds 5 to 10 knots. Gusts up to 15 knots in the afternoon. Waves around 1 foot. Thursday night, south winds 5 to 10 knots. Gusts up to 15 knots in the evening. Waves around 1 foot. Winds and waves higher in and near thunderstorms. The current time is 8:49 a.m. Eastern Daylight Time. The Norfolk, Virginia climate summary for yesterday, June 27, 2026. Yesterday's high temperature was 89 degrees and the low 74 degrees. 0.07 inches of precipitation fell yesterday, which brings the monthly total to 4.94 inches. This is 0.97 inches above the normal amount of 3.97 inches for June. The total precipitation for the year now stands at 17.80 inches, which is 3.32 inches below normal. There were 17 cooling degree days yesterday. This brings the monthly total to 330. The yearly total since January 1st is 639. The normal high temperature for today is 88 degrees, and the normal low is 71. The record high for today is 101, which occurred in 1880, and the record low is 58, which occurred in 1985. Sunrise today is at 5:48 a.m. and sunset is at 8:28 p.m. Offshore waters forecast Baltimore Canyon to Cape Charles Light to 100 nautical miles. Today, west to southwest winds less than 10 knots, becoming variable. Seas 3 to 4 feet. Scattered showers with visibility 1 nautical mile or less. Scattered thunderstorms with visibility 1 nautical mile or less. Tonight, northeast winds less than 10 knots. Seas 3 to 4 feet. Scattered showers and thunderstorms with visibility 1 nautical mile or less. Chance of rain. Monday, northeast winds 10 to 15 knots. Seas 3 to 5 feet. Monday night, northeast winds 5 to 15 knots. Seas 3 to 5 feet. Tuesday, northeast winds 5 to 15 knots, becoming east to northeast 5 to 10 knots. Seas 3 to 5 feet. Tuesday night, east winds 5 to 10 knots, becoming variable. Seas 3 to 4 feet. Wednesday, variable winds less than 10 knots, becoming south to southwest. Seas 3 to 4 feet. Wednesday night, south to southwest winds 5 to 15 knots. Seas 3 to 4 feet. Thursday, southwest winds 5 to 10 knots, increasing to 10 to 15 knots. Seas 3 to 4 feet. Thursday night, south to southwest winds 10 to 15 knots, becoming southwest 5 to 10 knots. Seas 3 to 4 feet. Hazardous weather information. Now here is the hazardous weather outlook for Central Virginia, South Central Virginia, and Southeast Virginia. Today and tonight. Isolated strong to severe thunderstorms are possible this afternoon, with damaging wind gusts as the main threat.
In addition, locally heavy rainfall may produce isolated instances of flash flooding this afternoon. And now the extended outlook for the period Monday through Saturday. Very hot conditions are expected later in the upcoming week, with heat indices of 105 to 110 likely Thursday through Saturday. The key weather messages for the next 7 days. Marginal risk for severe storms for southern Virginia and northeast North Carolina later today. Localized flash flooding possible this afternoon, evening, especially southeast. Dry with seasonable temperatures Monday, Tuesday. A major heat wave is likely later in the upcoming week into the holiday weekend, peaking Thursday, Friday. This has the potential to be the most significant in both magnitude and duration since July 2012 for most of the Qua. Shower/thunderstorm chances remain very low through Friday morning. Now the official National Weather Service forecast. Today, partly sunny this morning, then mostly cloudy with showers and thunderstorms likely this afternoon. Highs in the mid-80s. West winds around 5 miles per hour. Chance of rain 60%. Tonight, mostly cloudy. Showers likely with a chance of thunderstorms in the evening. Then a slight chance of showers after midnight. Lows around 70. Northeast winds around 5 miles per hour. Chance of rain 70%. Monday, mostly cloudy in the morning, then becoming partly sunny. Highs in the lower 80s. Northeast winds 5 to 10 miles per hour. Gusts up to 20 miles per hour in the afternoon. Monday night, mostly clear. Lows in the upper 60s. Northeast winds 5 to 10 miles per hour. Tuesday, sunny. Highs in the upper 80s. Northeast winds around 5 miles per hour. Tuesday night, clear. Lows in the upper 60s. Wednesday, sunny, hot with highs in the mid-90s. Wednesday night, clear. Lows in the lower 70s. Thursday, sunny, hot with highs in the upper 90s. Heat index values up to 110 in the afternoon. Thursday night, clear. Lows in the mid-70s. Heat index values up to 105 early in the evening. Friday, sunny, hot with highs around 100. Heat index values up to 110. Friday night, mostly clear. Lows in the upper 70s. Heat index values up to 105 early in the evening. Independence Day, mostly sunny. Hot with highs in the upper 90s. Heat index values up to 110. Here are the marine and buoy reports for 8 a.m. across the lower Chesapeake Bay and coastal waters. All wave and swell heights are in feet. Wave and swell periods are in seconds. Potomac River buoy, air temperature was 76. The wind was west at 2 knots. Cove Point, air temperature was 72. The wind was northeast at 7 knots. Piney Point, winds were north, 4 knots. Bishop's Head, air temperature was 75. The wind was east at 8 knots. Lewisetta, air temperature was 74. Water temperature 80. The wind was northwest at 4 knots. Stingray Point buoy, air temperature was 76. The wind was west at 2 knots. Rappahannock Light, winds were west, 5 knots. Yorktown Coast Guard Station, air temperature was 74. Water temperature 79. The wind was west at 3 knots. Crypto Peak, water temperature 78. The wind was northeast at 2 knots. Dominion Terminal Newport News, air temperature was 74. The wind was northwest at 8 knots. South Craney Island, air temperature was 74. The wind was northwest at 5 knots. Cape Henry, air temperature was 74. The wind was northwest at 5 knots. Brandywine Chill Lake, Delaware, winds were northeast, 6 knots. Air temperature 71. Fenwick Island buoy, winds were northeast, 12 knots. Air temperature 71. Buoy off Virginia Beach 64 nautical miles. Water temperature 73. Air temperature 75. Buoy just east of Cape Henry. Water temperature 75. Wave heights 2. Wave period 12. Swell period 12. Duck Cove Pier, air temperature was 78. The wind was west at 10 knots. Diamond Shoals buoy, winds were west, 19 knots. Water temperature 83. Air temperature 81. Marine forecast, Chesapeake Bay from New Point Comfort to Little Creek, Virginia.
Today, west winds 5 to 10 knots, becoming east this afternoon. Waves 1 to 2 feet. A slight chance of showers early this morning. A chance of showers and thunderstorms this afternoon. Tonight, east winds 5 to 10 knots, becoming northeast with gusts up to 15 knots late. Waves 1 to 2 feet. A chance of showers and thunderstorms early in the evening. Monday, northeast winds 10 to 15 knots with gusts up to 20 knots. Waves 1 to 2 feet. Monday night, east winds 10 to 15 knots, diminishing to 5 to 10 knots after midnight. Waves 1 to 2 feet. Tuesday, east winds 5 to 10 knots. Gusts up to 15 knots in the afternoon. Waves 1 to 2 feet. Tuesday night, south winds 5 to 10 knots with gusts up to 15 knots. Waves 1 to 2 feet. Wednesday, southwest winds 5 to 10 knots, becoming south 10 to 15 knots in the afternoon. Waves 1 to 2 feet. Wednesday night, south winds 10 to 15 knots. Waves 1 to 2 feet. Thursday, southwest winds 5 to 10 knots, becoming south in the afternoon. Waves 1 to 2 feet. Thursday night, south winds 10 knots with gusts up to 15 knots, becoming southwest after midnight. Waves 1 to 2 feet. Winds and waves higher in and near thunderstorms. Marine forecast, Chesapeake Bay from Little Creek, Virginia to Cape Henry, Virginia, including the Chesapeake Bay Bridge Tunnel. Today, west winds 5 to 10 knots, becoming northeast early this afternoon, then becoming east late. Waves 1 to 2 feet. Wave detail, west 1 foot at 2 seconds and southeast 1 foot at 9 seconds. A slight chance of showers early this morning. A chance of showers and thunderstorms this afternoon. Tonight, southeast winds 5 to 10 knots, becoming northeast with gusts up to 15 knots after midnight. Waves 1 to 2 feet. Wave detail, south 1 foot at 2 seconds and southeast 1 foot at 10 seconds. A chance of thunderstorms early in the evening. A chance of showers in the evening. Monday, northeast winds 10 to 15 knots with gusts up to 20 knots. Waves 2 to 3 feet. Wave detail, northeast 2 feet at 5 seconds. Monday night, northeast winds 10 to 15 knots with gusts up to 20 knots. Waves 2 to 3 feet. Wave detail, east 2 feet at 6 seconds. Tuesday, east winds 10 knots with gusts up to 15 knots. Waves around 2 feet. Wave detail, east 2 feet at 6 seconds. Tuesday night, south winds 5 to 10 knots with gusts up to 15 knots. Waves around 2 feet. Wave detail, east 2 feet at 7 seconds. Wednesday, southwest winds 5 to 10 knots, becoming southeast 10 to 15 knots in the afternoon. Waves around 2 feet. Wednesday night, south winds 10 to 15 knots. Waves around 2 feet. Thursday, southwest winds 5 to 10 knots, becoming south with gusts up to 15 knots in the afternoon. Waves 1 to 2 feet. Thursday night, south winds 10 knots with gusts up to 15 knots. Waves around 2 feet. Winds and waves higher in and near thunderstorms. Marine forecast, Kuribik Sound. Today, southwest winds 5 to 10 knots with gusts up to 15 knots, becoming southeast late. Waves around 1 foot, diminishing to 1 foot or less and light chop late. A chance of showers with a slight chance of thunderstorms this morning. Showers likely with a chance of thunderstorms this afternoon. Tonight, southeast winds 5 knots, becoming northeast with gusts up to 15 knots after midnight. Waves 1 foot or less and light chop, increasing to around 1 foot after midnight. Showers likely with a chance of thunderstorms in the evening, then a chance of showers after midnight. Monday, northeast winds 10 to 15 knots with gusts up to 20 knots. Waves 1 to 2 feet. Monday night, northeast winds 10 to 15 knots with gusts up to 20 knots. Waves 1 to 2 feet. Tuesday, northeast winds 10 to 15 knots. Waves 1 to 2 feet. Tuesday night, southeast winds 5 to 10 knots. Waves around 1 foot. Wednesday, south winds 5 to 10 knots. Gusts up to 15 knots in the afternoon. Waves around 1 foot. Wednesday night, south winds 5 to 10 knots.
Gusts up to 15 knots in the evening. Waves around 1 foot. Thursday, south winds 5 to 10 knots. Gusts up to 15 knots in the afternoon. Waves around 1 foot. Thursday night, south winds 5 to 10 knots. Gusts up to 15 knots in the evening. Waves around 1 foot. Winds and waves higher in and near thunderstorms. The current time is 9:02 a.m. Eastern Daylight Time. Offshore waters forecast Baltimore Canyon to Cape Charles Light to 100 nautical miles. Today, west to southwest winds less than 10 knots, becoming variable. Seas 3 to 4 feet. Scattered showers with visibility 1 nautical mile or less. Scattered thunderstorms with visibility 1 nautical mile or less. Tonight, northeast winds less than 10 knots. Seas 3 to 4 feet. Scattered showers and thunderstorms with visibility 1 nautical mile or less. Chance of rain. Monday, northeast winds 10 to 15 knots. Seas 3 to 5 feet. Monday night, northeast winds 5 to 15 knots. Seas 3 to 5 feet. Tuesday, northeast winds 5 to 15 knots, becoming east to northeast 5 to 10 knots. Seas 3 to 5 feet. Tuesday night, east winds 5 to 10 knots, becoming variable. Seas 3 to 4 feet. Wednesday, variable winds less than 10 knots, becoming south to southwest. Seas 3 to 4 feet. Wednesday night, south to southwest winds 5 to 15 knots. Seas 3 to 4 feet. Thursday, southwest winds 5 to 10 knots, increasing to 10 to 15 knots. Seas 3 to 4 feet. Thursday night, south to southwest winds 10 to 15 knots, becoming southwest 5 to 10 knots. Seas 3 to 4 feet. Hazardous weather information. Now here is the hazardous weather outlook for Central Virginia, South Central Virginia, and Southeast Virginia. Today and tonight. Isolated strong to severe thunderstorms are possible this afternoon, with damaging wind gusts as the main threat. In addition, locally heavy rainfall may produce isolated instances of flash flooding this afternoon. And now the extended outlook for the period Monday through Saturday. Very hot conditions are expected later in the upcoming week, with heat indices of 105 to 110 likely Thursday through Saturday. This is NOAA's National Weather Service All Hazards Weather Radio, KHP 37, broadcasting from Wakefield, Virginia, transmitting from Driver, Virginia on a frequency of 162.550 MHz. The following information is for Hampton Roads and Northeast North Carolina, the southern part of the Chesapeake Bay and adjacent coastal waters. The key weather messages for the next 7 days. Marginal risk for severe storms for southern Virginia and northeast North Carolina later today. Localized flash flooding possible this afternoon, evening, especially southeast. Dry with seasonable temperatures Monday, Tuesday. A major heat wave is likely later in the upcoming week into the holiday weekend, peaking Thursday, Friday. This has the potential to be the most significant in both magnitude and duration since July 2012 for most of the Qua. Shower/thunderstorm chances remain very low through Friday morning. Now the official National Weather Service forecast. Today, partly sunny this morning, then mostly cloudy with showers and thunderstorms likely this afternoon. Highs in the mid-80s. West winds around 5 miles per hour. Chance of rain 60%. Tonight, mostly cloudy. Showers likely with a chance of thunderstorms in the evening, then a slight chance of showers after midnight. Lows around 70. Northeast winds around 5 miles per hour. Chance of rain 70%. Monday, mostly cloudy in the morning, then becoming partly sunny. Highs in the lower 80s. Northeast winds 5 to 10 miles per hour. Gusts up to 20 miles per hour in the afternoon. Monday night, mostly clear. Lows in the upper 60s. Northeast winds 5 to 10 miles per hour. Tuesday, sunny. Highs in the upper 80s. Northeast winds around 5 miles per hour. Tuesday night, clear. Lows in the upper 60s. Wednesday, sunny, hot with highs in the mid-90s. Wednesday night, clear. Lows in the lower 70s. Thursday, sunny, hot with highs in the upper 90s. Heat index values up to 110 in the afternoon. Thursday night, clear. Lows in the mid-70s. Heat index values up to 105 early in the evening. Friday,
sunny, hot with highs around 100. Heat index values up to 110. Friday night, mostly clear. Lows in the upper 70s. Heat index values up to 105 early in the evening. Independence Day, mostly sunny. Hot with highs in the upper 90s. Heat index values up to 110. Here are the marine and buoy reports for 8 a.m. across the lower Chesapeake Bay and coastal waters. All wave and swell heights are in feet. Wave and swell periods are in seconds. Potomac River buoy, air temperature was 76. The wind was west at 2 knots. Cove Point, air temperature was 72. The wind was northeast at 7 knots. Piney Point, winds were north, 4 knots. Bishop's Head, air temperature was 75. The wind was east at 8 knots. Lewisetta, air temperature was 74. Water temperature 80. The wind was northwest at 4 knots. Stingray Point buoy, air temperature was 76. The wind was west at 2 knots. Rappahannock Light, winds were west, 5 knots. Yorktown Coast Guard Station, air temperature was 74. Water temperature 79. The wind was west at 3 knots. Crypto Peak, water temperature 78. The wind was northeast at 2 knots. Dominion Terminal Newport News, air temperature was 74. The wind was northwest at 8 knots. South Craney Island, air temperature was 74. The wind was northwest at 5 knots. Cape Henry, air temperature was 74. The wind was northwest at 5 knots. Brandywine Chill Lake, Delaware, winds were northeast, 6 knots. Air temperature 71. Fenwick Island buoy, winds were northeast, 12 knots. Air temperature 71. Buoy off Virginia Beach 64 nautical miles. Water temperature 73. Air temperature 75. Buoy just east of Cape Henry. Water temperature 75. Wave heights 2. Wave period 12. Swell period 12. Duck Cove here, air temperature was 78. The wind was west at 10 knots. Diamond Shoals buoy, winds were west, 19 knots. Water temperature 83. Air temperature 81. Marine forecast, Chesapeake Bay from New Point Comfort to Little Creek, Virginia. Today, west winds 5 to 10 knots, becoming east this afternoon. Waves 1 to 2 feet. A slight chance of showers early this morning. A chance of showers and thunderstorms this afternoon. Tonight, east winds 5 to 10 knots, becoming northeast with gusts up to 15 knots late. Waves 1 to 2 feet. A chance of showers and thunderstorms early in the evening. Monday, northeast winds 10 to 15 knots with gusts up to 20 knots. Waves 1 to 2 feet. Monday night, east winds 10 to 15 knots, diminishing to 5 to 10 knots after midnight. Waves 1 to 2 feet. Tuesday, east winds 5 to 10 knots. Gusts up to 15 knots in the afternoon. Waves 1 to 2 feet. Tuesday night, south winds 5 to 10 knots with gusts up to 15 knots. Waves 1 to 2 feet. Wednesday, southwest winds 5 to 10 knots, becoming south 10 to 15 knots in the afternoon. Waves 1 to 2 feet. Wednesday night, south winds 10 to 15 knots. Waves 1 to 2 feet. Thursday, southwest winds 5 to 10 knots, becoming south in the afternoon. Waves 1 to 2 feet. Thursday night, south winds 10 knots with gusts up to 15 knots, becoming southwest after midnight. Waves 1 to 2 feet. Winds and waves higher in and near thunderstorms. Marine forecast, Chesapeake Bay from Little Creek, Virginia to Cape Henry, Virginia, including the Chesapeake Bay Bridge Tunnel. Today, west winds 5 to 10 knots, becoming northeast early this afternoon, then becoming east late. Waves 1 to 2 feet. Wave detail, west 1 foot at 2 seconds and southeast 1 foot at 9 seconds. A slight chance of showers early this morning. A chance of showers and thunderstorms this afternoon. Tonight, southeast winds 5 to 10 knots, becoming northeast with gusts up to 15 knots after midnight. Waves 1 to 2 feet. Wave detail, south 1 foot at 2 seconds and southeast 1 foot at 10 seconds. A chance of thunderstorms early in the evening. A chance of showers in the evening. Monday, northeast winds 10 to 15 knots with gusts up to 20 knots.
waves 2 to 3 feet. Wave detail, northeast 2 feet at 5 seconds. Monday night, northeast winds 10 to 15 knots with gusts up to 20 knots. Waves 2 to 3 feet. Wave detail, east 2 feet at 6 seconds. Tuesday, east winds 10 knots with gusts up to 15 knots. Waves around 2 feet. Wave detail, east 2 feet at 6 seconds. Tuesday night, south winds 5 to 10 knots with gusts up to 15 knots. Waves around 2 feet. Wave detail, east 2 feet at 7 seconds. Wednesday, southwest winds 5 to 10 knots, becoming southeast 10 to 15 knots in the afternoon. Waves around 2 feet. Wednesday night, south winds 10 to 15 knots. Waves around 2 feet. Thursday, southwest winds 5 to 10 knots, becoming south with gusts up to 15 knots in the afternoon. Waves 1 to 2 feet. Thursday night, south winds 10 knots with gusts up to 15 knots. Waves around 2 feet. Winds and waves higher in and near thunderstorms. Marine forecast, Currituck Sound. Today, southwest winds 5 to 10 knots with gusts up to 15 knots, becoming southeast late. Waves around 1 foot, diminishing to 1 foot or less and light chop late. A chance of showers with a slight chance of thunderstorms this morning. Showers likely with a chance of thunderstorms this afternoon. Tonight, southeast winds 5 knots, becoming northeast with gusts up to 15 knots after midnight. Waves 1 foot or less and light chop, increasing to around 1 foot after midnight. Showers likely with a chance of thunderstorms in the evening, then a chance of showers after midnight. Monday, northeast winds 10 to 15 knots with gusts up to 20 knots. Waves 1 to 2 feet. Monday night, northeast winds 10 to 15 knots with gusts up to 20 knots. Waves 1 to 2 feet. Tuesday, northeast winds 10 to 15 knots. Waves 1 to 2 feet. Tuesday night, southeast winds 5 to 10 knots. Waves around 1 foot. Wednesday, south winds 5 to 10 knots. Gusts up to 15 knots in the afternoon. Waves around 1 foot. Wednesday night, south winds 5 to 10 knots. Gusts up to 15 knots in the evening. Waves around 1 foot. Thursday, south winds 5 to 10 knots. Gusts up to 15 knots in the afternoon. Waves around 1 foot. Thursday night, south winds 5 to 10 knots. Gusts up to 15 knots in the evening. Waves around 1 foot. Winds and waves higher in and near thunderstorms. The current time is 9:15 a.m. Eastern Daylight Time. Offshore waters forecast Baltimore Canyon to Cape Charles Light to 100 nautical miles. Today, west to southwest winds less than 10 knots, becoming variable. Seas 3 to 4 feet. Scattered showers with visibility 1 nautical mile or less. Scattered thunderstorms with visibility 1 nautical mile or less. Tonight, northeast winds less than 10 knots. Seas 3 to 4 feet. Scattered showers and thunderstorms with visibility 1 nautical mile or less. Chance of rain. Monday, northeast winds 10 to 15 knots. Seas 3 to 5 feet. Monday night, northeast winds 5 to 15 knots. Seas 3 to 5 feet. Tuesday, northeast winds 5 to 15 knots, becoming east to northeast 5 to 10 knots. Seas 3 to 5 feet. Tuesday night, east winds 5 to 10 knots, becoming variable. Seas 3 to 4 feet. Wednesday, variable winds less than 10 knots, becoming south to southwest. Seas 3 to 4 feet. Wednesday night, south to southwest winds 5 to 15 knots. Seas 3 to 4 feet. Thursday, southwest winds 5 to 10 knots, increasing to 10 to 15 knots. Seas 3 to 4 feet. Thursday night, south to southwest winds 10 to 15 knots, becoming southwest 5 to 10 knots. Seas 3 to 4 feet. Hazardous weather information. Now here is the hazardous weather outlook for Central Virginia, South Central Virginia, and Southeast Virginia. Today and tonight. Isolated strong to severe thunderstorms are possible this afternoon, with damaging wind gusts as the main threat. In addition, locally heavy rainfall may produce isolated instances of flash flooding this afternoon. And now the extended outlook for the period Monday through Saturday.
very hot conditions are expected later in the upcoming week, with heat indices of 105 to 110 likely Thursday through Saturday. The key weather messages for the next 7 days. Marginal risk for severe storms for southern Virginia and northeast North Carolina later today. Localized flash flooding possible this afternoon, evening, especially southeast. Dry with seasonable temperatures Monday, Tuesday. A major heat wave is likely later in the upcoming week into the holiday weekend, peaking Thursday, Friday. This has the potential to be the most significant in both magnitude and duration since July 2012 for most of the Qua. Shower/thunderstorm chances remain very low through Friday morning. Now the official National Weather Service forecast. Today, partly sunny this morning, then mostly cloudy with showers and thunderstorms likely this afternoon. Highs in the mid-80s. West winds around 5 miles per hour. Chance of rain 60%. Tonight, mostly cloudy. Showers likely with a chance of thunderstorms in the evening, then a slight chance of showers after midnight. Lows around 70. Northeast winds around 5 miles per hour. Chance of rain 70%. Monday, mostly cloudy in the morning, then becoming partly sunny. Highs in the lower 80s. Northeast winds 5 to 10 miles per hour. Gusts up to 20 miles per hour in the afternoon. Monday night, mostly clear. Lows in the upper 60s. Northeast winds 5 to 10 miles per hour. Tuesday, sunny. Highs in the upper 80s. Northeast winds around 5 miles per hour. Tuesday night, clear. Lows in the upper 60s. Wednesday, sunny, hot with highs in the mid-90s. Wednesday night, clear. Lows in the lower 70s. Thursday, sunny, hot with highs in the upper 90s. Heat index values up to 110 in the afternoon. Thursday night, clear. Lows in the mid-70s. Heat index values up to 105 early in the evening. Friday, sunny, hot with highs around 100. Heat index values up to 110. Friday night, mostly clear. Lows in the upper 70s. Heat index values up to 105 early in the evening. Independence Day, mostly sunny. Hot with highs in the upper 90s. Heat index values up to 110. Here are the marine and buoy reports for 9 a.m. across the lower Chesapeake Bay and coastal waters. All wave and swell heights are in feet. Wave and swell periods are in seconds. Potomac River buoy, air temperature was 81. The wind was southwest at 2 knots. Cove Point, air temperature was 72. The wind was northeast at 7 knots. Piney Point, winds were east, 4 knots. Bishop's Head, air temperature was 75. The wind was east at 7 knots. Lewisetta, air temperature was 78. Water temperature 80. The wind was north at 2 knots. Stingray Point buoy, air temperature was 75. The wind was west at 4 knots. Rappahannock Light, winds were west, 3 knots. Yorktown Coast Guard Station, air temperature was 76. Water temperature 79. The wind was west at 6 knots. Crypto Peak, water temperature 78. The wind was northwest at 7 knots. Dominion Terminal Newport News, air temperature was 75. South Craney Island, air temperature was 75. The wind was northwest at 3 knots. Cape Henry, air temperature was 75. The wind was northwest at 8 knots. Brandywine Chill Lake, Delaware, winds were east, 5 knots. Air temperature 71. Fenwick Island buoy, winds were northeast, 8 knots. Water temperature 72. Air temperature 71. Buoy 64 nautical miles east of Virginia Beach, air temperature was 75. Wave height 3 feet. Wave period 6. Buoy just east of Cape Henry. Water temperature 75. Wave height 2. Wave period 11. Swell period 11. Duck Cove Pier, air temperature was 78. The wind was west at 11 knots. Diamond Shoals buoy, air temperature was 82. Wave height 5 feet. Wave period 6. The wind was west at 17, knots gusting to 19. Marine forecast, Chesapeake Bay from New Point Comfort to Little Creek, Virginia. Today, west winds 5 to 10 knots, becoming east this afternoon. Waves 1 to 2 feet. A slight chance of showers early this morning.
a chance of showers and thunderstorms this afternoon. Tonight, east winds 5 to 10 knots, becoming northeast with gusts up to 15 knots late. Waves 1 to 2 feet. A chance of showers and thunderstorms early in the evening. Monday, northeast winds 10 to 15 knots with gusts up to 20 knots. Waves 1 to 2 feet. Monday night, east winds 10 to 15 knots, diminishing to 5 to 10 knots after midnight. Waves 1 to 2 feet. Tuesday, east winds 5 to 10 knots. Gusts up to 15 knots in the afternoon. Waves 1 to 2 feet. Tuesday night, south winds 5 to 10 knots with gusts up to 15 knots. Waves 1 to 2 feet. Wednesday, southwest winds 5 to 10 knots, becoming south 10 to 15 knots in the afternoon. Waves 1 to 2 feet. Wednesday night, south winds 10 to 15 knots. Waves 1 to 2 feet. Thursday, southwest winds 5 to 10 knots, becoming south in the afternoon. Waves 1 to 2 feet. Thursday night, south winds 10 knots with gusts up to 15 knots, becoming southwest after midnight. Waves 1 to 2 feet. Winds and waves higher in and near thunderstorms. Marine forecast, Chesapeake Bay from Little Creek, Virginia to Cape Henry, Virginia, including the Chesapeake Bay Bridge Tunnel. Today, west winds 5 to 10 knots, becoming northeast early this afternoon, then becoming east late. Waves 1 to 2 feet. Wave detail, west 1 foot at 2 seconds and southeast 1 foot at 9 seconds. A slight chance of showers early this morning. A chance of showers and thunderstorms this afternoon. Tonight, southeast winds 5 to 10 knots, becoming northeast with gusts up to 15 knots after midnight. Waves 1 to 2 feet. Wave detail, south 1 foot at 2 seconds and southeast 1 foot at 10 seconds. A chance of thunderstorms early in the evening. A chance of showers in the evening. Monday, northeast winds 10 to 15 knots with gusts up to 20 knots. Waves 2 to 3 feet. Wave detail, northeast 2 feet at 5 seconds. Monday night, northeast winds 10 to 15 knots with gusts up to 20 knots. Waves 2 to 3 feet. Wave detail, east 2 feet at 6 seconds. Tuesday, east winds 10 knots with gusts up to 15 knots. Waves around 2 feet. Wave detail, east 2 feet at 6 seconds. Tuesday night, south winds 5 to 10 knots with gusts up to 15 knots. Waves around 2 feet. Wave detail, east 2 feet at 7 seconds. Wednesday, southwest winds 5 to 10 knots, becoming southeast 10 to 15 knots in the afternoon. Waves around 2 feet. Wednesday night, south winds 10 to 15 knots. Waves around 2 feet. Thursday, southwest winds 5 to 10 knots, becoming south with gusts up to 15 knots in the afternoon. Waves 1 to 2 feet. Thursday night, south winds 10 knots with gusts up to 15 knots. Waves around 2 feet. Winds and waves higher in and near thunderstorms. Marine forecast, Currituck Sound. Today, southwest winds 5 to 10 knots with gusts up to 15 knots, becoming southeast late. Waves around 1 foot, diminishing to 1 foot or less and light chop late. A chance of showers with a slight chance of thunderstorms this morning. Showers likely with a chance of thunderstorms this afternoon. Tonight, southeast winds 5 knots, becoming northeast with gusts up to 15 knots after midnight. Waves 1 foot or less and light chop, increasing to around 1 foot after midnight. Showers likely with a chance of thunderstorms in the evening, then a chance of showers after midnight. Monday, northeast winds 10 to 15 knots with gusts up to 20 knots. Waves 1 to 2 feet. Monday night, northeast winds 10 to 15 knots with gusts up to 20 knots. Waves 1 to 2 feet. Tuesday, northeast winds 10 to 15 knots. Waves 1 to 2 feet. Tuesday night, southeast winds 5 to 10 knots. Waves around 1 foot. Wednesday, south winds 5 to 10 knots. Gusts up to 15 knots in the afternoon. Waves around 1 foot. Wednesday night, south winds 5 to 10 knots. Gusts up to 15 knots in the evening. Waves around 1 foot. Thursday, south winds 5 to 10 knots. Gusts up to 15 knots in the afternoon. Waves around 1 foot. Thursday night,
south winds 5 to 10 knots. Gusts up to 15 knots in the evening. Waves around 1 foot. Winds and waves higher in and near thunderstorms. The current time is 9:27 a.m. Eastern Daylight Time. Offshore waters forecast Baltimore Canyon to Cape Charles Light to 100 nautical miles. Today, west to southwest winds less than 10 knots, becoming variable. Seas 3 to 4 feet. Scattered showers with visibility 1 nautical mile or less. Scattered thunderstorms with visibility 1 nautical mile or less. Tonight, northeast winds less than 10 knots. Seas 3 to 4 feet. Scattered showers and thunderstorms with visibility 1 nautical mile or less. Chance of rain. Monday, northeast winds 10 to 15 knots. Seas 3 to 5 feet. Monday night, northeast winds 5 to 15 knots. Seas 3 to 5 feet. Tuesday, northeast winds 5 to 15 knots, becoming east to northeast 5 to 10 knots. Seas 3 to 5 feet. Tuesday night, east winds 5 to 10 knots, becoming variable. Seas 3 to 4 feet. Wednesday, variable winds less than 10 knots, becoming south to southwest. Seas 3 to 4 feet. Wednesday night, south to southwest winds 5 to 15 knots. Seas 3 to 4 feet. Thursday, southwest winds 5 to 10 knots, increasing to 10 to 15 knots. Seas 3 to 4 feet. Thursday night, south to southwest winds 10 to 15 knots, becoming southwest 5 to 10 knots. Seas 3 to 4 feet. Hazardous weather information. Now here is the hazardous weather outlook for Central Virginia, South Central Virginia, and Southeast Virginia. Today and tonight. Isolated strong to severe thunderstorms are possible this afternoon, with damaging wind gusts as the main threat. In addition, locally heavy rainfall may produce isolated instances of flash flooding this afternoon. And now the extended outlook for the period Monday through Saturday. Very hot conditions are expected later in the upcoming week, with heat indices of 105 to 110 likely Thursday through Saturday. The key weather messages for the next 7 days. Marginal risk for severe storms for southern Virginia and northeast North Carolina later today. Localized flash flooding possible this afternoon, evening, especially southeast. Dry with seasonable temperatures Monday, Tuesday. A major heat wave is likely later in the upcoming week into the holiday weekend, peaking Thursday, Friday. This has the potential to be the most significant in both magnitude and duration since July 2012 for most of the Qua. Shower/thunderstorm chances remain very low through Friday morning. Now the official National Weather Service forecast. Today, partly sunny this morning, then mostly cloudy with showers and thunderstorms likely this afternoon. Highs in the mid-80s. West winds around 5 miles per hour. Chance of rain 60%. Tonight, mostly cloudy. Showers likely with a chance of thunderstorms in the evening, then a slight chance of showers after midnight. Lows around 70. Northeast winds around 5 miles per hour. Chance of rain 70%. Monday, mostly cloudy in the morning, then becoming partly sunny. Highs in the lower 80s. Northeast winds 5 to 10 miles per hour. Gusts up to 20 miles per hour in the afternoon. Monday night, mostly clear. Lows in the upper 60s. Northeast winds 5 to 10 miles per hour. Tuesday, sunny. Highs in the upper 80s. Northeast winds around 5 miles per hour. Tuesday night, clear. Lows in the upper 60s. Wednesday, sunny, hot with highs in the mid-90s. Wednesday night, clear. Lows in the lower 70s. Thursday, sunny, hot with highs in the upper 90s. Heat index values up to 110 in the afternoon. Thursday night, clear. Lows in the mid-70s. Heat index values up to 105 early in the evening. Friday, sunny, hot with highs around 100. Heat index values up to 110. Friday night, mostly clear. Lows in the upper 70s. Heat index values up to 105 early in the evening. Independence Day, mostly sunny. Hot with highs in the upper 90s. Heat index values up to 110. Here are the marine and buoy reports for 9 a.m. across the lower Chesapeake Bay and coastal waters. All wave and swell heights are in feet. Wave and swell periods are in seconds. Potomac River buoy,
Air temperature was 81. The wind was southwest at 2 knots. Cove Point, air temperature was 72. The wind was northeast at 7 knots. Piney Point, winds were east, 4 knots. Bishop's Head, air temperature was 74.

Water temperature 78. The wind was northwest at 7 knots. Dominion Terminal Newport News, air temperature was 75. South Craney Island, air temperature was 75. The wind was northwest at 3 knots. Cape Henry, air temperature was 75. The wind was northwest at 8 knots. Brandywine Chill Lake, Delaware, winds were east, 5 knots. Air temperature 71. Fenwick Island buoy, winds were northeast, 8 knots. Water temperature 72. Air temperature 71. Buoy 64 nautical miles east of Virginia Beach, air temperature was 75. Wave height 3 feet. Wave period 6. Buoy just east of Cape Henry. Water temperature 75. Wave height 2. Wave period 11. Swell period 11. Duck Cove Pier, air temperature was 78. The wind was west at 11 knots. Diamond Shoals buoy, air temperature was 82. Wave height 5 feet. Wave period 6. The wind was west at 17 knots, gusting to 19. Marine forecast, Chesapeake Bay from New Point Comfort to Little Creek, Virginia. Today, west winds 5 to 10 knots, becoming east this afternoon. Waves 1 to 2 feet. A slight chance of showers early this morning. A chance of showers and thunderstorms this afternoon. Tonight, east winds 5 to 10 knots, becoming northeast with gusts up to 15 knots late. Waves 1 to 2 feet. A chance of showers and thunderstorms early in the evening. Monday, northeast winds 10 to 15 knots with gusts up to 20 knots. Waves 1 to 2 feet. Monday night, east winds 10 to 15 knots, diminishing to 5 to 10 knots after midnight. Waves 1 to 2 feet. Tuesday, east winds 5 to 10 knots. Gusts up to 15 knots in the afternoon. Waves 1 to 2 feet. Tuesday night, south winds 5 to 10 knots with gusts up to 15 knots. Waves 1 to 2 feet. Wednesday, southwest winds 5 to 10 knots, becoming south 10 to 15 knots in the afternoon. Waves 1 to 2 feet. Wednesday night, south winds 10 to 15 knots. Waves 1 to 2 feet. Thursday, southwest winds 5 to 10 knots, becoming south in the afternoon. Waves 1 to 2 feet. Thursday night, south winds 10 knots with gusts up to 15 knots, becoming southwest after midnight. Waves 1 to 2 feet. Winds and waves higher in and near thunderstorms. This is NOAA's National Weather Service All Hazards Weather Radio, KHP 37, broadcasting from Wakefield, Virginia, transmitting from Driver, Virginia on a frequency of 162.550 MHz. The following information is for Hampton Roads and Northeast North Carolina, the southern part of the Chesapeake Bay and adjacent coastal waters. Marine forecast, Chesapeake Bay from Little Creek, Virginia to Cape Henry, Virginia, including the Chesapeake Bay Bridge Tunnel. Today, west winds 5 to 10 knots, becoming northeast early this afternoon, then becoming east late. Waves 1 to 2 feet. Wave detail, west 1 foot at 2 seconds and southeast 1 foot at 9 seconds. A slight chance of showers early this morning. A chance of showers and thunderstorms this afternoon. Tonight, southeast winds 5 to 10 knots, becoming northeast with gusts up to 15 knots after midnight. Waves 1 to 2 feet. Wave detail, south 1 foot at 2 seconds and southeast 1 foot at 10 seconds. A chance of thunderstorms early in the evening. A chance of showers in the evening. Monday, northeast winds 10 to 15 knots with gusts up to 20 knots. Waves 2 to 3 feet. Wave detail, northeast 2 feet at 5 seconds. Monday night, northeast winds 10 to 15 knots with gusts up to 20 knots. Waves 2 to 3 feet. Wave detail, east 2 feet at 6 seconds. Tuesday, east winds 10 knots with gusts up to 15 knots. Waves around 2 feet. Wave detail, east 2 feet at 6 seconds. Tuesday night, south winds 5 to 10 knots with gusts up to 15 knots. Waves around 2 feet. Wave detail, east 2 feet at 7 seconds. Wednesday, southwest winds 5 to 10 knots, becoming southeast 10 to 15 knots in the afternoon. Waves around 2 feet. Wednesday night, south winds 10 to 15 knots. Waves around 2 feet. Thursday,
southwest winds 5 to 10 knots, becoming south with gusts up to 15 knots in the afternoon.

waves 1 to 2 feet. Thursday night, south winds 10 knots with gusts up to 15 knots. Waves around 2 feet. Winds and waves higher in and near thunderstorms. Marine forecast, Kerguelen Sound. Today, southwest winds 5 to 10 knots with gusts up to 15 knots, becoming southeast late. Waves around 1 foot, diminishing to 1 foot or less and light chop late. A chance of showers with a slight chance of thunderstorms this morning. Showers likely with a chance of thunderstorms this afternoon. Tonight, southeast winds 5 knots, becoming northeast with gusts up to 15 knots after midnight. Waves 1 foot or less and light chop, increasing to around 1 foot after midnight. Showers likely with a chance of thunderstorms in the evening, then a chance of showers after midnight. Monday, northeast winds 10 to 15 knots with gusts up to 20 knots. Waves 1 to 2 feet. Monday night, northeast winds 10 to 15 knots with gusts up to 20 knots. Waves 1 to 2 feet. Tuesday, northeast winds 10 to 15 knots. Waves 1 to 2 feet. Tuesday night, southeast winds 5 to 10 knots. Waves around 1 foot. Wednesday, south winds 5 to 10 knots. Gusts up to 15 knots in the afternoon. Waves around 1 foot. Wednesday night, south winds 5 to 10 knots. Gusts up to 15 knots in the evening. Waves around 1 foot. Thursday, south winds 5 to 10 knots. Gusts up to 15 knots in the afternoon. Waves around 1 foot. Thursday night, south winds 5 to 10 knots. Gusts up to 15 knots in the evening. Waves around 1 foot. Winds and waves higher in and near thunderstorms. The current time is 9:40 a.m. Eastern Daylight Time. Offshore waters forecast Baltimore Canyon to Cape Charles Light to 100 nautical miles. Today, west to southwest winds less than 10 knots, becoming variable. Seas 3 to 4 feet. Scattered showers with visibility 1 nautical mile or less. Scattered thunderstorms with visibility 1 nautical mile or less. Tonight, northeast winds less than 10 knots. Seas 3 to 4 feet. Scattered showers and thunderstorms with visibility 1 nautical mile or less. Chance of rain. Monday, northeast winds 10 to 15 knots. Seas 3 to 5 feet. Monday night, northeast winds 5 to 15 knots. Seas 3 to 5 feet. Tuesday, northeast winds 5 to 15 knots, becoming east to northeast 5 to 10 knots. Seas 3 to 5 feet. Tuesday night, east winds 5 to 10 knots, becoming variable. Seas 3 to 4 feet. Wednesday, variable winds less than 10 knots, becoming south to southwest. Seas 3 to 4 feet. Wednesday night, south to southwest winds 5 to 15 knots. Seas 3 to 4 feet. Thursday, southwest winds 5 to 10 knots, increasing to 10 to 15 knots. Seas 3 to 4 feet. Thursday night, south to southwest winds 10 to 15 knots, becoming southwest 5 to 10 knots. Seas 3 to 4 feet. Hazardous weather information. Now here is the hazardous weather outlook for Central Virginia, South Central Virginia, and Southeast Virginia. Today and tonight. Isolated strong to severe thunderstorms are possible this afternoon, with damaging wind gusts as the main threat. In addition, locally heavy rainfall may produce isolated instances of flash flooding this afternoon. And now the extended outlook for the period Monday through Saturday. Very hot conditions are expected later in the upcoming week, with heat indices of 105 to 110 likely Thursday through Saturday. The key weather messages for the next 7 days. Marginal risk for severe storms for southern Virginia and northeast North Carolina later today. Localized flash flooding possible this afternoon, evening, especially southeast. Dry with seasonable temperatures Monday, Tuesday. A major heat wave is likely later in the upcoming week into the holiday weekend, peaking Thursday, Friday. This has the potential to be the most significant in both magnitude and duration since July 2012 for most of the Qua. Shower/thunderstorm chances remain very low through Friday morning. Now the official National Weather Service forecast. Today, partly sunny this morning, then mostly cloudy with showers and thunderstorms likely this afternoon. Highs in the mid-80s. West winds around 5 miles per hour. Chance of rain 60%. Tonight, mostly cloudy.
Showers likely with a chance of thunderstorms in the evening, then a slight chance of showers after midnight. Lows around 70. Northeast winds around 5 miles per hour. Chance of rain 70%. Monday, mostly cloudy in the morning, then becoming partly sunny. Highs in the lower 80s. Northeast winds 5 to 10 miles per hour. Gusts up to 20 miles per hour in the afternoon. Monday night, mostly clear. Lows in the upper 60s. Northeast winds 5 to 10 miles per hour. Tuesday, sunny. Highs in the upper 80s. Northeast winds around 5 miles per hour. Tuesday night, clear. Lows in the upper 60s. Wednesday, sunny, hot with highs in the mid-90s. Wednesday night, clear. Lows in the lower 70s. Thursday, sunny, hot with highs in the upper 90s. Heat index values up to 110 in the afternoon. Thursday night, clear. Lows in the mid-70s. Heat index values up to 105 early in the evening. Friday, sunny, hot with highs around 100. Heat index values up to 110. Friday night, mostly clear. Lows in the upper 70s. Heat index values up to 105 early in the evening. Independence Day, mostly sunny. Hot with highs in the upper 90s. Heat index values up to 110. Here are the marine and buoy reports for 9 a.m. across the lower Chesapeake Bay and coastal waters. All wave and swell heights are in feet. Wave and swell periods are in seconds. Potomac River buoy, air temperature was 81. The wind was southwest at 2 knots. Cove Point, air temperature was 72. The wind was northeast at 7 knots. Piney Point, winds were east, 4 knots. Bishop's Head, air temperature was 75. The wind was east at 7 knots. Lewisetta, air temperature was 78. Water temperature 80. The wind was north at 2 knots. Stingray Point buoy, air temperature was 75. The wind was west at 4 knots. Rappahannock Light, winds were west, 3 knots. Yorktown Coast Guard Station, air temperature was 76. Water temperature 79. The wind was west at 6 knots. Crypto Peak, water temperature 78. The wind was northwest at 7 knots. Dominion Terminal Newport News, air temperature was 75. South Craney Island, air temperature was 75. The wind was northwest at 3 knots. Cape Henry, air temperature was 75. The wind was northwest at 8 knots. Brandywine Chill Lake, Delaware, winds were east, 5 knots. Air temperature 71. Fenwick Island buoy, winds were northeast, 8 knots. Water temperature 72. Air temperature 71. Buoy 64 nautical miles east of Virginia Beach, air temperature was 75. Wave height 3 feet. Wave period 6. Buoy just east of Cape Henry. Water temperature 75. Wave height 2. Wave period 11. Swell period 11. Duck Cove Pier, air temperature was 78. The wind was west at 11 knots. Diamond Shoals buoy, air temperature was 82. Wave height 5 feet. Wave period 6. The wind was west at 17 knots, gusting to 19. Marine forecast, Chesapeake Bay from New Point Comfort to Little Creek, Virginia. Today, west winds 5 to 10 knots, becoming east this afternoon. Waves 1 to 2 feet. A slight chance of showers early this morning. A chance of showers and thunderstorms this afternoon. Tonight, east winds 5 to 10 knots, becoming northeast with gusts up to 15 knots late. Waves 1 to 2 feet. A chance of showers and thunderstorms early in the evening. Monday, northeast winds 10 to 15 knots with gusts up to 20 knots. Waves 1 to 2 feet. Monday night, east winds 10 to 15 knots, diminishing to 5 to 10 knots after midnight. Waves 1 to 2 feet. Tuesday, east winds 5 to 10 knots. Gusts up to 15 knots in the afternoon. Waves 1 to 2 feet. Tuesday night, south winds 5 to 10 knots with gusts up to 15 knots. Waves 1 to 2 feet. Wednesday, southwest winds 5 to 10 knots, becoming south 10 to 15 knots in the afternoon. Waves 1 to 2 feet. Wednesday night, south winds 10 to 15 knots. Waves 1 to 2 feet. Thursday,
southwest winds 5 to 10 knots, becoming south in the afternoon. Waves 1 to 2 feet. Thursday night, south winds 10 knots with gusts up to 15 knots, becoming southwest after midnight. Waves 1 to 2 feet. Winds and waves higher in and near thunderstorms. Marine forecast, Chesapeake Bay from Little Creek, Virginia to Cape Henry, Virginia, including the Chesapeake Bay Bridge Tunnel. Today, west winds 5 to 10 knots, becoming northeast early this afternoon, then becoming east late. Waves 1 to 2 feet. Wave detail, west 1 foot at 2 seconds and southeast 1 foot at 9 seconds. A slight chance of showers early this morning. A chance of showers and thunderstorms this afternoon. Tonight, southeast winds 5 to 10 knots, becoming northeast with gusts up to 15 knots after midnight. Waves 1 to 2 feet. Wave detail, south 1 foot at 2 seconds and southeast 1 foot at 10 seconds. A chance of thunderstorms early in the evening. A chance of showers in the evening. Monday, northeast winds 10 to 15 knots with gusts up to 20 knots. Waves 2 to 3 feet. Wave detail, northeast 2 feet at 5 seconds. Monday night, northeast winds 10 to 15 knots with gusts up to 20 knots. Waves 2 to 3 feet. Wave detail, east 2 feet at 6 seconds. Tuesday, east winds 10 knots with gusts up to 15 knots. Waves around 2 feet. Wave detail, east 2 feet at 6 seconds. Tuesday night, south winds 5 to 10 knots with gusts up to 15 knots. Waves around 2 feet. Wave detail, east 2 feet at 7 seconds. Wednesday, southwest winds 5 to 10 knots, becoming southeast 10 to 15 knots in the afternoon. Waves around 2 feet. Wednesday night, south winds 10 to 15 knots. Waves around 2 feet. Thursday, southwest winds 5 to 10 knots, becoming south with gusts up to 15 knots in the afternoon. Waves 1 to 2 feet. Thursday night, south winds 10 knots with gusts up to 15 knots. Waves around 2 feet. Winds and waves higher in and near thunderstorms. Marine forecast, Kerguelen Sound. Today, southwest winds 5 to 10 knots with gusts up to 15 knots, becoming southeast late. Waves around 1 foot, diminishing to 1 foot or less and light chop late. A chance of showers with a slight chance of thunderstorms this morning. Showers likely with a chance of thunderstorms this afternoon. Tonight, southeast winds 5 knots, becoming northeast with gusts up to 15 knots after midnight. Waves 1 foot or less and light chop, increasing to around 1 foot after midnight. Showers likely with a chance of thunderstorms in the evening, then a chance of showers after midnight. Monday, northeast winds 10 to 15 knots with gusts up to 20 knots. Waves 1 to 2 feet. Monday night, northeast winds 10 to 15 knots with gusts up to 20 knots. Waves 1 to 2 feet. Tuesday, northeast winds 10 to 15 knots. Waves 1 to 2 feet. Tuesday night, southeast winds 5 to 10 knots. Waves around 1 foot. Wednesday, south winds 5 to 10 knots. Gusts up to 15 knots in the afternoon. Waves around 1 foot. Wednesday night, south winds 5 to 10 knots. Gusts up to 15 knots in the evening. Waves around 1 foot. Thursday, south winds 5 to 10 knots. Gusts up to 15 knots in the afternoon. Waves around 1 foot. Thursday night, south winds 5 to 10 knots. Gusts up to 15 knots in the evening. Waves around 1 foot. Winds and waves higher in and near thunderstorms. The current time is 9:52 a.m. Eastern Daylight Time. Offshore waters forecast Baltimore Canyon to Cape Charles Light to 100 nautical miles. Today, west to southwest winds less than 10 knots, becoming variable. Seas 3 to 4 feet. Scattered showers with visibility 1 nautical mile or less. Scattered thunderstorms with visibility 1 nautical mile or less. Tonight, northeast winds less than 10 knots. Seas 3 to 4 feet. Scattered showers and thunderstorms with visibility 1 nautical mile or less. Chance of rain. Monday, northeast winds 10 to 15 knots. Seas 3 to 5 feet. Monday night, northeast winds 5 to 15 knots. Seas 3 to 5 feet.
Tuesday, northeast winds 5 to 15 knots, becoming east to northeast 5 to 10 knots. Seas 3 to 5 feet. Tuesday night, east winds 5 to 10 knots, becoming variable. Seas 3 to 4 feet. Wednesday, variable winds less than 10 knots, becoming south to southwest. Seas 3 to 4 feet. Wednesday night, south to southwest winds 5 to 15 knots. Seas 3 to 4 feet. Thursday, southwest winds 5 to 10 knots, increasing to 10 to 15 knots. Seas 3 to 4 feet. Thursday night, south to southwest winds 10 to 15 knots, becoming southwest 5 to 10 knots. Seas 3 to 4 feet. Hazardous weather information. Now here is the hazardous weather outlook for Central Virginia, South Central Virginia, and Southeast Virginia. Today and tonight. Isolated strong to severe thunderstorms are possible this afternoon, with damaging wind gusts as the main threat. In addition, locally heavy rainfall may produce isolated instances of flash flooding this afternoon. And now the extended outlook for the period Monday through Saturday. Very hot conditions are expected later in the upcoming week, with heat indices of 105 to 110 likely Thursday through Saturday. The key weather messages for the next 7 days. Marginal risk for severe storms for southern Virginia and northeast North Carolina later today. Localized flash flooding possible this afternoon and evening, especially southeast. Dry with seasonable temperatures Monday, Tuesday. A major heat wave is likely later in the upcoming week into the holiday weekend, peaking Thursday, Friday. This has the potential to be the most significant in both magnitude and duration since July 2012 for most of the Quad. Shower/thunderstorm chances remain very low through Friday morning. Now the official National Weather Service forecast. Rest of today, partly sunny late this morning, then becoming mostly cloudy. Showers and thunderstorms likely this afternoon. Highs in the mid-80s. West winds around 5 miles per hour. Chance of rain 60%. Tonight, mostly cloudy. Showers likely with a chance of thunderstorms in the evening, then a slight chance of showers after midnight. Lows around 70. Northeast winds around 5 miles per hour. Chance of rain 70%. Monday, mostly cloudy in the morning, then becoming partly sunny. Highs in the lower 80s. Northeast winds 5 to 10 miles per hour. Gusts up to 20 miles per hour in the afternoon. Monday night, mostly clear. Lows in the upper 60s. Northeast winds 5 to 10 miles per hour. Tuesday, sunny. Highs in the upper 80s. Northeast winds around 5 miles per hour. Tuesday night, clear. Lows in the upper 60s. Wednesday, sunny, hot with highs in the mid-90s. Wednesday night, clear. Lows in the lower 70s. Thursday, sunny, hot with highs in the upper 90s. Heat index values up to 110 in the afternoon. Thursday night, clear. Lows in the mid-70s. Heat index values up to 105 early in the evening. Friday, sunny, hot with highs around 100. Heat index values up to 110. Friday night, mostly clear. Lows in the upper 70s. Heat index values up to 105 early in the evening. Independence Day, mostly sunny. Hot with highs in the upper 90s. Heat index values up to 110. Here are the marine and buoy reports for 9 a.m. across the lower Chesapeake Bay and coastal waters. All wave and swell heights are in feet. Wave and swell periods are in seconds. Potomac River buoy, air temperature was 81. The wind was southwest at 2 knots. Cove Point, air temperature was 72. The wind was northeast at 7 knots. Piney Point, winds were east, 4 knots. Bishop's Head, air temperature was 75. The wind was east at 7 knots. Lewisetta, air temperature was 78. Water temperature 80. The wind was north at 2 knots. Stingray Point buoy, air temperature was 75. The wind was west at 4 knots. Rappahannock Light, winds were west, 3 knots. Yorktown Coast Guard Station, air temperature was 76. Water temperature 79. The wind was west at 6 knots. Crypto Peak, water temperature 78. The wind was northwest at 7 knots. Dominion Terminal Newport News, air temperature was 75. South Craney Island, air temperature was 75.
The wind was northwest at 3 knots. Cape Henry, air temperature was 75. The wind was northwest at 8 knots. Brandywine Chill Lake, Delaware, winds were east, 5 knots. Air temperature 71. Fenwick Island buoy, winds were northeast, 8 knots. Water temperature 72. Air temperature 71. Buoy 64 nautical miles east of Virginia Beach, air temperature was 75. Wave height 3 feet. Wave period 6. Buoy just east of Cape Henry. Water temperature 75. Wave height 2. Wave period 11. Swell period 11. Duck Cove here, air temperature was 78. The wind was west at 11 knots. Diamond Shoals buoy, air temperature was 82. Wave height 5 feet. Wave period 6. The wind was west at 17, knots, gusting to 19. Marine forecast, Chesapeake Bay from New Point Comfort to Little Creek, Virginia. Today, west winds 5 to 10 knots, becoming east this afternoon. Waves 1 to 2 feet. A slight chance of showers early this morning. A chance of showers and thunderstorms this afternoon. Tonight, east winds 5 to 10 knots, becoming northeast with gusts up to 15 knots late. Waves 1 to 2 feet. A chance of showers and thunderstorms early in the evening. Monday, northeast winds 10 to 15 knots with gusts up to 20 knots. Waves 1 to 2 feet. Monday night, east winds 10 to 15 knots, diminishing to 5 to 10 knots after midnight. Waves 1 to 2 feet. Tuesday, east winds 5 to 10 knots. Gusts up to 15 knots in the afternoon. Waves 1 to 2 feet. Tuesday night, south winds 5 to 10 knots with gusts up to 15 knots. Waves 1 to 2 feet. Wednesday, southwest winds 5 to 10 knots, becoming south 10 to 15 knots in the afternoon. Waves 1 to 2 feet. Wednesday night, south winds 10 to 15 knots. Waves 1 to 2 feet. Thursday, southwest winds 5 to 10 knots, becoming south in the afternoon. Waves 1 to 2 feet. Thursday night, south winds 10 knots with gusts up to 15 knots, becoming southwest after midnight. Waves 1 to 2 feet. Winds and waves higher in and near thunderstorms. Marine forecast, Chesapeake Bay from Little Creek, Virginia to Cape Henry, Virginia, including the Chesapeake Bay Bridge Tunnel. Today, west winds 5 to 10 knots, becoming northeast early this afternoon, then becoming east late. Waves 1 to 2 feet. Wave detail, west 1 foot at 2 seconds and southeast 1 foot at 9 seconds. A slight chance of showers early this morning. A chance of showers and thunderstorms this afternoon. Tonight, southeast winds 5 to 10 knots, becoming northeast with gusts up to 15 knots after midnight. Waves 1 to 2 feet. Wave detail, south 1 foot at 2 seconds and southeast 1 foot at 10 seconds. A chance of thunderstorms early in the evening. A chance of showers in the evening. Monday, northeast winds 10 to 15 knots with gusts up to 20 knots. Waves 2 to 3 feet. Wave detail, northeast 2 feet at 5 seconds. Monday night, northeast winds 10 to 15 knots with gusts up to 20 knots. Waves 2 to 3 feet. Wave detail, east 2 feet at 6 seconds. Tuesday, east winds 10 knots with gusts up to 15 knots. Waves around 2 feet. Wave detail, east 2 feet at 6 seconds. Tuesday night, south winds 5 to 10 knots with gusts up to 15 knots. Waves around 2 feet. Wave detail, east 2 feet at 7 seconds. Wednesday, southwest winds 5 to 10 knots, becoming southeast 10 to 15 knots in the afternoon. Waves around 2 feet. Wednesday night, south winds 10 to 15 knots. Waves around 2 feet. Thursday, southwest winds 5 to 10 knots, becoming south with gusts up to 15 knots in the afternoon. Waves 1 to 2 feet. Thursday night, south winds 10 knots with gusts up to 15 knots. Waves around 2 feet. Winds and waves higher in and near thunderstorms. Marine forecast, Currituck Sound. Today, southwest winds 5 to 10 knots with gusts up to 15 knots, becoming southeast late. Waves around 1 foot, diminishing to 1 foot or less and light chop late. A chance of showers with a slight chance of thunderstorms this morning.
showers likely with a chance of thunderstorms this afternoon. Tonight, southeast winds 5 knots, becoming northeast with gusts up to 15 knots after midnight. Waves 1 foot or less and light chop, increasing to around 1 foot after midnight. Showers likely with a chance of thunderstorms in the evening, then a chance of showers after midnight. Monday, northeast winds 10 to 15 knots with gusts up to 20 knots. Waves 1 to 2 feet. Monday night, northeast winds 10 to 15 knots with gusts up to 20 knots. Waves 1 to 2 feet. Tuesday, northeast winds 10 to 15 knots. Waves 1 to 2 feet. Tuesday night, southeast winds 5 to 10 knots. Waves around 1 foot. Wednesday, south winds 5 to 10 knots. Gusts up to 15 knots in the afternoon. Waves around 1 foot. Wednesday night, south winds 5 to 10 knots. Gusts up to 15 knots in the evening. Waves around 1 foot. Thursday, south winds 5 to 10 knots. Gusts up to 15 knots in the afternoon. Waves around 1 foot. Thursday night, south winds 5 to 10 knots. Gusts up to 15 knots in the evening. Waves around 1 foot. Winds and waves higher in and near thunderstorms. The current time is 10:04 a.m. Eastern Daylight Time. Offshore waters forecast Baltimore Canyon to Cape Charles Light to 100 nautical miles. Today, west to southwest winds less than 10 knots, becoming variable. Seas 3 to 4 feet. Scattered showers with visibility 1 nautical mile or less. Scattered thunderstorms with visibility 1 nautical mile or less. Tonight, northeast winds less than 10 knots. Seas 3 to 4 feet. Scattered showers and thunderstorms with visibility 1 nautical mile or less. Chance of rain. Monday, northeast winds 10 to 15 knots. Seas 3 to 5 feet. Monday night, northeast winds 5 to 15 knots. Seas 3 to 5 feet. Tuesday, northeast winds 5 to 15 knots, becoming east to northeast 5 to 10 knots. Seas 3 to 5 feet. Tuesday night, east winds 5 to 10 knots, becoming variable. Seas 3 to 4 feet. Wednesday, variable winds less than 10 knots, becoming south to southwest. Seas 3 to 4 feet. Wednesday night, south to southwest winds 5 to 15 knots. Seas 3 to 4 feet. Thursday, southwest winds 5 to 10 knots, increasing to 10 to 15 knots. Seas 3 to 4 feet. Thursday night, south to southwest winds 10 to 15 knots, becoming southwest 5 to 10 knots. Seas 3 to 4 feet. This is NOAA's National Weather Service All Hazards Weather Radio, KHP 37, broadcasting from Wakefield, Virginia, transmitting from Driver, Virginia on a frequency of 162.550 MHz. The following information is for Hampton Roads and Northeast North Carolina, the southern part of the Chesapeake Bay and adjacent coastal waters. Hazardous weather information. Now here is the hazardous weather outlook for Central Virginia, South Central Virginia, and Southeast Virginia. Today and tonight. Isolated strong to severe thunderstorms are possible this afternoon, with damaging wind gusts as the main threat. In addition, locally heavy rainfall may produce isolated instances of flash flooding this afternoon. And now the extended outlook for the period Monday through Saturday. Very hot conditions are expected later in the upcoming week, with heat indices of 105 to 110 likely Thursday through Saturday. The key weather messages for the next 7 days. Marginal risk for severe storms for southern Virginia and northeast North Carolina later today. Localized flash flooding possible this afternoon, evening, especially southeast. Dry with seasonable temperatures Monday, Tuesday. A major heat wave is likely later in the upcoming week into the holiday weekend, peaking Thursday, Friday. This has the potential to be the most significant in both magnitude and duration since July 2012 for most of the QA. Shower/thunderstorm chances remain very low through Friday morning. Now the official National Weather Service forecast. Rest of today, partly sunny late this morning, then becoming mostly cloudy. Showers and thunderstorms likely this afternoon. Highs in the mid-80s. West winds around 5 miles per hour. Chance of rain 60%. Tonight, mostly cloudy. Showers likely with a chance of thunderstorms in the evening, then a slight chance of showers after midnight. Lows around 70.
Northeast winds around 5 miles per hour. Chance of rain 70%. Monday, mostly cloudy in the morning, then becoming partly sunny. Highs in the lower 80s. Northeast winds 5 to 10 miles per hour. Gusts up to 20 miles per hour in the afternoon. Monday night, mostly clear. Lows in the upper 60s. Northeast winds 5 to 10 miles per hour. Tuesday, sunny. Highs in the upper 80s. Northeast winds around 5 miles per hour. Tuesday night, clear. Lows in the upper 60s. Wednesday, sunny, hot with highs in the mid-90s. Wednesday night, clear. Lows in the lower 70s. Thursday, sunny, hot with highs in the upper 90s. Heat index values up to 110 in the afternoon. Thursday night, clear. Lows in the mid-70s. Heat index values up to 105 early in the evening. Friday, sunny, hot with highs around 100. Heat index values up to 110. Friday night, mostly clear. Lows in the upper 70s. Heat index values up to 105 early in the evening. Independence Day, mostly sunny. Hot with highs in the upper 90s. Heat index values up to 110. Here are the marine and buoy reports for 9 a.m. across the lower Chesapeake Bay and coastal waters. All wave and swell heights are in feet. Wave and swell periods are in seconds. Potomac River buoy, air temperature was 81. The wind was southwest at 2 knots. Cove Point, air temperature was 72. The wind was northeast at 7 knots. Piney Point, winds were east, 4 knots. Bishop's Head, air temperature was 75. The wind was east at 7 knots. Lewisetta, air temperature was 78. Water temperature 80. The wind was north at 2 knots. Stingray Point buoy, air temperature was 75. The wind was west at 4 knots. Rappahannock Light, winds were west, 3 knots. Yorktown Coast Guard Station, air temperature was 76. Water temperature 79. The wind was west at 6 knots. Crypto Peak, water temperature 78. The wind was northwest at 7 knots. Dominion Terminal Newport News, air temperature was 75. South Craney Island, air temperature was 75. The wind was northwest at 3 knots. Cape Henry, air temperature was 75. The wind was northwest at 8 knots. Brandywine Chill Lake, Delaware, winds were east, 5 knots. Air temperature 71. Fenwick Island buoy, winds were northeast, 8 knots. Water temperature 72. Air temperature 71. Buoy 64 nautical miles east of Virginia Beach, air temperature was 75. Wave height 3 feet. Wave period 6. Buoy just east of Cape Henry. Water temperature 75. Wave height 2. Wave period 11. Swell period 11. Duck Cove here, air temperature was 78. The wind was west at 11 knots. Diamond Shoals buoy, air temperature was 82. Wave height 5 feet. Wave period 6. The wind was west at 17, knots, gusting to 19. Marine forecast, Chesapeake Bay from New Point Comfort to Little Creek, Virginia. Today, west winds 5 to 10 knots, becoming east this afternoon. Waves 1 to 2 feet. A slight chance of showers early this morning. A chance of showers and thunderstorms this afternoon. Tonight, east winds 5 to 10 knots, becoming northeast with gusts up to 15 knots late. Waves 1 to 2 feet. A chance of showers and thunderstorms early in the evening. Monday, northeast winds 10 to 15 knots with gusts up to 20 knots. Waves 1 to 2 feet. Monday night, east winds 10 to 15 knots, diminishing to 5 to 10 knots after midnight. Waves 1 to 2 feet. Tuesday, east winds 5 to 10 knots. Gusts up to 15 knots in the afternoon. Waves 1 to 2 feet. Tuesday night, south winds 5 to 10 knots with gusts up to 15 knots. Waves 1 to 2 feet. Wednesday, southwest winds 5 to 10 knots, becoming south 10 to 15 knots in the afternoon. Waves 1 to 2 feet. Wednesday night, south winds 10 to 15 knots. Waves 1 to 2 feet. Thursday, southwest winds 5 to 10 knots, becoming south in the afternoon. Waves 1 to 2 feet. Thursday night,
south winds 10 knots with gusts up to 15 knots, becoming southwest after midnight. Waves 1 to 2 feet. Winds and waves higher in and near thunderstorms. Marine forecast, Chesapeake Bay from Little Creek, Virginia to Cape Henry, Virginia, including the Chesapeake Bay Bridge Tunnel. Today, west winds 5 to 10 knots, becoming northeast early this afternoon, then becoming east late. Waves 1 to 2 feet. Wave detail, west 1 foot at 2 seconds and southeast 1 foot at 9 seconds. A slight chance of showers early this morning. A chance of showers and thunderstorms this afternoon. Tonight, southeast winds 5 to 10 knots, becoming northeast with gusts up to 15 knots after midnight. Waves 1 to 2 feet. Wave detail, south 1 foot at 2 seconds and southeast 1 foot at 10 seconds. A chance of thunderstorms early in the evening. A chance of showers in the evening. Monday, northeast winds 10 to 15 knots with gusts up to 20 knots. Waves 2 to 3 feet. Wave detail, northeast 2 feet at 5 seconds. Monday night, northeast winds 10 to 15 knots with gusts up to 20 knots. Waves 2 to 3 feet. Wave detail, east 2 feet at 6 seconds. Tuesday, east winds 10 knots with gusts up to 15 knots. Waves around 2 feet. Wave detail, east 2 feet at 6 seconds. Tuesday night, south winds 5 to 10 knots with gusts up to 15 knots. Waves around 2 feet. Wave detail, east 2 feet at 7 seconds. Wednesday, southwest winds 5 to 10 knots, becoming southeast 10 to 15 knots in the afternoon. Waves around 2 feet. Wednesday night, south winds 10 to 15 knots. Waves around 2 feet. Thursday, southwest winds 5 to 10 knots, becoming south with gusts up to 15 knots in the afternoon. Waves 1 to 2 feet. Thursday night, south winds 10 knots with gusts up to 15 knots. Waves around 2 feet. Winds and waves higher in and near thunderstorms. Marine forecast, Currituck Sound. Today, southwest winds 5 to 10 knots with gusts up to 15 knots, becoming southeast late. Waves around 1 foot, diminishing to 1 foot or less and light chop late. A chance of showers with a slight chance of thunderstorms this morning. Showers likely with a chance of thunderstorms this afternoon. Tonight, southeast winds 5 knots, becoming northeast with gusts up to 15 knots after midnight. Waves 1 foot or less and light chop, increasing to around 1 foot after midnight. Showers likely with a chance of thunderstorms in the evening, then a chance of showers after midnight. Monday, northeast winds 10 to 15 knots with gusts up to 20 knots. Waves 1 to 2 feet. Monday night, northeast winds 10 to 15 knots with gusts up to 20 knots. Waves 1 to 2 feet. Tuesday, northeast winds 10 to 15 knots. Waves 1 to 2 feet. Tuesday night, southeast winds 5 to 10 knots. Waves around 1 foot. Wednesday, south winds 5 to 10 knots. Gusts up to 15 knots in the afternoon. Waves around 1 foot. Wednesday night, south winds 5 to 10 knots. Gusts up to 15 knots in the evening. Waves around 1 foot. Thursday, south winds 5 to 10 knots. Gusts up to 15 knots in the afternoon. Waves around 1 foot. Thursday night, south winds 5 to 10 knots. Gusts up to 15 knots in the evening. Waves around 1 foot. Winds and waves higher in and near thunderstorms. The current time is 10:17 a.m. Eastern Daylight Time. Offshore waters forecast Baltimore Canyon to Cape Charles Light to 100 nautical miles. Today, west to southwest winds less than 10 knots, becoming variable. Seas 3 to 4 feet. Scattered showers with visibility 1 nautical mile or less. Scattered thunderstorms with visibility 1 nautical mile or less. Tonight, northeast winds less than 10 knots. Seas 3 to 4 feet. Scattered showers and thunderstorms with visibility 1 nautical mile or less. Chance of rain. Monday, northeast winds 10 to 15 knots. Seas 3 to 5 feet. Monday night, northeast winds 5 to 15 knots. Seas 3 to 5 feet. Tuesday, northeast winds 5 to 15 knots, becoming east to northeast 5 to 10 knots. Seas 3 to 5 feet. Tuesday night, east winds 5 to 10 knots,
becoming variable. Seas 3 to 4 feet. Wednesday, variable winds less than 10 knots, becoming south to southwest. Seas 3 to 4 feet. Wednesday night, south to southwest winds 5 to 15 knots. Seas 3 to 4 feet. Thursday, southwest winds 5 to 10 knots, increasing to 10 to 15 knots. Seas 3 to 4 feet. Thursday night, south to southwest winds 10 to 15 knots, becoming southwest 5 to 10 knots. Seas 3 to 4 feet. Hazardous weather information. Now here is the hazardous weather outlook for Central Virginia, South Central Virginia, and Southeast Virginia. Today and tonight. Isolated strong to severe thunderstorms are possible this afternoon, with damaging wind gusts as the main threat. In addition, locally heavy rainfall may produce isolated instances of flash flooding this afternoon. And now the extended outlook for the period Monday through Saturday. Very hot conditions are expected later in the upcoming week, with heat indices of 105 to 110 likely Thursday through Saturday. The key weather messages for the next 7 days. Marginal risk for severe storms for southern Virginia and northeast North Carolina later today. Localized flash flooding possible this afternoon, evening, especially southeast. Dry with seasonable temperatures Monday, Tuesday. A major heat wave is likely later in the upcoming week into the holiday weekend, peaking Thursday, Friday. This has the potential to be the most significant in both magnitude and duration since July 2012 for most of the Qua. Shower/thunderstorm chances remain very low through Friday morning. Now the official National Weather Service forecast. Rest of today, partly sunny late this morning, then becoming mostly cloudy. Showers and thunderstorms likely this afternoon. Highs in the mid-80s. West winds around 5 miles per hour. Chance of rain 60%. Tonight, mostly cloudy. Showers likely with a chance of thunderstorms in the evening, then a slight chance of showers after midnight. Lows around 70. Northeast winds around 5 miles per hour. Chance of rain 70%. Monday, mostly cloudy in the morning, then becoming partly sunny. Highs in the lower 80s. Northeast winds 5 to 10 miles per hour. Gusts up to 20 miles per hour in the afternoon. Monday night, mostly clear. Lows in the upper 60s. Northeast winds 5 to 10 miles per hour. Tuesday, sunny. Highs in the upper 80s. Northeast winds around 5 miles per hour. Tuesday night, clear. Lows in the upper 60s. Wednesday, sunny, hot with highs in the mid-90s. Wednesday night, clear. Lows in the lower 70s. Thursday, sunny, hot with highs in the upper 90s. Heat index values up to 110 in the afternoon. Thursday night, clear. Lows in the mid-70s. Heat index values up to 105 early in the evening. Friday, sunny, hot with highs around 100. Heat index values up to 110. Friday night, mostly clear. Lows in the upper 70s. Heat index values up to 105 early in the evening. Independence Day, mostly sunny. Hot with highs in the upper 90s. Heat index values up to 110. Here are the marine and buoy reports for 10 a.m. across the lower Chesapeake Bay and coastal waters. All wave and swell heights are in feet. Wave and swell periods are in seconds. Potomac River buoy, air temperature was 81. The wind was north at 2 knots. Cove Point, air temperature was 72. The wind was northeast at 7 knots. Piney Point, winds were east, 3 knots. Bishop's Head, air temperature was 76. The wind was northeast at 5 knots. Lewisetta, air temperature was 78. Water temperature 80. The wind was north at 2 knots. Stingray Point buoy, air temperature was 76. The wind was west at 4 knots. Rappahannock Light, winds were west, 3 knots. Yorktown Coast Guard Station, air temperature was 76. Water temperature 79. The wind was northwest at 6 knots. Crypto Peak, water temperature 78. The wind was northwest at 7 knots. Dominion Terminal Newport News, air temperature was 76. The wind was west at 5 knots. South Craney Island, air temperature was 76. The wind was north at 3 knots. Cape Henry, air temperature was 76. The wind was northwest at 6 knots.
Brandywine Chill Light, Delaware. Winds were northeast, 3 knots. Air temperature 72. Fenwick Island buoy. Winds were northeast, 10 knots. Water temperature 72. Air temperature 72. Buoy 64 nautical miles east of Virginia Beach. Air temperature was 75. Wave height 3 feet. Wave period 6. Buoy just east of Cape Henry. Water temperature 75. Wave height 2. Wave period 9. Swell period 11. Duck Cove here. Air temperature was 78. The wind was northwest at 10 knots. Diamond Shoals buoy. Winds were southwest, 17 knots. Water temperature 82. Air temperature 81. Marine forecast. Chesapeake Bay from New Point Comfort to Little Creek, Virginia. Today, west winds 5 to 10 knots, becoming east this afternoon. Waves 1 to 2 feet. A slight chance of showers early this morning. A chance of showers and thunderstorms this afternoon. Tonight, east winds 5 to 10 knots, becoming northeast with gusts up to 15 knots late. Waves 1 to 2 feet. A chance of showers and thunderstorms early in the evening. Monday, northeast winds 10 to 15 knots with gusts up to 20 knots. Waves 1 to 2 feet. Monday night, east winds 10 to 15 knots, diminishing to 5 to 10 knots after midnight. Waves 1 to 2 feet. Tuesday, east winds 5 to 10 knots. Gusts up to 15 knots in the afternoon. Waves 1 to 2 feet. Tuesday night, south winds 5 to 10 knots with gusts up to 15 knots. Waves 1 to 2 feet. Wednesday, southwest winds 5 to 10 knots, becoming south 10 to 15 knots in the afternoon. Waves 1 to 2 feet. Wednesday night, south winds 10 to 15 knots. Waves 1 to 2 feet. Thursday, southwest winds 5 to 10 knots, becoming south in the afternoon. Waves 1 to 2 feet. Thursday night, south winds 10 knots with gusts up to 15 knots, becoming southwest after midnight. Waves 1 to 2 feet. Winds and waves higher in and near thunderstorms. Marine forecast. Chesapeake Bay from Little Creek, Virginia to Cape Henry, Virginia, including the Chesapeake Bay Bridge Tunnel. Today, west winds 5 to 10 knots, becoming northeast early this afternoon, then becoming east late. Waves 1 to 2 feet. Wave detail, west 1 foot at 2 seconds and southeast 1 foot at 9 seconds. A slight chance of showers early this morning. A chance of showers and thunderstorms this afternoon. Tonight, southeast winds 5 to 10 knots, becoming northeast with gusts up to 15 knots after midnight. Waves 1 to 2 feet. Wave detail, south 1 foot at 2 seconds and southeast 1 foot at 10 seconds. A chance of thunderstorms early in the evening. A chance of showers in the evening. Monday, northeast winds 10 to 15 knots with gusts up to 20 knots. Waves 2 to 3 feet. Wave detail, northeast 2 feet at 5 seconds. Monday night, northeast winds 10 to 15 knots with gusts up to 20 knots. Waves 2 to 3 feet. Wave detail, east 2 feet at 6 seconds. Tuesday, east winds 10 knots with gusts up to 15 knots. Waves around 2 feet. Wave detail, east 2 feet at 6 seconds. Tuesday night, south winds 5 to 10 knots with gusts up to 15 knots. Waves around 2 feet. Wave detail, east 2 feet at 7 seconds. Wednesday, southwest winds 5 to 10 knots, becoming southeast 10 to 15 knots in the afternoon. Waves around 2 feet. Wednesday night, south winds 10 to 15 knots. Waves around 2 feet. Thursday, southwest winds 5 to 10 knots, becoming south with gusts up to 15 knots in the afternoon. Waves 1 to 2 feet. Thursday night, south winds 10 knots with gusts up to 15 knots. Waves around 2 feet. Winds and waves higher in and near thunderstorms. Marine forecast, Currituck Sound. Today, southwest winds 5 to 10 knots with gusts up to 15 knots, becoming southeast late. Waves around 1 foot, diminishing to 1 foot or less and light chop late. A chance of showers with a slight chance of thunderstorms this morning. Showers likely with a chance of thunderstorms this afternoon. Tonight, southeast winds 5 knots, becoming northeast with gusts up to 15 knots after midnight.
Waves 1 foot or less in light chop, increasing to around 1 foot after midnight. Showers likely with a chance of thunderstorms in the evening, then a chance of showers after midnight. Monday, northeast winds 10 to 15 knots with gusts up to 20 knots. Waves 1 to 2 feet. Monday night, northeast winds 10 to 15 knots with gusts up to 20 knots. Waves 1 to 2 feet. Tuesday, northeast winds 10 to 15 knots. Waves 1 to 2 feet. Tuesday night, southeast winds 5 to 10 knots. Waves around 1 foot. Wednesday, south winds 5 to 10 knots. Gusts up to 15 knots in the afternoon. Waves around 1 foot. Wednesday night, south winds 5 to 10 knots. Gusts up to 15 knots in the evening. Waves around 1 foot. Thursday, south winds 5 to 10 knots. Gusts up to 15 knots in the afternoon. Waves around 1 foot. Thursday night, south winds 5 to 10 knots. Gusts up to 15 knots in the evening. Waves around 1 foot. Winds and waves higher in and near thunderstorms. Marine forecast, Chesapeake Bay from New Point Comfort to Little Creek, Virginia. Rest of today, northwest winds 5 knots, becoming northeast early this afternoon, then becoming east late. Waves 1 foot. A chance of showers and thunderstorms this afternoon. Tonight, east winds 5 to 10 knots with gusts up to 15 knots, becoming northeast 10 to 15 knots late. Waves 1 foot. A chance of showers and thunderstorms early in the evening. Monday, northeast winds 10 to 15 knots with gusts up to 20 knots. Waves 1 to 2 feet. Monday night, east winds 10 to 15 knots, diminishing to 5 to 10 knots after midnight. Waves 1 to 2 feet. Tuesday, east winds 5 to 10 knots. Gusts up to 15 knots in the afternoon. Waves 1 to 2 feet. Tuesday night, south winds 5 to 10 knots with gusts up to 15 knots. Waves 1 to 2 feet. Wednesday, southwest winds 5 to 10 knots, becoming south 10 to 15 knots in the afternoon. Waves 1 to 2 feet. Wednesday night, south winds 10 to 15 knots. Waves 1 to 2 feet. Thursday, southwest winds 5 to 10 knots, becoming south in the afternoon. Waves 1 to 2 feet. Thursday night, south winds 10 knots with gusts up to 15 knots, becoming southwest after midnight. Waves 1 to 2 feet. Winds and waves higher in and near thunderstorms. Marine forecast, Chesapeake Bay from Little Creek, Virginia to Cape Henry, Virginia, including the Chesapeake Bay Bridge Tunnel. Rest of today, northwest winds 5 knots, becoming northeast early this afternoon, then becoming east late. Waves 1 to 2 feet. Wave detail, west 1 foot at 2 seconds and southeast 1 foot at 9 seconds. A chance of showers and thunderstorms this afternoon. Tonight, east winds 5 to 10 knots, becoming northeast 10 to 15 knots late. Waves 1 to 2 feet. Wave detail, south 1 foot at 2 seconds and southeast 1 foot at 10 seconds. A chance of thunderstorms early in the evening. A chance of showers in the evening. Monday, northeast winds 10 to 15 knots with gusts up to 20 knots. Waves 2 to 3 feet. Wave detail, northeast 2 feet at 5 seconds. Monday night, northeast winds 10 to 15 knots with gusts up to 20 knots. Waves 2 to 3 feet. Wave detail, east 2 feet at 6 seconds. Tuesday, east winds 10 knots with gusts up to 15 knots. Waves around 2 feet. Wave detail, east 2 feet at 6 seconds. Tuesday night, south winds 5 to 10 knots with gusts up to 15 knots. Waves around 2 feet. Wave detail, east 2 feet at 7 seconds. Wednesday, southwest winds 5 to 10 knots, becoming southeast 10 to 15 knots in the afternoon. Waves around 2 feet. Wednesday night, south winds 10 to 15 knots. Waves around 2 feet. Thursday, southwest winds 5 to 10 knots, becoming south with gusts up to 15 knots in the afternoon. Waves 1 to 2 feet. Thursday night, south winds 10 knots with gusts up to 15 knots. Waves around 2 feet. Winds and waves higher in and near thunderstorms. Marine forecast, knots. Waves around 2 feet. Winds and waves higher in and near thunderstorms.
Marine forecast, curve sound. Rest of today, west winds 5 knots, becoming south early this afternoon, then becoming east late. Waves 1 foot. A chance of

Gusts up to 15 knots in the afternoon. Waves around 1 foot. Wednesday night, south winds 5 to 10 knots. Gusts up to 15 knots in the evening. Waves around 1 foot. Thursday, south winds 5 to 10 knots. Gusts up to 15 knots in the afternoon. Waves around 1 foot. Thursday night, south winds 5 to 10 knots. Gusts up to 15 knots in the evening. Waves around 1 foot. Winds and waves higher in and near thunderstorms. The current time is 10:34 a.m. Eastern Daylight Time. Offshore waters forecast Baltimore Canyon to Cape Charles Light to 100 nautical miles. Today, west to southwest winds less than 5 knots, becoming variable. Seas 3 to 4 feet. Areas of fog. Scattered showers. Scattered thunderstorms. Visibility 1 nautical mile or less. Tonight, northeast winds less than 10 knots. Seas 3 to 4 feet. Scattered showers and thunderstorms with visibility 1 nautical mile or less. Chance of rain. Monday, northeast winds 10 to 15 knots. Seas 3 to 5 feet. Monday night, northeast winds 10 to 15 knots. Seas 3 to 5 feet. Tuesday, northeast winds 5 to 15 knots, becoming east to northeast 5 to 10 knots. Seas 3 to 5 feet. Tuesday night, east winds 5 to 10 knots, becoming variable. Seas 3 to 4 feet. Wednesday, variable winds less than 10 knots, becoming south to southwest. Seas 3 to 4 feet. Wednesday night, south to southwest winds 5 to 15 knots. Seas 3 to 4 feet. Thursday, southwest winds 5 to 10 knots, increasing to 10 to 15 knots. Seas 3 to 4 feet. Thursday night, south to southwest winds 10 to 15 knots, becoming southwest 5 to 10 knots. Seas 3 to 4 feet. This is NOAA's National Weather Service All Hazards Weather Radio, KHP 37, broadcasting from Wakefield, Virginia, transmitting from Driver, Virginia on a frequency of 162.550 MHz. The following information is for Hampton Roads and Northeast North Carolina, the southern part of the Chesapeake Bay and adjacent coastal waters. Hazardous weather information. Now here is the hazardous weather outlook for Central Virginia, South Central Virginia, and Southeast Virginia. Today and tonight. Isolated strong to severe thunderstorms are possible this afternoon, with damaging wind gusts as the main threat. In addition, locally heavy rainfall may produce isolated instances of flash flooding this afternoon. And now the extended outlook for the period Monday through Saturday. Very hot conditions are expected later in the upcoming week, with heat indices of 105 to 110 likely Thursday through Saturday. The key weather messages for the next 7 days. Marginal risk for severe storms for southern Virginia and northeast North Carolina later today. Localized flash flooding possible this afternoon, evening, especially southeast. Dry with seasonable temperatures Monday, Tuesday. A major heat wave is likely later in the upcoming week into the holiday weekend, peaking Thursday, Friday. This has the potential to be the most significant in both magnitude and duration since July 2012 for most of the Qua. Shower/thunderstorm chances remain very low through Friday morning. Now the official National Weather Service forecast. Rest of today, partly sunny late this morning, then becoming mostly cloudy. Showers and thunderstorms likely this afternoon. Highs in the mid-80s. West winds around 5 miles per hour. Chance of rain 60%. Tonight, mostly cloudy. Showers likely with a chance of thunderstorms in the evening, then a slight chance of showers after midnight. Lows around 70. Northeast winds around 5 miles per hour. Chance of rain 70%. Monday, mostly cloudy in the morning, then becoming partly sunny. Highs in the lower 80s. Northeast winds 5 to 10 miles per hour. Gusts up to 20 miles per hour in the afternoon. Monday night, mostly clear. Lows in the upper 60s. Northeast winds 5 to 10 miles per hour. Tuesday, sunny. Highs in the upper 80s. Northeast winds around 5 miles per hour. Tuesday night, clear. Lows in the upper 60s. Wednesday, sunny, hot with highs in the mid-90s. Wednesday night, clear. Lows in the lower 70s. Thursday, sunny, hot with highs in the upper 90s.
heat index values up to 110 in the afternoon.

Thursday night, clear. Lows in the mid-70s. Heat index values up to 105 early in the evening. Friday, sunny, hot with highs around 100. Heat index values up to 110. Friday night, mostly clear. Lows in the upper 70s. Heat index values up to 105 early in the evening. Independence Day, mostly sunny. Hot with highs in the upper 90s. Heat index values up to 110. Here are the marine and buoy reports for 10 a.m. across the lower Chesapeake Bay and coastal waters. All wave and swell heights are in feet. Wave and swell periods are in seconds. Potomac River buoy, air temperature was 81. The wind was north at 2 knots. Cove Point, air temperature was 72. The wind was northeast at 7 knots. Piney Point, winds were east, 3 knots. Bishop's Head, air temperature was 76. The wind was northeast at 5 knots. Lewisetta, air temperature was 78. Water temperature 80. The wind was north at 2 knots. Stingray Point buoy, air temperature was 76. The wind was west at 4 knots. Rappahannock Light, winds were west, 3 knots. Yorktown Coast Guard Station, air temperature was 76. Water temperature 79. The wind was northwest at 6 knots. Crypto Peak, water temperature 78. The wind was northwest at 7 knots. Dominion Terminal Newport News, air temperature was 76. The wind was west at 5 knots. South Craney Island, air temperature was 76. The wind was north at 3 knots. Cape Henry, air temperature was 76. The wind was northwest at 6 knots. Brandywine Chill Lake, Delaware, winds were northeast, 3 knots. Air temperature 72. Fenwick Island buoy, winds were northeast, 10 knots. Water temperature 72. Air temperature 72. Buoy 64 nautical miles east of Virginia Beach, air temperature was 75. Wave heights 3 feet. Wave period 6. Buoy just east of Cape Henry. Water temperature 75. Wave heights 2. Wave period 9. Swell period 11. Duck Cove Pier, air temperature was 78. The wind was northwest at 10 knots. Diamond Shoals buoy, winds were southwest, 17 knots. Water temperature 82. Air temperature 81. Marine forecast, Chesapeake Bay from New Point Comfort to Little Creek, Virginia. Rest of today, northwest winds 5 knots, becoming northeast early this afternoon, then becoming east late. Waves 1 foot. A chance of showers and thunderstorms this afternoon. Tonight, east winds 5 to 10 knots with gusts up to 15 knots, becoming northeast 10 to 15 knots late. Waves 1 foot. A chance of showers and thunderstorms early in the evening. Monday, northeast winds 10 to 15 knots with gusts up to 20 knots. Waves 1 to 2 feet. Monday night, east winds 10 to 15 knots, diminishing to 5 to 10 knots after midnight. Waves 1 to 2 feet. Tuesday, east winds 5 to 10 knots. Gusts up to 15 knots in the afternoon. Waves 1 to 2 feet. Tuesday night, south winds 5 to 10 knots with gusts up to 15 knots. Waves 1 to 2 feet. Wednesday, southwest winds 5 to 10 knots, becoming south 10 to 15 knots in the afternoon. Waves 1 to 2 feet. Wednesday night, south winds 10 to 15 knots. Waves 1 to 2 feet. Thursday, southwest winds 5 to 10 knots, becoming south in the afternoon. Waves 1 to 2 feet. Thursday night, south winds 10 knots with gusts up to 15 knots, becoming southwest after midnight. Waves 1 to 2 feet. Winds and waves higher in and near thunderstorms. Marine forecast, Chesapeake Bay from Little Creek, Virginia to Cape Henry, Virginia, including the Chesapeake Bay Bridge Tunnel. Rest of today, northwest winds 5 knots, becoming northeast early this afternoon, then becoming east late. Waves 1 to 2 feet. Wave detail, west 1 foot at 2 seconds and southeast 1 foot at 9 seconds. A chance of showers and thunderstorms this afternoon. Tonight, east winds 5 to 10 knots, becoming northeast 10 to 15 knots late. Waves 1 to 2 feet. Wave detail, south 1 foot at 2 seconds and southeast 1 foot at 10 seconds. A chance of thunderstorms early in the evening.
a chance of showers in the evening. Monday, northeast winds 10 to 15 knots with gusts up to 20 knots. Waves 2 to 3 feet. Wave detail, northeast 2 feet at 5 seconds. Monday night, northeast winds 10 to 15 knots with gusts up to 20 knots. Waves 2 to 3 feet. Wave detail, east 2 feet at 6 seconds. Tuesday, east winds 10 knots with gusts up to 15 knots. Waves around 2 feet. Wave detail, east 2 feet at 6 seconds. Tuesday night, south winds 5 to 10 knots with gusts up to 15 knots. Waves around 2 feet. Wave detail, east 2 feet at 7 seconds. Wednesday, southwest winds 5 to 10 knots, becoming southeast 10 to 15 knots in the afternoon. Waves around 2 feet. Wednesday night, south winds 10 to 15 knots. Waves around 2 feet. Thursday, southwest winds 5 to 10 knots, becoming south with gusts up to 15 knots in the afternoon. Waves 1 to 2 feet. Thursday night, south winds 10 knots with gusts up to 15 knots. Waves around 2 feet. Winds and waves higher in and near thunderstorms. Marine forecast, Kuril Sound. Rest of today, west winds 5 knots, becoming south early this afternoon, then becoming east late. Waves 1 foot. A chance of showers and thunderstorms early this afternoon. Showers likely with a chance of thunderstorms late. Tonight, east winds 5 to 10 knots, becoming northeast late. Waves around 1 foot. Showers likely with a chance of thunderstorms in the evening, then a chance of showers after midnight. Monday, northeast winds 10 to 15 knots with gusts up to 20 knots. Waves 1 to 2 feet. Monday night, northeast winds 10 to 15 knots with gusts up to 20 knots. Waves 1 to 2 feet. Tuesday, northeast winds 10 to 15 knots. Waves 1 to 2 feet. Tuesday night, southeast winds 5 to 10 knots. Waves around 1 foot. Wednesday, south winds 5 to 10 knots. Gusts up to 15 knots in the afternoon. Waves around 1 foot. Wednesday night, south winds 5 to 10 knots. Gusts up to 15 knots in the evening. Waves around 1 foot. Thursday, south winds 5 to 10 knots. Gusts up to 15 knots in the afternoon. Waves around 1 foot. Thursday night, south winds 5 to 10 knots. Gusts up to 15 knots in the evening. Waves around 1 foot. Winds and waves higher in and near thunderstorms. The current time is 10:46 a.m. Eastern Daylight Time. Offshore waters forecast Baltimore Canyon to Cape Charles Light to 100 nautical miles. Today, west to southwest winds less than 5 knots, becoming variable. Seas 3 to 4 feet. Areas of fog. Scattered showers. Scattered thunderstorms. Visibility 1 nautical mile or less. Tonight, northeast winds less than 10 knots. Seas 3 to 4 feet. Scattered showers and thunderstorms with visibility 1 nautical mile or less. Chance of rain. Monday, northeast winds 10 to 15 knots. Seas 3 to 5 feet. Monday night, northeast winds 10 to 15 knots. Seas 3 to 5 feet. Tuesday, northeast winds 5 to 15 knots, becoming east to northeast 5 to 10 knots. Seas 3 to 5 feet. Tuesday night, east winds 5 to 10 knots, becoming variable. Seas 3 to 4 feet. Wednesday, variable winds less than 10 knots, becoming south to southwest. Seas 3 to 4 feet. Wednesday night, south to southwest winds 5 to 15 knots. Seas 3 to 4 feet. Thursday, southwest winds 5 to 10 knots, increasing to 10 to 15 knots. Seas 3 to 4 feet. Thursday night, south to southwest winds 10 to 15 knots, becoming southwest 5 to 10 knots. Seas 3 to 4 feet. Hazardous weather information. Now here is the hazardous weather outlook for Central Virginia, South Central Virginia, and Southeast Virginia. Today and tonight. Isolated strong to severe thunderstorms are possible this afternoon, with damaging wind gusts as the main threat. In addition, locally heavy rainfall may produce isolated instances of flash flooding this afternoon. And now the extended outlook for the period Monday through Saturday.
Very hot conditions are expected later in the upcoming week, with heat indices of 105 to 110 likely Thursday through Saturday. The key weather messages for the next 7 days. Marginal risk for severe storms for southern Virginia and northeast North Carolina later today. Localized flash flooding possible this afternoon, evening, especially southeast. Dry with seasonable temperatures Monday, Tuesday. A major heat wave is likely later in the upcoming week into the holiday weekend, peaking Thursday, Friday. This has the potential to be the most significant in both magnitude and duration since July 2012 for most of the Qua. Shower/thunderstorm chances remain very low through Friday morning. Now the official National Weather Service forecast. Rest of today, partly sunny late this morning, then becoming mostly cloudy. Showers and thunderstorms likely this afternoon. Highs in the mid-80s. West winds around 5 miles per hour. Chance of rain 60%. Tonight, mostly cloudy. Showers likely with a chance of thunderstorms in the evening, then a slight chance of showers after midnight. Lows around 70. Northeast winds around 5 miles per hour. Chance of rain 70%. Monday, mostly cloudy in the morning, then becoming partly sunny. Highs in the lower 80s. Northeast winds 5 to 10 miles per hour. Gusts up to 20 miles per hour in the afternoon. Monday night, mostly clear. Lows in the upper 60s. Northeast winds 5 to 10 miles per hour. Tuesday, sunny. Highs in the upper 80s. Northeast winds around 5 miles per hour. Tuesday night, clear. Lows in the upper 60s. Wednesday, sunny, hot with highs in the mid-90s. Wednesday night, clear. Lows in the lower 70s. Thursday, sunny, hot with highs in the upper 90s. Heat index values up to 110 in the afternoon. Thursday night, clear. Lows in the mid-70s. Heat index values up to 105 early in the evening. Friday, sunny, hot with highs around 100. Heat index values up to 110. Friday night, mostly clear. Lows in the upper 70s. Heat index values up to 105 early in the evening. Independence Day, mostly sunny. Hot with highs in the upper 90s. Heat index values up to 110. Here are the marine and buoy reports for 10 a.m. across the lower Chesapeake Bay and coastal waters. All wave and swell heights are in feet. Wave and swell periods are in seconds. Potomac River buoy, air temperature was 81. The wind was north at 2 knots. Cove Point, air temperature was 72. The wind was northeast at 7 knots. Piney Point, winds were east, 3 knots. Bishop's Head, air temperature was 76. The wind was northeast at 5 knots. Lewisetta, air temperature was 78. Water temperature 80. The wind was north at 2 knots. Stingray Point buoy, air temperature was 76. The wind was west at 4 knots. Rappahannock Light, winds were west, 3 knots. Yorktown Coast Guard Station, air temperature was 76. Water temperature 79. The wind was northwest at 6 knots. Crypto Peak, water temperature 78. The wind was northwest at 7 knots. Dominion Terminal Newport News, air temperature was 76. The wind was west at 5 knots. South Craney Island, air temperature was 76. The wind was north at 3 knots. Cape Henry, air temperature was 76. The wind was northwest at 6 knots. Brandywine Chill Lake, Delaware, winds were northeast, 3 knots. Air temperature 72. Fenwick Island buoy, winds were northeast, 10 knots. Water temperature 72. Air temperature 72. Buoy 64 nautical miles east of Virginia Beach, air temperature was 75. Wave height 3 feet. Wave period 6. Buoy just east of Cape Henry. Water temperature 75. Wave height 2. Wave period 9. Swell period 11. Duck Cove Pier, air temperature was 78. The wind was northwest at 10 knots. Diamond Shoals buoy, winds were southwest, 17 knots. Water temperature 82. Air temperature 81. Marine forecast, Chesapeake Bay from New Point Comfort to Little Creek, Virginia. Rest of today, northwest winds 5 knots, becoming northeast early this afternoon, then becoming east late.
waves 1 foot. A chance of showers and thunderstorms this afternoon. Tonight, east winds 5 to 10 knots with gusts up to 15 knots, becoming northeast 10 to 15 knots late. Waves 1 foot. A chance of showers and thunderstorms early in the evening. Monday, northeast winds 10 to 15 knots with gusts up to 20 knots. Waves 1 to 2 feet. Monday night, east winds 10 to 15 knots, diminishing to 5 to 10 knots after midnight. Waves 1 to 2 feet. Tuesday, east winds 5 to 10 knots. Gusts up to 15 knots in the afternoon. Waves 1 to 2 feet. Tuesday night, south winds 5 to 10 knots with gusts up to 15 knots. Waves 1 to 2 feet. Wednesday, southwest winds 5 to 10 knots, becoming south 10 to 15 knots in the afternoon. Waves 1 to 2 feet. Wednesday night, south winds 10 to 15 knots. Waves 1 to 2 feet. Thursday, southwest winds 5 to 10 knots, becoming south in the afternoon. Waves 1 to 2 feet. Thursday night, south winds 10 knots with gusts up to 15 knots, becoming southwest after midnight. Waves 1 to 2 feet. Winds and waves higher in and near thunderstorms. Marine forecast, Chesapeake Bay from Little Creek, Virginia to Cape Henry, Virginia, including the Chesapeake Bay Bridge Tunnel. Rest of today, northwest winds 5 knots, becoming northeast early this afternoon, then becoming east late. Waves 1 to 2 feet. Wave detail, west 1 foot at 2 seconds and southeast 1 foot at 9 seconds. A chance of showers and thunderstorms this afternoon. Tonight, east winds 5 to 10 knots, becoming northeast 10 to 15 knots late. Waves 1 to 2 feet. Wave detail, south 1 foot at 2 seconds and southeast 1 foot at 10 seconds. A chance of thunderstorms early in the evening. A chance of showers in the evening. Monday, northeast winds 10 to 15 knots with gusts up to 20 knots. Waves 2 to 3 feet. Wave detail, northeast 2 feet at 5 seconds. Monday night, northeast winds 10 to 15 knots with gusts up to 20 knots. Waves 2 to 3 feet. Wave detail, east 2 feet at 6 seconds. Tuesday, east winds 10 knots with gusts up to 15 knots. Waves around 2 feet. Wave detail, east 2 feet at 6 seconds. Tuesday night, south winds 5 to 10 knots with gusts up to 15 knots. Waves around 2 feet. Wave detail, east 2 feet at 7 seconds. Wednesday, southwest winds 5 to 10 knots, becoming southeast 10 to 15 knots in the afternoon. Waves around 2 feet. Wednesday night, south winds 10 to 15 knots. Waves around 2 feet. Thursday, southwest winds 5 to 10 knots, becoming south with gusts up to 15 knots in the afternoon. Waves 1 to 2 feet. Thursday night, south winds 10 knots with gusts up to 15 knots. Waves around 2 feet. Winds and waves higher in and near thunderstorms. Marine forecast, Currituck Sound. Rest of today, west winds 5 knots, becoming south early this afternoon, then becoming east late. Waves 1 foot. A chance of showers and thunderstorms early this afternoon. Showers likely with a chance of thunderstorms late. Tonight, east winds 5 to 10 knots, becoming northeast late. Waves around 1 foot. Showers likely with a chance of thunderstorms in the evening, then a chance of showers after midnight. Monday, northeast winds 10 to 15 knots with gusts up to 20 knots. Waves 1 to 2 feet. Monday night, northeast winds 10 to 15 knots with gusts up to 20 knots. Waves 1 to 2 feet. Tuesday, northeast winds 10 to 15 knots. Waves 1 to 2 feet. Tuesday night, southeast winds 5 to 10 knots. Waves around 1 foot. Wednesday, south winds 5 to 10 knots. Gusts up to 15 knots in the afternoon. Waves around 1 foot. Wednesday night, south winds 5 to 10 knots. Gusts up to 15 knots in the evening. Waves around 1 foot. Thursday, south winds 5 to 10 knots. Gusts up to 15 knots in the afternoon. Waves around 1 foot. Thursday night, south winds 5 to 10 knots. Gusts up to 15 knots in the evening. Waves around 1 foot. Winds and waves higher in and near thunderstorms.
The current time is 10:58 a.m. Eastern Daylight Time. Offshore waters forecast Baltimore Canyon to Cape Charles Light to 100 nautical miles. Today, west to southwest winds less than 5 knots, becoming variable. Seas 3 to 4 feet. Areas of fog. Scattered showers. Scattered thunderstorms. Visibility 1 nautical mile or less. Tonight, northeast winds less than 10 knots. Seas 3 to 4 feet. Scattered showers and thunderstorms with visibility 1 nautical mile or less. Chance of rain. Monday, northeast winds 10 to 15 knots. Seas 3 to 5 feet. Monday night, northeast winds 10 to 15 knots. Seas 3 to 5 feet. Tuesday, northeast winds 5 to 15 knots, becoming east to northeast 5 to 10 knots. Seas 3 to 5 feet. Tuesday night, east winds 5 to 10 knots, becoming variable. Seas 3 to 4 feet. Wednesday, variable winds less than 10 knots, becoming south to southwest. Seas 3 to 4 feet. Wednesday night, south to southwest winds 5 to 15 knots. Seas 3 to 4 feet. Thursday, southwest winds 5 to 10 knots, increasing to 10 to 15 knots. Seas 3 to 4 feet. Thursday night, south to southwest winds 10 to 15 knots, becoming southwest 5 to 10 knots. Seas 3 to 4 feet. Hazardous weather information. Now here is the hazardous weather outlook for Central Virginia, South Central Virginia, and Southeast Virginia. Today and tonight. Isolated strong to severe thunderstorms are possible this afternoon, with damaging wind gusts as the main threat. In addition, locally heavy rainfall may produce isolated instances of flash flooding this afternoon. And now the extended outlook for the period Monday through Saturday. Very hot conditions are expected later in the upcoming week, with heat indices of 105 to 110 likely Thursday through Saturday. The key weather messages for the next 7 days. Marginal risk for severe storms for southern Virginia and northeast North Carolina later today. Localized flash flooding possible this afternoon evening, especially southeast. Dry with seasonable temperatures Monday, Tuesday. A major heat wave is likely later in the upcoming week into the holiday weekend, peaking Thursday, Friday. This has the potential to be the most significant in both magnitude and duration since July 2012 for most of the Quad. Shower/thunderstorm chances remain very low through Friday morning. Now the official National Weather Service forecast. Rest of today, partly sunny late this morning, then becoming mostly cloudy. Showers and thunderstorms likely this afternoon. Highs in the mid-80s. West winds around 5 miles per hour. Chance of rain 60%. Tonight, mostly cloudy. Showers likely with a chance of thunderstorms in the evening, then a slight chance of showers after midnight. Lows around 70. Northeast winds around 5 miles per hour. Chance of rain 70%. Monday, mostly cloudy in the morning, then becoming partly sunny. Highs in the lower 80s. Northeast winds 5 to 10 miles per hour. Gusts up to 20 miles per hour in the afternoon. Monday night, mostly clear. Lows in the upper 60s. Northeast winds 5 to 10 miles per hour. Tuesday, sunny. Highs in the upper 80s. Northeast winds around 5 miles per hour. Tuesday night, clear. Lows in the upper 60s. Wednesday, sunny, hot with highs in the mid-90s. Wednesday night, clear. Lows in the lower 70s. Thursday, sunny, hot with highs in the upper 90s. Heat index values up to 110 in the afternoon. Thursday night, clear. Lows in the mid-70s. Heat index values up to 105 early in the evening. Friday, sunny, hot with highs around 100. Heat index values up to 110. Friday night, mostly clear. Lows in the upper 70s. Heat index values up to 105 early in the evening. Independence Day, mostly sunny. Hot with highs in the upper 90s. Heat index values up to 110. Here are the marine and buoy reports for 10 a.m. across the lower Chesapeake Bay and coastal waters. All wave and swell heights are in feet. Wave and swell periods are in seconds. Potomac River buoy, air temperature was 81. The wind was north at 2 knots. Cove Point, air temperature was 72. The wind was northeast at 7 knots.
Piney Point, winds were east, 3 knots. Bishop's Head, air temperature was 76. The wind was northeast at 5 knots. Lewisetta, air temperature was 78. Water temperature 80. The wind was north at 2 knots. Stingray Point Buoy, air temperature was 76. The wind was west at 4 knots. Rappahannock Light, winds were west, 3 knots. Yorktown Coast Guard Station, air temperature was 76. Water temperature 79. The wind was northwest at 6 knots. Crypto Peak, water temperature 78. The wind was northwest at 7 knots. Dominion Terminal Newport News, air temperature was 76. The wind was west at 5 knots. South Craney Island, air temperature was 76. The wind was north at 3 knots. Cape Henry, air temperature was 76. The wind was northwest at 6 knots. Brandywine Chill Lake, Delaware, winds were northeast, 3 knots. Air temperature 72. Fenwick Island Buoy, winds were northeast, 10 knots. Water temperature 72. Air temperature 72. Buoy 64 nautical miles east of Virginia Beach, air temperature was 75. Wave heights 3 feet. Wave period 6. Buoy just east of Cape Henry. Water temperature 75. Wave heights 2. Wave period 9. Swell period 11. Duck Cove Pier, air temperature was 78. The wind was northwest at 10 knots. Diamond Shoals Buoy, winds were southwest, 17 knots. Water temperature 82. Air temperature 81. This is NOAA's National Weather Service All Hazards Weather Radio, KHP 37, broadcasting from Wakefield, Virginia, transmitting from Driver, Virginia on a frequency of 162.550 MHz. The following information is for Hampton Roads and Northeast North Carolina, the southern part of the Chesapeake Bay and adjacent coastal waters. Marine forecast, Chesapeake Bay from New Point Comfort to Little Creek, Virginia. Rest of today, northwest winds 5 knots, becoming northeast early this afternoon, then becoming east late. Waves 1 foot. A chance of showers and thunderstorms this afternoon. Tonight, east winds 5 to 10 knots with gusts up to 15 knots, becoming northeast 10 to 15 knots late. Waves 1 foot. A chance of showers and thunderstorms early in the evening. Monday, northeast winds 10 to 15 knots with gusts up to 20 knots. Waves 1 to 2 feet. Monday night, east winds 10 to 15 knots, diminishing to 5 to 10 knots after midnight. Waves 1 to 2 feet. Tuesday, east winds 5 to 10 knots. Gusts up to 15 knots in the afternoon. Waves 1 to 2 feet. Tuesday night, south winds 5 to 10 knots with gusts up to 15 knots. Waves 1 to 2 feet. Wednesday, southwest winds 5 to 10 knots, becoming south 10 to 15 knots in the afternoon. Waves 1 to 2 feet. Wednesday night, south winds 10 to 15 knots. Waves 1 to 2 feet. Thursday, southwest winds 5 to 10 knots, becoming south in the afternoon. Waves 1 to 2 feet. Thursday night, south winds 10 knots with gusts up to 15 knots, becoming southwest after midnight. Waves 1 to 2 feet. Winds and waves higher in and near thunderstorms. Marine forecast, Chesapeake Bay from Little Creek, Virginia to Cape Henry, Virginia, including the Chesapeake Bay Bridge Tunnel. Rest of today, northwest winds 5 knots, becoming northeast early this afternoon, then becoming east late. Waves 1 to 2 feet. Wave detail, west 1 foot at 2 seconds and southeast 1 foot at 9 seconds. A chance of showers and thunderstorms this afternoon. Tonight, east winds 5 to 10 knots, becoming northeast 10 to 15 knots late. Waves 1 to 2 feet. Wave detail, south 1 foot at 2 seconds and southeast 1 foot at 10 seconds. A chance of thunderstorms early in the evening. A chance of showers in the evening. Monday, northeast winds 10 to 15 knots with gusts up to 20 knots. Waves 2 to 3 feet. Wave detail, northeast 2 feet at 5 seconds. Monday night, northeast winds 10 to 15 knots with gusts up to 20 knots. Waves 2 to 3 feet. Wave detail, east 2 feet at 6 seconds. Tuesday, east winds 10 knots with gusts up to 15 knots. Waves around 2 feet. Wave detail, east 2 feet at 6 seconds.
Tuesday night, south winds 5 to 10 knots with gusts up to 15 knots. Waves around 2 feet. Wave detail, east 2 feet at 7 seconds. Wednesday, southwest winds 5 to 10 knots, becoming southeast 10 to 15 knots in the afternoon. Waves around 2 feet. Wednesday night, south winds 10 to 15 knots. Waves around 2 feet. Thursday, southwest winds 5 to 10 knots, becoming south with gusts up to 15 knots in the afternoon. Waves 1 to 2 feet. Thursday night, south winds 10 knots with gusts up to 15 knots. Waves around 2 feet. Winds and waves higher in and near thunderstorms. Marine forecast, Currik Sound. Rest of today, west winds 5 knots, becoming south early this afternoon, then becoming east late. Waves 1 foot. A chance of showers and thunderstorms early this afternoon. Showers likely with a chance of thunderstorms late. Tonight, east winds 5 to 10 knots, becoming northeast late. Waves around 1 foot. Showers likely with a chance of thunderstorms in the evening, then a chance of showers after midnight. Monday, northeast winds 10 to 15 knots with gusts up to 20 knots. Waves 1 to 2 feet. Monday night, northeast winds 10 to 15 knots with gusts up to 20 knots. Waves 1 to 2 feet. Tuesday, northeast winds 10 to 15 knots. Waves 1 to 2 feet. Tuesday night, southeast winds 5 to 10 knots. Waves around 1 foot. Wednesday, south winds 5 to 10 knots. Gusts up to 15 knots in the afternoon. Waves around 1 foot. Wednesday night, south winds 5 to 10 knots. Gusts up to 15 knots in the evening. Waves around 1 foot. Thursday, south winds 5 to 10 knots. Gusts up to 15 knots in the afternoon. Waves around 1 foot. Thursday night, south winds 5 to 10 knots. Gusts up to 15 knots in the evening. Waves around 1 foot. Winds and waves higher in and near thunderstorms. The current time is 11:11 a.m. Eastern Daylight Time. Offshore waters forecast Baltimore Canyon to Cape Charles Light to 100 nautical miles. Today, west to southwest winds less than 5 knots, becoming variable. Seas 3 to 4 feet. Areas of fog. Scattered showers. Scattered thunderstorms. Visibility 1 nautical mile or less. Tonight, northeast winds less than 10 knots. Seas 3 to 4 feet. Scattered showers and thunderstorms with visibility 1 nautical mile or less. Chance of rain. Monday, northeast winds 10 to 15 knots. Seas 3 to 5 feet. Monday night, northeast winds 10 to 15 knots. Seas 3 to 5 feet. Tuesday, northeast winds 5 to 15 knots, becoming east to northeast 5 to 10 knots. Seas 3 to 5 feet. Tuesday night, east winds 5 to 10 knots, becoming variable. Seas 3 to 4 feet. Wednesday, variable winds less than 10 knots, becoming south to southwest. Seas 3 to 4 feet. Wednesday night, south to southwest winds 5 to 15 knots. Seas 3 to 4 feet. Thursday, southwest winds 5 to 10 knots, increasing to 10 to 15 knots. Seas 3 to 4 feet. Thursday night, south to southwest winds 10 to 15 knots, becoming southwest 5 to 10 knots. Seas 3 to 4 feet. Hazardous weather information. Now here is the hazardous weather outlook for Central Virginia, South Central Virginia, and Southeast Virginia. Today and tonight. Isolated strong to severe thunderstorms are possible this afternoon, with damaging wind gusts as the main threat. In addition, locally heavy rainfall may produce isolated instances of flash flooding this afternoon. And now the extended outlook for the period Monday through Saturday. Very hot conditions are expected later in the upcoming week, with heat indices of 105 to 110 likely Thursday through Saturday. The key weather messages for the next 7 days. Marginal risk for severe storms for southern Virginia and northeast North Carolina later today. Localized flash flooding possible this afternoon, evening, especially southeast. Dry with seasonable temperatures Monday, Tuesday. A major heat wave is likely later in the upcoming week into the holiday weekend, peaking Thursday, Friday. This has the potential to be the most significant in both magnitude and duration since July 2012 for most of the Qua.
Shower/thunderstorm chances remain very low through Friday morning. Now the official National Weather Service forecast. Rest of today, partly sunny late this morning, then becoming mostly cloudy. Showers and thunderstorms likely this afternoon. Highs in the mid-80s. West winds around 5 miles per hour. Chance of rain 60%. Tonight, mostly cloudy. Showers likely with a chance of thunderstorms in the evening, then a slight chance of showers after midnight. Lows around 70. Northeast winds around 5 miles per hour. Chance of rain 70%. Monday, mostly cloudy in the morning, then becoming partly sunny. Highs in the lower 80s. Northeast winds 5 to 10 miles per hour. Gusts up to 20 miles per hour in the afternoon. Monday night, mostly clear. Lows in the upper 60s. Northeast winds 5 to 10 miles per hour. Tuesday, sunny. Highs in the upper 80s. Northeast winds around 5 miles per hour. Tuesday night, clear. Lows in the upper 60s. Wednesday, sunny, hot with highs in the mid-90s. Wednesday night, clear. Lows in the lower 70s. Thursday, sunny, hot with highs in the upper 90s. Heat index values up to 110 in the afternoon. Thursday night, clear. Lows in the mid-70s. Heat index values up to 105 early in the evening. Friday, sunny, hot with highs around 100. Heat index values up to 110. Friday night, mostly clear. Lows in the upper 70s. Heat index values up to 105 early in the evening. Independence Day, mostly sunny. Hot with highs in the upper 90s. Heat index values up to 110. Here are the marine and buoy reports for 11 a.m. across the lower Chesapeake Bay and coastal waters. All wave and swell heights are in feet. Wave and swell periods are in seconds. Potomac River buoy, air temperature was 78. The wind was northeast at 8 knots. Cove Point, air temperature was 72. The wind was northeast at 6 knots. Piney Point, winds were east, 6 knots. Bishop's Head, air temperature was 76. The wind was east at 8 knots. Lewisetta, air temperature was 79. Water temperature 80. The wind was northeast at 3 knots. Stingray Point buoy, air temperature was 80. The wind was north at 2 knots. Rappahannock Light, winds were northwest, 4 knots. Yorktown Coast Guard Station, air temperature was 77. Water temperature 79. The wind was west at 4 knots. Crypto Peak, water temperature 78. The wind was northwest at 7 knots. Dominion Terminal Newport News, air temperature was 76. The wind was west at 7 knots. South Craney Island, air temperature was 76. The wind was west at 3 knots. Cape Henry, air temperature was 77. The wind was northwest at 7 knots. Brandywine Chill Lake, Delaware, winds were northeast, 10 knots. Air temperature 71. Fenwick Island buoy, winds were northeast, 10 knots. Water temperature 72. Air temperature 72. Buoy off Virginia Beach 64 nautical miles. Water temperature 73. Air temperature 75. Buoy just east of Cape Henry. Water temperature 76. Wave heights 2. Wave period 12. Swell period 12. Duck Cove Pier, air temperature was 79. The wind was northwest at 8 knots. Diamond Shoals buoy, air temperature was 81. Wave height 5 feet. Wave period 6. The wind was southwest at 12 knots. Marine forecast, Chesapeake Bay from New Point Comfort to Little Creek, Virginia. Rest of today, northwest winds 5 knots, becoming northeast early this afternoon, then becoming east late. Waves 1 foot. A chance of showers and thunderstorms this afternoon. Tonight, east winds 5 to 10 knots with gusts up to 15 knots, becoming northeast 10 to 15 knots late. Waves 1 foot. A chance of showers and thunderstorms early in the evening. Monday, northeast winds 10 to 15 knots with gusts up to 20 knots. Waves 1 to 2 feet. Monday night, east winds 10 to 15 knots, diminishing to 5 to 10 knots after midnight. Waves 1 to 2 feet. Tuesday, east winds 5 to 10 knots.
gusts up to 15 knots in the afternoon. Waves 1 to 2 feet. Tuesday night, south winds 5 to 10 knots with gusts up to 15 knots. Waves 1 to 2 feet. Wednesday, southwest winds 5 to 10 knots, becoming south 10 to 15 knots in the afternoon. Waves 1 to 2 feet. Wednesday night, south winds 10 to 15 knots. Waves 1 to 2 feet. Thursday, southwest winds 5 to 10 knots, becoming south in the afternoon. Waves 1 to 2 feet. Thursday night, south winds 10 knots with gusts up to 15 knots, becoming southwest after midnight. Waves 1 to 2 feet. Winds and waves higher in and near thunderstorms. Marine forecast, Chesapeake Bay from Little Creek, Virginia to Cape Henry, Virginia, including the Chesapeake Bay Bridge Tunnel. Rest of today, northwest winds 5 knots, becoming northeast early this afternoon, then becoming east late. Waves 1 to 2 feet. Wave detail, west 1 foot at 2 seconds and southeast 1 foot at 9 seconds. A chance of showers and thunderstorms this afternoon. Tonight, east winds 5 to 10 knots, becoming northeast 10 to 15 knots late. Waves 1 to 2 feet. Wave detail, south 1 foot at 2 seconds and southeast 1 foot at 10 seconds. A chance of thunderstorms early in the evening. A chance of showers in the evening. Monday, northeast winds 10 to 15 knots with gusts up to 20 knots. Waves 2 to 3 feet. Wave detail, northeast 2 feet at 5 seconds. Monday night, northeast winds 10 to 15 knots with gusts up to 20 knots. Waves 2 to 3 feet. Wave detail, east 2 feet at 6 seconds. Tuesday, east winds 10 knots with gusts up to 15 knots. Waves around 2 feet. Wave detail, east 2 feet at 6 seconds. Tuesday night, south winds 5 to 10 knots with gusts up to 15 knots. Waves around 2 feet. Wave detail, east 2 feet at 7 seconds. Wednesday, southwest winds 5 to 10 knots, becoming southeast 10 to 15 knots in the afternoon. Waves around 2 feet. Wednesday night, south winds 10 to 15 knots. Waves around 2 feet. Thursday, southwest winds 5 to 10 knots, becoming south with gusts up to 15 knots in the afternoon. Waves 1 to 2 feet. Thursday night, south winds 10 knots with gusts up to 15 knots. Waves around 2 feet. Winds and waves higher in and near thunderstorms. Marine forecast, Currituck Sound. Rest of today, west winds 5 knots, becoming south early this afternoon, then becoming east late. Waves 1 foot. A chance of showers and thunderstorms early this afternoon. Showers likely with a chance of thunderstorms late. Tonight, east winds 5 to 10 knots, becoming northeast late. Waves around 1 foot. Showers likely with a chance of thunderstorms in the evening, then a chance of showers after midnight. Monday, northeast winds 10 to 15 knots with gusts up to 20 knots. Waves 1 to 2 feet. Monday night, northeast winds 10 to 15 knots with gusts up to 20 knots. Waves 1 to 2 feet. Tuesday, northeast winds 10 to 15 knots. Waves 1 to 2 feet. Tuesday night, southeast winds 5 to 10 knots. Waves around 1 foot. Wednesday, south winds 5 to 10 knots. Gusts up to 15 knots in the afternoon. Waves around 1 foot. Wednesday night, south winds 5 to 10 knots. Gusts up to 15 knots in the evening. Waves around 1 foot. Thursday, south winds 5 to 10 knots. Gusts up to 15 knots in the afternoon. Waves around 1 foot. Thursday night, south winds 5 to 10 knots. Gusts up to 15 knots in the evening. Waves around 1 foot. Winds and waves higher in and near thunderstorms. The current time is 11:23 a.m. Eastern Daylight Time. Offshore waters forecast Baltimore Canyon to Cape Charles Light to 100 nautical miles. Today, west to southwest winds less than 5 knots, becoming variable. Seas 3 to 4 feet. Areas of fog. Scattered showers. Scattered thunderstorms. Visibility 1 nautical mile or less. Tonight, northeast winds less than 10 knots. Seas 3 to 4 feet. Scattered showers and thunderstorms with visibility 1 nautical mile or less. Chance of rain.
Monday, northeast winds 10 to 15 knots. Seas 3 to 5 feet. Monday night, northeast winds 10 to 15 knots. Seas 3 to 5 feet. Tuesday, northeast winds 5 to 15 knots, becoming east to northeast 5 to 10 knots. Seas 3 to 5 feet. Tuesday night, east winds 5 to 10 knots, becoming variable. Seas 3 to 4 feet. Wednesday, variable winds less than 10 knots, becoming south to southwest. Seas 3 to 4 feet. Wednesday night, south to southwest winds 5 to 15 knots. Seas 3 to 4 feet. Thursday, southwest winds 5 to 10 knots, increasing to 10 to 15 knots. Seas 3 to 4 feet. Thursday night, south to southwest winds 10 to 15 knots, becoming southwest 5 to 10 knots. Seas 3 to 4 feet. Hazardous weather information. Now here is the hazardous weather outlook for Central Virginia, South Central Virginia, and Southeast Virginia. Today and tonight. Isolated strong to severe thunderstorms are possible this afternoon, with damaging wind gusts as the main threat. In addition, locally heavy rainfall may produce isolated instances of flash flooding this afternoon. And now the extended outlook for the period Monday through Saturday. Very hot conditions are expected later in the upcoming week, with heat indices of 105 to 110 likely Thursday through Saturday. The key weather messages for the next 7 days. Marginal risk for severe storms for southern Virginia and northeast North Carolina later today. Localized flash flooding possible this afternoon, evening, especially southeast. Dry with seasonable temperatures Monday, Tuesday. A major heat wave is likely later in the upcoming week into the holiday weekend, peaking Thursday, Friday. This has the potential to be the most significant in both magnitude and duration since July 2012 for most of the Qua. Shower/thunderstorm chances remain very low through Friday morning. Now the official National Weather Service forecast. Rest of today, partly sunny late this morning, then becoming mostly cloudy. Showers and thunderstorms likely this afternoon. Highs in the mid-80s. West winds around 5 miles per hour. Chance of rain 60%. Tonight, mostly cloudy. Showers likely with a chance of thunderstorms in the evening, then a slight chance of showers after midnight. Lows around 70. Northeast winds around 5 miles per hour. Chance of rain 70%. Monday, mostly cloudy in the morning, then becoming partly sunny. Highs in the lower 80s. Northeast winds 5 to 10 miles per hour. Gusts up to 20 miles per hour in the afternoon. Monday night, mostly clear. Lows in the upper 60s. Northeast winds 5 to 10 miles per hour. Tuesday, sunny. Highs in the upper 80s. Northeast winds around 5 miles per hour. Tuesday night, clear. Lows in the upper 60s. Wednesday, sunny, hot with highs in the mid-90s. Wednesday night, clear. Lows in the lower 70s. Thursday, sunny, hot with highs in the upper 90s. Heat index values up to 110 in the afternoon. Thursday night, clear. Lows in the mid-70s. Heat index values up to 105 early in the evening. Friday, sunny, hot with highs around 100. Heat index values up to 110. Friday night, mostly clear. Lows in the upper 70s. Heat index values up to 105 early in the evening. Independence Day, mostly sunny. Hot with highs in the upper 90s. Heat index values up to 110. Here are the marine and buoy reports for 11 a.m. across the lower Chesapeake Bay and coastal waters. All wave and swell heights are in feet. Wave and swell periods are in seconds. Potomac River buoy, air temperature was 78. The wind was northeast at 8 knots. Cove Point, air temperature was 72. The wind was northeast at 6 knots. Piney Point, winds were east, 6 knots. Bishop's Head, air temperature was 76. The wind was east at 8 knots. Lewisetta, air temperature was 79. Water temperature 80. The wind was northeast at 3 knots. Stingray Point buoy, air temperature was 80. The wind was north at 2 knots. Rappahannock Light, winds were northwest, 4 knots. Yorktown Coast Guard Station, air temperature was 77. Water temperature 79. The wind was west at 4 knots.
Crypto peak, water temperature 78. The wind was northwest at 7 knots. Dominion Terminal Newport News, air temperature was 76. The wind was west at 7 knots. South Craney Island, air temperature was 76. The wind was west at 3 knots. Cape Henry, air temperature was 77. The wind was northwest at 7 knots. Brandywine Chill Lake, Delaware, winds were northeast, 10 knots. Air temperature 71. Fenwick Island buoy, winds were northeast, 10 knots. Water temperature 72. Air temperature 72. Buoy off Virginia Beach 64 nautical miles. Water temperature 73. Air temperature 75. Buoy just east of Cape Henry. Water temperature 76. Wave heights 2. Wave period 12. Swell period 12. Duck Cove here, air temperature was 79. The wind was northwest at 8 knots. Diamond Shoals buoy, air temperature was 81. Wave height 5 feet. Wave period 6. The wind was southwest at 12 knots. Marine forecast, Chesapeake Bay from New Point Comfort to Little Creek, Virginia. Rest of today, northwest winds 5 knots, becoming northeast early this afternoon, then becoming east late. Waves 1 foot. A chance of showers and thunderstorms this afternoon. Tonight, east winds 5 to 10 knots with gusts up to 15 knots, becoming northeast 10 to 15 knots late. Waves 1 foot. A chance of showers and thunderstorms early in the evening. Monday, northeast winds 10 to 15 knots with gusts up to 20 knots. Waves 1 to 2 feet. Monday night, east winds 10 to 15 knots, diminishing to 5 to 10 knots after midnight. Waves 1 to 2 feet. Tuesday, east winds 5 to 10 knots. Gusts up to 15 knots in the afternoon. Waves 1 to 2 feet. Tuesday night, south winds 5 to 10 knots with gusts up to 15 knots. Waves 1 to 2 feet. Wednesday, southwest winds 5 to 10 knots, becoming south 10 to 15 knots in the afternoon. Waves 1 to 2 feet. Wednesday night, south winds 10 to 15 knots. Waves 1 to 2 feet. Thursday, southwest winds 5 to 10 knots, becoming south in the afternoon. Waves 1 to 2 feet. Thursday night, south winds 10 knots with gusts up to 15 knots, becoming southwest after midnight. Waves 1 to 2 feet. Winds and waves higher in and near thunderstorms. Marine forecast, Chesapeake Bay from Little Creek, Virginia to Cape Henry, Virginia, including the Chesapeake Bay Bridge Tunnel. Rest of today, northwest winds 5 knots, becoming northeast early this afternoon, then becoming east late. Waves 1 to 2 feet. Wave detail, west 1 foot at 2 seconds and southeast 1 foot at 9 seconds. A chance of showers and thunderstorms this afternoon. Tonight, east winds 5 to 10 knots, becoming northeast 10 to 15 knots late. Waves 1 to 2 feet. Wave detail, south 1 foot at 2 seconds and southeast 1 foot at 10 seconds. A chance of thunderstorms early in the evening. A chance of showers in the evening. Monday, northeast winds 10 to 15 knots with gusts up to 20 knots. Waves 2 to 3 feet. Wave detail, northeast 2 feet at 5 seconds. Monday night, northeast winds 10 to 15 knots with gusts up to 20 knots. Waves 2 to 3 feet. Wave detail, east 2 feet at 6 seconds. Tuesday, east winds 10 knots with gusts up to 15 knots. Waves around 2 feet. Wave detail, east 2 feet at 6 seconds. Tuesday night, winds 10 knots with gusts up to 15 knots. Waves around 2 feet. Wave detail, east 2 feet at 6 seconds. Tuesday night, south winds 5 to 10 knots with gusts up to 15 knots. Waves around 2 feet. Wave detail, east 2 feet at 7 seconds. Wednesday, southwest winds 5 to 10 knots, becoming southeast 10 to 15 knots in the afternoon. Waves around 2 feet. Wednesday night, south winds 10 to 15 knots. Waves around 2 feet. Thursday, southwest winds 5 to 10 knots, becoming south with gusts up to 15 knots in the afternoon. Waves 1 to 2 feet. Thursday night, south winds 10 knots with gusts up to 15 knots. Waves around 2 feet. Winds and waves higher in and near thunderstorms.
Marine forecast, current sound. Rest of today, west winds 5 knots, becoming south early this afternoon, then becoming east late.

Time. Offshore waters forecast Baltimore Canyon to Cape Charles Light to 100 nautical miles. Today, west to southwest winds less than 5 knots, becoming variable. Seas 3 to 4 feet. Areas of fog. Scattered showers. Scattered thunderstorms. Visibility 1 nautical mile or less. Tonight, northeast winds less than 10 knots. Seas 3 to 4 feet. Scattered showers and thunderstorms with visibility 1 nautical mile or less. Chance of rain. Monday, northeast winds 10 to 15 knots. Seas 3 to 5 feet. Monday night, northeast winds 10 to 15 knots. Seas 3 to 5 feet. Tuesday, northeast winds 5 to 15 knots, becoming east to northeast 5 to 10 knots. Seas 3 to 5 feet. Tuesday night, east winds 5 to 10 knots, becoming variable. Seas 3 to 4 feet. Wednesday, variable winds less than 10 knots, becoming south to southwest. Seas 3 to 4 feet. Wednesday night, south to southwest winds 5 to 15 knots. Seas 3 to 4 feet. Thursday, southwest winds 5 to 10 knots, increasing to 10 to 15 knots. Seas 3 to 4 feet. Thursday night, south to southwest winds 10 to 15 knots, becoming southwest 5 to 10 knots. Seas 3 to 4 feet. Hazardous weather information. Now here is the hazardous weather outlook for Central Virginia, South Central Virginia, and Southeast Virginia. Today and tonight. Isolated strong to severe thunderstorms are possible this afternoon, with damaging wind gusts as the main threat. In addition, locally heavy rainfall may produce isolated instances of flash flooding this afternoon. And now the extended outlook for the period Monday through Saturday. Very hot conditions are expected later in the upcoming week, with heat indices of 105 to 110 likely Thursday through Saturday. The key weather messages for the next 7 days. Marginal risk for severe storms for southern Virginia and northeast North Carolina later today. Localized flash flooding possible this afternoon, evening, especially southeast. Dry with seasonable temperatures Monday, Tuesday. A major heat wave is likely later in the upcoming week into the holiday weekend, peaking Thursday, Friday. This has the potential to be the most significant in both magnitude and duration since July 2012 for most of the Qua. Shower/thunderstorm chances remain very low through Friday morning. Now the official National Weather Service forecast. Rest of today, partly sunny late this morning, then becoming mostly cloudy. Showers and thunderstorms likely this afternoon. Highs in the mid-80s. West winds around 5 miles per hour. Chance of rain 60%. Tonight, mostly cloudy. Showers likely with a chance of thunderstorms in the evening, then a slight chance of showers after midnight. Lows around 70. Northeast winds around 5 miles per hour. Chance of rain 70%. Monday, mostly cloudy in the morning, then becoming partly sunny. Highs in the lower 80s. Northeast winds 5 to 10 miles per hour. Gusts up to 20 miles per hour in the afternoon. Monday night, mostly clear. Lows in the upper 60s. Northeast winds 5 to 10 miles per hour. Tuesday, sunny. Highs in the upper 80s. Northeast winds around 5 miles per hour. Tuesday night, clear. Lows in the upper 60s. Wednesday, sunny, hot with highs in the mid-90s. Wednesday night, clear. Lows in the lower 70s. Thursday, sunny, hot with highs in the upper 90s. Heat index values up to 110 in the afternoon. Thursday night, clear. Lows in the mid-70s. Heat index values up to 105 early in the evening. Friday, sunny, hot with highs around 100. Heat index values up to 110. Friday night, mostly clear. Lows in the upper 70s. Heat index values up to 105 early in the evening. Independence Day, mostly sunny. Hot with highs in the upper 90s. Heat index values up to 110. Here are the marine and buoy reports for 11 a.m. across the lower Chesapeake Bay and coastal waters. All wave and swell heights are in feet. Wave and swell periods are in seconds. Potomac River buoy, air temperature was 78. The wind was northeast at 8 knots. Cove Point, air temperature was 72. The wind was northeast at 6 knots. Piney Point, winds were east,
6 knots.

Bishop's Head, air temperature was 76. The wind was east at 8 knots. Lewisetta, air temperature was 79. Water temperature 80. The wind was northeast at 3 knots. Stingray Point Buoy, air temperature was 80. The wind was north at 2 knots. Rappahannock Light, winds were northwest, 4 knots. Yorktown Coast Guard Station, air temperature was 77. Water temperature 79. The wind was west at 4 knots. Crypto Peak, water temperature 78. The wind was northwest at 7 knots. Dominion Terminal Newport News, air temperature was 76. The wind was west at 7 knots. South Craney Island, air temperature was 76. The wind was west at 3 knots. Cape Henry, air temperature was 77. The wind was northwest at 7 knots. Brandywine Chill Light, Delaware, winds were northeast, 10 knots. Air temperature 71. Fenwick Island Buoy, winds were northeast, 10 knots. Water temperature 72. Air temperature 72. Buoy off Virginia Beach 64 nautical miles. Water temperature 73. Air temperature 75. Buoy just east of Cape Henry. Water temperature 76. Wave heights 2. Wave period 12. Swell period 12. Duck Cove here, air temperature was 79. The wind was northwest at 8 knots. Diamond Shoals Buoy, air temperature was 81. Wave height 5 feet. Wave period 6. The wind was southwest at 12 knots. Marine forecast, Chesapeake Bay from New Point Comfort to Little Creek, Virginia. Rest of today, northwest winds 5 knots, becoming northeast early this afternoon, then becoming east late. Waves 1 foot. A chance of showers and thunderstorms this afternoon. Tonight, east winds 5 to 10 knots with gusts up to 15 knots, becoming northeast 10 to 15 knots late. Waves 1 foot. A chance of showers and thunderstorms early in the evening. Monday, northeast winds 10 to 15 knots with gusts up to 20 knots. Waves 1 to 2 feet. Monday night, east winds 10 to 15 knots, diminishing to 5 to 10 knots after midnight. Waves 1 to 2 feet. Tuesday, east winds 5 to 10 knots. Gusts up to 15 knots in the afternoon. Waves 1 to 2 feet. Tuesday night, south winds 5 to 10 knots with gusts up to 15 knots. Waves 1 to 2 feet. Wednesday, southwest winds 5 to 10 knots, becoming south 10 to 15 knots in the afternoon. Waves 1 to 2 feet. Wednesday night, south winds 10 to 15 knots. Waves 1 to 2 feet. Thursday, southwest winds 5 to 10 knots, becoming south in the afternoon. Waves 1 to 2 feet. Thursday night, south winds 10 knots with gusts up to 15 knots, becoming southwest after midnight. Waves 1 to 2 feet. Winds and waves higher in and near thunderstorms. Marine forecast, Chesapeake Bay from Little Creek, Virginia to Cape Henry, Virginia, including the Chesapeake Bay Bridge Tunnel. Rest of today, northwest winds 5 knots, becoming northeast early this afternoon, then becoming east late. Waves 1 to 2 feet. Wave detail, west 1 foot at 2 seconds and southeast 1 foot at 9 seconds. A chance of showers and thunderstorms this afternoon. Tonight, east winds 5 to 10 knots, becoming northeast 10 to 15 knots late. Waves 1 to 2 feet. Wave detail, south 1 foot at 2 seconds and southeast 1 foot at 10 seconds. A chance of thunderstorms early in the evening. A chance of showers in the evening. Monday, northeast winds 10 to 15 knots with gusts up to 20 knots. Waves 2 to 3 feet. Wave detail, northeast 2 feet at 5 seconds. Monday night, northeast winds 10 to 15 knots with gusts up to 20 knots. Waves 2 to 3 feet. Wave detail, east 2 feet at 6 seconds. Tuesday, east winds 10 knots with gusts up to 15 knots. Waves around 2 feet. Wave detail, east 2 feet at 6 seconds. Tuesday night, south winds 5 to 10 knots with gusts up to 15 knots. Waves around 2 feet. Wave detail, east 2 feet at 7 seconds. Wednesday, southwest winds 5 to 10 knots, becoming southeast 10 to 15 knots in the afternoon. Waves around 2 feet. Wednesday night, south winds 10 to 15 knots.
waves around 2 feet. Thursday, southwest winds 5 to 10 knots, becoming south with gusts up to 15 knots in the afternoon. Waves 1 to 2 feet. Thursday night, south winds 10 knots with gusts up to 15 knots. Waves around 2 feet. Winds and waves higher in and near thunderstorms. Marine forecast, Currituck Sound. Rest of today, west winds 5 knots, becoming south early this afternoon, then becoming east late. Waves 1 foot. A chance of showers and thunderstorms early this afternoon. Showers likely with a chance of thunderstorms late. Tonight, east winds 5 to 10 knots, becoming northeast late. Waves around 1 foot. Showers likely with a chance of thunderstorms in the evening, then a chance of showers after midnight. Monday, northeast winds 10 to 15 knots with gusts up to 20 knots. Waves 1 to 2 feet. Monday night, northeast winds 10 to 15 knots with gusts up to 20 knots. Waves 1 to 2 feet. Tuesday, northeast winds 10 to 15 knots. Waves 1 to 2 feet. Tuesday night, southeast winds 5 to 10 knots. Waves around 1 foot. Wednesday, south winds 5 to 10 knots. Gusts up to 15 knots in the afternoon. Waves around 1 foot. Wednesday night, south winds 5 to 10 knots. Gusts up to 15 knots in the evening. Waves around 1 foot. Thursday, south winds 5 to 10 knots. Gusts up to 15 knots in the afternoon. Waves around 1 foot. Thursday night, south winds 5 to 10 knots. Gusts up to 15 knots in the evening. Waves around 1 foot. Winds and waves higher in and near thunderstorms. The current time is 11:47 a.m. Eastern Daylight Time. Offshore waters forecast Baltimore Canyon to Cape Charles Light to 100 nautical miles. Today, west to southwest winds less than 5 knots, becoming variable. Seas 3 to 4 feet. Areas of fog. Scattered showers. Scattered thunderstorms. Visibility 1 nautical mile or less. Tonight, northeast winds less than 10 knots. Seas 3 to 4 feet. Scattered showers and thunderstorms with visibility 1 nautical mile or less. Chance of rain. Monday, northeast winds 10 to 15 knots. Seas 3 to 5 feet. Monday night, northeast winds 10 to 15 knots. Seas 3 to 5 feet. Tuesday, northeast winds 5 to 15 knots, becoming east to northeast 5 to 10 knots. Seas 3 to 5 feet. Tuesday night, east winds 5 to 10 knots, becoming variable. Seas 3 to 4 feet. Wednesday, variable winds less than 10 knots, becoming south to southwest. Seas 3 to 4 feet. Wednesday night, south to southwest winds 5 to 15 knots. Seas 3 to 4 feet. Thursday, southwest winds 5 to 10 knots, increasing to 10 to 15 knots. Seas 3 to 4 feet. Thursday night, south to southwest winds 10 to 15 knots, becoming southwest 5 to 10 knots. Seas 3 to 4 feet. Hazardous weather information. Now here is the hazardous weather outlook for Central Virginia, South Central Virginia, and Southeast Virginia. Today and tonight. Isolated strong to severe thunderstorms are possible this afternoon, with damaging wind gusts as the main threat. In addition, locally heavy rainfall may produce isolated instances of flash flooding this afternoon. And now the extended outlook for the period Monday through Saturday. Very hot conditions are expected later in the upcoming week, with heat indices of 105 to 110 likely Thursday through Saturday. The key weather messages for the next 7 days. Marginal risk for severe storms for southern Virginia and northeast North Carolina later today. Localized flash flooding possible this afternoon, evening, especially southeast. Dry with seasonable temperatures Monday, Tuesday. A major heat wave is likely later in the upcoming week into the holiday weekend, peaking Thursday, Friday. This has the potential to be the most significant in both magnitude and duration since July 2012 for most of the Qua. Shower/thunderstorm chances remain very low through Friday morning. Now the official National Weather Service forecast. Rest of today, partly sunny late this morning, then becoming mostly cloudy. Showers and thunderstorms likely this afternoon. Highs in the mid-80s. West winds around 5 miles per hour. Chance of rain 60%.
Tonight, mostly cloudy. Showers likely with a chance of thunderstorms in the evening, then a slight chance of showers after midnight. Lows around 70. Northeast winds around 5 miles per hour. Chance of rain 70%. Monday, mostly cloudy in the morning, then becoming partly sunny. Highs in the lower 80s. Northeast winds 5 to 10 miles per hour. Gusts up to 20 miles per hour in the afternoon. Monday night, mostly clear. Lows in the upper 60s. Northeast winds 5 to 10 miles per hour. Tuesday, sunny. Highs in the upper 80s. Northeast winds around 5 miles per hour. Tuesday night, clear. Lows in the upper 60s. Wednesday, sunny, hot with highs in the mid-90s. Wednesday night, clear. Lows in the lower 70s. Thursday, sunny, hot with highs in the upper 90s. Heat index values up to 110 in the afternoon. Thursday night, clear. Lows in the mid-70s. Heat index values up to 105 early in the evening. Friday, sunny, hot with highs around 100. Heat index values up to 110. Friday night, mostly clear. Lows in the upper 70s. Heat index values up to 105 early in the evening. Independence Day, mostly sunny. Hot with highs in the upper 90s. Heat index values up to 110. Here are the marine and buoy reports for 11 a.m. across the lower Chesapeake Bay and coastal waters. All wave and swell heights are in feet. Wave and swell periods are in seconds. Potomac River buoy, air temperature was 78. The wind was northeast at 8 knots. Cove Point, air temperature was 72. The wind was northeast at 6 knots. Piney Point, winds were east, 6 knots. Bishop's Head, air temperature was 76. The wind was east at 8 knots. Lewisetta, air temperature was 79. Water temperature 80. The wind was northeast at 3 knots. Stingray Point buoy, air temperature was 80. The wind was north at 2 knots. Rappahannock Light, winds were northwest, 4 knots. Yorktown Coast Guard Station, air temperature was 77. Water temperature 79. The wind was west at 4 knots. Crypto Peak, water temperature 78. The wind was northwest at 7 knots. Dominion Terminal Newport News, air temperature was 76. The wind was west at 7 knots. South Craney Island, air temperature was 76. The wind was west at 3 knots. Cape Henry, air temperature was 77. The wind was northwest at 7 knots. Brandywine Chill Lake, Delaware, winds were northeast, 10 knots. Air temperature 71. Fenwick Island buoy, winds were northeast, 10 knots. Water temperature 72. Air temperature 72. Buoy off Virginia Beach 64 nautical miles. Water temperature 73. Air temperature 75. Buoy just east of Cape Henry. Water temperature 76. Wave heights 2. Wave period 12. Swell period 12. Duck Cove here, air temperature was 79. The wind was northwest at 8 knots. Diamond Shoals buoy, air temperature was 81. Wave height 5 feet. Wave period 6. The wind was southwest at 12 knots. Marine forecast, Chesapeake Bay from New Point Comfort to Little Creek, Virginia. Rest of today, northwest winds 5 knots, becoming northeast early this afternoon, then becoming east late. Waves 1 foot. A chance of showers and thunderstorms this afternoon. Tonight, east winds 5 to 10 knots with gusts up to 15 knots, becoming northeast 10 to 15 knots late. Waves 1 foot. A chance of showers and thunderstorms early in the evening. Monday, northeast winds 10 to 15 knots with gusts up to 20 knots. Waves 1 to 2 feet. Monday night, east winds 10 to 15 knots, diminishing to 5 to 10 knots after midnight. Waves 1 to 2 feet. Tuesday, east winds 5 to 10 knots. Gusts up to 15 knots in the afternoon. Waves 1 to 2 feet. Tuesday night, south winds 5 to 10 knots with gusts up to 15 knots. Waves 1 to 2 feet. Wednesday, southwest winds 5 to 10 knots, becoming south 10 to 15 knots in the afternoon. Waves 1 to 2 feet. Wednesday night, south winds 10 to 15 knots.
waves 1 to 2 feet. Thursday, southwest winds 5 to 10 knots, becoming south in the afternoon. Waves 1 to 2 feet. Thursday night, south winds 10 knots with gusts up to 15 knots, becoming southwest after midnight. Waves 1 to 2 feet. Winds and waves higher in and near thunderstorms. Marine forecast, Chesapeake Bay from Little Creek, Virginia to Cape Henry, Virginia, including the Chesapeake Bay Bridge Tunnel. Rest of today, northwest winds 5 knots, becoming northeast early this afternoon, then becoming east late. Waves 1 to 2 feet. Wave detail, west 1 foot at 2 seconds and southeast 1 foot at 9 seconds. A chance of showers and thunderstorms this afternoon. Tonight, east winds 5 to 10 knots, becoming northeast 10 to 15 knots late. Waves 1 to 2 feet. Wave detail, south 1 foot at 2 seconds and southeast 1 foot at 10 seconds. A chance of thunderstorms early in the evening. A chance of showers in the evening. Monday, northeast winds 10 to 15 knots with gusts up to 20 knots. Waves 2 to 3 feet. Wave detail, northeast 2 feet at 5 seconds. Monday night, northeast winds 10 to 15 knots with gusts up to 20 knots. Waves 2 to 3 feet. Wave detail, east 2 feet at 6 seconds. Tuesday, east winds 10 knots with gusts up to 15 knots. Waves around 2 feet. Wave detail, east 2 feet at 6 seconds. Tuesday night, south winds 5 to 10 knots with gusts up to 15 knots. Waves around 2 feet. Wave detail, east 2 feet at 7 seconds. Wednesday, southwest winds 5 to 10 knots, becoming southeast 10 to 15 knots in the afternoon. Waves around 2 feet. Wednesday night, south winds 10 to 15 knots. Waves around 2 feet. Thursday, southwest winds 5 to 10 knots, becoming south with gusts up to 15 knots in the afternoon. Waves 1 to 2 feet. Thursday night, south winds 10 knots with gusts up to 15 knots. Waves around 2 feet. Winds and waves higher in and near thunderstorms. Marine forecast, Kuril Sound. Rest of today, west winds 5 knots, becoming south early this afternoon, then becoming east late. Waves 1 foot. A chance of showers and thunderstorms early this afternoon. Showers likely with a chance of thunderstorms late. Tonight, east winds 5 to 10 knots, becoming northeast late. Waves around 1 foot. Showers likely with a chance of thunderstorms in the evening, then a chance of showers after midnight. Monday, northeast winds 10 to 15 knots with gusts up to 20 knots. Waves 1 to 2 feet. Monday night, northeast winds 10 to 15 knots with gusts up to 20 knots. Waves 1 to 2 feet. Tuesday, northeast winds 10 to 15 knots. Waves 1 to 2 feet. Tuesday night, southeast winds 5 to 10 knots. Waves around 1 foot. Wednesday, south winds 5 to 10 knots. Gusts up to 15 knots in the afternoon. Waves around 1 foot. Wednesday night, south winds 5 to 10 knots. Gusts up to 15 knots in the evening. Waves around 1 foot. Thursday, south winds 5 to 10 knots. Gusts up to 15 knots in the afternoon. Waves around 1 foot. Thursday night, south winds 5 to 10 knots. Gusts up to 15 knots in the evening. Waves around 1 foot. Winds and waves higher in and near thunderstorms. The current time is 11:59 a.m. Eastern Daylight Time. Offshore waters forecast Baltimore Canyon to Cape Charles Light to 100 nautical miles. Today, west to southwest winds less than 5 knots, becoming variable. Seas 3 to 4 feet. Areas of fog. Scattered showers. Scattered thunderstorms. Visibility 1 nautical mile or less. Tonight, northeast winds less than 10 knots. Seas 3 to 4 feet. Scattered showers and thunderstorms with visibility 1 nautical mile or less. Chance of rain. Monday, northeast winds 10 to 15 knots. Seas 3 to 5 feet. Monday night, northeast winds 10 to 15 knots. Seas 3 to 5 feet. Tuesday, northeast winds 5 to 15 knots, becoming east to northeast 5 to 10 knots. Seas 3 to 5 feet. Tuesday night, east winds 5 to 10 knots, becoming variable.
seas 3 to 4 feet. Wednesday, variable winds less than 10 knots, becoming south to southwest. Seas 3 to 4 feet. Wednesday night, south to southwest winds 5 to 15 knots. Seas 3 to 4 feet. Thursday, southwest winds 5 to 10 knots, increasing to 10 to 15 knots. Seas 3 to 4 feet. Thursday night, south to southwest winds 10 to 15 knots, becoming southwest 5 to 10 knots. Seas 3 to 4 feet. Hazardous weather information. Now here is the hazardous weather outlook for Central Virginia, South Central Virginia, and Southeast Virginia. Today and tonight. Isolated strong to severe thunderstorms are possible this afternoon, with damaging wind gusts as the main threat. In addition, locally heavy rainfall may produce isolated instances of flash flooding this afternoon. And now the extended outlook for the period Monday through Saturday. Very hot conditions are expected later in the upcoming week, with heat indices of 105 to 110 likely Thursday through Saturday. The key weather messages for the next 7 days. Marginal risk for severe storms for southern Virginia and northeast North Carolina later today. Localized flash flooding possible this afternoon, evening, especially southeast. Dry with seasonable temperatures Monday, Tuesday. A major heat wave is likely later in the upcoming week into the holiday weekend, peaking Thursday, Friday. This has the potential to be the most significant in both magnitude and duration since July 2012 for most of the Qua. Shower/thunderstorm chances remain very low through Friday morning. Now the official National Weather Service forecast. Rest of today, partly sunny late this morning, then becoming mostly cloudy. Showers and thunderstorms likely this afternoon. Highs in the mid-80s. West winds around 5 miles per hour. Chance of rain 60%. Tonight, mostly cloudy. Showers likely with a chance of thunderstorms in the evening, then a slight chance of showers after midnight. Lows around 70. Northeast winds around 5 miles per hour. Chance of rain 70%. Monday, mostly cloudy in the morning, then becoming partly sunny. Highs in the lower 80s. Northeast winds 5 to 10 miles per hour. Gusts up to 20 miles per hour in the afternoon. Monday night, mostly clear. Lows in the upper 60s. Northeast winds 5 to 10 miles per hour. Tuesday, sunny. Highs in the upper 80s. Northeast winds around 5 miles per hour. Tuesday night, clear. Lows in the upper 60s. Wednesday, sunny, hot with highs in the mid-90s. Wednesday night, clear. Lows in the lower 70s. Thursday, sunny, hot with highs in the upper 90s. Heat index values up to 110 in the afternoon. Thursday night, clear. Lows in the mid-70s. Heat index values up to 105 early in the evening. Friday, sunny, hot with highs around 100. Heat index values up to 110. Friday night, mostly clear. Lows in the upper 70s. Heat index values up to 105 early in the evening. Independence Day, mostly sunny. Hot with highs in the upper 90s. Heat index values up to 110. Here are the marine and buoy reports for 11 a.m. across the lower Chesapeake Bay and coastal waters. All wave and swell heights are in feet. Wave and swell periods are in seconds. Potomac River buoy, air temperature was 78. The wind was northeast at 8 knots. Cove Point, air temperature was 72. The wind was northeast at 6 knots. Piney Point, winds were east, 6 knots. Bishop's Head, air temperature was 76. The wind was east at 8 knots. Lewisetta, air temperature was 79. Water temperature 80. The wind was northeast at 3 knots. Stingray Point buoy, air temperature was 80. The wind was north at 2 knots. Rappahannock Light, winds were northwest, 4 knots. Yorktown Coast Guard Station, air temperature was 77. Water temperature 79. The wind was west at 4 knots. Crypto Peak, water temperature 78. The wind was northwest at 7 knots. Dominion Terminal Newport News, air temperature was 76. The wind was west at 7 knots. South Craney Island, air temperature was 76. The wind was west at 3 knots. Cape Henry, air temperature was 77. The wind was northwest at 7 knots. Brandywine Shoal Lake, Delaware,
Winds were northeast, 10 knots. Air temperature 71. Fenwick Island buoy, winds were northeast, 10 knots. Water temperature 72. Air temperature 72. Buoy off Virginia Beach 64 nautical miles. Water temperature 73. Air temperature 75. Buoy just east of Cape Henry. Water temperature 76. Wave heights 2. Wave period 12. Swell period 12. Duck Cove Pier, air temperature was 79. The wind was northwest at 8 knots. Diamond Shoals buoy, air temperature was 81. Wave height 5 feet. Wave period 6. The wind was southwest at 12 knots. This is NOAA's National Weather Service All Hazards Weather Radio, KHP 37, broadcasting from Wakefield, Virginia, transmitting from Driver, Virginia on a frequency of 162.550 MHz. The following information is for Hampton Roads and Northeast North Carolina, the southern part of the Chesapeake Bay and adjacent coastal waters. Marine forecast, Chesapeake Bay from New Point Comfort to Little Creek, Virginia. Rest of today, northwest winds 5 knots, becoming northeast early this afternoon, then becoming east late. Waves 1 foot. A chance of showers and thunderstorms this afternoon. Tonight, east winds 5 to 10 knots with gusts up to 15 knots, becoming northeast 10 to 15 knots late. Waves 1 foot. A chance of showers and thunderstorms early in the evening. Monday, northeast winds 10 to 15 knots with gusts up to 20 knots. Waves 1 to 2 feet. Monday night, east winds 10 to 15 knots, diminishing to 5 to 10 knots after midnight. Waves 1 to 2 feet. Tuesday, east winds 5 to 10 knots. Gusts up to 15 knots in the afternoon. Waves 1 to 2 feet. Tuesday night, south winds 5 to 10 knots with gusts up to 15 knots. Waves 1 to 2 feet. Wednesday, southwest winds 5 to 10 knots, becoming south 10 to 15 knots in the afternoon. Waves 1 to 2 feet. Wednesday night, south winds 10 to 15 knots. Waves 1 to 2 feet. Thursday, southwest winds 5 to 10 knots, becoming south in the afternoon. Waves 1 to 2 feet. Thursday night, south winds 10 knots with gusts up to 15 knots, becoming southwest after midnight. Waves 1 to 2 feet. Winds and waves higher in and near thunderstorms. Marine forecast, Chesapeake Bay from Little Creek, Virginia to Cape Henry, Virginia, including the Chesapeake Bay Bridge Tunnel. Rest of today, northwest winds 5 knots, becoming northeast early this afternoon, then becoming east late. Waves 1 to 2 feet. Wave detail, west 1 foot at 2 seconds and southeast 1 foot at 9 seconds. A chance of showers and thunderstorms this afternoon. Tonight, east winds 5 to 10 knots, becoming northeast 10 to 15 knots late. Waves 1 to 2 feet. Wave detail, south 1 foot at 2 seconds and southeast 1 foot at 10 seconds. A chance of thunderstorms early in the evening. A chance of showers in the evening. Monday, northeast winds 10 to 15 knots with gusts up to 20 knots. Waves 2 to 3 feet. Wave detail, northeast 2 feet at 5 seconds. Monday night, northeast winds 10 to 15 knots with gusts up to 20 knots. Waves 2 to 3 feet. Wave detail, east 2 feet at 6 seconds. Tuesday, east winds 10 knots with gusts up to 15 knots. Waves around 2 feet. Wave detail, east 2 feet at 6 seconds. Tuesday night, south winds 5 to 10 knots with gusts up to 15 knots. Waves around 2 feet. Wave detail, east 2 feet at 7 seconds. Wednesday, southwest winds 5 to 10 knots, becoming southeast 10 to 15 knots in the afternoon. Waves around 2 feet. Wednesday night, south winds 10 to 15 knots. Waves around 2 feet. Thursday, southwest winds 5 to 10 knots, becoming south with gusts up to 15 knots in the afternoon. Waves 1 to 2 feet. Thursday night, south winds 10 knots with gusts up to 15 knots. Waves around 2 feet. Winds and waves higher in and near thunderstorms. Marine forecast, Currituck Sound. Rest of today, west winds 5 knots, becoming south early this afternoon, then becoming east late. Waves 1 foot. A chance of showers and thunderstorms early this afternoon.
showers likely with a chance of thunderstorms late. Tonight, east winds 5 to 10 knots, becoming northeast late. Waves around 1 foot. Showers likely with a chance of thunderstorms in the evening, then a chance of showers after midnight. Monday, northeast winds 10 to 15 knots with gusts up to 20 knots. Waves 1 to 2 feet. Monday night, northeast winds 10 to 15 knots with gusts up to 20 knots. Waves 1 to 2 feet. Tuesday, northeast winds 10 to 15 knots. Waves 1 to 2 feet. Tuesday night, southeast winds 5 to 10 knots. Waves around 1 foot. Wednesday, south winds 5 to 10 knots. Gusts up to 15 knots in the afternoon. Waves around 1 foot. Wednesday night, south winds 5 to 10 knots. Gusts up to 15 knots in the evening. Waves around 1 foot. Thursday, south winds 5 to 10 knots. Gusts up to 15 knots in the afternoon. Waves around 1 foot. Thursday night, south winds 5 to 10 knots. Gusts up to 15 knots in the evening. Waves around 1 foot. Winds and waves higher in and near thunderstorms. The current time is 12:11 p.m. Eastern Daylight Time. Offshore waters forecast Baltimore Canyon to Cape Charles Light to 100 nautical miles. Today, west to southwest winds less than 5 knots, becoming variable. Seas 3 to 4 feet. Areas of fog. Scattered showers. Scattered thunderstorms. Visibility 1 nautical mile or less. Tonight, northeast winds less than 10 knots. Seas 3 to 4 feet. Scattered showers and thunderstorms with visibility 1 nautical mile or less. Chance of rain. Monday, northeast winds 10 to 15 knots. Seas 3 to 5 feet. Monday night, northeast winds 10 to 15 knots. Seas 3 to 5 feet. Tuesday, northeast winds 5 to 15 knots, becoming east to northeast 5 to 10 knots. Seas 3 to 5 feet. Tuesday night, east winds 5 to 10 knots, becoming variable. Seas 3 to 4 feet. Wednesday, variable winds less than 10 knots, becoming south to southwest. Seas 3 to 4 feet. Wednesday night, south to southwest winds 5 to 15 knots. Seas 3 to 4 feet. Thursday, southwest winds 5 to 10 knots, increasing to 10 to 15 knots. Seas 3 to 4 feet. Thursday night, south to southwest winds 10 to 15 knots, becoming southwest 5 to 10 knots. Seas 3 to 4 feet. Hazardous weather information. Now here is the hazardous weather outlook for Central Virginia, South Central Virginia, and Southeast Virginia. Today and tonight. Isolated strong to severe thunderstorms are possible this afternoon, with damaging wind gusts as the main threat. In addition, locally heavy rainfall may produce isolated instances of flash flooding this afternoon. And now the extended outlook for the period Monday through Saturday. Very hot conditions are expected later in the upcoming week, with heat indices of 105 to 110 likely Thursday through Saturday. The key weather messages for the next 7 days. Marginal risk for severe storms for southern Virginia and northeast North Carolina later today. Localized flash flooding possible this afternoon, evening, especially southeast. Dry with seasonable temperatures Monday, Tuesday. A major heat wave is likely later in the upcoming week into the holiday weekend, peaking Thursday, Friday. This has the potential to be the most significant in both magnitude and duration since July 2012 for most of the Qua. Shower/thunderstorm chances remain very low through Friday morning. Now the official National Weather Service forecast. Rest of today, partly sunny late this morning, then becoming mostly cloudy. Showers and thunderstorms likely this afternoon. Highs in the mid-80s. West winds around 5 miles per hour. Chance of rain 60%. Tonight, mostly cloudy. Showers likely with a chance of thunderstorms in the evening, then a slight chance of showers after midnight. Lows around 70. Northeast winds around 5 miles per hour. Chance of rain 70%. Monday, mostly cloudy in the morning, then becoming partly sunny. Highs in the lower 80s. Northeast winds 5 to 10 miles per hour. Gusts up to 20 miles per hour in the afternoon. Monday night, mostly clear. Lows in the upper 60s. Northeast winds 5 to 10 miles per hour. Tuesday, sunny.
Highs in the upper 80s. Northeast winds around 5 miles per hour. Tuesday night, clear. Lows in the upper 60s. Wednesday, sunny, hot with highs in the mid-90s. Wednesday night, clear. Lows in the lower 70s. Thursday, sunny, hot with highs in the upper 90s. Heat index values up to 110 in the afternoon. Thursday night, clear. Lows in the mid-70s. Heat index values up to 105 early in the evening. Friday, sunny, hot with highs around 100. Heat index values up to 110. Friday night, mostly clear. Lows in the upper 70s. Heat index values up to 105 early in the evening. Independence Day, mostly sunny. Hot with highs in the upper 90s. Heat index values up to 110. Here are the marine and buoy reports for noon across the lower Chesapeake Bay and coastal waters. All wave and swell heights are in feet. Wave and swell periods are in seconds. Potomac River buoy, air temperature was 78. The wind was northeast at 10 knots. Cove Point, air temperature was 74. The wind was northeast at 6 knots. Piney Point, winds were east, 7 knots. Bishop's Head, air temperature was 77. The wind was east at 6 knots. Lewisetta, air temperature was 80. Water temperature 79. The wind was east at 6 knots. Stingray Point buoy, air temperature was 81. The wind was southeast at 2 knots. Rappahannock Light, winds were calm. Yorktown Coast Guard Station, air temperature was 81. Water temperature 79. Crypto Peak, water temperature 78. The wind was west at 4 knots. Dominion Terminal Newport News, air temperature was 78. The wind was southwest at 3 knots. South Craney Island, air temperature was 79. Cape Henry, air temperature was 76. The wind was north at 7 knots. Brandywine Chill Lake, Delaware, winds were northeast, 8 knots. Air temperature 72. Fenwick Island buoy, winds were northeast, 8 knots. Water temperature 72. Air temperature 72. Buoy off Virginia Beach 64 nautical miles. Water temperature 74. Air temperature 75. Buoy just east of Cape Henry. Water temperature 76. Wave heights 2. Wave period 11. Swell period 11. Duck Cove here, air temperature was 72. The wind was northeast at 10 knots. Diamond Shoals buoy, winds were southwest, 12 knots. Water temperature 83. Air temperature 81. Marine forecast, Chesapeake Bay from New Point Comfort to Little Creek, Virginia. Rest of today, northwest winds 5 knots, becoming northeast early this afternoon, then becoming east late. Waves 1 foot. A chance of showers and thunderstorms this afternoon. Tonight, east winds 5 to 10 knots with gusts up to 15 knots, becoming northeast 10 to 15 knots late. Waves 1 foot. A chance of showers and thunderstorms early in the evening. Monday, northeast winds 10 to 15 knots with gusts up to 20 knots. Waves 1 to 2 feet. Monday night, east winds 10 to 15 knots, diminishing to 5 to 10 knots after midnight. Waves 1 to 2 feet. Tuesday, east winds 5 to 10 knots. Gusts up to 15 knots in the afternoon. Waves 1 to 2 feet. Tuesday night, south winds 5 to 10 knots with gusts up to 15 knots. Waves 1 to 2 feet. Wednesday, southwest winds 5 to 10 knots, becoming south 10 to 15 knots in the afternoon. Waves 1 to 2 feet. Wednesday night, south winds 10 to 15 knots. Waves 1 to 2 feet. Thursday, southwest winds 5 to 10 knots, becoming south in the afternoon. Waves 1 to 2 feet. Thursday night, south winds 10 knots with gusts up to 15 knots, becoming southwest after midnight. Waves 1 to 2 feet. Winds and waves higher in and near thunderstorms. Marine forecast, Chesapeake Bay from Little Creek, Virginia to Cape Henry, Virginia, including the Chesapeake Bay Bridge Tunnel. Rest of today, northwest winds 5 knots, becoming northeast early this afternoon, then becoming east late. Waves 1 to 2 feet. Wave detail, west 1 foot at 2 seconds and southeast 1 foot at 9 seconds. A chance of showers and thunderstorms this afternoon.
Tonight, east winds 5 to 10 knots, becoming northeast 10 to 15 knots late. Waves 1 to 2 feet. Wave detail, south 1 foot at 2 seconds and southeast 1 foot at 10 seconds. A chance of thunderstorms early in the evening. A chance of showers in the evening. Monday, northeast winds 10 to 15 knots with gusts up to 20 knots. Waves 2 to 3 feet. Wave detail, northeast 2 feet at 5 seconds. Monday night, northeast winds 10 to 15 knots with gusts up to 20 knots. Waves 2 to 3 feet. Wave detail, east 2 feet at 6 seconds. Tuesday, east winds 10 knots with gusts up to 15 knots. Waves around 2 feet. Wave detail, east 2 feet at 6 seconds. Tuesday night, south winds 5 to 10 knots with gusts up to 15 knots. Waves around 2 feet. Wave detail, east 2 feet at 7 seconds. Wednesday, southwest winds 5 to 10 knots, becoming southeast 10 to 15 knots in the afternoon. Waves around 2 feet. Wednesday night, south winds 10 to 15 knots. Waves around 2 feet. Thursday, southwest winds 5 to 10 knots, becoming south with gusts up to 15 knots in the afternoon. Waves 1 to 2 feet. Thursday night, south winds 10 knots with gusts up to 15 knots. Waves around 2 feet. Winds and waves higher in and near thunderstorms. Marine forecast, Kerguelen Sound. Rest of today, west winds 5 knots, becoming south early this afternoon, then becoming east late. Waves 1 foot. A chance of showers and thunderstorms early this afternoon. Showers likely with a chance of thunderstorms late. Tonight, east winds 5 to 10 knots, becoming northeast late. Waves around 1 foot. Showers likely with a chance of thunderstorms in the evening, then a chance of showers after midnight. Monday, northeast winds 10 to 15 knots with gusts up to 20 knots. Waves 1 to 2 feet. Monday night, northeast winds 10 to 15 knots with gusts up to 20 knots. Waves 1 to 2 feet. Tuesday, northeast winds 10 to 15 knots. Waves 1 to 2 feet. Tuesday night, southeast winds 5 to 10 knots. Waves around 1 foot. Wednesday, south winds 5 to 10 knots. Gusts up to 15 knots in the afternoon. Waves around 1 foot. Wednesday night, south winds 5 to 10 knots. Gusts up to 15 knots in the evening. Waves around 1 foot. Thursday, south winds 5 to 10 knots. Gusts up to 15 knots in the afternoon. Waves around 1 foot. Thursday night, south winds 5 to 10 knots. Gusts up to 15 knots in the evening. Waves around 1 foot. Winds and waves higher in and near thunderstorms. The current time is 12:23 p.m. Eastern Daylight Time. Offshore waters forecast Baltimore Canyon to Cape Charles Light to 100 nautical miles. Today, west to southwest winds less than 5 knots, becoming variable. Seas 3 to 4 feet. Areas of fog. Scattered showers. Scattered thunderstorms. Visibility 1 nautical mile or less. Tonight, northeast winds less than 10 knots. Seas 3 to 4 feet. Scattered showers and thunderstorms with visibility 1 nautical mile or less. Chance of rain. Monday, northeast winds 10 to 15 knots. Seas 3 to 5 feet. Monday night, northeast winds 10 to 15 knots. Seas 3 to 5 feet. Tuesday, northeast winds 5 to 15 knots, becoming east to northeast 5 to 10 knots. Seas 3 to 5 feet. Tuesday night, east winds 5 to 10 knots, becoming variable. Seas 3 to 4 feet. Wednesday, variable winds less than 10 knots, becoming south to southwest. Seas 3 to 4 feet. Wednesday night, south to southwest winds 5 to 15 knots. Seas 3 to 4 feet. Thursday, southwest winds 5 to 10 knots, increasing to 10 to 15 knots. Seas 3 to 4 feet. Thursday night, south to southwest winds 10 to 15 knots, becoming southwest 5 to 10 knots. Seas 3 to 4 feet. Hazardous weather information. Now here is the hazardous weather outlook for Central Virginia, South Central Virginia, and Southeast Virginia. Today and tonight.
Isolated strong to severe thunderstorms are possible this afternoon, with damaging wind gusts as the main threat. In addition, locally heavy rainfall may produce isolated instances of flash flooding this afternoon. And now the extended outlook for the period Monday through Saturday. Very hot conditions are expected later in the upcoming week, with heat indices of 105 to 110 likely Thursday through Saturday. The key weather messages for the next 7 days. Marginal risk for severe storms for southern Virginia and northeast North Carolina later today. Localized flash flooding possible this afternoon, evening, especially southeast. Dry with seasonable temperatures Monday, Tuesday. A major heat wave is likely later in the upcoming week into the holiday weekend, peaking Thursday, Friday. This has the potential to be the most significant in both magnitude and duration since July 2012 for most of the Qua. Shower/thunderstorm chances remain very low through Friday morning. Now the official National Weather Service forecast. Rest of today, partly sunny late this morning, then becoming mostly cloudy. Showers and thunderstorms likely this afternoon. Highs in the mid-80s. West winds around 5 miles per hour. Chance of rain 60%. Tonight, mostly cloudy. Showers likely with a chance of thunderstorms in the evening, then a slight chance of showers after midnight. Lows around 70. Northeast winds around 5 miles per hour. Chance of rain 70%. Monday, mostly cloudy in the morning, then becoming partly sunny. Highs in the lower 80s. Northeast winds 5 to 10 miles per hour. Gusts up to 20 miles per hour in the afternoon. Monday night, mostly clear. Lows in the upper 60s. Northeast winds 5 to 10 miles per hour. Tuesday, sunny. Highs in the upper 80s. Northeast winds around 5 miles per hour. Tuesday night, clear. Lows in the upper 60s. Wednesday, sunny, hot with highs in the mid-90s. Wednesday night, clear. Lows in the lower 70s. Thursday, sunny, hot with highs in the upper 90s. Heat index values up to 110 in the afternoon. Thursday night, clear. Lows in the mid-70s. Heat index values up to 105 early in the evening. Friday, sunny, hot with highs around 100. Heat index values up to 110. Friday night, mostly clear. Lows in the upper 70s. Heat index values up to 105 early in the evening. Independence Day, mostly sunny. Hot with highs in the upper 90s. Heat index values up to 110. Here are the marine and buoy reports for noon across the lower Chesapeake Bay and coastal waters. All wave and swell heights are in feet. Wave and swell periods are in seconds. Potomac River buoy, air temperature was 78. The wind was northeast at 10 knots. Cove Point, air temperature was 74. The wind was northeast at 6 knots. Piney Point, winds were east, 7 knots. Bishop's Head, air temperature was 77. The wind was east at 6 knots. Lewisetta, air temperature was 80. Water temperature 79. The wind was east at 6 knots. Stingray Point buoy, air temperature was 81. The wind was southeast at 2 knots. Rappahannock Light, winds were calm. Yorktown Coast Guard Station, air temperature was 81. Water temperature 79. Crypto Peak, water temperature 78. The wind was west at 4 knots. Dominion Terminal Newport News, air temperature was 78. The wind was southwest at 3 knots. South Craney Island, air temperature was 79. Cape Henry, air temperature was 76. The wind was north at 7 knots. Brandywine Chill Lake, Delaware, winds were northeast, 8 knots. Air temperature 72. Fenwick Island buoy, winds were northeast, 8 knots. Water temperature 72. Air temperature 72. Buoy off Virginia Beach 64 nautical miles. Water temperature 74. Air temperature 75. Buoy just east of Cape Henry. Water temperature 76. Wave heights 2. Wave period 11. Swell period 11. Duck Cove Pier, air temperature was 72. The wind was northeast at 10 knots. Diamond Shoals buoy, winds were southwest, 12 knots. Water temperature 83. Air temperature 81. Marine forecast,
Chesapeake Bay from New Point Comfort to Little Creek, Virginia. Rest of today, northwest winds 5 knots, becoming northeast early this afternoon, then becoming east late. Waves 1 foot. A chance of showers and thunderstorms this afternoon. Tonight, east winds 5 to 10 knots with gusts up to 15 knots, becoming northeast 10 to 15 knots late. Waves 1 foot. A chance of showers and thunderstorms early in the evening. Monday, northeast winds 10 to 15 knots with gusts up to 20 knots. Waves 1 to 2 feet. Monday night, east winds 10 to 15 knots, diminishing to 5 to 10 knots after midnight. Waves 1 to 2 feet. Tuesday, east winds 5 to 10 knots. Gusts up to 15 knots in the afternoon. Waves 1 to 2 feet. Tuesday night, south winds 5 to 10 knots with gusts up to 15 knots. Waves 1 to 2 feet. Wednesday, southwest winds 5 to 10 knots, becoming south 10 to 15 knots in the afternoon. Waves 1 to 2 feet. Wednesday night, south winds 10 to 15 knots. Waves 1 to 2 feet. Thursday, southwest winds 5 to 10 knots, becoming south in the afternoon. Waves 1 to 2 feet. Thursday night, south winds 10 knots with gusts up to 15 knots, becoming southwest after midnight. Waves 1 to 2 feet. Winds and waves higher in and near thunderstorms. Marine forecast, Chesapeake Bay from Little Creek, Virginia to Cape Henry, Virginia, including the Chesapeake Bay Bridge Tunnel. Rest of today, northwest winds 5 knots, becoming northeast early this afternoon, then becoming east late. Waves 1 to 2 feet. Wave detail, west 1 foot at 2 seconds and southeast 1 foot at 9 seconds. A chance of showers and thunderstorms this afternoon. Tonight, east winds 5 to 10 knots, becoming northeast 10 to 15 knots late. Waves 1 to 2 feet. Wave detail, south 1 foot at 2 seconds and southeast 1 foot at 10 seconds. A chance of thunderstorms early in the evening. A chance of showers in the evening. Monday, northeast winds 10 to 15 knots with gusts up to 20 knots. Waves 2 to 3 feet. Wave detail, northeast 2 feet at 5 seconds. With gusts up to 20 knots. Waves 2 to 3 feet. Wave detail, northeast 2 feet at 5 seconds. Monday night, northeast winds 10 to 15 knots with gusts up to 20 knots. Waves 2 to 3 feet. Wave detail, east 2 feet at 6 seconds. Tuesday, east winds 10 knots with gusts up to 15 knots. Waves around 2 feet. Wave detail, east 2 feet at 6 seconds. Tuesday night, south winds 5 to 10 knots with gusts up to 15 knots. Waves around 2 feet. Wave detail, east 2 feet at 7 seconds. Wednesday, southwest winds 5 to 10 knots, becoming southeast 10 to 15 knots in the afternoon. Waves around 2 feet. Wednesday night, south winds 10 to 15 knots. Waves around 2 feet. Thursday, southwest winds 5 to 10 knots, becoming south with gusts up to 15 knots in the afternoon. Waves 1 to 2 feet. Thursday night, south winds 10 knots with gusts up to 15 knots. Waves around 2 feet. Winds and waves higher in and near thunderstorms. Marine forecast, Kerrivik Sound. Rest of today, west winds 5 knots, becoming south early this afternoon, then becoming east late. Waves 1 foot. A chance of showers and thunderstorms early this afternoon. Showers likely with a chance of thunderstorms late. Tonight, east winds 5 to 10 knots, becoming northeast late. Waves around 1 foot. Showers likely with a chance of thunderstorms in the evening, then a chance of showers after midnight. Monday, northeast winds 10 to 15 knots with gusts up to 20 knots. Waves 1 to 2 feet. Monday night, northeast winds 10 to 15 knots with gusts up to 20 knots. Waves 1 to 2 feet. Tuesday, northeast winds 10 to 15 knots. Waves 1 to 2 feet. Tuesday night, southeast winds 5 to 10 knots. Waves around 1 foot. Wednesday, south winds 5 to 10 knots. Gusts up to 15 knots in the afternoon. Waves around 1 foot. Wednesday night, south winds 5 to 10 knots. Gusts up to 15 knots in the evening. Waves around 1 foot. Thursday, south winds 5 to 10 knots.
gusts up to 15 knots in the afternoon. Waves around 1 foot. Thursday night, south wind.

scattered showers, scattered thunderstorms, visibility 1 nautical mile or less. Tonight, northeast winds less than 10 knots, seas 3 to 4 feet, scattered showers and thunderstorms with visibility 1 nautical mile or less. Chance of rain. Monday, northeast winds 10 to 15 knots, seas 3 to 5 feet. Monday night, northeast winds 10 to 15 knots, seas 3 to 5 feet. Tuesday, northeast winds 5 to 15 knots, becoming east to northeast 5 to 10 knots, seas 3 to 5 feet. Tuesday night, east winds 5 to 10 knots, becoming variable, seas 3 to 4 feet. Wednesday, variable winds less than 10 knots, becoming south to southwest, seas 3 to 4 feet. Wednesday night, south to southwest winds 5 to 15 knots, seas 3 to 4 feet. Thursday, southwest winds 5 to 10 knots, increasing to 10 to 15 knots, seas 3 to 4 feet. Thursday night, south to southwest winds 10 to 15 knots, becoming southwest 5 to 10 knots, seas 3 to 4 feet. Hazardous weather information. Now here is the hazardous weather outlook for Central Virginia, South Central Virginia, and Southeast Virginia. Today and tonight, isolated strong to severe thunderstorms are possible this afternoon, with damaging wind gusts as the main threat. In addition, locally heavy rainfall may produce isolated instances of flash flooding this afternoon. And now the extended outlook for the period Monday through Saturday. Very hot conditions are expected later in the upcoming week, with heat indices of 105 to 110 likely Thursday through Saturday. The key weather messages for the next 7 days. Marginal risk for severe storms for southern Virginia and northeast North Carolina later today. Localized flash flooding possible this afternoon, evening, especially southeast. Dry with seasonable temperatures Monday, Tuesday. A major heat wave is likely later in the upcoming week into the holiday weekend, peaking Thursday, Friday. This has the potential to be the most significant in both magnitude and duration since July 2012 for most of the Qua. Shower/thunderstorm chances remain very low through Friday morning. Now the official National Weather Service forecast. Rest of today, partly sunny late this morning, then becoming mostly cloudy. Showers and thunderstorms likely this afternoon. Highs in the mid-80s. West winds around 5 miles per hour. Chance of rain 60%. Tonight, mostly cloudy. Showers likely with a chance of thunderstorms in the evening, then a slight chance of showers after midnight. Lows around 70. Northeast winds around 5 miles per hour. Chance of rain 70%. Monday, mostly cloudy in the morning, then becoming partly sunny. Highs in the lower 80s. Northeast winds 5 to 10 miles per hour. Gusts up to 20 miles per hour in the afternoon. Monday night, mostly clear. Lows in the upper 60s. Northeast winds 5 to 10 miles per hour. Tuesday, sunny. Highs in the upper 80s. Northeast winds around 5 miles per hour. Tuesday night, clear. Lows in the upper 60s. Wednesday, sunny, hot with highs in the mid-90s. Wednesday night, clear. Lows in the lower 70s. Thursday, sunny, hot with highs in the upper 90s. Heat index values up to 110 in the afternoon. Thursday night, clear. Lows in the mid-70s. Heat index values up to 105 early in the evening. Friday, sunny, hot with highs around 100. Heat index values up to 110. Friday night, mostly clear. Lows in the upper 70s. Heat index values up to 105 early in the evening. Independence Day, mostly sunny. Hot with highs in the upper 90s. Heat index values up to 110. Here are the marine and buoy reports for noon across the lower Chesapeake Bay and coastal waters. All wave and swell heights are in feet. Wave and swell periods are in seconds. Potomac River buoy, air temperature was 78. The wind was northeast at 10 knots. Cove Point, air temperature was 74. The wind was northeast at 6 knots. Piney Point, winds were east, 7 knots. Bishop's Head, air temperature was 77. The wind was east at 6 knots. Lewisetta, air temperature was 80. Water temperature 79. The wind was east at 6 knots. Stingray Point buoy, air temperature

temperature was 81. The wind was southeast at 2 knots. Rappahannock light, winds were calm. Yorktown Coast Guard Station, air temperature was 81. Water temperature 79. Crypto Peak, water temperature 78. The wind was west at 4 knots. Dominion Terminal Newport News, air temperature was 78. The wind was southwest at 3 knots. South Craney Island, air temperature was 79. Cape Henry, air temperature was 76. The wind was north at 7 knots. Brandywine Chill Lake, Delaware, winds were northeast, 8 knots. Air temperature 72. Fenwick Island Buoy, winds were northeast, 8 knots. Water temperature 72. Air temperature 72. Buoy off Virginia Beach 64 nautical miles. Water temperature 74. Air temperature 75. Buoy just east of Cape Henry. Water temperature 76. Wave heights 2. Wave period 11. Swell period 11. Duck Cove here, air temperature was 72. The wind was northeast at 10 knots. Diamond Shoals Buoy, winds were southwest, 12 knots. Water temperature 83. Air temperature 81. Marine forecast, Chesapeake Bay from New Point Comfort to Little Creek, Virginia. Rest of today, northwest winds 5 knots, becoming northeast early this afternoon, then becoming east late. Waves 1 foot. A chance of showers and thunderstorms this afternoon. Tonight, east winds 5 to 10 knots with gusts up to 15 knots, becoming northeast 10 to 15 knots late. Waves 1 foot. A chance of showers and thunderstorms early in the evening. Monday, northeast winds 10 to 15 knots with gusts up to 20 knots. Waves 1 to 2 feet. Monday night, east winds 10 to 15 knots, diminishing to 5 to 10 knots after midnight. Waves 1 to 2 feet. Tuesday, east winds 5 to 10 knots. Gusts up to 15 knots in the afternoon. Waves 1 to 2 feet. Tuesday night, south winds 5 to 10 knots with gusts up to 15 knots. Waves 1 to 2 feet. Wednesday, southwest winds 5 to 10 knots, becoming south 10 to 15 knots in the afternoon. Waves 1 to 2 feet. Wednesday night, south winds 10 to 15 knots. Waves 1 to 2 feet. Thursday, southwest winds 5 to 10 knots, becoming south in the afternoon. Waves 1 to 2 feet. Thursday night, south winds 10 knots with gusts up to 15 knots, becoming southwest after midnight. Waves 1 to 2 feet. Winds and waves higher in and near thunderstorms. Marine forecast, Chesapeake Bay from Little Creek, Virginia to Cape Henry, Virginia, including the Chesapeake Bay Bridge Tunnel. Rest of today, northwest winds 5 knots, becoming northeast early this afternoon, then becoming east late. Waves 1 to 2 feet. Wave detail, west 1 foot at 2 seconds and southeast 1 foot at 9 seconds. A chance of showers and thunderstorms this afternoon. Tonight, east winds 5 to 10 knots, becoming northeast 10 to 15 knots late. Waves 1 to 2 feet. Wave detail, south 1 foot at 2 seconds and southeast 1 foot at 10 seconds. A chance of thunderstorms early in the evening. A chance of showers in the evening. Monday, northeast winds 10 to 15 knots with gusts up to 20 knots. Waves 2 to 3 feet. Wave detail, northeast 2 feet at 5 seconds. Monday night, northeast winds 10 to 15 knots with gusts up to 20 knots. Waves 2 to 3 feet. Wave detail, east 2 feet at 6 seconds. Tuesday, east winds 10 knots with gusts up to 15 knots. Waves around 2 feet. Wave detail, east 2 feet at 6 seconds. Tuesday night, south winds 5 to 10 knots with gusts up to 15 knots. Waves around 2 feet. Wave detail, east 2 feet at 7 seconds. Wednesday, southwest winds 5 to 10 knots, becoming southeast 10 to 15 knots in the afternoon. Waves around 2 feet. Wednesday night, south winds 10 to 15 knots. Waves around 2 feet. Thursday, southwest winds 5 to 10 knots, becoming south with gusts up to 15 knots in the afternoon. Waves 1 to 2 feet. Thursday night, south winds 10 knots with gusts up to 15 knots. Waves around 2 feet. Winds and waves higher in and near thunderstorms.
Marine forecast, current sound. Rest of today, west winds 5 knots, becoming south early this afternoon, then becoming east late. Waves 1 foot. A chance of showers and thunderstorms early this afternoon. Showers likely with a chance of thunderstorms late. Tonight, east winds 5 to 10 knots, becoming northeast late. Waves around 1 foot. Showers likely with a chance of thunderstorms in the evening, then a chance of showers after midnight. Monday, northeast winds 10 to 15 knots with gusts up to 20 knots. Waves 1 to 2 feet. Monday night, northeast winds 10 to 15 knots with gusts up to 20 knots. Waves 1 to 2 feet. Tuesday, northeast winds 10 to 15 knots. Waves 1 to 2 feet. Tuesday night, southeast winds 5 to 10 knots. Waves around 1 foot. Wednesday, south winds 5 to 10 knots. Gusts up to 15 knots in the afternoon. Waves around 1 foot. Wednesday night, south winds 5 to 10 knots. Gusts up to 15 knots in the evening. Waves around 1 foot. Thursday, south winds 5 to 10 knots. Gusts up to 15 knots in the afternoon. Waves around 1 foot. Thursday night, south winds 5 to 10 knots. Gusts up to 15 knots in the evening. Waves around 1 foot.

0: none. Seas 3 to 4 feet. Thursday, southwest winds 5 to 10 knots, increasing
1: 4 feet. Thursday, southwest winds 5 to 10 knots, increasing to 10 to 15 knots. Seas 3 to 4 feet. Thursday night, south to southwest winds 10 to 15 knots, becoming southwest 5 to 10 knots. Seas 3 to 4 feet. Hazardous weather information. Now here is the hazardous weather outlook for Central Virginia, South Central Virginia, and Southeast Virginia. Today and tonight. Isolated strong to severe thunderstorms are possible this afternoon, with damaging wind gusts as the main threat. In addition, locally heavy rainfall may produce isolated instances of flash flooding this afternoon. And now the extended outlook for the period Monday through Saturday. Very hot conditions are expected later in the upcoming week, with heat indices of 105 to 110 likely Thursday through Saturday. The key weather messages for the next 7 days. Marginal risk for severe storms for southern Virginia and northeast North Carolina later today. Localized flash flooding possible this afternoon, evening, especially southeast. Dry with seasonable temperatures Monday, Tuesday. A major heat wave is likely later in the upcoming week into the holiday weekend, peaking Thursday, Friday. This has the potential to be the most significant in both magnitude and duration since July 2012 for most of the Qua. Shower/thunderstorm chances remain very low through Friday morning. Now the official National Weather Service forecast. Rest of today, partly sunny late this morning, then becoming mostly cloudy. Showers and thunderstorms likely this afternoon. Highs in the mid-80s. West winds around 5 miles per hour. Chance of rain 60%. Tonight, mostly cloudy. Showers likely with a chance of thunderstorms in the evening, then a slight chance of showers after midnight. Lows around 70. Northeast winds around 5 miles per hour. Chance of rain 70%. Monday, mostly cloudy in the morning, then becoming partly sunny. Highs in the lower 80s. Northeast winds 5 to 10 miles per hour. Gusts up to 20 miles per hour in the afternoon. Monday night, mostly clear. Lows in the upper 60s. Northeast winds 5 to 10 miles per hour. Tuesday, sunny. Highs in the upper 80s. Northeast winds around 5 miles per hour. Tuesday night, clear. Lows in the upper 60s. Wednesday, sunny, hot with highs in the mid-90s. Wednesday night, clear. Lows in the lower 70s. Thursday, sunny, hot with highs in the upper 90s. Heat index values up to 110 in the afternoon. Thursday night, clear. Lows in the mid-70s. Heat index values up to 105 early in the evening. Friday, sunny, hot with highs around 100. Heat index values up to 110. Friday night, mostly clear. Lows in the upper 70s. Heat index values up to 105 early in the evening. Independence Day, mostly sunny. Hot with highs in the upper 90s. Heat index values up to 110. Here are the marine and buoy reports for noon across the lower Chesapeake Bay and coastal waters. All wave and swell heights are in feet. Wave and swell periods are in seconds. Potomac River buoy, air temperature was 78. The wind was northeast at 10 knots. Cove Point, air temperature was 74. The wind was northeast at 6 knots. Piney Point, winds were east, 7 knots. Bishop's Head, air temperature was 77. The wind was east at 6 knots. Lewisetta, air temperature was 80. Water temperature 79. The wind was east at 6 knots. Stingray Point buoy, air temperature was 81. The wind was southeast at 2 knots. Rappahannock Light, winds were calm. Yorktown Coast Guard Station, air temperature was 81. Water temperature 79. Crypto Peak, water temperature 78. The wind was west at 4 knots. Dominion Terminal Newport News, air temperature was 78. The wind was southwest at 3 knots. South Craney Island, air temperature was 79. Cape Henry, air temperature was 76. The wind was north at 7 knots. Brandywine Chill Light, Delaware, winds were northeast, 8 knots. Air temperature 72. Fenwick Island buoy, winds were northeast, 8 knots. Water temperature 72. Air temperature 72. buoy off Virginia Beach, 64 nautical miles. Water temperature 74. Air temperature 75. Buoy just east of Cape Henry. Water temperature 76. Wave height 2. Wave period 11. Swell period 11. Duck Cove Pier, air temperature was 72. The wind was northeast at 10 knots. Diamond Shoals buoy, winds were southwest, 12 knots. Water temperature 83. Air temperature 81. Marine forecast, Chesapeake Bay from New Point Comfort to Little Creek, Virginia. Rest of today, northwest winds 5 knots, becoming northeast early this afternoon, then becoming east late. Waves 1 foot. A chance of showers and thunderstorms this afternoon. Tonight, east winds 5 to 10 knots with gusts up to 15 knots, becoming northeast 10 to 15 knots late. Waves 1 foot. A chance of showers and thunderstorms early in the evening. Monday, northeast winds 10 to 15 knots with gusts up to 20 knots. Waves 1 to 2 feet. Monday night, east winds 10 to 15 knots, diminishing to 5 to 10 knots after midnight. Waves 1 to 2 feet. Tuesday, east winds 5 to 10 knots. Gusts up to 15 knots in the afternoon. Waves 1 to 2 feet. Tuesday night, south winds 5 to 10 knots with gusts up to 15 knots. Waves 1 to 2 feet. Wednesday, southwest winds 5 to 10 knots, becoming south 10 to 15 knots in the afternoon. Waves 1 to 2 feet. Wednesday night, south winds 10 to 15 knots. Waves 1 to 2 feet. Thursday, southwest winds 5 to 10 knots, becoming south in the afternoon. Waves 1 to 2 feet. Thursday night, south winds 10 knots with gusts up to 15 knots, becoming southwest after midnight. Waves 1 to 2 feet. Winds and waves higher in and near thunderstorms. Marine forecast, Chesapeake Bay from Little Creek, Virginia to Cape Henry, Virginia, including the Chesapeake Bay Bridge Tunnel. Rest of today, northwest winds 5 knots, becoming northeast early this afternoon, then becoming east late. Waves 1 to 2 feet. Wave detail, west 1 foot at 2 seconds and southeast 1 foot at 9 seconds. A chance of showers and thunderstorms this afternoon. Tonight, east winds 5 to 10 knots, becoming northeast 10 to 15 knots late. Waves 1 to 2 feet. Wave detail, south 1 foot at 2 seconds and southeast 1 foot at 10 seconds. A chance of thunderstorms early in the evening. A chance of showers in the evening. Monday, northeast winds 10 to 15 knots with gusts up to 20 knots. Waves 2 to 3 feet. Wave detail, northeast 2 feet at 5 seconds. Monday night, northeast winds 10 to 15 knots with gusts up to 20 knots. Waves 2 to 3 feet. Wave detail, east 2 feet at 6 seconds. Tuesday, east winds 10 knots with gusts up to 15 knots. Waves around 2 feet. Wave detail, east 2 feet at 6 seconds. Tuesday night, south winds 5 to 10 knots with gusts up to 15 knots. Waves around 2 feet. Wave detail, east 2 feet at 7 seconds. Wednesday, southwest winds 5 to 10 knots, becoming southeast 10 to 15 knots in the afternoon. Waves around 2 feet. Wednesday night, south winds 10 to 15 knots. Waves around 2 feet. Thursday, southwest winds 5 to 10 knots, becoming south with gusts up to 15 knots in the afternoon. Waves 1 to 2 feet. Thursday night, south winds 10 knots with gusts up to 15 knots. Waves around 2 feet. Winds and waves higher in and near thunderstorms. Marine forecast, Currituck Sound. Rest of today, west winds 5 knots, becoming south early this afternoon, then becoming east late. Waves 1 foot. A chance of showers and thunderstorms early this afternoon. Showers likely with a chance of thunderstorms late. Tonight, east winds 5 to 10 knots, becoming northeast late. Waves around 1 foot. Showers likely with a chance of thunderstorms in the evening, then a chance of showers after midnight. Monday, northeast winds 10 to 15 knots with gusts up to 20 knots. waves 1 to 2 feet. Monday night, northeast winds 10 to 15 knots with gusts up to 20 knots. Waves 1 to 2 feet. Tuesday, northeast winds 10 to 15 knots. Waves 1 to 2 feet. Tuesday night, southeast winds 5 to 10 knots. Waves around 1 foot. Wednesday, south winds 5 to 10 knots. Gusts up to 15 knots in the afternoon. Waves around 1 foot. Wednesday night, south winds 5 to 10 knots. Gusts up to 15 knots in the evening. Waves around 1 foot. Thursday, south winds 5 to 10 knots. Gusts up to 15 knots in the afternoon. Waves around 1 foot. Thursday night, south winds 5 to 10 knots. Gusts up to 15 knots in the evening. Waves around 1 foot. Winds and waves higher in and near thunderstorms. The current time is 12:59 p.m. Eastern Daylight Time. Offshore waters forecast Baltimore Canyon to Cape Charles Light to 100 nautical miles. Today, west to southwest winds less than 5 knots, becoming variable. Seas 3 to 4 feet. Areas of fog. Scattered showers. Scattered thunderstorms. Visibility 1 nautical mile or less. Tonight, northeast winds less than 10 knots. Seas 3 to 4 feet. Scattered showers and thunderstorms with visibility 1 nautical mile or less. Chance of rain. Monday, northeast winds 10 to 15 knots. Seas 3 to 5 feet. Monday night, northeast winds 10 to 15 knots. Seas 3 to 5 feet. Tuesday, northeast winds 5 to 15 knots, becoming east to northeast 5 to 10 knots. Seas 3 to 5 feet. Tuesday night, east winds 5 to 10 knots, becoming variable. Seas 3 to 4 feet. Wednesday, variable winds less than 10 knots, becoming south to southwest. Seas 3 to 4 feet. Wednesday night, south to southwest winds 5 to 15 knots. Seas 3 to 4 feet. Thursday, southwest winds 5 to 10 knots, increasing to 10 to 15 knots. Seas 3 to 4 feet. Thursday night, south to southwest winds 10 to 15 knots, becoming southwest 5 to 10 knots. Seas 3 to 4 feet. Hazardous weather information. Now here is the hazardous weather outlook for Central Virginia, South Central Virginia, and Southeast Virginia. Today and tonight. Isolated strong to severe thunderstorms are possible this afternoon, with damaging wind gusts as the main threat. In addition, locally heavy rainfall may produce isolated instances of flash flooding this afternoon. And now the extended outlook for the period Monday through Saturday. Very hot conditions are expected later in the upcoming week, with heat indices of 105 to 110 likely Thursday through Saturday. The key weather messages for the next 7 days. Marginal risk for severe storms for southern Virginia and northeast North Carolina later today. Localized flash flooding possible this afternoon, evening, especially southeast. Dry with seasonable temperatures Monday, Tuesday. A major heat wave is likely later in the upcoming week into the holiday weekend, peaking Thursday, Friday. This has the potential to be the most significant in both magnitude and duration since July 2012 for most of the Qua. Shower/thunderstorm chances remain very low through Friday morning. Now the official National Weather Service forecast. Rest of today, partly sunny late this morning, then becoming mostly cloudy. Showers and thunderstorms likely this afternoon. Highs in the mid-80s. West winds around 5 miles per hour. Chance of rain 60%. Tonight, mostly cloudy. Showers likely with a chance of thunderstorms in the evening, then a slight chance of showers after midnight. Lows around 70. Northeast winds around 5 miles per hour. Chance of rain 70%. Monday, mostly cloudy in the morning, then becoming partly sunny. Highs in the lower 80s. Northeast winds 5 to 10 miles per hour. Gusts up to 20 miles per hour in the afternoon. Monday night, mostly clear. Lows in the upper 60s. Northeast winds 5 to 10 miles per hour. Tuesday, sunny. Highs in the upper 80s. Northeast winds around 5 miles per hour. Tuesday night, clear. Lows in the upper 60s. Wednesday, sunny, hot with highs in the mid-90s. Wednesday night, clear. Lows in the lower 70s. Thursday, sunny, hot with highs in the upper 90s. Heat index values up to 110 in the afternoon. Thursday night, clear. Lows in the mid-70s. Heat index values up to 105 early in the evening. Friday, sunny, hot with highs around 100. Heat index values up to 110. Friday night, mostly clear. Lows in the upper 70s. Heat index values up to 105 early in the evening. Independence Day, mostly sunny. Hot with highs in the upper 90s. Heat index values up to 110. Here are the marine and buoy reports for noon across the lower Chesapeake Bay and coastal waters. All wave and swell heights are in feet. Wave and swell periods are in seconds. Potomac River buoy, air temperature was 78. The wind was northeast at 10 knots. Cove Point, air temperature was 74. The wind was northeast at 6 knots. Piney Point, winds were east, 7 knots. Bishop's Head, air temperature was 77. The wind was east at 6 knots. Lewisetta, air temperature was 80. Water temperature 79. The wind was east at 6 knots. Stingray Point buoy, air temperature was 81. The wind was southeast at 2 knots. Rappahannock Light, winds were calm. Yorktown Coast Guard Station, air temperature was 81. Water temperature 79. Kipto Peak, water temperature 78. The wind was west at 4 knots. Dominion Terminal Newport News, air temperature was 78. The wind was southwest at 3 knots. South Craney Island, air temperature was 79. Cape Henry, air temperature was 76. The wind was north at 7 knots. Brandywine Chill Light, Delaware, winds were northeast, 8 knots. Air temperature 72. Fenwick Island buoy, winds were northeast, 8 knots. Water temperature 72. Air temperature 72. Buoy off Virginia Beach 64 nautical miles. Water temperature 74. Air temperature 75. Buoy just east of Cape Henry. Water temperature 76. Wave heights 2. Wave period 11. Swell period 11. Duck Cove Pier, air temperature was 72. The wind was northeast at 10 knots. Diamond Shoals buoy, winds were southwest, 12 knots. Water temperature 83. Air temperature 81. This is NOAA's National Weather Service All Hazards Weather Radio, KHP 37, broadcasting from Wakefield, Virginia, transmitting from Driver, Virginia on a frequency of 162.550 MHz. The following information is for Hampton Roads and Northeast North Carolina, the southern part of the Chesapeake Bay and adjacent coastal waters. Marine forecast, current sound. Rest of today, west winds 5 knots, becoming south early this afternoon, then becoming east late. Waves 1 foot. A chance of showers and thunderstorms early this afternoon. Showers likely with a chance of thunderstorms late. Tonight, east winds 5 to 10 knots, becoming northeast late. Waves around 1 foot. Showers likely with a chance of thunderstorms in the evening, then a chance of showers after midnight. Monday, northeast winds 10 to 15 knots with gusts up to 20 knots. Waves 1 to 2 feet. Monday night, northeast winds 10 to 15 knots with gusts up to 20 knots. Waves 1 to 2 feet. Tuesday, northeast winds 10 to 15 knots. Waves 1 to 2 feet. Tuesday night, southeast winds 5 to 10 knots. Waves around 1 foot. Wednesday, south winds 5 to 10 knots. Gusts up to 15 knots in the afternoon. Waves around 1 foot. Wednesday night, south winds 5 to 10 knots. Gusts up to 15 knots in the evening. Waves around 1 foot. Thursday, south winds 5 to 10 knots. Gusts up to 15 knots in the afternoon. Waves around 1 foot. Thursday night, south winds 5 to 10 knots. Gusts up to 15 knots in the evening. Waves around 1 foot. Winds and waves higher in and near thunderstorms. Marine forecast, Chesapeake Bay from New Point Comfort to Little Creek, Virginia. This afternoon, east winds 5 to 10 knots. Waves 1 foot. A chance of showers and thunderstorms. Tonight, east winds 5 to 10 knots. Gusts up to 15 knots. Waves 1 foot. Showers likely with a chance of thunderstorms early in the evening, then a chance of showers and thunderstorms late in the evening. Patchy fog after midnight with visibility 1 to 3 nautical miles Monday. Northeast winds 10 to 15 knots with gusts up to 20 knots. Waves 1 to 2 feet. Patchy fog in the morning with visibility 1 to 3 nautical miles Monday night. East winds 10 to 15 knots, diminishing to 5 to 10 knots after midnight. Waves 1 to 2 feet. Tuesday, east winds 5 to 10 knots. Gusts up to 15 knots in the afternoon. Waves 1 to 2 feet. Tuesday night, south winds 5 to 10 knots with gusts up to 15 knots. Waves 1 to 2 feet. Wednesday, southwest winds 5 to 10 knots, becoming south 10 to 15 knots in the afternoon. Waves 1 to 2 feet. Wednesday night, south winds 10 to 15 knots. Waves 1 to 2 feet. Thursday, southwest winds 5 to 10 knots, becoming south in the afternoon. Waves 1 to 2 feet. Thursday night, south winds 10 knots with gusts up to 15 knots, becoming southwest after midnight. Waves 1 to 2 feet. Winds and waves higher in and near thunderstorms. Marine forecast. Chesapeake Bay from Little Creek, Virginia to Cape Henry, Virginia, including the Chesapeake Bay Bridge Tunnel. This afternoon, northeast winds 5 knots, becoming east 5 to 10 knots late. Waves 1 to 2 feet. Wave detail, west 1 foot at 2 seconds and southeast 1 foot at 10 seconds. A chance of showers and thunderstorms. Tonight, east winds 5 to 10 knots with gusts up to 15 knots, becoming northeast 10 to 15 knots late. Waves 1 to 2 feet. Wave detail, southeast 2 feet at 10 seconds and east 1 foot at 3 seconds. Showers likely with a chance of thunderstorms early in the evening, then a chance of showers and thunderstorms late in the evening. Patchy fog after midnight. Visibility 1 to 3 nautical miles late. Monday, northeast winds 10 to 15 knots with gusts up to 20 knots. Waves 2 to 3 feet. Wave detail, northeast 2 feet at 4 seconds and southeast 1 foot at 10 seconds. Patchy fog in the morning. Monday night, northeast winds 10 to 15 knots with gusts up to 20 knots. Waves 2 to 3 feet. Wave detail, east 2 feet at 6 seconds. Tuesday, east winds 10 knots with gusts up to 15 knots. Waves around 2 feet. Wave detail, east 2 feet at 6 seconds. Tuesday night, south winds 5 to 10 knots with gusts up to 15 knots. Waves around 2 feet. Wave detail, east 2 feet at 7 seconds. Wednesday, southwest winds 5 to 10 knots, becoming southeast 10 to 15 knots in the afternoon. Waves around 2 feet. Wednesday night, south winds 10 to 15 knots. Waves around 2 feet. Thursday, southwest winds 5 to 10 knots, becoming south with gusts up to 15 knots in the afternoon. Waves 1 to 2 feet. Thursday night, south winds 10 knots with gusts up to 15 knots. Waves around 2 feet. Winds and waves higher in and near thunderstorms. Marine forecast, Kerrig Sound. This afternoon, east winds 5 knots. Waves 1 foot or less and light chop. A chance of thunderstorms. A chance of showers. Tonight, east winds 5 to 10 knots. Waves around 1 foot. Showers likely with a chance of thunderstorms in the evening, then a chance of showers after midnight. Patchy fog late. Monday, northeast winds 10 to 15 knots with gusts up to 20 knots. Waves 1 to 2 feet. Patchy fog in the morning. Monday night, northeast winds 10 to 15 knots with gusts up to 20 knots. Waves 1 to 2 feet. Tuesday, northeast winds 10 to 15 knots. Waves 1 to 2 feet. Tuesday night, southeast winds 5 to 10 knots. Waves around 1 foot. Wednesday, south winds 5 to 10 knots. Gusts up to 15 knots in the afternoon. Waves around 1 foot. Wednesday night, south winds 5 to 10 knots. Gusts up to 15 knots in the evening. Waves around 1 foot. Thursday, south winds 5 to 10 knots. Gusts up to 15 knots in the afternoon. Waves around 1 foot. Thursday night, south winds 5 to 10 knots. Gusts up to 15 knots in the evening. Waves around 1 foot. winds and waves higher and near thunderstorms. The current time is 1:13 p.m. Eastern Daylight Time. Offshore waters forecast Baltimore Canyon to Cape Charles Light to 100 nautical miles. Today, west to southwest winds less than 5 knots, becoming variable. Seas 3 to 4 feet. Areas of fog. Scattered showers. Scattered thunderstorms. Visibility 1 nautical mile or less. Tonight, northeast winds less than 10 knots. Seas 3 to 4 feet. Scattered showers and thunderstorms with visibility 1 nautical mile or less. Chance of rain. Monday, northeast winds 10 to 15 knots. Seas 3 to 5 feet. Monday night, northeast winds 10 to 15 knots. Seas 3 to 5 feet. Tuesday, northeast winds 5 to 15 knots, becoming east to northeast 5 to 10 knots. Seas 3 to 5 feet. Tuesday night, east winds 5 to 10 knots, becoming variable. Seas 3 to 4 feet. Wednesday, variable winds less than 10 knots, becoming south to southwest. Seas 3 to 4 feet. Wednesday night, south to southwest winds 5 to 15 knots. Seas 3 to 4 feet. Thursday, southwest winds 5 to 10 knots, increasing to 10 to 15 knots. Seas 3 to 4 feet. Thursday night, south to southwest winds 10 to 15 knots, becoming southwest 5 to 10 knots. Seas 3 to 4 feet. Hazardous weather information. Now here is the hazardous weather outlook for Central Virginia, South Central Virginia, and Southeast Virginia. Today and tonight. Isolated strong to severe thunderstorms are possible this afternoon, with damaging wind gusts as the main threat. In addition, locally heavy rainfall may produce isolated instances of flash flooding this afternoon. And now the extended outlook for the period Monday through Saturday. Very hot conditions are expected later in the upcoming week, with heat indices of 105 to 110 likely Thursday through Saturday. The key weather messages for the next 7 days. Marginal risk for severe storms for southern Virginia and northeast North Carolina later today. Localized flash flooding possible this afternoon and evening, especially southeast. Dry with seasonable temperatures Monday, Tuesday. A major heat wave is likely later in the upcoming week into the holiday weekend, peaking Thursday, Friday. This has the potential to be the most significant in both magnitude and duration since July 2012 for most of the QA. Shower/thunderstorm chances remain very low through Friday morning. Now the official National Weather Service forecast. Rest of today, partly sunny late this morning, then becoming mostly cloudy. Showers and thunderstorms likely this afternoon. Highs in the mid-80s. West winds around 5 miles per hour. Chance of rain 60%. Tonight, mostly cloudy. Showers likely with a chance of thunderstorms in the evening, then a slight chance of showers after midnight. Lows around 70. Northeast winds around 5 miles per hour. Chance of rain 70%. Monday, mostly cloudy in the morning, then becoming partly sunny. Highs in the lower 80s. Northeast winds 5 to 10 miles per hour. Gusts up to 20 miles per hour in the afternoon. Monday night, mostly clear. Lows in the upper 60s. Northeast winds 5 to 10 miles per hour. Tuesday, sunny. Highs in the upper 80s. Northeast winds around 5 miles per hour. Tuesday night, clear. Lows in the upper 60s. Wednesday, sunny, hot with highs in the mid-90s. Wednesday night, clear. Lows in the lower 70s. Thursday, sunny, hot with highs in the upper 90s. Heat index values up to 110 in the afternoon. Thursday night, clear. Lows in the mid-70s. Heat index values up to 105 early in the evening. Friday, sunny, hot with highs around 100. Heat index values up to 110. Friday night, mostly clear. Lows in the upper 70s. Heat index values up to 105 early in the evening. Independence Day, mostly sunny. Hot with highs in the upper 90s. Heat index values up to 110. Here are the marine and buoy reports for 1 p.m. across the lower Chesapeake Bay and coastal waters. All wave and swell heights are in feet. Wave and swell periods are in seconds. Potomac River buoy, air temperature was 79. The wind was northeast at 8 knots. Cove Point, air temperature was 76. The wind was east at 4 knots. Piney Point, winds were east, 7 knots. Bishop's Head, air temperature was 79. The wind was east at 5 knots. Lewisetta, air temperature was 79. Water temperature 79. The wind was east at 8 knots. Stingray Point Buoy, air temperature was 80. The wind was southeast at 4 knots. Rappahannock Light, winds were west, 4 knots. Yorktown Coast Guard Station, air temperature was 79. Water temperature 80. The wind was east at 7 knots. Crypto Peak, water temperature 78. The wind was west at 5 knots. Dominion Terminal Newport News, air temperature was 78. The wind was south at 2 knots. South Craney Island, air temperature was 81. The wind was north at 2 knots. Cape Henry, air temperature was 77. The wind was north at 6 knots. Brandywine Chill Lake, Delaware, winds were east, 4 knots. Air temperature 73. Fenwick Island Buoy, winds were northeast, 8 knots. Water temperature 73. Air temperature 72. Buoy 64 nautical miles east of Virginia Beach, air temperature was 76. Wave heights 3 feet. Wave period 7. Buoy just east of Cape Henry. Water temperature 76. Wave heights 2. Wave period 10. Swell period 11. Duck Cove Pier, air temperature was 74. The wind was northeast at 9 knots. Diamond Shoals Buoy, air temperature was 82. Wave height 5 feet. Wave period 6. The wind was southwest at 14 knots. Marine forecast, Chesapeake Bay from New Point Comfort to Little Creek, Virginia. This afternoon, east winds 5 to 10 knots. Waves 1 foot. A chance of showers and thunderstorms. Tonight, east winds 5 to 10 knots. Gusts up to 15 knots. Waves 1 foot. Showers likely with a chance of thunderstorms early in the evening, then a chance of showers and thunderstorms late in the evening. Patchy fog after midnight with visibility 1 to 3 nautical miles Monday, northeast winds 10 to 15 knots with gusts up to 20 knots. Waves 1 to 2 feet. Patchy fog in the morning with visibility 1 to 3 nautical miles Monday night, east winds 10 to 15 knots, diminishing to 5 to 10 knots after midnight. Waves 1 to 2 feet. Tuesday, east winds 5 to 10 knots. Gusts up to 15 knots in the afternoon. Waves 1 to 2 feet. Tuesday night, south winds 5 to 10 knots with gusts up to 15 knots. Waves 1 to 2 feet. Wednesday, southwest winds 5 to 10 knots, becoming south 10 to 15 knots in the afternoon. Waves 1 to 2 feet. Wednesday night, south winds 10 to 15 knots. Waves 1 to 2 feet. Thursday, southwest winds 5 to 10 knots, becoming south in the afternoon. Waves 1 to 2 feet. Thursday night, south winds 10 knots with gusts up to 15 knots, becoming southwest after midnight. Waves 1 to 2 feet. Winds and waves higher in and near thunderstorms. Marine forecast, Chesapeake Bay from Little Creek, Virginia to Cape Henry, Virginia, including the Chesapeake Bay Bridge Tunnel. This afternoon, northeast winds 5 knots, becoming east 5 to 10 knots late. Waves 1 to 2 feet. Wave detail, west 1 foot at 2 seconds and southeast 1 foot at 10 seconds. A chance of showers and thunderstorms. Tonight, east winds 5 to 10 knots with gusts up to 15 knots, becoming northeast 10 to 15 knots late. Waves 1 to 2 feet. Wave detail, southeast 2 feet at 10 seconds and east 1 foot at 3 seconds. Showers likely with a chance of thunderstorms early in the evening, then a chance of showers and thunderstorms late in the evening. Patchy fog after midnight. Visibility 1 to 3 nautical miles late. Monday, northeast winds 10 to 15 knots with gusts up to 20 knots. Waves 2 to 3 feet. Wave detail, northeast 2 feet at 4 seconds and southeast 1 foot at 10 seconds. Patchy fog in the morning. Monday night, northeast winds 10 to 15 knots with gusts up to 20 knots. Waves 2 to 3 feet. Wave detail, east 2 feet at 6 seconds. Tuesday, east winds 10 knots with gusts up to 15 knots. Waves around 2 feet. Wave detail, east 2 feet at 6 seconds. Tuesday night, South winds 5 to 10 knots with gusts up to 15 knots. Waves around 2 feet. Wave detail, east 2 feet at 7 seconds. Wednesday, southwest winds 5 to 10 knots, becoming southeast 10 to 15 knots in the afternoon. Waves around 2 feet. Wednesday night, south winds 10 to 15 knots. Waves around 2 feet. Thursday, southwest winds 5 to 10 knots, becoming south with gusts up to 15 knots in the afternoon. Waves 1 to 2 feet. Thursday night, south winds 10 knots with gusts up to 15 knots. Waves around 2 feet. Winds and waves higher in and near thunderstorms. Marine forecast, Kuril Sound. This afternoon, east winds 5 knots. Waves 1 foot or less and light chop. A chance of thunderstorms. A chance of showers. Tonight, east winds 5 to 10 knots. Waves around 1 foot. Showers likely with a chance of thunderstorms in the evening, then a chance of showers after midnight. Patchy fog late. Monday, northeast winds 10 to 15 knots with gusts up to 20 knots. Waves 1 to 2 feet. Patchy fog in the morning. Monday night, northeast winds 10 to 15 knots with gusts up to 20 knots. Waves 1 to 2 feet. Tuesday, northeast winds 10 to 15 knots. Waves 1 to 2 feet. Tuesday night, southeast winds 5 to 10 knots. Waves around 1 foot. Wednesday, south winds 5 to 10 knots. Gusts up to 15 knots in the afternoon. Waves around 1 foot. Wednesday night, south winds 5 to 10 knots. Gusts up to 15 knots in the evening. Waves around 1 foot. Thursday, south winds 5 to 10 knots. Gusts up to 15 knots in the afternoon. Waves around 1 foot. Thursday night, south winds 5 to 10 knots. Gusts up to 15 knots in the evening. Waves around 1 foot. Winds and waves higher in and near thunderstorms. The current time is 1:25 p.m. Eastern Daylight Time. Offshore waters forecast Baltimore Canyon to Cape Charles Light to 100 nautical miles. Today, west to southwest winds less than 5 knots, becoming variable. Seas 3 to 4 feet. Areas of fog. Scattered showers. Scattered thunderstorms. Visibility 1 nautical mile or less. Tonight, northeast winds less than 10 knots. Seas 3 to 4 feet. Scattered showers and thunderstorms with visibility 1 nautical mile or less. Chance of rain. Monday, northeast winds 10 to 15 knots. Seas 3 to 5 feet. Monday night, northeast winds 10 to 15 knots. Seas 3 to 5 feet. Tuesday, northeast winds 5 to 15 knots, becoming east to northeast 5 to 10 knots. Seas 3 to 5 feet. Tuesday night, east winds 5 to 10 knots, becoming variable. Seas 3 to 4 feet. Wednesday, variable winds less than 10 knots, becoming south to southwest. Seas 3 to 4 feet. Wednesday night, south to southwest winds 5 to 15 knots. Seas 3 to 4 feet. Thursday, southwest winds 5 to 10 knots, increasing to 10 to 15 knots. Seas 3 to 4 feet. Thursday night, south to southwest winds 10 to 15 knots, becoming southwest 5 to 10 knots. Seas 3 to 4 feet. Hazardous weather information. Now here is the hazardous weather outlook for Central Virginia, South Central Virginia, and Southeast Virginia. Today and tonight. Isolated strong to severe thunderstorms are possible this afternoon, with damaging wind gusts as the main threat. In addition, locally heavy rainfall may produce isolated instances of flash flooding this afternoon. And now the extended outlook for the period Monday through Saturday. Very hot conditions are expected later in the upcoming week, with heat indices of 105 to 110 likely Thursday through Saturday. The key weather messages for the next 7 days. Marginal risk for severe storms for southern Virginia and northeast North Carolina later today. Localized flash flooding possible this afternoon, evening, especially southeast. Dry with seasonable temperatures Monday, Tuesday. A major heat wave is likely later in the upcoming week into the holiday weekend, peaking Thursday, Friday. This has the potential to be the most significant in both magnitude and duration since July 2012 for most of the Qua. Shower/thunderstorm chances remain very low through Friday morning. Now the official National Weather Service forecast. Rest of today, partly sunny late this morning, then becoming mostly cloudy. Showers and thunderstorms likely this afternoon. Highs in the mid-80s. West winds around 5 miles per hour. Chance of rain 60%. Tonight, mostly cloudy. Showers likely with a chance of thunderstorms in the evening, then a slight chance of showers after midnight. Lows around 70. Northeast winds around 5 miles per hour. Chance of rain 70%. Monday, mostly cloudy in the morning, then becoming partly sunny. Highs in the lower 80s. Northeast winds 5 to 10 miles per hour. Gusts up to 20 miles per hour in the afternoon. Monday night, mostly clear. Lows in the upper 60s. Northeast winds 5 to 10 miles per hour. Tuesday, sunny. Highs in the upper 80s. Northeast winds around 5 miles per hour. Tuesday night, clear. Lows in the upper 60s. Wednesday, sunny, hot with highs in the mid-90s. Wednesday night, clear. Lows in the lower 70s. Thursday, sunny, hot with highs in the upper 90s. Heat index values up to 110 in the afternoon. Thursday night, clear. Lows in the mid-70s. Heat index values up to 105 early in the evening. Friday, sunny, hot with highs around 100. Heat index values up to 110. Friday night, mostly clear. Lows in the upper 70s. Heat index values up to 105 early in the evening. Independence Day, mostly sunny. Hot with highs in the upper 90s. Heat index values up to 110. Here are the marine and buoy reports for 1 p.m. across the lower Chesapeake Bay and coastal waters. All wave and swell heights are in feet. Wave and swell periods are in seconds. Potomac River buoy, air temperature was 79. The wind was northeast at 8 knots. Cove Point, air temperature was 76. The wind was east at 4 knots. Piney Point, winds were east, 7 knots. Bishop's Head, air temperature was 79. The wind was east at 5 knots. Lewisetta, air temperature was 79. Water temperature 79. The wind was east at 8 knots. Stingray Point buoy, air temperature was 80. The wind was southeast at 4 knots. Rappahannock Light, winds were west, 4 knots. Yorktown Coast Guard Station, air temperature was 79. Water temperature 80. The wind was east at 7 knots. Crypto Peak, water temperature 78. The wind was west at 5 knots. Dominion Terminal Newport News, air temperature was 78. The wind was south at 2 knots. South Craney Island, air temperature was 81. The wind was north at 2 knots. Cape Henry, air temperature was 77. The wind was north at 6 knots. Brandywine Chill Light, Delaware, winds were east, 4 knots. Air temperature 73. Fenwick Island buoy, winds were northeast, 8 knots. Water temperature 73. Air temperature 72. Buoy 64 nautical miles east of Virginia Beach, air temperature was 76. Wave height 3 feet. Wave period 7. Buoy just east of Cape Henry. Water temperature 76. Wave height 2. Wave period 10. Swell period 11. Duck Cove Pier, air temperature was 74. The wind was northeast at 9 knots. Diamond Shoals buoy, air temperature was 82. Wave height 5 feet. Wave period 6. The wind was southwest at 14 knots. Marine forecast, Chesapeake Bay from New Point Comfort to Little Creek, Virginia. This afternoon, east winds 5 to 10 knots. Waves 1 foot. A chance of showers and thunderstorms. Tonight, east winds 5 to 10 knots. Gusts up to 15, showers and thunderstorms. Tonight, east winds 5 to 10 knots. Gusts up to 15 knots. Waves 1 foot. Showers likely with a chance of thunderstorms early in the evening, then a chance of showers and thunderstorms late in the evening. Patchy fog after midnight with visibility 1 to 3 nautical miles Monday, northeast winds 10 to 15 knots with gusts up to 20 knots. Waves 1 to 2 feet. Patchy fog in the morning with visibility 1 to 3 nautical miles Monday night, east winds 10 to 15 knots, diminishing to 5 to 10 knots after midnight. Waves 1 to 2 feet. Tuesday, east winds 5 to 10 knots. Gusts up to 15 knots in the afternoon. Waves 1 to 2 feet. Tuesday night, south winds 5 to 10 knots with gusts up to 15 knots. Waves 1 to 2 feet. Wednesday, southwest winds 5 to 10 knots, becoming south 10 to 15 knots in the afternoon. Waves 1 to 2 feet. Wednesday night, south winds 10 to 15 knots. Waves 1 to 2 feet. Thursday, southwest winds 5 to 10 knots, becoming south in the afternoon. Waves 1 to 2 feet. Thursday night, south winds 10 knots with gusts up to 15 knots, becoming southwest after midnight. Waves 1 to 2 feet. Winds and waves higher and near thunderstorms. Marine forecast, Chesapeake Bay from Little Creek, Virginia to Cape Henry, Virginia, including the Chesapeake Bay Bridge Tunnel. This afternoon, northeast winds 5 knots, becoming east 5 to 10 knots late. Waves 1 to 2 feet. Wave detail, west 1 foot at 2 seconds and southeast 1 foot at 10 seconds. A chance of showers and thunderstorms. Tonight, east winds 5 to 10 knots with gusts up to 15 knots, becoming northeast 10 to 15 knots late. Waves 1 to 2 feet. Wave detail, southeast 2 feet at 10 seconds and east 1 foot at 3 seconds. Showers likely with a chance of thunderstorms early in the evening, then a chance of showers and thunderstorms late in the evening. Patchy fog after midnight. Visibility 1 to 3 nautical miles late. Monday, northeast winds 10 to 15 knots with gusts up to 20 knots. Waves 2 to 3 feet. Wave detail, northeast 2 feet at 4 seconds and southeast 1 foot at 10 seconds. Patchy fog in the morning. Monday night, northeast winds 10 to 15 knots with gusts up to 20 knots. Waves 2 to 3 feet. Wave detail, east 2 feet at 6 seconds. Tuesday, east winds 10 knots with gusts up to 15 knots. Waves around 2 feet. Wave detail, east 2 feet at 6 seconds. Tuesday night, south winds 5 to 10 knots with gusts up to 15 knots. Waves around 2 feet. Wave detail, east 2 feet at 7 seconds. Wednesday, southwest winds 5 to 10 knots, becoming southeast 10 to 15 knots in the afternoon. Waves around 2 feet. Wednesday night, south winds 10 to 15 knots. Waves around 2 feet. Thursday, southwest winds 5 to 10 knots, becoming south with

a chance of showers. Tonight, east winds 5 to 10 knots. Waves around 1 foot. Showers likely with a chance of thunderstorms in the evening, then a chance of showers after midnight. Patchy fog late. Monday, northeast winds 10 to 15 knots with gusts up to 20 knots. Waves 1 to 2 feet. Patchy fog in the morning. Monday night, northeast winds 10 to 15 knots with gusts up to 20 knots. Waves 1 to 2 feet. Tuesday, northeast winds 10 to 15 knots. Waves 1 to 2 feet. Tuesday night, southeast winds 5 to 10 knots. Waves around 1 foot. Wednesday, south winds 5 to 10 knots. Gusts up to 15 knots in the afternoon. Waves around 1 foot. Wednesday night, south winds 5 to 10 knots. Gusts up to 15 knots in the evening. Waves around 1 foot. Thursday, south winds 5 to 10 knots. Gusts up to 15 knots in the afternoon. Waves around 1 foot. Thursday night, south winds 5 to 10 knots. Gusts up to 15 knots in the evening. Waves around 1 foot. Winds and waves higher and near thunderstorms. The current time is 1:38 p.m. Eastern Daylight Time. Offshore waters forecast Baltimore Canyon to Cape Charles Light to 100 nautical miles. Today, west to southwest winds less than 5 knots, becoming variable. Seas 3 to 4 feet. Areas of fog. Scattered showers. Scattered thunderstorms. Visibility 1 nautical mile or less. Tonight, northeast winds less than 10 knots. Seas 3 to 4 feet. Scattered showers and thunderstorms with visibility 1 nautical mile or less. Chance of rain. Monday, northeast winds 10 to 15 knots. Seas 3 to 5 feet. Monday night, northeast winds 10 to 15 knots. Seas 3 to 5 feet. Tuesday, northeast winds 5 to 15 knots, becoming east to northeast 5 to 10 knots. Seas 3 to 5 feet. Tuesday night, east winds 5 to 10 knots, becoming variable. Seas 3 to 4 feet. Wednesday, variable winds less than 10 knots, becoming south to southwest. Seas 3 to 4 feet. Wednesday night, south to southwest winds 5 to 15 knots. Seas 3 to 4 feet. Thursday, southwest winds 5 to 10 knots, increasing to 10 to 15 knots. Seas 3 to 4 feet. Thursday night, south to southwest winds 10 to 15 knots, becoming southwest 5 to 10 knots. Seas 3 to 4 feet. Hazardous weather information. Now here is the hazardous weather outlook for Central Virginia, South Central Virginia, and Southeast Virginia. Today and tonight. Isolated strong to severe thunderstorms are possible this afternoon, with damaging wind gusts as the main threat. In addition, locally heavy rainfall may produce isolated instances of flash flooding this afternoon. And now the extended outlook for the period Monday through Saturday. Very hot conditions are expected later in the upcoming week, with heat indices of 105 to 110 likely Thursday through Saturday. The key weather messages for the next 7 days. Marginal risk for severe storms for southern Virginia and northeast North Carolina later today. Localized flash flooding possible this afternoon, evening, especially southeast. Dry with seasonable temperatures Monday, Tuesday. A major heat wave is likely later in the upcoming week into the holiday weekend, peaking Thursday, Friday. This has the potential to be the most significant in both magnitude and duration since July 2012 for most of the Qua. Shower/thunderstorm chances remain very low through Friday morning. Now the official National Weather Service forecast. Rest of today, partly sunny late this morning, then becoming mostly cloudy. Showers and thunderstorms likely this afternoon. Highs in the mid-80s. West winds around 5 miles per hour. Chance of rain 60%. Tonight, mostly cloudy. Showers likely with a chance of thunderstorms in the evening, then a slight chance of showers after midnight. Lows around 70. Northeast winds around 5 miles per hour. Chance of rain 70%. Monday, mostly cloudy in the morning, then becoming partly sunny. Highs in the lower 80s. Northeast winds 5 to 10 miles per hour. Gusts up to 20 miles per hour in the afternoon. Monday night, mostly clear. Lows in the upper 60s. Northeast winds 5 to 10 miles per hour.

Tuesday, sunny. Highs in the upper 80s. Northeast winds around 5 miles per hour. Tuesday night, clear. Lows in the upper 60s. Wednesday, sunny, hot with highs in the mid-90s. Wednesday night, clear. Lows in the lower 70s. Thursday, sunny, hot with highs in the upper 90s. Heat index values up to 110 in the afternoon. Thursday night, clear. Lows in the mid-70s. Heat index values up to 105 early in the evening. Friday, sunny, hot with highs around 100. Heat index values up to 110. Friday night, mostly clear. Lows in the upper 70s. Heat index values up to 105 early in the evening. Independence Day, mostly sunny. Hot with highs in the upper 90s. Heat index values up to 110. Here are the marine and buoy reports for 1 p.m. across the lower Chesapeake Bay and coastal waters. All wave and swell heights are in feet. Wave and swell periods are in seconds. Potomac River buoy, air temperature was 79. The wind was northeast at 8 knots. Cove Point, air temperature was 76. The wind was east at 4 knots. Piney Point, winds were east, 7 knots. Bishop's Head, air temperature was 79. The wind was east at 5 knots. Lewisetta, air temperature was 79. Water temperature 79. The wind was east at 8 knots. Stingray Point buoy, air temperature was 80. The wind was southeast at 4 knots. Rappahannock Light, winds were west, 4 knots. Yorktown Coast Guard Station, air temperature was 79. Water temperature 80. The wind was east at 7 knots. Crypto Peak, water temperature 78. The wind was west at 5 knots. Dominion Terminal Newport News, air temperature was 78. The wind was south at 2 knots. South Craney Island, air temperature was 81. The wind was north at 2 knots. Cape Henry, air temperature was 77. The wind was north at 6 knots. Brandywine Chill Lake, Delaware, winds were east, 4 knots. Air temperature 73. Fenwick Island buoy, winds were northeast, 8 knots. Water temperature 73. Air temperature 72. Buoy 64 nautical miles east of Virginia Beach, air temperature was 76. Wave heights 3 feet. Wave period 7. Buoy just east of Cape Henry. Water temperature 76. Wave heights 2. Wave period 10. Swell period 11. Duck Cove Pier, air temperature was 74. The wind was northeast at 9 knots. Diamond Shoals buoy, air temperature was 82. Wave height 5 feet. Wave period 6. The wind was southwest at 14 knots. Marine forecast, Chesapeake Bay from New Point Comfort to Little Creek, Virginia. This afternoon, east winds 5 to 10 knots. Waves 1 foot. A chance of showers and thunderstorms. Tonight, east winds 5 to 10 knots. Gusts up to 15 knots. Waves 1 foot. Showers likely with a chance of thunderstorms early in the evening, then a chance of showers and thunderstorms late in the evening. Patchy fog after midnight with visibility 1 to 3 nautical miles Monday, northeast winds 10 to 15 knots with gusts up to 20 knots. Waves 1 to 2 feet. Patchy fog in the morning with visibility 1 to 3 nautical miles Monday night, east winds 10 to 15 knots, diminishing to 5 to 10 knots after midnight. Waves 1 to 2 feet. Tuesday, east winds 5 to 10 knots. Gusts up to 15 knots in the afternoon. Waves 1 to 2 feet. Tuesday night, south winds 5 to 10 knots with gusts up to 15 knots. Waves 1 to 2 feet. Wednesday, southwest winds 5 to 10 knots, becoming south 10 to 15 knots in the afternoon. Waves 1 to 2 feet. Wednesday night, south winds 10 to 15 knots. Waves 1 to 2 feet. Thursday, southwest winds 5 to 10 knots, becoming south in the afternoon. Waves 1 to 2 feet. Thursday night, south winds 10 knots with gusts up to 15 knots, becoming southwest after midnight. Waves 1 to 2 feet. Winds and waves higher in and near thunderstorms. Marine forecast, Chesapeake Bay from Little Creek, Virginia to Cape Henry, Virginia, including the Chesapeake Bay Bridge Tunnel. This afternoon, northeast winds 5 knots.
coming east 5 to 10 knots late. Waves 1 to 2 feet. Wave detail, west 1 foot at 2 seconds and southeast 1 foot at 10 seconds. A chance of showers and thunderstorms. Tonight, east winds 5 to 10 knots with gusts up to 15 knots, becoming northeast 10 to 15 knots late. Waves 1 to 2 feet. Wave detail, southeast 2 feet at 10 seconds and east 1 foot at 3 seconds. Showers likely with a chance of thunderstorms early in the evening, then a chance of showers and thunderstorms late in the evening. Patchy fog after midnight. Visibility 1 to 3 nautical miles late. Monday, northeast winds 10 to 15 knots with gusts up to 20 knots. Waves 2 to 3 feet. Wave detail, northeast 2 feet at 4 seconds and southeast 1 foot at 10 seconds. Patchy fog in the morning. Monday night, northeast winds 10 to 15 knots with gusts up to 20 knots. Waves 2 to 3 feet. Wave detail, east 2 feet at 6 seconds. Tuesday, east winds 10 knots with gusts up to 15 knots. Waves around 2 feet. Wave detail, east 2 feet at 6 seconds. Tuesday night, south winds 5 to 10 knots with gusts up to 15 knots. Waves around 2 feet. Wave detail, east 2 feet at 7 seconds. Wednesday, southwest winds 5 to 10 knots, becoming southeast 10 to 15 knots in the afternoon. Waves around 2 feet. Wednesday night, south winds 10 to 15 knots. Waves around 2 feet. Thursday, southwest winds 5 to 10 knots, becoming south with gusts up to 15 knots in the afternoon. Waves 1 to 2 feet. Thursday night, south winds 10 knots with gusts up to 15 knots. Waves around 2 feet. Winds and waves higher in and near thunderstorms. Marine forecast, Kuril Sound. This afternoon, east winds 5 knots. Waves 1 foot or less and light chop. A chance of thunderstorms. A chance of showers. Tonight, east winds 5 to 10 knots. Waves around 1 foot. Showers likely with a chance of thunderstorms in the evening, then a chance of showers after midnight. Patchy fog late. Monday, northeast winds 10 to 15 knots with gusts up to 20 knots. Waves 1 to 2 feet. Patchy fog in the morning. Monday night, northeast winds 10 to 15 knots with gusts up to 20 knots. Waves 1 to 2 feet. Tuesday, northeast winds 10 to 15 knots. Waves 1 to 2 feet. Tuesday night, southeast winds 5 to 10 knots. Waves around 1 foot. Wednesday, south winds 5 to 10 knots. Gusts up to 15 knots in the afternoon. Waves around 1 foot. Wednesday night, south winds 5 to 10 knots. Gusts up to 15 knots in the evening. Waves around 1 foot. Thursday, south winds 5 to 10 knots. Gusts up to 15 knots in the afternoon. Waves around 1 foot. Thursday night, south winds 5 to 10 knots. Gusts up to 15 knots in the evening. Waves around 1 foot. Winds and waves higher in and near thunderstorms. The current time is 1:50 p.m. Eastern Daylight Time. Offshore waters forecast Baltimore Canyon to Cape Charles Light to 100 nautical miles. Today, west to southwest winds less than 5 knots, becoming variable. Seas 3 to 4 feet. Areas of fog. Scattered showers. Scattered thunderstorms. Visibility 1 nautical mile or less. Tonight, northeast winds less than 10 knots. Seas 3 to 4 feet. Scattered showers and thunderstorms with visibility 1 nautical mile or less. Chance of rain. Monday, northeast winds 10 to 15 knots. Seas 3 to 5 feet. Monday night, northeast winds 10 to 15 knots. Seas 3 to 5 feet. Tuesday, northeast winds 5 to 15 knots, becoming east to northeast 5 to 10 knots. Seas 3 to 5 feet. Tuesday night, east winds 5 to 10 knots, becoming variable. Seas 3 to 4 feet. Wednesday, variable winds less than 10 knots, becoming south to southwest. Seas 3 to 4 feet. Wednesday night, south to southwest winds 5 to 15 knots. Seas 3 to 4 feet. Thursday, southwest winds 5 to 10 knots, increasing to 10 to 15 knots. Seas 3 to 4 feet. Thursday night,
south to southwest winds 10 to 15 knots, becoming southwest 5 to 10 knots. Seas 3 to 4 feet. Hazardous weather information. Now here is the hazardous weather outlook for Central Virginia, South Central Virginia, and Southeast Virginia. Today and tonight. Isolated strong to severe thunderstorms are possible this afternoon, with damaging wind gusts as the main threat. In addition, locally heavy rainfall may produce isolated instances of flash flooding this afternoon. And now the extended outlook for the period Monday through Saturday. Very hot conditions are expected later in the upcoming week, with heat indices of 105 to 110 likely Thursday through Saturday. The key weather messages for the next 7 days. Marginal risk for severe storms for southern Virginia and northeast North Carolina later today. Localized flash flooding possible this afternoon, evening, especially southeast. Dry with seasonable temperatures Monday, Tuesday. A major heat wave is likely later in the upcoming week into the holiday weekend, peaking Thursday, Friday. This has the potential to be the most significant in both magnitude and duration since July 2012 for most of the Qua. Shower/thunderstorm chances remain very low through Friday morning. Now the official National Weather Service forecast. Rest of today, partly sunny late this morning, then becoming mostly cloudy. Showers and thunderstorms likely this afternoon. Highs in the mid-80s. West winds around 5 miles per hour. Chance of rain 60%. Tonight, mostly cloudy. Showers likely with a chance of thunderstorms in the evening, then a slight chance of showers after midnight. Lows around 70. Northeast winds around 5 miles per hour. Chance of rain 70%. Monday, mostly cloudy in the morning, then becoming partly sunny. Highs in the lower 80s. Northeast winds 5 to 10 miles per hour. Gusts up to 20 miles per hour in the afternoon. Monday night, mostly clear. Lows in the upper 60s. Northeast winds 5 to 10 miles per hour. Tuesday, sunny. Highs in the upper 80s. Northeast winds around 5 miles per hour. Tuesday night, clear. Lows in the upper 60s. Wednesday, sunny, hot with highs in the mid-90s. Wednesday night, clear. Lows in the lower 70s. Thursday, sunny, hot with highs in the upper 90s. Heat index values up to 110 in the afternoon. Thursday night, clear. Lows in the mid-70s. Heat index values up to 105 early in the evening. Friday, sunny, hot with highs around 100. Heat index values up to 110. Friday night, mostly clear. Lows in the upper 70s. Heat index values up to 105 early in the evening. Independence Day, mostly sunny. Hot with highs in the upper 90s. Heat index values up to 110. Here are the marine and buoy reports for 1 p.m. across the lower Chesapeake Bay and coastal waters. All wave and swell heights are in feet. Wave and swell periods are in seconds. Potomac River buoy, air temperature was 79. The wind was northeast at 8 knots. Cove Point, air temperature was 76. The wind was east at 4 knots. Piney Point, winds were east, 7 knots. Bishop's Head, air temperature was 79. The wind was east at 5 knots. Lewisetta, air temperature was 79. Water temperature 79. The wind was east at 8 knots. Stingray Point buoy, air temperature was 80. The wind was southeast at 4 knots. Rappahannock Light, winds were west, 4 knots. Yorktown Coast Guard Station, air temperature was 79. Water temperature 80. The wind was east at 7 knots. Crypto Peak, water temperature 78. The wind was west at 5 knots. Dominion Terminal Newport News, air temperature was 78. The wind was south at 2 knots. South Craney Island, air temperature was 81. The wind was north at 2 knots. Cape Henry, air temperature was 77. The wind was north at 6 knots. Brandywine Chill Lake, Delaware, winds were east, 4 knots. Air temperature 73. Fenwick Island buoy, winds were northeast, 8 knots. Water temperature 73. Air temperature 72. Buoy 64 nautical miles east of Virginia Beach, air temperature was 76. Wave heights 3 feet. Wave period 7. Buoy just east of Cape Henry. Water temperature 76.
Wave height 2. Wave period 10. Swell period 11. Duck Cove Pier, air temperature was 74. The wind was northeast at 9 knots. Diamond Shoals Buoy, air temperature was 82. Wave height 5 feet. Wave period 6. The wind was southwest at 14 knots. Marine forecast, Chesapeake Bay from New Point Comfort to Little Creek, Virginia. This afternoon, east winds 5 to 10 knots. Waves 1 foot. A chance of showers and thunderstorms. Tonight, east winds 5 to 10 knots. Gusts up to 15 knots. Waves 1 foot. Showers likely with a chance of thunderstorms early in the evening, then a chance of showers and thunderstorms late in the evening. Patchy fog after midnight with visibility 1 to 3 nautical miles Monday. Northeast winds 10 to 15 knots with gusts up to 20 knots. Waves 1 to 2 feet. Patchy fog in the morning with visibility 1 to 3 nautical miles Monday night. East winds 10 to 15 knots, diminishing to 5 to 10 knots after midnight. Waves 1 to 2 feet. Tuesday, east winds 5 to 10 knots. Gusts up to 15 knots in the afternoon. Waves 1 to 2 feet. Tuesday night, south winds 5 to 10 knots with gusts up to 15 knots. Waves 1 to 2 feet. Wednesday, southwest winds 5 to 10 knots, becoming south 10 to 15 knots in the afternoon. Waves 1 to 2 feet. Wednesday night, south winds 10 to 15 knots. Waves 1 to 2 feet. Thursday, southwest winds 5 to 10 knots, becoming south in the afternoon. Waves 1 to 2 feet. Thursday night, south winds 10 knots with gusts up to 15 knots, becoming southwest after midnight. Waves 1 to 2 feet. Winds and waves higher in and near thunderstorms. Marine forecast, Chesapeake Bay from Little Creek, Virginia to Cape Henry, Virginia, including the Chesapeake Bay Bridge Tunnel. This afternoon, northeast winds 5 knots, becoming east 5 to 10 knots late. Waves 1 to 2 feet. Wave detail, west 1 foot at 2 seconds and southeast 1 foot at 10 seconds. A chance of showers and thunderstorms. Tonight, east winds 5 to 10 knots with gusts up to 15 knots, becoming northeast 10 to 15 knots late. Waves 1 to 2 feet. Wave detail, southeast 2 feet at 10 seconds and east 1 foot at 3 seconds. Showers likely with a chance of thunderstorms early in the evening, then a chance of showers and thunderstorms late in the evening. Patchy fog after midnight. Visibility 1 to 3 nautical miles late. Monday, northeast winds 10 to 15 knots with gusts up to 20 knots. Waves 2 to 3 feet. Wave detail, northeast 2 feet at 4 seconds and southeast 1 foot at 10 seconds. Patchy fog in the morning. Monday night, northeast winds 10 to 15 knots with gusts up to 20 knots. Waves 2 to 3 feet. Wave detail, east 2 feet at 6 seconds. Tuesday, east winds 10 knots with gusts up to 15 knots. Waves around 2 feet. Wave detail, east 2 feet at 6 seconds. Tuesday night, south winds 5 to 10 knots with gusts up to 15 knots. Waves around 2 feet. Wave detail, east 2 feet at 7 seconds. Wednesday, southwest winds 5 to 10 knots, becoming southeast 10 to 15 knots in the afternoon. Waves around 2 feet. Wednesday night, south winds 10 to 15 knots. Waves around 2 feet. Thursday, southwest winds 5 to 10 knots, becoming south with gusts up to 15 knots in the afternoon. Waves 1 to 2 feet. Thursday night, south winds 10 knots with gusts up to 15 knots. Waves around 2 feet. Winds and waves higher in and near thunderstorms. Marine forecast, Currituck Sound. This afternoon, east winds 5 knots. Waves 1 foot or less and light chop. A chance of thunderstorms. A chance of showers. Tonight, east winds 5 to 10 knots. Waves around 1 foot. Showers likely with a chance of thunderstorms in the evening, then a chance of showers after midnight. Patchy fog late. Monday, northeast winds 10 to 15 knots with gusts up to 20 knots. Waves 1 to 2 feet. Patchy fog in the morning. Monday night, northeast winds 10 to 15 knots with gusts up to 20 knots. Waves 1 to 2 feet. Tuesday, northeast winds 10 to 15 knots. Waves 1 to 2 feet.
Tuesday night, southeast winds 5 to 10 knots. Waves around 1 foot. Wednesday, south winds 5 to 10 knots. Gusts up to 15 knots in the afternoon. Waves around 1 foot. Wednesday night, south winds 5 to 10 knots. Gusts up to 15 knots in the evening. Waves around 1 foot. Thursday, south winds 5 to 10 knots. Gusts up to 15 knots in the afternoon. Waves around 1 foot. Thursday night, south winds 5 to 10 knots. Gusts up to 15 knots in the evening. Waves around 1 foot. Winds and waves higher in and near thunderstorms. The current time is 2:02 p.m. Eastern Daylight Time. Offshore waters forecast Baltimore Canyon to Cape Charles Light to 100 nautical miles. Today, west to southwest winds less than 5 knots, becoming variable. Seas 3 to 4 feet. Areas of fog. Scattered showers. Scattered thunderstorms. Visibility 1 nautical mile or less. Tonight, northeast winds less than 10 knots. Seas 3 to 4 feet. Scattered showers and thunderstorms with visibility 1 nautical mile or less. Chance of rain. Monday, northeast winds 10 to 15 knots. Seas 3 to 5 feet. Monday night, northeast winds 10 to 15 knots. Seas 3 to 5 feet. Tuesday, northeast winds 5 to 15 knots, becoming east to northeast 5 to 10 knots. Seas 3 to 5 feet. Tuesday night, east winds 5 to 10 knots, becoming variable. Seas 3 to 4 feet. Wednesday, variable winds less than 10 knots, becoming south to southwest. Seas 3 to 4 feet. Wednesday night, south to southwest winds 5 to 15 knots. Seas 3 to 4 feet. Thursday, southwest winds 5 to 10 knots, increasing to 10 to 15 knots. Seas 3 to 4 feet. Thursday night, south to southwest winds 10 to 15 knots, becoming southwest 5 to 10 knots. Seas 3 to 4 feet. Hazardous weather information. Now here is the hazardous weather outlook for Central Virginia, South Central Virginia, and Southeast Virginia. Today and tonight. Isolated strong to severe thunderstorms are possible this afternoon, with damaging wind gusts as the main threat. In addition, locally heavy rainfall may produce isolated instances of flash flooding this afternoon. And now the extended outlook for the period Monday through Saturday. Very hot conditions are expected later in the upcoming week, with heat indices of 105 to 110 likely Thursday through Saturday. The key weather messages for the next 7 days. Marginal risk for severe storms for southern Virginia and northeast North Carolina later today. Localized flash flooding possible this afternoon, evening, especially southeast. Dry with seasonable temperatures Monday, Tuesday. A major heat wave is likely later in the upcoming week into the holiday weekend, peaking Thursday, Friday. This has the potential to be the most significant in both magnitude and duration since July 2012 for most of the Qua. Shower/thunderstorm chances remain very low through Friday morning. 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The following information is for Hampton Roads and northeast North Carolina, the southern part of the Chesapeake Bay and adjacent coastal waters. Now the official National Weather Service forecast. Rest of today, partly sunny late this morning, then becoming mostly cloudy. Showers and thunderstorms likely this afternoon. Highs in the mid-80s. West winds around 5 miles per hour. Chance of rain 60%. Tonight, mostly cloudy. Showers likely with a chance of thunderstorms in the evening, then a slight chance of showers after midnight. Lows around 70. Northeast winds around 5 miles per hour. Chance of rain 70%. Monday, mostly cloudy in the morning, then becoming partly sunny. Highs in the lower 80s. Northeast winds 5 to 10 miles per hour. Gusts up to 20 miles per hour in the afternoon. Monday night, mostly clear. Lows in the upper 60s. Northeast winds 5 to 10 miles per hour. Tuesday, sunny. Highs in the upper 80s. Northeast winds around 5 miles per hour. Tuesday night, clear. Lows in the upper 60s. Wednesday, sunny, hot with highs in the mid-90s. Wednesday night, clear.
lows in the lower 70s. Thursday, sunny, hot with highs in the upper 90s. Heat index values up to 110 in the afternoon. Thursday night, clear. Lows in the mid 70s. Heat index values up to 105 early in the evening. Friday, sunny, hot with highs around 100. Heat index values up to 110. Friday night, mostly clear. Lows in the upper 70s. Heat index values up to 105 early in the evening. Independence Day, mostly sunny. Hot with highs in the upper 90s. Heat index values up to 110. Here are the marine and buoy reports for 1 p.m. across the lower Chesapeake Bay and coastal waters. All wave and swell heights are in feet. Wave and swell periods are in seconds. Potomac River buoy, air temperature was 79. The wind was northeast at 8 knots. Cove Point, air temperature was 76. The wind was east at 4 knots. Piney Point, winds were east, 7 knots. Bishop's Head, air temperature was 79. The wind was east at 5 knots. Lewisetta, air temperature was 79. Water temperature 79. The wind was east at 8 knots. Stingray Point buoy, air temperature was 80. The wind was southeast at 4 knots. Rappahannock Light, winds were west, 4 knots. Yorktown Coast Guard Station, air temperature was 79. Water temperature 80. The wind was east at 7 knots. Crypto Peak, water temperature 78. The wind was west at 5 knots. Dominion Terminal Newport News, air temperature was 78. The wind was south at 2 knots. South Craney Island, air temperature was 81. The wind was north at 2 knots. Cape Henry, air temperature was 77. The wind was north at 6 knots. Brandywine Chill Lake, Delaware, winds were east, 4 knots. Air temperature 73. Fenwick Island buoy, winds were northeast, 8 knots. Water temperature 73. Air temperature 72. Buoy 64 nautical miles east of Virginia Beach, air temperature was 76. Wave heights 3 feet. Wave period 7. Buoy just east of Cape Henry. Water temperature 76. Wave heights 2. Wave period 10. Swell period 11. Duck Cove Pier, air temperature was 74. The wind was northeast at 9 knots. Diamond Shoals buoy, air temperature was 82. Wave height 5 feet. Wave period 6. The wind was southwest at 14 knots. Marine forecast, Chesapeake Bay from New Point Comfort to Little Creek, Virginia. This afternoon, east winds 5 to 10 knots. Waves 1 foot. A chance of showers and thunderstorms. Tonight, east winds 5 to 10 knots. Gusts up to 15 knots. Waves 1 foot. Showers likely with a chance of thunderstorms early in the evening, then a chance of showers and thunderstorms late in the evening. Patchy fog after midnight with visibility 1 to 3 nautical miles Monday, northeast winds 10 to 15 knots with gusts up to 20 knots. Waves 1 to 2 feet. Patchy fog in the morning with visibility 1 to 3 nautical miles Monday night, east winds 10 to 15 knots, diminishing to 5 to 10 knots after midnight. Waves 1 to 2 feet. Tuesday, east winds 5 to 10 knots. Gusts up to 15 knots in the afternoon. Waves 1 to 2 feet. Tuesday night, south winds 5 to 10 knots with gusts up to 15 knots. Waves 1 to 2 feet. Wednesday, southwest winds 5 to 10 knots, becoming south 10 to 15 knots in the afternoon. Waves 1 to 2 feet. Wednesday night, south winds 10 to 15 knots. Waves 1 to 2 feet. Thursday, southwest winds 5 to 10 knots, becoming south in the afternoon. Waves 1 to 2 feet. Thursday night, south winds 10 knots with gusts up to 15 knots, becoming southwest after midnight. Waves 1 to 2 feet. Winds and waves higher in and near thunderstorms. Marine forecast, Chesapeake Bay from Little Creek, Virginia to Cape Henry, Virginia, including the Chesapeake Bay Bridge Tunnel. This afternoon, northeast winds 5 knots, becoming east 5 to 10 knots late. Waves 1 to 2 feet. Wave detail, west 1 foot at 2 seconds and southeast 1 foot at 10 seconds. A chance of showers and thunderstorms.
Tonight, east winds 5 to 10 knots with gusts up to 15 knots, becoming northeast 10 to 15 knots late. Waves 1 to 2 feet. Wave detail, southeast 2 feet at 10 seconds and east 1 foot at 3 seconds. Showers likely with a chance of thunderstorms early in the evening, then a chance of showers and thunderstorms late in the evening. Patchy fog after midnight. Visibility 1 to 3 nautical miles late. Monday, northeast winds 10 to 15 knots with gusts up to 20 knots. Waves 2 to 3 feet. Wave detail, northeast 2 feet at 4 seconds and southeast 1 foot at 10 seconds. Patchy fog in the morning. Monday night, northeast winds 10 to 15 knots with gusts up to 20 knots. Waves 2 to 3 feet. Wave detail, east 2 feet at 6 seconds. Tuesday, east winds 10 knots with gusts up to 15 knots. Waves around 2 feet. Wave detail, east 2 feet at 6 seconds. Tuesday night, south winds 5 to 10 knots with gusts up to 15 knots. Waves around 2 feet. Wave detail, east 2 feet at 7 seconds. Wednesday, southwest winds 5 to 10 knots, becoming southeast 10 to 15 knots in the afternoon. Waves around 2 feet. Wednesday night, south winds 10 to 15 knots. Waves around 2 feet. Thursday, southwest winds 5 to 10 knots, becoming south with gusts up to 15 knots in the afternoon. Waves 1 to 2 feet. Thursday night, south winds 10 knots with gusts up to 15 knots. Waves around 2 feet. Winds and waves higher in and near thunderstorms. Marine forecast, Kerrick Sound. This afternoon, east winds 5 knots. Waves 1 foot or less and light chop. A chance of thunderstorms. A chance of showers. Tonight, east winds 5 to 10 knots. Waves around 1 foot. Showers likely with a chance of thunderstorms in the evening, then a chance of showers after midnight. Patchy fog late. Monday, northeast winds 10 to 15 knots with gusts up to 20 knots. Waves 1 to 2 feet. Patchy fog in the morning. Monday night, northeast winds 10 to 15 knots with gusts up to 20 knots. Waves 1 to 2 feet. Tuesday, northeast winds 10 to 15 knots. Waves 1 to 2 feet. Tuesday night, southeast winds 5 to 10 knots. Waves around 1 foot. Wednesday, south winds 5 to 10 knots. Gusts up to 15 knots in the afternoon. Waves around 1 foot. Wednesday night, south winds 5 to 10 knots. Gusts up to 15 knots in the evening. Waves around 1 foot. Thursday, south winds 5 to 10 knots. Gusts up to 15 knots in the afternoon. Waves around 1 foot. Thursday night, south winds 5 to 10 knots. Gusts up to 15 knots in the evening. Waves around 1 foot. Winds and waves higher in and near thunderstorms. The current time is 2:15 p.m. Eastern Daylight Time. Offshore waters forecast Baltimore Canyon to Cape Charles Light to 100 nautical miles. Today, west to southwest winds less than 5 knots, becoming variable. Seas 3 to 4 feet. Areas of fog. Scattered showers. Scattered thunderstorms. Visibility 1 nautical mile or less. Tonight, northeast winds less than 10 knots. Seas 3 to 4 feet. Scattered showers and thunderstorms with visibility 1 nautical mile or less. Chance of rain. Monday, northeast winds 10 to 15 knots. Seas 3 to 5 feet. Monday night, northeast winds 10 to 15 knots. Seas 3 to 5 feet. Tuesday, northeast winds 5 to 15 knots, becoming east to northeast 5 to 10 knots. Seas 3 to 5 feet. Tuesday night, east winds 5 to 10 knots, becoming variable. Seas 3 to 4 feet. Wednesday, variable winds less than 10 knots, becoming south to southwest. Seas 3 to 4 feet. Wednesday night, south to southwest winds 5 to 15 knots. Seas 3 to 4 feet. Thursday, southwest winds 5 to 10 knots, increasing to 10 to 15 knots. Seas 3 to 4 feet. Thursday night, south to southwest winds 10 to 15 knots, becoming southwest 5 to 10 knots. Seas 3 to 4 feet. Hazardous weather information.
Now here is the hazardous weather outlook for Central Virginia, South Central Virginia, and Southeast Virginia. Today and tonight, isolated strong to severe thunderstorms are possible this afternoon, with damaging wind gusts as the main threat. In addition, locally heavy rainfall may produce isolated instances of flash flooding this afternoon. And now the extended outlook for the period Monday through Saturday. Very hot conditions are expected later in the upcoming week, with heat indices of 105 to 110 likely Thursday through Saturday. The key weather messages for the next 7 days. Marginal risk for severe storms for southern Virginia and northeast North Carolina later today. Localized flash flooding possible this afternoon, evening, especially southeast. Dry with seasonable temperatures Monday, Tuesday. A major heat wave is likely later in the upcoming week into the holiday weekend, peaking Thursday, Friday. This has the potential to be the most significant in both magnitude and duration since July 2012 for most of the Qua. Shower/thunderstorm chances remain very low through Friday morning. Now the official National Weather Service forecast. Rest of today, partly sunny late this morning, then becoming mostly cloudy. Showers and thunderstorms likely this afternoon. Highs in the mid-80s. West winds around 5 miles per hour. Chance of rain 60%. Tonight, mostly cloudy. Showers likely with a chance of thunderstorms in the evening, then a slight chance of showers after midnight. Lows around 70. Northeast winds around 5 miles per hour. Chance of rain 70%. Monday, mostly cloudy in the morning, then becoming partly sunny. Highs in the lower 80s. Northeast winds 5 to 10 miles per hour. Gusts up to 20 miles per hour in the afternoon. Monday night, mostly clear. Lows in the upper 60s. Northeast winds 5 to 10 miles per hour. Tuesday, sunny. Highs in the upper 80s. Northeast winds around 5 miles per hour. Tuesday night, clear. Lows in the upper 60s. Wednesday, sunny, hot with highs in the mid-90s. Wednesday night, clear. Lows in the lower 70s. Thursday, sunny, hot with highs in the upper 90s. Heat index values up to 110 in the afternoon. Thursday night, clear. Lows in the mid-70s. Heat index values up to 105 early in the evening. Friday, sunny, hot with highs around 100. Heat index values up to 110. Friday night, mostly clear. Lows in the upper 70s. Heat index values up to 105 early in the evening. Independence Day, mostly sunny. Hot with highs in the upper 90s. Heat index values up to 110. Here are the marine and buoy reports for 2 p.m. across the lower Chesapeake Bay and coastal waters. All wave and swell heights are in feet. Wave and swell periods are in seconds. Potomac River buoy, air temperature was 80. The wind was northeast at 6 knots. Cove Point, air temperature was 78. Piney Point, winds were east, 7 knots. Bishop's Head, air temperature was 80. The wind was northeast at 5 knots. Lewisetta, air temperature was 79. Water temperature 79. The wind was east at 7 knots. Stingray Point buoy, air temperature was 80. The wind was east at 2 knots. Rappahannock Light, winds were east, 3 knots. Yorktown Coast Guard Station, air temperature was 79. Water temperature 79. The wind was east at 8 knots. Crypto Peak, water temperature 78. The wind was northwest at 2 knots. Dominion Terminal Newport News, air temperature was 80. The wind was southwest at 3 knots. South Craney Island, air temperature was 80. The wind was north at 6 knots. Cape Henry, air temperature was 78. The wind was northeast at 4 knots. Brandywine Chill Lake, Delaware, winds were southwest, 3 knots. Air temperature 73. Fenwick Island buoy, winds were northeast, 10 knots. Air temperature 72. Buoy off Virginia Beach 64 nautical miles. Water temperature 74. Air temperature 76. Buoy just east of Cape Henry. Water temperature 77. Wave heights 2. Wave period 11. Swell period 11. Duck Cove Pier, air temperature was 76. The wind was east at 5 knots. Diamond Shoals buoy, winds were southwest, 16 knots.
Water temperature 83. Air temperature 82. Marine forecast, Chesapeake Bay from New Point Comfort to Little Creek, Virginia. This afternoon, east winds 5 to 10 knots. Waves 1 foot. A chance of showers and thunderstorms. Tonight, east winds 5 to 10 knots. Gusts up to 15 knots. Waves 1 foot. Showers likely with a chance of thunderstorms early in the evening, then a chance of showers and thunderstorms late in the evening. Patchy fog after midnight with visibility 1 to 3 nautical miles Monday. Northeast winds 10 to 15 knots with gusts up to 20 knots. Waves 1 to 2 feet. Patchy fog in the morning with visibility 1 to 3 nautical miles Monday night. East winds 10 to 15 knots, diminishing to 5 to 10 knots after midnight. Waves 1 to 2 feet. Tuesday, east winds 5 to 10 knots. Gusts up to 15 knots in the afternoon. Waves 1 to 2 feet. Tuesday night, south winds 5 to 10 knots with gusts up to 15 knots. Waves 1 to 2 feet. Wednesday, southwest winds 5 to 10 knots, becoming south 10 to 15 knots in the afternoon. Waves 1 to 2 feet. Wednesday night, south winds 10 to 15 knots. Waves 1 to 2 feet. Thursday, southwest winds 5 to 10 knots, becoming south in the afternoon. Waves 1 to 2 feet. Thursday night, south winds 10 knots with gusts up to 15 knots, becoming southwest after midnight. Waves 1 to 2 feet. Winds and waves higher in and near thunderstorms. Marine forecast, Chesapeake Bay from Little Creek, Virginia to Cape Henry, Virginia, including the Chesapeake Bay Bridge Tunnel. This afternoon, northeast winds 5 knots, becoming east 5 to 10 knots late. Waves 1 to 2 feet. Wave detail, west 1 foot at 2 seconds and southeast 1 foot at 10 seconds. A chance of showers and thunderstorms. Tonight, east winds 5 to 10 knots with gusts up to 15 knots, becoming northeast 10 to 15 knots late. Waves 1 to 2 feet. Wave detail, southeast 2 feet at 10 seconds and east 1 foot at 3 seconds. Showers likely with a chance of thunderstorms early in the evening, then a chance of showers and thunderstorms late in the evening. Patchy fog after midnight. Visibility 1 to 3 nautical miles late. Monday, northeast winds 10 to 15 knots with gusts up to 20 knots. Waves 2 to 3 feet. Wave detail, northeast 2 feet at 4 seconds and southeast 1 foot at 10 seconds. Patchy fog in the morning. Monday night, northeast winds 10 to 15 knots with gusts up to 20 knots. Waves 2 to 3 feet. Wave detail, east 2 feet at 6 seconds. Tuesday, east winds 10 knots with gusts up to 15 knots. Waves around 2 feet. Wave detail, east 2 feet at 6 seconds. Tuesday night, south winds 5 to 10 knots with gusts up to 15 knots. Waves around 2 feet. Wave detail, east 2 feet at 7 seconds. Wednesday, southwest winds 5 to 10 knots, becoming southeast 10 to 15 knots in the afternoon. Waves around 2 feet. Wednesday night, south winds 10 to 15 knots. Waves around 2 feet. Thursday, southwest winds 5 to 10 knots, becoming south with gusts up to 15 knots in the afternoon. Waves 1 to 2 feet. Thursday night, south winds 10 knots with gusts up to 15 knots. Waves around 2 feet. Winds and waves higher in and near thunderstorms. Marine forecast, Currituck Sound. This afternoon, east winds 5 knots. Waves 1 foot or less and light chop. A chance of thunderstorms. A chance of showers. Tonight, east winds 5 to 10 knots. Waves around 1 foot. Showers likely with a chance of thunderstorms in the evening, then a chance of showers after midnight. Patchy fog late. Monday, northeast winds 10 to 15 knots with gusts up to 20 knots. Waves 1 to 2 feet. Patchy fog in the morning. Monday night, northeast winds 10 to 15 knots with gusts up to 20 knots. Waves 1 to 2 feet. Tuesday, northeast winds 10 to 15 knots. Waves 1 to 2 feet. Tuesday night, southeast winds 5 to 10 knots. Waves around 1 foot. Wednesday, south winds 5 to 10 knots. Gusts up to 15 knots in the afternoon. Waves around 1 foot. Wednesday night, south winds 5 to 10 knots.
Gusts up to 15 knots in the evening. Waves around 1 foot. Thursday, south winds 5 to 10 knots. Gusts up to 15 knots in the afternoon. Waves around 1 foot. Thursday night, south winds 5 to 10 knots. Gusts up to 15 knots in the evening. Waves around 1 foot. Winds and waves higher in and near thunderstorms. The current time is 2:27 p.m. Eastern Daylight Time. Offshore waters forecast Baltimore Canyon to Cape Charles Light to 100 nautical miles. Today, west to southwest winds less than 5 knots, becoming variable. Seas 3 to 4 feet. Areas of fog. Scattered showers. Scattered thunderstorms. Visibility 1 nautical mile or less. Tonight, northeast winds less than 10 knots. Seas 3 to 4 feet. Scattered showers and thunderstorms with visibility 1 nautical mile or less. Chance of rain. Monday, northeast winds 10 to 15 knots. Seas 3 to 5 feet. Monday night, northeast winds 10 to 15 knots. Seas 3 to 5 feet. Tuesday, northeast winds 5 to 15 knots, becoming east to northeast 5 to 10 knots. Seas 3 to 5 feet. Tuesday night, east winds 5 to 10 knots, becoming variable. Seas 3 to 4 feet. Wednesday, variable winds less than 10 knots, becoming south to southwest. Seas 3 to 4 feet. Wednesday night, south to southwest winds 5 to 15 knots. Seas 3 to 4 feet. Thursday, southwest winds 5 to 10 knots, increasing to 10 to 15 knots. Seas 3 to 4 feet. Thursday night, south to southwest winds 10 to 15 knots, becoming southwest 5 to 10 knots. Seas 3 to 4 feet. Hazardous weather information. Now here is the hazardous weather outlook for Central Virginia, South Central Virginia, and Southeast Virginia. Today and tonight. Isolated strong to severe thunderstorms are possible this afternoon, with damaging wind gusts as the main threat. In addition, locally heavy rainfall may produce isolated instances of flash flooding this afternoon. And now the extended outlook for the period Monday through Saturday. Very hot conditions are expected later in the upcoming week, with heat indices of 105 to 110 likely Thursday through Saturday. The key weather messages for the next 7 days. Marginal risk for severe storms for southern Virginia and northeast North Carolina later today. Localized flash flooding possible this afternoon, evening, especially southeast. Dry with seasonable temperatures Monday, Tuesday. A major heat wave is likely later in the upcoming week into the holiday weekend, peaking Thursday, Friday. This has the potential to be the most significant in both magnitude and duration since July 2012 for most of the Qua. Shower/thunderstorm chances remain very low through Friday morning. Now the official National Weather Service forecast. Rest of today, partly sunny late this morning, then becoming mostly cloudy. Showers and thunderstorms likely this afternoon. Highs in the mid-80s. West winds around 5 miles per hour. Chance of rain 60%. Tonight, mostly cloudy. Showers likely with a chance of thunderstorms in the evening, then a slight chance of showers after midnight. Lows around 70. Northeast winds around 5 miles per hour. Chance of rain 70%. Monday, mostly cloudy in the morning, then becoming partly sunny. Highs in the lower 80s. Northeast winds 5 to 10 miles per hour. Gusts up to 20 miles per hour in the afternoon. Monday night, mostly clear. Lows in the upper 60s. Northeast winds 5 to 10 miles per hour. Tuesday, sunny. Highs in the upper 80s. Northeast winds around 5 miles per hour. Tuesday night, clear. Lows in the upper 60s. Wednesday, sunny, hot with highs in the mid-90s. Wednesday night, clear. Lows in the lower 70s. Thursday, sunny, hot with highs in the upper 90s. Heat index values up to 110 in the afternoon. Thursday night, clear. Lows in the mid-70s. Heat index values up to 105 early in the evening. Friday, sunny, hot with highs around 100. Heat index values up to 110. Friday night, mostly clear. Lows in the upper 70s. Heat index values up to 105 early in the evening. Independence Day, mostly sunny. Hot with highs in the upper 90s.
heat index values up to 110. Here are the marine and buoy reports for 2 p.m. across the lower Chesapeake Bay and coastal waters. All wave and swell heights are in feet. Wave and swell periods are in seconds. Potomac River buoy, air temperature was 80. The wind was northeast at 6 knots. Cove Point, air temperature was 78. Piney Point, winds were east, 7 knots. Bishop's Head, air temperature was 80. The wind was northeast at 5 knots. Lewisetta, air temperature was 79. Water temperature 79. The wind was east at 7 knots. Stingray Point buoy, air temperature was 80. The wind was east at 2 knots. Rappahannock Light, winds were east, 3 knots. Yorktown Coast Guard Station, air temperature was 79. Water temperature 79. The wind was east at 8 knots. Crypto Peak, water temperature 78. The wind was northwest at 2 knots. Dominion Terminal Newport News, air temperature was 80. The wind was northwest at 2 knots. Dominion Terminal Newport News, air temperature was 80. The wind was southwest at 3 knots. South Craney Island, air temperature was 80. The wind was north at 6 knots. Cape Henry, air temperature was 78. The wind was northeast at 4 knots. Brandywine Chill Lake, Delaware, winds were southwest, 3 knots. Air temperature 73. Fenwick Island buoy, winds were northeast, 10 knots. Air temperature 72. Buoy off Virginia Beach 64 nautical miles. Water temperature 74. Air temperature 76. Buoy just east of Cape Henry. Water temperature 77. Wave heights 2. Wave period 11. Swell period 11. Duck Cove Pier, air temperature was 76. The wind was east at 5 knots. Diamond Shoals buoy, winds were southwest, 16 knots. Water temperature 83. Air temperature 82. Marine forecast, Chesapeake Bay from New Point Comfort to Little Creek, Virginia. This afternoon, east winds 5 to 10 knots. Waves 1 foot. A chance of showers and thunderstorms. Tonight, east winds 5 to 10 knots. Gusts up to 15 knots. Waves 1 foot. Showers likely with a chance of thunderstorms early in the evening, then a chance of showers and thunderstorms late in the evening. Patchy fog after midnight with visibility 1 to 3 nautical miles Monday, northeast winds 10 to 15 knots with gusts up to 20 knots. Waves 1 to 2 feet. Patchy fog in the morning with visibility 1 to 3 nautical miles Monday night, east winds 10 to 15 knots, diminishing to 5 to 10 knots after midnight. Waves 1 to 2 feet. Tuesday, east winds 5 to 10 knots. Gusts up to 15 knots in the afternoon. Waves 1 to 2 feet. Tuesday night, south winds 5 to 10 knots with gusts up to 15 knots. Waves 1 to 2 feet. Wednesday, southwest winds 5 to 10 knots, becoming south 10 to 15 knots in the afternoon. Waves 1 to 2 feet. Wednesday night, south winds 10 to 15 knots. Waves 1 to 2 feet. Thursday, southwest winds 5 to 10 knots, becoming south in the afternoon. Waves 1 to 2 feet. Thursday night, south winds 10 knots with gusts up to 15 knots, becoming southwest after midnight. Waves 1 to 2 feet. Winds and waves higher in and near thunderstorms. This is NOAA's National Weather Service All Hazards Weather Radio, KHP 37, broadcasting from Wakefield, Virginia, transmitting from Driver, Virginia on a frequency of 162.550 MHz. The following information is for Hampton Roads and Northeast North Carolina, the southern part of the Chesapeake Bay and adjacent coastal waters. Marine forecast, Chesapeake Bay from Little Creek, Virginia to Cape Henry, Virginia, including the Chesapeake Bay Bridge Tunnel. This afternoon, northeast winds 5 knots, becoming east 5 to 10 knots late. Waves 1 to 2 feet. Wave detail, west 1 foot at 2 seconds and southeast 1 foot at 10 seconds. A chance of showers and thunderstorms. Tonight, east winds 5 to 10 knots with gusts up to 15 knots, becoming northeast 10 to 15 knots late. Waves 1 to 2 feet. Wave detail, southeast 2 feet at 10 seconds and east 1 foot at 3 seconds. Showers likely with a chance of thunderstorms early in the evening, then a chance of showers and thunderstorms late in the evening.
Patchy fog after midnight. Visibility 1 to 3 nautical miles late. Monday, northeast winds 10 to 15 knots with gusts up to 20 knots.

West winds 5 to 10 knots, becoming southeast 10 to 15 knots in the afternoon. Waves around 2 feet. Wednesday night, south winds 10 to 15 knots. Waves around 2 feet. Thursday, southwest winds 5 to 10 knots, becoming south with gusts up to 15 knots in the afternoon. Waves 1 to 2 feet. Thursday night, south winds 10 knots with gusts up to 15 knots. Waves around 2 feet. Winds and waves higher in and near thunderstorms. Marine forecast, Kuripik Sound. This afternoon, east winds 5 knots. Waves 1 foot or less and light chop. A chance of thunderstorms. A chance of showers. Tonight, east winds 5 to 10 knots. Waves around 1 foot. Showers likely with a chance of thunderstorms in the evening, then a chance of showers after midnight. Patchy fog late. Monday, northeast winds 10 to 15 knots with gusts up to 20 knots. Waves 1 to 2 feet. Patchy fog in the morning. Monday night, northeast winds 10 to 15 knots with gusts up to 20 knots. Waves 1 to 2 feet. Tuesday, northeast winds 10 to 15 knots. Waves 1 to 2 feet. Tuesday night, southeast winds 5 to 10 knots. Waves around 1 foot. Wednesday, south winds 5 to 10 knots. Gusts up to 15 knots in the afternoon. Waves around 1 foot. Wednesday night, south winds 5 to 10 knots. Gusts up to 15 knots in the evening. Waves around 1 foot. Thursday, south winds 5 to 10 knots. Gusts up to 15 knots in the afternoon. Waves around 1 foot. Thursday night, south winds 5 to 10 knots. Gusts up to 15 knots in the evening. Waves around 1 foot. Winds and waves higher in and near thunderstorms. The current time is 2:39 p.m. Eastern Daylight Time. Offshore waters forecast Baltimore Canyon to Cape Charles Light to 100 nautical miles. Today, west to southwest winds less than 5 knots, becoming variable. Seas 3 to 4 feet. Areas of fog. Scattered showers. Scattered thunderstorms. Visibility 1 nautical mile or less. Tonight, northeast winds less than 10 knots. Seas 3 to 4 feet. Scattered showers and thunderstorms with visibility 1 nautical mile or less. Chance of rain. Monday, northeast winds 10 to 15 knots. Seas 3 to 5 feet. Monday night, northeast winds 10 to 15 knots. Seas 3 to 5 feet. Tuesday, northeast winds 5 to 15 knots, becoming east to northeast 5 to 10 knots. Seas 3 to 5 feet. Tuesday night, east winds 5 to 10 knots, becoming variable. Seas 3 to 4 feet. Wednesday, variable winds less than 10 knots, becoming south to southwest. Seas 3 to 4 feet. Wednesday night, south to southwest winds 5 to 15 knots. Seas 3 to 4 feet. Thursday, southwest winds 5 to 10 knots, increasing to 10 to 15 knots. Seas 3 to 4 feet. Thursday night, south to southwest winds 10 to 15 knots, becoming southwest 5 to 10 knots. Seas 3 to 4 feet. Hazardous weather information. Now here is the hazardous weather outlook for Central Virginia, South Central Virginia, and Southeast Virginia. Today and tonight. Isolated strong to severe thunderstorms are possible this afternoon, with damaging wind gusts as the main threat. In addition, locally heavy rainfall may produce isolated instances of flash flooding this afternoon. And now the extended outlook for the period Monday through Saturday. Very hot conditions are expected later in the upcoming week, with heat indices of 105 to 110 likely Thursday through Saturday. The key weather messages for the next 7 days. Marginal risk for severe storms for southern Virginia and northeast North Carolina later today. Localized flash flooding possible this afternoon evening, especially southeast. Dry with seasonable temperatures Monday, Tuesday. A major heat wave is likely later in the upcoming week into the holiday weekend, peaking Thursday, Friday. This has the potential to be the most significant in both magnitude and duration since July 2012 for most of the Qua. Shower/thunderstorm chances remain very low through Friday morning. Now the official National Weather Service forecast. Rest of today, partly sunny late this morning, then becoming mostly cloudy. Showers and thunderstorms likely this afternoon.

Highs in the mid-80s. West winds around 5 miles per hour. Chance of rain 60%. Tonight, mostly cloudy. Showers likely with a chance of thunderstorms in the evening, then a slight chance of showers after midnight. Lows around 70. Northeast winds around 5 miles per hour. Chance of rain 70%. Monday, mostly cloudy in the morning, then becoming partly sunny. Highs in the lower 80s. Northeast winds 5 to 10 miles per hour. Gusts up to 20 miles per hour in the afternoon. Monday night, mostly clear. Lows in the upper 60s. Northeast winds 5 to 10 miles per hour. Tuesday, sunny. Highs in the upper 80s. Northeast winds around 5 miles per hour. Tuesday night, clear. Lows in the upper 60s. Wednesday, sunny, hot with highs in the mid-90s. Wednesday night, clear. Lows in the lower 70s. Thursday, sunny, hot with highs in the upper 90s. Heat index values up to 110 in the afternoon. Thursday night, clear. Lows in the mid-70s. Heat index values up to 105 early in the evening. Friday, sunny, hot with highs around 100. Heat index values up to 110. Friday night, mostly clear. Lows in the upper 70s. Heat index values up to 105 early in the evening. Independence Day, mostly sunny. Hot with highs in the upper 90s. Heat index values up to 110. Here are the marine and buoy reports for 2 p.m. across the lower Chesapeake Bay and coastal waters. All wave and swell heights are in feet. Wave and swell periods are in seconds. Potomac River buoy, air temperature was 80. The wind was northeast at 6 knots. Cove Point, air temperature was 78. Piney Point, winds were east, 7 knots. Bishop's Head, air temperature was 80. The wind was northeast at 5 knots. Lewisetta, air temperature was 79. Water temperature 79. The wind was east at 7 knots. Stingray Point buoy, air temperature was 80. The wind was east at 2 knots. Rappahannock Light, winds were east, 3 knots. Yorktown Coast Guard Station, air temperature was 79. Water temperature 79. The wind was east at 8 knots. Crypto Peak, water temperature 78. The wind was northwest at 2 knots. Dominion Terminal Newport News, air temperature was 80. The wind was southwest at 3 knots. South Craney Island, air temperature was 80. The wind was north at 6 knots. Cape Henry, air temperature was 78. The wind was northeast at 4 knots. Brandywine Chill Lake, Delaware, winds were southwest, 3 knots. Air temperature 73. Fenwick Island buoy, winds were northeast, 10 knots. Air temperature 72. Buoy off Virginia Beach, 64 nautical miles. Water temperature 74. Air temperature 76. Buoy just east of Cape Henry. Water temperature 77. Wave heights 2. Wave period 11. Swell period 11. Duck Cove Pier, air temperature was 76. The wind was east at 5 knots. Diamond Shoals buoy, winds were southwest, 16 knots. Water temperature 83. Air temperature 82. Marine forecast, Chesapeake Bay from New Point Comfort to Little Creek, Virginia. This afternoon, east winds 5 to 10 knots. Waves 1 foot. A chance of showers and thunderstorms. Tonight, east winds 5 to 10 knots. Gusts up to 15 knots. Waves 1 foot. Showers likely with a chance of thunderstorms early in the evening, then a chance of showers and thunderstorms late in the evening. Patchy fog after midnight with visibility 1 to 3 nautical miles Monday, northeast winds 10 to 15 knots with gusts up to 20 knots. Waves 1 to 2 feet. Patchy fog in the morning with visibility 1 to 3 nautical miles Monday night, east winds 10 to 15 knots, diminishing to 5 to 10 knots after midnight. Waves 1 to 2 feet. Tuesday, east winds 5 to 10 knots. Gusts up to 15 knots in the afternoon. Waves 1 to 2 feet. Tuesday night, south winds 5 to 10 knots with gusts up to 15 knots. Waves 1 to 2 feet. Wednesday, southwest winds 5 to 10 knots, becoming south 10 to 15 knots in the afternoon. Waves 1 to 2 feet.
Wednesday night, south winds 10 to 15 knots. Waves 1 to 2 feet. Thursday, southwest winds 5 to 10 knots, becoming south in the afternoon. Waves 1 to 2 feet. Thursday night, south winds 10 knots with gusts up to 15 knots, becoming southwest after midnight. Waves 1 to 2 feet. Winds and waves higher in and near thunderstorms. Marine forecast, Chesapeake Bay from Little Creek, Virginia to Cape Henry, Virginia, including the Chesapeake Bay Bridge Tunnel. This afternoon, northeast winds 5 knots, becoming east 5 to 10 knots late. Waves 1 to 2 feet. Wave detail, west 1 foot at 2 seconds and southeast 1 foot at 10 seconds. A chance of showers and thunderstorms. Tonight, east winds 5 to 10 knots with gusts up to 15 knots, becoming northeast 10 to 15 knots late. Waves 1 to 2 feet. Wave detail, southeast 2 feet at 10 seconds and east 1 foot at 3 seconds. Showers likely with a chance of thunderstorms early in the evening, then a chance of showers and thunderstorms late in the evening. Patchy fog after midnight. Visibility 1 to 3 nautical miles late. Monday, northeast winds 10 to 15 knots with gusts up to 20 knots. Waves 2 to 3 feet. Wave detail, northeast 2 feet at 4 seconds and southeast 1 foot at 10 seconds. Patchy fog in the morning. Monday night, northeast winds 10 to 15 knots with gusts up to 20 knots. Waves 2 to 3 feet. Wave detail, east 2 feet at 6 seconds. Tuesday, east winds 10 knots with gusts up to 15 knots. Waves around 2 feet. Wave detail, east 2 feet at 6 seconds. Tuesday night, south winds 5 to 10 knots with gusts up to 15 knots. Waves around 2 feet. Wave detail, east 2 feet at 7 seconds. Wednesday, southwest winds 5 to 10 knots, becoming southeast 10 to 15 knots in the afternoon. Waves around 2 feet. Wednesday night, south winds 10 to 15 knots. Waves around 2 feet. Thursday, southwest winds 5 to 10 knots, becoming south with gusts up to 15 knots in the afternoon. Waves 1 to 2 feet. Thursday night, south winds 10 knots with gusts up to 15 knots. Waves around 2 feet. Winds and waves higher in and near thunderstorms. Marine forecast, Kerguelen Sound. This afternoon, east winds 5 knots. Waves 1 foot or less and light chop. A chance of thunderstorms. A chance of showers. Tonight, east winds 5 to 10 knots. Waves around 1 foot. Showers likely with a chance of thunderstorms in the evening, then a chance of showers after midnight. Patchy fog late. Monday, northeast winds 10 to 15 knots with gusts up to 20 knots. Waves 1 to 2 feet. Patchy fog in the morning. Monday night, northeast winds 10 to 15 knots with gusts up to 20 knots. Waves 1 to 2 feet. Tuesday, northeast winds 10 to 15 knots. Waves 1 to 2 feet. Tuesday night, southeast winds 5 to 10 knots. Waves around 1 foot. Wednesday, south winds 5 to 10 knots. Gusts up to 15 knots in the afternoon. Waves around 1 foot. Wednesday night, south winds 5 to 10 knots. Gusts up to 15 knots in the evening. Waves around 1 foot. Thursday, south winds 5 to 10 knots. Gusts up to 15 knots in the afternoon. Waves around 1 foot. Thursday night, south winds 5 to 10 knots. Gusts up to 15 knots in the evening. Waves around 1 foot. Winds and waves higher in and near thunderstorms. The current time is 2:51 p.m. Eastern Daylight Time. Offshore waters forecast Baltimore Canyon to Cape Charles Light to 100 nautical miles. Today, west to southwest winds less than 5 knots, becoming variable. Seas 3 to 4 feet. Areas of fog. Scattered showers. Scattered thunderstorms. Visibility 1 nautical mile or less. Tonight, northeast winds less than 10 knots. Seas 3 to 4 feet. Scattered showers and thunderstorms with visibility 1 nautical mile or less. Chance of rain. Monday, northeast winds 10 to 15 knots. Seas 3 to 5 feet. Monday night, northeast winds 10 to 15 knots. Seas 3 to 5 feet. Tuesday, northeast winds 5 to 15
knots, becoming east to northeast 5 to 10 knots. Seas 3 to 5 feet. Tuesday night, east winds 5 to 10 knots, becoming variable. Seas 3 to 4 feet. Wednesday, variable winds less than 10 knots, becoming south to southwest. Seas 3 to 4 feet. Wednesday night, south to southwest winds 5 to 15 knots. Seas 3 to 4 feet. Thursday, southwest winds 5 to 10 knots, increasing to 10 to 15 knots. Seas 3 to 4 feet. Thursday night, south to southwest winds 10 to 15 knots, becoming southwest 5 to 10 knots. Seas 3 to 4 feet. Hazardous weather information. Now here is the hazardous weather outlook for Central Virginia, South Central Virginia, and Southeast Virginia. Today and tonight. Isolated strong to severe thunderstorms are possible this afternoon, with damaging wind gusts as the main threat. In addition, locally heavy rainfall may produce isolated instances of flash flooding this afternoon. And now the extended outlook for the period Monday through Saturday. Very hot conditions are expected later in the upcoming week, with heat indices of 105 to 110 likely Thursday through Saturday. The key weather messages for the next 7 days. Marginal risk for severe storms for southern Virginia and northeast North Carolina later today. Localized flash flooding possible this afternoon, evening, especially southeast. Dry with seasonable temperatures Monday, Tuesday. A major heat wave is likely later in the upcoming week into the holiday weekend, peaking Thursday, Friday. This has the potential to be the most significant in both magnitude and duration since July 2012 for most of the Qua. Shower/thunderstorm chances remain very low through Friday morning. Now the official National Weather Service forecast. This afternoon, mostly cloudy with a chance of showers and thunderstorms. Highs in the mid-80s. Northwest winds around 5 miles per hour. Chance of rain 50%. Tonight, mostly cloudy. Showers and thunderstorms likely in the evening, then a slight chance of showers after midnight. Patchy fog after midnight. Lows around 70. Northeast winds around 5 miles per hour. Chance of rain 70%. Monday, mostly cloudy in the morning, then becoming partly sunny. Patchy fog in the morning. Highs in the lower 80s. Northeast winds 5 to 10 miles per hour. Gusts up to 20 miles per hour in the afternoon. Monday night, mostly clear. Lows in the mid-60s. Northeast winds 5 to 10 miles per hour in the evening, becoming light and variable. Tuesday, mostly sunny. Highs in the upper 80s. East winds around 5 miles per hour. Tuesday night, clear. Lows in the upper 60s. Wednesday, sunny. Highs in the mid-90s. Heat index values up to 100 in the afternoon. Wednesday night, clear. Lows in the lower 70s. Thursday, sunny, hot with highs in the upper 90s. Heat index values up to 110 in the afternoon. Thursday night, clear. Lows in the mid-70s. Heat index values up to 105 early in the evening. Friday, sunny, hot with highs around 100. Heat index values up to 110. Friday night, clear. Lows in the upper 70s. Heat index values up to 105 early in the evening. Independence Day, mostly sunny. Hot with highs in the upper 90s. Heat index values up to 110. Here are the marine and buoy reports for 2 p.m. across the lower Chesapeake Bay and coastal waters. All wave and swell heights are in feet. Wave and swell periods are in seconds. Potomac River buoy, air temperature was 80. The wind was northeast at 6 knots. Cove Point, air temperature was 78. Piney Point, winds were east, 7 knots. Bishop's Head, air temperature was 80. The wind was northeast at 5 knots. Lewisetta, air temperature was 79. Water temperature 79. The wind was east at 7 knots. Stingray Point buoy, air temperature was 80. The wind was east at 2 knots. Rappahannock Light, winds were east, 3 knots. Yorktown Coast Guard Station, air temperature was 79. Water temperature 79. The wind was east at 8 knots. Crypto Peak, water temperature 78. The wind was northwest at 2 knots. Dominion Terminal Newport News, air temperature was 80. The wind was southwest at 3 knots.
South Craney Island, air temperature was 80. The wind was north at 6 knots. Cape Henry, air temperature was 78. The wind was northeast at 4 knots. Brandywine Chill Lake, Delaware, winds were southwest, 3 knots. Air temperature 73. Fenwick Island Buoy, winds were northeast, 10 knots. Air temperature 72. Buoy off Virginia Beach 64 nautical miles. Water temperature 74. Air temperature 76. Buoy just east of Cape Henry. Water temperature 77. Wave height 2. Wave period 11. Swell period 11. Duck Cove here, air temperature was 76. The wind was east at 5 knots. Diamond Shoals Buoy, winds were southwest, 16 knots. Water temperature 83. Air temperature 82. Marine forecast, Chesapeake Bay from New Point Comfort to Little Creek, Virginia. This afternoon, east winds 5 to 10 knots. Waves 1 foot. A chance of showers and thunderstorms. Tonight, east winds 5 to 10 knots. Gusts up to 15 knots. Waves 1 foot. Showers likely with a chance of thunderstorms early in the evening, then a chance of showers and thunderstorms late in the evening. Patchy fog after midnight with visibility 1 to 3 nautical miles Monday. Northeast winds 10 to 15 knots with gusts up to 20 knots. Waves 1 to 2 feet. Patchy fog in the morning with visibility 1 to 3 nautical miles Monday night. East winds 10 to 15 knots, diminishing to 5 to 10 knots after midnight. Waves 1 to 2 feet. Tuesday, east winds 5 to 10 knots. Gusts up to 15 knots in the afternoon. Waves 1 to 2 feet. Tuesday night, south winds 5 to 10 knots with gusts up to 15 knots. Waves 1 to 2 feet. Wednesday, southwest winds 5 to 10 knots, becoming south 10 to 15 knots in the afternoon. Waves 1 to 2 feet. Wednesday night, south winds 10 to 15 knots. Waves 1 to 2 feet. Thursday, southwest winds 5 to 10 knots, becoming south in the afternoon. Waves 1 to 2 feet. Thursday night, south winds 10 knots with gusts up to 15 knots, becoming southwest after midnight. Waves 1 to 2 feet. Winds and waves higher in and near thunderstorms. Marine forecast, Chesapeake Bay from Little Creek, Virginia to Cape Henry, Virginia, including the Chesapeake Bay Bridge Tunnel. This afternoon, northeast winds 5 knots, becoming east 5 to 10 knots late. Waves 1 to 2 feet. Wave detail, west 1 foot at 2 seconds and southeast 1 foot at 10 seconds. A chance of showers and thunderstorms. Tonight, east winds 5 to 10 knots with gusts up to 15 knots, becoming northeast 10 to 15 knots late. Waves 1 to 2 feet. Wave detail, southeast 2 feet at 10 seconds and east 1 foot at 3 seconds. Showers likely with a chance of thunderstorms early in the evening, then a chance of showers and thunderstorms late in the evening. Patchy fog after midnight. Visibility 1 to 3 nautical miles late. Monday, northeast winds 10 to 15 knots with gusts up to 20 knots. Waves 2 to 3 feet. Wave detail, northeast 2 feet at 4 seconds and southeast 1 foot at 10 seconds. Patchy fog in the morning. Monday night, northeast winds 10 to 15 knots with gusts up to 20 knots. Waves 2 to 3 feet. Wave detail, east 2 feet at 6 seconds. Tuesday, east winds 10 knots with gusts up to 15 knots. Waves around 2 feet. Wave detail, east 2 feet at 6 seconds. Tuesday night, south winds 5 to 10 knots with gusts up to 15 knots. Waves around 2 feet. Wave detail, east 2 feet at 7 seconds. Wednesday, southwest winds 5 to 10 knots, becoming southeast 10 to 15 knots in the afternoon. Waves around 2 feet. Wednesday night, south winds 10 to 15 knots. Waves around 2 feet. Thursday, southwest winds 5 to 10 knots, becoming south with gusts up to 15 knots in the afternoon. Waves 1 to 2 feet. Thursday night, south winds 10 knots with gusts up to 15 knots. Waves around 2 feet. Winds and waves higher in and near thunderstorms. Marine forecast, Kerr-Hick Sound. This afternoon, east winds 5 knots. Waves 1 foot or less and light chop. A chance of thunderstorms. A chance of showers.
Tonight, east winds 5 to 10 knots. Waves around 1 foot. Showers likely with a chance of thunderstorms in the evening, then a chance of showers after midnight. Patchy fog late. Monday, northeast winds 10 to 15 knots with gusts up to 20 knots. Waves 1 to 2 feet. Patchy fog in the morning. Monday night, northeast winds 10 to 15 knots with gusts up to 20 knots. Waves 1 to 2 feet. Tuesday, northeast winds 10 to 15 knots. Waves 1 to 2 feet. Tuesday night, southeast winds 5 to 10 knots. Waves around 1 foot. Wednesday, south winds 5 to 10 knots. Gusts up to 15 knots in the afternoon. Waves around 1 foot. Wednesday night, south winds 5 to 10 knots. Gusts up to 15 knots in the evening. Waves around 1 foot. Thursday, south winds 5 to 10 knots. Gusts up to 15 knots in the afternoon. Waves around 1 foot. Thursday night, south winds 5 to 10 knots. Gusts up to 15 knots in the evening. Waves around 1 foot. Winds and waves higher in and near thunderstorms. The current time is 3:03 p.m. Eastern Daylight Time. Offshore waters forecast Baltimore Canyon to Cape Charles Light to 100 nautical miles. Today, west to southwest winds less than 5 knots, becoming variable. Seas 3 to 4 feet. Areas of fog. Scattered showers. Scattered thunderstorms. Visibility 1 nautical mile or less. Tonight, northeast winds less than 10 knots. Seas 3 to 4 feet. Scattered showers and thunderstorms with visibility 1 nautical mile or less. Chance of rain. Monday, northeast winds 10 to 15 knots. Seas 3 to 5 feet. Monday night, northeast winds 10 to 15 knots. Seas 3 to 5 feet. Tuesday, northeast winds 5 to 15 knots, becoming east to northeast 5 to 10 knots. Seas 3 to 5 feet. Tuesday night, east winds 5 to 10 knots, becoming variable. Seas 3 to 4 feet. Wednesday, variable winds less than 10 knots, becoming south to southwest. Seas 3 to 4 feet. Wednesday night, south to southwest winds 5 to 15 knots. Seas 3 to 4 feet. Thursday, southwest winds 5 to 10 knots, increasing to 10 to 15 knots. Seas 3 to 4 feet. Thursday night, south to southwest winds 10 to 15 knots, becoming southwest 5 to 10 knots. Seas 3 to 4 feet. This is NOAA's National Weather Service All Hazards Weather Radio, KHP 37, broadcasting from Wakefield, Virginia, transmitting from Driver, Virginia on a frequency of 162.550 MHz. The following information is for Hampton Roads and Northeast North Carolina, the southern part of the Chesapeake Bay and adjacent coastal waters. Hazardous weather information. Now here is the hazardous weather outlook for Central Virginia, South Central Virginia, and Southeast Virginia. Today and tonight. Isolated strong to severe thunderstorms are possible this afternoon, with damaging wind gusts as the main threat. In addition, locally heavy rainfall may produce isolated instances of flash flooding this afternoon. And now the extended outlook for the period Monday through Saturday. Very hot conditions are expected later in the upcoming week, with heat indices of 105 to 110 likely Thursday through Saturday. The key weather messages for the next 7 days. Scattered to numerous showers and storms expected this afternoon and evening. There remains a low end threat for a few strong severe storms, as well as for isolated instances of flash flooding. Dry with seasonable temperatures Monday, Tuesday. A major heat wave is likely beginning Wednesday, peaking Thursday and Friday. This has the potential to be the most significant in both magnitude and duration since July 2012 for most of the Qua. Shower/thunderstorm chances remain very low through Friday morning. Now the official National Weather Service forecast. This afternoon, mostly cloudy with a chance of showers and thunderstorms. Highs in the mid-80s. Northwest winds around 5 miles per hour. Chance of rain 50%. Tonight, mostly cloudy. Showers and thunderstorms likely in the evening, then a slight chance of showers after midnight. Patchy fog after midnight. Lows around 70. Northeast winds around 5 miles per hour. Chance of rain 70%. Monday, mostly cloudy in the morning, then becoming partly sunny.
patchy fog in the morning. Highs in the lower 80s. Northeast winds 5 to 10 miles per hour. Gusts up to 20 miles per hour in the afternoon. Monday night, mostly clear. Lows in the mid-60s. Northeast winds 5 to 10 miles per hour in the evening, becoming light and variable. Tuesday, mostly sunny. Highs in the upper 80s. East winds around 5 miles per hour. Tuesday night, clear. Lows in the upper 60s. Wednesday, sunny. Highs in the mid-90s. Heat index values up to 100 in the afternoon. Wednesday night, clear. Lows in the lower 70s. Thursday, sunny, hot with highs in the upper 90s. Heat index values up to 110 in the afternoon. Thursday night, clear. Lows in the mid-70s. Heat index values up to 105 early in the evening. Friday, sunny, hot with highs around 100. Heat index values up to 110. Friday night, clear. Lows in the upper 70s. Heat index values up to 105 early in the evening. Independence Day, mostly sunny. Hot with highs in the upper 90s. Heat index values up to 110. Here are the marine and buoy reports for 2 p.m. across the lower Chesapeake Bay and coastal waters. All wave and swell heights are in feet. Wave and swell periods are in seconds. Potomac River buoy, air temperature was 80. The wind was northeast at 6 knots. Cove Point, air temperature was 78. Piney Point, winds were east, 7 knots. Bishop's Head, air temperature was 80. The wind was northeast at 5 knots. Lewisetta, air temperature was 79. Water temperature 79. The wind was east at 7 knots. Stingray Point buoy, air temperature was 80. The wind was east at 2 knots. Rappahannock Light, winds were east, 3 knots. Yorktown Coast Guard Station, air temperature was 79. Water temperature 79. The wind was east at 8 knots. Crypto Peak, water temperature 78. The wind was northwest at 2 knots. Dominion Terminal Newport News, air temperature was 80. The wind was southwest at 3 knots. South Craney Island, air temperature was 80. The wind was north at 6 knots. Cape Henry, air temperature was 78. The wind was northeast at 4 knots. Brandywine Chill Lake, Delaware, winds were southwest, 3 knots. Air temperature 73. Fenwick Island buoy, winds were northeast, 10 knots. Air temperature 72. Buoy off Virginia Beach 64 nautical miles. Water temperature 74. Air temperature 76. Buoy just east of Cape Henry. Water temperature 77. Wave heights 2. Wave period 11. Swell period 11. Duck Cove Pier, air temperature was 76. The wind was east at 5 knots. Diamond Shoals buoy, winds were southwest, 16 knots. Water temperature 83. Air temperature 82. Marine forecast, Chesapeake Bay from New Point Comfort to Little Creek, Virginia. This afternoon, east winds 5 to 10 knots. Waves 1 foot. A chance of showers and thunderstorms. Tonight, east winds 5 to 10 knots. Gusts up to 15 knots. Waves 1 foot. Showers likely with a chance of thunderstorms early in the evening, then a chance of showers and thunderstorms late in the evening. Patchy fog after midnight with visibility 1 to 3 nautical miles Monday, northeast winds 10 to 15 knots with gusts up to 20 knots. Waves 1 to 2 feet. Patchy fog in the morning with visibility 1 to 3 nautical miles Monday night, east winds 10 to 15 knots, diminishing to 5 to 10 knots after midnight. Waves 1 to 2 feet. Tuesday, east winds 5 to 10 knots. Gusts up to 15 knots in the afternoon. Waves 1 to 2 feet. Tuesday night, south winds 5 to 10 knots with gusts up to 15 knots. Waves 1 to 2 feet. Wednesday, southwest winds 5 to 10 knots, becoming south 10 to 15 knots in the afternoon. Waves 1 to 2 feet. Wednesday night, south winds 10 to 15 knots. Waves 1 to 2 feet. Thursday, southwest winds 5 to 10 knots, becoming south in the afternoon. Waves 1 to 2 feet. Thursday night, south winds 10 knots with gusts up to 15 knots, becoming southwest after midnight.
waves 1 to 2 feet. Winds and waves higher in and near thunderstorms. Marine forecast, Chesapeake Bay from Little Creek, Virginia to Cape Henry, Virginia, including the Chesapeake Bay Bridge Tunnel. This afternoon, northeast winds 5 knots, becoming east 5 to 10 knots late. Waves 1 to 2 feet. Wave detail, west 1 foot at 2 seconds and southeast 1 foot at 10 seconds. A chance of showers and thunderstorms. Tonight, east winds 5 to 10 knots with gusts up to 15 knots, becoming northeast 10 to 15 knots late. Waves 1 to 2 feet. Wave detail, southeast 2 feet at 10 seconds and east 1 foot at 3 seconds. Showers likely with a chance of thunderstorms early in the evening, then a chance of showers and thunderstorms late in the evening. Patchy fog after midnight. Visibility 1 to 3 nautical miles late. Monday, northeast winds 10 to 15 knots with gusts up to 20 knots. Waves 2 to 3 feet. Wave detail, northeast 2 feet at 4 seconds and southeast 1 foot at 10 seconds. Patchy fog in the morning. Monday night, northeast winds 10 to 15 knots with gusts up to 20 knots. Waves 2 to 3 feet. Wave detail, east 2 feet at 6 seconds. Tuesday, east winds 10 knots with gusts up to 15 knots. Waves around 2 feet. Wave detail, east 2 feet at 6 seconds. Tuesday night, south winds 5 to 10 knots with gusts up to 15 knots. Waves around 2 feet. Wave detail, east 2 feet at 7 seconds. Wednesday, southwest winds 5 to 10 knots, becoming southeast 10 to 15 knots in the afternoon. Waves around 2 feet. Wednesday night, south winds 10 to 15 knots. Waves around 2 feet. Thursday, southwest winds 5 to 10 knots, becoming south with gusts up to 15 knots in the afternoon. Waves 1 to 2 feet. Thursday night, south winds 10 knots with gusts up to 15 knots. Waves around 2 feet. Winds and waves higher in and near thunderstorms. Marine forecast, Currituck Sound. This afternoon, east winds 5 knots. Waves 1 foot or less and light chop. A chance of thunderstorms. A chance of showers. Tonight, east winds 5 to 10 knots. Waves around 1 foot. Showers likely with a chance of thunderstorms in the evening, then a chance of showers after midnight. Patchy fog late. Monday, northeast winds 10 to 15 knots with gusts up to 20 knots. Waves 1 to 2 feet. Patchy fog in the morning. Monday night, northeast winds 10 to 15 knots with gusts up to 20 knots. Waves 1 to 2 feet. Tuesday, northeast winds 10 to 15 knots. Waves 1 to 2 feet. Tuesday night, southeast winds 5 to 10 knots. Waves around 1 foot. Wednesday, south winds 5 to 10 knots. Gusts up to 15 knots in the afternoon. Waves around 1 foot. Wednesday night, south winds 5 to 10 knots. Gusts up to 15 knots in the evening. Waves around 1 foot. Thursday, south winds 5 to 10 knots. Gusts up to 15 knots in the afternoon. Waves around 1 foot. Thursday night, south winds 5 to 10 knots. Gusts up to 15 knots in the evening. Waves around 1 foot. Winds and waves higher in and near thunderstorms. The current time is 3:16 p.m. Eastern Daylight Time. Offshore waters forecast Baltimore Canyon to Cape Charles Light to 100 nautical miles. Today, west to southwest winds less than 5 knots, becoming variable. Seas 3 to 4 feet. Areas of fog. Scattered showers. Scattered thunderstorms. Visibility 1 nautical mile or less. Tonight, northeast winds less than 10 knots. Seas 3 to 4 feet. Scattered showers and thunderstorms with visibility 1 nautical mile or less. Chance of rain. Monday, northeast winds 10 to 15 knots. Seas 3 to 5 feet. Monday night, northeast winds 10 to 15 knots. Seas 3 to 5 feet. Tuesday, northeast winds 5 to 15 knots, becoming east to northeast 5 to 10 knots. Seas 3 to 5 feet. Tuesday night, east winds 5 to 10 knots, becoming variable. Seas 3 to 4 feet. Wednesday, variable winds less than 10 knots, becoming south to southwest. Seas 3 to 4 feet.
Wednesday night, south to southwest winds 5 to 15 knots. Seas 3 to 4 feet. Thursday, southwest winds 5 to 10 knots, increasing to 10 to 15 knots. Seas 3 to 4 feet. Thursday night, south to southwest winds 10 to 15 knots, becoming southwest 5 to 10 knots. Seas 3 to 4 feet. Hazardous weather information. Now here is the hazardous weather outlook for Central Virginia, South Central Virginia, and Southeast Virginia. This afternoon and tonight, isolated strong to severe thunderstorms are possible this afternoon, with damaging wind gusts as the main threat. In addition, locally heavy rainfall may produce isolated instances of flash flooding this afternoon. And now the extended outlook for the period Monday through Saturday. Very hot conditions are expected later in the upcoming week, with heat indices of 105 to 110 likely Thursday through Saturday. The key weather messages for the next 7 days. Scattered to numerous showers and storms expected this afternoon and evening. There remains a low-end threat for a few strong severe storms, as well as for isolated instances of flash flooding. Dry with seasonable temperatures Monday-Tuesday. A major heat wave is likely beginning Wednesday, peaking Thursday and Friday. This has the potential to be the most significant in both magnitude and duration since July 2012 for most of the Qua. Shower/thunderstorm chances remain very low through Friday morning. Now the official National Weather Service forecast. This afternoon, mostly cloudy with a chance of showers and thunderstorms. Highs in the mid-80s. Northwest winds around 5 miles per hour. Chance of rain 50%. Tonight, mostly cloudy. Showers and thunderstorms likely in the evening, then a slight chance of showers after midnight. Patchy fog after midnight. Lows around 70. Northeast winds around 5 miles per hour. Chance of rain 70%. Monday, mostly cloudy in the morning, then becoming partly sunny. Patchy fog in the morning. Highs in the lower 80s. Northeast winds 5 to 10 miles per hour. Gusts up to 20 miles per hour in the afternoon. Monday night, mostly clear. Lows in the mid-60s. Northeast winds 5 to 10 miles per hour in the evening, becoming light and variable. Tuesday, mostly sunny. Highs in the upper 80s. East winds around 5 miles per hour. Tuesday night, clear. Lows in the upper 60s. Wednesday, sunny. Highs in the mid-90s. Heat index values up to 100 in the afternoon. Wednesday night, clear. Lows in the lower 70s. Thursday, sunny, hot with highs in the upper 90s. Heat index values up to 110 in the afternoon. Thursday night, clear. Lows in the mid-70s. Heat index values up to 105 early in the evening. Friday, sunny, hot with highs around 100. Heat index values up to 110. Friday night, clear. Lows in the upper 70s. Heat index values up to 105 early in the evening. Independence Day, mostly sunny. Hot with highs in the upper 90s. Heat index values up to 110. Here are the marine and buoy reports for 3 p.m. across the lower Chesapeake Bay and coastal waters. All wave and swell heights are in feet. Wave and swell periods are in seconds. Potomac River buoy, air temperature was 78. The wind was southeast at 8 knots. Cove Point, air temperature was 77. The wind was north at 4 knots. Piney Point, winds were east, 8 knots. Bishop's Head, air temperature was 80. The wind was northeast at 7 knots. Lewisetta, air temperature was 79. Water temperature 80. The wind was east at 6 knots. Stingray Point buoy, air temperature was 78. The wind was southeast at 6 knots. Rappahannock Light, winds were southeast, 6 knots. Yorktown Coast Guard Station, air temperature was 79. Water temperature 80. The wind was east at 6 knots. Crypto Peak, water temperature 79. The wind was west at 4 knots. Dominion Terminal Newport News, air temperature was 80. The wind was east at 2 knots. South Craney Island, air temperature was 80. The wind was north at 3 knots. Cape Henry, air temperature was 78. The wind was southeast at 5 knots. Brandywine Chill Lake, Delaware, winds were southwest, 2 knots. Air temperature 74.
Fenwick Island buoy, winds were northeast, 8 knots. Water temperature 73. Air temperature 72. Buoy 64 nautical miles east of Virginia Beach, air temperature was 76. Wave height 3 feet. Wave period 7. Buoy just east of Cape Henry. Water temperature 78. Wave height 2. Wave period 9. Swell period 11. Duck Cove here, air temperature was 76. The wind was northeast at 5 knots. Diamond Shoals buoy, winds were southwest, 16 knots. Water temperature 84. Air temperature 83. Marine forecast, Chesapeake Bay from New Point Comfort to Little Creek, Virginia. This afternoon, east winds 5 to 10 knots. Waves 1 foot. A chance of showers and thunderstorms. Tonight, east winds 5 to 10 knots. Gusts up to 15 knots. Waves 1 foot. Showers likely with a chance of thunderstorms early in the evening, then a chance of showers and thunderstorms late in the evening. Patchy fog after midnight with visibility 1 to 3 nautical miles Monday, northeast winds 10 to 15 knots with gusts up to 20 knots. Waves 1 to 2 feet. Patchy fog in the morning with visibility 1 to 3 nautical miles Monday night, east winds 10 to 15 knots, diminishing to 5 to 10 knots after midnight. Waves 1 to 2 feet. Tuesday, east winds 5 to 10 knots. Gusts up to 15 knots in the afternoon. Waves 1 to 2 feet. Tuesday night, south winds 5 to 10 knots with gusts up to 15 knots. Waves 1 to 2 feet. Wednesday, southwest winds 5 to 10 knots, becoming south 10 to 15 knots in the afternoon. Waves 1 to 2 feet. Wednesday night, south winds 10 to 15 knots. Waves 1 to 2 feet. Thursday, southwest winds 5 to 10 knots, becoming south in the afternoon. Waves 1 to 2 feet. Thursday night, south winds 10 knots with gusts up to 15 knots, becoming southwest after midnight. Waves 1 to 2 feet. Winds and waves higher in and near thunderstorms. Marine forecast, Chesapeake Bay from Little Creek, Virginia to Cape Henry, Virginia, including the Chesapeake Bay Bridge Tunnel. This afternoon, northeast winds 5 knots, becoming east 5 to 10 knots late. Waves 1 to 2 feet. Wave detail, west 1 foot at 2 seconds and southeast 1 foot at 10 seconds. A chance of showers and thunderstorms. Tonight, east winds 5 to 10 knots with gusts up to 15 knots, becoming northeast 10 to 15 knots late. Waves 1 to 2 feet. Wave detail, southeast 2 feet at 10 seconds and east 1 foot at 3 seconds. Showers likely with a chance of thunderstorms early in the evening, then a chance of showers and thunderstorms late in the evening. Patchy fog after midnight. Visibility 1 to 3 nautical miles late. Monday, northeast winds 10 to 15 knots with gusts up to 20 knots. Waves 2 to 3 feet. Wave detail, northeast 2 feet at 4 seconds and southeast 1 foot at 10 seconds. Patchy fog in the morning. Monday night, northeast winds 10 to 15 knots with gusts up to 20 knots. Waves 2 to 3 feet. Wave detail, east 2 feet at 6 seconds. Tuesday, east winds 10 knots with gusts up to 15 knots. Waves around 2 feet. Wave detail, east 2 feet at 6 seconds. Tuesday night, south winds 5 to 10 knots with gusts up to 15 knots. Waves around 2 feet. Wave detail, east 2 feet at 7 seconds. Wednesday, southwest winds 5 to 10 knots, becoming southeast 10 to 15 knots in the afternoon. Waves around 2 feet. Wednesday night, south winds 10 to 15 knots. Waves around 2 feet. Thursday, southwest winds 5 to 10 knots, becoming south with gusts up to 15 knots in the afternoon. Waves 1 to 2 feet. Thursday night, south winds 10 knots with gusts up to 15 knots. Waves around 2 feet. Winds and waves higher in and near thunderstorms. Marine forecast, Currituck Sound. This afternoon, east winds 5 knots. Waves 1 foot or less and light chop. A chance of thunderstorms. A chance of showers. Tonight, east winds 5 to 10 knots. Waves around 1 foot. Showers likely with a chance of thunderstorms in the evening, then a chance of showers after midnight. Patchy fog late.
Monday, northeast winds 10 to 15 knots with gusts up to 20 knots. Waves 1 to 2 feet. Patchy fog in the morning. Monday night, northeast winds 10 to 15 knots with gusts up to 20 knots. Waves 1 to 2 feet. Tuesday, northeast winds 10 to 15 knots. Waves 1 to 2 feet. Tuesday night, southeast winds 5 to 10 knots. Waves around 1 foot. Wednesday, south winds 5 to 10 knots. Gusts up to 15 knots in the afternoon. Waves around 1 foot. Wednesday night, south winds 5 to 10 knots. Gusts up to 15 knots in the evening. Waves around 1 foot. Thursday, south winds 5 to 10 knots. Gusts up to 15 knots in the afternoon. Waves around 1 foot. Thursday night, south winds 5 to 10 knots. Gusts up to 15 knots in the evening. Waves around 1 foot. Winds and waves higher in and near thunderstorms. The current time is 3:28 p.m. Eastern Daylight Time. Offshore waters forecast Baltimore Canyon to Cape Charles Light to 100 nautical miles. Today, west to southwest winds less than 5 knots, becoming variable. Seas 3 to 4 feet. Areas of fog. Scattered showers. Scattered thunderstorms. Visibility 1 nautical mile or less. Tonight, northeast winds less than 10 knots. Seas 3 to 4 feet. Scattered showers and thunderstorms with visibility 1 nautical mile or less. Chance of rain. Monday, northeast winds 10 to 15 knots. Seas 3 to 5 feet. Monday night, northeast winds 10 to 15 knots. Seas 3 to 5 feet. Tuesday, northeast winds 5 to 15 knots, becoming east to northeast 5 to 10 knots. Seas 3 to 5 feet. Tuesday night, east winds 5 to 10 knots, becoming variable. Seas 3 to 4 feet. Wednesday, variable winds less than 10 knots, becoming south to southwest. Seas 3 to 4 feet. Wednesday night, south to southwest winds 5 to 15 knots. Seas 3 to 4 feet. Thursday, southwest winds 5 to 10 knots, increasing to 10 to 15 knots. Seas 3 to 4 feet. Thursday night, south to southwest winds 10 to 15 knots, becoming southwest 5 to 10 knots. Seas 3 to 4 feet. Hazardous weather information. Now here is the hazardous weather outlook for Central Virginia, South Central Virginia, and Southeast Virginia. This afternoon and tonight, isolated strong to severe thunderstorms are possible this afternoon, with damaging wind gusts as the main threat. In addition, locally heavy rainfall may produce isolated instances of flash flooding this afternoon. And now the extended outlook for the period Monday through Saturday. Very hot conditions are expected later in the upcoming week, with heat indices of 105 to 110 likely Thursday through Saturday. The key weather messages for the next 7 days. Scattered to numerous showers and storms expected this afternoon and evening. There remains a low-end threat for a few strong severe storms, as well as for isolated instances of flash flooding. Dry with seasonable temperatures Monday, Tuesday. A major heat wave is likely beginning Wednesday, peaking Thursday and Friday. This has the potential to be the most significant in both magnitude and duration since July 2012 for most of the Qua. Shower/thunderstorm chances remain very low through Friday morning. Now the official National Weather Service forecast. This afternoon, mostly cloudy with a chance of showers and thunderstorms. Highs in the mid-80s. Northwest winds around 5 miles per hour. Chance of rain 50%. Tonight, mostly cloudy. Showers and thunderstorms likely in the evening, then a slight chance of showers after midnight. Patchy fog after midnight. Lows around 70. Northeast winds around 5 miles per hour. Chance of rain 70%. Monday, mostly cloudy in the morning, then becoming partly sunny. Patchy fog in the morning. Highs in the lower 80s. Northeast winds 5 to 10 miles per hour. Gusts up to 20 miles per hour in the afternoon. Monday night, mostly clear. Lows in the mid-60s. Northeast winds 5 to 10 miles per hour in the evening, becoming light and variable. Tuesday, mostly sunny. Highs in the upper 80s. East winds around 5 miles per hour. Tuesday night, clear. Lows in the upper 60s. Wednesday, sunny.
Highs in the mid-90s. Heat index values up to 100 in the afternoon. Wednesday night, clear. Lows in the lower 70s. Thursday, sunny, hot with highs in the upper 90s. Heat index values up to 110 in the afternoon. Thursday night, clear. Lows in the mid-70s. Heat index values up to 105 early in the evening. Friday, sunny, hot with highs around 100-110 in the afternoon. Thursday night, clear. Lows in the mid-70s. Heat index values up to 105 early in the evening. Friday, sunny, hot with highs around 100. Heat index values up to 110. Friday night, clear. Lows in the upper 70s. Heat index values up to 105 early in the evening. Independence Day, mostly sunny. Hot with highs in the upper 90s. Heat index values up to 110. Here are the marine and buoy reports for 3 p.m. across the lower Chesapeake Bay and coastal waters. All wave and swell heights are in feet. Wave and swell periods are in seconds. Potomac River buoy, air temperature was 78. The wind was southeast at 8 knots. Cove Point, air temperature was 77. The wind was north at 4 knots. Piney Point, winds were east, 8 knots. Bishop's Head, air temperature was 80. The wind was northeast at 7 knots. Lewisetta, air temperature was 79. Water temperature 80. The wind was east at 6 knots. Stingray Point buoy, air temperature was 78. The wind was southeast at 6 knots. Rappahannock Light, winds were southeast, 6 knots. Yorktown Coast Guard Station, air temperature was 79. Water temperature 80. The wind was east at 6 knots. Crypto Peak, water temperature 79. The wind was west at 4 knots. Dominion Terminal Newport News, air temperature was 80. The wind was east at 2 knots. South Craney Island, air temperature was 80. The wind was north at 3 knots. Cape Henry, air temperature was 78. The wind was southeast at 5 knots. Brandywine Chill Lake, Delaware, winds were southwest, 2 knots. Air temperature 74. Fenwick Island buoy, winds were northeast, 8 knots. Water temperature 73. Air temperature 72. Buoy 64 nautical miles east of Virginia Beach, air temperature was 76. Wave height 3 feet. Wave period 7. Buoy just east of Cape Henry. Water temperature 78. Wave height 2. Wave period 9. Swell period 11. Duck Cove here, air temperature was 76. The wind was northeast at 5 knots. Diamond Shoals buoy, winds were southwest, 16 knots. Water temperature 84. Air temperature 83. This is NOAA's National Weather Service All Hazards Weather Radio, KHP 37, broadcasting from Wakefield, Virginia, transmitting from Driver, Virginia on a frequency of 162.550 MHz. The following information is for Hampton Roads and Northeast North Carolina, the southern part of the Chesapeake Bay and adjacent coastal waters. Marine forecast, Chesapeake Bay from New Point Comfort to Little Creek, Virginia. This afternoon, east winds 5 to 10 knots. Waves 1 foot. A chance of showers and thunderstorms. Tonight, east winds 5 to 10 knots. Gusts up to 15 knots. Waves 1 foot. Showers likely with a chance of thunderstorms early in the evening, then a chance of showers and thunderstorms late in the evening. Patchy fog after midnight with visibility 1 to 3 nautical miles Monday, northeast winds 10 to 15 knots with gusts up to 20 knots. Waves 1 to 2 feet. Patchy fog in the morning with visibility 1 to 3 nautical miles Monday night, east winds 10 to 15 knots, diminishing to 5 to 10 knots after midnight. Waves 1 to 2 feet. Tuesday, east winds 5 to 10 knots. Gusts up to 15 knots in the afternoon. Waves 1 to 2 feet. Tuesday night, south winds 5 to 10 knots with gusts up to 15 knots. Waves 1 to 2 feet. Wednesday, southwest winds 5 to 10 knots, becoming south 10 to 15 knots in the afternoon. Waves 1 to 2 feet. Wednesday night, south winds 10 to 15 knots. Waves 1 to 2 feet. Thursday, southwest winds 5 to 10 knots, becoming south in the afternoon. Waves 1 to 2 feet.
Thursday night, south winds 10 knots with gusts up to 15 knots, becoming southwest after midnight.

Visibility 1 to 3 nautical miles late. Monday, northeast winds 10 to 15 knots with gusts up to 20 knots. Waves 2 to 3 feet. Wave detail, northeast 2 feet at 4 seconds and southeast 1 foot at 10 seconds. Patchy fog in the morning. Monday night, northeast winds 10 to 15 knots with gusts up to 20 knots. Waves 2 to 3 feet. Wave detail, east 2 feet at 6 seconds. Tuesday, east winds 10 knots with gusts up to 15 knots. Waves around 2 feet. Wave detail, east 2 feet at 6 seconds. Tuesday night, south winds 5 to 10 knots with gusts up to 15 knots. Waves around 2 feet. Wave detail, east 2 feet at 7 seconds. Wednesday, southwest winds 5 to 10 knots, becoming southeast 10 to 15 knots in the afternoon. Waves around 2 feet. Wednesday night, south winds 10 to 15 knots. Waves around 2 feet. Thursday, southwest winds 5 to 10 knots, becoming south with gusts up to 15 knots in the afternoon. Waves 1 to 2 feet. Thursday night, south winds 10 knots with gusts up to 15 knots. Waves around 2 feet. Winds and waves higher in and near thunderstorms. Marine forecast, Currik Sound. This afternoon, east winds 5 knots. Waves 1 foot or less and light chop. A chance of thunderstorms. A chance of showers. Tonight, east winds 5 to 10 knots. Waves around 1 foot. Showers likely with a chance of thunderstorms in the evening, then a chance of showers after midnight. Patchy fog late. Monday, northeast winds 10 to 15 knots with gusts up to 20 knots. Waves 1 to 2 feet. Patchy fog in the morning. Monday night, northeast winds 10 to 15 knots with gusts up to 20 knots. Waves 1 to 2 feet. Tuesday, northeast winds 10 to 15 knots. Waves 1 to 2 feet. Tuesday night, southeast winds 5 to 10 knots. Waves around 1 foot. Wednesday, south winds 5 to 10 knots. Gusts up to 15 knots in the afternoon. Waves around 1 foot. Wednesday night, south winds 5 to 10 knots. Gusts up to 15 knots in the evening. Waves around 1 foot. Thursday, south winds 5 to 10 knots. Gusts up to 15 knots in the afternoon. Waves around 1 foot. Thursday night, south winds 5 to 10 knots. Gusts up to 15 knots in the evening. Waves around 1 foot. Winds and waves higher in and near thunderstorms. The current time is 3:41 p.m. Eastern Daylight Time. Offshore waters forecast Baltimore Canyon to Cape Charles Light to 100 nautical miles. Today, west to southwest winds less than 5 knots, becoming variable. Seas 3 to 4 feet. Areas of fog. Scattered showers. Scattered thunderstorms. Visibility 1 nautical mile or less. Tonight, northeast winds less than 10 knots. Seas 3 to 4 feet. Scattered showers and thunderstorms with visibility 1 nautical mile or less. Chance of rain. Monday, northeast winds 10 to 15 knots. Seas 3 to 5 feet. Monday night, northeast winds 10 to 15 knots. Seas 3 to 5 feet. Tuesday, northeast winds 5 to 15 knots, becoming east to northeast 5 to 10 knots. Seas 3 to 5 feet. Tuesday night, east winds 5 to 10 knots, becoming variable. Seas 3 to 4 feet. Wednesday, variable winds less than 10 knots, becoming south to southwest. Seas 3 to 4 feet. Wednesday night, south to southwest winds 5 to 15 knots. Seas 3 to 4 feet. Thursday, southwest winds 5 to 10 knots, increasing to 10 to 15 knots. Seas 3 to 4 feet. Thursday night, south to southwest winds 10 to 15 knots, becoming southwest 5 to 10 knots. Seas 3 to 4 feet. Hazardous weather information. Now here is the hazardous weather outlook for Central Virginia, South Central Virginia, and Southeast Virginia. This afternoon and tonight, isolated strong to severe thunderstorms are possible this afternoon, with damaging wind gusts as the main threat. In addition, locally heavy rainfall may produce isolated instances of flash flooding this afternoon. And now the extended outlook for the period Monday through Saturday. Very hot conditions are expected later in the upcoming

weak, with heat indices of 105 to 110 likely Thursday through Saturday. The key weather messages for the next 7 days. Scattered to numerous showers and storms expected this afternoon and evening. There remains a low-end threat for a few strong severe storms, as well as for isolated instances of flash flooding. Dry with seasonable temperatures Monday, Tuesday. A major heat wave is likely beginning Wednesday, peaking Thursday and Friday. This has the potential to be the most significant in both magnitude and duration since July 2012 for most of the Qua. Shower/thunderstorm chances remain very low through Friday morning. Now the official National Weather Service forecast. This afternoon, mostly cloudy with a chance of showers and thunderstorms. Highs in the mid-80s. Northwest winds around 5 miles per hour. Chance of rain 50%. Tonight, mostly cloudy. Showers and thunderstorms likely in the evening, then a slight chance of showers after midnight. Patchy fog after midnight. Lows around 70. Northeast winds around 5 miles per hour. Chance of rain 70%. Monday, mostly cloudy in the morning, then becoming partly sunny. Patchy fog in the morning. Highs in the lower 80s. Northeast winds 5 to 10 miles per hour. Gusts up to 20 miles per hour in the afternoon. Monday night, mostly clear. Lows in the mid-60s. Northeast winds 5 to 10 miles per hour in the evening, becoming light and variable. Tuesday, mostly sunny. Highs in the upper 80s. East winds around 5 miles per hour. Tuesday night, clear. Lows in the upper 60s. Wednesday, sunny. Highs in the mid-90s. Heat index values up to 100 in the afternoon. Wednesday night, clear. Lows in the lower 70s. Thursday, sunny, hot with highs in the upper 90s. Heat index values up to 110 in the afternoon. Thursday night, clear. Lows in the mid-70s. Heat index values up to 105 early in the evening. Friday, sunny, hot with highs around 100. Heat index values up to 110. Friday night, clear. Lows in the upper 70s. Heat index values up to 105 early in the evening. Independence Day, mostly sunny. Hot with highs in the upper 90s. Heat index values up to 110. Here are the marine and buoy reports for 3 p.m. across the lower Chesapeake Bay and coastal waters. All wave and swell heights are in feet. Wave and swell periods are in seconds. Potomac River buoy, air temperature was 78. The wind was southeast at 8 knots. Cove Point, air temperature was 77. The wind was north at 4 knots. Piney Point, winds were east, 8 knots. Bishop's Head, air temperature was 80. The wind was northeast at 7 knots. Lewisetta, air temperature was 79. Water temperature 80. The wind was east at 6 knots. Stingray Point buoy, air temperature was 78. The wind was southeast at 6 knots. Rappahannock Light, winds were southeast, 6 knots. Yorktown Coast Guard Station, air temperature was 79. Water temperature 80. The wind was east at 6 knots. Crypto Peak, water temperature 79. The wind was west at 4 knots. Dominion Terminal Newport News, air temperature was 80. The wind was east at 2 knots. South Craney Island, air temperature was 80. The wind was north at 3 knots. Cape Henry, air temperature was 78. The wind was southeast at 5 knots. Brandywine Chill Lake, Delaware, winds were southwest, 2 knots. Air temperature 74. Fenwick Island buoy, winds were northeast, 8 knots. Water temperature 73. Air temperature 72. Buoy 64 nautical miles east of Virginia Beach, air temperature was 76. Wave heights 3 feet. Wave period 7. Buoy just east of Cape Henry. Water temperature 78. Wave heights 2. Wave period 9. Swell period 11. Duck Cove Pier, air temperature was 76. The wind was northeast at 5 knots. Diamond Shoals buoy, winds were southwest, 16 knots. Water temperature 84. Air temperature 83. Marine forecast, Chesapeake Bay from New Point Comfort to Little Creek, Virginia. This afternoon, east winds 5 to 10 knots. Waves 1 foot.
a chance of showers and thunderstorms. Tonight, east winds 5 to 10 knots. Gusts up to 15 knots. Waves 1 foot. Showers likely with a chance of thunderstorms early in the evening, then a chance of showers and thunderstorms late in the evening. Patchy fog after midnight with visibility 1 to 3 nautical miles Monday. Northeast winds 10 to 15 knots with gusts up to 20 knots. Waves 1 to 2 feet. Patchy fog in the morning with visibility 1 to 3 nautical miles Monday night. East winds 10 to 15 knots, diminishing to 5 to 10 knots after midnight. Waves 1 to 2 feet. Tuesday, east winds 5 to 10 knots. Gusts up to 15 knots in the afternoon. Waves 1 to 2 feet. Tuesday night, south winds 5 to 10 knots with gusts up to 15 knots. Waves 1 to 2 feet. Wednesday, southwest winds 5 to 10 knots, becoming south 10 to 15 knots in the afternoon. Waves 1 to 2 feet. Wednesday night, south winds 10 to 15 knots. Waves 1 to 2 feet. Thursday, southwest winds 5 to 10 knots, becoming south in the afternoon. Waves 1 to 2 feet. Thursday night, south winds 10 knots with gusts up to 15 knots, becoming southwest after midnight. Waves 1 to 2 feet. Winds and waves higher in and near thunderstorms. Marine forecast, Chesapeake Bay from Little Creek, Virginia to Cape Henry, Virginia, including the Chesapeake Bay Bridge Tunnel. This afternoon, northeast winds 5 knots, becoming east 5 to 10 knots late. Waves 1 to 2 feet. Wave detail, west 1 foot at 2 seconds and southeast 1 foot at 10 seconds. A chance of showers and thunderstorms. Tonight, east winds 5 to 10 knots with gusts up to 15 knots, becoming northeast 10 to 15 knots late. Waves 1 to 2 feet. Wave detail, southeast 2 feet at 10 seconds and east 1 foot at 3 seconds. Showers likely with a chance of thunderstorms early in the evening, then a chance of showers and thunderstorms late in the evening. Patchy fog after midnight. Visibility 1 to 3 nautical miles late. Monday, northeast winds 10 to 15 knots with gusts up to 20 knots. Waves 2 to 3 feet. Wave detail, northeast 2 feet at 4 seconds and southeast 1 foot at 10 seconds. Patchy fog in the morning. Monday night, northeast winds 10 to 15 knots with gusts up to 20 knots. Waves 2 to 3 feet. Wave detail, east 2 feet at 6 seconds. Tuesday, east winds 10 knots with gusts up to 15 knots. Waves around 2 feet. Wave detail, east 2 feet at 6 seconds. Tuesday night, south winds 5 to 10 knots with gusts up to 15 knots. Waves around 2 feet. Wave detail, east 2 feet at 7 seconds. Wednesday, southwest winds 5 to 10 knots, becoming southeast 10 to 15 knots in the afternoon. Waves around 2 feet. Wednesday night, south winds 10 to 15 knots. Waves around 2 feet. Thursday, southwest winds 5 to 10 knots, becoming south with gusts up to 15 knots in the afternoon. Waves 1 to 2 feet. Thursday night, south winds 10 knots with gusts up to 15 knots. Waves around 2 feet. Winds and waves higher in and near thunderstorms. Marine forecast, Kermit Sound. This afternoon, east winds 5 knots. Waves 1 foot or less and light chop. A chance of thunderstorms. A chance of showers. Tonight, east winds 5 to 10 knots. Waves around 1 foot. Showers likely with a chance of thunderstorms in the evening, then a chance of showers after midnight. Patchy fog late. Monday, northeast winds 10 to 15 knots with gusts up to 20 knots. Waves 1 to 2 feet. Patchy fog in the morning. Monday night, northeast winds 10 to 15 knots with gusts up to 20 knots. Waves 1 to 2 feet. Tuesday, northeast winds 10 to 15 knots. Waves 1 to 2 feet. Tuesday night, southeast winds 5 to 10 knots. Waves around 1 foot. Wednesday, south winds 5 to 10 knots. Gusts up to 15 knots in the afternoon. Waves around 1 foot. Wednesday night, south winds 5 to 10 knots. Gusts up to 15 knots in the evening. Waves around 1 foot. Thursday, south winds 5 to 10 knots. Gusts up to 15 knots in the afternoon. Waves around 1 foot.
Thursday night, south winds 5 to 10 knots. Gusts up to 15 knots in the evening. Waves around 1 foot. Winds and waves higher and near thunderstorms. The current time is 3:53 p.m. Eastern Daylight Time. Offshore waters forecast Baltimore Canyon to Cape Charles Light to 100 nautical miles. Today, west to southwest winds less than 5 knots, becoming variable. Seas 3 to 4 feet. Areas of fog. Scattered showers. Scattered thunderstorms. Visibility 1 nautical mile or less. Tonight, northeast winds less than 10 knots. Seas 3 to 4 feet. Scattered showers and thunderstorms with visibility 1 nautical mile or less. Chance of rain. Monday, northeast winds 10 to 15 knots. Seas 3 to 5 feet. Monday night, northeast winds 10 to 15 knots. Seas 3 to 5 feet. Tuesday, northeast winds 5 to 15 knots, becoming east to northeast 5 to 10 knots. Seas 3 to 5 feet. Tuesday night, east winds 5 to 10 knots, becoming variable. Seas 3 to 4 feet. Wednesday, variable winds less than 10 knots, becoming south to southwest. Seas 3 to 4 feet. Wednesday night, south to southwest winds 5 to 15 knots. Seas 3 to 4 feet. Thursday, southwest winds 5 to 10 knots, increasing to 10 to 15 knots. Seas 3 to 4 feet. Thursday night, south to southwest winds 10 to 15 knots, becoming southwest 5 to 10 knots. Seas 3 to 4 feet. Hazardous weather information. Now here is the hazardous weather outlook for Central Virginia, South Central Virginia, and Southeast Virginia. This afternoon and tonight, isolated strong to severe thunderstorms are possible this afternoon, with damaging wind gusts as the main threat. In addition, locally heavy rainfall may produce isolated instances of flash flooding this afternoon. And now the extended outlook for the period Monday through Saturday. Very hot conditions are expected later in the upcoming week, with heat indices of 105 to 110 likely Thursday through Saturday. The key weather messages for the next 7 days. Scattered to numerous showers and storms expected this afternoon and evening. There remains a low-end threat for a few strong severe storms, as well as for isolated instances of flash flooding. Dry with seasonable temperatures Monday-Tuesday. A major heat wave is likely beginning Wednesday, peaking Thursday and Friday. This has the potential to be the most significant in both magnitude and duration since July 2012 for most of the Qua. Shower/thunderstorm chances remain very low through Friday morning. Now the official National Weather Service forecast. This afternoon, mostly cloudy with a chance of showers and thunderstorms. Highs in the mid-80s. Northwest winds around 5 miles per hour. Chance of rain 50%. Tonight, mostly cloudy. Showers and thunderstorms likely in the evening, then a slight chance of showers after midnight. Patchy fog after midnight. Lows around 70. Northeast winds around 5 miles per hour. Chance of rain 70%. Monday, mostly cloudy in the morning, then becoming partly sunny. Patchy fog in the morning. Highs in the lower 80s. Northeast winds 5 to 10 miles per hour. Gusts up to 20 miles per hour in the afternoon. Monday night, mostly clear. Lows in the mid-60s. Northeast winds 5 to 10 miles per hour in the evening, becoming light and variable. Tuesday, mostly sunny. Highs in the upper 80s. East winds around 5 miles per hour. Tuesday night, clear. Lows in the upper 60s. Wednesday, sunny. Highs in the mid-90s. Heat index values up to 100 in the afternoon. Wednesday night, clear. Lows in the lower 70s. Thursday, sunny, hot with highs in the upper 90s. Heat index values up to 110 in the afternoon. Thursday night, clear. Lows in the mid-70s. Heat index values up to 105 early in the evening. Friday, sunny, hot with highs around 100. Heat index values up to 110. Friday night, clear. Lows in the upper 70s. Heat index values up to 105 early in the evening. Independence Day, mostly sunny. Hot with highs in the upper 90s. Heat index values up to 110. Here are the marine and buoy reports for 3 p.m. across the lower Chesapeake Bay and coastal waters.
All wave and swell heights are in feet. Wave and swell periods are in seconds. Potomac River buoy, air temperature was 78. The wind was southeast at 8 knots. Cove Point, air temperature was 77. The wind was north at 4 knots. Piney Point, winds were east, 8 knots. Bishop's Head, air temperature was 80. The wind was northeast at 7 knots. Lewisetta, air temperature was 79. Water temperature 80. The wind was east at 6 knots. Stingray Point buoy, air temperature was 78. The wind was southeast at 6 knots. Rappahannock Light, winds were southeast, 6 knots. Yorktown Coast Guard Station, air temperature was 79. Water temperature 80. The wind was east at 6 knots. Crypto Peak, water temperature 79. The wind was west at 4 knots. Dominion Terminal Newport News, air temperature was 80. The wind was east at 2 knots. South Craney Island, air temperature was 80. The wind was north at 3 knots. Cape Henry, air temperature was 78. The wind was southeast at 5 knots. Brandywine Shoalite, Delaware, winds were southwest, 2 knots. Air temperature 74. Fenwick Island buoy, winds were northeast, 8 knots. Water temperature 73. Air temperature 72. Buoy 64 nautical miles east of Virginia Beach, air temperature was 76. Wave height 3 feet. Wave period 7. Buoy just east of Cape Henry. Water temperature 78. Wave height 2. Wave period 9. Swell period 11. Duck Cove Pier, air temperature was 76. The wind was northeast at 5 knots. Diamond Shoals buoy, winds were southwest, 16 knots. Water temperature 84. Air temperature 83. Marine forecast, Chesapeake Bay from New Point Comfort to Little Creek, Virginia. Tonight, east winds 5 to 10 knots. Gusts up to 15 knots late this evening and overnight. Waves 1 foot. A chance of showers early. A chance of thunderstorms this evening. Showers likely this evening. Patchy fog after midnight with visibility 1 to 3 nautical miles Monday. Northeast winds 10 to 15 knots with gusts up to 20 knots. Waves 1 to 2 feet. Patchy fog early in the morning with visibility 1 to 3 nautical miles Monday night. East winds 5 to 10 knots. Gusts up to 15 knots in the evening. Waves 1 to 2 feet. Tuesday, east winds 5 to 10 knots. Gusts up to 15 knots in the afternoon. Waves 1 to 2 feet. Tuesday night, south winds 5 to 10 knots with gusts up to 15 knots. Waves 1 to 2 feet. Wednesday, southwest winds 5 to 10 knots, becoming south 10 to 15 knots in the afternoon. Waves 1 to 2 feet. Wednesday night, south winds 10 to 15 knots. Waves 1 to 2 feet. Thursday, southwest winds 5 to 10 knots with gusts up to 15 knots, becoming south in the afternoon. Waves 1 to 2 feet. Thursday night, south winds 10 knots, becoming southwest after midnight. Gusts up to 15 knots. Waves 1 to 2 feet. Friday, southwest winds 5 to 10 knots, becoming south in the afternoon. Waves 1 foot. Friday night, south winds 10 knots, becoming southwest after midnight. Waves 1 foot. Winds and waves higher in and near thunderstorms. Marine forecast, Chesapeake Bay from Little Creek, Virginia to Cape Henry, Virginia, including the Chesapeake Bay Bridge Tunnel. Tonight, east winds 5 to 10 knots with gusts up to 15 knots, becoming northeast 10 to 15 knots late. Waves 1 to 2 feet. Wave detail, southeast 2 feet at 10 seconds and east 1 foot at 3 seconds. A chance of showers early. A chance of thunderstorms this evening. Showers likely this evening. Patchy fog after midnight. Visibility 1 to 3 nautical miles late. Monday, northeast winds 10 to 15 knots with gusts up to 20 knots. Waves 2 to 3 feet. Wave detail, northeast 2 feet at 4 seconds and southeast 1 foot at 10 seconds. Patchy fog early in the morning. Monday night, east winds 5 to 10 knots with gusts up to 15 knots. Waves 2 to 3 feet. Wave detail, east 2 feet at 4 seconds and southeast 1 foot at 10 seconds. Tuesday, east winds 5 to 10 knots with gusts up to 15 knots.
Waves around 2 feet. Wave detail, east 2 feet at 5 seconds and east 2 feet at 10 seconds. Tuesday night, south winds 5 to 10 knots. Gusts up to 15 knots in the evening. Waves 1 to 2 feet. Wave detail, east 2 feet at 9 seconds. Wednesday, southwest winds 5 to 10 knots, becoming south 10 to 15 knots in the afternoon. Waves 1 to 2 feet. Wave detail, southeast 2 feet at 3 seconds and east 2 feet at 7 seconds. Wednesday night, south winds 10 to 15 knots. Waves 1 to 2 feet. Thursday, southwest winds 5 to 10 knots, becoming south with gusts up to 15 knots in the afternoon. Waves 1 to 2 feet. Thursday night, south winds 10 knots with gusts up to 15 knots. Waves around 2 feet. Friday, southwest winds 5 to 10 knots, becoming south in the afternoon. Waves 1 to 2 feet. Friday night, southwest winds 10 knots with gusts up to 15 knots. Waves 1 to 2 feet. Winds and waves higher in and near thunderstorms. Marine forecast, Kerbic Sound. Tonight, east winds 5 to 10 knots. Waves around 1 foot. A chance of showers early. A chance of thunderstorms. Showers likely. Patchy fog late. Monday, northeast winds 5 to 10 knots, increasing to 10 to 15 knots in the late morning and afternoon. Gusts up to 20 knots. Waves around 1 foot, increasing to 1 to 2 feet in the late morning and afternoon. Patchy fog early in the morning. Monday night, northeast winds 5 to 10 knots with gusts up to 15 knots. Waves around 1 foot. Tuesday, northeast winds 5 to 10 knots with gusts up to 15 knots. Waves around 1 foot. Tuesday night, southeast winds 5 knots. Waves 1 foot or less and light chop. Wednesday, south winds 5 knots, increasing to 5 to 10 knots with gusts up to 15 knots in the afternoon. Waves 1 foot or less and light chop, increasing to around 1 foot in the afternoon. Wednesday night, south winds 5 to 10 knots. Gusts up to 15 knots in the evening. Waves around 1 foot. Thursday, south winds 5 to 10 knots. Gusts up to 15 knots in the afternoon. Waves around 1 foot. Thursday night, south winds 5 to 10 knots with gusts up to 15 knots. Waves around 1 foot. Friday, southwest winds 5 to 10 knots with gusts up to 15 knots. Waves around 1 foot. Friday night, southwest winds 5 to 10 knots. Gusts up to 15 knots in the evening. Waves around 1 foot. Winds and waves higher in and near thunderstorms. This is NOAA's National Weather Service All Hazards Weather Radio, KHP 37, broadcasting from Wakefield, Virginia, transmitting from Driver, Virginia on a frequency of 162.550 MHz. The following information is for Hampton Roads and Northeast North Carolina, the southern part of the Chesapeake Bay and adjacent coastal waters. The current time is 4:06 p.m. Eastern Daylight Time. Offshore waters forecast Baltimore Canyon to Cape Charles Light, to 100 nautical miles. Today, west to southwest winds less than 5 knots, becoming variable. Seas 3 to 4 feet. Areas of fog. Scattered showers. Scattered thunderstorms. Visibility 1 nautical mile or less. Tonight, northeast winds less than 10 knots. Seas 3 to 4 feet. Scattered showers and thunderstorms with visibility 1 nautical mile or less. Chance of rain. Monday, northeast winds 10 to 15 knots. Seas 3 to 5 feet. Monday night, northeast winds 10 to 15 knots. Seas 3 to 5 feet. Tuesday, northeast winds 5 to 15 knots, becoming east to northeast 5 to 10 knots. Seas 3 to 5 feet. Tuesday night, east winds 5 to 10 knots, becoming variable. Seas 3 to 4 feet. Wednesday, variable winds less than 10 knots, becoming south to southwest. Seas 3 to 4 feet. Wednesday night, south to southwest winds 5 to 15 knots. Seas 3 to 4 feet. Thursday, southwest winds 5 to 10 knots, increasing to 10 to 15 knots. Seas 3 to 4 feet. Thursday night, south to southwest winds 10 to 15 knots, becoming southwest 5 to 10 knots. Seas 3 to 4 feet. Hazardous weather information.
Now here is the hazardous weather outlook for Central Virginia, South Central Virginia, and Southeast Virginia. This afternoon and tonight, isolated strong to severe thunderstorms are possible this afternoon, with damaging wind gusts as the main threat. In addition, locally heavy rainfall may produce isolated instances of flash flooding this afternoon. And now the extended outlook for the period Monday through Saturday. Very hot conditions are expected later in the upcoming week, with heat indices of 105 to 110 likely Thursday through Saturday. The key weather messages for the next 7 days. Scattered to numerous showers and storms expected this afternoon and evening. There remains a low-end threat for a few strong severe storms, as well as for isolated instances of flash flooding. Dry with seasonable temperatures Monday-Tuesday. A major heat wave is likely beginning Wednesday, peaking Thursday and Friday. This has the potential to be the most significant in both magnitude and duration since July 2012 for most of the Qua. Shower/thunderstorm chances remain very low through Friday morning. Now the official National Weather Service forecast. This afternoon, mostly cloudy with a chance of showers and thunderstorms. Highs in the mid-80s. Northwest winds around 5 miles per hour. Chance of rain 50%. Tonight, mostly cloudy. Showers and thunderstorms likely in the evening, then a slight chance of showers after midnight. Patchy fog after midnight. Lows around 70. Northeast winds around 5 miles per hour. Chance of rain 70%. Monday, mostly cloudy in the morning, then becoming partly sunny. Patchy fog in the morning. Highs in the lower 80s. Northeast winds 5 to 10 miles per hour. Gusts up to 20 miles per hour in the afternoon. Monday night, mostly clear. Lows in the mid-60s. Northeast winds 5 to 10 miles per hour in the evening, becoming light and variable. Tuesday, mostly sunny. Highs in the upper 80s. East winds around 5 miles per hour. Tuesday night, clear. Lows in the upper 60s. Wednesday, sunny. Highs in the mid-90s. Heat index values up to 100 in the afternoon. Wednesday night, clear. Lows in the lower 70s. Thursday, sunny, hot with highs in the upper 90s. Heat index values up to 110 in the afternoon. Thursday night, clear. Lows in the mid-70s. Heat index values up to 105 early in the evening. Friday, sunny, hot with highs around 100. Heat index values up to 110. Friday night, clear. Lows in the upper 70s. Heat index values up to 105 early in the evening. Independence Day, mostly sunny. Hot with highs in the upper 90s. Heat index values up to 110. Here are the marine and buoy reports for 3 p.m. across the lower Chesapeake Bay and coastal waters. All wave and swell heights are in feet. Wave and swell periods are in seconds. Potomac River buoy, air temperature was 78. The wind was southeast at 8 knots. Cove Point, air temperature was 77. The wind was north at 4 knots. Piney Point, winds were east, 8 knots. Bishop's Head, air temperature was 80. The wind was northeast at 7 knots. Lewisetta, air temperature was 79. Water temperature 80. The wind was east at 6 knots. Stingray Point buoy, air temperature was 78. The wind was southeast at 6 knots. Rappahannock Light, winds were southeast, 6 knots. Yorktown Coast Guard Station, air temperature was 79. Water temperature 80. The wind was east at 6 knots. Crypto Peak, water temperature 79. The wind was west at 4 knots. Dominion Terminal Newport News, air temperature was 80. The wind was east at 2 knots. South Craney Island, air temperature was 80. The wind was north at 3 knots. Cape Henry, air temperature was 78. The wind was southeast at 5 knots. Brandywine Chill Lake, Delaware, winds were southwest, 2 knots. Air temperature 74. Fenwick Island buoy, winds were northeast, 8 knots. Water temperature 73. Air temperature 72. Buoy 64 nautical miles east of Virginia Beach, air temperature was 76. Wave height 3 feet. Wave period 7. Buoy just east of Cape Henry. Water temperature 78. Wave height 2. Wave period 9. Swell period 11.
Duck Cove here. Air temperature was 76. The wind was northeast at 5 knots. Diamond Shoals buoy. Winds were southwest, 16 knots. Water temperature 84. Air temperature 83. Marine forecast, Chesapeake Bay from New Point Comfort to Little Creek, Virginia. Tonight, east winds 5 to 10 knots. Gusts up to 15 knots late this evening and overnight. Waves 1 foot. A chance of showers early. A chance of thunderstorms this evening. Showers likely this evening. Patchy fog after midnight with visibility 1 to 3 nautical miles Monday. Northeast winds 10 to 15 knots with gusts up to 20 knots. Waves 1 to 2 feet. Patchy fog early in the morning with visibility 1 to 3 nautical miles Monday night. East winds 5 to 10 knots. Gusts up to 15 knots in the evening. Waves 1 to 2 feet. Tuesday, east winds 5 to 10 knots. Gusts up to 15 knots in the afternoon. Waves 1 to 2 feet. Tuesday night, south winds 5 to 10 knots with gusts up to 15 knots. Waves 1 to 2 feet. Wednesday, southwest winds 5 to 10 knots, becoming south 10 to 15 knots in the afternoon. Waves 1 to 2 feet. Wednesday night, south winds 10 to 15 knots. Waves 1 to 2 feet. Thursday, southwest winds 5 to 10 knots with gusts up to 15 knots, becoming south in the afternoon. Waves 1 to 2 feet. Thursday night, south winds 10 knots, becoming southwest after midnight. Gusts up to 15 knots. Waves 1 to 2 feet. Friday, southwest winds 5 to 10 knots, becoming south in the afternoon. Waves 1 foot. Friday night, south winds 10 knots, becoming southwest after midnight. Waves 1 foot. Winds and waves higher in and near thunderstorms. Marine forecast, Chesapeake Bay from Little Creek, Virginia to Cape Henry, Virginia, including the Chesapeake Bay Bridge Tunnel. Tonight, east winds 5 to 10 knots with gusts up to 15 knots, becoming northeast 10 to 15 knots late. Waves 1 to 2 feet. Wave detail, southeast 2 feet at 10 seconds and east 1 foot at 3 seconds. A chance of showers early. A chance of thunderstorms this evening. Showers likely this evening. Patchy fog after midnight. Visibility 1 to 3 nautical miles late. Monday, northeast winds 10 to 15 knots with gusts up to 20 knots. Waves 2 to 3 feet. Wave detail, northeast 2 feet at 4 seconds and southeast 1 foot at 10 seconds. Patchy fog early in the morning. Monday night, east winds 5 to 10 knots with gusts up to 15 knots. Waves 2 to 3 feet. Wave detail, east 2 feet at 4 seconds and southeast 1 foot at 10 seconds. Tuesday, east winds 5 to 10 knots with gusts up to 15 knots. Waves around 2 feet. Wave detail, east 2 feet at 5 seconds and east 2 feet at 10 seconds. Tuesday night, south winds 5 to 10 knots. Gusts up to 15 knots in the evening. Waves 1 to 2 feet. Wave detail, east 2 feet at 9 seconds. Wednesday, southwest winds 5 to 10 knots, becoming south 10 to 15 knots in the afternoon. Waves 1 to 2 feet. Wave detail, southeast 2 feet at 3 seconds and east 2 feet at 7 seconds. Wednesday night, south winds 10 to 15 knots. Waves 1 to 2 feet. Thursday, southwest winds 5 to 10 knots, becoming south with gusts up to 15 knots in the afternoon. Waves 1 to 2 feet. Thursday night, south winds 10 knots with gusts up to 15 knots. Waves around 2 feet. Friday, southwest winds 5 to 10 knots, becoming south in the afternoon. Waves 1 to 2 feet. Friday night, southwest winds 10 knots with gusts up to 15 knots. Waves 1 to 2 feet. Winds and waves higher in and near thunderstorms. Marine forecast, Kerbic Sound. Tonight, east winds 5 to 10 knots. Waves around 1 foot. A chance of showers early. A chance of thunderstorms. Showers likely. Patchy fog late. Monday, northeast winds 5 to 10 knots, increasing to 10 to 15 knots in the late morning and afternoon. Gusts up to 20 knots. Waves around 1 foot, increasing to 1 to 2 feet in the late morning and afternoon. Patchy fog early in the morning.
Monday night, northeast winds 5 to 10 knots with gusts up to 15 knots. Waves around 1 foot. Tuesday, northeast winds 5 to 10 knots with gusts up to 15 knots. Waves around 1 foot. Tuesday night, southeast winds 5 knots. Waves 1 foot or less and light chop. Wednesday, south winds 5 knots, increasing to 5 to 10 knots with gusts up to 15 knots in the afternoon. Waves 1 foot or less and light chop, increasing to around 1 foot in the afternoon. Wednesday night, south winds 5 to 10 knots. Gusts up to 15 knots in the evening. Waves around 1 foot. Thursday, south winds 5 to 10 knots. Gusts up to 15 knots in the afternoon. Waves around 1 foot. Thursday night, south winds 5 to 10 knots with gusts up to 15 knots. Waves around 1 foot. Friday, southwest winds 5 to 10 knots with gusts up to 15 knots. Waves around 1 foot. Friday night, southwest winds 5 to 10 knots. Gusts up to 15 knots in the evening. Waves around 1 foot. Winds and waves higher in and near thunderstorms. The current time is 4:19 p.m. Eastern Daylight Time. Offshore waters forecast Baltimore Canyon to Cape Charles Light to 100 nautical miles. Today, west to southwest winds less than 5 knots, becoming variable. Seas 3 to 4 feet. Areas of fog. Scattered showers. Scattered thunderstorms. Visibility 1 nautical mile or less. Tonight, northeast winds less than 10 knots. Seas 3 to 4 feet. Scattered showers and thunderstorms with visibility 1 nautical mile or less. Chance of rain. Monday, northeast winds 10 to 15 knots. Seas 3 to 5 feet. Monday night, northeast winds 10 to 15 knots. Seas 3 to 5 feet. Tuesday, northeast winds 5 to 15 knots, becoming east to northeast 5 to 10 knots. Seas 3 to 5 feet. Tuesday night, east winds 5 to 10 knots, becoming variable. Seas 3 to 4 feet. Wednesday, variable winds less than 10 knots, becoming south to southwest. Seas 3 to 4 feet. Wednesday night, south to southwest winds 5 to 15 knots. Seas 3 to 4 feet. Thursday, southwest winds 5 to 10 knots, increasing to 10 to 15 knots. Seas 3 to 4 feet. Thursday night, south to southwest winds 10 to 15 knots, becoming southwest 5 to 10 knots. Seas 3 to 4 feet. Hazardous weather information. Now here is the hazardous weather outlook for Central Virginia, South Central Virginia, and Southeast Virginia. This afternoon and tonight, isolated strong to severe thunderstorms are possible this afternoon, with damaging wind gusts as the main threat. In addition, locally heavy rainfall may produce isolated instances of flash flooding this afternoon. And now the extended outlook for the period Monday through Saturday. Very hot conditions are expected later in the upcoming week, with heat indices of 105 to 110 likely Thursday through Saturday. The key weather messages for the next 7 days. Scattered to numerous showers and storms expected this afternoon and evening. There remains a low-end threat for a few strong severe storms, as well as for isolated instances of flash flooding. Dry with seasonable temperatures Monday-Tuesday. A major heat wave is likely beginning Wednesday, peaking Thursday and Friday. This has the potential to be the most significant in both magnitude and duration since July 2012 for most of the Qua. Shower/thunderstorm chances remain very low through Friday morning. Now the official National Weather Service forecast. This afternoon, mostly cloudy with a chance of showers and thunderstorms. Highs in the mid-80s. Northwest winds around 5 miles per hour. Chance of rain 50%. Tonight, mostly cloudy. Showers and thunderstorms likely in the evening, then a slight chance of showers after midnight. Patchy fog after midnight. Lows around 70. Northeast winds around 5 miles per hour. Chance of rain 70%. Monday, mostly cloudy in the morning, then becoming partly sunny. Patchy fog in the morning. Highs in the lower 80s. Northeast winds 5 to 10 miles per hour. Gusts up to 20 miles per hour in the afternoon. Monday night, mostly clear. Lows in the mid-60s. Northeast winds 5 to 10 miles per hour in the evening, becoming light and variable. Tuesday, mostly sunny.
Highs in the upper 80s. East winds around 5 miles per hour. Tuesday night, clear. Lows in the upper 60s. Wednesday, sunny. Highs in the mid-90s. Heat index values up to 100 in the afternoon. Wednesday night, clear. Lows in the lower 70s. Thursday, sunny, hot with highs in the upper 90s. Heat index values up to 110 in the afternoon. Thursday night, clear. Lows in the mid-70s. Heat index values up to 105 early in the evening. Friday, sunny, hot with highs around 100. Heat index values up to 110. Friday night, clear. Lows in the upper 70s. Heat index values up to 105 early in the evening. Independence Day, mostly sunny. Hot with highs in the upper 90s. Heat index values up to 110. Here are the marine and buoy reports for 4 p.m. across the lower Chesapeake Bay and coastal waters. All wave and swell heights are in feet. Wave and swell periods are in seconds. Potomac River buoy, air temperature was 77. The wind was southeast at 8 knots. Cove Point, air temperature was 75. The wind was north at 9 knots. Piney Point, winds were southeast, 10 knots. Bishop's Head, air temperature was 78. The wind was southeast at 8 knots. Lewisetta, air temperature was 76. Water temperature 80. The wind was southeast at 6 knots. Stingray Point buoy, air temperature was 77. The wind was east at 6 knots. Rappahannock Light, winds were east, 6 knots. Yorktown Coast Guard Station, air temperature was 81. Water temperature 80. The wind was southeast at 3 knots. Crypto Peak, water temperature 80. The wind was south at 3 knots. Dominion Terminal Newport News, air temperature was 80. The wind was east at 4 knots. South Craney Island, air temperature was 81. The wind was north at 2 knots. Cape Henry, air temperature was 77. The wind was southeast at 5 knots. Brandywine Chill Lake, Delaware, winds were south, 3 knots. Air temperature 73. Fenwick Island buoy, winds were northeast, 6 knots. Water temperature 73. Air temperature 72. Buoy off Virginia Beach 64 nautical miles. Water temperature 75. Air temperature 76. Buoy just east of Cape Henry. Water temperature 79. Wave heights 2. Wave period 11. Swell period 11. Duck Cove Pier, air temperature was 76. The wind was northeast at 5 knots. Diamond Shoals buoy, air temperature was 82. Wave height 4 feet. Wave period 6. The wind was southwest at 16, knots, gusting to 19. Marine forecast, Chesapeake Bay from New Point Comfort to Little Creek, Virginia. Tonight, east winds 5 to 10 knots. Gusts up to 15 knots late this evening and overnight. Waves 1 foot. A chance of showers early. A chance of thunderstorms this evening. Showers likely this evening. Patchy fog after midnight with visibility 1 to 3 nautical miles Monday. Northeast winds 10 to 15 knots with gusts up to 20 knots. Waves 1 to 2 feet. Patchy fog early in the morning with visibility 1 to 3 nautical miles Monday night. East winds 5 to 10 knots. Gusts up to 15 knots in the evening. Waves 1 to 2 feet. Tuesday, east winds 5 to 10 knots. Gusts up to 15 knots in the afternoon. Waves 1 to 2 feet. Tuesday night, south winds 5 to 10 knots with gusts up to 15 knots. Waves 1 to 2 feet. Wednesday, southwest winds 5 to 10 knots, becoming south 10 to 15 knots in the afternoon. Waves 1 to 2 feet. Wednesday night, south winds 10 to 15 knots. Waves 1 to 2 feet. Thursday, southwest winds 5 to 10 knots with gusts up to 15 knots, becoming south in the afternoon. Waves 1 to 2 feet. Thursday night, south winds 10 knots, becoming southwest after midnight. Gusts up to 15 knots. Waves 1 to 2 feet. Friday, southwest winds 5 to 10 knots, becoming south in the afternoon. Waves 1 foot. Friday night, south winds 10 knots, becoming southwest after midnight. Waves 1 foot. Winds and waves higher in and near thunderstorms.
Marine forecast. Chesapeake Bay from Little Creek, Virginia to Cape Henry, Virginia, including the Chesapeake Bay Bridge Tunnel. Tonight, east winds 5 to 10 knots with gusts up to 15 knots, becoming northeast 10 to 15 knots late. Waves 1 to 2 feet. Wave detail, southeast 2 feet at 10 seconds and east 1 foot at 3 seconds. A chance of showers early. A chance of thunderstorms this evening. Showers likely this evening. Patchy fog after midnight. Visibility 1 to 3 nautical miles late. Monday, northeast winds 10 to 15 knots with gusts up to 20 knots. Waves 2 to 3 feet. Wave detail, northeast 2 feet at 4 seconds and southeast 1 foot at 10 seconds. Patchy fog early in the morning. Monday night, east winds 5 to 10 knots with gusts up to 15 knots. Waves 2 to 3 feet. Wave detail, east 2 feet at 4 seconds and southeast 1 foot at 10 seconds. Tuesday, east winds 5 to 10 knots with gusts up to 15 knots. Waves around 2 feet. Wave detail, east 2 feet at 5 seconds and east 2 feet at 10 seconds. Tuesday night, south winds 5 to 10 knots. Gusts up to 15 knots in the evening. Waves 1 to 2 feet. Wave detail, east 2 feet at 9 seconds. Wednesday, southwest winds 5 to 10 knots, becoming south 10 to 15 knots in the afternoon. Waves 1 to 2 feet. Wave detail, southeast 2 feet at 3 seconds and east 2 feet at 7 seconds. Wednesday night, south winds 10 to 15 knots. Waves 1 to 2 feet. Thursday, southwest winds 5 to 10 knots, becoming south with gusts up to 15 knots in the afternoon. Waves 1 to 2 feet. Thursday night, south winds 10 knots with gusts up to 15 knots. Waves around 2 feet. Friday, southwest winds 5 to 10 knots, becoming south in the afternoon. Waves 1 to 2 feet. Friday night, southwest winds 10 knots with gusts up to 15 knots. Waves 1 to 2 feet. Winds and waves higher in and near thunderstorms. Marine forecast, Currituck Sound. Tonight, east winds 5 to 10 knots. Waves around 1 foot. A chance of showers early. A chance of thunderstorms. Showers likely. Patchy fog late. Monday, northeast winds 5 to 10 knots, increasing to 10 to 15 knots in the late morning and afternoon. Gusts up to 20 knots. Waves around 1 foot, increasing to 1 to 2 feet in the late morning and afternoon. Patchy fog early in the morning. Monday night, northeast winds 5 to 10 knots with gusts up to 15 knots. Waves around 1 foot. Tuesday, northeast winds 5 to 10 knots with gusts up to 15 knots. Waves around 1 foot. Tuesday night, southeast winds 5 knots. Waves 1 foot or less and light chop. Wednesday, south winds 5 knots, increasing to 5 to 10 knots with gusts up to 15 knots in the afternoon. Waves 1 foot or less and light chop, increasing to around 1 foot in the afternoon. Wednesday night, south winds 5 to 10 knots. Gusts up to 15 knots in the evening. Waves around 1 foot. Thursday, south winds 5 to 10 knots. Gusts up to 15 knots in the afternoon. Waves around 1 foot. Thursday night, south winds 5 to 10 knots with gusts up to 15 knots. Waves around 1 foot. Friday, southwest winds 5 to 10 knots with gusts up to 15 knots. Waves around 1 foot. Friday night, southwest winds 5 to 10 knots. Gusts up to 15 knots in the evening. Waves around 1 foot. Winds and waves higher in and near thunderstorms. The current time is 4:32 p.m. Eastern Daylight Time. Offshore waters forecast Baltimore Canyon to Cape Charles Light to 100 nautical miles. Today, west to southwest winds less than 5 knots, becoming variable. Seas 3 to 4 feet. Areas of fog. Scattered showers. Scattered thunderstorms. Visibility 1 nautical mile or less. Tonight, northeast winds less than 10 knots. Seas 3 to 4 feet. Scattered showers and thunderstorms with visibility 1 nautical mile or less. Tonight, northeast winds less than 10 knots. Seas 3 to 4 feet. Scattered showers and thunderstorms with visibility 1 nautical mile or less. Chance of rain.
Monday, northeast winds 10 to 15 knots. Seas 3 to 5 feet. Monday night, northeast winds

10 to 15 knots. Seas 3 to 5 feet. Tuesday, northeast winds 5 to 15 knots, becoming east northeast 5 to 10 knots. Seas 3 to 5 feet. Tuesday night, east winds 5 to 10 knots, becoming variable. Seas 3 to 4 feet. Wednesday, variable winds less than 10 knots, becoming south to southwest. Seas 3 to 4 feet. Wednesday night, south to southwest winds 5 to 15 knots. Seas 3 to 4 feet. Thursday, southwest winds 5 to 10 knots, increasing to 10 to 15 knots. Seas 3 to 4 feet. Thursday night, south to southwest winds 10 to 15 knots, becoming southwest 5 to 10 knots. Seas 3 to 4 feet. Hazardous weather information. Now here is the hazardous weather outlook for Central Virginia, South Central Virginia, and Southeast Virginia. This afternoon and tonight, isolated strong to severe thunderstorms are possible this afternoon, with damaging wind gusts as the main threat. In addition, locally heavy rainfall may produce isolated instances of flash flooding this afternoon. And now the extended outlook for the period Monday through Saturday. Very hot conditions are expected later in the upcoming week, with heat indices of 105 to 110 likely Thursday through Saturday. The key weather messages for the next 7 days. Scattered to numerous showers and storms expected this afternoon and evening. There remains a low-end threat for a few strong severe storms, as well as for isolated instances of flash flooding. Dry with seasonable temperatures Monday-Tuesday. A major heat wave is likely beginning Wednesday, peaking Thursday and Friday. This has the potential to be the most significant in both magnitude and duration since July 2012 for most of the Qua. Shower/thunderstorm chances remain very low through Friday morning. Now the official National Weather Service forecast. This afternoon, mostly cloudy with a chance of showers and thunderstorms. Highs in the mid-80s. Northwest winds around 5 miles per hour. Chance of rain 50%. Tonight, mostly cloudy. Showers and thunderstorms likely in the evening, then a slight chance of showers after midnight. Patchy fog after midnight. Lows around 70. Northeast winds around 5 miles per hour. Chance of rain 70%. Monday, mostly cloudy in the morning, then becoming partly sunny. Patchy fog in the morning. Highs in the lower 80s. Northeast winds 5 to 10 miles per hour. Gusts up to 20 miles per hour in the afternoon. Monday night, mostly clear. Lows in the mid-60s. Northeast winds 5 to 10 miles per hour in the evening, becoming light and variable. Tuesday, mostly sunny. Highs in the upper 80s. East winds around 5 miles per hour. Tuesday night, clear. Lows in the upper 60s. Wednesday, sunny. Highs in the mid-90s. Heat index values up to 100 in the afternoon. Wednesday night, clear. Lows in the lower 70s. Thursday, sunny, hot with highs in the upper 90s. Heat index values up to 110 in the afternoon. Thursday night, clear. Lows in the mid-70s. Heat index values up to 105 early in the evening. Friday, sunny, hot with highs around 100. Heat index values up to 110. Friday night, clear. Lows in the upper 70s. Heat index values up to 105 early in the evening. Independence Day, mostly sunny. Hot with highs in the upper 90s. Heat index values up to 110. 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The following information is for Hampton Roads and Northeast North Carolina, the southern part of the Chesapeake Bay and adjacent coastal waters. Here are the marine and buoy reports for 4 p.m. across the lower Chesapeake Bay and coastal waters. All wave and swell heights are in feet. Wave and swell periods are in seconds. Potomac River buoy, air temperature was 77. The wind was southeast at 8 knots. Cove Point, air temperature was 75. The wind was north at 9 knots. Piney Point, winds were southeast, 10 knots. Bishop's Head, air temperature was 78. The wind was southeast at 8 knots. Lewisetta, air temperature was 76. Water temperature 80. The wind was southeast at 6 knots. Stingray Point buoy,

east, 6 knots. Water temperature 73. Air temperature 72. Buoy off Virginia Beach 64 nautical miles. Water temperature 75. Air temperature 76. Buoy just east of Cape Henry. Water temperature 79. Wave height 2. Wave period 11. Swell period 11. Duck Cove here, air temperature was 76. The wind was northeast at 5 knots. Diamond Shoals buoy, air temperature was 82. Wave height 4 feet. Wave period 6. The wind was southwest at 16 knots, gusting to 19. Marine forecast, Chesapeake Bay from New Point Comfort to Little Creek, Virginia. Tonight, east winds 5 to 10 knots. Gusts up to 15 knots late this evening and overnight. Waves 1 foot. A chance of showers early. A chance of thunderstorms this evening. Showers likely this evening. Patchy fog after midnight with visibility 1 to 3 nautical miles Monday. Northeast winds 10 to 15 knots with gusts up to 20 knots. Waves 1 to 2 feet. Patchy fog early in the morning with visibility 1 to 3 nautical miles Monday night. East winds 5 to 10 knots. Gusts up to 15 knots in the evening. Waves 1 to 2 feet. Tuesday, east winds 5 to 10 knots. Gusts up to 15 knots in the afternoon. Waves 1 to 2 feet. Tuesday night, south winds 5 to 10 knots with gusts up to 15 knots. Waves 1 to 2 feet. Wednesday, southwest winds 5 to 10 knots, becoming south 10 to 15 knots in the afternoon. Waves 1 to 2 feet. Wednesday night, south winds 10 to 15 knots. Waves 1 to 2 feet. Thursday, southwest winds 5 to 10 knots with gusts up to 15 knots, becoming south in the afternoon. Waves 1 to 2 feet. Thursday night, south winds 10 knots, becoming southwest after midnight. Gusts up to 15 knots. Waves 1 to 2 feet. Friday, southwest winds 5 to 10 knots, becoming south in the afternoon. Waves 1 foot. Friday night, south winds 10 knots, becoming southwest after midnight. Waves 1 foot. Winds and waves higher in and near thunderstorms. Marine forecast, Chesapeake Bay from Little Creek, Virginia to Cape Henry, Virginia, including the Chesapeake Bay Bridge Tunnel. Tonight, east winds 5 to 10 knots with gusts up to 15 knots, becoming northeast 10 to 15 knots late. Waves 1 to 2 feet. Wave detail, southeast 2 feet at 10 seconds and east 1 foot at 3 seconds. A chance of showers early. A chance of thunderstorms this evening. Showers likely this evening. Patchy fog after midnight. Visibility 1 to 3 nautical miles late. Monday, northeast winds 10 to 15 knots with gusts up to 20 knots. Waves 2 to 3 feet. Wave detail, northeast 2 feet at 4 seconds and southeast 1 foot at 10 seconds. Patchy fog early in the morning. Monday night, east winds 5 to 10 knots with gusts up to 15 knots. Waves 2 to 3 feet. Wave detail, east 2 feet at 4 seconds and southeast 1 foot at 10 seconds. Tuesday, east winds 5 to 10 knots with gusts up to 15 knots. Waves around 2 feet. Wave detail, east 2 feet at 5 seconds and east 2 feet at 10 seconds. Tuesday night, south winds 5 to 10 knots. Gusts up to 15 knots in the evening. Waves 1 to 2 feet. Wave detail, east 2 feet at 9 seconds. Wednesday, southwest winds 5 to 10 knots, becoming south 10 to 15 knots in the afternoon. Waves 1 to 2 feet. Wave detail, southeast 2 feet at 3 seconds and east 2 feet at 7 seconds. Wednesday night, south winds 10 to 15 knots. Waves 1 to 2 feet. Thursday, southwest winds 5 to 10 knots, becoming south with gusts up to 15 knots in the afternoon. Waves 1 to 2 feet. Thursday night, south winds 10 knots with gusts up to 15 knots. Waves around 2 feet. Friday, southwest winds 5 to 10 knots, becoming south in the afternoon. Waves 1 to 2 feet. Friday night, southwest winds 10 knots with gusts up to 15 knots. Waves 1 to 2 feet. Winds and waves higher in and near thunderstorms. Marine forecast, Currituck Sound. Tonight, east winds 5 to 10 knots. Waves around 1 foot. A chance of showers early.

chance of thunderstorms. Showers likely. Patchy fog late. Monday, northeast winds 5 to 10 knots, increasing to 10 to 15 knots in the late morning and afternoon. Gusts up to 20 knots. Waves around 1 foot, increasing to 1 to 2 feet in the late morning and afternoon. Patchy fog early in the morning. Monday night, northeast winds 5 to 10 knots with gusts up to 15 knots. Waves around 1 foot. Tuesday, northeast winds 5 to 10 knots with gusts up to 15 knots. Waves around 1 foot. Tuesday night, southeast winds 5 knots. Waves 1 foot or less and light chop. Wednesday, south winds 5 knots, increasing to 5 to 10 knots with gusts up to 15 knots in the afternoon. Waves 1 foot or less and light chop, increasing to around 1 foot in the afternoon. Wednesday night, south winds 5 to 10 knots. Gusts up to 15 knots in the evening. Waves around 1 foot. Thursday, south winds 5 to 10 knots. Gusts up to 15 knots in the afternoon. Waves around 1 foot. Thursday night, south winds 5 to 10 knots with gusts up to 15 knots. Waves around 1 foot. Friday, southwest winds 5 to 10 knots with gusts up to 15 knots. Waves around 1 foot. Friday night, southwest winds 5 to 10 knots. Gusts up to 15 knots in the evening. Waves around 1 foot. Winds and waves higher in and near thunderstorms. The current time is 4:45 p.m. Eastern Daylight Time. Offshore waters forecast Baltimore Canyon to Cape Charles Light to 100 nautical miles. Tonight, variable winds less than 5 knots, becoming northeast. Seas 3 to 4 feet. Scattered showers and thunderstorms. Monday, northeast winds 10 to 15 knots. Seas 3 to 4 feet. Monday night, east to northeast winds 5 to 15 knots. Seas 3 to 4 feet. Tuesday, east to northeast winds 5 to 15 knots, becoming east 5 to 10 knots. Seas 3 to 4 feet. Tuesday night, east to southeast winds 5 to 10 knots, becoming south. Seas 3 to 4 feet. Wednesday, south to southwest winds 5 to 10 knots, becoming 5 to 15 knots. Seas 3 to 4 feet. Wednesday night, south winds 10 to 15 knots, becoming southwest. Seas 3 to 4 feet. Thursday, southwest winds 5 to 10 knots. Seas 3 to 4 feet. Thursday night, south to southwest winds 10 to 15 knots. Seas 3 to 4 feet. Friday, southwest winds 5 to 10 knots. Seas 3 to 4 feet. Friday night, southwest winds 10 to 15 knots. Seas 3 to 4 feet. Hazardous weather information. Now here is the hazardous weather outlook for Central Virginia, South Central Virginia, and Southeast Virginia. This afternoon and tonight, isolated strong to severe thunderstorms are possible this afternoon, with damaging wind gusts as the main threat. In addition, locally heavy rainfall may produce isolated instances of flash flooding this afternoon. And now the extended outlook for the period Monday through Saturday. Very hot conditions are expected later in the upcoming week, with heat indices of 105 to 110 likely Thursday through Saturday. The key weather messages for the next 7 days. Scattered to numerous showers and storms expected this afternoon and evening. There remains a low-end threat for a few strong severe storms, as well as for isolated instances of flash flooding. Dry with seasonable temperatures Monday-Tuesday. A major heat wave is likely beginning Wednesday, peaking Thursday and Friday. This has the potential to be the most significant in both magnitude and duration since July 2012 for most of the Qua. Shower/thunderstorm chances remain very low through Friday morning. Now the official National Weather Service forecast. This afternoon, mostly cloudy with a chance of showers and thunderstorms. Highs in the mid-80s. Northwest winds around 5 miles per hour. Chance of rain 50%. Tonight, mostly cloudy. Showers and thunderstorms likely in the evening, then a slight chance of showers after midnight. Patchy fog after midnight. Lows around 70. Northeast winds around 5 miles per hour. Chance of rain 70%. Monday, mostly cloudy in the morning, then becoming partly sunny. Patchy fog in the morning. Highs in the lower 80s. Northeast winds 5 to 10 miles per hour.
Gusts up to 20 miles per hour in the afternoon. Monday night, mostly clear. Lows in the mid-60s. Northeast winds 5 to 10 miles per hour in the evening, becoming light and variable. Tuesday, mostly sunny. Highs in the upper 80s. East winds around 5 miles per hour. Tuesday night, clear. Lows in the upper 60s. Wednesday, sunny. Highs in the mid-90s. Heat index values up to 100 in the afternoon. Wednesday night, clear. Lows in the lower 70s. Thursday, sunny, hot with highs in the upper 90s. Heat index values up to 110 in the afternoon. Thursday night, clear. Lows in the mid-70s. Heat index values up to 105 early in the evening. Friday, sunny, hot with highs around 100. Heat index values up to 110. Friday night, clear. Lows in the upper 70s. Heat index values up to 105 early in the evening. Independence Day, mostly sunny. Hot with highs in the upper 90s. Heat index values up to 110. Here are the marine and buoy reports for 4 p.m. across the lower Chesapeake Bay and coastal waters. All wave and swell heights are in feet. Wave and swell periods are in seconds. Potomac River buoy, air temperature was 77. The wind was southeast at 8 knots. Cove Point, air temperature was 75. The wind was north at 9 knots. Piney Point, winds were southeast, 10 knots. Bishop's Head, air temperature was 78. The wind was southeast at 8 knots. Lewisetta, air temperature was 76. Water temperature 80. The wind was southeast at 6 knots. Stingray Point buoy, air temperature was 77. The wind was east at 6 knots. Rappahannock Light, winds were east, 6 knots. Yorktown Coast Guard Station, air temperature was 81. Water temperature 80. The wind was southeast at 3 knots. Crypto Peak, water temperature 80. The wind was south at 3 knots. Dominion Terminal Newport News, air temperature was 80. The wind was east at 4 knots. South Craney Island, air temperature was 81. The wind was north at 2 knots. Cape Henry, air temperature was 77. The wind was southeast at 5 knots. Brandywine Chill Light, Delaware, winds were south, 3 knots. Air temperature 73. Fenwick Island buoy, winds were northeast, 6 knots. Water temperature 73. Air temperature 72. Buoy off Virginia Beach 64 nautical miles. Water temperature 75. Air temperature 76. Buoy just east of Cape Henry. Water temperature 79. Wave heights 2. Wave period 11. Swell period 11. Duck Cove Pier, air temperature was 76. The wind was northeast at 5 knots. Diamond Shoals buoy, air temperature was 82. Wave height 4 feet. Wave period 6. The wind was southwest at 16, knots, gusting to 19. Marine forecast, Chesapeake Bay from New Point Comfort to Little Creek, Virginia. Tonight, east winds 5 to 10 knots. Gusts up to 15 knots late this evening and overnight. Waves 1 foot. A chance of showers early. A chance of thunderstorms this evening. Showers likely this evening. Patchy fog after midnight with visibility 1 to 3 nautical miles Monday. Northeast winds 10 to 15 knots with gusts up to 20 knots. Waves 1 to 2 feet. Patchy fog early in the morning with visibility 1 to 3 nautical miles Monday night. East winds 5 to 10 knots. Gusts up to 15 knots in the evening. Waves 1 to 2 feet. Tuesday, east winds 5 to 10 knots. Gusts up to 15 knots in the afternoon. Waves 1 to 2 feet. Tuesday night, south winds 5 to 10 knots with gusts up to 15 knots. Waves 1 to 2 feet. Wednesday, southwest winds 5 to 10 knots, becoming south 10 to 15 knots in the afternoon. Waves 1 to 2 feet. Wednesday night, south winds 10 to 15 knots. Waves 1 to 2 feet. Thursday, southwest winds 5 to 10 knots with gusts up to 15 knots, becoming south in the afternoon. Waves 1 to 2 feet. Thursday night, south winds 10 knots, becoming southwest after midnight. Gusts up to 15 knots. Waves 1 to 2 feet. Friday,
southwest winds 5 to 10 knots, becoming south in the afternoon. Waves 1 foot. Friday night, south winds 10 knots, becoming southwest after midnight. Waves 1 foot. Winds and waves higher in and near thunderstorms. Marine forecast, Chesapeake Bay from Little Creek, Virginia to Cape Henry, Virginia, including the Chesapeake Bay Bridge Tunnel. Tonight, east winds 5 to 10 knots with gusts up to 15 knots, becoming northeast 10 to 15 knots late. Waves 1 to 2 feet. Wave detail, southeast 2 feet at 10 seconds and east 1 foot at 3 seconds. A chance of showers early. A chance of thunderstorms this evening. Showers likely this evening. Patchy fog after midnight. Visibility 1 to 3 nautical miles late. Monday, northeast winds 10 to 15 knots with gusts up to 20 knots. Waves 2 to 3 feet. Wave detail, northeast 2 feet at 4 seconds and southeast 1 foot at 10 seconds. Patchy fog early in the morning. Monday night, east winds 5 to 10 knots with gusts up to 15 knots. Waves 2 to 3 feet. Wave detail, east 2 feet at 4 seconds and southeast 1 foot at 10 seconds. Tuesday, east winds 5 to 10 knots with gusts up to 15 knots. Waves around 2 feet. Wave detail, east 2 feet at 5 seconds and east 2 feet at 10 seconds. Tuesday night, south winds 5 to 10 knots. Gusts up to 15 knots in the evening. Waves 1 to 2 feet. Wave detail, east 2 feet at 9 seconds. Wednesday, southwest winds 5 to 10 knots, becoming south 10 to 15 knots in the afternoon. Waves 1 to 2 feet. Wave detail, southeast 2 feet at 3 seconds and east 2 feet at 7 seconds. Wednesday night, south winds 10 to 15 knots. Waves 1 to 2 feet. Thursday, southwest winds 5 to 10 knots, becoming south with gusts up to 15 knots in the afternoon. Waves 1 to 2 feet. Thursday night, south winds 10 knots with gusts up to 15 knots. Waves around 2 feet. Friday, southwest winds 5 to 10 knots, becoming south in the afternoon. Waves 1 to 2 feet. Friday night, southwest winds 10 knots with gusts up to 15 knots. Waves 1 to 2 feet. Winds and waves higher in and near thunderstorms. Marine forecast, Kerr-Hawk Sound. Tonight, east winds 5 to 10 knots. Waves around 1 foot. A chance of showers early. A chance of thunderstorms. Showers likely. Patchy fog late. Monday, northeast winds 5 to 10 knots, increasing to 10 to 15 knots in the late morning and afternoon. Gusts up to 20 knots. Waves around 1 foot, increasing to 1 to 2 feet in the late morning and afternoon. Patchy fog early in the morning. Monday night, northeast winds 5 to 10 knots with gusts up to 15 knots. Waves around 1 foot. Tuesday, northeast winds 5 to 10 knots with gusts up to 15 knots. Waves around 1 foot. Tuesday night, southeast winds 5 knots. Waves 1 foot or less and light chop. Wednesday, south winds 5 knots, increasing to 5 to 10 knots with gusts up to 15 knots in the afternoon. Waves 1 foot or less and light chop, increasing to around 1 foot in the afternoon. Wednesday night, south winds 5 to 10 knots. Gusts up to 15 knots in the evening. Waves around 1 foot. Thursday, south winds 5 to 10 knots. Gusts up to 15 knots in the afternoon. Waves around 1 foot. Thursday night, south winds 5 to 10 knots with gusts up to 15 knots. Waves around 1 foot. Friday, southwest winds 5 to 10 knots with gusts up to 15 knots. Waves around 1 foot. Friday night, southwest winds 5 to 10 knots. Gusts up to 15 knots in the evening. Waves around 1 foot. Winds and waves higher in and near thunderstorms. The current time is 4:58 p.m. Eastern Daylight Time. Offshore waters forecast Baltimore Canyon to Cape Charles Light, to 100 nautical miles. Tonight, variable winds less than 5 knots, becoming northeast. Seas 3 to 4 feet. Scattered showers and thunderstorms. Monday, northeast winds 10 to 15 knots. Seas 3 to 4 feet. Monday night, east to northeast winds 5 to 15 knots. Seas 3 to 4 feet.
Tuesday, east to northeast winds 5 to 15 knots, becoming east 5 to 10 knots. Seas 3 to 4 feet. Tuesday night, east to southeast winds 5 to 10 knots, becoming south. Seas 3 to 4 feet. Wednesday, south to southwest winds 5 to 10 knots, becoming 5 to 15 knots. Seas 3 to 4 feet. Wednesday night, south winds 10 to 15 knots, becoming southwest. Seas 3 to 4 feet. Thursday, southwest winds 5 to 10 knots. Seas 3 to 4 feet. Thursday night, south to southwest winds 10 to 15 knots. Seas 3 to 4 feet. Friday, southwest winds 5 to 10 knots. Seas 3 to 4 feet. Friday night, southwest winds 10 to 15 knots. Seas 3 to 4 feet. Hazardous weather information. Now here is the hazardous weather outlook for Central Virginia, South Central Virginia, and Southeast Virginia. This afternoon and tonight, isolated strong to severe thunderstorms are possible this afternoon, with damaging wind gusts as the main threat. In addition, locally heavy rainfall may produce isolated instances of flash flooding this afternoon. And now the extended outlook for the period Monday through Saturday. Very hot conditions are expected later in the upcoming week, with heat indices of 105 to 110 likely Thursday through Saturday. The key weather messages for the next 7 days. Scattered to numerous showers and storms expected this afternoon and evening. There remains a low-end threat for a few strong severe storms, as well as for isolated instances of flash flooding. Dry with seasonable temperatures Monday-Tuesday. A major heat wave is likely beginning Wednesday, peaking Thursday and Friday. This has the potential to be the most significant in both magnitude and duration since July 2012 for most of the Qua. Shower/thunderstorm chances remain very low through Friday morning. Now the official National Weather Service forecast. This afternoon, mostly cloudy with a chance of showers and thunderstorms. Highs in the mid-80s. Northwest winds around 5 miles per hour. Chance of rain 50%. Tonight, mostly cloudy. Showers and thunderstorms likely in the evening, then a slight chance of showers after midnight. Patchy fog after midnight. Lows around 70. Northeast winds around 5 miles per hour. Chance of rain 70%. Monday, mostly cloudy in the morning, then becoming partly sunny. Patchy fog in the morning. Highs in the lower 80s. Northeast winds 5 to 10 miles per hour. Gusts up to 20 miles per hour in the afternoon. Monday night, mostly clear. Lows in the mid-60s. Northeast winds 5 to 10 miles per hour in the evening, becoming light and variable. Tuesday, mostly sunny. Highs in the upper 80s. East winds around 5 miles per hour. Tuesday night, clear. Lows in the upper 60s. Wednesday, sunny. Highs in the mid-90s. Heat index values up to 100 in the afternoon. Wednesday night, clear. Lows in the lower 70s. Thursday, sunny, hot with highs in the upper 90s. Heat index values up to 110 in the afternoon. Thursday night, clear. Lows in the mid-70s. Heat index values up to 105 early in the evening. Friday, sunny, hot with highs around 100. Heat index values up to 110. Friday night, clear. Lows in the upper 70s. Heat index values up to 105 early in the evening. Independence Day, mostly sunny. Hot with highs in the upper 90s. Heat index values up to 110. Here are the marine and buoy reports for 4 p.m. across the lower Chesapeake Bay and coastal waters. All wave and swell heights are in feet. Wave and swell periods are in seconds. Potomac River buoy, air temperature was 77. The wind was southeast at 8 knots. Cove Point, air temperature was 75. The wind was north at 9 knots. Piney Point, winds were southeast, 10 knots. Bishop's Head, air temperature was 78. The wind was southeast at 8 knots. Lewisetta, air temperature was 76. Water temperature 80. The wind was southeast at 6 knots. Stingray Point buoy, air temperature was 77. The wind was east at 6 knots. Rappahannock Light, winds were east, 6 knots. Yorktown Coast Guard Station, air temperature was 81. Water temperature 80. The wind was southeast at 3 knots.
Crypto Peak, water temperature 80. The wind was south at 3 knots. Dominion Terminal, Newport News, air temperature was 80. The wind was east at 4 knots. South Craney Island, air temperature was 81. The wind was north at 2 knots. Cape Henry, air temperature was 77. The wind was southeast at 5 knots. Brandywine Shoalite, Delaware, winds were south, 3 knots. Air temperature 73. Fenwick Island buoy, winds were northeast, 6 knots. Water temperature 73. Air temperature 72. Buoy off Virginia Beach 64 nautical miles. Water temperature 75. Air temperature 76. Buoy just east of Cape Henry. Water temperature 79. Wave height 2. Wave period 11. Swell period 11. Duck Cove here, air temperature was 76. The wind was northeast at 5 knots. Diamond Shoals buoy, air temperature was 82. Wave height 4 feet. Wave period 6. The wind was southwest at 16, knots, gusting to 19. Marine forecast, Chesapeake Bay from New Point Comfort to Little Creek, Virginia. Tonight, east winds 5 to 10 knots. Gusts up to 15 knots late this evening and overnight. Waves 1 foot. A chance of showers early. A chance of thunderstorms this evening. Showers likely this evening. Patchy fog after midnight with visibility 1 to 3 nautical miles Monday. Northeast winds 10 to 15 knots with gusts up to 20 knots. Waves 1 to 2 feet. Patchy fog early in the morning with visibility 1 to 3 nautical miles Monday night. East winds 5 to 10 knots. Gusts up to 15 knots in the evening. Waves 1 to 2 feet. Tuesday, east winds 5 to 10 knots. Gusts up to 15 knots in the afternoon. Waves 1 to 2 feet. Tuesday night, south winds 5 to 10 knots with gusts up to 15 knots. Waves 1 to 2 feet. Wednesday, southwest winds 5 to 10 knots, becoming south 10 to 15 knots in the afternoon. Waves 1 to 2 feet. Wednesday night, south winds 10 to 15 knots. Waves 1 to 2 feet. Thursday, southwest winds 5 to 10 knots with gusts up to 15 knots, becoming south in the afternoon. Waves 1 to 2 feet. Thursday night, south winds 10 knots, becoming southwest after midnight. Gusts up to 15 knots. Waves 1 to 2 feet. Friday, southwest winds 5 to 10 knots, becoming south in the afternoon. Waves 1 foot. Friday night, south winds 10 knots, becoming southwest after midnight. Waves 1 foot. Winds and waves higher in and near thunderstorms. This is NOAA's National Weather Service All Hazards Weather Radio, KHP 37, broadcasting from Wakefield, Virginia, transmitting from Driver, Virginia on a frequency of 162.550 MHz. The following information is for Hampton Roads and Northeast North Carolina, the southern part of the Chesapeake Bay and adjacent coastal waters. Marine forecast, Chesapeake Bay from Little Creek, Virginia to Cape Henry, Virginia, including the Chesapeake Bay Bridge Tunnel. Tonight, east winds 5 to 10 knots with gusts up to 15 knots, becoming northeast 10 to 15 knots late. Waves 1 to 2 feet. Wave detail, southeast 2 feet at 10 seconds and east 1 foot at 3 seconds. A chance of showers early. A chance of thunderstorms this evening. Showers likely this evening. Patchy fog after midnight. Visibility 1 to 3 nautical miles late. Monday, northeast winds 10 to 15 knots with gusts up to 20 knots. Waves 2 to 3 feet. Wave detail, northeast 2 feet at 4 seconds and southeast 1 foot at 10 seconds. Patchy fog early in the morning. Monday night, east winds 5 to 10 knots with gusts up to 15 knots. Waves 2 to 3 feet. Wave detail, east 2 feet at 4 seconds and southeast 1 foot at 10 seconds. Tuesday, east winds 5 to 10 knots with gusts up to 15 knots. Waves around 2 feet. Wave detail, east 2 feet at 5 seconds and east 2 feet at 10 seconds. Tuesday night, south winds 5 to 10 knots. Gusts up to 15 knots in the evening. Waves 1 to 2 feet. Wave detail, east 2 feet at 9 seconds. Wednesday, southwest winds 5 to 10 knots, becoming south 10 to 15 knots in the afternoon. Waves 1 to 2 feet. Wave detail,
southeast 2 feet at 3 seconds and east 2 feet at 7 seconds. Wednesday night, south winds 10 to 15 knots. Waves 1 to 2 feet. Thursday, southwest winds 5 to 10 knots, becoming south with gusts up to 15 knots in the afternoon. Waves 1 to 2 feet. Thursday night, south winds 10 knots with gusts up to 15 knots. Waves around 2 feet. Friday, southwest winds 5 to 10 knots, becoming south in the afternoon. Waves 1 to 2 feet. Friday night, southwest winds 10 knots with gusts up to 15 knots. Waves 1 to 2 feet. Winds and waves higher in and near thunderstorms. Marine forecast, Kerbic Sound. Tonight, east winds 5 to 10 knots. Waves around 1 foot. A chance of showers early. A chance of thunderstorms. Showers likely. Patchy fog late. Monday, northeast winds 5 to 10 knots, increasing to 10 to 15 knots in the late morning and afternoon. Gusts up to 20 knots. Waves around 1 foot, increasing to 1 to 2 feet in the late morning and afternoon. Patchy fog early in the morning. Monday night, northeast winds 5 to 10 knots with gusts up to 15 knots. Waves around 1 foot. Tuesday, northeast winds 5 to 10 knots with gusts up to 15 knots. Waves around 1 foot. Tuesday night, southeast winds 5 knots. Waves 1 foot or less and light chop. Wednesday, south winds 5 knots, increasing to 5 to 10 knots with gusts up to 15 knots in the afternoon. Waves 1 foot or less and light chop, increasing to around 1 foot in the afternoon. Wednesday night, south winds 5 to 10 knots. Gusts up to 15 knots in the evening. Waves around 1 foot. Thursday, south winds 5 to 10 knots. Gusts up to 15 knots in the afternoon. Waves around 1 foot. Thursday night, south winds 5 to 10 knots with gusts up to 15 knots. Waves around 1 foot. Friday, southwest winds 5 to 10 knots with gusts up to 15 knots. Waves around 1 foot. Friday night, southwest winds 5 to 10 knots. Gusts up to 15 knots in the evening. Waves around 1 foot. Winds and waves higher in and near thunderstorms. The current time is 5:11 p.m. Eastern Daylight Time. Offshore waters forecast Baltimore Canyon to Cape Charles Light to 100 nautical miles. Tonight, variable winds less than 5 knots, becoming northeast. Seas 3 to 4 feet. Scattered showers and thunderstorms. Monday, northeast winds 10 to 15 knots. Seas 3 to 4 feet. Monday night, east to northeast winds 5 to 15 knots. Seas 3 to 4 feet. Tuesday, east to northeast winds 5 to 15 knots, becoming east 5 to 10 knots. Seas 3 to 4 feet. Tuesday night, east to southeast winds 5 to 10 knots, becoming south. Seas 3 to 4 feet. Wednesday, south to southwest winds 5 to 10 knots, becoming 5 to 15 knots. Seas 3 to 4 feet. Wednesday night, south winds 10 to 15 knots, becoming southwest. Seas 3 to 4 feet. Thursday, southwest winds 5 to 10 knots. Seas 3 to 4 feet. Thursday night, south to southwest winds 10 to 15 knots. Seas 3 to 4 feet. Friday, southwest winds 5 to 10 knots. Seas 3 to 4 feet. Friday night, southwest winds 10 to 15 knots. Seas 3 to 4 feet. Hazardous weather information. Now here is the hazardous weather outlook for Central Virginia, South Central Virginia, and Southeast Virginia. This afternoon and tonight, isolated strong to severe thunderstorms are possible this afternoon, with damaging wind gusts as the main threat. In addition, locally heavy rainfall may produce isolated instances of flash flooding this afternoon. And now the extended outlook for the period Monday through Saturday. Very hot conditions are expected later in the upcoming week, with heat indices of 105 to 110 likely Thursday through Saturday. The key weather messages for the next 7 days. Scattered to numerous showers and storms expected this afternoon and evening. There remains a low-end threat for a few strong severe storms, as well as for isolated instances of flash flooding. Dry with seasonable temperatures Monday, Tuesday. A major heat wave is likely beginning Wednesday, peaking Thursday and Friday.
This has the potential to be the most significant in both magnitude and duration since July 2012 for most of the Qua. Shower/thunderstorm chances remain very low through Friday morning. Now the official National Weather Service forecast. This afternoon, mostly cloudy with a chance of showers and thunderstorms. Highs in the mid-80s. Northwest winds around 5 miles per hour. Chance of rain 50%. Tonight, mostly cloudy. Showers and thunderstorms likely in the evening, then a slight chance of showers after midnight. Patchy fog after midnight. Lows around 70. Northeast winds around 5 miles per hour. Chance of rain 70%. Monday, mostly cloudy in the morning, then becoming partly sunny. Patchy fog in the morning. Highs in the lower 80s. Northeast winds 5 to 10 miles per hour. Gusts up to 20 miles per hour in the afternoon. Monday night, mostly clear. Lows in the mid-60s. Northeast winds 5 to 10 miles per hour in the evening, becoming light and variable. Tuesday, mostly sunny. Highs in the upper 80s. East winds around 5 miles per hour. Tuesday night, clear. Lows in the upper 60s. Wednesday, sunny. Highs in the mid-90s. Heat index values up to 100 in the afternoon. Wednesday night, clear. Lows in the lower 70s. Thursday, sunny, hot with highs in the upper 90s. Heat index values up to 110 in the afternoon. Thursday night, clear. Lows in the mid-70s. Heat index values up to 105 early in the evening. Friday, sunny, hot with highs around 100. Heat index values up to 110. Friday night, clear. Lows in the upper 70s. Heat index values up to 105 early in the evening. Independence Day, mostly sunny. Hot with highs in the upper 90s. Heat index values up to 110. Here are the marine and buoy reports for 5 p.m. across the lower Chesapeake Bay and coastal waters. All wave and swell heights are in feet. Wave and swell periods are in seconds. Potomac River buoy, air temperature was 77. The wind was southeast at 6 knots. Cove Point, winds were north, 10 knots. Piney Point, winds were southeast, 8 knots. Bishop's Head, winds were southeast, 9 knots. Lewisetta, winds were southeast, 7 knots. Stingray Point buoy, air temperature was 78. The wind was southeast at 8 knots. Rappahannock Light, winds were east, 7 knots. Yorktown Coast Guard Station, winds were east, 6 knots. Crypto Peak, winds were south, 3 knots. Dominion Terminal Newport News, winds were east, 5 knots. South Craney Island, winds were northeast, 4 knots. Cape Henry, winds were southeast, 5 knots. Brandywine Chill Light Delaware, winds were southeast, 6 knots. Fenwick Island buoy, winds were northeast, 8 knots. Water temperature 73. Air temperature 72. Buoy off Virginia Beach 64 nautical miles. Water temperature 76. Air temperature 77. Buoy just east of Cape Henry. Water temperature 78. Wave heights 2. Wave period 11. Swell period 11. Duck Cove here, winds were east, 5 knots. Diamond Shoals buoy, winds were southwest, 14 knots. Water temperature 84. Air temperature 82. Tidal information. For Sewell's Point. High tide at 9:14 p.m. Sunday. Low tide at 2:47 p.m. Sunday. High tide at 8:55 a.m. Sunday. Low tide at 3:07 a.m. Sunday. High tide at 9:53 p.m. Monday. Low tide at 3:30 p.m. Monday. High tide at 9:37 a.m. Monday. Low tide at 3:46 a.m. Monday. Marine forecast, Chesapeake Bay from New Point Comfort to Little Creek, Virginia. Tonight, east winds 5 to 10 knots. Gusts up to 15 knots late this evening and overnight. Waves 1 foot. A chance of showers early. A chance of thunderstorms this evening. Showers likely this evening. Patchy fog after midnight with visibility 1 to 3 nautical miles Monday. Northeast winds 10 to 15 knots with gusts up to 20 knots. Waves 1 to 2 feet. Patchy fog early in the morning with visibility 1 to 3 nautical miles Monday night. East winds 5 to 10 knots.
Gusts up to 15 knots in the evening. Waves 1 to 2 feet. Tuesday, east winds 5 to 10 knots. Gusts up to 15 knots in the afternoon. Waves 1 to 2 feet. Tuesday night, south winds 5 to 10 knots with gusts up to 15 knots. Waves 1 to 2 feet. Wednesday, southwest winds 5 to 10 knots, becoming south 10 to 15 knots in the afternoon. Waves 1 to 2 feet. Wednesday night, south winds 10 to 15 knots. Waves 1 to 2 feet. Thursday, southwest winds 5 to 10 knots with gusts up to 15 knots, becoming south in the afternoon. Waves 1 to 2 feet. Thursday night, south winds 10 knots, becoming southwest after midnight. Gusts up to 15 knots. Waves 1 to 2 feet. Friday, southwest winds 5 to 10 knots, becoming south in the afternoon. Waves 1 foot. Friday night, south winds 10 knots, becoming southwest after midnight. Waves 1 foot. Winds and waves higher in and near thunderstorms. Marine forecast, Chesapeake Bay from Little Creek, Virginia to Cape Henry, Virginia, including the Chesapeake Bay Bridge Tunnel. Tonight, east winds 5 to 10 knots with gusts up to 15 knots, becoming northeast 10 to 15 knots late. Waves 1 to 2 feet. Wave detail, southeast 2 feet at 10 seconds and east 1 foot at 3 seconds. A chance of showers early. A chance of thunderstorms this evening. Showers likely this evening. Patchy fog after midnight. Visibility 1 to 3 nautical miles late. Monday, northeast winds 10 to 15 knots with gusts up to 20 knots. Waves 2 to 3 feet. Wave detail, northeast 2 feet at 4 seconds and southeast 1 foot at 10 seconds. Patchy fog early in the morning. Monday night, east winds 5 to 10 knots with gusts up to 15 knots. Waves 2 to 3 feet. Wave detail, east 2 feet at 4 seconds and southeast 1 foot at 10 seconds. Tuesday, east winds 5 to 10 knots with gusts up to 15 knots. Waves around 2 feet. Wave detail, east 2 feet at 5 seconds and east 2 feet at 10 seconds. Tuesday night, south winds 5 to 10 knots. Gusts up to 15 knots in the evening. Waves 1 to 2 feet. Wave detail, east 2 feet at 9 seconds. Wednesday, southwest winds 5 to 10 knots, becoming south 10 to 15 knots in the afternoon. Waves 1 to 2 feet. Wave detail, southeast 2 feet at 3 seconds and east 2 feet at 7 seconds. Wednesday night, south winds 10 to 15 knots. Waves 1 to 2 feet. Thursday, southwest winds 5 to 10 knots, becoming south with gusts up to 15 knots in the afternoon. Waves 1 to 2 feet. Thursday night, south winds 10 knots with gusts up to 15 knots. Waves around 2 feet. Friday, southwest winds 5 to 10 knots, becoming south in the afternoon. Waves 1 to 2 feet. Friday night, southwest winds 10 knots with gusts up to 15 knots. Waves 1 to 2 feet. Winds and waves higher in and near thunderstorms. Marine forecast, Kerguelen Sound. Tonight, east winds 5 to 10 knots. Waves around 1 foot. A chance of showers early. A chance of thunderstorms. Showers likely. Patchy fog late. Monday, northeast winds 5 to 10 knots, increasing to 10 to 15 knots in the late morning and afternoon. Gusts up to 20 knots. Waves around 1 foot, increasing to 1 to 2 feet in the late morning and afternoon. Patchy fog early in the morning. Monday night, northeast winds 5 to 10 knots with gusts up to 15 knots. Waves around 1 foot. Tuesday, northeast winds 5 to 10 knots with gusts up to 15 knots. Waves around 1 foot. Tuesday night, southeast winds 5 knots. Waves 1 foot or less and light chop. Wednesday, south winds 5 knots, increasing to 5 to 10 knots with gusts up to 15 knots in the afternoon. Waves 1 foot or less and light chop, increasing to around 1 foot in the afternoon. Wednesday night, south winds 5 to 10 knots. Gusts up to 15 knots in the evening. Waves around 1 foot. Thursday, south winds 5 to 10 knots. Gusts up to 15 knots in the afternoon. Waves around 1 foot. Thursday night, south winds 5 to 10 knots with gusts up to 15 knots.
waves around 1 foot. Friday, southwest winds 5 to 10 knots with gusts up to 15 knots. Waves around 1 foot. Friday night, southwest winds 5 to 10 knots. Gusts up to 15 knots in the evening. Waves around 1 foot. Winds and waves higher and near thunderstorms. The current time is 5:23 p.m. Eastern Daylight Time. Offshore waters forecast Baltimore Canyon to Cape Charles Light to 100 nautical miles. Tonight, variable winds less than 5 knots, becoming northeast. Seas 3 to 4 feet. Scattered showers and thunderstorms. Monday, northeast winds 10 to 15 knots. Seas 3 to 4 feet. Monday night, east to northeast winds 5 to 15 knots. Seas 3 to 4 feet. Tuesday, east to northeast winds 5 to 15 knots, becoming east 5 to 10 knots. Seas 3 to 4 feet. Tuesday night, east to southeast winds 5 to 10 knots, becoming south. Seas 3 to 4 feet. Wednesday, south to southwest winds 5 to 10 knots, becoming 5 to 15 knots. Seas 3 to 4 feet. Wednesday night, south winds 10 to 15 knots, becoming southwest. Seas 3 to 4 feet. Thursday, southwest winds 5 to 10 knots. Seas 3 to 4 feet. Thursday night, south to southwest winds 10 to 15 knots. Seas 3 to 4 feet. Friday, southwest winds 5 to 10 knots. Seas 3 to 4 feet. Friday night, southwest winds 10 to 15 knots. Seas 3 to 4 feet. Hazardous weather information. Now here is the hazardous weather outlook for Central Virginia, South Central Virginia, and Southeast Virginia. This afternoon and tonight, isolated strong to severe thunderstorms are possible this afternoon, with damaging wind gusts as the main threat. In addition, locally heavy rainfall may produce isolated instances of flash flooding this afternoon. And now the extended outlook for the period Monday through Saturday. Very hot conditions are expected later in the upcoming week, with heat indices of 105 to 110 likely Thursday through Saturday. The key weather messages for the next 7 days. Scattered to numerous showers and storms expected this afternoon and evening. There remains a low-end threat for a few strong severe storms, as well as for isolated instances of flash flooding. Dry with seasonable temperatures Monday, Tuesday. A major heat wave is likely beginning Wednesday, peaking Thursday and Friday. This has the potential to be the most significant in both magnitude and duration since July 2012 for most of the Qua. Shower/thunderstorm chances remain very low through Friday morning. Now the official National Weather Service forecast. This afternoon, mostly cloudy with a chance of showers and thunderstorms. Highs in the mid-80s. Northwest winds around 5 miles per hour. Chance of rain 50%. Tonight, mostly cloudy. Showers and thunderstorms likely in the evening, then a slight chance of showers after midnight. Patchy fog after midnight. Lows around 70. Northeast winds around 5 miles per hour. Chance of rain 70%. Monday, mostly cloudy in the morning, then becoming partly sunny. Patchy fog in the morning. Highs in the lower 80s. Northeast winds 5 to 10 miles per hour. Gusts up to 20 miles per hour in the afternoon. Monday night, mostly clear. Lows in the mid-60s. Northeast winds 5 to 10 miles per hour in the evening, becoming light and variable. Tuesday, mostly sunny. Highs in the upper 80s. East winds around 5 miles per hour. Tuesday night, clear. Lows in the upper 60s. Wednesday, sunny. Highs in the mid-90s. Heat index values up to 100 in the afternoon. Wednesday night, clear. Lows in the lower 70s. Thursday, sunny, hot with highs in the upper 90s. Heat index values up to 110 in the afternoon. Thursday night, clear. Lows in the mid 70s. Heat index values up to 105 early in the evening. Friday, sunny, hot with highs around 100. Heat index values up to 110. Friday night, clear. Lows in the upper 70s. Heat index values up to 105 early in the evening. Independence Day, mostly sunny. Hot with highs in the upper 90s. Heat index values up to 110. Here are the marine and buoy reports for 5 p.m. across the lower Chesapeake Bay and coastal waters.
All wave and swell heights are in feet. Wave and swell periods are in seconds. Potomac River buoy, air temperature was 77. The wind was southeast at 6 knots. Cove Point, winds were north, 10 knots. Piney Point, winds were southeast, 8 knots. Bishop's Head, winds were southeast, 9 knots. Lewisetta, winds were southeast, 7 knots. Stingray Point buoy, air temperature was 78. The wind was southeast at 8 knots. Rappahannock Light, winds were east, 7 knots. Yorktown Coast Guard Station, winds were east, 6 knots. Crypto Peak, winds were south, 3 knots. Dominion Terminal Newport News, winds were east, 5 knots. South Craney Island, winds were northeast, 4 knots. Cape Henry, winds were southeast, 5 knots. Brandywine Chill Lake, Delaware, winds were southeast, 6 knots. Fenwick Island buoy, winds were northeast, 8 knots. Water temperature 73. Air temperature 72. Buoy off Virginia Beach 64 nautical miles. Water temperature 76. Air temperature 77. Buoy just east of Cape Henry. Water temperature 78. Wave heights 2. Wave period 11. Swell period 11. Duck Cove here, winds were east, 5 knots. Diamond Shoals buoy, winds were southwest, 14 knots. Water temperature 84. Air temperature 82. Tidal information. For Sewell's Point. High tide at 9:14 p.m. Sunday. Low tide at 2:47 p.m. Sunday. High tide at 8:55 a.m. Sunday. Low tide at 3:07 a.m. Sunday. High tide at 9:53 p.m. Monday. Low tide at 3:30 p.m. Monday. High tide at 9:37 a.m. Monday. Low tide at 3:46 a.m. Monday. Marine forecast, Chesapeake Bay from New Point Comfort to Little Creek, Virginia. Tonight, east winds 5 to 10 knots. Gusts up to 15 knots late this evening and overnight. Waves 1 foot. A chance of showers early. A chance of thunderstorms this evening. Showers likely this evening. Patchy fog after midnight with visibility 1 to 3 nautical miles Monday. Northeast winds 10 to 15 knots with gusts up to 20 knots. Waves 1 to 2 feet. Patchy fog early in the morning with visibility 1 to 3 nautical miles Monday night. East winds 5 to 10 knots. Gusts up to 15 knots in the evening. Waves 1 to 2 feet. Tuesday, east winds 5 to 10 knots. Gusts up to 15 knots in the afternoon. Waves 1 to 2 feet. Tuesday night, south winds 5 to 10 knots with gusts up to 15 knots. Waves 1 to 2 feet. Wednesday, southwest winds 5 to 10 knots, becoming south 10 to 15 knots in the afternoon. Waves 1 to 2 feet. Wednesday night, south winds 10 to 15 knots. Waves 1 to 2 feet. Thursday, southwest winds 5 to 10 knots with gusts up to 15 knots, becoming south in the afternoon. Waves 1 to 2 feet. Thursday night, south winds 10 knots, becoming southwest after midnight. Gusts up to 15 knots. Waves 1 to 2 feet. Friday, southwest winds 5 to 10 knots, becoming south in the afternoon. Waves 1 foot. Friday night, south winds 10 knots, becoming southwest after midnight. Waves 1 foot. Winds and waves higher in and near thunderstorms. Marine forecast, Chesapeake Bay from Little Creek, Virginia to Cape Henry, Virginia, including the Chesapeake Bay Bridge Tunnel. Tonight, east winds 5 to 10 knots with gusts up to 15 knots, becoming northeast 10 to 15 knots late. Waves 1 to 2 feet. Wave detail, southeast 2 feet at 10 seconds and east 1 foot at 3 seconds. A chance of showers with gusts up to 15 knots, becoming northeast 10 to 15 knots late. Waves 1 to 2 feet. Wave detail, southeast 2 feet at 10 seconds and east 1 foot at 3 seconds. A chance of showers early. A chance of thunderstorms this evening. Showers likely this evening. Patchy fog after midnight. Visibility 1 to 3 nautical miles late. Monday, northeast winds 10 to 15 knots with gusts up to 20 knots. Waves 2 to 3 feet. Wave detail, northeast 2 feet at 4 seconds and southeast 1 foot at 10 seconds. Patchy fog early in the morning.
Monday night, east winds 5 to 10 knots with gusts up to 15 knots. Waves 2 to 3 feet. Wave detail, east 2 feet at 4 seconds and southeast 1 foot at 10 seconds. Tuesday, east winds 5 to 10 knots with gusts

Up to 15 knots. Waves around 2 feet. Wave detail, east 2 feet at 5 seconds and east 2 feet at 10 seconds. Tuesday night, south winds 5 to 10 knots. Gusts up to 15 knots in the evening. Waves 1 to 2 feet. Wave detail, east 2 feet at 9 seconds. Wednesday, southwest winds 5 to 10 knots, becoming south 10 to 15 knots in the afternoon. Waves 1 to 2 feet. Wave detail, southeast 2 feet at 3 seconds and east 2 feet at 7 seconds. Wednesday night, south winds 10 to 15 knots. Waves 1 to 2 feet. Thursday, southwest winds 5 to 10 knots, becoming south with gusts up to 15 knots in the afternoon. Waves 1 to 2 feet. Thursday night, south winds 10 knots with gusts up to 15 knots. Waves around 2 feet. Friday, southwest winds 5 to 10 knots, becoming south in the afternoon. Waves 1 to 2 feet. Friday night, southwest winds 10 knots with gusts up to 15 knots. Waves 1 to 2 feet. Winds and waves higher in and near thunderstorms. Marine forecast, Kerbic Sound. Tonight, east winds 5 to 10 knots. Waves around 1 foot. A chance of showers early. A chance of thunderstorms. Showers likely. Patchy fog late. Monday, northeast winds 5 to 10 knots, increasing to 10 to 15 knots in the late morning and afternoon. Gusts up to 20 knots. Waves around 1 foot, increasing to 1 to 2 feet in the late morning and afternoon. Patchy fog early in the morning. Monday night, northeast winds 5 to 10 knots with gusts up to 15 knots. Waves around 1 foot. Tuesday, northeast winds 5 to 10 knots with gusts up to 15 knots. Waves around 1 foot. Tuesday night, southeast winds 5 knots. Waves 1 foot or less and light chop. Wednesday, south winds 5 knots, increasing to 5 to 10 knots with gusts up to 15 knots in the afternoon. Waves 1 foot or less and light chop, increasing to around 1 foot in the afternoon. Wednesday night, south winds 5 to 10 knots. Gusts up to 15 knots in the evening. Waves around 1 foot. Thursday, south winds 5 to 10 knots. Gusts up to 15 knots in the afternoon. Waves around 1 foot. Thursday night, south winds 5 to 10 knots with gusts up to 15 knots. Waves around 1 foot. Friday, southwest winds 5 to 10 knots with gusts up to 15 knots. Waves around 1 foot. Friday night, southwest winds 5 to 10 knots. Gusts up to 15 knots in the evening. Waves around 1 foot. Winds and waves higher in and near thunderstorms. This is NOAA's National Weather Service All Hazards Weather Radio, KHP 37, broadcasting from Wakefield, Virginia, transmitting from Driver, Virginia on a frequency of 162.550 MHz. The following information is for Hampton Roads and Northeast North Carolina, the southern part of the Chesapeake Bay and adjacent coastal waters. Air quality forecast. The forecast Monday for Hampton Roads is code level yellow, which is moderate, and means people unusually sensitive to air pollution may be mildly affected. Primary pollutant will be particles. The current time is 5:37 p.m. Eastern Daylight Time. Offshore waters forecast Baltimore Canyon to Cape Charles Light, to 100 nautical miles. Tonight, variable winds less than 5 knots, becoming northeast. Seas 3 to 4 feet. Scattered showers and thunderstorms. Monday, northeast winds 10 to 15 knots. Seas 3 to 4 feet. Monday night, east to northeast winds 5 to 15 knots. Seas 3 to 4 feet. Tuesday, east to northeast winds 5 to 15 knots, becoming east 5 to 10 knots. Seas 3 to 4 feet. Tuesday night, east to southeast winds 5 to 10 knots, becoming south. Seas 3 to 4 feet. Wednesday, south to southwest winds 5 to 10 knots, becoming 5 to 15 knots. Seas 3 to 4 feet. Wednesday night, south winds 10 to 15 knots, becoming southwest. Seas 3 to 4 feet. Thursday, southwest winds 5 to 10 knots. Seas 3 to 4 feet. Thursday night, south to southwest winds 10 to 15 knots. Seas 3 to 4 feet. Friday, southwest winds 5 to 10 knots. Seas 3 to 4 feet. Friday night, southwest winds 10

damaging wind gusts as the main threat. In addition, locally heavy rainfall may produce isolated instances of flash flooding this afternoon. And now the extended outlook for the period Monday through Saturday. Very hot conditions are expected later in the upcoming week, with heat indices of 105 to 110 likely Thursday through Saturday. The key weather messages for the next 7 days. Scattered to numerous showers and storms expected this afternoon and evening. There remains a low-end threat for a few strong severe storms, as well as for isolated instances of flash flooding. Dry with seasonable temperatures Monday, Tuesday. A major heat wave is likely beginning Wednesday, peaking Thursday and Friday. This has the potential to be the most significant in both magnitude and duration since July 2012 for most of the Kwa. Shower/thunderstorm chances remain very low through Friday morning. Now the official National Weather Service forecast. This afternoon, mostly cloudy with a chance of showers and thunderstorms. Highs in the mid-80s. Northwest winds around 5 miles per hour. Chance of rain 50%. Tonight, mostly cloudy. Showers and thunderstorms likely in the evening, then a slight chance of showers after midnight. Patchy fog after midnight. Lows around 70. Northeast winds around 5 miles per hour. Chance of rain 70%. Monday, mostly cloudy in the morning, then becoming partly sunny. Patchy fog in the morning. Highs in the lower 80s. Northeast winds 5 to 10 miles per hour. Gusts up to 20 miles per hour in the afternoon. Monday night, mostly clear. Lows in the mid-60s. Northeast winds 5 to 10 miles per hour in the evening, becoming light and variable. Tuesday, mostly sunny. Highs in the upper 80s. East winds around 5 miles per hour. Tuesday night, clear. Lows in the upper 60s. Wednesday, sunny. Highs in the mid-90s. Heat index values up to 100 in the afternoon. Wednesday night, clear. Lows in the lower 70s. Thursday, sunny, hot with highs in the upper 90s. Heat index values up to 110 in the afternoon. Thursday night, clear. Lows in the mid-70s. Heat index values up to 105 early in the evening. Friday, sunny, hot with highs around 100. Heat index values up to 110. Friday night, clear. Lows in the upper 70s. Heat index values up to 105 early in the evening. Independence Day, mostly sunny. Hot with highs in the upper 90s. Heat index values up to 110. Here are the marine and buoy reports for 5 p.m. across the lower Chesapeake Bay and coastal waters. All wave and swell heights are in feet. Wave and swell periods are in seconds. Potomac River buoy, air temperature was 77. The wind was southeast at 6 knots. Cove Point, winds were north, 10 knots. Piney Point, winds were southeast, 8 knots. Bishop's Head, winds were southeast, 9 knots. Lewisetta, winds were southeast, 7 knots. Stingray Point buoy, air temperature was 78. The wind was southeast at 8 knots. Rappahannock Light, winds were east, 7 knots. Yorktown Coast Guard Station, winds were east, 6 knots. Crypto Peak, winds were south, 3 knots. Dominion Terminal Newport News, winds were east, 5 knots. South Craney Island, winds were northeast, 4 knots. Cape Henry, winds were southeast, 5 knots. Brandywine Chillite, Delaware, winds were southeast, 6 knots. Fenwick Island buoy, winds were northeast, 8 knots. Water temperature 73. Air temperature 72. Buoy off Virginia Beach 64 nautical miles. Water temperature 76. Air temperature 77. Buoy just east of Cape Henry. Water temperature 78. Wave heights 2. Wave period 11. Swell period 11. Duck Cove Pier, winds were east, 5 knots. Diamond Shoals buoy, winds were southwest, 14 knots. Water temperature 84. Air temperature 82. Tidal information. For Sewell's Point. High tide at 9:14 p.m. Sunday. Low tide at 2:47 p.m. Sunday. High tide at 8:55 a.m. Sunday. Low tide at 3:07 a.m. Sunday. High tide at 9:53 p.m. Monday. Low tide at 3:30 p.m. Monday. High tide at

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Low tide at 3:46 a.m. Monday. Marine forecast, Chesapeake Bay from New Point Comfort to Little Creek, Virginia. Tonight, east winds 5 to 10 knots. Gusts up to 15 knots late this evening and overnight. Waves 1 foot. A chance of showers early. A chance of thunderstorms this evening. Showers likely this evening. Patchy fog after midnight with visibility 1 to 3 nautical miles Monday. Northeast winds 10 to 15 knots with gusts up to 20 knots. Waves 1 to 2 feet. Patchy fog early in the morning with visibility 1 to 3 nautical miles Monday night. East winds 5 to 10 knots. Gusts up to 15 knots in the evening. Waves 1 to 2 feet. Tuesday, east winds 5 to 10 knots. Gusts up to 15 knots in the afternoon. Waves 1 to 2 feet. Tuesday night, south winds 5 to 10 knots with gusts up to 15 knots. Waves 1 to 2 feet. Wednesday, southwest winds 5 to 10 knots, becoming south 10 to 15 knots in the afternoon. Waves 1 to 2 feet. Wednesday night, south winds 10 to 15 knots. Waves 1 to 2 feet. Thursday, southwest winds 5 to 10 knots with gusts up to 15 knots, becoming south in the afternoon. Waves 1 to 2 feet. Thursday night, south winds 10 knots, becoming southwest after midnight. Gusts up to 15 knots. Waves 1 to 2 feet. Friday, southwest winds 5 to 10 knots, becoming south in the afternoon. Waves 1 foot. Friday night, south winds 10 knots, becoming southwest after midnight. Waves 1 foot. Winds and waves higher in and near thunderstorms. Marine forecast, Chesapeake Bay from Little Creek, Virginia to Cape Henry, Virginia, including the Chesapeake Bay Bridge Tunnel. Tonight, east winds 5 to 10 knots with gusts up to 15 knots, becoming northeast 10 to 15 knots late. Waves 1 to 2 feet. Wave detail, southeast 2 feet at 10 seconds and east 1 foot at 3 seconds. A chance of showers early. A chance of thunderstorms this evening. Showers likely this evening. Patchy fog after midnight. Visibility 1 to 3 nautical miles late. Monday, northeast winds 10 to 15 knots with gusts up to 20 knots. Waves 2 to 3 feet. Wave detail, northeast 2 feet at 4 seconds and southeast 1 foot at 10 seconds. Patchy fog early in the morning. Monday night, east winds 5 to 10 knots with gusts up to 15 knots. Waves 2 to 3 feet. Wave detail, east 2 feet at 4 seconds and southeast 1 foot at 10 seconds. Tuesday, east winds 5 to 10 knots with gusts up to 15 knots. Waves around 2 feet. Wave detail, east 2 feet at 5 seconds and east 2 feet at 10 seconds. Tuesday night, south winds 5 to 10 knots. Gusts up to 15 knots in the evening. Waves 1 to 2 feet. Wave detail, east 2 feet at 9 seconds. Wednesday, southwest winds 5 to 10 knots, becoming south 10 to 15 knots in the afternoon. Waves 1 to 2 feet. Wave detail, southeast 2 feet at 3 seconds and east 2 feet at 7 seconds. Wednesday night, south winds 10 to 15 knots. Waves 1 to 2 feet. Thursday, southwest winds 5 to 10 knots, becoming south with gusts up to 15 knots in the afternoon. Waves 1 to 2 feet. Thursday night, south winds 10 knots with gusts up to 15 knots. Waves around 2 feet. Friday, southwest winds 5 to 10 knots, becoming south in the afternoon. Waves 1 to 2 feet. Friday night, southwest winds 10 knots with gusts up to 15 knots. Waves 1 to 2 feet. Winds and waves higher in and near thunderstorms. Marine forecast, Kerbic Sound. Tonight, east winds 5 to 10 knots. Waves around 1 foot. A chance of showers early. A chance of thunderstorms. Showers likely. Patchy fog late. Monday, northeast winds 5 to 10 knots, increasing to 10 to 15 knots in the late morning and afternoon. Gusts up to 20 knots. Waves around 1 foot, increasing to 1 to 2 feet in the late morning and afternoon. Patchy fog early in the morning. Monday night, northeast winds 5 to 10 knots with gusts up to 15 knots. Waves around 1 foot. Tuesday, northeast winds 5 to 10 knots with gusts up to 15 knots.
Waves around 1 foot. Tuesday night, southeast winds 5 knots. Waves 1 foot or less and light chop. Wednesday, south winds 5 knots, increasing to 5 to 10 knots with gusts up to 15 knots in the afternoon. Waves 1 foot or less and light chop, increasing to around 1 foot in the afternoon. Wednesday night, south winds 5 to 10 knots. Gusts up to 15 knots in the evening. Waves around 1 foot. Thursday, south winds 5 to 10 knots. Gusts up to 15 knots in the afternoon. Waves around 1 foot. Thursday night, south winds 5 to 10 knots with gusts up to 15 knots. Waves around 1 foot. Friday, southwest winds 5 to 10 knots with gusts up to 15 knots. Waves around 1 foot. Friday night, southwest winds 5 to 10 knots. Gusts up to 15 knots in the evening. Waves around 1 foot. Winds and waves higher in and near thunderstorms. Air quality forecast. The forecast Monday for Hampton Roads is code level yellow, which is moderate and means people unusually sensitive to air pollution may be mildly affected. Primary pollutant will be particles. The current time is 5:50 p.m. Eastern Daylight Time. The Norfolk, Virginia climate summary for this evening, as of 5 p.m., June 28, 2026. Today's high temperature was 83 degrees and the low 74 degrees. A trace of precipitation fell today, which brings the monthly total to 4.94 inches. The total precipitation for the year now stands at 17.80 inches. The record high for tomorrow is 100, which last occurred in 1880, and the record low is 58, which occurred in 1919. Sunset tonight is at 8:28 p.m. Sunrise tomorrow is at 5:48 a.m. Offshore waters forecast Baltimore Canyon to Cape Charles Light, to 100 nautical miles. Tonight, variable winds less than 5 knots, becoming northeast. Seas 3 to 4 feet. Scattered showers and thunderstorms. Monday, northeast winds 10 to 15 knots. Seas 3 to 4 feet. Monday night, east to northeast winds 5 to 15 knots. Seas 3 to 4 feet. Tuesday, east to northeast winds 5 to 15 knots, becoming east 5 to 10 knots. Seas 3 to 4 feet. Tuesday night, east to southeast winds 5 to 10 knots, becoming south. Seas 3 to 4 feet. Wednesday, south to southwest winds 5 to 10 knots, becoming 5 to 15 knots. Seas 3 to 4 feet. Wednesday night, south winds 10 to 15 knots, becoming southwest. Seas 3 to 4 feet. Thursday, southwest winds 5 to 10 knots. Seas 3 to 4 feet. Thursday night, south to southwest winds 10 to 15 knots. Seas 3 to 4 feet. Friday, southwest winds 5 to 10 knots. Seas 3 to 4 feet. Friday night, southwest winds 10 to 15 knots. Seas 3 to 4 feet. Hazardous weather information. Now here is the hazardous weather outlook for Central Virginia, South Central Virginia, and Southeast Virginia. This afternoon and tonight. Isolated strong to severe thunderstorms are possible this afternoon, with damaging wind gusts as the main threat. In addition, locally heavy rainfall may produce isolated instances of flash flooding this afternoon. And now the extended outlook for the period Monday through Saturday. Very hot conditions are expected later in the upcoming week, with heat indices of 105 to 110 likely Thursday through Saturday. The key weather messages for the next 7 days. Scattered to numerous showers and storms expected this afternoon and evening. There remains a low-end threat for a few strong severe storms, as well as for isolated instances of flash flooding. Dry with seasonable temperatures Monday-Tuesday. A major heat wave is likely beginning Wednesday, peaking Thursday and Friday. This has the potential to be the most significant in both magnitude and duration since July 2012 for most of the Qua. Shower/thunderstorm chances remain very low through Friday morning. Now the official National Weather Service forecast. This afternoon, mostly cloudy with a chance of showers and thunderstorms. Highs in the mid-80s. Northwest winds around 5 miles per hour. Chance of rain 50%. Tonight, mostly cloudy. Showers and thunderstorms likely in the evening, then a slight chance of showers after midnight. Patchy fog after midnight. Lows around 70. Northeast winds around 5 miles per hour.
chance of rain 70%. Monday, mostly cloudy in the morning, then becoming partly sunny. Patchy fog in the morning. Highs in the lower 80s. Northeast winds 5 to 10 miles per hour. Gusts up to 20 miles per hour in the afternoon. Monday night, mostly clear. Lows in the mid-60s. Northeast winds 5 to 10 miles per hour in the evening, becoming light and variable. Tuesday, mostly sunny. Highs in the upper 80s. East winds around 5 miles per hour. Tuesday night, clear. Lows in the upper 60s. Wednesday, sunny. Highs in the mid-90s. Heat index values up to 100 in the afternoon. Wednesday night, clear. Lows in the lower 70s. Thursday, sunny, hot with highs in the upper 90s. Heat index values up to 110 in the afternoon. Thursday night, clear. Lows in the mid-70s. Heat index values up to 105 early in the evening. Friday, sunny, hot with highs around 100. Heat index values up to 110. Friday night, clear. Lows in the upper 70s. Heat index values up to 105 early in the evening. Independence Day, mostly sunny. Hot with highs in the upper 90s. Heat index values up to 110. Here are the marine and buoy reports for 5 p.m. across the lower Chesapeake Bay and coastal waters. All wave and swell heights are in feet. Wave and swell periods are in seconds. Potomac River buoy, air temperature was 77. The wind was southeast at 6 knots. Cove Point, winds were north, 10 knots. Piney Point, winds were southeast, 8 knots. Bishop's Head, winds were southeast, 9 knots. Lewisetta, winds were southeast, 7 knots. Stingray Point buoy, air temperature was 78. The wind was southeast at 8 knots. Rappahannock Light, winds were east, 7 knots. Yorktown Coast Guard Station, winds were east, 6 knots. Crypto Peak, winds were south, 3 knots. Dominion Terminal Newport News, winds were east, 5 knots. South Craney Island, winds were northeast, 4 knots. Cape Henry, winds were southeast, 5 knots. Brandywine Chill Lake, Delaware, winds were southeast, 6 knots. Fenwick Island buoy, winds were northeast, 8 knots. Water temperature 73. Air temperature 72. Buoy off Virginia Beach 64 nautical miles. Water temperature 76. Air temperature 77. Buoy just east of Cape Henry. Water temperature 78. Wave heights 2. Wave period 11. Swell period 11. Duck Cove Pier, winds were east, 5 knots. Diamond Shoals buoy, winds were southwest, 14 knots. Water temperature 84. Air temperature 82. Tidal information. For Sewell's Point. High tide at 9:14 p.m. Sunday. Low tide at 2:47 p.m. Sunday. High tide at 8:55 a.m. Sunday. Low tide at 3:07 a.m. Sunday. High tide at 9:53 p.m. Monday. Low tide at 3:30 p.m. Monday. High tide at 9:37 a.m. Monday. Low tide at 3:46 a.m. Monday. Marine forecast, Chesapeake Bay from New Point Comfort to Little Creek, Virginia. Tonight, east winds 5 to 10 knots. Gusts up to 15 knots late this evening and overnight. Waves 1 foot. A chance of showers early. A chance of thunderstorms this evening. Showers likely this evening. Patchy fog after midnight with visibility 1 to 3 nautical miles Monday. Northeast winds 10 to 15 knots with gusts up to 20 knots. Waves 1 to 2 feet. Patchy fog early in the morning with visibility 1 to 3 nautical miles Monday night, east winds 5 to 10 knots. Gusts up to 15 knots in the evening. Waves 1 to 2 feet. Tuesday, east winds 5 to 10 knots. Gusts up to 15 knots in the afternoon. Waves 1 to 2 feet. Tuesday night, south winds 5 to 10 knots with gusts up to 15 knots. Waves 1 to 2 feet. Wednesday, southwest winds 5 to 10 knots, becoming south 10 to 15 knots in the afternoon. Waves 1 to 2 feet. Wednesday night, south winds 10 to 15 knots. Waves 1 to 2 feet. Thursday, southwest winds 5 to 10 knots with gusts up to 15 knots, becoming south in the afternoon.
waves 1 to 2 feet. Thursday night, south winds 10 knots, becoming southwest after midnight. Gusts up to 15 knots. Waves 1 to 2 feet. Friday, southwest winds 5 to 10 knots, becoming south in the afternoon. Waves 1 foot. Friday night, south winds 10 knots, becoming southwest after midnight. Waves 1 foot. Winds and waves higher in and near thunderstorms. Marine forecast, Chesapeake Bay from Little Creek, Virginia to Cape Henry, Virginia, including the Chesapeake Bay Bridge Tunnel. Tonight, east winds 5 to 10 knots with gusts up to 15 knots, becoming northeast 10 to 15 knots late. Waves 1 to 2 feet. Wave detail, southeast 2 feet at 10 seconds and east 1 foot at 3 seconds. A chance of showers early. A chance of thunderstorms this evening. Showers likely this evening. Patchy fog after midnight. Visibility 1 to 3 nautical miles late. Monday, northeast winds 10 to 15 knots with gusts up to 20 knots. Waves 2 to 3 feet. Wave detail, northeast 2 feet at 4 seconds and southeast 1 foot at 10 seconds. Patchy fog early in the morning. Monday night, east winds 5 to 10 knots with gusts up to 15 knots. Waves 2 to 3 feet. Wave detail, east 2 feet at 4 seconds and southeast 1 foot at 10 seconds. Tuesday, east winds 5 to 10 knots with gusts up to 15 knots. Waves around 2 feet. Wave detail, east 2 feet at 5 seconds and east 2 feet at 10 seconds. Tuesday night, south winds 5 to 10 knots. Gusts up to 15 knots in the evening. Waves 1 to 2 feet. Wave detail, east 2 feet at 9 seconds. Wednesday, southwest winds 5 to 10 knots, becoming south 10 to 15 knots in the afternoon. Waves 1 to 2 feet. Wave detail, southeast 2 feet at 3 seconds and east 2 feet at 7 seconds. Wednesday night, south winds 10 to 15 knots. Waves 1 to 2 feet. Thursday, southwest winds 5 to 10 knots, becoming south with gusts up to 15 knots in the afternoon. Waves 1 to 2 feet. Thursday night, south winds 10 knots with gusts up to 15 knots. Waves around 2 feet. Friday, southwest winds 5 to 10 knots, becoming south in the afternoon. Waves 1 to 2 feet. Friday night, southwest winds 10 knots with gusts up to 15 knots. Waves 1 to 2 feet. Winds and waves higher in and near thunderstorms. Marine forecast, Kerbic Sound. Tonight, east winds 5 to 10 knots. Waves around 1 foot. A chance of showers early. A chance of thunderstorms. Showers likely. Patchy fog late. Monday, northeast winds 5 to 10 knots, increasing to 10 to 15 knots in the late morning and afternoon. Gusts up to 20 knots. Waves around 1 foot, increasing to 1 to 2 feet in the late morning and afternoon. Patchy fog early in the morning. Monday night, northeast winds 5 to 10 knots with gusts up to 15 knots. Waves around 1 foot. Tuesday, northeast winds 5 to 10 knots with gusts up to 15 knots. Waves around 1 foot. Tuesday night, southeast winds 5 knots. Waves 1 foot or less and light chop. Wednesday, south winds 5 knots, increasing to 5 to 10 knots with gusts up to 15 knots in the afternoon. Waves 1 foot or less and light chop, increasing to around 1 foot in the afternoon. Wednesday night, south winds 5 to 10 knots. Gusts up to 15 knots in the evening. Waves around 1 foot. Thursday, south winds 5 to 10 knots. Gusts up to 15 knots in the afternoon. Waves around 1 foot. Thursday night, south winds 5 to 10 knots with gusts up to 15 knots. Waves around 1 foot. Friday, southwest winds 5 to 10 knots with gusts up to 15 knots. Waves around 1 foot. Friday night, southwest winds 5 to 10 knots. Gusts up to 15 knots in the evening. Waves around 1 foot. Winds and waves higher in and near thunderstorms. Air quality forecast. The forecast Monday for Hampton Roads is code level yellow, which is moderate and means people unusually sensitive to air pollution may be mildly affected. Primary pollutant will be particles. The current time is 6:04 p.m. Eastern Daylight Time.
The Norfolk, Virginia climate summary for this evening, as of 5 p.m., June 28, 2026. Today's high temperature was 83 degrees and the low 74 degrees. A trace of precipitation fell today, which brings the monthly total to 4.94 inches. The total precipitation for the year now stands at 17.80 inches. The record high for tomorrow is 100, which last occurred in 1880, and the record low is 58, which occurred in 1919. Sunset tonight is at 8:28 p.m. Sunrise tomorrow is at 5:48 a.m. This is NOAA's National Weather Service All Hazards Weather Radio, KHP 37, broadcasting from Wakefield, Virginia, transmitting from Driver, Virginia on a frequency of 162.550 MHz. The following information is for Hampton Roads and Northeast North Carolina, the southern part of the Chesapeake Bay and adjacent coastal waters. Offshore waters forecast Baltimore Canyon to Cape Charles Light to 100 nautical miles. Tonight, variable winds less than 5 knots, becoming northeast. Seas 3 to 4 feet. Scattered showers and thunderstorms. Monday, northeast winds 10 to 15 knots. Seas 3 to 4 feet. Monday night, east to northeast winds 5 to 15 knots. Seas 3 to 4 feet. Tuesday, east to northeast winds 5 to 15 knots, becoming east 5 to 10 knots. Seas 3 to 4 feet. Tuesday night, east to southeast winds 5 to 10 knots, becoming south. Seas 3 to 4 feet. Wednesday, south to southwest winds 5 to 10 knots, becoming 5 to 15 knots. Seas 3 to 4 feet. Wednesday night, south winds 10 to 15 knots, becoming southwest. Seas 3 to 4 feet. Thursday, southwest winds 5 to 10 knots. Seas 3 to 4 feet. Thursday night, south to southwest winds 10 to 15 knots. Seas 3 to 4 feet. Friday, southwest winds 5 to 10 knots. Seas 3 to 4 feet. Friday night, southwest winds 10 to 15 knots. Seas 3 to 4 feet. Hazardous weather information. Now here is the hazardous weather outlook for Central Virginia, South Central Virginia, and Southeast Virginia. This afternoon and tonight, isolated strong to severe thunderstorms are possible this afternoon, with damaging wind gusts as the main threat. In addition, locally heavy rainfall may produce isolated instances of flash flooding this afternoon. And now the extended outlook for the period Monday through Saturday. Very hot conditions are expected later in the upcoming week, with heat indices of 105 to 110 likely Thursday through Saturday. The key weather messages for the next 7 days. Scattered to numerous showers and storms expected this afternoon and evening. There remains a low-end threat for a few strong severe storms, as well as for isolated instances of flash flooding. Dry with seasonable temperatures Monday-Tuesday. A major heat wave is likely beginning Wednesday, peaking Thursday and Friday. This has the potential to be the most significant in both magnitude and duration since July 2012 for most of the Qua. Shower/thunderstorm chances remain very low through Friday morning. Now the official National Weather Service forecast. This afternoon, mostly cloudy with a chance of showers and thunderstorms. Highs in the mid-80s. Northwest winds around 5 miles per hour. Chance of rain 50%. Tonight, mostly cloudy. Showers and thunderstorms likely in the evening, then a slight chance of showers after midnight. Patchy fog after midnight. Lows around 70. Northeast winds around 5 miles per hour. Chance of rain 70%. Monday, mostly cloudy in the morning, then becoming partly sunny. Patchy fog in the morning. Highs in the lower 80s. Northeast winds 5 to 10 miles per hour. Gusts up to 20 miles per hour in the afternoon. Monday night, mostly clear. Lows in the mid-60s. Northeast winds 5 to 10 miles per hour in the evening, becoming light and variable. Tuesday, mostly sunny. Highs in the upper 80s. East winds around 5 miles per hour. Tuesday night, clear. Lows in the upper 60s. Wednesday, sunny. Highs in the mid-90s. Heat index values up to 100 in the afternoon. Wednesday night, clear. Lows in the lower 70s. Thursday, sunny, hot with highs in the upper 90s. Heat index values up to 110 in the afternoon. Thursday night, clear. Lows in the mid-70s. Heat index values up to 105 early in the evening.
Friday, sunny, hot with highs around 100. Heat index values up to 110. Friday night, clear. Lows in the upper 70s. Heat index values up to 105 early in the evening. Independence Day, mostly sunny. Hot with highs in the upper 90s. Heat index values up to 110. Here are the marine and buoy reports for 5 p.m. across the lower Chesapeake Bay and coastal waters. All wave and swell heights are in feet. Wave and swell periods are in seconds. Potomac River buoy, air temperature was 77. The wind was southeast at 6 knots. Cove Point, winds were north, 10 knots. Piney Point, winds were southeast, 8 knots. Bishop's Head, winds were southeast, 9 knots. Lewisetta, winds were southeast, 7 knots. Stingray Point buoy, air temperature was 78. The wind was southeast at 8 knots. Rappahannock Light, winds were east, 7 knots. Yorktown Coast Guard Station, winds were east, 6 knots. Crypto Peak, winds were south, 3 knots. Dominion Terminal Newport News, winds were east, 5 knots. South Craney Island, winds were northeast, 4 knots. Cape Henry, winds were southeast, 5 knots. Brandywine Chillite, Delaware, winds were southeast, 6 knots. Fenwick Island buoy, winds were northeast, 8 knots. Water temperature 73. Air temperature 72. Buoy off Virginia Beach 64 nautical miles. Water temperature 76. Air temperature 77. Buoy just east of Cape Henry. Water temperature 78. Wave heights 2. Wave period 11. Swell period 11. Duck Cove here, winds were east, 5 knots. Diamond Shoals buoy, winds were southwest, 14 knots. Water temperature 84. Air temperature 82. Tidal information. For Sewell's Point. High tide at 9:14 p.m. Sunday. Low tide at 2:47 p.m. Sunday. High tide at 8:55 a.m. Sunday. Low tide at 3:07 a.m. Sunday. High tide at 9:53 p.m. Monday. Low tide at 3:30 p.m. Monday. High tide at 9:37 a.m. Monday. Low tide at 3:46 a.m. Monday. Marine forecast, Chesapeake Bay from New Point Comfort to Little Creek, Virginia. Tonight, east winds 5 to 10 knots. Gusts up to 15 knots late this evening and overnight. Waves 1 foot. A chance of showers early. A chance of thunderstorms this evening. Showers likely this evening. Patchy fog after midnight with visibility 1 to 3 nautical miles Monday. Northeast winds 10 to 15 knots with gusts up to 20 knots. Waves 1 to 2 feet. Patchy fog early in the morning with visibility 1 to 3 nautical miles Monday night, east winds 5 to 10 knots. Gusts up to 15 knots in the evening. Waves 1 to 2 feet. Tuesday, east winds 5 to 10 knots. Gusts up to 15 knots in the afternoon. Waves 1 to 2 feet. Tuesday night, south winds 5 to 10 knots with gusts up to 15 knots. Waves 1 to 2 feet. Wednesday, southwest winds 5 to 10 knots, becoming south 10 to 15 knots in the afternoon. Waves 1 to 2 feet. Wednesday night, south winds 10 to 15 knots. Waves 1 to 2 feet. Thursday, southwest winds 5 to 10 knots with gusts up to 15 knots, becoming south in the afternoon. Waves 1 to 2 feet. Thursday night, south winds 10 knots, becoming southwest after midnight. Gusts up to 15 knots. Waves 1 to 2 feet. Friday, southwest winds 5 to 10 knots, becoming south in the afternoon. Waves 1 foot. Friday night, south winds 10 knots, becoming southwest after midnight. Waves 1 foot. Winds and waves higher in and near thunderstorms. Marine forecast, Chesapeake Bay from Little Creek, Virginia to Cape Henry, Virginia, including the Chesapeake Bay Bridge Tunnel. Tonight, east winds 5 to 10 knots with gusts up to 15 knots, becoming northeast 10 to 15 knots late. Waves 1 to 2 feet. Wave detail, southeast 2 feet at 10 seconds and east 1 foot at 3 seconds. A chance of showers early. A chance of thunderstorms this evening. Showers likely this evening. Patchy fog after midnight. Visibility 1 to 3 nautical miles late.
Monday, northeast winds 10 to 15 knots with gusts up to 20 knots. Waves 2 to 3 feet. Wave detail, northeast 2 feet at 4 seconds and southeast 1 foot at 10 seconds. Patchy fog early in the morning. Monday night, east winds 5 to 10 knots with gusts up to 15 knots. Waves 2 to 3 feet. Wave detail, east 2 feet at 4 seconds and southeast 1 foot at 10 seconds. Tuesday, east winds 5 to 10 knots with gusts up to 15 knots. Waves around 2 feet. Wave detail, east 2 feet at 5 seconds and east 2 feet at 10 seconds. Tuesday night, south winds 5 to 10 knots. Gusts up to 15 knots in the evening. Waves 1 to 2 feet. Wave detail, east 2 feet at 9 seconds. Wednesday, southwest winds 5 to 10 knots, becoming south 10 to 15 knots in the afternoon. Waves 1 to 2 feet. Wave detail, southeast 2 feet at 3 seconds and east 2 feet at 7 seconds. Wednesday night, south winds 10 to 15 knots. Waves 1 to 2 feet. Thursday, southwest winds 5 to 10 knots, becoming south with gusts up to 15 knots in the afternoon. Waves 1 to 2 feet. Thursday night, south winds 10 knots with gusts up to 15 knots. Waves around 2 feet. Friday, southwest winds 5 to 10 knots, becoming south in the afternoon. Waves 1 to 2 feet. Friday night, southwest winds 10 knots with gusts up to 15 knots. Waves 1 to 2 feet. Winds and waves higher in and near thunderstorms. Marine forecast, Currituck Sound. Tonight, east winds 5 to 10 knots. Waves around 1 foot. A chance of showers early. A chance of thunderstorms. Showers likely. Patchy fog late. Monday, northeast winds 5 to 10 knots, increasing to 10 to 15 knots in the late morning and afternoon. Gusts up to 20 knots. Waves around 1 foot, increasing to 1 to 2 feet in the late morning and afternoon. Patchy fog early in the morning. Monday night, northeast winds 5 to 10 knots with gusts up to 15 knots. Waves around 1 foot. Tuesday, northeast winds 5 to 10 knots with gusts up to 15 knots. Waves around 1 foot. Tuesday night, southeast winds 5 knots. Waves 1 foot or less and light chop. Wednesday, south winds 5 knots, increasing to 5 to 10 knots with gusts up to 15 knots in the afternoon. Waves 1 foot or less and light chop, increasing to around 1 foot in the afternoon. Wednesday night, south winds 5 to 10 knots. Gusts up to 15 knots in the evening. Waves around 1 foot. Thursday, south winds 5 to 10 knots. Gusts up to 15 knots in the afternoon. Waves around 1 foot. Thursday night, south winds 5 to 10 knots with gusts up to 15 knots. Waves around 1 foot. Friday, southwest winds 5 to 10 knots with gusts up to 15 knots. Waves around 1 foot. Friday night, southwest winds 5 to 10 knots. Gusts up to 15 knots in the evening. Waves around 1 foot. Winds and waves higher in and near thunderstorms. Air quality forecast. The forecast Monday for Hampton Roads is code level yellow, which is moderate and means people unusually sensitive to air pollution may be mildly affected. Primary pollutant will be particles. The current time is 6:18 p.m. Eastern Daylight Time. The Norfolk, Virginia climate summary for this evening, as of 5 p.m., June 28, 2026. Today's high temperature was 83 degrees and the low 74 degrees. A trace of precipitation fell today, which brings the monthly total to 4.94 inches. The total precipitation for the year now stands at 17.80 inches. The record high for tomorrow is 100, which last occurred in 1880, and the record low is 58, which occurred in 1919. Sunset tonight is at 8:28 p.m. Sunrise tomorrow is at 5:48 a.m. Offshore waters forecast Baltimore Canyon to Cape Charles Light, to 100 nautical miles. Tonight, variable winds less than 5 knots, becoming northeast. Seas 3 to 4 feet. Scattered showers and thunderstorms. Monday, northeast winds 10 to 15 knots. Seas 3 to 4 feet. Monday night, east to northeast winds 5 to 15 knots. Seas 3 to 4 feet.
Tuesday, east to northeast winds 5 to 15 knots, becoming east 5 to 10 knots. Seas 3 to 4 feet. Tuesday night, east to southeast winds 5 to 10 knots, becoming south. Seas 3 to 4 feet. Wednesday, south to southwest winds 5 to 10 knots, becoming 5 to 15 knots. Seas 3 to 4 feet. Wednesday night, south winds 10 to 15 knots, becoming southwest. Seas 3 to 4 feet. Thursday, southwest winds 5 to 10 knots. Seas 3 to 4 feet. Thursday night, south to southwest winds 10 to 15 knots. Seas 3 to 4 feet. Friday, southwest winds 5 to 10 knots. Seas 3 to 4 feet. Friday night, southwest winds 10 to 15 knots. Seas 3 to 4 feet. Hazardous weather information. Now here is the hazardous weather outlook for Central Virginia, South Central Virginia, and Southeast Virginia. This afternoon and tonight, isolated strong to severe thunderstorms are possible this afternoon, with damaging wind gusts as the main threat. In addition, locally heavy rainfall may produce isolated instances of flash flooding this afternoon. And now the extended outlook for the period Monday through Saturday. Very hot conditions are expected later in the upcoming week, with heat indices of 105 to 110 likely Thursday through Saturday. The key weather messages for the next 7 days. Scattered to numerous showers and storms expected this afternoon and evening. There remains a low-end threat for a few strong severe storms, as well as for isolated instances of flash flooding. Dry with seasonable temperatures Monday, Tuesday. A major heat wave is likely beginning Wednesday, peaking Thursday and Friday. This has the potential to be the most significant in both magnitude and duration since July 2012 for most of the Qua. Shower/thunderstorm chances remain very low through Friday morning. Now the official National Weather Service forecast. This afternoon, mostly cloudy with a chance of showers and thunderstorms. Highs in the mid-80s. Northwest winds around 5 miles per hour. Chance of rain 50%. Tonight, mostly cloudy. Showers and thunderstorms likely in the evening, then a slight chance of showers after midnight. Patchy fog after midnight. Lows around 70. Northeast winds around 5 miles per hour. Chance of rain 70%. Monday, mostly cloudy in the morning, then becoming partly sunny. Patchy fog in the morning. Highs in the lower 80s. Northeast winds 5 to 10 miles per hour. Gusts up to 20 miles per hour in the afternoon. Monday night, mostly clear. Lows in the mid-60s. Northeast winds 5 to 10 miles per hour in the evening, becoming light and variable. Tuesday, mostly sunny. Highs in the upper 80s. East winds around 5 miles per hour. Tuesday night, clear. Lows in the upper 60s. Wednesday, sunny. Highs in the mid-90s. Heat index values up to 100 in the afternoon. Wednesday night, clear. Lows in the lower 70s. Thursday, sunny, hot with highs in the upper 90s. Heat index values up to 110 in the afternoon. Thursday night, clear. Lows in the mid-70s. Heat index values up to 105 early in the evening. Friday, sunny, hot with highs around 100. Heat index values up to 110. Friday night, clear. Lows in the upper 70s. Heat index values up to 105 early in the evening. Independence Day, mostly sunny. Hot with highs in the upper 90s. Heat index values up to 110. Here are the marine and buoy reports for 6 p.m. across the lower Chesapeake Bay and coastal waters. All wave and swell heights are in feet. Wave and swell periods are in seconds. Potomac River buoy, air temperature was 76. The wind was east at 8 knots. Cove Point, air temperature was 75. The wind was northeast at 5 knots. Piney Point, winds were east, 5 knots. Bishop's Head, air temperature was 74. The wind was northeast at 9 knots. Lewisetta, air temperature was 78. Water temperature 80. The wind was southeast at 5 knots. Stingray Point buoy, air temperature was 77. The wind was southeast at 8 knots. Rappahannock Light, winds were east, 8 knots. Yorktown Coast Guard Station, air temperature was 81. Water temperature 81. The wind was east at 3 knots.
Crypto peak, water temperature 80. The wind was southeast at 6 knots. Dominion Terminal Newport News, air temperature was 79. The wind was east at 6 knots. South Craney Island, air temperature was 81. The wind was east at 5 knots. Cape Henry, air temperature was 76. The wind was southeast at 5 knots. Brandywine Chill Lake, Delaware, winds were southeast, 9 knots. Air temperature 73. Fenwick Island Buoy, winds were northeast, 10 knots. Water temperature 73. Air temperature 72. Buoy 64 nautical miles east of Virginia Beach, air temperature was 77. Wave height 3 feet. Wave period 7. Buoy just east of Cape Henry. Water temperature 77. Wave height 2. Wave period 9. Swell period 12. Duck Cove Pier, air temperature was 77. The wind was east at 7 knots. Diamond Shoals Buoy, air temperature was 80. Wave height 4 feet. Wave period 6. The wind was southwest at 12 knots. Tidal information. For Sewell's Point. High tide at 9:14 p.m. Sunday. Low tide at 2:47 p.m. Sunday. High tide at 8:55 a.m. Sunday. Low tide at 3:07 a.m. Sunday. High tide at 9:53 p.m. Monday. Low tide at 3:30 p.m. Monday. High tide at 9:37 a.m. Monday. Low tide at 3:46 a.m. Monday. Marine forecast, Chesapeake Bay from New Point Comfort to Little Creek, Virginia. Tonight, east winds 5 to 10 knots. Gusts up to 15 knots late this evening and overnight. Waves 1 foot. A chance of showers early. A chance of thunderstorms this evening. Showers likely this evening. Patchy fog after midnight with visibility 1 to 3 nautical miles Monday. Northeast winds 10 to 15 knots with gusts up to 20 knots. Waves 1 to 2 feet. Patchy fog early in the morning with visibility 1 to 3 nautical miles Monday night. East winds 5 to 10 knots. Gusts up to 15 knots in the evening. Waves 1 to 2 feet. Tuesday, east winds 5 to 10 knots. Gusts up to 15 knots in the afternoon. Waves 1 to 2 feet. Tuesday night, south winds 5 to 10 knots with gusts up to 15 knots. Waves 1 to 2 feet. Wednesday, southwest winds 5 to 10 knots, becoming south 10 to 15 knots in the afternoon. Waves 1 to 2 feet. Wednesday night, south winds 10 to 15 knots. Waves 1 to 2 feet. Thursday, southwest winds 5 to 10 knots with gusts up to 15 knots, becoming south in the afternoon. Waves 1 to 2 feet. Thursday night, south winds 10 knots, becoming southwest after midnight. Gusts up to 15 knots. Waves 1 to 2 feet. Friday, southwest winds 5 to 10 knots, becoming south in the afternoon. Waves 1 foot. Friday night, south winds 10 knots, becoming southwest after midnight. Waves 1 foot. Winds and waves higher in and near thunderstorms. Marine forecast, Chesapeake Bay from Little Creek, Virginia to Cape Henry, Virginia, including the Chesapeake Bay Bridge Tunnel. Tonight, east winds 5 to 10 knots with gusts up to 15 knots, becoming northeast 10 to 15 knots late. Waves 1 to 2 feet. Wave detail, southeast 2 feet at 10 seconds and east 1 foot at 3 seconds. A chance of showers early. A chance of thunderstorms this evening. Showers likely this evening. Patchy fog after midnight. Visibility 1 to 3 nautical miles late. Monday, northeast winds 10 to 15 knots with gusts up to 20 knots. Waves 2 to 3 feet. Wave detail, northeast 2 feet at 4 seconds and southeast 1 foot at 10 seconds. Patchy fog early in the morning. Monday night, east winds 5 to 10 knots with gusts up to 15 knots. Waves 2 to 3 feet. Wave detail, east 2 feet at 4 seconds and southeast 1 foot at 10 seconds. Tuesday, east winds 5 to 10 knots with gusts up to 15 knots. Waves around 2 feet. Wave detail, east 2 feet at 5 seconds and east 2 feet at 10 seconds. Tuesday night, south winds 5 to 10 knots. Gusts up to 15 knots in the evening. Waves 1 to 2 feet. Wave detail, east 2 feet at 9 seconds. Wednesday,
southwest winds 5 to 10 knots, becoming south 10 to 15 knots in the afternoon. Waves 1 to 2 feet. Wave detail, southeast 2 feet at 3 seconds and east 2 feet at 7 seconds. Wednesday night, south winds 10 to 15 knots. Waves 1 to 2 feet. Thursday, southwest winds 5 to 10 knots, becoming south with gusts up to 15 knots in the afternoon. Waves 1 to 2 feet. Thursday night, south winds 10 knots with gusts up to 15 knots. Waves around 2 feet. Friday, southwest winds 5 to 10 knots, becoming south in the afternoon. Waves 1 to 2 feet. Friday night, southwest winds 10 knots with gusts up to 15 knots. Waves 1 to 2 feet. Winds and waves higher in and near thunderstorms. Marine forecast, Kuripik Sound. Tonight, east winds 5 to 10 knots. Waves around 1 foot. A chance of showers early. A chance of thunderstorms. Showers likely. Patchy fog late. Monday, northeast winds 5 to 10 knots, increasing to 10 to 15 knots in the late morning and afternoon. Gusts up to 20 knots. Waves around 1 foot, increasing to 1 to 2 feet in the late morning and afternoon. Patchy fog early in the morning. Monday night, northeast winds 5 to 10 knots with gusts up to 15 knots. Waves around 1 foot. Tuesday, northeast winds 5 to 10 knots with gusts up to 15 knots. Waves around 1 foot. Tuesday night, southeast winds 5 knots. Waves 1 foot or less and light chop. Wednesday, south winds 5 knots, increasing to 5 to 10 knots with gusts up to 15 knots in the afternoon. Waves 1 foot or less and light chop, increasing to around 1 foot in the afternoon. Wednesday night, south winds 5 to 10 knots. Gusts up to 15 knots in the evening. Waves around 1 foot. Thursday, south winds 5 to 10 knots. Gusts up to 15 knots in the afternoon. Waves around 1 foot. Thursday night, south winds 5 to 10 knots with gusts up to 15 knots. Waves around 1 foot. Friday, southwest winds 5 to 10 knots with gusts up to 15 knots. Waves around 1 foot. Friday night, southwest winds 5 to 10 knots. Gusts up to 15 knots in the evening. Waves around 1 foot. Winds and waves higher in and near thunderstorms. Air quality forecast. The forecast Monday for Hampton Roads is code level yellow, which is moderate and means people unusually sensitive to air pollution may be mildly affected. Primary pollutant will be particles. The current time is 6:32 p.m. Eastern Daylight Time. The Norfolk, Virginia climate summary for this evening, as of 5 p.m., June 28, 2026. Today's high temperature was 83 degrees and the low 74 degrees. A trace of precipitation fell today, which brings the monthly total to 4.94 inches. The total precipitation for the year now stands at 17.80 inches. The record high for tomorrow is 100, which last occurred in 1880, and the record low is 58, which occurred in 1919. Sunset tonight is at 8:28 p.m. Sunrise tomorrow is at 5:48, which last occurred in 1880, and the record low is 58, which occurred in 1919. Sunset tonight is at 8:28 p.m. Sunrise tomorrow is at 5:48 a.m. Offshore waters forecast Baltimore Canyon to Cape Charles Light, to 100 nautical miles. Tonight, variable winds less than 5 knots, becoming northeast. Seas 3 to 4 feet. Scattered showers and thunderstorms. Monday, northeast winds 10 to 15 knots. Seas 3 to 4 feet. Monday night, east to northeast winds 5 to 15 knots. Seas 3 to 4 feet. Tuesday, east to northeast winds 5 to 15 knots, becoming east 5 to 10 knots. Seas 3 to 4 feet. Tuesday night, east to southeast winds 5 to 10 knots, becoming south. Seas 3 to 4 feet. Wednesday, south to southwest winds 5 to 10 knots, becoming 5 to 15 knots. Seas 3 to 4 feet. Wednesday night, south winds 10 to 15 knots, becoming southwest. Seas 3 to 4 feet. Thursday, southwest winds 5 to 10 knots. Seas 3 to 4 feet. Thursday night, south to southwest winds 10 to 15 knots. Seas 3 to 4 feet. Friday, southwest winds 5 to 10 knots,
seas 3 to 4 feet. Friday night, southwest winds 10 to 15 knots. Seas 3 to 4 feet. Hazardous weather information. Now here is the hazardous weather outlook for

Central Virginia, South Central Virginia, and Southeast Virginia. This afternoon and tonight. Isolated strong to severe thunderstorms are possible this afternoon, with damaging wind gusts as the main threat. In addition, locally heavy rainfall may produce isolated instances of flash flooding this afternoon. And now the extended outlook for the period Monday through Saturday. Very hot conditions are expected later in the upcoming week, with heat indices of 105 to 110 likely Thursday through Saturday. The key weather messages for the next 7 days. Scattered to numerous showers and storms expected this afternoon and evening. There remains a low-end threat for a few strong severe storms, as well as for isolated instances of flash flooding. Dry with seasonable temperatures Monday-Tuesday. A major heat wave is likely beginning Wednesday, peaking Thursday and Friday. This has the potential to be the most significant in both magnitude and duration since July 2012 for most of the Qua. Shower/thunderstorm chances remain very low through Friday morning. This is NOAA's National Weather Service All Hazards Weather Radio, KHP 37, broadcasting from Wakefield, Virginia, transmitting from Driver, Virginia on a frequency of 162.550 MHz. The following information is for Hampton Roads and Northeast North Carolina, the southern part of the Chesapeake Bay and adjacent coastal waters. Now the official National Weather Service forecast. This afternoon, mostly cloudy with a chance of showers and thunderstorms. Highs in the mid-80s. Northwest winds around 5 miles per hour. Chance of rain 50%. Tonight, mostly cloudy. Showers and thunderstorms likely in the evening, then a slight chance of showers after midnight. Patchy fog after midnight. Lows around 70. Northeast winds around 5 miles per hour. Chance of rain 70%. Monday, mostly cloudy in the morning, then becoming partly sunny. Patchy fog in the morning. Highs in the lower 80s. Northeast winds 5 to 10 miles per hour. Gusts up to 20 miles per hour in the afternoon. Monday night, mostly clear. Lows in the mid-60s. Northeast winds 5 to 10 miles per hour in the evening, becoming light and variable. Tuesday, mostly sunny. Highs in the upper 80s. East winds around 5 miles per hour. Tuesday night, clear. Lows in the upper 60s. Wednesday, sunny. Highs in the mid-90s. Heat index values up to 100 in the afternoon. Wednesday night, clear. Lows in the lower 70s. Thursday, sunny, hot with highs in the upper 90s. Heat index values up to 110 in the afternoon. Thursday night, clear. Lows in the mid-70s. Heat index values up to 105 early in the evening. Friday, sunny, hot with highs around 100. Heat index values up to 110. Friday night, clear. Lows in the upper 70s. Heat index values up to 105 early in the evening. Independence Day, mostly sunny. Hot with highs in the upper 90s. Heat index values up to 110. Here are the marine and buoy reports for 6 p.m. across the lower Chesapeake Bay and coastal waters. All wave and swell heights are in feet. Wave and swell periods are in seconds. Potomac River buoy, air temperature was 76. The wind was east at 8 knots. Cove Point, air temperature was 75. The wind was northeast at 5 knots. Piney Point, winds were east, 5 knots. Bishop's Head, air temperature was 74. The wind was northeast at 9 knots. Lewisetta, air temperature was 78. Water temperature 80. The wind was southeast at 5 knots. Stingray Point buoy, air temperature was 77. The wind was southeast at 8 knots. Rappahannock Light, winds were east, 8 knots. Yorktown Coast Guard Station, air temperature was 81. Water temperature 81. The wind was east at 3 knots. Crypto Peak, water temperature 80. The wind was southeast at 6 knots. Dominion Terminal Newport News, air temperature was 79. The wind was east at 6 knots. South Craney Island, air temperature was 81. The wind was east at 5 knots. Cape Henry, air temperature was 76. The wind was southeast at 5 knots. Brandywine Chill Lake, Delaware, winds were southeast, 9 knots. Air temperature 73. Fenwick Island buoy, winds were northeast, 10 knots. Water temperature 73. Air temperature 73.

Sunday. Low tide at 3:07 a.m. Sunday. High tide at 9:53 p.m. Monday. Low tide at 3:30 p.m. Monday. High tide at 9:37 a.m. Monday. Low tide at 3:46 a.m. Monday. Marine forecast, Chesapeake Bay from New Point Comfort to Little Creek, Virginia. Tonight, east winds 5 to 10 knots. Gusts up to 15 knots late this evening and overnight. Waves 1 foot. A chance of showers early. A chance of thunderstorms this evening. Showers likely this evening. Patchy fog after midnight with visibility 1 to 3 nautical miles Monday. Northeast winds 10 to 15 knots with gusts up to 20 knots. Waves 1 to 2 feet. Patchy fog early in the morning with visibility 1 to 3 nautical miles Monday night. East winds 5 to 10 knots. Gusts up to 15 knots in the evening. Waves 1 to 2 feet. Tuesday, east winds 5 to 10 knots. Gusts up to 15 knots in the afternoon. Waves 1 to 2 feet. Tuesday night, south winds 5 to 10 knots with gusts up to 15 knots. Waves 1 to 2 feet. Wednesday, southwest winds 5 to 10 knots, becoming south 10 to 15 knots in the afternoon. Waves 1 to 2 feet. Wednesday night, south winds 10 to 15 knots. Waves 1 to 2 feet. Thursday, southwest winds 5 to 10 knots with gusts up to 15 knots, becoming south in the afternoon. Waves 1 to 2 feet. Thursday night, south winds 10 knots, becoming southwest after midnight. Gusts up to 15 knots. Waves 1 to 2 feet. Friday, southwest winds 5 to 10 knots, becoming south in the afternoon. Waves 1 foot. Friday night, south winds 10 knots, becoming southwest after midnight. Waves 1 foot. Winds and waves higher in and near thunderstorms. Marine forecast, Chesapeake Bay from Little Creek, Virginia to Cape Henry, Virginia, including the Chesapeake Bay Bridge Tunnel. Tonight, east winds 5 to 10 knots with gusts up to 15 knots, becoming northeast 10 to 15 knots late. Waves 1 to 2 feet. Wave detail, southeast 2 feet at 10 seconds and east 1 foot at 3 seconds. A chance of showers early. A chance of thunderstorms this evening. Showers likely this evening. Patchy fog after midnight. Visibility 1 to 3 nautical miles late. Monday, northeast winds 10 to 15 knots with gusts up to 20 knots. Waves 2 to 3 feet. Wave detail, northeast 2 feet at 4 seconds and southeast 1 foot at 10 seconds. Patchy fog early in the morning. Monday night, east winds 5 to 10 knots with gusts up to 15 knots. Waves 2 to 3 feet. Wave detail, east 2 feet at 4 seconds and southeast 1 foot at 10 seconds. Tuesday, east winds 5 to 10 knots with gusts up to 15 knots. Waves around 2 feet. Wave detail, east 2 feet at 5 seconds and east 2 feet at 10 seconds. Tuesday night, south winds 5 to 10 knots. Gusts up to 15 knots in the evening. Waves 1 to 2 feet. Wave detail, east 2 feet at 9 seconds. Wednesday, southwest winds 5 to 10 knots, becoming south 10 to 15 knots in the afternoon. Waves 1 to 2 feet. Wave detail, southeast 2 feet at 3 seconds and east 2 feet at 7 seconds. Wednesday night, south winds 10 to 15 knots. Waves 1 to 2 feet. Thursday, southwest winds 5 to 10 knots, becoming south with gusts up to 15 knots in the afternoon. Waves 1 to 2 feet. Thursday night, south winds 10 knots with gusts up to 15 knots. Waves around 2 feet. Friday, southwest winds 5 to 10 knots, becoming south in the afternoon. Waves 1 to 2 feet. Friday night, southwest winds 10 knots with gusts up to 15 knots. Waves 1 to 2 feet. Winds and waves higher in and near thunderstorms. Marine forecast, Kerr-Hawk Sound. Tonight, east winds 5 to 10 knots. Waves around 1 foot. A chance of showers early. A chance of thunderstorms. Showers likely. Patchy fog late. Monday, northeast winds 5 to 10 knots, increasing to 10 to 15 knots in the late morning and afternoon. Gusts up to 20 knots. Waves around 1 foot, increasing to 1 to 2 feet in the late morning and afternoon. Patchy fog early in the morning. Monday night, northeast winds 5 to 10 knots with gusts

up to 15 knots. Waves around 1 foot. Tuesday, northeast winds 5 to 10 knots with gusts up to 15 knots. Waves around 1 foot. Tuesday night, southeast winds 5 knots. Waves 1 foot or less and light chop. Wednesday, south winds 5 knots, increasing to 5 to 10 knots with gusts up to 15 knots in the afternoon. Waves 1 foot or less and light chop, increasing to around 1 foot in the afternoon. Wednesday night, south winds 5 to 10 knots. Gusts up to 15 knots in the evening. Waves around 1 foot. Thursday, south winds 5 to 10 knots. Gusts up to 15 knots in the afternoon. Waves around 1 foot. Thursday night, south winds 5 to 10 knots with gusts up to 15 knots. Waves around 1 foot. Friday, southwest winds 5 to 10 knots with gusts up to 15 knots. Waves around 1 foot. Friday night, southwest winds 5 to 10 knots. Gusts up to 15 knots in the evening. Waves around 1 foot. Winds and waves higher and near thunderstorms. Air quality forecast. The forecast Monday for Hampton Roads is code level yellow, which is moderate and means people unusually sensitive to air pollution may be mildly affected. Primary pollutant will be particles. The current time is 6:46 p.m. Eastern Daylight Time. The Norfolk, Virginia climate summary for this evening, as of 5 p.m., June 28, 2026. Today's high temperature was 83 degrees and the low 74 degrees. A trace of precipitation fell today, which brings the monthly total to 4.94 inches. The total precipitation for the year now stands at 17.80 inches. The record high for tomorrow is 100, which last occurred in 1880, and the record low is 58, which occurred in 1919. Sunset tonight is at 8:28 p.m. Sunrise tomorrow is at 5:48 a.m. Hazardous weather information. Now here is the hazardous weather outlook for Central Virginia, South Central Virginia, and Southeast Virginia. This afternoon and tonight, isolated strong to severe thunderstorms are possible this afternoon, with damaging wind gusts as the main threat. In addition, locally heavy rainfall may produce isolated instances of flash flooding this afternoon. And now the extended outlook for the period Monday through Saturday. Very hot conditions are expected later in the upcoming week, with heat indices of 105 to 110 likely Thursday through Saturday. The key weather messages for the next 7 days. Scattered to numerous showers and storms expected this afternoon and evening. There remains a low-end threat for a few strong severe storms, as well as for isolated instances of flash flooding. Dry with seasonable temperatures Monday, Tuesday. A major heat wave is likely beginning Wednesday, peaking Thursday and Friday. This has the potential to be the most significant in both magnitude and duration since July 2012 for most of the Qua. Shower/thunderstorm chances remain very low through Friday morning. Now the official National Weather Service forecast. Tonight, mostly cloudy. Showers and thunderstorms likely this evening, then a slight chance of showers after midnight. Patchy fog after midnight. Lows around 70. Northeast winds around 5 miles per hour. Chance of rain 70%. Monday, mostly cloudy in the morning, then becoming partly sunny. Patchy fog in the morning. Highs in the lower 80s. Northeast winds 5 to 10 miles per hour. Gusts up to 20 miles per hour in the afternoon. Monday night, mostly clear. Lows in the mid 60s. Northeast winds 5 to 10 miles per hour in the evening, becoming light and variable. Tuesday, mostly sunny. Highs in the upper 80s. East winds around 5 miles per hour. Tuesday night, clear. Lows in the upper 60s. Southeast winds around 5 miles per hour. Wednesday, sunny. Highs in the mid 90s. Heat index values up to 100 in the afternoon. Wednesday night, clear. Lows in the lower 70s. Thursday, sunny, hot with highs in the upper 90s. Heat index values up to 110 in the afternoon. Thursday night, clear. Lows in the mid 70s. Heat index values up to 105 early in the evening. Friday, sunny, hot with highs around 100. Heat index values up to 110. Friday night, clear. Lows in the upper 70s. Heat index values up to 105 early in the evening.
Independence Day, mostly sunny. Hot with highs in the upper 90s. Heat index values up to 110. Saturday night, partly cloudy with a chance of showers. Lows in the upper 70s. Chance of rain 30%. Heat index values up to 105 early in the evening. Sunday, partly sunny. A chance of showers and thunderstorms in the afternoon. Hot with highs in the mid-90s. Chance of rain 30%. Heat index values up to 105. Here are the marine and buoy reports for 6 p.m. across the lower Chesapeake Bay and coastal waters. All wave and swell heights are in feet. Wave and swell periods are in seconds. Potomac River buoy, air temperature was 76. The wind was east at 8 knots. Cove Point, air temperature was 75. The wind was northeast at 5 knots. Piney Point, winds were east, 5 knots. Bishop's Head, air temperature was 74. The wind was northeast at 9 knots. Lewisetta, air temperature was 78. Water temperature 80. The wind was southeast at 5 knots. Stingray Point buoy, air temperature was 77. The wind was southeast at 8 knots. Rappahannock Light, winds were east, 8 knots. Yorktown Coast Guard Station, air temperature was 81. Water temperature 81. The wind was east at 3 knots. Crypto Peak, water temperature 80. The wind was southeast at 6 knots. Dominion Terminal Newport News, air temperature was 79. The wind was east at 6 knots. South Craney Island, air temperature was 81. The wind was east at 5 knots. Cape Henry, air temperature was 76. The wind was southeast at 5 knots. Brandywine Chill Lake, Delaware, winds were southeast, 9 knots. Air temperature 73. Fenwick Island buoy, winds were northeast, 10 knots. Water temperature 73. Air temperature 72. Buoy 64 nautical miles east of Virginia Beach, air temperature was 77. Wave height 3 feet. Wave period 7. Buoy just east of Cape Henry. Water temperature 77. Wave height 2. Wave period 9. Swell period 12. Duck Cove here, air temperature was 77. The wind was east at 7 knots. Diamond Shoals buoy, air temperature was 80. Wave height 4 feet. Wave period 6. The wind was southwest at 12 knots. Tidal information. For Sewell's Point. High tide at 9:14 p.m. Sunday. Low tide at 2:47 p.m. Sunday. High tide at 8:55 a.m. Sunday. Low tide at 3:07 a.m. Sunday. High tide at 9:53 p.m. Monday. Low tide at 3:30 p.m. Monday. High tide at 9:37 a.m. Monday. Low tide at 3:46 a.m. Monday. Marine forecast, Chesapeake Bay from New Point Comfort to Little Creek, Virginia. Tonight, east winds 5 to 10 knots. Gusts up to 15 knots late this evening and overnight. Waves 1 foot. A chance of showers early. A chance of thunderstorms this evening. Showers likely this evening. Patchy fog after midnight with visibility 1 to 3 nautical miles Monday. Northeast winds 10 to 15 knots with gusts up to 20 knots. Waves 1 to 2 feet. Patchy fog early in the morning with visibility 1 to 3 nautical miles Monday night. East winds 5 to 10 knots. Gusts up to 15 knots in the evening. Waves 1 to 2 feet. Tuesday, east winds 5 to 10 knots. Gusts up to 15 knots in the afternoon. Waves 1 to 2 feet. Tuesday night, south winds 5 to 10 knots with gusts up to 15 knots. Waves 1 to 2 feet. Wednesday, southwest winds 5 to 10 knots, becoming south 10 to 15 knots in the afternoon. Waves 1 to 2 feet. Wednesday night, south winds 10 to 15 knots. Waves 1 to 2 feet. Thursday, southwest winds 5 to 10 knots with gusts up to 15 knots, becoming south in the afternoon. Waves 1 to 2 feet. Thursday night, south winds 10 knots, becoming southwest after midnight. Gusts up to 15 knots. Waves 1 to 2 feet. Friday, southwest winds 5 to 10 knots, becoming south in the afternoon. Waves 1 foot. Friday night, south winds 10 knots, becoming southwest after midnight. Waves 1 foot.
winds and waves higher and near thunderstorms. Marine forecast, Chesapeake Bay from Little Creek, Virginia to Cape Henry, Virginia, including the Chesapeake Bay Bridge Tunnel. Tonight, east winds 5 to 10 knots with gusts up to 15 knots, becoming northeast 10 to 15 knots late. Waves 1 to 2 feet. Wave detail, southeast 2 feet at 10 seconds and east 1 foot at 3 seconds. A chance of showers early. A chance of thunderstorms this evening. Showers likely this evening. Patchy fog after midnight. Visibility 1 to 3 nautical miles late. Monday, northeast winds 10 to 15 knots with gusts up to 20 knots. Waves 2 to 3 feet. Wave detail, northeast 2 feet at 4 seconds and southeast 1 foot at 10 seconds. Patchy fog early in the morning. Monday night, east winds 5 to 10 knots with gusts up to 15 knots. Waves 2 to 3 feet. Wave detail, east 2 feet at 4 seconds and southeast 1 foot at 10 seconds. Tuesday, east winds 5 to 10 knots with gusts up to 15 knots. Waves around 2 feet. Wave detail, east 2 feet at 5 seconds and east 2 feet at 10 seconds. Tuesday night, south winds 5 to 10 knots. Gusts up to 15 knots in the evening. Waves 1 to 2 feet. Wave detail, east 2 feet at 9 seconds. Wednesday, southwest winds 5 to 10 knots, becoming south 10 to 15 knots in the afternoon. Waves 1 to 2 feet. Wave detail, southeast 2 feet at 3 seconds and east 2 feet at 7 seconds. Wednesday night, south winds 10 to 15 knots. Waves 1 to 2 feet. Thursday, southwest winds 5 to 10 knots, becoming south with gusts up to 15 knots in the afternoon. Waves 1 to 2 feet. Thursday night, south winds 10 knots with gusts up to 15 knots. Waves around 2 feet. Friday, southwest winds 5 to 10 knots, becoming south in the afternoon. Waves 1 to 2 feet. Friday night, southwest winds 10 knots with gusts up to 15 knots. Waves 1 to 2 feet. Winds and waves higher and near thunderstorms. Marine forecast, Currituck Sound. Tonight, east winds 5 to 10 knots. Waves around 1 foot. A chance of showers early. A chance of thunderstorms. Showers likely. Patchy fog late. Monday, northeast winds 5 to 10 knots, increasing to 10 to 15 knots in the late morning and afternoon. Gusts up to 20 knots. Waves around 1 foot, increasing to 1 to 2 feet in the late morning and afternoon. Patchy fog early in the morning. Monday night, northeast winds 5 to 10 knots with gusts up to 15 knots. Waves around 1 foot. Tuesday, northeast winds 5 to 10 knots with gusts up to 15 knots. Waves around 1 foot. Tuesday night, southeast winds 5 knots. Waves 1 foot or less and light chop. Wednesday, south winds 5 knots, increasing to 5 to 10 knots with gusts up to 15 knots in the afternoon. Waves 1 foot or less and light chop, increasing to around 1 foot in the afternoon. Wednesday night, south winds 5 to 10 knots. Gusts up to 15 knots in the evening. Waves around 1 foot. Thursday, south winds 5 to 10 knots. Gusts up to 15 knots in the afternoon. Waves around 1 foot. Thursday night, south winds 5 to 10 knots with gusts up to 15 knots. Waves around 1 foot. Friday, southwest winds 5 to 10 knots with gusts up to 15 knots. Waves around 1 foot. Friday night, southwest winds 5 to 10 knots. Gusts up to 15 knots in the evening. Waves around 1 foot. Winds and waves higher and near thunderstorms. Air quality forecast. The forecast Monday for Hampton Roads is code level yellow, which is moderate and means people unusually sensitive to air pollution may be mildly affected. Primary pollutant will be particles. The current time is 6:59 p.m. Eastern Daylight Time. The Norfolk, Virginia climate summary for this evening, as of 5 p.m., June 28, 2026. Today's high temperature was 83 degrees and the low 74 degrees. A trace of precipitation fell today, which brings the monthly total to 4.94 inches. The total precipitation for the year now stands at 17.80 inches.
The record high for tomorrow is 100, which last occurred in 1880, and the record low is 58, which occurred in 1919. Sunset tonight is at 8:28 p.m. Sunrise tomorrow is at 5:48 a.m. Offshore waters forecast Baltimore Canyon to Cape Charles Light to 100 nautical miles. Tonight, variable winds less than 5 knots, becoming northeast. Seas 3 to 4 feet. Scattered showers and thunderstorms. Monday, northeast winds 10 to 15 knots. Seas 3 to 4 feet. Monday night, east to northeast winds 5 to 15 knots. Seas 3 to 4 feet. Tuesday, east to northeast winds 5 to 15 knots, becoming east 5 to 10 knots. Seas 3 to 4 feet. Tuesday night, east to southeast winds 5 to 10 knots, becoming south. Seas 3 to 4 feet. Wednesday, south to southwest winds 5 to 10 knots, becoming 5 to 15 knots. Seas 3 to 4 feet. Wednesday night, south winds 10 to 15 knots, becoming southwest. Seas 3 to 4 feet. Thursday, southwest winds 5 to 10 knots. Seas 3 to 4 feet. Thursday night, south to southwest winds 10 to 15 knots. Seas 3 to 4 feet. Friday, southwest winds 5 to 10 knots. Seas 3 to 4 feet. Friday night, southwest winds 10 to 15 knots. Seas 3 to 4 feet. Hazardous weather information. Now here is the hazardous weather outlook for Central Virginia, South Central Virginia, and Southeast Virginia. This afternoon and tonight, isolated strong to severe thunderstorms are possible this afternoon, with damaging wind gusts as the main threat. In addition, locally heavy rainfall may produce isolated instances of flash flooding this afternoon. And now the extended outlook for the period Monday through Saturday. Very hot conditions are expected later in the upcoming week, with heat indices of 105 to 110 likely Thursday through Saturday. The key weather messages for the next 7 days. Scattered to numerous showers and storms expected this afternoon and evening. There remains a low-end threat for a few strong severe storms, as well as for isolated instances of flash flooding. Dry with seasonable temperatures Monday-Tuesday. A major heat wave is likely beginning Wednesday, peaking Thursday and Friday. This has the potential to be the most significant in both magnitude and duration since July 2012 for most of the Qua. Shower/thunderstorm chances remain very low through Friday morning. Now the official National Weather Service forecast. Tonight, mostly cloudy. Showers and thunderstorms likely this evening, then a slight chance of showers after midnight. Patchy fog after midnight. Lows around 70. Northeast winds around 5 miles per hour. Chance of rain 70%. Monday, mostly cloudy in the morning, then becoming partly sunny. Patchy fog in the morning. Highs in the lower 80s. Northeast winds 5 to 10 miles per hour. Gusts up to 20 miles per hour in the afternoon. Monday night, mostly clear. Lows in the mid-60s. Northeast winds 5 to 10 miles per hour in the evening, becoming light and variable. Tuesday, mostly sunny. Highs in the upper 80s. East winds around 5 miles per hour. Tuesday night, clear. Lows in the upper 60s. Southeast winds around 5 miles per hour. Wednesday, sunny. Highs in the mid-90s. Heat index values up to 100 in the afternoon. Wednesday night, clear. Lows in the lower 70s. Thursday, sunny, hot with highs in the upper 90s. Heat index values up to 110 in the afternoon. Thursday night, clear. Lows in the mid-70s. Heat index values up to 105 early in the evening. Friday, sunny, hot with highs around 100. Heat index values up to 110. Friday night, clear. Lows in the upper 70s. Heat index values up to 105 early in the evening. Independence Day, mostly sunny. Hot with highs in the upper 90s. Heat index values up to 110. Saturday night, partly cloudy with a chance of showers. Lows in the upper 70s. Chance of rain 30%. Heat index values up to 105 early in the evening. Sunday, partly sunny. A chance of showers and thunderstorms in the afternoon. Hot with highs in the mid-90s. Chance of rain 30%. Heat index values up to 105.
Here are the marine and buoy reports for 6 p.m. across the lower Chesapeake Bay and coastal waters. All wave and swell heights are in feet. Wave and swell periods are in seconds. Potomac River buoy, air temperature was 76. The wind was east at 8 knots. Cove Point, air temperature was 75. The wind was northeast at 5 knots. Piney Point, winds were east, 5 knots. Bishop's Head, air temperature was 74. The wind was northeast at 9 knots. Lewisetta, air temperature was 78. Water temperature 80. The wind was southeast at 5 knots. Stingray Point buoy, air temperature was 77. The wind was southeast at 8 knots. Rappahannock Light, winds were east, 8 knots. Yorktown Coast Guard Station, air temperature was 81. Water temperature 81. The wind was east at 3 knots. Crypto Peak, water temperature 80. The wind was southeast at 6 knots. Dominion Terminal Newport News, air temperature was 79. The wind was east at 6 knots. South Craney Island, air temperature was 81. The wind was east at 5 knots. Cape Henry, air temperature was 76. The wind was southeast at 5 knots. Brandywine Chillicothe, Delaware, winds were southeast, 9 knots. Air temperature 73. Fenwick Island buoy, winds were northeast, 10 knots. Water temperature 73. Air temperature 72. Buoy 64 nautical miles east of Virginia Beach, air temperature was 77. Wave height 3 feet. Wave period 7. Buoy just east of Cape Henry. Water temperature 77. Wave height 2. Wave period 9. Swell period 12. Duck Cove here, air temperature was 77. The wind was east at 7 knots. Diamond Shoals buoy, air temperature was 80. Wave height 4 feet. Wave period 6. The wind was southwest at 12 knots. This is NOAA's National Weather Service All Hazards Weather Radio, KHP 37, broadcasting from Wakefield, Virginia, transmitting from Driver, Virginia on a frequency of 162.550 MHz. The following information is for Hampton Roads and Northeast North Carolina, the southern part of the Chesapeake Bay and adjacent coastal waters. Tidal information. For Sewell's Point. High tide at 9:14 p.m. Sunday. Low tide at 2:47 p.m. Sunday. High tide at 8:55 a.m. Sunday. Low tide at 3:07 a.m. Sunday. High tide at 9:53 p.m. Monday. Low tide at 3:30 p.m. Monday. High tide at 9:37 a.m. Monday. Low tide at 3:46 a.m. Monday. Marine forecast, Chesapeake Bay from New Point Comfort to Little Creek, Virginia. Tonight, east winds 5 to 10 knots. Gusts up to 15 knots late this evening and overnight. Waves 1 foot. A chance of showers early. A chance of thunderstorms this evening. Showers likely this evening. Patchy fog after midnight with visibility 1 to 3 nautical miles Monday. Northeast winds 10 to 15 knots with gusts up to 20 knots. Waves 1 to 2 feet. Patchy fog early in the morning with visibility 1 to 3 nautical miles Monday night. East winds 5 to 10 knots. Gusts up to 15 knots in the evening. Waves 1 to 2 feet. Tuesday, east winds 5 to 10 knots. Gusts up to 15 knots in the afternoon. Waves 1 to 2 feet. Tuesday night, south winds 5 to 10 knots with gusts up to 15 knots. Waves 1 to 2 feet. Wednesday, southwest winds 5 to 10 knots, becoming south 10 to 15 knots in the afternoon. Waves 1 to 2 feet. Wednesday night, south winds 10 to 15 knots. Waves 1 to 2 feet. Thursday, southwest winds 5 to 10 knots with gusts up to 15 knots, becoming south in the afternoon. Waves 1 to 2 feet. Thursday night, south winds 10 knots, becoming southwest after midnight. Gusts up to 15 knots. Waves 1 to 2 feet. Friday, southwest winds 5 to 10 knots, becoming south in the afternoon. Waves 1 foot. Friday night, south winds 10 knots, becoming southwest after midnight. Waves 1 foot. Winds and waves higher in and near thunderstorms. Marine forecast, Chesapeake Bay from Little Creek, Virginia to Cape Henry, Virginia, including the Chesapeake Bay Bridge Tunnel.
Tonight, east winds 5 to 10 knots with gusts up to 15 knots, becoming northeast 10 to 15 knots late. Waves 1 to 2 feet. Wave detail, southeast 2 feet at 10 seconds and east 1 foot at 3 seconds. A chance of showers early. A chance of thunderstorms this evening. Showers likely this evening. Patchy fog after midnight. Visibility 1 to 3 nautical miles late. Monday, northeast winds 10 to 15 knots with gusts up to 20 knots. Waves 2 to 3 feet. Wave detail, northeast 2 feet at 4 seconds and southeast 1 foot at 10 seconds. Patchy fog early in the morning. Monday night, east winds 5 to 10 knots with gusts up to 15 knots. Waves 2 to 3 feet. Wave detail, east 2 feet at 4 seconds and southeast 1 foot at 10 seconds. Tuesday, east winds 5 to 10 knots with gusts up to 15 knots. Waves around 2 feet. Wave detail, east 2 feet at 5 seconds and east 2 feet at 10 seconds. Tuesday night, south winds 5 to 10 knots. Gusts up to 15 knots in the evening. Waves 1 to 2 feet. Wave detail, east 2 feet at 9 seconds. Wednesday, southwest winds 5 to 10 knots, becoming south 10 to 15 knots in the afternoon. Waves 1 to 2 feet. Wave detail, southeast 2 feet at 3 seconds and east 2 feet at 7 seconds. Wednesday night, south winds 10 to 15 knots. Waves 1 to 2 feet. Thursday, southwest winds 5 to 10 knots, becoming south with gusts up to 15 knots in the afternoon. Waves 1 to 2 feet. Thursday night, south winds 10 knots with gusts up to 15 knots. Waves around 2 feet. Friday, southwest winds 5 to 10 knots, becoming south in the afternoon. Waves 1 to 2 feet. Friday night, southwest winds 10 knots with gusts up to 15 knots. Waves 1 to 2 feet. Winds and waves higher in and near thunderstorms. Marine forecast, Kuril Sound. Tonight, east winds 5 to 10 knots. Waves around 1 foot. A chance of showers early. A chance of thunderstorms. Showers likely. Patchy fog late. Monday, northeast winds 5 to 10 knots, increasing to 10 to 15 knots in the late morning and afternoon. Gusts up to 20 knots. Waves around 1 foot, increasing to 1 to 2 feet in the late morning and afternoon. Patchy fog early in the morning. Monday night, northeast winds 5 to 10 knots with gusts up to 15 knots. Waves around 1 foot. Tuesday, northeast winds 5 to 10 knots with gusts up to 15 knots. Waves around 1 foot. Tuesday night, southeast winds 5 knots. Waves 1 foot or less and light chop. Wednesday, south winds 5 knots, increasing to 5 to 10 knots with gusts up to 15 knots in the afternoon. Waves 1 foot or less and light chop, increasing to around 1 foot in the afternoon. Wednesday night, south winds 5 to 10 knots. Gusts up to 15 knots in the evening. Waves around 1 foot. Thursday, south winds 5 to 10 knots. Gusts up to 15 knots in the afternoon. Waves around 1 foot. Thursday night, south winds 5 to 10 knots with gusts up to 15 knots. Waves around 1 foot. Friday, southwest winds 5 to 10 knots with gusts up to 15 knots. Waves around 1 foot. Friday night, southwest winds 5 to 10 knots. Gusts up to 15 knots in the evening. Waves around 1 foot. Winds and waves higher in and near thunderstorms. The current time is 7:13 p.m. Eastern Daylight Time. The Norfolk, Virginia climate summary for this evening, as of 5 p.m., June 28, 2026. Today's high temperature was 83 degrees and the low 74 degrees. A trace of precipitation fell today, which brings the monthly total to 4.94 inches. The total precipitation for the year now stands at 17.80 inches. The record high for tomorrow is 100, which last occurred in 1880, and the record low is 58, which occurred in 1919. Sunset tonight is at 8:28 p.m. Sunrise tomorrow is at 5:48 a.m. Offshore waters forecast Baltimore Canyon to Cape Charles Light, to 100 nautical miles. Tonight, variable winds less than 5 knots, becoming northeast. Seas 3 to 4 feet. Scattered showers and thunderstorms.
Monday, northeast winds 10 to 15 knots. Seas 3 to 4 feet. Monday night, east to northeast winds 5 to 15 knots. Seas 3 to 4 feet. Tuesday, east to northeast winds 5 to 15 knots, becoming east 5 to 10 knots. Seas 3 to 4 feet. Tuesday night, east to southeast winds 5 to 10 knots, becoming south. Seas 3 to 4 feet. Wednesday, south to southwest winds 5 to 10 knots, becoming 5 to 15 knots. Seas 3 to 4 feet. Wednesday night, south winds 10 to 15 knots, becoming southwest. Seas 3 to 4 feet. Thursday, southwest winds 5 to 10 knots. Seas 3 to 4 feet. Thursday night, south to southwest winds 10 to 15 knots. Seas 3 to 4 feet. Friday, southwest winds 5 to 10 knots. Seas 3 to 4 feet. Friday night, southwest winds 10 to 15 knots. Seas 3 to 4 feet. Hazardous weather information. Now here is the hazardous weather outlook for Central Virginia, South Central Virginia, and Southeast Virginia. This afternoon and tonight, isolated strong to severe thunderstorms are possible this afternoon, with damaging wind gusts as the main threat. In addition, locally heavy rainfall may produce isolated instances of flash flooding this afternoon. And now the extended outlook for the period Monday through Saturday. Very hot conditions are expected later in the upcoming week, with heat indices of 105 to 110 likely Thursday through Saturday. The key weather messages for the next 7 days. Scattered to numerous showers and storms expected this afternoon and evening. There remains a low-end threat for a few strong severe storms, as well as for isolated instances of flash flooding. Dry with seasonable temperatures Monday-Tuesday. A major heat wave is likely beginning Wednesday, peaking Thursday and Friday. This has the potential to be the most significant in both magnitude and duration since July 2012 for most of the Qua. Shower/thunderstorm chances remain very low through Friday morning. Now the official National Weather Service forecast. Tonight, mostly cloudy. Showers and thunderstorms likely this evening, then a slight chance of showers after midnight. Patchy fog after midnight. Lows around 70. Northeast winds around 5 miles per hour. Chance of rain 70%. Monday, mostly cloudy in the morning, then becoming partly sunny. Patchy fog in the morning. Highs in the lower 80s. Northeast winds 5 to 10 miles per hour. Gusts up to 20 miles per hour in the afternoon. Monday night, mostly clear. Lows in the mid-60s. Northeast winds 5 to 10 miles per hour in the evening, becoming light and variable. Tuesday, mostly sunny. Highs in the upper 80s. East winds around 5 miles per hour. Tuesday night, clear. Lows in the upper 60s. Southeast winds around 5 miles per hour. Wednesday, sunny. Highs in the mid-90s. Heat index values up to 100 in the afternoon. Wednesday night, clear. Lows in the lower 70s. Thursday, sunny, hot with highs in the upper 90s. Heat index values up to 110 in the afternoon. Thursday night, clear. Lows in the mid-70s. Heat index values up to 105 early in the evening. Friday, sunny, hot with highs around 100. Heat index values up to 110. Friday night, clear. Lows in the upper 70s. Heat index values up to 105 early in the evening. Independence Day, mostly sunny. Hot with highs in the upper 90s. Heat index values up to 110. Saturday night, partly cloudy with a chance of showers. Lows in the upper 70s. Chance of rain 30%. Heat index values up to 105 early in the evening. Sunday, partly sunny. A chance of showers and thunderstorms in the afternoon. Hot with highs in the mid-90s. Chance of rain 30%. Heat index values up to 105. Here are the marine and buoy reports for 7 p.m. across the lower Chesapeake Bay and coastal waters. All wave and swell heights are in feet. Wave and swell periods are in seconds. Potomac River buoy, air temperature was 76. The wind was east at 10 knots. Cove Point, air temperature was 75. The wind was northeast at 7 knots. Piney Point, winds were northeast, 4 knots. Bishop's Head, air temperature was 75. The wind was northeast at 7 knots.
Lewiseta, air temperature was 78. Water temperature 80. The wind was east at 7 knots. Stingray Point Buoy, air temperature was 74. The wind was east at 10 knots. Rappahannock Light, winds were east, 11 knots. Yorktown Coast Guard Station, air temperature was 80. Water temperature 80. The wind was southeast at 6 knots. Crypto Peak, water temperature 80. The wind was east at 6 knots. Dominion Terminal Newport News, air temperature was 76. The wind was northeast at 4 knots. South Craney Island, air temperature was 79. The wind was northeast at 7 knots. Cape Henry, air temperature was 76. The wind was east at 7 knots. Brandywine Chill Lake, Delaware, winds were calm. Air temperature 72. Fenwick Island Buoy, winds were northeast, 10 knots. Water temperature 73. Air temperature 72. Buoy 64 nautical miles east of Virginia Beach, air temperature was 76. Wave height 3 feet. Wave period 9. Buoy just east of Cape Henry. Water temperature 77. Wave height 2. Wave period 7. Swell period 11. Duck Cove Pier, air temperature was 77. The wind was east at 6 knots. Diamond Shoals Buoy, air temperature was 82. Wave height 4 feet. Wave period 6. The wind was southwest at 14, knots, gusting to 17. Tidal information. For Sewell's Point. High tide at 9:14 p.m. Sunday. Low tide at 2:47 p.m. Sunday. High tide at 8:55 a.m. Sunday. Low tide at 3:07 a.m. Sunday. High tide at 9:53 p.m. Monday. Low tide at 3:30 p.m. Monday. High tide at 9:37 a.m. Monday. Low tide at 3:46 a.m. Monday. Marine forecast, Chesapeake Bay from New Point Comfort to Little Creek, Virginia. Tonight, east winds 5 to 10 knots. Gusts up to 15 knots late this evening and overnight. Waves 1 foot. A chance of showers early. A chance of thunderstorms this evening. Showers likely this evening. Patchy fog after midnight with visibility 1 to 3 nautical miles Monday. Northeast winds 10 to 15 knots with gusts up to 20 knots. Waves 1 to 2 feet. Patchy fog early in the morning with visibility 1 to 3 nautical miles Monday night. East winds 5 to 10 knots. Gusts up to 15 knots in the evening. Waves 1 to 2 feet. Tuesday, east winds 5 to 10 knots. Gusts up to 15 knots in the afternoon. Waves 1 to 2 feet. Tuesday night, south winds 5 to 10 knots with gusts up to 15 knots. Waves 1 to 2 feet. Wednesday, southwest winds 5 to 10 knots, becoming south 10 to 15 knots in the afternoon. Waves 1 to 2 feet. Wednesday night, south winds 10 to 15 knots. Waves 1 to 2 feet. Thursday, southwest winds 5 to 10 knots with gusts up to 15 knots, becoming south in the afternoon. Waves 1 to 2 feet. Thursday night, south winds 10 knots, becoming southwest after midnight. Gusts up to 15 knots. Waves 1 to 2 feet. Friday, southwest winds 5 to 10 knots, becoming south in the afternoon. Waves 1 foot. Friday night, south winds 10 knots, becoming southwest after midnight. Waves 1 foot. Winds and waves higher in and near thunderstorms. Marine forecast, Chesapeake Bay from Little Creek, Virginia to Cape Henry, Virginia, including the Chesapeake Bay Bridge Tunnel. Tonight, east winds 5 to 10 knots with gusts up to 15 knots, becoming northeast 10 to 15 knots late. Waves 1 to 2 feet. Wave detail, southeast 2 feet at 10 seconds and east 1 foot at 3 seconds. A chance of showers early. A chance of thunderstorms this evening. Showers likely this evening. Patchy fog after midnight. Visibility 1 to 3 nautical miles late. Monday, northeast winds 10 to 15 knots with gusts up to 20 knots. Waves 2 to 3 feet. Wave detail, northeast 2 feet at 4 seconds and southeast 1 foot at 10 seconds. Patchy fog early in the morning. Monday night, east winds 5 to 10 knots with gusts up to 15 knots. Waves 2 to 3 feet. Wave detail, east 2 feet at 4 seconds and southeast 1 foot at 10 seconds.
Tuesday, east winds 5 to 10 knots with gusts up to 15 knots. Waves around 2 feet. Wave detail, east 2 feet at 5 seconds and east 2 feet at 10 seconds. Tuesday night, south winds 5 to 10 knots. Gusts up to 15 knots in the evening. Waves 1 to 2 feet. Wave detail, east 2 feet at 9 seconds. Wednesday, southwest winds 5 to 10 knots, becoming south 10 to 15 knots in the afternoon. Waves 1 to 2 feet. Wave detail, southeast 2 feet at 3 seconds and east 2 feet at 7 seconds. Wednesday night, south winds 10 to 15 knots. Waves 1 to 2 feet. Thursday, southwest winds 5 to 10 knots, becoming south with gusts up to 15 knots in the afternoon. Waves 1 to 2 feet. Thursday night, south winds 10 knots with gusts up to 15 knots. Waves around 2 feet. Friday, southwest winds 5 to 10 knots, becoming south in the afternoon. Waves 1 to 2 feet. Friday night, southwest winds 10 knots with gusts up to 15 knots. Waves 1 to 2 feet. Winds and waves higher in and near thunderstorms. Marine forecast, Kuril Sound. Tonight, east winds 5 to 10 knots. Waves around 1 foot. A chance of showers early. A chance of thunderstorms. Showers likely. Patchy fog late. Monday, northeast winds 5 to 10 knots, increasing to 10 to 15 knots in the late morning and afternoon. Gusts up to 20 knots. Waves around 1 foot, increasing to 1 to 2 feet in the late morning and afternoon. Patchy fog early in the morning. Monday night, northeast winds 5 to 10 knots with gusts up to 15 knots. Waves around 1 foot. Tuesday, northeast winds 5 to 10 knots with gusts up to 15 knots. Waves around 1 foot. Tuesday night, southeast winds 5 knots. Waves 1 foot or less and light chop. Wednesday, south winds 5 knots, increasing to 5 to 10 knots with gusts up to 15 knots in the afternoon. Waves 1 foot or less and light chop, increasing to around 1 foot in the afternoon. Wednesday night, south winds 5 to 10 knots. Gusts up to 15 knots in the evening. Waves around 1 foot. Thursday, south winds 5 to 10 knots. Gusts up to 15 knots in the afternoon. Waves around 1 foot. Thursday night, south winds 5 to 10 knots with gusts up to 15 knots. Waves around 1 foot. Friday, southwest winds 5 to 10 knots with gusts up to 15 knots. Waves around 1 foot. Friday night, southwest winds 5 to 10 knots. Gusts up to 15 knots in the evening. Waves around 1 foot. Winds and waves higher in and near thunderstorms. The current time is 7:27 p.m. Eastern Daylight Time. The Norfolk, Virginia climate summary for this evening, as of 5 p.m., June 28, 2026. Today's high temperature was 83 degrees and the low 74 degrees. A trace of precipitation fell today, which brings the monthly total to 4.94 inches. The total precipitation for the year now stands at 17.80 inches. The record high for tomorrow is 100, which last occurred in 1880, and the record low is 58, which occurred in 1919. Sunset tonight is at 8:28 p.m. Sunrise tomorrow is at 5:48 a.m. Offshore waters forecast Baltimore Canyon to Cape Charles Light, to 100 nautical miles. Tonight, variable winds less than 5 knots, becoming northeast. Seas 3 to 4 feet. Scattered showers and thunderstorms. Monday, northeast winds 10 to 15 knots. Seas 3 to 4 feet. Monday night, east to northeast winds 5 to 15 knots. Seas 3 to 4 feet. Tuesday, east to northeast winds 5 to 15 knots, becoming east 5 to 10 knots. Seas 3 to 4 feet. Tuesday night, east to southeast winds 5 to 10 knots, becoming south. Seas 3 to 4 feet. Wednesday, south to southwest winds 5 to 10 knots, becoming 5 to 15 knots. Seas 3 to 4 feet. Wednesday night, south winds 10 to 15 knots, becoming southwest. Seas 3 to 4 feet. Thursday, southwest winds 5 to 10 knots. Seas 3 to 4 feet. Thursday night, south to southwest winds 10 to 15 knots. Seas 3 to 4 feet. Friday, southwest winds 5 to 10 knots.
seas 3 to 4 feet. Friday night, southwest winds 10 to 15 knots. Seas 3 to 4 feet. Hazardous weather information. Now here is the hazardous weather outlook for Central Virginia, South Central Virginia, and Southeast Virginia. This afternoon and tonight, isolated strong to severe thunderstorms are possible this afternoon, with damaging wind gusts as the main threat. In addition, locally heavy rainfall may produce isolated instances of flash flooding this afternoon. And now the extended outlook for the period Monday through Saturday. Very hot conditions are expected later in the upcoming week, with heat indices of 105 to 110 likely Thursday through Saturday. The key weather messages for the next 7 days. Scattered to numerous showers and storms expected this afternoon and evening. There remains a low-end threat for a few strong severe storms, as well as for isolated instances of flash flooding. Dry with seasonable temperatures Monday, Tuesday. A major heat wave is likely beginning Wednesday, peaking Thursday and Friday. This has the potential to be the most significant in both magnitude and duration since July 2012 for most of the Qua. Shower/thunderstorm chances remain very low through Friday morning. Now the official National Weather Service forecast. Tonight, mostly cloudy. Showers and thunderstorms likely this evening, then a slight chance of showers after midnight. Patchy fog after midnight. Lows around 70. Northeast winds around 5 miles per hour. Chance of rain 70%. Monday, mostly cloudy in the morning, then becoming partly sunny. Patchy fog in the morning. Highs in the lower 80s. Northeast winds 5 to 10 miles per hour. Gusts up to 20 miles per hour in the afternoon. Monday night, mostly clear. Lows in the mid 60s. Northeast winds 5 to 10 miles per hour in the evening, becoming light and variable. Tuesday, mostly sunny. Highs in the upper 80s. East winds around 5 miles per hour. Tuesday night, clear. Lows in the upper 60s. Southeast winds around 5 miles per hour. Wednesday, sunny. Highs in the mid-90s. Heat index values up to 100 in the afternoon. Wednesday night, clear. Lows in the lower 70s. Thursday, sunny, hot with highs in the upper 90s. Heat index values up to 110 in the afternoon. Thursday night, clear. Lows in the mid-70s. Heat index values up to 105 early in the evening. Friday, sunny, hot with highs around 100. Heat index values up to 110. Friday night, clear. Lows in the upper 70s. Heat index values up to 105 early in the evening. Independence Day, mostly sunny. Hot with highs in the upper 90s. Lows in the upper 70s. Heat index values up to 105 early in the evening. Independence Day, mostly sunny. Hot with highs in the upper 90s. Heat index values up to 110. Saturday night, partly cloudy with a chance of showers. Lows in the upper 70s. Chance of rain 30%. Heat index values up to 105 early in the evening. Sunday, partly sunny. A chance of showers and thunderstorms in the afternoon. Hot with highs in the mid-90s. Chance of rain 30%. Heat index values up to 105. Here are the marine and buoy reports for 7 p.m. across the lower Chesapeake Bay and coastal waters. All wave and swell heights are in feet. Wave and swell periods are in seconds. Potomac River buoy, air temperature was 76. The wind was east at 10 knots. Cove Point, air temperature was 75. The wind was northeast at 7 knots. Piney Point, winds were northeast, 4 knots. Bishop's Head, air temperature was 75. The wind was northeast at 7 knots. Lewisetta, air temperature was 78. Water temperature 80. The wind was east at 7 knots. Stingray Point buoy, air temperature was 74. The wind was east at 10 knots. Rappahannock Light, winds were east, 11 knots. Yorktown Coast Guard Station, air temperature was 80. Water temperature 80. The wind was southeast at 6 knots. Crypto Peak, water temperature 80. The wind was east at 6 knots. Dominion Terminal Newport News, air temperature was 76. The wind was northeast at 4 knots. South Craney Island, air temperature was 79. The wind was northeast at 7 knots.
Cape Henry, air temperature was 76. The wind was east at 7 knots. Brandywine Chill Lake, Delaware, winds were calm. Air temperature 72. Fenwick Island Buoy, winds were northeast, 10 knots. Water temperature 73. Air temperature 73.

82. Buoy 64 nautical miles east of Virginia Beach, air temperature was 76. Wave height 3 feet. Wave period 9. Buoy just east of Cape Henry. Water temperature 77. Wave height 2. Wave period 7. Swell period 11. Duck Cove here, air temperature was 77. The wind was east at 6 knots. Diamond Shoals buoy, air temperature was 82. Wave height 4 feet. Wave period 6. The wind was southwest at 14 knots, gusting to 17. This is NOAA's National Weather Service All Hazards Weather Radio, KHP 37, broadcasting from Wakefield, Virginia, transmitting from Driver, Virginia on a frequency of 162.550 MHz. The following information is for Hampton Roads and Northeast North Carolina, the southern part of the Chesapeake Bay and adjacent coastal waters. Tidal information. For Sewell's Point. High tide at 9:14 p.m. Sunday. Low tide at 2:47 p.m. Sunday. High tide at 8:55 a.m. Sunday. Low tide at 3:07 a.m. Sunday. High tide at 9:53 p.m. Monday. Low tide at 3:30 p.m. Monday. High tide at 9:37 a.m. Monday. Low tide at 3:46 a.m. Monday. Marine forecast, Chesapeake Bay from New Point Comfort to Little Creek, Virginia. Tonight, east winds 5 to 10 knots. Gusts up to 15 knots late this evening and overnight. Waves 1 foot. A chance of showers early. A chance of thunderstorms this evening. Showers likely this evening. Patchy fog after midnight with visibility 1 to 3 nautical miles Monday. Northeast winds 10 to 15 knots with gusts up to 20 knots. Waves 1 to 2 feet. Patchy fog early in the morning with visibility 1 to 3 nautical miles Monday night. East winds 5 to 10 knots. Gusts up to 15 knots in the evening. Waves 1 to 2 feet. Tuesday, east winds 5 to 10 knots. Gusts up to 15 knots in the afternoon. Waves 1 to 2 feet. Tuesday night, south winds 5 to 10 knots with gusts up to 15 knots. Waves 1 to 2 feet. Wednesday, southwest winds 5 to 10 knots, becoming south 10 to 15 knots in the afternoon. Waves 1 to 2 feet. Wednesday night, south winds 10 to 15 knots. Waves 1 to 2 feet. Thursday, southwest winds 5 to 10 knots with gusts up to 15 knots, becoming south in the afternoon. Waves 1 to 2 feet. Thursday night, south winds 10 knots, becoming southwest after midnight. Gusts up to 15 knots. Waves 1 to 2 feet. Friday, southwest winds 5 to 10 knots, becoming south in the afternoon. Waves 1 foot. Friday night, south winds 10 knots, becoming southwest after midnight. Waves 1 foot. Winds and waves higher in and near thunderstorms. Marine forecast, Chesapeake Bay from Little Creek, Virginia to Cape Henry, Virginia, including the Chesapeake Bay Bridge Tunnel. Tonight, east winds 5 to 10 knots with gusts up to 15 knots, becoming northeast 10 to 15 knots late. Waves 1 to 2 feet. Wave detail, southeast 2 feet at 10 seconds and east 1 foot at 3 seconds. A chance of showers early. A chance of thunderstorms this evening. Showers likely this evening. Patchy fog after midnight. Visibility 1 to 3 nautical miles late. Monday, northeast winds 10 to 15 knots with gusts up to 20 knots. Waves 2 to 3 feet. Wave detail, northeast 2 feet at 4 seconds and southeast 1 foot at 10 seconds. Patchy fog early in the morning. Monday night, east winds 5 to 10 knots with gusts up to 15 knots. Waves 2 to 3 feet. Wave detail, east 2 feet at 4 seconds and southeast 1 foot at 10 seconds. Tuesday, east winds 5 to 10 knots with gusts up to 15 knots. Waves around 2 feet. Wave detail, east 2 feet at 5 seconds and east 2 feet at 10 seconds. Tuesday night, south winds 5 to 10 knots. Gusts up to 15 knots in the evening. Waves 1 to 2 feet. Wave detail, east 2 feet at 9 seconds. Wednesday, southwest winds 5 to 10 knots, becoming south 10 to 15 knots in the afternoon. Waves 1 to 2 feet. Wave detail, southeast 2 feet at 3 seconds and east 2 feet at 7 seconds. Wednesday night, south winds 10 to 15 knots. Waves 1 to 2 feet.

Monday, northeast winds 5 to 10 knots, increasing to 10 to 15 knots in the late morning and afternoon. Gusts up to 20 knots. Waves around 1 foot, increasing to 1 to 2 feet in the late morning and afternoon. Patchy fog early in the morning. Monday night, northeast winds 5 to 10 knots with gusts up to 15 knots. Waves around 1 foot. Tuesday, northeast winds 5 to 10 knots with gusts up to 15 knots. Waves around 1 foot. Tuesday night, southeast winds 5 knots. Waves 1 foot or less and light chop. Wednesday, south winds 5 knots, increasing to 5 to 10 knots with gusts up to 15 knots in the afternoon. Waves 1 foot or less and light chop, increasing to around 1 foot in the afternoon. Wednesday night, south winds 5 to 10 knots. Gusts up to 15 knots in the evening. Waves around 1 foot. Thursday, south winds 5 to 10 knots. Gusts up to 15 knots in the afternoon. Waves around 1 foot. Thursday night, south winds 5 to 10 knots with gusts up to 15 knots. Waves around 1 foot. Friday, southwest winds 5 to 10 knots with gusts up to 15 knots. Waves around 1 foot. Friday night, southwest winds 5 to 10 knots. Gusts up to 15 knots in the evening. Waves around 1 foot. Winds and waves higher in and near thunderstorms. The current time is 7:42 p.m. Eastern Daylight Time. The Norfolk, Virginia climate summary for this evening, as of 5 p.m., June 28, 2026. Today's high temperature was 83 degrees and the low 74 degrees. A trace of precipitation fell today, which brings the monthly total to 4.94 inches. The total precipitation for the year now stands at 17.80 inches. The record high for tomorrow is 100, which last occurred in 1880, and the record low is 58, which occurred in 1919. Sunset tonight is at 8:28 p.m. Sunrise tomorrow is at 5:48 a.m. Offshore waters forecast Baltimore Canyon to Cape Charles Light, to 100 nautical miles. Tonight, variable winds less than 5 knots, becoming northeast. Seas 3 to 4 feet. Scattered showers and thunderstorms. Monday, northeast winds 10 to 15 knots. Seas 3 to 4 feet. Monday night, east to northeast winds 5 to 15 knots. Seas 3 to 4 feet. Tuesday, east to northeast winds 5 to 15 knots, becoming east 5 to 10 knots. Seas 3 to 4 feet. Tuesday night, east to southeast winds 5 to 10 knots, becoming south. Seas 3 to 4 feet. Wednesday, south to southwest winds 5 to 10 knots, becoming 5 to 15 knots. Seas 3 to 4 feet. Wednesday night, south winds 10 to 15 knots, becoming southwest. Seas 3 to 4 feet. Thursday, southwest winds 5 to 10 knots. Seas 3 to 4 feet. Thursday night, south to southwest winds 10 to 15 knots. Seas 3 to 4 feet. Friday, southwest winds 5 to 10 knots. Seas 3 to 4 feet. Friday night, southwest winds 10 to 15 knots. Seas 3 to 4 feet. Hazardous weather information. Now here is the hazardous weather outlook for Central Virginia, South Central Virginia, and Southeast Virginia. This afternoon and tonight, isolated strong to severe thunderstorms are possible this afternoon, with damaging wind gusts as the main threat. In addition, locally heavy rainfall may produce isolated instances of flash flooding this afternoon. And now the extended outlook for the period Monday through Saturday. Very hot conditions are expected later in the upcoming week, with heat indices of 105 to 110 likely Thursday through Saturday. The key weather messages for the next 7 days. Scattered to numerous showers and storms expected this afternoon and evening. There remains a low end threat for a few strong severe storms, as well as for isolated instances of flash flooding. Dry with seasonable temperatures Monday, Tuesday. A major heat wave is likely beginning Wednesday, peaking Thursday and Friday. This has the potential to be the most significant in both magnitude and duration since July 2012 for most of the Qua. Shower/thunderstorm chances remain very low through Friday morning. Now the official National Weather Service forecast. Tonight, mostly cloudy. Showers and thunderstorms likely this evening, then a slight chance of showers after midnight. Patchy fog after midnight. Lows around 70.

Northeast winds around 5 miles per hour. Chance of rain 70%. Monday, mostly cloudy in the morning, then becoming partly sunny. Patchy fog in the morning. Highs in the lower 80s. Northeast winds 5 to 10 miles per hour. Gusts up to 20 miles per hour in the afternoon. Monday night, mostly clear. Lows in the mid-60s. Northeast winds 5 to 10 miles per hour in the evening, becoming light and variable. Tuesday, mostly sunny. Highs in the upper 80s. East winds around 5 miles per hour. Tuesday night, clear. Lows in the upper 60s. Southeast winds around 5 miles per hour. Wednesday, sunny. Highs in the mid-90s. Heat index values up to 100 in the afternoon. Wednesday night, clear. Lows in the lower 70s. Thursday, sunny, hot with highs in the upper 90s. Heat index values up to 110 in the afternoon. Thursday night, clear. Lows in the mid-70s. Heat index values up to 105 early in the evening. Friday, sunny, hot with highs around 100. Heat index values up to 110. Friday night, clear. Lows in the upper 70s. Heat index values up to 105 early in the evening. Independence Day, mostly sunny. Hot with highs in the upper 90s. Heat index values up to 110. Saturday night, partly cloudy with a chance of showers. Lows in the upper 70s. Chance of rain 30%. Heat index values up to 105 early in the evening. Sunday, partly sunny. A chance of showers and thunderstorms in the afternoon. Hot with highs in the mid-90s. Chance of rain 30%. Heat index values up to 105. Here are the marine and buoy reports for 7 p.m. across the lower Chesapeake Bay and coastal waters. All wave and swell heights are in feet. Wave and swell periods are in seconds. Potomac River buoy, air temperature was 76. The wind was east at 10 knots. Cove Point, air temperature was 75. The wind was northeast at 7 knots. Piney Point, winds were northeast, 4 knots. Bishop's Head, air temperature was 75. The wind was northeast at 7 knots. Lewisetta, air temperature was 78. Water temperature 80. The wind was east at 7 knots. Stingray Point buoy, air temperature was 74. The wind was east at 10 knots. Rappahannock Light, winds were east, 11 knots. Yorktown Coast Guard Station, air temperature was 80. Water temperature 80. The wind was southeast at 6 knots. Crypto Peak, water temperature 80. The wind was east at 6 knots. Dominion Terminal Newport News, air temperature was 76. The wind was northeast at 4 knots. South Craney Island, air temperature was 79. The wind was northeast at 7 knots. Cape Henry, air temperature was 76. The wind was east at 7 knots. Brandywine Chill Light, Delaware, winds were calm. Air temperature 72. Fenwick Island buoy, winds were northeast, 10 knots. Water temperature 73. Air temperature 72. Buoy 64 nautical miles east of Virginia Beach, air temperature was 76. Wave height 3 feet. Wave period 9. Buoy just east of Cape Henry. Water temperature 77. Wave height 2. Wave period 7. Swell period 11. Duck Cove Pier, air temperature was 77. The wind was east at 6 knots. Diamond Shoals buoy, air temperature was 82. Wave height 4 feet. Wave period 6. The wind was southwest at 14, knots, gusting to 17. Tidal information. For Sewell's Point, high tide at 9:14 p.m. Sunday. Low tide at 2:47 p.m. Sunday. High tide at 8:55 a.m. Sunday. Low tide at 3:07 a.m. Sunday. High tide at 9:53 p.m. Monday. Low tide at 3:30 p.m. Monday. High tide at 9:37 a.m. Monday. Low tide at 3:46 a.m. Monday. Marine forecast, Chesapeake Bay from New Point Comfort to Little Creek, Virginia. Tonight, east winds 5 to 10 knots. Gusts up to 15 knots late. Waves 1 to 2 feet. Showers likely with a chance of thunderstorms early this evening, then a chance of showers and thunderstorms late this evening.
Monday, northeast winds 10 to 15 knots. Waves around 2 feet. Monday night, east winds 5 to 10 knots. Gusts up to 15 knots in the evening. Waves 1 to 2 feet. Tuesday, east winds 5 to 10 knots. Gusts up to 15 knots in the afternoon. Waves 1 to 2 feet. Tuesday night, south winds 5 to 10 knots with gusts up to 15 knots. Waves 1 to 2 feet. Wednesday, southwest winds 5 to 10 knots, becoming south 10 to 15 knots in the afternoon. Waves 1 to 2 feet. Wednesday night, south winds 10 to 15 knots. Waves 1 to 2 feet. Thursday, southwest winds 5 to 10 knots with gusts up to 15 knots, becoming south in the afternoon. Waves 1 to 2 feet. Thursday night, south winds 10 knots, becoming southwest after midnight. Gusts up to 15 knots. Waves 1 to 2 feet. Friday, southwest winds 5 to 10 knots, becoming south in the afternoon. Waves 1 foot. Friday night, south winds 10 knots, becoming southwest after midnight. Waves 1 foot. Winds and waves higher in and near thunderstorms. Marine forecast, Chesapeake Bay from Little Creek, Virginia to Cape Henry, Virginia, including the Chesapeake Bay Bridge Tunnel. Tonight, east winds 5 to 10 knots. Gusts up to 15 knots late. Waves 1 to 2 feet. Wave detail, southeast 2 feet at 10 seconds and east 1 foot at 3 seconds. Showers likely with a chance of thunderstorms early this evening, then a chance of showers and thunderstorms late this evening. Monday, northeast winds 10 to 15 knots with gusts up to 20 knots. Waves 2 to 3 feet. Wave detail, northeast 2 feet at 4 seconds and southeast 1 foot at 10 seconds. Monday night, east winds 5 to 10 knots with gusts up to 15 knots. Waves 2 to 3 feet. Wave detail, east 2 feet at 4 seconds and southeast 1 foot at 10 seconds. Tuesday, east winds 5 to 10 knots with gusts up to 15 knots. Waves around 2 feet. Wave detail, east 2 feet at 5 seconds and east 2 feet at 10 seconds. Tuesday night, south winds 5 to 10 knots. Gusts up to 15 knots in the evening. Waves 1 to 2 feet. Wave detail, east 2 feet at 9 seconds. Wednesday, southwest winds 5 to 10 knots, becoming south 10 to 15 knots in the afternoon. Waves 1 to 2 feet. Wave detail, southeast 2 feet at 3 seconds and east 2 feet at 7 seconds. Wednesday night, south winds 10 to 15 knots. Waves 1 to 2 feet. Thursday, southwest winds 5 to 10 knots, becoming south with gusts up to 15 knots in the afternoon. Waves 1 to 2 feet. Thursday night, south winds 10 knots with gusts up to 15 knots. Waves around 2 feet. Friday, southwest winds 5 to 10 knots, becoming south in the afternoon. Waves 1 to 2 feet. Friday night, southwest winds 10 knots with gusts up to 15 knots. Waves 1 to 2 feet. Winds and waves higher in and near thunderstorms. Marine forecast, Kerbic Sound. Tonight, east winds 5 to 10 knots. Waves around 1 foot. Showers likely with a chance of thunderstorms this evening, then a chance of showers with a slight chance of thunderstorms after midnight. A slight chance of showers late. Monday, northeast winds 5 to 10 knots, increasing to 10 to 15 knots in the late morning and afternoon. Gusts up to 20 knots. Waves around 1 foot, increasing to 1 to 2 feet in the late morning and afternoon. Monday night, northeast winds 5 to 10 knots with gusts up to 15 knots. Waves around 1 foot. Tuesday, northeast winds 5 to 10 knots with gusts up to 15 knots. Waves around 1 foot. Tuesday night, southeast winds 5 knots. Waves 1 foot or less and light chop. Wednesday, south winds 5 knots, increasing to 5 to 10 knots with gusts up to 15 knots in the afternoon. Waves 1 foot or less and light chop, increasing to around 1 foot in the afternoon. Wednesday night, south winds 5 to 10 knots. Gusts up to 15 knots in the evening. Waves around 1 foot. Thursday, south winds 5 to 10 knots. Gusts up to 15 knots in the afternoon. Waves around 1 foot. Thursday night, south winds 5 to 10 knots with gusts up to 15 knots. Waves around 1 foot.
Friday, southwest winds 5 to 10 knots with gusts up to 15 knots. Waves around 1 foot. Friday night, southwest winds 5 to 10 knots. Gusts up to 15 knots in the evening. Waves around 1 foot. Winds and waves higher in and near thunderstorms. The current time is 7:56 p.m. Eastern Daylight Time. The Norfolk, Virginia climate summary for this evening, as of 5 p.m., June 28, 2026. Today's high temperature was 83 degrees and the low 74 degrees. A trace of precipitation fell today, which brings the monthly total to 4.94 inches. The total precipitation for the year now stands at 17.80 inches. The record high for tomorrow is 100, which last occurred in 1880, and the record low is 58, which occurred in 1919. Sunset tonight is at 8:28 p.m. Sunrise tomorrow is at 5:48 a.m. Offshore waters forecast Baltimore Canyon to Cape Charles Light, to 100 nautical miles. Tonight, variable winds less than 5 knots, becoming northeast. Seas 3 to 4 feet. Scattered showers and thunderstorms. Monday, northeast winds 10 to 15 knots. Seas 3 to 4 feet. Monday night, east to northeast winds 5 to 15 knots. Seas 3 to 4 feet. Tuesday, east to northeast winds 5 to 15 knots, becoming east 5 to 10 knots. Seas 3 to 4 feet. Tuesday night, east to southeast winds 5 to 10 knots, becoming south. Seas 3 to 4 feet. Wednesday, south to southwest winds 5 to 10 knots, becoming 5 to 15 knots. Seas 3 to 4 feet. Wednesday night, south winds 10 to 15 knots, becoming southwest. Seas 3 to 4 feet. Thursday, southwest winds 5 to 10 knots. Seas 3 to 4 feet. Thursday night, south to southwest winds 10 to 15 knots. Seas 3 to 4 feet. Friday, southwest winds 5 to 10 knots. Seas 3 to 4 feet. Friday night, southwest winds 10 to 15 knots. Seas 3 to 4 feet. Hazardous weather information. Now here is the hazardous weather outlook for Central Virginia, South Central Virginia, and Southeast Virginia. This afternoon and tonight, isolated strong to severe thunderstorms are possible this afternoon, with damaging wind gusts as the main threat. In addition, locally heavy rainfall may produce isolated instances of flash flooding this afternoon. And now the extended outlook for the period Monday through Saturday. Very hot conditions are expected later in the upcoming week, with heat indices of 105 to 110 likely Thursday through Saturday. The key weather messages for the next 7 days. Scattered to numerous showers and storms expected this afternoon and evening. There remains a low-end threat for a few strong severe storms, as well as for isolated instances of flash flooding. Dry with seasonable temperatures Monday, Tuesday. A major heat wave is likely beginning Wednesday, peaking Thursday and Friday. This has the potential to be the most significant in both magnitude and duration since July 2012 for most of the Qua. Shower/thunderstorm chances remain very low through Friday morning. Now the official National Weather Service forecast. Tonight, mostly cloudy. Showers and thunderstorms likely this evening, then a slight chance of showers after midnight. Patchy fog after midnight. Lows around 70. Northeast winds around 5 miles per hour. Chance of rain 70%. Monday, mostly cloudy in the morning, then becoming partly sunny. Patchy fog in the morning. Highs in the lower 80s. Northeast winds 5 to 10 miles per hour. Gusts up to 20 miles per hour in the afternoon. Monday night, mostly clear. Lows in the mid 60s. Northeast winds 5 to 10 miles per hour in the evening, becoming light and variable. Tuesday, mostly sunny. Highs in the upper 80s. East winds around 5 miles per hour. Tuesday night, clear. Lows in the upper 60s. Southeast winds around 5 miles per hour. Wednesday, sunny. Highs in the mid-90s. Heat index values up to 100 in the afternoon. Wednesday night, clear. Lows in the lower 70s. Thursday, sunny, hot with highs in the upper 90s. Heat index values up to 110 in the afternoon. Thursday night, clear. Lows in the mid-70s. Heat index values up to 105 early in the evening. Friday, sunny, hot with highs around 100.
heat index.